degrees. The normal high is 86. The record high is 130 degrees, which was last set in 1934. Today's low temperature was 67 degrees. The normal low is 64. The record low is 47 degrees, which was set in 1968. No precipitation fell today, which leaves the monthly total at 6.98 inches. The total precipitation for the year still stands at 19.00 inches. The normal high temperature for tomorrow is 86 degrees, and the normal low is 64. The record high for tomorrow is 104, which last occurred in 1934, and the record low is 50, which occurred in 1923. Sunset tonight is at 8:40 p.m. Sunrise tomorrow is at 5:31 a.m. You are listening to NOAA Weather Radio Station WXJ73 in the Quad Cities. The current time is 7:03 p.m. Central Daylight Time. At 7 p.m. in Moline, skies were partly sunny. The temperature was 85 degrees, dew point 77, relative humidity 77%, producing a heat index of 95. The wind was southeast at 16 miles an hour, gusting to 24. And the pressure was 29.74 inches and falling. At Davenport, skies were partly sunny. The temperature was 84 degrees, dew point 76, relative humidity 76%, producing a heat index of 93. The wind was southeast at 22 miles an hour, gusting to 36. And the pressure was 29.74 inches and falling. Close to home, Burlington sunny and 87. Cedar Rapids partly sunny and 85. Dubuque partly sunny and 81. Iowa City cloudy and 87. Peoria mostly sunny and 87. Rockford cloudy and 80. Across the Midwest, Chicago cloudy and 80. Des Moines mostly sunny and 89. Madison cloudy and 76. Milwaukee cloudy and 68. Minneapolis cloudy and 77. Omaha mostly sunny and 94. St. Louis mostly sunny and 91. Springfield, Illinois sunny and 88. Waterloo mostly sunny and 84. Once again at 7 p.m. in Moline with partly sunny skies, the temperature was 85. At Davenport with partly sunny skies, the temperature was 84. Here is the hazardous weather outlook. For tonight, heat index values over 100 degrees will continue south of Interstate 80 through sunset. In addition, overnight temperatures will remain warm, limiting relief from the heat tonight and in nights ahead. Looking ahead, a dangerous combination of hot and very humid conditions will continue through at least the first half of this work week and potentially longer. Peak heat index values between 100 and 110 degrees are likely, along with very warm nighttime lows. Depending on storms and associated cloud cover, the impactful heat may continue through the end of the week. There is a chance for thunderstorms throughout the latter half of the week and into the 4th of July weekend. Spotter activation is not expected tonight. And now, your National Weather Service forecast for the Quad Cities and surrounding areas. Tonight, mostly cloudy until midnight, then becoming partly cloudy. Warmer with lows in the mid-70s. South winds 10 to 15 miles an hour. Gusts up to 30 miles an hour until midnight. Monday, mostly sunny. Hot with highs in the lower 90s. South winds 15 to 20 miles an hour with gusts up to 30 miles an hour. Heat index values up to 108 in the afternoon. Monday night, partly cloudy. Humid with lows in the upper 70s. South winds 15 to 20 miles an hour with gusts up to 30 miles an hour. Heat index values up to 109 early until midnight. Tuesday, sunny, hot with highs in the mid-90s. Southwest winds 10 to 15 miles an hour with gusts up to 30 miles an hour. Tuesday night, mostly clear. Humid with lows in the mid-70s. Southwest winds 10 to 15 miles an hour with gusts up to 25 miles an hour. Wednesday and Wednesday night, clear, hot. Highs in the mid-90s. Lows in the upper 70s. Thursday, sunny, hot. Highs in the mid-90s. Thursday night, a chance of showers and thunderstorms. Lows in the mid-70s. Friday and Friday night, mostly clear. Hot. Highs in the mid-90s. Lows in the mid-70s. Independence Day, mostly sunny. Hot. Highs in the mid-90s.

temperature was 84 degrees. The normal high is 86. The record high is 103 degrees, which was last set in 1934. Today's low temperature was 67 degrees. The normal low is 64. The record low is 47 degrees, which was set in 1968. No precipitation fell today, which leaves the monthly total at 6.98 inches. The total precipitation for the year still stands at 19.00 inches. The normal high temperature for tomorrow is 86 degrees, and the normal low is 64. The record high for tomorrow is 104, which last occurred in 1934, and the record low is 50, which occurred in 1923. Sunset tonight is at 8:40 p.m. Sunrise tomorrow is at 5:31 a.m. You are listening to NOAA Weather Radio Station WXJ73 in the Quad Cities. The current time is 7:08 p.m. Central Daylight Time. At 7 p.m. in Moline, skies were partly sunny. The temperature was 85 degrees, dew point 77, relative humidity 77%, producing a heat index of 95. The wind was southeast at 16 miles an hour, gusting to 24. And the pressure was 29.74 inches and falling. At Davenport, skies were partly sunny. The temperature was 84 degrees, dew point 76, relative humidity 76%, producing a heat index of 93. The wind was southeast at 22 miles an hour, gusting to 36. And the pressure was 29.74 inches and falling. Close to home, Burlington sunny and 87. Cedar Rapids partly sunny and 85. Dubuque partly sunny and 81. Iowa City cloudy and 87. Peoria mostly sunny and 87. Rockford cloudy and 80. Across the Midwest, Chicago cloudy and 80. Des Moines mostly sunny and 89. Madison cloudy and 76. Milwaukee cloudy and 68. Minneapolis cloudy and 77. Omaha mostly sunny and 94. St. Louis mostly sunny and 91. Springfield, Illinois sunny and 88. Waterloo mostly sunny and 84. Once again at 7 p.m. in Moline with partly sunny skies, the temperature was 85. At Davenport with partly sunny skies, the temperature was 84. Here is the hazardous weather outlook. For tonight, heat index values over 100 degrees will continue south of Interstate 80 through sunset. In addition, overnight temperatures will remain warm, limiting relief from the heat tonight and in nights ahead. Looking ahead, a dangerous combination of hot and very humid conditions will continue through at least the first half of this work week and potentially longer. Peak heat index values between 100 and 110 degrees are likely, along with very warm nighttime lows. Depending on storms and associated cloud cover, the impactful heat may continue through the end of the week. There is a chance for thunderstorms throughout the latter half of the week and into the 4th of July weekend. Spotter activation is not expected tonight. And now, your National Weather Service forecast for the Quad Cities and surrounding areas. Tonight, mostly cloudy until midnight, then becoming partly cloudy. Warmer with lows in the mid-70s. South winds 10 to 15 miles an hour. Gusts up to 30 miles an hour until midnight. Monday, mostly sunny. Hot with highs in the lower 90s. South winds 15 to 20 miles an hour with gusts up to 30 miles an hour. Heat index values up to 108 in the afternoon. Monday night, partly cloudy. Humid with lows in the upper 70s. South winds 15 to 20 miles an hour with gusts up to 30 miles an hour. Heat index values up to 109 early until midnight. Tuesday, sunny, hot with highs in the mid-90s. Southwest winds 10 to 15 miles an hour with gusts up to 30 miles an hour. Tuesday night, mostly clear. Humid with lows in the mid-70s. Southwest winds 10 to 15 miles an hour with gusts up to 25 miles an hour. Wednesday and Wednesday night, clear, hot. Highs in the mid-90s. Lows in the upper 70s. Thursday, sunny, hot. Highs in the mid-90s. Thursday night, a chance of showers and thunderstorms. Lows in the mid-70s. Friday and Friday night, mostly clear. Hot. Highs in the mid-90s. Lows in the mid-70s. Independence Day, mostly sunny. Hot.

in the mid-90s. Saturday night, mostly clear. Lows in the lower 70s. Sunday, mostly sunny. Hot. Highs in the lower 90s. Again, the forecast for the Quad Cities and surrounding areas for tonight, mostly cloudy until midnight, then becoming partly cloudy. Warmer. Lows in the mid-70s. South winds 10 to 15 miles an hour. Gusts up to 30 miles an hour until midnight. The Moline, Illinois climate summary for this evening, as of 4 p.m., June 28, 2026. Today's high temperature was 84 degrees. The normal high is 86. The record high is 103 degrees, which was last set in 1934. Today's low temperature was 67 degrees. The normal low is 64. The record low is 47 degrees, which was set in 1968. No precipitation fell today, which leaves the monthly total at 6.98 inches. The total precipitation for the year still stands at 19.00 inches. The normal high temperature for tomorrow is 86 degrees, and the normal low is 64. The record high for tomorrow is 104, which last occurred in 1934, and the record low is 50, which occurred in 1923. Sunset tonight is at 8:40 p.m. Sunrise tomorrow is at 5:31 a.m. This statement is, for the following counties, in Iowa, Cedar, Louisa, Muscatine and Scott, and the following counties, in Illinois, Mercer and Rock Island. Dangerously hot and humid conditions with multiple days of heat index values of 100 to 110 expected, along with nighttime lows not falling below the mid-70s. The areas affected include portions of northwest and west-central Illinois, east-central and southeast Iowa, and northeast Missouri. The hazardous weather conditions are expected until 9 p.m. Tuesday. The following impacts are expected: heat-related illnesses increase significantly during extreme heat and high humidity events. Additional details: there is increasing likelihood that extreme heat will persist through midweek and may last into late week. Thunderstorms and associated clouds may interrupt the heat at times late in the week. Drink plenty of fluids, stay in an air-conditioned room, stay out of the sun, and check up on relatives and neighbors. Do not leave young children and pets in unattended vehicles. Car interiors will reach lethal temperatures in a matter of minutes. This statement is, for the following county, Clinton, Iowa, and the following counties, in Illinois, Henry and Whiteside. Dangerously hot and humid conditions with multiple days of heat index values of 100 to 110 expected, along with nighttime lows not falling below the mid-70s. The areas affected include portions of north-central and northwest Illinois and east-central and northeast Iowa. The hazardous weather conditions are expected from noon Monday to 9 p.m. Tuesday. The following impacts are expected: heat-related illnesses increase significantly during extreme heat and high humidity events. Additional details: there is increasing likelihood that extreme heat will persist through midweek and may last into late week. Thunderstorms and associated clouds may interrupt the heat at times late in the week. Drink plenty of fluids, stay in an air-conditioned room, stay out of the sun, and check up on relatives and neighbors. Do not leave young children and pets in unattended vehicles. Car interiors will reach lethal temperatures in a matter of minutes. 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The current time is 7:16 p.m. Central Daylight Time. At 7 p.m. in Moline, skies were partly sunny. The temperature was 85 degrees, dew point 77, relative humidity 77%, producing a heat index of 95. The wind was southeast at 16 miles an hour, gusting to 24. And the pressure was 29.74 inches and falling. At Davenport, skies were partly sunny. The temperature was 84 degrees, dew point 76, relative humidity 76%, producing a heat index of 93. The wind was southeast at 22 miles an hour, gusting to 36. And the pressure was 29.74 inches and falling. Close to home, Burlington sunny and 87. Cedar Rapids partly sunny and 85. Dubuque partly sunny and 81. Iowa City cloudy and 87. Peoria mostly sunny and 87. Savannah 83. Rockford cloudy and 80. Across the Midwest, Chicago cloudy and 80. Des Moines mostly sunny and 89.
Wisconsin cloudy and 76. Milwaukee cloudy and 68. Minneapolis cloudy and 77. Omaha mostly sunny and 94. St. Louis mostly sunny and 91. Springfield, Illinois sunny and 88. Waterloo mostly sunny and 84. Once again at 7 p.m. in Moline with partly sunny skies, the temperature was 85. At Davenport with partly sunny skies, the temperature was 84. Here is the hazardous weather outlook. For tonight, heat index values over 100 degrees will continue south of Interstate 80 through sunset. In addition, overnight temperatures will remain warm, limiting relief from the heat tonight and in nights ahead. Looking ahead, a dangerous combination of hot and very humid conditions will continue through at least the first half of this work week and potentially longer. Peak heat index values between 100 and 110 degrees are likely, along with very warm nighttime lows. Depending on storms and associated cloud cover, the impactful heat may continue through the end of the week. There is a chance for thunderstorms throughout the latter half of the week and into the 4th of July weekend. Spotter activation is not expected tonight. And now, your National Weather Service forecast for the Quad Cities and surrounding areas. Tonight, mostly cloudy until midnight, then becoming partly cloudy. Warmer with lows in the mid-70s. South winds 10 to 15 miles an hour. Gusts up to 30 miles an hour until midnight. Monday, mostly sunny. Hot with highs in the lower 90s. South winds 15 to 20 miles an hour with gusts up to 30 miles an hour. Heat index values up to 108 in the afternoon. Monday night, partly cloudy. Humid with lows in the upper 70s. South winds 15 to 20 miles an hour with gusts up to 30 miles an hour. Heat index values up to 109 early until midnight. Tuesday, sunny, hot with highs in the mid-90s. Southwest winds 10 to 15 miles an hour with gusts up to 30 miles an hour. Tuesday night, mostly clear. Humid with lows in the mid-70s. Southwest winds 10 to 15 miles an hour with gusts up to 25 miles an hour. Wednesday and Wednesday night, clear, hot. Highs in the mid-90s. Lows in the upper 70s. Thursday, sunny, hot. Highs in the mid-90s. Thursday night, a chance of showers and thunderstorms. Lows in the mid-70s. Friday and Friday night, mostly clear. Hot. Highs in the mid-90s. Lows in the mid-70s. Independence Day, mostly sunny. Hot. Highs in the mid-90s. Saturday night, mostly clear. Lows in the lower 70s. Sunday, mostly sunny. Hot. Highs in the lower 90s. Again, the forecast for the Quad Cities and surrounding areas for tonight, mostly cloudy until midnight, then becoming partly cloudy. Warmer. Lows in the mid-70s. South winds 10 to 15 miles an hour. Gusts up to 30 miles an hour until midnight. The Moline, Illinois climate summary for this evening, as of 4 p.m., June 28, 2026. Today's high temperature was 84 degrees. The normal high is 86. The record high is 103 degrees, which was last set in 1934. Today's low temperature was 67 degrees. The normal low is 64. The record low is 47 degrees, which was set in 1968. No precipitation fell today, which leaves the monthly total at 6.98 inches. The total precipitation for the year still stands at 19.00 inches. The normal high temperature for tomorrow is 86 degrees, and the normal low is 64. The record high for tomorrow is 104, which last occurred in 1934, and the record low is 50, which occurred in 1923. Sunset tonight is at 8:40 p.m. Sunrise tomorrow is at 5:31 a.m. You are listening to NOAA Weather Radio Station WXJ73 in the Quad Cities. The current time is 7:22 p.m. Central Daylight Time. At 7 p.m. in Moline, skies were partly sunny. The temperature was 85 degrees, dew point 77, relative humidity 77%, producing a heat index of 95. The wind was southeast at 16 miles an hour, gusting to 24. And the pressure was 29.74 inches and falling. At Davenport, skies were partly sunny. The temperature was 84 degrees, dew point 76.
relative humidity 76%, producing a heat index of 93. The wind was southeast at 22 miles an hour, gusting to 36. And the pressure was 29.74 inches and falling. Close to home, Burlington sunny and 87. Cedar Rapids partly sunny and 85. Dubuque partly sunny and 81. Iowa City cloudy and 87. Peoria mostly sunny and 87. Savannah 83. Rockford cloudy and 80. Across the Midwest, Chicago cloudy and 80. Des Moines mostly sunny and 89. Madison cloudy and 76. Milwaukee cloudy and 68. Minneapolis cloudy and 77. Omaha mostly sunny and 94. St. Louis mostly sunny and 91. Springfield, Illinois sunny and 88. Waterloo mostly sunny and 84. Once again at 7 p.m. in Moline with partly sunny skies, the temperature was 85. At Davenport with partly sunny skies, the temperature was 84. Here is the hazardous weather outlook. For tonight, heat index values over 100 degrees will continue south of Interstate 80 through sunset. In addition, overnight temperatures will remain warm, limiting relief from the heat tonight and in nights ahead. Looking ahead, a dangerous combination of hot and very humid conditions will continue through at least the first half of this work week and potentially longer. Peak heat index values between 100 and 110 degrees are likely, along with very warm nighttime lows. Depending on storms and associated cloud cover, the impactful heat may continue through the end of the week. There is a chance for thunderstorms throughout the latter half of the week and into the 4th of July weekend. Spotter activation is not expected tonight. And now, your National Weather Service forecast for the Quad Cities and surrounding areas. Tonight, mostly cloudy until midnight, then becoming partly cloudy. Warmer with lows in the mid-70s. South winds 10 to 15 miles an hour. Gusts up to 30 miles an hour until midnight. Monday, mostly sunny. Hot with highs in the lower 90s. South winds 15 to 20 miles an hour with gusts up to 30 miles an hour. Heat index values up to 108 in the afternoon. Monday night, partly cloudy. Humid with lows in the upper 70s. South winds 15 to 20 miles an hour with gusts up to 30 miles an hour. Heat index values up to 109 early until midnight. Tuesday, sunny, hot with highs in the mid-90s. Southwest winds 10 to 15 miles an hour with gusts up to 30 miles an hour. Tuesday night, mostly clear. Humid with lows in the mid-70s. Southwest winds 10 to 15 miles an hour with gusts up to 25 miles an hour. Wednesday and Wednesday night, clear, hot. Highs in the mid-90s. Lows in the upper 70s. Thursday, sunny, hot. Highs in the mid-90s. Thursday night, a chance of showers and thunderstorms. Lows in the mid-70s. Friday and Friday night, mostly clear. Hot. Highs in the mid-90s. Lows in the mid-70s. Independence Day, mostly sunny. Hot. Highs in the mid-90s. Saturday night, mostly clear. Lows in the lower 70s. Sunday, mostly sunny. Hot. Highs in the lower 90s. Again, the forecast for the Quad Cities and surrounding areas for tonight, mostly cloudy until midnight, then becoming partly cloudy. Warmer. Lows in the mid-70s. South winds 10 to 15 miles an hour. Gusts up to 30 miles an hour until midnight. This broadcast originates from the National Weather Service office in the Quad Cities and is transmitted on a frequency of 162.55 MHz from Rock Island, Illinois. The coverage area includes the following counties: Cedar, Clinton, Louisa, Muscatine, Scott, Henry, Illinois, Mercer, Rock Island, and Whiteside. The Moline, Illinois climate summary for this evening, as of 4 p.m., June 28, 2026. Today's high temperature was 84 degrees. The normal high is 86. The record high is 103 degrees, which was last set in 1934. Today's low temperature was 67 degrees. The normal low is 64. The record low is 47 degrees, which was set in 1968. No precipitation fell today, which leaves the monthly total at 6.98 inches.
The total precipitation for the year still stands at 19.00 inches. The normal high temperature for tomorrow is 86 degrees, and the normal low is 64. The record high for tomorrow is 104, which last occurred in 1934, and the record low is 50, which occurred in 1923. Sunset tonight is at 8:40 p.m. Sunrise tomorrow is at 5:31 a.m. You are listening to NOAA Weather Radio Station WXJ73 in the Quad Cities. The current time is 7:28 p.m. Central Daylight Time. At 7 p.m. in Moline, skies were partly sunny. The temperature was 85 degrees, dew point 77, relative humidity 77%, producing a heat index of 95. The wind was southeast at 16 miles an hour, gusting to 24. And the pressure was 29.74 inches and falling. At Davenport, skies were partly sunny. The temperature was 84 degrees, dew point 76, relative humidity 76%, producing a heat index of 93. The wind was southeast at 22 miles an hour, gusting to 36. And the pressure was 29.74 inches and falling. Close to home, Burlington sunny and 87. Cedar Rapids partly sunny and 85. Dubuque partly sunny and 81. Iowa City cloudy and 87. Peoria mostly sunny and 87. Savannah 83. Rockford cloudy and 80. Across the Midwest, Chicago cloudy and 80. Des Moines mostly sunny and 89. Madison cloudy and 76. Milwaukee cloudy and 68. Minneapolis cloudy and 77. Omaha mostly sunny and 94. St. Louis mostly sunny and 91. Springfield, Illinois sunny and 88. Waterloo mostly sunny and 84. Once again at 7 p.m. in Moline with partly sunny skies, the temperature was 85. At Davenport with partly sunny skies, the temperature was 84. Here is the hazardous weather outlook. For tonight, heat index values over 100 degrees will continue south of Interstate 80 through sunset. In addition, overnight temperatures will remain warm, limiting relief from the heat tonight and in nights ahead. Looking ahead, a dangerous combination of hot and very humid conditions will continue through at least the first half of this work week and potentially longer. Peak heat index values between 100 and 110 degrees are likely, along with very warm nighttime lows. Depending on storms and associated cloud cover, the impactful heat may continue through the end of the week. There is a chance for thunderstorms throughout the latter half of the week and into the 4th of July weekend. Spotter activation is not expected tonight. And now, your National Weather Service forecast for the Quad Cities and surrounding areas. Tonight, mostly cloudy until midnight, then becoming partly cloudy. Warmer with lows in the mid-70s. South winds 10 to 15 miles an hour. Gusts up to 30 miles an hour until midnight. Monday, mostly sunny. Hot with highs in the lower 90s. South winds 15 to 20 miles an hour with gusts up to 30 miles an hour. Heat index values up to 108 in the afternoon. Monday night, partly cloudy. Humid with lows in the upper 70s. South winds 15 to 20 miles an hour with gusts up to 30 miles an hour. Heat index values up to 109 early until midnight. Tuesday, sunny, hot with highs in the mid-90s. Southwest winds 10 to 15 miles an hour with gusts up to 30 miles an hour. Tuesday night, mostly clear. Humid with lows in the mid-70s. Southwest winds 10 to 15 miles an hour with gusts up to 25 miles an hour. Wednesday and Wednesday night, clear, hot. Highs in the mid-90s. Lows in the upper 70s. Thursday, sunny, hot. Highs in the mid-90s. Thursday night, a chance of showers and thunderstorms. Lows in the mid-70s. Friday and Friday night, mostly clear. Hot. Highs in the mid-90s. Lows in the mid-70s. Independence Day, mostly sunny. Hot. Highs in the mid-90s. Saturday night, mostly clear. Lows in the lower 70s. Sunday, mostly sunny. Hot. Highs in the lower 90s. Again, the forecast for the Quad Cities and surrounding areas for tonight, mostly cloudy until midnight, then becoming partly cloudy. Warmer. Lows in the mid-70s.
south winds 10 to 15 miles an hour. Gusts up to 30 miles an hour until midnight. The Moline, Illinois climate summary for this evening, as of 4 p.m., June 28, 2026. Today's high temperature was 84 degrees. The normal high is 86. The record high is 103 degrees, which was last set in 1934. Today's low temperature was 67 degrees. The normal low is 64. The record low is 47 degrees, which was set in 1968. No precipitation fell today, which leaves the monthly total at 6.98 inches. The total precipitation for the year still stands at 19.00 inches. The normal high temperature for tomorrow is 86 degrees, and the normal low is 64. The record high for tomorrow is 104, which last occurred in 1934, and the record low is 50, which occurred in 1923. Sunset tonight is at 8:40 p.m. Sunrise tomorrow is at 5:31 a.m. You are listening to NOAA Weather Radio Station WXJ73 in the Quad Cities. The current time is 7:33 p.m. Central Daylight Time. The statement is, for the following counties, in Iowa, Cedar, Louisa, Muscatine and Scott, and the following counties, in Illinois, Mercer and Rock Island. Dangerously hot and humid conditions with multiple days of heat index values of 100 to 110 expected, along with nighttime lows not falling below the mid-70s. The areas affected include portions of northwest and west-central Illinois, east-central and southeast Iowa, and northeast Missouri. The hazardous weather conditions are expected until 9 p.m. Tuesday. The following impacts are expected: heat-related illnesses increase significantly during extreme heat and high humidity events. Additional details: there is increasing likelihood that extreme heat will persist through midweek and may last into late week. Thunderstorms and associated clouds may interrupt the heat at times late in the week. Drink plenty of fluids, stay in an air-conditioned room, stay out of the sun, and check up on relatives and neighbors. Do not leave young children and pets in unattended vehicles. Car interiors will reach lethal temperatures in a matter of minutes. The statement is, for the following county, Clinton, Iowa, and the following counties, in Illinois, Henry and Whiteside. Dangerously hot and humid conditions with multiple days of heat index values of 100 to 110 expected, along with nighttime lows not falling below the mid-70s. The areas affected include portions of north-central and northwest Illinois and east-central and northeast Iowa. The hazardous weather conditions are expected from noon Monday to 9 p.m. Tuesday. The following impacts are expected: heat-related illnesses increase significantly during extreme heat and high humidity events. Additional details: there is increasing likelihood that extreme heat will persist through midweek and may last into late week. Thunderstorms and associated clouds may interrupt the heat at times late in the week. Drink plenty of fluids, stay in an air-conditioned room, stay out of the sun, and check up on relatives and neighbors. Do not leave young children and pets in unattended vehicles. Car interiors will reach lethal temperatures in a matter of minutes. At 7 p.m. in Moline, skies were partly sunny. The temperature was 85 degrees, dew point 77, relative humidity 77%, producing a heat index of 95. The wind was southeast at 16 miles an hour, gusting to 24. And the pressure was 29.74 inches and falling. At Davenport, skies were partly sunny. The temperature was 84 degrees, dew point 76, relative humidity 76%, producing a heat index of 93. The wind was southeast at 22 miles an hour, gusting to 36. And the pressure was 29.74 inches and falling. Close to home, Burlington sunny and 87. Cedar Rapids partly sunny and 85. Dubuque partly sunny and 81. Iowa City cloudy and 87. Peoria mostly sunny and 87. Savannah 83. Rockford cloudy and 80. Across the Midwest, Chicago cloudy and 80. Des Moines mostly sunny and 89. Madison cloudy and 76. Milwaukee cloudy and 68. Minneapolis cloudy and 77. Omaha mostly sunny and 94. St. Louis mostly sunny and 91. Springfield, Illinois sunny and 88. Waterloo mostly sunny and 84. Once again at 7 p.m. in Moline with partly sunny skies.
the temperature was 85. At Davenport with partly sunny skies, the temperature was 84. Here is the hazardous weather outlook. For tonight, heat index values over 100 degrees will continue south of Interstate 80 through sunset. In addition, overnight temperatures will remain warm, limiting relief from the heat tonight and in nights ahead. Looking ahead, a dangerous combination of hot and very humid conditions will continue through at least the first half of this work week and potentially longer. Peak heat index values between 100 and 110 degrees are likely, along with very warm nighttime lows. Depending on storms and associated cloud cover, the impactful heat may continue through the end of the week. There is a chance for thunderstorms throughout the latter half of the week and into the 4th of July weekend. Spotter activation is not expected tonight. And now, your National Weather Service forecast for the Quad Cities and surrounding areas. Tonight, mostly cloudy until midnight, then becoming partly cloudy. Warmer with lows in the mid-70s. South winds 10 to 15 miles an hour. Gusts up to 30 miles an hour until midnight. Monday, mostly sunny. Hot with highs in the lower 90s. South winds 15 to 20 miles an hour with gusts up to 30 miles an hour. Heat index values up to 108 in the afternoon. Monday night, partly cloudy. Humid with lows in the upper 70s. South winds 15 to 20 miles an hour with gusts up to 30 miles an hour. Heat index values up to 109 early until midnight. Tuesday, sunny, hot with highs in the mid-90s. Southwest winds 10 to 15 miles an hour with gusts up to 30 miles an hour. Tuesday night, mostly clear. Humid with lows in the mid-70s. Southwest winds 10 to 15 miles an hour with gusts up to 25 miles an hour. Wednesday and Wednesday night, clear, hot. Highs in the mid-90s. Lows in the upper 70s. Thursday, sunny, hot. Highs in the mid-90s. Thursday night, a chance of showers and thunderstorms. Lows in the mid-70s. Friday and Friday night, mostly clear. Hot. Highs in the mid-90s. Lows in the mid-70s. Independence Day, mostly sunny. Hot. Highs in the mid-90s. Saturday night, mostly clear. Lows in the lower 70s. Sunday, mostly sunny. Hot. Highs in the lower 90s. Again, the forecast for the Quad Cities and surrounding areas for tonight, mostly cloudy until midnight, then becoming partly cloudy. Warmer. Lows in the mid-70s. South winds 10 to 15 miles an hour. Gusts up to 30 miles an hour until midnight. The Moline, Illinois climate summary for this evening, as of 4 p.m., June 28, 2026. Today's high temperature was 84 degrees. The normal high is 86. The record high is 103 degrees, which was last set in 1934. Today's low temperature was 67 degrees. The normal low is 64. The record low is 47 degrees, which was set in 1968. No precipitation fell today, which leaves the monthly total at 6.98 inches. The total precipitation for the year still stands at 19.00 inches. The normal high temperature for tomorrow is 86 degrees, and the normal low is 64. The record high for tomorrow is 104, which last occurred in 1934, and the record low is 50, which occurred in 1923. Sunset tonight is at 8:40 p.m. Sunrise tomorrow is at 5:31 a.m. You are listening to NOAA Weather Radio Station WXJ73 in the Quad Cities. The current time is 7:41 p.m. Central Daylight Time. At 7 p.m. in Moline, skies were partly sunny. The temperature was 85 degrees, dew point 77, relative humidity 77%, producing a heat index of 95. The wind was southeast at 16 miles an hour, gusting to 24. And the pressure was 29.74 inches and falling. At Davenport, skies were partly sunny. The temperature was 84 degrees, dew point 76, relative humidity 76%, producing a heat index of 93. The wind was southeast at 22 miles an hour, gusting to 36. And the pressure was 29.74 inches and falling. Close to home, Burlington sunny and 87. Cedar Rapids partly sunny and 85. Dubuque partly sunny and 81.
Iowa City cloudy and 87. Peoria mostly sunny and 87. Savannah 83. Rockford cloudy and 80. Across the Midwest, Chicago cloudy and 80. Des Moines mostly sunny and 89. Madison cloudy and 76. Milwaukee cloudy and 68. Minneapolis cloudy and 77. Omaha mostly sunny and 94. St. Louis mostly sunny and 91. Springfield, Illinois sunny and 88. Waterloo mostly sunny and 84. Once again at 7 p.m. in Moline with partly sunny skies, the temperature was 85. At Davenport with partly sunny skies, the temperature was 84. Here is the hazardous weather outlook. For tonight, heat index values over 100 degrees will continue south of Interstate 80 through sunset. In addition, overnight temperatures will remain warm, limiting relief from the heat tonight and in nights ahead. Looking ahead, a dangerous combination of hot and very humid conditions will continue through at least the first half of this work week and potentially longer. Peak heat index values between 100 and 110 degrees are likely, along with very warm nighttime lows. Depending on storms and associated cloud cover, the impactful heat may continue through the end of the week. There is a chance for thunderstorms throughout the latter half of the week and into the 4th of July weekend. Spotter activation is not expected tonight. And now, your National Weather Service forecast for the Quad Cities and surrounding areas. Tonight, mostly cloudy until midnight, then becoming partly cloudy. Warmer with lows in the mid-70s. South winds 10 to 15 miles an hour. Gusts up to 30 miles an hour until midnight. Monday, mostly sunny. Hot with highs in the lower 90s. South winds 15 to 20 miles an hour with gusts up to 30 miles an hour. Heat index values up to 108 in the afternoon. Monday night, partly cloudy. Humid with lows in the upper 70s. South winds 15 to 20 miles an hour with gusts up to 30 miles an hour. Heat index values up to 109 early until midnight. Tuesday, sunny, hot with highs in the mid-90s. Southwest winds 10 to 15 miles an hour with gusts up to 30 miles an hour. Tuesday night, mostly clear. Humid with lows in the mid-70s. Southwest winds 10 to 15 miles an hour with gusts up to 25 miles an hour. Wednesday and Wednesday night, clear, hot. Highs in the mid-90s. Lows in the upper 70s. Thursday, sunny, hot. Highs in the mid-90s. Thursday night, a chance of showers and thunderstorms. Lows in the mid-70s. Friday and Friday night, mostly clear. Hot. Highs in the mid-90s. Lows in the mid-70s. Independence Day, mostly sunny. Hot. Highs in the mid-90s. Saturday night, mostly clear. Lows in the lower 70s. Sunday, mostly sunny. Hot. Highs in the lower 90s. Again, the forecast for the Quad Cities and surrounding areas for tonight, mostly cloudy until midnight, then becoming partly cloudy. Warmer. Lows in the mid-70s. South winds 10 to 15 miles an hour. Gusts up to 30 miles an hour until midnight. The Moline, Illinois climate summary for this evening, as of 4 p.m., June 28, 2026. Today's high temperature was 84 degrees. The normal high is 86. The record high is 130 degrees, which was last set in 1934. Today's low temperature was 67 degrees. The normal low is 64. The record low is 47 degrees, which was set in 1968. No precipitation fell today, which leaves the monthly total at 6.98 inches. The total precipitation for the year still stands at 19.00 inches. The normal high temperature for tomorrow is 86 degrees, and the normal low is 64. The record high for tomorrow is 104, which last occurred in 1934, and the record low is 50, which occurred in 1923. Sunset tonight is at 8:40 p.m. Sunrise tomorrow is at 5:31 a.m. You're listening to NOAA Weather Radio Station WXJ73 in the Quad Cities. The current time is 7:47 p.m. Central Daylight Time. At 7 p.m. in Moline, skies were partly sunny. The temperature was 85 degrees, dew point 77, relative humidity 77%, producing
heat index of 95. The wind was southeast at 16 miles an hour, gusting to 24. And the pressure was 29.74 inches and falling. At Davenport, skies were partly sunny. The temperature was 84 degrees, dew point 76, relative humidity 76%, producing a heat index of 93. The wind was southeast at 22 miles an hour, gusting to 36. And the pressure was 29.74 inches and falling. Close to home, Burlington sunny and 87. Cedar Rapids partly sunny and 85. Dubuque partly sunny and 81. Iowa City cloudy and 87. Peoria mostly sunny and 87. Savannah 83. Rockford cloudy and 80. Across the Midwest, Chicago cloudy and 80. Des Moines mostly sunny and 89. Madison cloudy and 76. Milwaukee cloudy and 68. Minneapolis cloudy and 77. Omaha mostly sunny and 94. St. Louis mostly sunny and 91. Springfield, Illinois sunny and 88. Waterloo mostly sunny and 84. Once again at 7 p.m. in Moline with partly sunny skies, the temperature was 85. At Davenport with partly sunny skies, the temperature was 84. Here is the hazardous weather outlook. For tonight, heat index values over 100 degrees will continue south of Interstate 80 through sunset. In addition, overnight temperatures will remain warm, limiting relief from the heat tonight and in nights ahead. Looking ahead, a dangerous combination of hot and very humid conditions will continue through at least the first half of this work week and potentially longer. Peak heat index values between 100 and 110 degrees are likely, along with very warm nighttime lows. Depending on storms and associated cloud cover, the impactful heat may continue through the end of the week. There is a chance for thunderstorms throughout the latter half of the week and into the 4th of July weekend. Spotter activation is not expected tonight. And now, your National Weather Service forecast for the Quad Cities and surrounding areas. Tonight, mostly cloudy until midnight, then becoming partly cloudy. Warmer with lows in the mid-70s. South winds 10 to 15 miles an hour. Gusts up to 30 miles an hour until midnight. Monday, mostly sunny. Hot with highs in the lower 90s. South winds 15 to 20 miles an hour with gusts up to 30 miles an hour. Heat index values up to 108 in the afternoon. Monday night, partly cloudy. Humid with lows in the upper 70s. South winds 15 to 20 miles an hour with gusts up to 30 miles an hour. Heat index values up to 109 early until midnight. Tuesday, sunny, hot with highs in the mid-90s. Southwest winds 10 to 15 miles an hour with gusts up to 30 miles an hour. Tuesday night, mostly clear. Humid with lows in the mid-70s. Southwest winds 10 to 15 miles an hour with gusts up to 25 miles an hour. Wednesday and Wednesday night, clear, hot. Highs in the mid-90s. Lows in the upper 70s. Thursday, sunny, hot. Highs in the mid-90s. Thursday night, a chance of showers and thunderstorms. Lows in the mid-70s. Friday and Friday night, mostly clear. Hot. Highs in the mid-90s. Lows in the mid-70s. Independence Day, mostly sunny. Hot. Highs in the mid-90s. Saturday night, mostly clear. Lows in the lower 70s. Sunday, mostly sunny. Hot. Highs in the lower 90s. Again, the forecast for the Quad Cities and surrounding areas for tonight, mostly cloudy until midnight, then becoming partly cloudy. Warmer. Lows in the mid-70s. South winds 10 to 15 miles an hour. Gusts up to 30 miles an hour until midnight. The Moline, Illinois climate summary for this evening, as of 4 p.m., June 28, 2026. Today's high temperature was 84 degrees. The normal high is 86. The record high is 103 degrees, which was last set in 1934. Today's low temperature was 67 degrees. The normal low is 64. The record low is 47 degrees, which was set in 1968. No precipitation fell today, which leaves the monthly total at 6.98 inches. The total precipitation for the year still stands at 19.00 inches. The normal high temperature for tomorrow is 86 degrees.
and the normal low is 64. The record high for tomorrow is 104, which last occurred in 1934, and the record low is 50, which occurred in 1923. Sunset tonight is at 8:40 p.m. Sunrise tomorrow is at 5:31 a.m. You are listening to NOAA Weather Radio Station WXJ73 in the Quad Cities. The current time is 7:53 p.m. Central Daylight Time. At 7 p.m. in Moline, skies were partly sunny. The temperature was 85 degrees, dew point 77, relative humidity 77%, producing a heat index of 95. The wind was southeast at 16 miles an hour, gusting to 24. And the pressure was 29.74 inches and falling. At Davenport, skies were partly sunny. The temperature was 84 degrees, dew point 76, relative humidity 76%, producing a heat index of 93. The wind was southeast at 22 miles an hour, gusting to 36. And the pressure was 29.74 inches and falling. Close to home, Burlington sunny and 87. Cedar Rapids partly sunny and 85. Dubuque partly sunny and 81. Iowa City cloudy and 87. Peoria mostly sunny and 87. Savannah 83. Rockford cloudy and 80. Across the Midwest, Chicago cloudy and 80. Des Moines mostly sunny and 89. Madison cloudy and 76. Milwaukee cloudy and 68. Minneapolis cloudy and 77. Omaha mostly sunny and 94. St. Louis mostly sunny and 91. Springfield, Illinois sunny and 88. Waterloo mostly sunny and 84. Once again at 7 p.m. in Moline with partly sunny skies, the temperature was 85. At Davenport with partly sunny skies, the temperature was 84. The statement is, for the following counties, in Iowa, Cedar, Louisa, Muscatine and Scott, and the following counties, in Illinois, Mercer and Rock Island. Dangerously hot and humid conditions with multiple days of heat index values of 100 to 110 expected, along with nighttime lows not falling below the mid-70s. The areas affected include portions of northwest and west-central Illinois, east-central and southeast Iowa, and northeast Missouri. The hazardous weather conditions are expected until 9 p.m. Tuesday. The following impacts are expected: heat-related illnesses increase significantly during extreme heat and high humidity events. Additional details: there is increasing likelihood that extreme heat will persist through midweek and may last into late week. Thunderstorms and associated clouds may interrupt the heat at times late in the week. Drink plenty of fluids, stay in an air-conditioned room, stay out of the sun, and check up on relatives and neighbors. Do not leave young children and pets in unattended vehicles. Car interiors will reach lethal temperatures in a matter of minutes. The statement is, for the following county, Clinton, Iowa, and the following counties, in Illinois, Henry and Whiteside. Dangerously hot and humid conditions with multiple days of heat index values of 100 to 110 expected, along with nighttime lows not falling below the mid-70s. The areas affected include portions of north-central and northwest Illinois and east-central and northeast Iowa. The hazardous weather conditions are expected from noon Monday to 9 p.m. Tuesday. The following impacts are expected: heat-related illnesses increase significantly during extreme heat and high humidity events. Additional details: there is increasing likelihood that extreme heat will persist through midweek and may last into late week. Thunderstorms and associated clouds may interrupt the heat at times late in the week. Drink plenty of fluids, stay in an air-conditioned room, stay out of the sun, and check up on relatives and neighbors. Do not leave young children and pets in unattended vehicles. Car interiors will reach lethal temperatures in a matter of minutes. 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The current time is 7:57 p.m. Central Daylight Time. At 7 p.m. in Moline, skies were partly sunny. The temperature was 85 degrees, dew point 77, relative humidity 77%, producing a heat index of 95. The wind was southeast at 16 miles an hour, gusting to 24. And the pressure was 29.74 inches and falling. At Davenport, skies were partly sunny. The temperature was 84 degrees, dew point 76, relative humidity 76%, producing
reporting a heat index of 93. The wind was southeast at 22 miles an hour, gusting to 36. And the pressure was 29.74 inches and falling. Close to home, Burlington sunny and 87. Cedar Rapids partly sunny and 85. Dubuque partly sunny and 81. Iowa City cloudy and 87. Peoria mostly sunny and 87. Savannah 83. Rockford cloudy and 80. Across the Midwest, Chicago cloudy and 80. Des Moines mostly sunny and 89. Madison cloudy and 76. Milwaukee cloudy and 68. Minneapolis cloudy and 77. Omaha mostly sunny and 94. St. Louis mostly sunny and 91. Springfield, Illinois sunny and 88. Waterloo mostly sunny and 84. Once again at 7 p.m. in Moline with partly sunny skies, the temperature was 85. At Davenport with partly sunny skies, the temperature was 84. Here is the hazardous weather outlook. For tonight, heat index values over 100 degrees will continue south of Interstate 80 through sunset. In addition, overnight temperatures will remain warm, limiting relief from the heat tonight and in nights ahead. Looking ahead, a dangerous combination of hot and very humid conditions will continue through at least the first half of this work week and potentially longer. Peak heat index values between 100 and 110 degrees are likely, along with very warm nighttime lows. Depending on storms and associated cloud cover, the impactful heat may continue through the end of the week. There is a chance for thunderstorms throughout the latter half of the week and into the 4th of July weekend. Spotter activation is not expected tonight. And now, your National Weather Service forecast for the Guam cities and surrounding areas. Tonight, mostly cloudy until midnight, then becoming partly cloudy. Warmer with lows in the mid-70s. South winds 10 to 15 miles an hour. Gusts up to 30 miles an hour until midnight. Monday, mostly sunny. Hot with highs in the lower 90s. South winds 15 to 20 miles an hour with gusts up to 30 miles an hour. Heat index values up to 108 in the afternoon. Monday night, partly cloudy. Humid with lows in the upper 70s. South winds 15 to 20 miles an hour with gusts up to 30 miles an hour. Heat index values up to 109 early until midnight. Tuesday, sunny, hot with highs in the mid-90s. Southwest winds 10 to 15 miles an hour with gusts up to 30 miles an hour. Tuesday night, mostly clear. Humid with lows in the mid-70s. Southwest winds 10 to 15 miles an hour with gusts up to 25 miles an hour. Wednesday and Wednesday night, clear, hot. Highs in the mid-90s. Lows in the upper 70s. Thursday, sunny, hot. Highs in the mid-90s. Thursday night, a chance of showers and thunderstorms. Lows in the mid-70s. Friday and Friday night, mostly clear. Hot. Highs in the mid-90s. Lows in the mid-70s. Independence Day, mostly sunny. Hot. Highs in the mid-90s. Saturday night, mostly clear. Lows in the lower 70s. Sunday, mostly sunny. Hot. Highs in the lower 90s. Again, the forecast for the Guam cities and surrounding areas for tonight, mostly cloudy until midnight, then becoming partly cloudy. Warmer. Lows in the mid-70s. South winds 10 to 15 miles an hour. Gusts up to 30 miles an hour until midnight. The Moline, Illinois climate summary for this evening, as of 4 p.m., June 28, 2026. Today's high temperature was 84 degrees. The normal high is 86. The record high is 103 degrees, which was last set in 1934. Today's low temperature was 67 degrees. The normal low is 64. The record low is 47 degrees, which was set in 1968. No precipitation fell today, which leaves the monthly total at 6.98 inches. The total precipitation for the year still stands at 19.00 inches. The normal high temperature for tomorrow is 86 degrees, and the normal low is 64. The record high for tomorrow is 104, which last occurred in 1934, and the record low is 50, which occurred in 1923. Sunset tonight is at 8:40 p.m. Sunrise tomorrow is at 5:31 a.m. The statement is, for the
following counties in Iowa, Cedar, Louisa, Muscatine and Scott, and the following counties in Illinois, Mercer and Rock Island. Dangerously hot and humid conditions with multiple days of heat index values of 100 to 110 expected, along with nighttime lows not falling below the mid-70s. The areas affected include portions of northwest and west central Illinois, east central and southeast Iowa, and northeast Missouri. The hazardous weather conditions are expected until 9 p.m. Tuesday. The following impacts are expected: heat-related illnesses increase significantly during extreme heat and high humidity events. Additional details: there is increasing likelihood that extreme heat will persist through midweek and may last into late week. Thunderstorms and associated clouds may interrupt the heat at times late in the week. Drink plenty of fluids, stay in an air-conditioned room, stay out of the sun, and check up on relatives and neighbors. Do not leave young children and pets in unattended vehicles. Car interiors will reach lethal temperatures in a matter of minutes. The statement is, for the following county, Clinton, Iowa, and the following counties, in Illinois, Henry and Whiteside. Dangerously hot and humid conditions with multiple days of heat index values of 100 to 110 expected, along with nighttime lows not falling below the mid-70s. The areas affected include portions of north-central and northwest Illinois and east-central and northeast Iowa. The hazardous weather conditions are expected from noon Monday to 9 p.m. Tuesday. The following impacts are expected: heat-related illnesses increase significantly during extreme heat and high humidity events. Additional details: there is increasing likelihood that extreme heat will persist through midweek and may last into late week. Thunderstorms and associated clouds may interrupt the heat at times late in the week. Drink plenty of fluids, stay in an air-conditioned room, stay out of the sun, and check up on relatives and neighbors. Do not leave young children and pets in unattended vehicles. Car interiors will reach lethal temperatures in a matter of minutes. 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The current time is 8:04 p.m. Central Daylight Time. At 8 p.m. in Moline, skies were clear. The temperature was 85 degrees, dew point 77, relative humidity 77%, producing a heat index of 95. The wind was south at 14 miles an hour, gusting to 23. And the pressure was 29.73 inches and falling. At Davenport, skies were partly cloudy. The temperature was 85 degrees, dew point 76, relative humidity 74%, producing a heat index of 94. The wind was south at 18 miles an hour, gusting to 32. And the pressure was 29.75 inches and rising. Close to home, Burlington clear and 86. Cedar Rapids mostly cloudy and 85. Dubuque cloudy and 81. Iowa City mostly cloudy and 86. Peoria clear and 85. Rockford cloudy and 80. Across the Midwest, Chicago cloudy and 80. Des Moines partly cloudy and 87. Madison mostly cloudy and 75. Milwaukee cloudy and 69. Minneapolis cloudy and 77. Omaha partly cloudy and 92. St. Louis partly cloudy and 89. Springfield, Illinois clear and 86. Waterloo cloudy and 85. Once again at 8 p.m. in Moline with clear skies, the temperature was 85. At Davenport with partly cloudy skies, the temperature was 85. Here is the hazardous weather outlook. For tonight, heat index values over 100 degrees will continue south of Interstate 80 through sunset. In addition, overnight temperatures will remain warm, limiting relief from the heat tonight and in nights ahead. Looking ahead, a dangerous combination of hot and very humid conditions will continue through at least the first half of this work week and potentially longer. Peak heat index values between 100 and 110 degrees are likely, along with very warm nighttime lows. Depending on storms and associated cloud cover, the impactful heat may continue through the end of the week. There is a chance for thunderstorms throughout the latter half of the week and into the 4th of July weekend. Spotter activation is not expected tonight. And now, your National Weather Service forecast for the Quad Cities and surrounding areas. Tonight, mostly cloudy until midnight, then becoming partly cloudy. Warmer with lows in the mid-70s. South winds 10 to 15 miles an hour. Gusts up to 30 miles an hour until midnight. Monday.

Tuesday night, mostly clear. Humid with lows in the mid-70s. Southwest winds 10 to 15 miles an hour with gusts up to 25 miles an hour. Wednesday and Wednesday night, clear, hot. Highs in the mid-90s. Lows in the upper 70s. Thursday, sunny, hot. Highs in the mid-90s. Thursday night, a chance of showers and thunderstorms. Lows in the mid-70s. Friday and Friday night, mostly clear. Hot. Highs in the mid-90s. Lows in the mid-70s. Independence Day, mostly sunny. Hot. Highs in the mid-90s. Saturday night, mostly clear. Lows in the lower 70s. Sunday, mostly sunny. Hot. Highs in the lower 90s. Again, the forecast for the Quad Cities and surrounding areas for tonight, mostly cloudy until midnight, then becoming partly cloudy. Warmer. Lows in the mid-70s. South winds 10 to 15 miles an hour. Gusts up to 30 miles an hour until midnight. The Moline, Illinois climate summary for this evening, as of 4 p.m., June 28, 2026. Today's high temperature was 84 degrees. The normal high is 86. The record high is 103 degrees, which was last set in 1934. Today's low temperature was 67 degrees. The normal low is 64. The record low is 47 degrees, which was set in 1968. No precipitation fell today, which leaves the monthly total at 6.98 inches. The total precipitation for the year still stands at 19.00 inches. The normal high temperature for tomorrow is 86 degrees, and the normal low is 64. The record high for tomorrow is 104, which last occurred in 1934, and the record low is 50, which occurred in 1923. Sunset tonight is at 8:40 p.m. Sunrise tomorrow is at 5:31 a.m. You're listening to NOAA Weather Radio Station WXJ73 in the Quad Cities. The current time is 8:10 p.m. Central Daylight Time. At 8 p.m. in Moline, skies were clear. The temperature was 85 degrees, dew point 77, relative humidity 77%, producing a heat index of 95. The wind was south at 14 miles an hour, gusting to 23. And the pressure was 29.73 inches and falling. At Davenport, skies were partly cloudy. The temperature was 85 degrees, dew point 76, relative humidity 74%, producing a heat index of 94. The wind was south at 18 miles an hour, gusting to 32. And the pressure was 29.75 inches and rising. Close to home, Burlington clear and 86. Cedar Rapids mostly cloudy and 85. Dubuque cloudy and 81. Iowa City mostly cloudy and 86. Peoria clear and 85. Rockford cloudy and 80. Across the Midwest, Chicago cloudy and 80. Des Moines partly cloudy and 87. Madison mostly cloudy and 75. Milwaukee cloudy and 69. Minneapolis cloudy and 77. Omaha partly cloudy and 92. St. Louis partly cloudy and 89. Springfield, Illinois clear and 86. Waterloo cloudy and 85. Once again at 8 p.m. in Moline with clear skies, the temperature was 85. At Davenport with partly cloudy skies, the temperature was 85. Here is the hazardous weather outlook. For tonight, heat index values over 100 degrees will continue south of Interstate 80 through sunset. In addition, overnight temperatures will remain warm, limiting relief from the heat tonight and in nights ahead. Looking ahead, a dangerous combination of hot and very humid conditions will continue through at least the first half of this work week and potentially longer. Peak heat index values between 100 and 110 degrees are likely, along with very warm nighttime lows. Depending on storms and associated cloud cover, the impactful heat may continue through the end of the week. There is a chance for thunderstorms throughout the latter half of the week and into the 4th of July weekend. Spotter activation is not expected tonight. And now, your National Weather Service forecast for the Quad Cities and surrounding areas. Tonight, mostly cloudy until midnight, then becoming partly cloudy. Warmer with lows in the mid-70s. South winds 10 to 15 miles an hour. Gusts up to 30 miles an hour until midnight. Monday, mostly

Sunny. Hot with highs in the lower 90s. South winds 15 to 20 miles an hour with gusts up to 30 miles an hour. Heat index values up to 108 in the afternoon. Monday night, partly cloudy. Humid with lows in the upper 70s. South winds 15 to 20 miles an hour with gusts up to 30 miles an hour. Heat index values up to 109 early until midnight. Tuesday, sunny, hot with highs in the mid-90s. Southwest winds 10 to 15 miles an hour with gusts up to 30 miles an hour. Tuesday night, mostly clear. Humid with lows in the mid-70s. Southwest winds 10 to 15 miles an hour with gusts up to 25 miles an hour. Wednesday and Wednesday night, clear, hot. Highs in the mid-90s. Lows in the upper 70s. Thursday, sunny, hot. Highs in the mid-90s. Thursday night, a chance of showers and thunderstorms. Lows in the mid-70s. Friday and Friday night, mostly clear. Hot. Highs in the mid-90s. Lows in the mid-70s. Independence Day, mostly sunny. Hot. Highs in the mid-90s. Saturday night, mostly clear. Lows in the lower 70s. Sunday, mostly sunny. Hot. Highs in the lower 90s. Again, the forecast for the Quad Cities and surrounding areas for tonight, mostly cloudy until midnight, then becoming partly cloudy. Warmer. Lows in the mid-70s. South winds 10 to 15 miles an hour. Gusts up to 30 miles an hour until midnight. The Moline, Illinois climate summary for this evening, as of 4 p.m., June 28, 2026. Today's high temperature was 84 degrees. The normal high is 86. The record high is 130 degrees, which was last set in 1934. Today's low temperature was 67 degrees. The normal low is 64. The record low is 47 degrees, which was set in 1968. No precipitation fell today, which leaves the monthly total at 6.98 inches. The total precipitation for the year still stands at 19.00 inches. The normal high temperature for tomorrow is 86 degrees, and the normal low is 64. The record high for tomorrow is 104, which last occurred in 1934, and the record low is 50, which occurred in 1923. Sunset tonight is at 8:40 p.m. Sunrise tomorrow is at 5:31 a.m. The statement is, for the following counties, in Iowa, Cedar, Louisa, Muscatine and Scott, and the following counties, in Illinois, Mercer and Rock Island. Dangerously hot and humid conditions with multiple days of heat index values of 100 to 110 expected, along with nighttime lows not falling below the mid-70s. The areas affected include portions of northwest and west central Illinois, east central and southeast Iowa, and northeast Missouri. The hazardous weather conditions are expected until 9 p.m. Tuesday. The following impacts are expected: heat-related illnesses increase significantly during extreme heat and high humidity events. Additional details: there is increasing likelihood that extreme heat will persist through midweek and may last into late week. Thunderstorms and associated clouds may interrupt the heat at times late in the week. Drink plenty of fluids, stay in an air-conditioned room, stay out of the sun, and check up on relatives and neighbors. Do not leave young children and pets in unattended vehicles. Car interiors will reach lethal temperatures in a matter of minutes. The statement is, for the following county, Clinton, Iowa, and the following counties, in Illinois, Henry and Whiteside. Dangerously hot and humid conditions with multiple days of heat index values of 100 to 110 expected, along with nighttime lows not falling below the mid-70s. The areas affected include portions of north-central and northwest Illinois and east-central and northeast Iowa. The hazardous weather conditions are expected from noon Monday to 9 p.m. Tuesday. The following impacts are expected: heat-related illnesses increase significantly during extreme heat and high humidity events. Additional details: there is increasing likelihood that extreme heat will persist through midweek and may last into late week. Thunderstorms and associated clouds may interrupt the heat at times late in the week. Drink plenty of fluids, stay in an air-conditioned room, stay out of the sun, and check up on relatives and neighbors. Do not leave young children and pets in unattended vehicles. Car interiors will reach lethal temperatures in a matter of minutes. 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
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The current time is 8:18 p.m. Central Daylight Time. At 8 p.m. in Moline, skies were partly cloudy. The temperature was 85 degrees, dew point 77, relative humidity 77%, producing a heat index of 95. The wind was south at 14 miles an hour, gusting to 23. And the pressure was 29.73 inches and falling. At Davenport, skies were partly cloudy. The temperature was 85 degrees, dew point 76, relative humidity 74%, producing a heat index of 94. The wind was south at 18 miles an hour, gusting to 32. And the pressure was 29.75 inches and rising. Close to home, Burlington clear and 86. Cedar Rapids mostly cloudy and 85. Dubuque cloudy and 81. Iowa City mostly cloudy and 86. Muscatine 88. Galesburg clear and 84. Peoria clear and 85. Savannah 82. Rockford cloudy and 80. Across the Midwest, Chicago cloudy and 80. Des Moines partly cloudy and 87. Madison mostly cloudy and 75. Milwaukee cloudy and 69. Minneapolis cloudy and 77. Omaha partly cloudy and 92. St. Louis partly cloudy and 89. Springfield, Illinois clear and 86. Waterloo cloudy and 85. Once again at 8 p.m. in Moline with partly cloudy skies, the temperature was 85. At Davenport with partly cloudy skies, the temperature was 85. Here is the hazardous weather outlook. For tonight, heat index values over 100 degrees will continue south of Interstate 80 through sunset. In addition, overnight temperatures will remain warm, limiting relief from the heat tonight and in nights ahead. Looking ahead, a dangerous combination of hot and very humid conditions will continue through at least the first half of this work week and potentially longer. Peak heat index values between 100 and 110 degrees are likely, along with very warm nighttime lows. Depending on storms and associated cloud cover, the impactful heat may continue through the end of the week. There is a chance for thunderstorms throughout the latter half of the week and into the 4th of July weekend. Spotter activation is not expected tonight. And now, your National Weather Service forecast for the Quad Cities and surrounding areas. Tonight, mostly cloudy until midnight, then becoming partly cloudy. Warmer with lows in the mid-70s. South winds 10 to 15 miles an hour. Gusts up to 30 miles an hour until midnight. Monday, mostly sunny. Hot with highs in the lower 90s. South winds 15 to 20 miles an hour with gusts up to 30 miles an hour. Heat index values up to 108 in the afternoon. Monday night, partly cloudy. Humid with lows in the upper 70s. South winds 15 to 20 miles an hour with gusts up to 30 miles an hour. Heat index values up to 109 early until midnight. Tuesday, sunny, hot with highs in the mid-90s. Southwest winds 10 to 15 miles an hour with gusts up to 30 miles an hour. Tuesday night, mostly clear. Humid with lows in the mid-70s. Southwest winds 10 to 15 miles an hour with gusts up to 25 miles an hour. Wednesday and Wednesday night, clear, hot. Highs in the mid-90s. Lows in the upper 70s. Thursday, sunny, hot. Highs in the mid-90s. Thursday night, a chance of showers and thunderstorms. Lows in the mid-70s. Friday and Friday night, mostly clear. Hot. Highs in the mid-90s. Lows in the mid-70s. Independence Day, mostly sunny. Hot. Highs in the mid-90s. Saturday night, mostly clear. Lows in the lower 70s. Sunday, mostly sunny. Hot. Highs in the lower 90s. Again, the forecast for the Quad Cities and surrounding areas for tonight, mostly cloudy until midnight, then becoming partly cloudy. Warmer. Lows in the mid-70s. South winds 10 to 15 miles an hour. Gusts up to 30 miles an hour until midnight. This broadcast originates from the National Weather Service office in the Quad Cities and is transmitted on a frequency of 162.55 MHz from Rock Island, Illinois. The coverage area includes the following counties: Cedar, Clinton, Louisa.
15. Scott, Henry, Illinois. Mercer, Rock Island, and Whiteside. The Moline, Illinois climate summary for this evening, as of 4 p.m., June 28, 2026. Today's high temperature was 84 degrees. The normal high is 86. The record high is 103 degrees, which was last set in 1934. Today's low temperature was 67 degrees. The normal low is 64. The record low is 47 degrees, which was set in 1968. No precipitation fell today, which leaves the monthly total at 6.98 inches. The total precipitation for the year still stands at 19.00 inches. The normal high temperature for tomorrow is 86 degrees, and the normal low is 64. The record high for tomorrow is 104, which last occurred in 1934, and the record low is 50, which occurred in 1923. Sunset tonight is at 8:40 p.m. Sunrise tomorrow is at 5:31 a.m. You're listening to NOAA Weather Radio Station WXJ73 in the Quad Cities. The current time is 8:24 p.m. Central Daylight Time. At 8 p.m. in Moline, skies were partly cloudy. The temperature was 85 degrees, dew point 77, relative humidity 77%, producing a heat index of 95. The wind was south at 14 miles an hour, gusting to 23. And the pressure was 29.73 inches and falling. At Davenport, skies were partly cloudy. The temperature was 85 degrees, dew point 76, relative humidity 74%, producing a heat index of 94. The wind was south at 18 miles an hour, gusting to 32. And the pressure was 29.75 inches and rising. Close to home, Burlington clear and 86. Cedar Rapids mostly cloudy and 85. Dubuque cloudy and 81. Iowa City mostly cloudy and 86. Muscatine 88. Galesburg clear and 84. Peoria clear and 85. Savannah 82. Rockford cloudy and 80. Across the Midwest, Chicago cloudy and 80. Des Moines partly cloudy and 87. Madison mostly cloudy and 75. Milwaukee cloudy and 69. Minneapolis cloudy and 77. Omaha partly cloudy and 92. St. Louis partly cloudy and 89. Springfield, Illinois clear and 86. Waterloo cloudy and 85. Once again at 8 p.m. in Moline with partly cloudy skies, the temperature was 85. At Davenport with partly cloudy skies, the temperature was 85. Here is the hazardous weather outlook. For tonight, heat index values over 100 degrees will continue south of Interstate 80 through sunset. In addition, overnight temperatures will remain warm, limiting relief from the heat tonight and in nights ahead. Looking ahead, a dangerous combination of hot and very humid conditions will continue through at least the first half of this work week and potentially longer. Peak heat index values between 100 and 110 degrees are likely, along with very warm nighttime lows. Depending on storms and associated cloud cover, the impactful heat may continue through the end of the week. There is a chance for thunderstorms throughout the latter half of the week and into the 4th of July weekend. Spotter activation is not expected tonight. And now, your National Weather Service forecast for the Quad Cities and surrounding areas. Tonight, mostly cloudy until midnight, then becoming partly cloudy. Warmer with lows in the mid-70s. South winds 10 to 15 miles an hour. Gusts up to 30 miles an hour until midnight. Monday, mostly sunny. Hot with highs in the lower 90s. South winds 15 to 20 miles an hour with gusts up to 30 miles an hour. Heat index values up to 108 in the afternoon. Monday night, partly cloudy. Humid with lows in the upper 70s. South winds 15 to 20 miles an hour with gusts up to 30 miles an hour. Heat index values up to 109 early until midnight. Tuesday, sunny, hot with highs in the mid-90s. Southwest winds 10 to 15 miles an hour with gusts up to 30 miles an hour. Tuesday night, mostly clear. Humid with lows in the mid-70s. Southwest winds 10 to 15 miles an hour with gusts up to 25 miles an hour. Wednesday and Wednesday night, clear, hot. Highs in the mid-90s. Lows in the upper 70s. Thursday, sunny, hot.
highs in the mid-90s. Thursday night, a chance of showers and thunderstorms. Lows in the mid-70s. Friday and Friday night, mostly clear. Hot. Highs in the mid-90s. Lows in the mid-70s. Independence Day, mostly sunny. Hot. Highs in the mid-90s. Saturday night, mostly clear. Lows in the lower 70s. Sunday, mostly sunny. Hot. Highs in the lower 90s. Again, the forecast for the Quad Cities and surrounding areas for tonight, mostly cloudy until midnight, then becoming partly cloudy. Warmer. Lows in the mid-70s. South winds 10 to 15 miles an hour. Gusts up to 30 miles an hour until midnight. The Moline, Illinois climate summary for this evening, as of 4 p.m., June 28, 2026. Today's high temperature was 84 degrees. The normal high is 86. The record high is 130 degrees, which was last set in 1934. Today's low temperature was 67 degrees. The normal low is 64. The record low is 47 degrees, which was set in 1968. No precipitation fell today, which leaves the monthly total at 6.98 inches. The total precipitation for the year still stands at 19.00 inches. The normal high temperature for tomorrow is 86 degrees, and the normal low is 64. The record high for tomorrow is 104, which last occurred in 1934, and the record low is 50, which occurred in 1923. Sunset tonight is at 8:40 p.m. Sunrise tomorrow is at 5:31 a.m. You are listening to NOAA Weather Radio Station WXJ73 in the Quad Cities. The current time is 8:30 p.m. Central Daylight Time. At 8 p.m. in Moline, skies were partly cloudy. The temperature was 85 degrees, dew point 77, relative humidity 77%, producing a heat index of 95. The wind was south at 14 miles an hour, gusting to 23. And the pressure was 29.73 inches and falling. At Davenport, skies were partly cloudy. The temperature was 85 degrees, dew point 76, relative humidity 74%, producing a heat index of 94. The wind was south at 18 miles an hour, gusting to 32. And the pressure was 29.75 inches and rising. Close to home, Burlington clear and 86. Cedar Rapids mostly cloudy and 85. Dubuque cloudy and 81. Iowa City mostly cloudy and 86. Muscatine 88. Galesburg clear and 84. Peoria clear and 85. Savannah 82. Rockford cloudy and 80. Across the Midwest, Chicago cloudy and 80. Des Moines partly cloudy and 87. Madison mostly cloudy and 75. Milwaukee cloudy and 69. Minneapolis cloudy and 77. Omaha partly cloudy and 92. St. Louis partly cloudy and 89. Springfield, Illinois clear and 86. Waterloo cloudy and 85. Once again at 8 p.m. in Moline with partly cloudy skies, the temperature was 85. At Davenport with partly cloudy skies, the temperature was 85. Here is the hazardous weather outlook. For tonight, heat index values over 100 degrees will continue south of Interstate 80 through sunset. In addition, overnight temperatures will remain warm, limiting relief from the heat tonight and in nights ahead. Looking ahead, a dangerous combination of hot and very humid conditions will continue through at least the first half of this work week and potentially longer. Peak heat index values between 100 and 110 degrees are likely, along with very warm nighttime lows. Depending on storms and associated cloud cover, the impactful heat may continue through the end of the week. There is a chance for thunderstorms throughout the latter half of the week and into the 4th of July weekend. Spotter activation is not expected tonight. And now, your National Weather Service forecast for the Quad Cities and surrounding areas. Tonight, mostly cloudy until midnight, then becoming partly cloudy. Warmer with lows in the mid-70s. South winds 10 to 15 miles an hour. Gusts up to 30 miles an hour until midnight. Monday, mostly sunny. Hot with highs in the lower 90s. South winds 15 to 20 miles an hour with gusts up to 30 miles an hour. Heat index values up to 108 in the afternoon.
Monday night, partly cloudy. Humid with lows in the upper 70s. South winds 15 to 20 miles an hour with gusts up to 30 miles an hour. Heat index values up to 109 early until midnight. Tuesday, sunny, hot with highs in the mid-90s. Southwest winds 10 to 15 miles an hour with gusts up to 30 miles an hour. Tuesday night, mostly clear. Humid with lows in the mid-70s. Southwest winds 10 to 15 miles an hour with gusts up to 25 miles an hour. Wednesday and Wednesday night, clear, hot. Highs in the mid-90s. Lows in the upper 70s. Thursday, sunny, hot. Highs in the mid-90s. Thursday night, a chance of showers and thunderstorms. Lows in the mid-70s. Friday and Friday night, mostly clear. Hot. Highs in the mid-90s. Lows in the mid-70s. Independence Day, mostly sunny. Hot. Highs in the mid-90s. Saturday night, mostly clear. Lows in the lower 70s. Sunday, mostly sunny. Hot. Highs in the lower 90s. Again, the forecast for the Quad Cities and surrounding areas for tonight, mostly cloudy until midnight, then becoming partly cloudy. Warmer. Lows in the mid-70s. South winds 10 to 15 miles an hour. Gusts up to 30 miles an hour until midnight. The Moline, Illinois climate summary for this evening, as of 4 p.m., June 28, 2026. Today's high temperature was 84 degrees. The normal high is 86. The record high is 103 degrees, which was last set in 1934. Today's low temperature was 67 degrees. The normal low is 64. The record low is 47 degrees, which was set in 1968. No precipitation fell today, which leaves the monthly total at 6.98 inches. The total precipitation for the year still stands at 19.00 inches. The normal high temperature for tomorrow is 86 degrees, and the normal low is 64. The record high for tomorrow is 104, which last occurred in 1934, and the record low is 50, which occurred in 1923. Sunset tonight is at 8:40 p.m. Sunrise tomorrow is at 5:31 a.m. You are listening to NOAA Weather Radio Station WXJ73 in the Quad Cities. The current time is 8:35 p.m. Central Daylight Time. The statement is, for the following counties, in Iowa, Cedar, Louisa, Muscatine and Scott, and the following counties, in Illinois, Mercer and Rock Island. Dangerously hot and humid conditions with multiple days of heat index values of 100 to 110 expected, along with nighttime lows not falling below the mid-70s. The areas affected include portions of northwest and west central Illinois, east central and southeast Iowa, and northeast Missouri. The hazardous weather conditions are expected until 9 p.m. Tuesday. The following impacts are expected: heat-related illnesses increase significantly during extreme heat and high humidity events. Additional details, there is increasing likelihood that extreme heat will persist through midweek and may last into late week. Thunderstorms and associated clouds may interrupt the heat at times late in the week. Drink plenty of fluids, stay in an air-conditioned room, stay out of the sun, and check up on relatives and neighbors. Do not leave young children and pets in unattended vehicles. Car interiors will reach lethal temperatures in a matter of minutes. The statement is, for the following county, Clinton, Iowa, and the following counties, in Illinois, Henry and Whiteside. Dangerously hot and humid conditions with multiple days of heat index values of 100 to 110 expected, along with nighttime lows not falling below the mid-70s. The areas affected include portions of north-central and northwest Illinois and east-central and northeast Iowa. The hazardous weather conditions are expected from noon Monday to 9 p.m. Tuesday. The following impacts are expected: heat-related illnesses increase significantly during extreme heat and high humidity events. Additional details, there is increasing likelihood that extreme heat will persist through midweek and may last into late week. Thunderstorms and associated clouds may interrupt the heat at times late in the week. Drink plenty of fluids, stay in an air-conditioned room, stay out of the sun, and check up on relatives and neighbors. Do not leave young children and pets in unattended vehicles. Car interiors will reach lethal temperatures in a matter of minutes. At 8 p.m. in Moline, skies were partly cloudy.
The temperature was 85 degrees, dew point 77, relative humidity 77%, producing a heat index of 95. The wind was south at 14 miles an hour, gusting to 23. And the pressure was 29.73 inches and falling. At Davenport, skies were partly cloudy. The temperature was 85 degrees, dew point 76, relative humidity 74%, producing a heat index of 94. The wind was south at 18 miles an hour, gusting to 32. And the pressure was 29.75 inches and rising. Close to home, Burlington clear and 86. Cedar Rapids mostly cloudy and 85. Dubuque cloudy and 81. Iowa City mostly cloudy and 86. Muscatine 88. Galesburg clear and 84. Peoria clear and 85. Savannah 82. Rockford cloudy and 80. Across the Midwest, Chicago cloudy and 80. Des Moines partly cloudy and 87. Madison mostly cloudy and 75. Milwaukee cloudy and 69. Minneapolis cloudy and 77. Omaha partly cloudy and 92. St. Louis partly cloudy and 89. Springfield, Illinois clear and 86. Waterloo cloudy and 85. Once again at 8 p.m. in Moline with partly cloudy skies, the temperature was 85. At Davenport with partly cloudy skies, the temperature was 85. Here is the hazardous weather outlook. For tonight, heat index values over 100 degrees will continue south of Interstate 80 through sunset. In addition, overnight temperatures will remain warm, limiting relief from the heat tonight and in nights ahead. Looking ahead, a dangerous combination of hot and very humid conditions will continue through at least the first half of this work week and potentially longer. Peak heat index values between 100 and 110 degrees are likely, along with very warm nighttime lows. Depending on storms and associated cloud cover, the impactful heat may continue through the end of the week. There is a chance for thunderstorms throughout the latter half of the week and into the 4th of July weekend. Spotter activation is not expected tonight. And now, your National Weather Service forecast for the Quad Cities and surrounding areas. Tonight, mostly cloudy until midnight, then becoming partly cloudy. Warmer with lows in the mid-70s. South winds 10 to 15 miles an hour. Gusts up to 30 miles an hour until midnight. Monday, mostly sunny. Hot with highs in the lower 90s. South winds 15 to 20 miles an hour with gusts up to 30 miles an hour. Heat index values up to 108 in the afternoon. Monday night, partly cloudy. Humid with lows in the upper 70s. South winds 15 to 20 miles an hour with gusts up to 30 miles an hour. Heat index values up to 109 early until midnight. Tuesday, sunny, hot with highs in the mid-90s. Southwest winds 10 to 15 miles an hour with gusts up to 30 miles an hour. Tuesday night, mostly clear. Humid with lows in the mid-70s. Southwest winds 10 to 15 miles an hour with gusts up to 25 miles an hour. Wednesday and Wednesday night, clear, hot. Highs in the mid-90s. Lows in the upper 70s. Thursday, sunny, hot. Highs in the mid-90s. Thursday night, a chance of showers and thunderstorms. Lows in the mid-70s. Friday and Friday night, mostly clear. Hot. Highs in the mid-90s. Lows in the mid-70s. Independence Day, mostly sunny. Hot. Highs in the mid-90s. Saturday night, mostly clear. Lows in the lower 70s. Sunday, mostly sunny. Hot. Highs in the lower 90s. Again, the forecast for the Quad Cities and surrounding areas for tonight, mostly cloudy until midnight, then becoming partly cloudy. Warmer. Lows in the mid-70s. South winds 10 to 15 miles an hour. Gusts up to 30 miles an hour until midnight. The Moline, Illinois climate summary for this evening, as of 4 p.m., June 28, 2026. Today's high temperature was 84 degrees. The normal high is 86. The record high is 130 degrees, which was last set in 1934. Today's low temperature was 67 degrees. The normal low is 64. The record low is 47 degrees, which was set in 1968. No precipitation fell today, which leaves the monthly total.
6.98 inches. The total precipitation for the year still stands at 19.00 inches. The normal high temperature for tomorrow is 86 degrees, and the normal low is 64. The record high for tomorrow is 104, which last occurred in 1934, and the record low is 50, which occurred in 1923. Sunset tonight is at 8:40 p.m. Sunrise tomorrow is at 5:31 a.m. You are listening to NOAA Weather Radio Station WXJ73 in the Quad Cities. The current time is 8:43 p.m. Central Daylight Time. At 8 p.m. in Moline, skies were partly cloudy. The temperature was 85 degrees, dew point 77, relative humidity 77%, producing a heat index of 95. The wind was south at 14 miles an hour, gusting to 23. And the pressure was 29.73 inches and falling. At Davenport, skies were partly cloudy. The temperature was 85 degrees, dew point 76, relative humidity 74%, producing a heat index of 94. The wind was south at 18 miles an hour, gusting to 32. And the pressure was 29.75 inches and rising. Close to home, Burlington clear and 86. Cedar Rapids mostly cloudy and 85. Dubuque cloudy and 81. Iowa City mostly cloudy and 86. Muscatine 88. Galesburg clear and 84. Peoria clear and 85. Savannah 82. Rockford cloudy and 80. Across the Midwest, Chicago cloudy and 80. Des Moines partly cloudy and 87. Madison mostly cloudy and 75. Milwaukee cloudy and 69. Minneapolis cloudy and 77. Omaha partly cloudy and 92. St. Louis partly cloudy and 89. Springfield, Illinois clear and 86. Waterloo cloudy and 85. Once again at 8 p.m. in Moline with partly cloudy skies, the temperature was 85. At Davenport with partly cloudy skies, the temperature was 85. Here is the hazardous weather outlook. For tonight, heat index values over 100 degrees will continue south of Interstate 80 through sunset. In addition, overnight temperatures will remain warm, limiting relief from the heat tonight and in nights ahead. Looking ahead, a dangerous combination of hot and very humid conditions will continue through at least the first half of this work week and potentially longer. Peak heat index values between 100 and 110 degrees are likely, along with very warm nighttime lows. Depending on storms and associated cloud cover, the impactful heat may continue through the end of the week. There is a chance for thunderstorms throughout the latter half of the week and into the 4th of July weekend. Spotter activation is not expected tonight. And now, your National Weather Service forecast for the Quad Cities and surrounding areas. Tonight, mostly cloudy until midnight, then becoming partly cloudy. Warmer with lows in the mid-70s. South winds 10 to 15 miles an hour. Gusts up to 30 miles an hour until midnight. Monday, mostly sunny. Hot with highs in the lower 90s. South winds 15 to 20 miles an hour with gusts up to 30 miles an hour. Heat index values up to 108 in the afternoon. Monday night, partly cloudy. Humid with lows in the upper 70s. South winds 15 to 20 miles an hour with gusts up to 30 miles an hour. Heat index values up to 109 early until midnight. Tuesday, sunny, hot with highs in the mid-90s. Southwest winds 10 to 15 miles an hour with gusts up to 30 miles an hour. Tuesday night, mostly clear. Humid with lows in the mid-70s. Southwest winds 10 to 15 miles an hour with gusts up to 25 miles an hour. Wednesday and Wednesday night, clear, hot. Highs in the mid-90s. Lows in the upper 70s. Thursday, sunny, hot. Highs in the mid-90s. Thursday night, a chance of showers and thunderstorms. Lows in the mid-70s. Friday and Friday night, mostly clear. Hot. Highs in the mid-90s. Lows in the mid-70s. Independence Day, mostly sunny. Hot. Highs in the mid-90s. Saturday night, mostly clear. Lows in the lower 70s. Sunday, mostly sunny. Hot. Highs in the lower 90s. Again, the forecast for the Quad Cities and surrounding areas for tonight, mostly cloudy until
night, then becoming partly cloudy. Warmer. Lows in the mid-70s. South winds 10 to 15 miles an hour. Gusts up to 30 miles an hour until midnight. The Moline, Illinois climate summary for this evening, as of 4 p.m., June 28, 2026. Today's high temperature was 84 degrees. The normal high is 86. The record high is 103 degrees, which was last set in 1934. Today's low temperature was 67 degrees. The normal low is 64. The record low is 47 degrees, which was set in 1968. No precipitation fell today, which leaves the monthly total at 6.98 inches. The total precipitation for the year still stands at 19.00 inches. The normal high temperature for tomorrow is 86 degrees, and the normal low is 64. The record high for tomorrow is 104, which last occurred in 1934, and the record low is 50, which occurred in 1923. Sunset tonight is at 8:40 p.m. Sunrise tomorrow is at 5:31 a.m. You are listening to NOAA Weather Radio Station WXJ73 in the Quad Cities. The current time is 8:49 p.m. Central Daylight Time. At 8 p.m. in Moline, skies were partly cloudy. The temperature was 85 degrees, dew point 77, relative humidity 77%, producing a heat index of 95. The wind was south at 14 miles an hour, gusting to 23. And the pressure was 29.73 inches and falling. At Davenport, skies were partly cloudy. The temperature was 85 degrees, dew point 76, relative humidity 74%, producing a heat index of 94. The wind was south at 18 miles an hour, gusting to 32. And the pressure was 29.75 inches and rising. Close to home, Burlington clear and 86. Cedar Rapids mostly cloudy and 85. Dubuque cloudy and 81. Iowa City mostly cloudy and 86. Muscatine 88. Galesburg clear and 84. Peoria clear and 85. Savannah 82. Rockford cloudy and 80. Across the Midwest, Chicago cloudy and 80. Des Moines partly cloudy and 87. Madison mostly cloudy and 75. Milwaukee cloudy and 69. Minneapolis cloudy and 77. Omaha partly cloudy and 92. St. Louis partly cloudy and 89. Springfield, Illinois clear and 86. Waterloo cloudy and 85. Once again at 8 p.m. in Moline with partly cloudy skies, the temperature was 85. At Davenport with partly cloudy skies, the temperature was 85. Here is the hazardous weather outlook. For tonight, heat index values over 100 degrees will continue south of Interstate 80 through sunset. In addition, overnight temperatures will remain warm, limiting relief from the heat tonight and in nights ahead. Looking ahead, a dangerous combination of hot and very humid conditions will continue through at least the first half of this work week and potentially longer. Peak heat index values between 100 and 110 degrees are likely, along with very warm nighttime lows. Depending on storms and associated cloud cover, the impactful heat may continue through the end of the week. There is a chance for thunderstorms throughout the latter half of the week and into the 4th of July weekend. Spotter activation is not expected tonight. And now, your National Weather Service forecast for the Quad Cities and surrounding areas. Tonight, mostly cloudy until midnight, then becoming partly cloudy. Warmer with lows in the mid-70s. South winds 10 to 15 miles an hour. Gusts up to 30 miles an hour until midnight. Monday, mostly sunny. Hot with highs in the lower 90s. South winds 15 to 20 miles an hour with gusts up to 30 miles an hour. Heat index values up to 108 in the afternoon. Monday night, partly cloudy. Humid with lows in the upper 70s. South winds 15 to 20 miles an hour with gusts up to 30 miles an hour. Heat index values up to 109 early until midnight. Tuesday, sunny, hot with highs in the mid-90s. Southwest winds 10 to 15 miles an hour with gusts up to 30 miles an hour. Tuesday night, mostly clear. Humid with lows in the mid-70s. Southwest winds 10 to 15 miles an hour with gusts up to 25 miles an hour. Wednesday and Wednesday night, clear, hot. Highs in the mid-90s.
80s. Lows in the upper 70s. Thursday, sunny, hot. Highs in the mid-90s. Thursday night, a chance of showers and thunderstorms. Lows in the mid-70s. Friday and Friday night, mostly clear. Hot. Highs in the mid-90s. Lows in the mid-70s. Independence Day, mostly sunny. Hot. Highs in the mid-90s. Saturday night, mostly clear. Lows in the lower 70s. Sunday, mostly sunny. Hot. Highs in the lower 90s. Again, the forecast for the Quad Cities and surrounding areas for tonight, mostly cloudy until midnight, then becoming partly cloudy. Warmer. Lows in the mid-70s. South winds 10 to 15 miles an hour. Gusts up to 30 miles an hour until midnight. The Moline, Illinois climate summary for this evening, as of 4 p.m., June 28, 2026. Today's high temperature was 84 degrees. The normal high is 86. The record high is 103 degrees, which was last set in 1934. Today's low temperature was 67 degrees. The normal low is 64. The record low is 47 degrees, which was set in 1968. No precipitation fell today, which leaves the monthly total at 6.98 inches. The total precipitation for the year still stands at 19.00 inches. The normal high temperature for tomorrow is 86 degrees, and the normal low is 64. The record high for tomorrow is 104, which last occurred in 1934, and the record low is 50, which occurred in 1923. Sunset tonight is at 8:40 p.m. Sunrise tomorrow is at 5:31 a.m. You are listening to NOAA Weather Radio Station WXJ73 in the Quad Cities. The current time is 8:55 p.m. Central Daylight Time. At 8 p.m. in Moline, skies were partly cloudy. The temperature was 85 degrees, dew point 77, relative humidity 77%, producing a heat index of 95. The wind was south at 14 miles an hour, gusting to 23. And the pressure was 29.73 inches and falling. At Davenport, skies were partly cloudy. The temperature was 85 degrees, dew point 76, relative humidity 74%, producing a heat index of 94. The wind was south at 18 miles an hour, gusting to 32. And the pressure was 29.75 inches and rising. Close to home, Burlington clear and 86. Cedar Rapids mostly cloudy and 85. Dubuque cloudy and 81. Iowa City mostly cloudy and 86. Muscatine 88. Galesburg clear and 84. Peoria clear and 85. Savannah 82. Rockford cloudy and 80. Across the Midwest, Chicago cloudy and 80. Des Moines partly cloudy and 87. Madison mostly cloudy and 75. Milwaukee cloudy and 69. Minneapolis cloudy and 77. Omaha partly cloudy and 92. St. Louis partly cloudy and 89. Springfield, Illinois clear and 86. Waterloo cloudy and 85. Once again at 8 p.m. in Moline with partly cloudy skies, the temperature was 85. At Davenport with partly cloudy skies, the temperature was 85. The statement is, for the following counties, in Iowa, Cedar, Louisa, Muscatine and Scott, and the following counties, in Illinois, Mercer and Rock Island. Dangerously hot and humid conditions with multiple days of heat index values of 100 to 110 expected, along with nighttime lows not falling below the mid-70s. The areas affected include portions of northwest and west-central Illinois, east-central and southeast Iowa, and northeast Missouri. The hazardous weather conditions are expected until 9 p.m. Tuesday. The following impacts are expected. Heat-related illnesses increase significantly during extreme heat and high humidity events. Additional details, there is increasing likelihood that extreme heat will persist through midweek and may last into late week. Thunderstorms and associated clouds may interrupt the heat at times late in the week. Drink plenty of fluids, stay in an air-conditioned room, stay out of the sun, and check up on relatives and neighbors. Do not leave young children and pets in unattended vehicles. Car interiors will reach lethal temperatures in a matter of minutes. The statement is, for the following county, Clinton, Iowa, and the following counties,
Illinois, Henry and Whiteside. Dangerously hot and humid conditions with multiple days of heat index values of 100 to 110 expected, along with nighttime lows not falling below the mid-70s. The areas affected include portions of north-central and northwest Illinois and east-central and northeast Iowa. The hazardous weather conditions are expected from noon Monday to 9 p.m. Tuesday. The following impacts are expected: heat-related illnesses increase significantly during extreme heat and high humidity events. Additional details: there is increasing likelihood that extreme heat will persist through midweek and may last into late week. Thunderstorms and associated clouds may interrupt the heat at times late in the week. Drink plenty of fluids, stay in an air-conditioned room, stay out of the sun, and check up on relatives and neighbors. Do not leave young children and pets in unattended vehicles. Car interiors will reach lethal temperatures in a matter of minutes. Here is the hazardous weather outlook. For tonight, heat index values over 100 degrees will continue south of Interstate 80 through sunset. In addition, overnight temperatures will remain warm, limiting relief from the heat tonight and in nights ahead. Looking ahead, a dangerous combination of hot and very humid conditions will continue through at least the first half of this work week and potentially longer. Peak heat index values between 100 and 110 degrees are likely, along with very warm nighttime lows. Depending on storms and associated cloud cover, the impactful heat may continue through the end of the week. There is a chance for thunderstorms throughout the latter half of the week and into the 4th of July weekend. Spotter activation is not expected tonight. And now, your National Weather Service forecast for the Quad Cities and surrounding areas. Tonight, mostly cloudy until midnight, then becoming partly cloudy. Warmer with lows in the mid-70s. South winds 10 to 15 miles an hour. Gusts up to 30 miles an hour until midnight. Monday, mostly sunny. Hot with highs in the lower 90s. South winds 15 to 20 miles an hour with gusts up to 30 miles an hour. Heat index values up to 108 in the afternoon. Monday night, partly cloudy. Humid with lows in the upper 70s. South winds 15 to 20 miles an hour with gusts up to 30 miles an hour. Heat index values up to 109 early until midnight. Tuesday, sunny, hot with highs in the mid-90s. Southwest winds 10 to 15 miles an hour with gusts up to 30 miles an hour. Tuesday night, mostly clear. Humid with lows in the mid-70s. Southwest winds 10 to 15 miles an hour with gusts up to 25 miles an hour. Wednesday and Wednesday night, clear, hot. Highs in the mid-90s. Lows in the upper 70s. Thursday, sunny, hot. Highs in the mid-90s. Thursday night, a chance of showers and thunderstorms. Lows in the mid-70s. Friday and Friday night, mostly clear. Hot. Highs in the mid-90s. Lows in the mid-70s. Independence Day, mostly sunny. Hot. Highs in the mid-90s. Saturday night, mostly clear. Lows in the lower 70s. Sunday, mostly sunny. Hot. Highs in the lower 90s. Again, the forecast for the Quad Cities and surrounding areas for tonight: mostly cloudy until midnight, then becoming partly cloudy. Warmer. Lows in the mid-70s. South winds 10 to 15 miles an hour. Gusts up to 30 miles an hour until midnight. The Moline, Illinois climate summary for this evening, as of 4 p.m., June 28, 2026. Today's high temperature was 84 degrees. The normal high is 86. The record high is 130 degrees, which was last set in 1934. Today's low temperature was 67 degrees. The normal low is 64. The record low is 47 degrees, which was set in 1968. No precipitation fell today, which leaves the monthly total at 6.98 inches. The total precipitation for the year still stands at 19.00 inches. The normal high temperature for tomorrow is 86 degrees, and the normal low is 64. The record high for tomorrow is 104, which last occurred in 1934, and the record low is 50, which occurred in 1923. Sunset tonight is at 8:40 p.m. Sunrise tomorrow is at 5:31 a.m. You're listening to NOAA Weather Radio Station WXJ73 in the Quad Cities. The current time is 9:03 p.m.
Central Daylight Time. At 9 p.m. in Moline, skies were partly cloudy. The temperature was 84 degrees, dew point 77, relative humidity 79%, producing a heat index of 94. The wind was south at 9 miles an hour, gusting to 21. And the pressure was 29.75 inches and rising. At Davenport, skies were partly cloudy. The temperature was 84 degrees, dew point 76, relative humidity 76%, producing a heat index of 93. The wind was south at 14 miles an hour, gusting to 30. And the pressure was 29.76 inches and rising. Close to home, Burlington clear and 84. Cedar Rapids partly cloudy and 84. Dubuque cloudy and 80. Iowa City mostly cloudy and 85. Peoria clear and 84. Rockford mostly cloudy and 78. Across the Midwest, Chicago mostly cloudy and 75. Des Moines partly cloudy and 86. Madison cloudy and 74. Milwaukee cloudy and 70. Minneapolis cloudy and 76. Omaha clear and 89. St. Louis partly cloudy and 87. Springfield, Illinois clear and 84. Waterloo cloudy and 84. Once again at 9 p.m. in Moline with partly cloudy skies, the temperature was 84. At Davenport with partly cloudy skies, the temperature was 84. Here is the hazardous weather outlook. For tonight, heat index values over 100 degrees will continue south of Interstate 80 through sunset. In addition, overnight temperatures will remain warm, limiting relief from the heat tonight and in nights ahead. Looking ahead, a dangerous combination of hot and very humid conditions will continue through at least the first half of this work week and potentially longer. Peak heat index values between 100 and 110 degrees are likely, along with very warm nighttime lows. Depending on storms and associated cloud cover, the impactful heat may continue through the end of the week. There is a chance for thunderstorms throughout the latter half of the week and into the 4th of July weekend. Spotter activation is not expected tonight. And now, your National Weather Service forecast for the Quad Cities and surrounding areas. Tonight, mostly cloudy until midnight, then becoming partly cloudy. Warmer with lows in the mid-70s. South winds 10 to 15 miles an hour. Gusts up to 30 miles an hour until midnight. Monday, mostly sunny. Hot with highs in the lower 90s. South winds 15 to 20 miles an hour with gusts up to 30 miles an hour. Heat index values up to 108 in the afternoon. Monday night, partly cloudy. Humid with lows in the upper 70s. South winds 15 to 20 miles an hour with gusts up to 30 miles an hour. Heat index values up to 109 early until midnight. Tuesday, sunny, hot with highs in the mid-90s. Southwest winds 10 to 15 miles an hour with gusts up to 30 miles an hour. Tuesday night, mostly clear. Humid with lows in the mid-70s. Southwest winds 10 to 15 miles an hour with gusts up to 25 miles an hour. Wednesday and Wednesday night, clear, hot. Highs in the mid-90s. Lows in the upper 70s. Thursday, sunny, hot. Highs in the mid-90s. Thursday night, a chance of showers and thunderstorms. Lows in the mid-70s. Friday and Friday night, mostly clear. Hot. Highs in the mid-90s. Lows in the mid-70s. Independence Day, mostly sunny. Hot. Highs in the mid-90s. Saturday night, mostly clear. Lows in the lower 70s. Sunday, mostly sunny. Hot. Highs in the lower 90s. Again, the forecast for the Quad Cities and surrounding areas for tonight, mostly cloudy until midnight, then becoming partly cloudy. Warmer. Lows in the mid-70s. South winds 10 to 15 miles an hour. Gusts up to 30 miles an hour until midnight. The Moline, Illinois climate summary for this evening, as of 4 p.m., June 28, 2026. Today's high temperature was 84 degrees. The normal high is 86. The record high is 103 degrees, which was last set in 1934. Today's low temperature was 67 degrees. The normal low is 64. The record low is 47 degrees, which was set in 1968. No precipitation fell today, which leaves the monthly total at 6.98 inches.

time. At 9 p.m., Moline skies were partly cloudy. The temperature was 84 degrees, dew point 77, relative humidity 79%, producing a heat index of 94. The wind was south at 9 miles an hour, gusting to 21. And the pressure was 29.75 inches and rising. At Davenport, skies were partly cloudy. The temperature was 84 degrees, dew point 76, relative humidity 76%, producing a heat index of 93. The wind was south at 14 miles an hour, gusting to 30. And the pressure was 29.76 inches and rising. Close to home, Burlington clear and 84. Cedar Rapids partly cloudy and 84. Dubuque cloudy and 80. Iowa City mostly cloudy and 85. Peoria clear and 84. Rockford mostly cloudy and 78. Across the Midwest, Chicago mostly cloudy and 75. Des Moines partly cloudy and 86. Madison cloudy and 74. Milwaukee cloudy and 70. Minneapolis cloudy and 76. Omaha clear and 89. St. Louis partly cloudy and 87. Springfield, Illinois clear and 84. Waterloo cloudy and 84. Once again at 9 p.m. in Moline with partly cloudy skies, the temperature was 84. At Davenport with partly cloudy skies, the temperature was 84. Here is the hazardous weather outlook. For tonight, heat index values over 100 degrees will continue south of Interstate 80 through sunset. In addition, overnight temperatures will remain warm, limiting relief from the heat tonight and in nights ahead. Looking ahead, a dangerous combination of hot and very humid conditions will continue through at least the first half of this work week and potentially longer. Peak heat index values between 100 and 110 degrees are likely, along with very warm nighttime lows. Depending on storms and associated cloud cover, the impactful heat may continue through the end of the week. There is a chance for thunderstorms throughout the latter half of the week and into the 4th of July weekend. Spotter activation is not expected tonight. And now, your National Weather Service forecast for the Quad Cities and surrounding areas. Tonight, mostly cloudy until midnight, then becoming partly cloudy. Warmer with lows in the mid-70s. South winds 10 to 15 miles an hour. Gusts up to 30 miles an hour until midnight. Monday, mostly sunny. Hot with highs in the lower 90s. South winds 15 to 20 miles an hour with gusts up to 30 miles an hour. Heat index values up to 108 in the afternoon. Monday night, partly cloudy. Humid with lows in the upper 70s. South winds 15 to 20 miles an hour with gusts up to 30 miles an hour. Heat index values up to 109 early until midnight. Tuesday, sunny, hot with highs in the mid-90s. Southwest winds 10 to 15 miles an hour with gusts up to 30 miles an hour. Tuesday night, mostly clear. Humid with lows in the mid-70s. Southwest winds 10 to 15 miles an hour with gusts up to 25 miles an hour. Wednesday and Wednesday night, clear, hot. Highs in the mid-90s. Lows in the upper 70s. Thursday, sunny, hot. Highs in the mid-90s. Thursday night, a chance of showers and thunderstorms. Lows in the mid-70s. Friday and Friday night, mostly clear. Hot. Highs in the mid-90s. Lows in the mid-70s. Independence Day, mostly sunny. Hot. Highs in the mid-90s. Saturday night, mostly clear. Lows in the lower 70s. Sunday, mostly sunny. Hot. Highs in the lower 90s. Again, the forecast for the Quad Cities and surrounding areas for tonight, mostly cloudy until midnight, then becoming partly cloudy. Warmer. Lows in the mid-70s. South winds 10 to 15 miles an hour. Gusts up to 30 miles an hour until midnight. The Moline, Illinois climate summary for this evening, as of 4 p.m., June 28, 2026. Today's high temperature was 84 degrees. The normal high is 86. The record high is 103 degrees, which was last set in 1934. Today's low temperature was 67 degrees. The normal low is 64. The record low is 47 degrees, which was set in 1968. No precipitation fell today, which leaves the monthly total at 6.98 inches.

The total precipitation for the year still stands at 19.00 inches. The normal high temperature for tomorrow is 86 degrees, and the normal low is 64. The record high for tomorrow is 104, which last occurred in 1934, and the record low is 50, which occurred in 1923. Sunset tonight is at 8:40 p.m. Sunrise tomorrow is at 5:31 a.m. You're listening to NOAA Weather Radio Station WXJ73 in the Quad Cities. The current time is 9:14 p.m. Central Daylight Time. At 9 p.m. at Moline, skies were partly cloudy. The temperature was 84 degrees, dew point 77, relative humidity 79%, producing a heat index of 94. The wind was south at 9 miles an hour, gusting to 21. And the pressure was 29.75 inches and rising. At Davenport, skies were partly cloudy. The temperature was 84 degrees, dew point 76, relative humidity 76%, producing a heat index of 93. The wind was south at 14 miles an hour, gusting to 30. And the pressure was 29.76 inches and rising. Close to home, Burlington clear and 84. Cedar Rapids partly cloudy and 84. Dubuque cloudy and 80. Iowa City mostly cloudy and 85. Muscatine 84. Galesburg clear and 82. Peoria clear and 84. Savannah 80. Rockford mostly cloudy and 78. Across the Midwest, Chicago mostly cloudy and 75. Des Moines partly cloudy and 86. Madison cloudy and 74. Milwaukee cloudy and 70. Minneapolis cloudy and 76. Omaha clear and 89. St. Louis partly cloudy and 87. Springfield, Illinois clear and 84. Waterloo cloudy and 84. Once again at 9 p.m. in Moline with partly cloudy skies, the temperature was 84. At Davenport with partly cloudy skies, the temperature was 84. This broadcast originates from the National Weather Service office in the Quad Cities and is transmitted on a frequency of 162.55 MHz from Rock Island, Illinois. The coverage area includes the following counties: Cedar, Clinton, Louisa, Muscatine, Scott, Henry, Illinois, Mercer, Rock Island, and Whiteside. The statement is, for the following counties, in Iowa, Cedar, Louisa, Muscatine and Scott, and the following counties, in Illinois, Mercer and Rock Island. Dangerously hot and humid conditions with multiple days of heat index values of 100 to 110 expected, along with nighttime lows not falling below the mid-70s. The areas affected include portions of northwest and west-central Illinois, east-central and southeast Iowa, and northeast Missouri. The hazardous weather conditions are expected until 9 p.m. Tuesday. The following impacts are expected: heat-related illnesses increase significantly during extreme heat and high humidity events. Additional details: there is increasing likelihood that extreme heat will persist through midweek and may last into late week. Thunderstorms and associated clouds may interrupt the heat at times late in the week. Drink plenty of fluids, stay in an air-conditioned room, stay out of the sun, and check up on relatives and neighbors. Do not leave young children and pets in unattended vehicles. Car interiors will reach lethal temperatures in a matter of minutes. The statement is, for the following county, Clinton, Iowa, and the following counties, in Illinois, Henry and Whiteside. Dangerously hot and humid conditions with multiple days of heat index values of 100 to 110 expected, along with nighttime lows not falling below the mid-70s. The areas affected include portions of north-central and northwest Illinois and east-central and northeast Iowa. The hazardous weather conditions are expected from noon Monday to 9 p.m. Tuesday. The following impacts are expected: heat-related illnesses increase significantly during extreme heat and high humidity events. Additional details: there is increasing likelihood that extreme heat will persist through midweek and may last into late week. Thunderstorms and associated clouds may interrupt the heat at times late in the week. Drink plenty of fluids, stay in an air-conditioned room, stay out of the sun, and check up on relatives and neighbors. Do not leave young children and pets in unattended vehicles. Car interiors will reach lethal temperatures in a matter of minutes. Here is the hazardous weather outlook. For tonight, heat in.
X values over 100 degrees will continue south of Interstate 80 through sunset. In addition, overnight temperatures will remain warm, limiting relief from the heat tonight and in nights ahead. Looking ahead, a dangerous combination of hot and very humid conditions will continue through at least the first half of this work week and potentially longer. Peak heat index values between 100 and 110 degrees are likely, along with very warm nighttime lows. Depending on storms and associated cloud cover, the impactful heat may continue through the end of the week. There is a chance for thunderstorms throughout the latter half of the week and into the 4th of July weekend. Spotter activation is not expected tonight. And now, your National Weather Service forecast for the Quad Cities and surrounding areas. Tonight, mostly cloudy until midnight, then becoming partly cloudy. Warmer with lows in the mid-70s. South winds 10 to 15 miles an hour. Gusts up to 30 miles an hour until midnight. Monday, mostly sunny. Hot with highs in the lower 90s. South winds 15 to 20 miles an hour with gusts up to 30 miles an hour. Heat index values up to 108 in the afternoon. Monday night, partly cloudy. Humid with lows in the upper 70s. South winds 15 to 20 miles an hour with gusts up to 30 miles an hour. Heat index values up to 109 early until midnight. Tuesday, sunny, hot with highs in the mid-90s. Southwest winds 10 to 15 miles an hour with gusts up to 30 miles an hour. Tuesday night, mostly clear. Humid with lows in the mid-70s. Southwest winds 10 to 15 miles an hour with gusts up to 25 miles an hour. Wednesday and Wednesday night, clear, hot. Highs in the mid-90s. Lows in the upper 70s. Thursday, sunny, hot. Highs in the mid-90s. Thursday night, a chance of showers and thunderstorms. Lows in the mid-70s. Friday and Friday night, mostly clear. Hot. Highs in the mid-90s. Lows in the mid-70s. Independence Day, mostly sunny. Hot. Highs in the mid-90s. Saturday night, mostly clear. Lows in the lower 70s. Sunday, mostly sunny. Hot. Highs in the lower 90s. Again, the forecast for the Quad Cities and surrounding areas for tonight, mostly cloudy until midnight, then becoming partly cloudy. Warmer. Lows in the mid-70s. South winds 10 to 15 miles an hour. Gusts up to 30 miles an hour until midnight. The Moline, Illinois climate summary for this evening, as of 4 p.m., June 28, 2026. Today's high temperature was 84 degrees. The normal high is 86. The record high is 103 degrees, which was last set in 1934. Today's low temperature was 67 degrees. The normal low is 64. The record low is 47 degrees, which was set in 1968. No precipitation fell today, which leaves the monthly total at 6.98 inches. The total precipitation for the year still stands at 19.00 inches. The normal high temperature for tomorrow is 86 degrees, and the normal low is 64. The record high for tomorrow is 104, which last occurred in 1934, and the record low is 50, which occurred in 1923. Sunset tonight is at 8:40 p.m. Sunrise tomorrow is at 5:31 a.m. You are listening to NOAA Weather Radio Station WXJ73 in the Quad Cities. The current time is 9:22 p.m. Central Daylight Time. At 9 p.m. in Moline, skies were partly cloudy. The temperature was 84 degrees, dew point 77, relative humidity 79%, producing a heat index of 94. The wind was south at 9 miles an hour, gusting to 21. And the pressure was 29.75 inches and rising. At Davenport, skies were partly cloudy. The temperature was 84 degrees, dew point 76, relative humidity 76%, producing a heat index of 93. The wind was south at 14 miles an hour, gusting to 30. And the pressure was 29.76 inches and rising. Close to home, Burlington clear and 84. Cedar Rapids partly cloudy and 84. Dubuque cloudy and 80. Iowa City mostly cloudy and 85. Muscatine 84. Galesburg clear and 82. Peoria clear and 84. Savannah 80. Rock
mostly cloudy and 78. Across the Midwest, Chicago mostly cloudy and 75. Des Moines partly cloudy and 86. Madison cloudy and 74. Milwaukee cloudy and 70. Minneapolis cloudy and 76. Omaha clear and 89. St. Louis partly cloudy and 87. Springfield, Illinois clear and 84. Waterloo cloudy and 84. Once again at 9 p.m. in Moline with partly cloudy skies, the temperature was 84. At Davenport with partly cloudy skies, the temperature was 84. Here is the hazardous weather outlook. For tonight, heat index values over 100 degrees will continue south of Interstate 80 through sunset. In addition, overnight temperatures will remain warm, limiting relief from the heat tonight and in nights ahead. Looking ahead, a dangerous combination of hot and very humid conditions will continue through at least the first half of this work week and potentially longer. Peak heat index values between 100 and 110 degrees are likely, along with very warm nighttime lows. Depending on storms and associated cloud cover, the impactful heat may continue through the end of the week. There is a chance for thunderstorms throughout the latter half of the week and into the 4th of July weekend. Spotter activation is not expected tonight. And now, your National Weather Service forecast for the Quad Cities and surrounding areas. Tonight, mostly cloudy until midnight, then becoming partly cloudy. Warmer with lows in the mid-70s. South winds 10 to 15 miles an hour. Gusts up to 30 miles an hour until midnight. Monday, mostly sunny. Hot with highs in the lower 90s. South winds 15 to 20 miles an hour with gusts up to 30 miles an hour. Heat index values up to 108 in the afternoon. Monday night, partly cloudy. Humid with lows in the upper 70s. South winds 15 to 20 miles an hour with gusts up to 30 miles an hour. Heat index values up to 109 early until midnight. Tuesday, sunny, hot with highs in the mid-90s. Southwest winds 10 to 15 miles an hour with gusts up to 30 miles an hour. Tuesday night, mostly clear. Humid with lows in the mid-70s. Southwest winds 10 to 15 miles an hour with gusts up to 25 miles an hour. Wednesday and Wednesday night, clear, hot. Highs in the mid-90s. Lows in the upper 70s. Thursday, sunny, hot. Highs in the mid-90s. Thursday night, a chance of showers and thunderstorms. Lows in the mid-70s. Friday and Friday night, mostly clear. Hot. Highs in the mid-90s. Lows in the mid-70s. Independence Day, mostly sunny. Hot. Highs in the mid-90s. Saturday night, mostly clear. Lows in the lower 70s. Sunday, mostly sunny. Hot. Highs in the lower 90s. Again, the forecast for the Quad Cities and surrounding areas for tonight, mostly cloudy until midnight, then becoming partly cloudy. Warmer. Lows in the mid-70s. South winds 10 to 15 miles an hour. Gusts up to 30 miles an hour until midnight. The Moline, Illinois climate summary for this evening, as of 4 p.m., June 28, 2026. Today's high temperature was 84 degrees. The normal high is 86. The record high is 103 degrees, which was last set in 1934. Today's low temperature was 67 degrees. The normal low is 64. The record low is 47 degrees, which was set in 1968. No precipitation fell today, which leaves the monthly total at 6.98 inches. The total precipitation for the year still stands at 19.00 inches. The normal high temperature for tomorrow is 86 degrees, and the normal low is 64. The record high for tomorrow is 104, which last occurred in 1934, and the record low is 50, which occurred in 1923. Sunset tonight is at 8:40 p.m. Sunrise tomorrow is at 5:31 a.m. You are listening to NOAA Weather Radio Station WXJ73 in the Quad Cities. The current time is 9:28 p.m. Central Daylight Time. At 9 p.m. in Moline, skies were partly cloudy. The temperature was 84 degrees, dew point 77, relative humidity 79%, producing a heat index of 94. The wind was south at 9 miles an hour, gusting to 21. And the pressure was 29.0.
75 inches and rising. At Davenport, skies were partly cloudy. The temperature was 84 degrees, dew point 76, relative humidity 76%, producing a heat index of 93. The wind was south at 14 miles an hour, gusting to 30. And the pressure was 29.76 inches and rising. Close to home, Burlington clear and 84. Cedar Rapids partly cloudy and 84. Dubuque cloudy and 80. Iowa City mostly cloudy and 85. Muscatine 84. Galesburg clear and 82. Peoria clear and 84. Savannah 80. Rockford mostly cloudy and 78. Across the Midwest, Chicago mostly cloudy and 75. Des Moines partly cloudy and 86. Madison cloudy and 74. Milwaukee cloudy and 70. Minneapolis cloudy and 76. Omaha clear and 89. St. Louis partly cloudy and 87. Springfield, Illinois clear and 84. Waterloo cloudy and 84. Once again at 9 p.m. in Moline with partly cloudy skies, the temperature was 84. At Davenport with partly cloudy skies, the temperature was 84. Here is the hazardous weather outlook. For tonight, heat index values over 100 degrees will continue south of Interstate 80 through sunset. In addition, overnight temperatures will remain warm, limiting relief from the heat tonight and in nights ahead. Looking ahead, a dangerous combination of hot and very humid conditions will continue through at least the first half of this work week and potentially longer. Peak heat index values between 100 and 110 degrees are likely, along with very warm nighttime lows. Depending on storms and associated cloud cover, the impactful heat may continue through the end of the week. There is a chance for thunderstorms throughout the latter half of the week and into the 4th of July weekend. Spotter activation is not expected tonight. And now, your National Weather Service forecast for the Quad Cities and surrounding areas. Tonight, mostly cloudy until midnight, then becoming partly cloudy. Warmer with lows in the mid-70s. South winds 10 to 15 miles an hour. Gusts up to 30 miles an hour until midnight. Monday, mostly sunny. Hot with highs in the lower 90s. South winds 15 to 20 miles an hour with gusts up to 30 miles an hour. Heat index values up to 108 in the afternoon. Monday night, partly cloudy. Humid with lows in the upper 70s. South winds 15 to 20 miles an hour with gusts up to 30 miles an hour. Heat index values up to 109 early until midnight. Tuesday, sunny, hot with highs in the mid-90s. Southwest winds 10 to 15 miles an hour with gusts up to 30 miles an hour. Tuesday night, mostly clear. Humid with lows in the mid-70s. Southwest winds 10 to 15 miles an hour with gusts up to 25 miles an hour. Wednesday and Wednesday night, clear, hot. Highs in the mid-90s. Lows in the upper 70s. Thursday, sunny, hot. Highs in the mid-90s. Thursday night, a chance of showers and thunderstorms. Lows in the mid-70s. Friday and Friday night, mostly clear. Hot. Highs in the mid-90s. Lows in the mid-70s. Independence Day, mostly sunny. Hot. Highs in the mid-90s. Saturday night, mostly clear. Lows in the lower 70s. Sunday, mostly sunny. Hot. Highs in the lower 90s. Again, the forecast for the Quad Cities and surrounding areas for tonight, mostly cloudy until midnight, then becoming partly cloudy. Warmer. Lows in the mid-70s. South winds 10 to 15 miles an hour. Gusts up to 30 miles an hour until midnight. The Moline, Illinois climate summary for this evening, as of 4 p.m., June 28, 2026. Today's high temperature was 84 degrees. The normal high is 86. The record high is 103 degrees, which was last set in 1934. Today's low temperature was 67 degrees. The normal low is 64. The record low is 47 degrees, which was set in 1968. No precipitation fell today, which leaves the monthly total at 6.98 inches. The total precipitation for the year still stands at 19.00 inches. The normal high temperature for tomorrow is 86 degrees, and the normal low is 64. The record high for tomorrow is 104.
last occurred in 1934, and the record low is 50, which occurred in 1923. Sunset tonight is at 8:40 p.m. Sunrise tomorrow is at 5:31 a.m. You are listening to NOAA Weather Radio Station WXJ73 in the Quad Cities. The current time is 9:34 p.m. Central Daylight Time. At 9 p.m. at Moline, skies were partly cloudy. The temperature was 84 degrees, dew point 77, relative humidity 79%, producing a heat index of 94. The wind was south at 9 miles an hour, gusting to 21. And the pressure was 29.75 inches and rising. At Davenport, skies were partly cloudy. The temperature was 84 degrees, dew point 76, relative humidity 76%, producing a heat index of 93. The wind was south at 14 miles an hour, gusting to 30. And the pressure was 29.76 inches and rising. Close to home, Burlington clear and 84. Cedar Rapids partly cloudy and 84. Dubuque cloudy and 80. Iowa City mostly cloudy and 85. Muscatine 84. Galesburg clear and 82. Peoria clear and 84. Savannah 80. Rockford mostly cloudy and 78. Across the Midwest, Chicago mostly cloudy and 75. Des Moines partly cloudy and 86. Madison cloudy and 74. Milwaukee cloudy and 70. Minneapolis cloudy and 76. Omaha clear and 89. St. Louis partly cloudy and 87. Springfield, Illinois clear and 84. Waterloo cloudy and 84. Once again at 9 p.m. at Moline with partly cloudy skies, the temperature was 84. At Davenport with partly cloudy skies, the temperature was 84. Here is the hazardous weather outlook. For tonight, heat index values over 100 degrees will continue south of Interstate 80 through sunset. In addition, overnight temperatures will remain warm, limiting relief from the heat tonight and in nights ahead. Looking ahead, a dangerous combination of hot and very humid conditions will continue through at least the first half of this work week and potentially longer. Peak heat index values between 100 and 110 degrees are likely, along with very warm nighttime lows. Depending on storms and associated cloud cover, the impactful heat may continue through the end of the week. There is a chance for thunderstorms throughout the latter half of the week and into the 4th of July weekend. Spotter activation is not expected tonight. The statement is, for the following counties, in Iowa, Cedar, Louisa, Muscatine and Scott, and the following counties, in Illinois, Mercer and Rock Island. Dangerously hot and humid conditions with multiple days of heat index values of 100 to 110 expected, along with nighttime lows not falling below the mid-70s. The areas affected include portions of northwest and west central Illinois, east central and southeast Iowa, and northeast Missouri. The hazardous weather conditions are expected until 9 p.m. Tuesday. The following impacts are expected: heat-related illnesses increase significantly during extreme heat and high humidity events. Additional details: there is increasing likelihood that extreme heat will persist through midweek and may last into late week. Thunderstorms and associated clouds may interrupt the heat at times late in the week. Drink plenty of fluids, stay in an air-conditioned room, stay out of the sun, and check up on relatives and neighbors. Do not leave young children and pets in unattended vehicles. Car interiors will reach lethal temperatures in a matter of minutes. The statement is, for the following county, Clinton, Iowa, and the following counties, in Illinois, Henry and Whiteside. Dangerously hot and humid conditions with multiple days of heat index values of 100 to 110 expected, along with nighttime lows not falling below the mid-70s. The areas affected include portions of north-central and northwest Illinois and east-central and northeast Iowa. The hazardous weather conditions are expected from noon Monday to 9 p.m. Tuesday. The following impacts are expected: heat-related illnesses increase significantly during extreme heat and high humidity events. Additional details: there is increasing likelihood that extreme heat will persist through midweek and may last into late week. Thunderstorms and associated clouds may interrupt the heat at times late in the week. Drink plenty of fluids, stay in an air-conditioned room, stay out of the sun, and check up on relatives and neighbors. Do not leave young children and pets in unattended vehicles. Car interiors will reach lethal temperatures.
matter of minutes. And now, your National Weather Service forecast for the Guam cities and surrounding areas. Tonight, mostly cloudy until midnight, then becoming partly cloudy. Warmer with lows in the mid-70s. South winds 10 to 15 miles an hour. Gusts up to 30 miles an hour until midnight. Monday, mostly sunny. Hot with highs in the lower 90s. South winds 15 to 20 miles an hour with gusts up to 30 miles an hour. Heat index values up to 108 in the afternoon. Monday night, partly cloudy. Humid with lows in the upper 70s. South winds 15 to 20 miles an hour with gusts up to 30 miles an hour. Heat index values up to 109 early until midnight. Tuesday, sunny, hot with highs in the mid-90s. Southwest winds 10 to 15 miles an hour with gusts up to 30 miles an hour. Tuesday night, mostly clear. Humid with lows in the mid-70s. Southwest winds 10 to 15 miles an hour with gusts up to 25 miles an hour. Wednesday and Wednesday night, clear, hot. Highs in the mid-90s. Lows in the upper 70s. Thursday, sunny, hot. Highs in the mid-90s. Thursday night, a chance of showers and thunderstorms. Lows in the mid-70s. Friday and Friday night, mostly clear. Hot. Highs in the mid-90s. Lows in the mid-70s. Independence Day, mostly sunny. Hot. Highs in the mid-90s. Saturday night, mostly clear. Lows in the lower 70s. Sunday, mostly sunny. Hot. Highs in the lower 90s. Again, the forecast for the Guam cities and surrounding areas for tonight. Mostly cloudy until midnight, then becoming partly cloudy. Warmer. Lows in the mid-70s. South winds 10 to 15 miles an hour. Gusts up to 30 miles an hour until midnight. The Moline, Illinois climate summary for this evening, as of 4 p.m., June 28, 2026. Today's high temperature was 84 degrees. The normal high is 86. The record high is 103 degrees, which was last set in 1934. Today's low temperature was 67 degrees. The normal low is 64. The record low is 47 degrees, which was set in 1968. No precipitation fell today, which leaves the monthly total at 6.98 inches. The total precipitation for the year still stands at 19.00 inches. The normal high temperature for tomorrow is 86 degrees, and the normal low is 64. The record high for tomorrow is 104, which last occurred in 1934, and the record low is 50, which occurred in 1923. Sunset tonight is at 8:40 p.m. Sunrise tomorrow is at 5:31 a.m. You are listening to NOAA Weather Radio Station WXJ73 in the Quad Cities. The current time is 9:42 p.m. Central Daylight Time. At 9 p.m. in Moline, skies were partly cloudy. The temperature was 84 degrees, dew point 77, relative humidity 79%, producing a heat index of 94. The wind was south at 9 miles an hour, gusting to 21. And the pressure was 29.75 inches and rising. At Davenport, skies were partly cloudy. The temperature was 84 degrees, dew point 76, relative humidity 76%, producing a heat index of 93. The wind was south at 14 miles an hour, gusting to 30. And the pressure was 29.76 inches and rising. Close to home, Burlington clear and 84. Cedar Rapids partly cloudy and 84. Dubuque cloudy and 80. Iowa City mostly cloudy and 85. Muscatine 84. Galesburg clear and 82. Peoria clear and 84. Savannah 80. Rockford mostly cloudy and 78. Across the Midwest, Chicago mostly cloudy and 75. Des Moines partly cloudy and 86. Madison cloudy and 74. Milwaukee cloudy and 70. Minneapolis cloudy and 76. Omaha clear and 89. St. Louis partly cloudy and 87. Springfield, Illinois clear and 84. Waterloo cloudy and 84. Once again at 9 p.m. in Moline with partly cloudy skies, the temperature was 84. At Davenport with partly cloudy skies, the temperature was 84.
Here's the hazardous weather outlook. For tonight, heat index values over 100 degrees will continue south of Interstate 80 through sunset. In addition, overnight temperatures will remain warm, limiting relief from the heat tonight and in nights ahead. Looking ahead, a dangerous combination of hot and very humid conditions will continue through at least the first half of this work week and potentially longer. Peak heat index values between 100 and 110 degrees are likely, along with very warm nighttime lows. Depending on storms and associated cloud cover, the impactful heat may continue through the end of the week. There is a chance for thunderstorms throughout the latter half of the week and into the 4th of July weekend. Spotter activation is not expected tonight. And now, your National Weather Service forecast for the Quad Cities and surrounding areas. Tonight, mostly cloudy until midnight, then becoming partly cloudy. Warmer with lows in the mid-70s. South winds 10 to 15 miles an hour. Gusts up to 30 miles an hour until midnight. Monday, mostly sunny. Hot with highs in the lower 90s. South winds 15 to 20 miles an hour with gusts up to 30 miles an hour. Heat index values up to 108 in the afternoon. Monday night, partly cloudy. Humid with lows in the upper 70s. South winds 15 to 20 miles an hour with gusts up to 30 miles an hour. Heat index values up to 109 early until midnight. Tuesday, sunny, hot with highs in the mid-90s. Southwest winds 10 to 15 miles an hour with gusts up to 30 miles an hour. Tuesday night, mostly clear. Humid with lows in the mid-70s. Southwest winds 10 to 15 miles an hour with gusts up to 25 miles an hour. Wednesday and Wednesday night, clear, hot. Highs in the mid-90s. Lows in the upper 70s. Thursday, sunny, hot. Highs in the mid-90s. Thursday night, a chance of showers and thunderstorms. Lows in the mid-70s. Friday and Friday night, mostly clear. Hot. Highs in the mid-90s. Lows in the mid-70s. Independence Day, mostly sunny. Hot. Highs in the mid-90s. Saturday night, mostly clear. Lows in the lower 70s. Sunday, mostly sunny. Hot. Highs in the lower 90s. Again, the forecast for the Quad Cities and surrounding areas for tonight, mostly cloudy until midnight, then becoming partly cloudy. Warmer. Lows in the mid-70s. South winds 10 to 15 miles an hour. Gusts up to 30 miles an hour until midnight. The Moline, Illinois climate summary for this evening, as of 4 p.m., June 28, 2026. Today's high temperature was 84 degrees. The normal high is 86. The record high is 103 degrees, which was last set in 1934. Today's low temperature was 67 degrees. The normal low is 64. The record low is 47 degrees, which was set in 1968. No precipitation fell today, which leaves the monthly total at 6.98 inches. The total precipitation for the year still stands at 19.00 inches. The normal high temperature for tomorrow is 86 degrees, and the normal low is 64. The record high for tomorrow is 104, which last occurred in 1934, and the record low is 50, which occurred in 1923. Sunset tonight is at 8:40 p.m. Sunrise tomorrow is at 5:31 a.m. You are listening to NOAA Weather Radio Station WXJ73 in the Quad Cities. The current time is 9:47 p.m. Central Daylight Time. At 9 p.m. in Moline, skies were partly cloudy. The temperature was 84 degrees, dew point 77, relative humidity 79%, producing a heat index of 94. The wind was south at 9 miles an hour, gusting to 21. And the pressure was 29.75 inches and rising. At Davenport, skies were partly cloudy. The temperature was 84 degrees, dew point 76, relative humidity 76%, producing a heat index of 93. The wind was south at 14 miles an hour, gusting to 30. And the pressure was 29.76 inches and rising. Close to home, Burlington clear and 84. Cedar Rapids partly cloudy and 84. Dubuque cloudy and 80. Iowa City mostly cloudy and 85. Muscatine 84. Galesburg clear and 82. Peoria clear.
74. Savannah, 80. Rockford, mostly cloudy and 78. Across the Midwest, Chicago, mostly cloudy and 75. Des Moines, partly cloudy and 86. Madison, cloudy and 74. Milwaukee, cloudy and 70. Minneapolis, cloudy and 76. Omaha, clear and 89. St. Louis, partly cloudy and 87. Springfield, Illinois, clear and 84. Waterloo, cloudy and 84. Once again at 9 p.m. in Moline with partly cloudy skies, the temperature was 84. At Davenport with partly cloudy skies, the temperature was 84. Here is the hazardous weather outlook. For tonight, heat index values over 100 degrees will continue south of Interstate 80 through sunset. In addition, overnight temperatures will remain warm, limiting relief from the heat tonight and in nights ahead. Looking ahead, a dangerous combination of hot and very humid conditions will continue through at least the first half of this work week and potentially longer. Peak heat index values between 100 and 110 degrees are likely, along with very warm nighttime lows. Depending on storms and associated cloud cover, the impact for heat may continue through the end of the week. There is a chance for thunderstorms throughout the latter half of the week and into the 4th of July weekend. Spotter activation is not expected tonight. And now, your National Weather Service forecast for the Quad Cities and surrounding areas. Tonight, mostly cloudy until midnight, then becoming partly cloudy. Warmer with lows in the mid-70s. South winds 10 to 15 miles an hour. Gusts up to 30 miles an hour until midnight. Monday, mostly sunny. Hot with highs in the lower 90s. South winds 15 to 20 miles an hour with gusts up to 30 miles an hour. Heat index values up to 108 in the afternoon. Monday night, partly cloudy. Humid with lows in the upper 70s. South winds 15 to 20 miles an hour with gusts up to 30 miles an hour. Heat index values up to 109 early until midnight. Tuesday, sunny, hot with highs in the mid-90s. Southwest winds 10 to 15 miles an hour with gusts up to 30 miles an hour. Tuesday night, mostly clear. Humid with lows in the mid-70s. Southwest winds 10 to 15 miles an hour with gusts up to 25 miles an hour. Wednesday and Wednesday night, clear, hot. Highs in the mid-90s. Lows in the upper 70s. Thursday, sunny, hot. Highs in the mid-90s. Thursday night, a chance of showers and thunderstorms. Lows in the mid-70s. Friday and Friday night, mostly clear. Hot. Highs in the mid-90s. Lows in the mid-70s. Independence Day, mostly sunny. Hot. Highs in the mid-90s. Saturday night, mostly clear. Lows in the lower 70s. Sunday, mostly sunny. Hot. Highs in the lower 90s. Again, the forecast for the Quad Cities and surrounding areas for tonight, mostly cloudy until midnight, then becoming partly cloudy. Warmer. Lows in the mid-70s. South winds 10 to 15 miles an hour. Gusts up to 30 miles an hour until midnight. The Moline, Illinois climate summary for this evening, as of 4 p.m., June 28, 2026. Today's high temperature was 84 degrees. The normal high is 86. The record high is 130 degrees, which was last set in 1934. Today's low temperature was 67 degrees. The normal low is 64. The record low is 47 degrees, which was set in 1968. No precipitation fell today, which leaves the monthly total at 6.98 inches. The total precipitation for the year still stands at 19.00 inches. The normal high temperature for tomorrow is 86 degrees, and the normal low is 64. The record high for tomorrow is 104, which last occurred in 1934, and the record low is 50, which occurred in 1923. Sunset tonight is at 8:40 p.m. Sunrise tomorrow is at 5:31 a.m. You are listening to NOAA Weather Radio Station WXJ73 in the Quad Cities. The current time is 9:53 p.m. Central Daylight Time. At 9 p.m. in Moline, skies were partly cloudy. The temperature was 84 degrees, dew point 77, relative humidity 79%, producing a heat index of 94. The wind was south at 9 miles an hour.
adjusting to 21. And the pressure was 29.75 inches and rising. At Davenport, skies were partly cloudy. The temperature was 84 degrees, dew point 76, relative humidity 76%, producing a heat index of 93. The wind was south at 14 miles an hour, gusting to 30. And the pressure was 29.76 inches and rising. Close to home, Burlington clear and 84. Cedar Rapids partly cloudy and 84. Dubuque cloudy and 80. Iowa City mostly cloudy and 85. Muscatine 84. Galesburg clear and 82. Peoria clear and 84. Savannah 80. Rockford mostly cloudy and 78. Across the Midwest, Chicago mostly cloudy and 75. Des Moines partly cloudy and 86. Madison cloudy and 74. Milwaukee cloudy and 70. Minneapolis cloudy and 76. Omaha clear and 89. St. Louis partly cloudy and 87. Springfield, Illinois clear and 84. Waterloo cloudy and 84. Once again at 9 p.m. in Moline with partly cloudy skies, the temperature was 84. At Davenport with partly cloudy skies, the temperature was 84. Here is the hazardous weather outlook. For tonight, heat index values over 100 degrees will continue south of Interstate 80 through sunset. In addition, overnight temperatures will remain warm, limiting relief from the heat tonight and in nights ahead. Looking ahead, a dangerous combination of hot and very humid conditions will continue through at least the first half of this work week and potentially longer. Peak heat index values between 100 and 110 degrees are likely, along with very warm nighttime lows. Depending on storms and associated cloud cover, the impactful heat may continue through the end of the week. There is a chance for thunderstorms throughout the latter half of the week and into the 4th of July weekend. Spotter activation is not expected tonight. The statement is, for the following counties, in Iowa, Cedar, Louisa, Muscatine and Scott, and the following counties, in Illinois, Mercer and Rock Island. Dangerously hot and humid conditions with multiple days of heat index values of 100 to 110 expected, along with nighttime lows not falling below the mid-70s. The areas affected include portions of northwest and west-central Illinois, east-central and southeast Iowa, and northeast Missouri. The hazardous weather conditions are expected until 9 p.m. Tuesday. The following impacts are expected: heat-related illnesses increase significantly during extreme heat and high humidity events. Additional details, there is increasing likelihood that extreme heat will persist through midweek and may last into late week. Thunderstorms and associated clouds may interrupt the heat at times late in the week. Drink plenty of fluids, stay in an air-conditioned room, stay out of the sun, and check up on relatives and neighbors. Do not leave young children and pets in unattended vehicles. Car interiors will reach lethal temperatures in a matter of minutes. The statement is, for the following county, Clinton, Iowa, and the following counties, in Illinois, Henry and Whiteside. Dangerously hot and humid conditions with multiple days of heat index values of 100 to 110 expected, along with nighttime lows not falling below the mid-70s. The areas affected include portions of north-central and northwest Illinois and east-central and northeast Iowa. The hazardous weather conditions are expected from noon Monday to 9 p.m. Tuesday. The following impacts are expected: heat-related illnesses increase significantly during extreme heat and high humidity events. Additional details, there is increasing likelihood that extreme heat will persist through midweek and may last into late week. Thunderstorms and associated clouds may interrupt the heat at times late in the week. Drink plenty of fluids, stay in an air-conditioned room, stay out of the sun, and check up on relatives and neighbors. Do not leave young children and pets in unattended vehicles. Car interiors will reach lethal temperatures in a matter of minutes. And now, your National Weather Service forecast for the Quad Cities and surrounding areas. Tonight, mostly cloudy until midnight, then becoming partly cloudy. Warmer with lows in the mid-70s. South winds 10 to 15 miles an hour. Gusts up to 30 miles an hour until midnight. Monday, mostly sunny. Hot with highs in the lower 90s. South winds 15 to 20 miles an hour with gusts up to 30 miles an hour. Heat index values up to 108 in the afternoon. Monday night, partly cloudy. Humid with lows in the upper 70s.
South winds 15 to 20 miles an hour with gusts up to 30 miles an hour. Heat index values up to 109 early until midnight. Tuesday, sunny, hot with highs in the mid-90s. Southwest winds 10 to 15 miles an hour with gusts up to 30 miles an hour. Tuesday night, mostly clear. Humid with lows in the mid-70s. Southwest winds 10 to 15 miles an hour with gusts up to 25 miles an hour. Wednesday and Wednesday night, clear, hot. Highs in the mid-90s. Lows in the upper 70s. Thursday, sunny, hot. Highs in the mid-90s. Thursday night, a chance of showers and thunderstorms. Lows in the mid-70s. Friday and Friday night, mostly clear. Hot. Highs in the mid-90s. Lows in the mid-70s. Independence Day, mostly sunny. Hot. Highs in the mid-90s. Saturday night, mostly clear. Lows in the lower 70s. Sunday, mostly sunny. Hot. Highs in the lower 90s. Again, the forecast for the Quad Cities and surrounding areas for tonight, mostly cloudy until midnight, then becoming partly cloudy. Warmer. Lows in the mid-70s. South winds 10 to 15 miles an hour. Gusts up to 30 miles an hour until midnight. 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The current time is 10 p.m. Central Daylight Time. Here is the hazardous weather outlook. For tonight, heat index values over 100 degrees will continue south of Interstate 80 through sunset. In addition, overnight temperatures will remain warm, limiting relief from the heat tonight and in nights ahead. Looking ahead, a dangerous combination of hot and very humid conditions will continue through at least the first half of this work week and potentially longer. Peak heat index values between 100 and 110 degrees are likely, along with very warm nighttime lows. Depending on storms and associated cloud cover, the impactful heat may continue through the end of the week. There is a chance for thunderstorms throughout the latter half of the week and into the 4th of July weekend. Spotter activation is not expected tonight. And now, your National Weather Service forecast for the Quad Cities and surrounding areas. Tonight, mostly cloudy until midnight, then becoming partly cloudy. Warmer with lows in the mid-70s. South winds 10 to 15 miles an hour. Gusts up to 30 miles an hour until midnight. Monday, mostly sunny. Hot with highs in the lower 90s. South winds 15 to 20 miles an hour with gusts up to 30 miles an hour. Heat index values up to 108 in the afternoon. Monday night, partly cloudy. Humid with lows in the upper 70s. South winds 15 to 20 miles an hour with gusts up to 30 miles an hour. Heat index values up to 109 early until midnight. Tuesday, sunny, hot with highs in the mid-90s. Southwest winds 10 to 15 miles an hour with gusts up to 30 miles an hour. Tuesday night, mostly clear. Humid with lows in the mid-70s. Southwest winds 10 to 15 miles an hour with gusts up to 25 miles an hour. Wednesday and Wednesday night, clear, hot. Highs in the mid-90s. Lows in the upper 70s. Thursday, sunny, hot. Highs in the mid-90s. Thursday night, a chance of showers and thunderstorms. Lows in the mid-70s. Friday and Friday night, mostly clear. Hot. Highs in the mid-90s. Lows in the mid-70s. Independence Day, mostly sunny. Hot. Highs in the mid-90s. Saturday night, mostly clear. Lows in the lower 70s. Sunday, mostly sunny. Hot. Highs in the lower 90s. Again, the forecast for the Quad Cities and surrounding areas for tonight, mostly cloudy until midnight, then becoming partly cloudy. Warmer. Lows in the mid-70s. South winds 10 to 15 miles an hour. Gusts up to 30 miles an hour until midnight. 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The current time is 10:03 p.m. Central Daylight Time. At 10 p.m. in Moline, skies were partly cloudy. The temperature was 84 degrees, dew point 76, relative humidity 76%, producing a heat index of 93. The wind was south at 12 miles an hour, gusting to 20.
and the pressure was 29.77 inches and rising. At Davenport, skies were partly cloudy. The temperature was 83 degrees, dew point 76, relative humidity 79%, producing a heat index of 91. The wind was south at 14 miles an hour, and the pressure was 29.78 inches and rising. Close to home, Burlington clear and 83. Cedar Rapids cloudy and 83. Dubuque cloudy and 80. Iowa City clear and 84. Peoria clear and 82. Rockford cloudy and 77. Across the Midwest, Chicago cloudy and 75. Des Moines partly cloudy and 85. Madison cloudy and 73. Milwaukee cloudy and 73. Minneapolis cloudy and 76. Omaha clear and 87. St. Louis partly cloudy and 85. Springfield, Illinois clear and 83. Waterloo cloudy and 83. Once again at 10 p.m. in Moline with partly cloudy skies, the temperature was 84. At Davenport with partly cloudy skies, the temperature was 83. Here is the hazardous weather outlook. For tonight, heat index values over 100 degrees will continue south of Interstate 80 through sunset. In addition, overnight temperatures will remain warm, limiting relief from the heat tonight and in nights ahead. Looking ahead, a dangerous combination of hot and very humid conditions will continue through at least the first half of this work week and potentially longer. Peak heat index values between 100 and 110 degrees are likely, along with very warm nighttime lows. Depending on storms and associated cloud cover, the impactful heat may continue through the end of the week. There is a chance for thunderstorms throughout the latter half of the week and into the 4th of July weekend. Spotter activation is not expected tonight. And now, your National Weather Service forecast for the Quad Cities and surrounding areas. Tonight, mostly cloudy until midnight, then becoming partly cloudy. Warmer with lows in the mid-70s. South winds 10 to 15 miles an hour. Gusts up to 30 miles an hour until midnight. Monday, mostly sunny. Hot with highs in the lower 90s. South winds 15 to 20 miles an hour with gusts up to 30 miles an hour. Heat index values up to 108 in the afternoon. Monday night, partly cloudy. Humid with lows in the upper 70s. South winds 15 to 20 miles an hour with gusts up to 30 miles an hour. Heat index values up to 109 early until midnight. Tuesday, sunny, hot with highs in the mid-90s. Southwest winds 10 to 15 miles an hour with gusts up to 30 miles an hour. Tuesday night, mostly clear. Humid with lows in the mid-70s. Southwest winds 10 to 15 miles an hour with gusts up to 25 miles an hour. Wednesday and Wednesday night, clear, hot. Highs in the mid-90s. Lows in the upper 70s. Thursday, sunny, hot. Highs in the mid-90s. Thursday night, a chance of showers and thunderstorms. Lows in the mid-70s. Friday and Friday night, mostly clear. Hot. Highs in the mid-90s. Lows in the mid-70s. Independence Day, mostly sunny. Hot. Highs in the mid-90s. Saturday night, mostly clear. Lows in the lower 70s. Sunday, mostly sunny. Hot. Highs in the lower 90s. Again, the forecast for the Quad Cities and surrounding areas for tonight, mostly cloudy until midnight, then becoming partly cloudy. Warmer. Lows in the mid-70s. South winds 10 to 15 miles an hour. Gusts up to 30 miles an hour until midnight. 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The current time is 10:08 p.m. Central Daylight Time. At 10 p.m. in Moline, skies were partly cloudy. The temperature was 84 degrees, dew point 76, relative humidity 76%, producing a heat index of 93. The wind was south at 12 miles an hour, gusting to 20. And the pressure was 29.77 inches and rising. At Davenport, skies were partly cloudy. The temperature was 83 degrees, dew point 76, relative humidity 79%, producing a heat index of 91. The wind was south at 14 miles an hour. And the pressure was 29.78 inches and rising. Close to home, Burlington clear and 83.

was south at 14 miles an hour. And the pressure was 29.78 inches and rising. Close to home, Burlington clear and 83. Cedar Rapids cloudy and 83. Dubuque cloudy and 80. Iowa City clear and 84. Peoria clear and 82. Rockford cloudy and 77. Across the Midwest, Chicago cloudy and 75. Des Moines partly cloudy and 85. Madison cloudy and 73. Milwaukee cloudy and 73. Minneapolis cloudy and 76. Omaha clear and 87. St. Louis partly cloudy and 85. Springfield, Illinois clear and 83. Waterloo cloudy and 83. Once again at 10 p.m. in Moline with partly cloudy skies, the temperature was 84. At Davenport with partly cloudy skies, the temperature was 83. Here is the hazardous weather outlook. For tonight, heat index values over 100 degrees will continue south of Interstate 80 through sunset. In addition, overnight temperatures will remain warm, limiting relief from the heat tonight and in nights ahead. Looking ahead, a dangerous combination of hot and very humid conditions will continue through at least the first half of this work week and potentially longer. Peak heat index values between 100 and 110 degrees are likely, along with very warm nighttime lows. Depending on storms and associated cloud cover, the impactful heat may continue through the end of the week. There is a chance for thunderstorms throughout the latter half of the week and into the 4th of July weekend. Spotter activation is not expected tonight. And now, your National Weather Service forecast for the Quad Cities and surrounding areas. Tonight, mostly cloudy until midnight, then becoming partly cloudy. Warmer with lows in the mid-70s. South winds 10 to 15 miles an hour. Gusts up to 30 miles an hour until midnight. Monday, mostly sunny. Hot with highs in the lower 90s. South winds 15 to 20 miles an hour with gusts up to 30 miles an hour. Heat index values up to 108 in the afternoon. Monday night, partly cloudy. Humid with lows in the upper 70s. South winds 15 to 20 miles an hour with gusts up to 30 miles an hour. Heat index values up to 109 early until midnight. Tuesday, sunny, hot with highs in the mid-90s. Southwest winds 10 to 15 miles an hour with gusts up to 30 miles an hour. Tuesday night, mostly clear. Humid with lows in the mid-70s. Southwest winds 10 to 15 miles an hour with gusts up to 25 miles an hour. Wednesday and Wednesday night, clear, hot. Highs in the mid-90s. Lows in the upper 70s. Thursday, sunny, hot. Highs in the mid-90s. Thursday night, a chance of showers and thunderstorms. Lows in the mid-70s. Friday and Friday night, mostly clear. Hot. Highs in the mid-90s. Lows in the mid-70s. Independence Day, mostly sunny. Hot. Highs in the mid-90s. Saturday night, mostly clear. Lows in the lower 70s. Sunday, mostly sunny. Hot. Highs in the lower 90s. Again, the forecast for the Quad Cities and surrounding areas for tonight, mostly cloudy until midnight, then becoming partly cloudy. Warmer. Lows in the mid-70s. South winds 10 to 15 miles an hour. Gusts up to 30 miles an hour until midnight. This broadcast originates from the National Weather Service office in the Quad Cities and is transmitted on a frequency of 162.55 MHz from Rock Island, Illinois. The coverage area includes the following counties: Cedar, Clinton, Louisa, Muscatine, Scott, Henry, Illinois, Mercer, Rock Island, and Whiteside. 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The current time is 10:13 p.m. Central Daylight Time. At 10 p.m. in Moline, skies were partly cloudy. The temperature was 84 degrees, dew point 76, relative humidity 76%, producing a heat index of 93. The wind was south at 12 miles an hour, gusting to 20. And the pressure was 29.77 inches and rising. At Davenport, skies were partly cloudy. The temperature was 83 degrees, dew point 76, relative humidity 79%, producing a heat index of 91.

was south at 14 miles an hour, and the pressure was 29.78 inches and rising. Close to home, Burlington clear and 83. Cedar Rapids cloudy and 83. Dubuque cloudy and 80. Iowa City clear and 84. Peoria clear and 82. Rockford cloudy and 77. Across the Midwest, Chicago cloudy and 75. Des Moines partly cloudy and 85. Madison cloudy and 73. Milwaukee cloudy and 73. Minneapolis cloudy and 76. Omaha clear and 87. St. Louis partly cloudy and 85. Springfield, Illinois clear and 83. Waterloo cloudy and 83. Once again at 10 p.m. in Moline with partly cloudy skies, the temperature was 84. At Davenport with partly cloudy skies, the temperature was 83. At 10 p.m. in Moline, skies were partly cloudy. The temperature was 84 degrees, dew point 76, relative humidity 76%, producing a heat index of 93. The wind was south at 12 miles an hour, gusting to 20. And the pressure was 29.77 inches and rising. At Davenport, skies were partly cloudy. The temperature was 83 degrees, dew point 76, relative humidity 79%, producing a heat index of 91. The wind was south at 14 miles an hour, and the pressure was 29.78 inches and rising. Close to home, Burlington clear and 83. Cedar Rapids cloudy and 83. Dubuque cloudy and 80. Iowa City clear and 84. Muscatine 84. Galesburg partly cloudy and 82. Peoria clear and 82. Savannah 81. Rockford cloudy and 77. Across the Midwest, Chicago cloudy and 75. Des Moines partly cloudy and 85. Madison cloudy and 73. Milwaukee cloudy and 73. Minneapolis cloudy and 76. Omaha clear and 87. St. Louis partly cloudy and 85. Springfield, Illinois clear and 83. Waterloo cloudy and 83. Once again at 10 p.m. in Moline with partly cloudy skies, the temperature was 84. At Davenport with partly cloudy skies, the temperature was 83. The statement is, for the following counties, in Iowa, Cedar, Louisa, Muscatine and Scott, and the following counties, in Illinois, Mercer and Rock Island. Dangerously hot and humid conditions with multiple days of heat index values of 100 to 110 expected, along with nighttime lows not falling below the mid-70s. The areas affected include portions of northwest and west-central Illinois, east-central and southeast Iowa, and northeast Missouri. The hazardous weather conditions are expected until 9 p.m. Tuesday. The following impacts are expected: heat-related illnesses increase significantly during extreme heat and high humidity events. Additional details: there is increasing likelihood that extreme heat will persist through midweek and may last into late week. Thunderstorms and associated clouds may interrupt the heat at times late in the week. Drink plenty of fluids, stay in an air-conditioned room, stay out of the sun, and check up on relatives and neighbors. Do not leave young children and pets in unattended vehicles. Car interiors will reach lethal temperatures in a matter of minutes. The statement is, for the following county, Clinton, Iowa, and the following counties, in Illinois, Henry and Whiteside. Dangerously hot and humid conditions with multiple days of heat index values of 100 to 110 expected, along with nighttime lows not falling below the mid-70s. The areas affected include portions of north-central and northwest Illinois and east-central and northeast Iowa. The hazardous weather conditions are expected from noon Monday to 9 p.m. Tuesday. The following impacts are expected: heat-related illnesses increase significantly during extreme heat and high humidity events. Additional details: there is increasing likelihood that extreme heat will persist through midweek and may last into late week. Thunderstorms and associated clouds may interrupt the heat at times late in the week. Drink plenty of fluids, stay in an air-conditioned room, stay out of the sun, and check up on relatives and neighbors. Do not leave young children and pets in unattended vehicles. Car interiors will reach lethal temperatures in a matter of minutes. Here is the hazardous weather outlook. For tonight, heat index values over 100 degrees will continue south of Interstate 80 through sunset.
In addition, overnight temperatures will remain warm, limiting relief from the heat tonight and in nights ahead. Looking ahead, a dangerous combination of hot and very humid conditions will continue through at least the first half of this work week and potentially longer. Peak heat index values between 100 and 110 degrees are likely, along with very warm nighttime lows. Depending on storms and associated cloud cover, the impactful heat may continue through the end of the week. There is a chance for thunderstorms throughout the latter half of the week and into the 4th of July weekend. Spotter activation is not expected tonight. And now, your National Weather Service forecast for the Quad Cities and surrounding areas. Tonight, mostly cloudy until midnight, then becoming partly cloudy. Warmer with lows in the mid-70s. South winds 10 to 15 miles an hour. Gusts up to 30 miles an hour until midnight. Monday, mostly sunny. Hot with highs in the lower 90s. South winds 15 to 20 miles an hour with gusts up to 30 miles an hour. Heat index values up to 108 in the afternoon. Monday night, partly cloudy. Humid with lows in the upper 70s. South winds 15 to 20 miles an hour with gusts up to 30 miles an hour. Heat index values up to 109 early until midnight. Tuesday, sunny, hot with highs in the mid-90s. Southwest winds 10 to 15 miles an hour with gusts up to 30 miles an hour. Tuesday night, mostly clear. Humid with lows in the mid-70s. Southwest winds 10 to 15 miles an hour with gusts up to 25 miles an hour. Wednesday and Wednesday night, clear, hot. Highs in the mid-90s. Lows in the upper 70s. Thursday, sunny, hot. Highs in the mid-90s. Thursday night, a chance of showers and thunderstorms. Lows in the mid-70s. Friday and Friday night, mostly clear. Hot. Highs in the mid-90s. Lows in the mid-70s. Independence Day, mostly sunny. Hot. Highs in the mid-90s. Saturday night, mostly clear. Lows in the lower 70s. Sunday, mostly sunny. Hot. Highs in the lower 90s. Again, the forecast for the Quad Cities and surrounding areas for tonight, mostly cloudy until midnight, then becoming partly cloudy. Warmer. Lows in the mid-70s. South winds 10 to 15 miles an hour. Gusts up to 30 miles an hour until midnight. 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The current time is 10:21 p.m. Central Daylight Time. At 10 p.m. in Moline, skies were partly cloudy. The temperature was 84 degrees, dew point 76, relative humidity 76%, producing a heat index of 93. The wind was south at 12 miles an hour, gusting to 20. And the pressure was 29.77 inches and rising. At Davenport, skies were partly cloudy. The temperature was 83 degrees, dew point 76, relative humidity 79%, producing a heat index of 91. The wind was south at 14 miles an hour. And the pressure was 29.78 inches and rising. Close to home, Burlington clear and 83. Cedar Rapids cloudy and 83. Dubuque cloudy and 80. Iowa City clear and 84. Muscatine 84. Galesburg partly cloudy and 82. Peoria clear and 82. Savannah 81. Rockford cloudy and 77. Across the Midwest, Chicago cloudy and 75. Des Moines partly cloudy and 85. Madison cloudy and 73. Milwaukee cloudy and 73. Minneapolis cloudy and 76. Omaha clear and 87. St. Louis partly cloudy and 85. Springfield, Illinois clear and 83. Waterloo cloudy and 83. Once again at 10 p.m. in Moline with partly cloudy skies, the temperature was 84. At Davenport with partly cloudy skies, the temperature was 83. Here is the hazardous weather outlook. For tonight, heat index values over 100 degrees will continue south of Interstate 80 through sunset. In addition, overnight temperatures will remain warm, limiting relief from the heat tonight and in nights ahead. Looking ahead, a dangerous combination of hot and very humid conditions will continue through at least the first half of this work week and potentially longer.
peak heat index values between 100 and 110 degrees are likely, along with very warm nighttime lows. Depending on storms and associated cloud cover, the impactful heat may continue through the end of the week. There is a chance for thunderstorms throughout the latter half of the week and into the 4th of July weekend. Spotter activation is not expected tonight. And now, your National Weather Service forecast for the Quad Cities and surrounding areas. Tonight, mostly cloudy until midnight, then becoming partly cloudy. Warmer with lows in the mid-70s. South winds 10 to 15 miles an hour. Gusts up to 30 miles an hour until midnight. Monday, mostly sunny. Hot with highs in the lower 90s. South winds 15 to 20 miles an hour with gusts up to 30 miles an hour. Heat index values up to 108 in the afternoon. Monday night, partly cloudy. Humid with lows in the upper 70s. South winds 15 to 20 miles an hour with gusts up to 30 miles an hour. Heat index values up to 109 early until midnight. Tuesday, sunny, hot with highs in the mid-90s. Southwest winds 10 to 15 miles an hour with gusts up to 30 miles an hour. Tuesday night, mostly clear. Humid with lows in the mid-70s. Southwest winds 10 to 15 miles an hour with gusts up to 25 miles an hour. Wednesday and Wednesday night, clear, hot. Highs in the mid-90s. Lows in the upper 70s. Thursday, sunny, hot. Highs in the mid-90s. Thursday night, a chance of showers and thunderstorms. Lows in the mid-70s. Friday and Friday night, mostly clear. Hot. Highs in the mid-90s. Lows in the mid-70s. Independence Day, mostly sunny. Hot. Highs in the mid-90s. Saturday night, mostly clear. Lows in the lower 70s. Sunday, mostly sunny. Hot. Highs in the lower 90s. Again, the forecast for the Quad Cities and surrounding areas for tonight, mostly cloudy until midnight, then becoming partly cloudy. Warmer. Lows in the mid-70s. South winds 10 to 15 miles an hour. Gusts up to 30 miles an hour until midnight. 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The current time is 10:26 p.m. Central Daylight Time. At 10 p.m. in Moline, skies were partly cloudy. The temperature was 84 degrees, dew point 76, relative humidity 76%, producing a heat index of 93. The wind was south at 12 miles an hour, gusting to 20. And the pressure was 29.77 inches and rising. At Davenport, skies were partly cloudy. The temperature was 83 degrees, dew point 76, relative humidity 79%, producing a heat index of 91. The wind was south at 14 miles an hour. And the pressure was 29.78 inches and rising. Close to home, Burlington clear and 83. Cedar Rapids cloudy and 83. Dubuque cloudy and 80. Iowa City clear and 84. Muscatine 84. Galesburg partly cloudy and 82. Peoria clear and 82. Savannah 81. Rockford cloudy and 77. Across the Midwest, Chicago cloudy and 75. Des Moines partly cloudy and 85. Madison cloudy and 73. Milwaukee cloudy and 73. Minneapolis cloudy and 76. Omaha clear and 87. St. Louis partly cloudy and 85. Springfield, Illinois clear and 83. Waterloo cloudy and 83. Once again at 10 p.m. at Moline with partly cloudy skies, the temperature was 84. At Davenport with partly cloudy skies, the temperature was 83. Here is the hazardous weather outlook. For tonight, heat index values over 100 degrees will continue south of Interstate 80 through sunset. In addition, overnight temperatures will remain warm, limiting relief from the heat tonight and in nights ahead. Looking ahead, a dangerous combination of hot and very humid conditions will continue through at least the first half of this work week and potentially longer. Peak heat index values between 100 and 110 degrees are likely, along with very warm nighttime lows. Depending on storms and associated cloud cover, the impactful heat may continue through the end of the week. There is a chance for thunderstorms throughout the latter half of the week and into the 4th of July weekend.
Spotter activation is not expected tonight. And now, your National Weather Service forecast for the Quad Cities and surrounding areas. Tonight, mostly cloudy until midnight, then becoming partly cloudy. Warmer with lows in the mid-70s. South winds 10 to 15 miles an hour. Gusts up to 30 miles an hour until midnight. Monday, mostly sunny. Hot with highs in the lower 90s. South winds 15 to 20 miles an hour with gusts up to 30 miles an hour. Heat index values up to 108 in the afternoon. Monday night, partly cloudy. Humid with lows in the upper 70s. South winds 15 to 20 miles an hour with gusts up to 30 miles an hour. Heat index values up to 109 early until midnight. Tuesday, sunny, hot with highs in the mid-90s. Southwest winds 10 to 15 miles an hour with gusts up to 30 miles an hour. Tuesday night, mostly clear. Humid with lows in the mid-70s. Southwest winds 10 to 15 miles an hour with gusts up to 25 miles an hour. Wednesday and Wednesday night, clear, hot. Highs in the mid-90s. Lows in the upper 70s. Thursday, sunny, hot. Highs in the mid-90s. Thursday night, a chance of showers and thunderstorms. Lows in the mid-70s. Friday and Friday night, mostly clear. Hot. Highs in the mid-90s. Lows in the mid-70s. Independence Day, mostly sunny. Hot. Highs in the mid-90s. Saturday night, mostly clear. Lows in the lower 70s. Sunday, mostly sunny. Hot. Highs in the lower 90s. Again, the forecast for the Quad Cities and surrounding areas for tonight, mostly cloudy until midnight, then becoming partly cloudy. Warmer. Lows in the mid-70s. South winds 10 to 15 miles an hour. Gusts up to 30 miles an hour until midnight. 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The current time is 10:30 p.m. Central Daylight Time. At 10 p.m. in Moline, skies were partly cloudy. The temperature was 84 degrees, dew point 76, relative humidity 76%, producing a heat index of 93. The wind was south at 12 miles an hour, gusting to 20. And the pressure was 29.77 inches and rising. At Davenport, skies were partly cloudy. The temperature was 83 degrees, dew point 76, relative humidity 79%, producing a heat index of 91. The wind was south at 14 miles an hour. And the pressure was 29.78 inches and rising. Close to home, Burlington clear and 83. Cedar Rapids cloudy and 83. Dubuque cloudy and 80. Iowa City clear and 84. Muscatine 84. Galesburg partly cloudy and 82. Peoria clear and 82. Savannah 81. Rockford cloudy and 77. Across the Midwest, Chicago cloudy and 75. Des Moines partly cloudy and 85. Madison cloudy and 73. Milwaukee cloudy and 73. Minneapolis cloudy and 76. Omaha clear and 87. St. Louis partly cloudy and 85. Springfield, Illinois clear and 83. Waterloo cloudy and 83. Once again at 10 p.m. in Moline with partly cloudy skies, the temperature was 84. At Davenport with partly cloudy skies, the temperature was 83. Here is the hazardous weather outlook. For tonight, heat index values over 100 degrees will continue south of Interstate 80 through sunset. In addition, overnight temperatures will remain warm, limiting relief from the heat tonight and in nights ahead. Looking ahead, a dangerous combination of hot and very humid conditions will continue through at least the first half of this work week and potentially longer. Peak heat index values between 100 and 110 degrees are likely, along with very warm nighttime lows. Depending on storms and associated cloud cover, the impactful heat may continue through the end of the week. There is a chance for thunderstorms throughout the latter half of the week and into the 4th of July weekend. Spotter activation is not expected tonight. And now, your National Weather Service forecast for the Quad Cities and surrounding areas. Tonight, mostly cloudy until midnight, then becoming partly cloudy. Warmer with lows in the mid-70s. South winds 10 to 15 miles an hour.
gusts up to 30 miles an hour until midnight. Monday, mostly sunny. Hot with highs in the lower 90s. South winds 15 to 20 miles an hour with gusts up to 30 miles an hour. Heat index values up to 108 in the afternoon. Monday night, partly cloudy. Humid with lows in the upper 70s. South winds 15 to 20 miles an hour with gusts up to 30 miles an hour. Heat index values up to 109 early until midnight. Tuesday, sunny, hot with highs in the mid-90s. Southwest winds 10 to 15 miles an hour with gusts up to 30 miles an hour. Tuesday night, mostly clear. Humid with lows in the mid-70s. Southwest winds 10 to 15 miles an hour with gusts up to 25 miles an hour. Wednesday and Wednesday night, clear, hot. Highs in the mid-90s. Lows in the upper 70s. Thursday, sunny, hot. Highs in the mid-90s. Thursday night, a chance of showers and thunderstorms. Lows in the mid-70s. Friday and Friday night, mostly clear. Hot. Highs in the mid-90s. Lows in the mid-70s. Independence Day, mostly sunny. Hot. Highs in the mid-90s. Saturday night, mostly clear. Lows in the lower 70s. Sunday, mostly sunny. Hot. Highs in the lower 90s. Again, the forecast for the Quad Cities and surrounding areas for tonight, mostly cloudy until midnight, then becoming partly cloudy. Warmer. Lows in the mid-70s. South winds 10 to 15 miles an hour. Gusts up to 30 miles an hour until midnight. 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The current time is 10:35 p.m. Central Daylight Time. At 10 p.m. in Moline, skies were partly cloudy. The temperature was 84 degrees, dew point 76, relative humidity 76%, producing a heat index of 93. The wind was south at 12 miles an hour, gusting to 20. And the pressure was 29.77 inches and rising. At Davenport, skies were partly cloudy. The temperature was 83 degrees, dew point 76, relative humidity 79%, producing a heat index of 91. The wind was south at 14 miles an hour. And the pressure was 29.78 inches and rising. Close to home, Burlington clear and 83. Cedar Rapids cloudy and 83. Dubuque cloudy and 80. Iowa City clear and 84. Muscatine 84. Galesburg partly cloudy and 82. Peoria clear and 82. Savannah 81. Rockford cloudy and 77. Across the Midwest, Chicago cloudy and 75. Des Moines partly cloudy and 85. Madison cloudy and 73. Milwaukee cloudy and 73. Minneapolis cloudy and 76. Omaha clear and 87. St. Louis partly cloudy and 85. Springfield, Illinois clear and 83. Waterloo cloudy and 83. Once again at 10 p.m. in Moline with partly cloudy skies, the temperature was 84. At Davenport with partly cloudy skies, the temperature was 83. The statement is, for the following counties, in Iowa, Cedar, Louisa, Muscatine and Scott, and the following counties, in Illinois, Mercer and Rock Island. Dangerously hot and humid conditions with multiple days of heat index values of 100 to 110 expected, along with nighttime lows not falling below the mid-70s. The areas affected include portions of northwest and west-central Illinois, east-central and southeast Iowa, and northeast Missouri. The hazardous weather conditions are expected until 9 p.m. Tuesday. The following impacts are expected. Heat-related illnesses increase significantly during extreme heat and high humidity events. Additional details, there is increasing likelihood that extreme heat will persist through midweek and may last into late week. Thunderstorms and associated clouds may interrupt the heat at times late in the week. Drink plenty of fluids, stay in an air-conditioned room, stay out of the sun, and check up on relatives and neighbors. Do not leave young children and pets in unattended vehicles. Car interiors will reach lethal temperatures in a matter of minutes. The statement is, for the following county, Clinton, Iowa, and the following counties, in Illinois, Henry and Whiteside.
dangerously hot and humid conditions with multiple days of heat index values of 100 to 110 expected, along with nighttime lows not falling below the mid-70s. The areas affected include portions of north-central and northwest Illinois and east-central and northeast Iowa. The hazardous weather conditions are expected from noon Monday to 9 p.m. Tuesday. The following impacts are expected: heat-related illnesses increase significantly during extreme heat and high humidity events. Additional details: there is increasing likelihood that extreme heat will persist through midweek and may last into late week. Thunderstorms and associated clouds may interrupt the heat at times late in the week. Drink plenty of fluids, stay in an air-conditioned room, stay out of the sun, and check up on relatives and neighbors. Do not leave young children and pets in unattended vehicles. Car interiors will reach lethal temperatures in a matter of minutes. Here is the hazardous weather outlook. For tonight, heat index values over 100 degrees will continue south of Interstate 80 through sunset. In addition, overnight temperatures will remain warm, limiting relief from the heat tonight and in nights ahead. Looking ahead, a dangerous combination of hot and very humid conditions will continue through at least the first half of this work week and potentially longer. Peak heat index values between 100 and 110 degrees are likely, along with very warm nighttime lows. Depending on storms and associated cloud cover, the impactful heat may continue through the end of the week. There is a chance for thunderstorms throughout the latter half of the week and into the 4th of July weekend. Spotter activation is not expected tonight. And now, your National Weather Service forecast for the Quad Cities and surrounding areas. Tonight, mostly cloudy until midnight, then becoming partly cloudy. Warmer with lows in the mid-70s. South winds 10 to 15 miles an hour. Gusts up to 30 miles an hour until midnight. Monday, mostly sunny. Hot with highs in the lower 90s. South winds 15 to 20 miles an hour with gusts up to 30 miles an hour. Heat index values up to 108 in the afternoon. Monday night, partly cloudy. Humid with lows in the upper 70s. South winds 15 to 20 miles an hour with gusts up to 30 miles an hour. Heat index values up to 109 early until midnight. Tuesday, sunny, hot with highs in the mid-90s. Southwest winds 10 to 15 miles an hour with gusts up to 30 miles an hour. Tuesday night, mostly clear. Humid with lows in the mid-70s. Southwest winds 10 to 15 miles an hour with gusts up to 25 miles an hour. Wednesday and Wednesday night, clear, hot. Highs in the mid-90s. Lows in the upper 70s. Thursday, sunny, hot. Highs in the mid-90s. Thursday night, a chance of showers and thunderstorms. Lows in the mid-70s. Friday and Friday night, mostly clear. Hot. Highs in the mid-90s. Lows in the mid-70s. Independence Day, mostly sunny. Hot. Highs in the mid-90s. Saturday night, mostly clear. Lows in the lower 70s. Sunday, mostly sunny. Hot. Highs in the lower 90s. Again, the forecast for the Quad Cities and surrounding areas for tonight: mostly cloudy until midnight, then becoming partly cloudy. Warmer. Lows in the mid-70s. South winds 10 to 15 miles an hour. Gusts up to 30 miles an hour until midnight. 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The current time is 10:42 p.m. Central Daylight Time. At 10 p.m. in Moline, skies were partly cloudy. The temperature was 84 degrees, dew point 76, relative humidity 76%, producing a heat index of 93. The wind was south at 12 miles an hour, gusting to 20. And the pressure was 29.77 inches and rising. At Davenport, skies were partly cloudy. The temperature was 83 degrees, dew point 76, relative humidity 79%, producing a heat index of 91. The wind was south at 14 miles an hour. And the pressure was 29.78 inches and rising. Close to home, Burlington clear and 83. Cedar Rapids cloudy and 83. Dubuque cloudy and 80. Iowa City clear and 84. Muscatine 84. Galesburg partly cloudy and 82. Peoria clear and 82. Savannah 81.
Rockford cloudy and 77. Across the Midwest, Chicago cloudy and 75. Des Moines partly cloudy and 85. Madison cloudy and 73. Milwaukee cloudy and 73. Minneapolis cloudy and 76. Omaha clear and 87. St. Louis partly cloudy and 85. Springfield, Illinois clear and 83. Waterloo cloudy and 83. Once again at 10 p.m. at Moline with partly cloudy skies, the temperature was 84. At Davenport with partly cloudy skies, the temperature was 83. Here is the hazardous weather outlook. For tonight, heat index values over 100 degrees will continue south of Interstate 80 through sunset. In addition, overnight temperatures will remain warm, limiting relief from the heat tonight and in nights ahead. Looking ahead, a dangerous combination of hot and very humid conditions will continue through at least the first half of this work week and potentially longer. Peak heat index values between 100 and 110 degrees are likely, along with very warm nighttime lows. Depending on storms and associated cloud cover, the impactful heat may continue through the end of the week. There is a chance for thunderstorms throughout the latter half of the week and into the 4th of July weekend. Spotter activation is not expected tonight. And now, your National Weather Service forecast for the Quad Cities and surrounding areas. Tonight, mostly cloudy until midnight, then becoming partly cloudy. Warmer with lows in the mid-70s. South winds 10 to 15 miles an hour. Gusts up to 30 miles an hour until midnight. Monday, mostly sunny. Hot with highs in the lower 90s. South winds 15 to 20 miles an hour with gusts up to 30 miles an hour. Heat index values up to 108 in the afternoon. Monday night, partly cloudy. Humid with lows in the upper 70s. South winds 15 to 20 miles an hour with gusts up to 30 miles an hour. Heat index values up to 109 early until midnight. Tuesday, sunny, hot with highs in the mid-90s. Southwest winds 10 to 15 miles an hour with gusts up to 30 miles an hour. Tuesday night, mostly clear. Humid with lows in the mid-70s. Southwest winds 10 to 15 miles an hour with gusts up to 25 miles an hour. Wednesday and Wednesday night, clear, hot. Highs in the mid-90s. Lows in the upper 70s. Thursday, sunny, hot. Highs in the mid-90s. Thursday night, a chance of showers and thunderstorms. Lows in the mid-70s. Friday and Friday night, mostly clear. Hot. Highs in the mid-90s. Lows in the mid-70s. Independence Day, mostly sunny. Hot. Highs in the mid-90s. Saturday night, mostly clear. Lows in the lower 70s. Sunday, mostly sunny. Hot. Highs in the lower 90s. Again, the forecast for the Quad Cities and surrounding areas for tonight, mostly cloudy until midnight, then becoming partly cloudy. Warmer. Lows in the mid-70s. South winds 10 to 15 miles an hour. Gusts up to 30 miles an hour until midnight. 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The current time is 10:47 p.m. Central Daylight Time. At 10 p.m. in Moline, skies were partly cloudy. The temperature was 84 degrees, dew point 76, relative humidity 76%, producing a heat index of 93. The wind was south at 12 miles an hour, gusting to 20. And the pressure was 29.77 inches and rising. At Davenport, skies were partly cloudy. The temperature was 83 degrees, dew point 76, relative humidity 79%, producing a heat index of 91. The wind was south at 14 miles an hour. And the pressure was 29.78 inches and rising. Close to home, Burlington clear and 83. Cedar Rapids cloudy and 83. Dubuque cloudy and 80. Iowa City clear and 84. Muscatine 84. Galesburg partly cloudy and 82. Peoria clear and 82. Savannah 81. Rockford cloudy and 77. Across the Midwest, Chicago cloudy and 75. Des Moines partly cloudy and 85. Madison cloudy and 73. Milwaukee cloudy and 73. Minneapolis cloudy and 76.
Omaha clear and 87. St. Louis partly cloudy and 85. Springfield, Illinois clear and 83. Waterloo cloudy and 83. Once again at 10 p.m. in Moline with partly cloudy skies, the temperature was 84. At Davenport with partly cloudy skies, the temperature was 83. Here is the hazardous weather outlook. For tonight, heat index values over 100 degrees will continue south of Interstate 80 through sunset. In addition, overnight temperatures will remain warm, limiting relief from the heat tonight and in nights ahead. Looking ahead, a dangerous combination of hot and very humid conditions will continue through at least the first half of this work week and potentially longer. Peak heat index values between 100 and 110 degrees are likely, along with very warm nighttime lows. Depending on storms and associated cloud cover, the impactful heat may continue through the end of the week. There is a chance for thunderstorms throughout the latter half of the week and into the 4th of July weekend. Spotter activation is not expected tonight. And now, your National Weather Service forecast for the Quad Cities and surrounding areas. Tonight, mostly cloudy until midnight, then becoming partly cloudy. Warmer with lows in the mid-70s. South winds 10 to 15 miles an hour. Gusts up to 30 miles an hour until midnight. Monday, mostly sunny. Hot with highs in the lower 90s. South winds 15 to 20 miles an hour with gusts up to 30 miles an hour. Heat index values up to 108 in the afternoon. Monday night, partly cloudy. Humid with lows in the upper 70s. South winds 15 to 20 miles an hour with gusts up to 30 miles an hour. Heat index values up to 109 early until midnight. Tuesday, sunny, hot with highs in the mid-90s. Southwest winds 10 to 15 miles an hour with gusts up to 30 miles an hour. Tuesday night, mostly clear. Humid with lows in the mid-70s. Southwest winds 10 to 15 miles an hour with gusts up to 25 miles an hour. Wednesday and Wednesday night, clear, hot. Highs in the mid-90s. Lows in the upper 70s. Thursday, sunny, hot. Highs in the mid-90s. Thursday night, a chance of showers and thunderstorms. Lows in the mid-70s. Friday and Friday night, mostly clear. Hot. Highs in the mid-90s. Lows in the mid-70s. Independence Day, mostly sunny. Hot. Highs in the mid-90s. Saturday night, mostly clear. Lows in the lower 70s. Sunday, mostly sunny. Hot. Highs in the lower 90s. Again, the forecast for the Quad Cities and surrounding areas for tonight, mostly cloudy until midnight, then becoming partly cloudy. Warmer. Lows in the mid-70s. South winds 10 to 15 miles an hour. Gusts up to 30 miles an hour until midnight. 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The current time is 10:51 p.m. Central Daylight Time. At 10 p.m. in Moline, skies were partly cloudy. The temperature was 84 degrees, dew point 76, relative humidity 76%, producing a heat index of 93. The wind was south at 12 miles an hour, gusting to 20. And the pressure was 29.77 inches and rising. At Davenport, skies were partly cloudy. The temperature was 83 degrees, dew point 76, relative humidity 79%, producing a heat index of 91. The wind was south at 14 miles an hour. And the pressure was 29.78 inches and rising. Close to home, Burlington clear and 83. Cedar Rapids cloudy and 83. Dubuque cloudy and 80. Iowa City clear and 84. Muscatine 84. Galesburg partly cloudy and 82. Peoria clear and 82. Savannah 81. Rockford cloudy and 77. Across the Midwest, Chicago cloudy and 75. Des Moines partly cloudy and 85. Madison cloudy and 73. Milwaukee cloudy and 73. Minneapolis cloudy and 76. Omaha clear and 87. St. Louis partly cloudy and 85. Springfield, Illinois clear and 83. Waterloo cloudy and 83. Once again at 10 p.m. in Moline with partly cloudy skies, the temperature was 84.
at Davenport with partly cloudy skies. The temperature was 83. Here is the hazardous weather outlook. For tonight, heat index values over 100 degrees will continue south of Interstate 80 through sunset. In addition, overnight temperatures will remain warm, limiting relief heat tonight and in nights ahead. Looking ahead, a dangerous combination of hot and very humid conditions will continue through at least the first half of this work week and potentially longer. Peak heat index values between 100 and 110 degrees are likely, along with very warm nighttime lows. Depending on storms and associated cloud cover, the impactful heat may continue through the end of the week. There is a chance for thunderstorms throughout the latter half of the week and into the 4th of July weekend. Spotter activation is not expected tonight. And now, your National Weather Service forecast for the Quad Cities and surrounding areas. Tonight, mostly cloudy until midnight, then becoming partly cloudy. Warmer with lows in the mid-70s. South winds 10 to 15 miles an hour. Gusts up to 30 miles an hour until midnight. Monday, mostly sunny. Hot with highs in the lower 90s. South winds 15 to 20 miles an hour with gusts up to 30 miles an hour. Heat index values up to 108 in the afternoon. Monday night, partly cloudy. Humid with lows in the upper 70s. South winds 15 to 20 miles an hour with gusts up to 30 miles an hour. Heat index values up to 109 early until midnight. Tuesday, sunny, hot with highs in the mid-90s. Southwest winds 10 to 15 miles an hour with gusts up to 30 miles an hour. Tuesday night, mostly clear. Humid with lows in the mid-70s. Southwest winds 10 to 15 miles an hour with gusts up to 25 miles an hour. Wednesday and Wednesday night, clear, hot. Highs in the mid-90s. Lows in the upper 70s. Thursday, sunny, hot. Highs in the mid-90s. Thursday night, a chance of showers and thunderstorms. Lows in the mid-70s. Friday and Friday night, mostly clear. Hot. Highs in the mid-90s. Lows in the mid-70s. Independence Day, mostly sunny. Hot. Highs in the mid-90s. Saturday night, mostly clear. Lows in the lower 70s. Sunday, mostly sunny. Hot. Highs in the lower 90s. Again, the forecast for the Quad Cities and surrounding areas for tonight, mostly cloudy until midnight, then becoming partly cloudy. Warmer. Lows in the mid-70s. South winds 10 to 15 miles an hour. Gusts up to 30 miles an hour until midnight. The statement is, for the following counties, in Iowa, Cedar, Louisa, Muscatine and Scott, and the following counties, in Illinois, Mercer and Rock Island. Dangerously hot and humid conditions with multiple days of heat index values of 100 to 110 expected, along with nighttime lows not falling below the mid-70s. The areas affected include portions of northwest and west central Illinois, east central and southeast Iowa, and northeast Missouri. The hazardous weather conditions are expected until 9 p.m. Tuesday. The following impacts are expected: heat-related illnesses increase significantly during extreme heat and high humidity events. Additional details: there is increasing likelihood that extreme heat will persist through midweek and may last into late week. Thunderstorms and associated clouds may interrupt the heat at times late in the week. Drink plenty of fluids, stay in an air-conditioned room, stay out of the sun, and check up on relatives and neighbors. Do not leave young children and pets in unattended vehicles. Car interiors will reach lethal temperatures in a matter of minutes. The statement is, for the following county, Clinton, Iowa, and the following counties, in Illinois, Henry and Whiteside. Dangerously hot and humid conditions with multiple days of heat index values of 100 to 110 expected, along with nighttime lows not falling below the mid-70s. The areas affected include portions of north-central and northwest Illinois and east-central and northeast Iowa. The hazardous weather conditions are expected from noon Monday to 9 p.m. Tuesday. The following impacts are expected: heat-related illnesses increase significantly during extreme heat and high humidity events. Additional details: there is increasing likelihood that extreme heat will persist through midweek and may last into late week. Thunderstorms and associated clouds may interrupt the heat at times late in the week.
drink plenty of fluids, stay in an air-conditioned room, stay out of the sun, and check up on relatives and neighbors. Do not leave young children and pets in unattended vehicles. Car interiors will reach lethal temperatures in a matter of minutes. 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The current time is 10:58 p.m. Central Daylight Time. Here is the hazardous weather outlook. For tonight, heat index values over 100 degrees will continue south of Interstate 80 through sunset. In addition, overnight temperatures will remain warm, limiting relief from the heat tonight and in nights ahead. Looking ahead, a dangerous combination of hot and very humid conditions will continue through at least the first half of this work week and potentially longer. Peak heat index values between 100 and 110 degrees are likely, along with very warm nighttime lows. Depending on storms and associated cloud cover, the impactful heat may continue through the end of the week. There is a chance for thunderstorms throughout the latter half of the week and into the 4th of July weekend. Spotter activation is not expected tonight. And now, your National Weather Service forecast for the Quad Cities and surrounding areas. Tonight, mostly cloudy until midnight, then becoming partly cloudy. Warmer with lows in the mid-70s. South winds 10 to 15 miles an hour. Gusts up to 30 miles an hour until midnight. Monday, mostly sunny. Hot with highs in the lower 90s. South winds 15 to 20 miles an hour with gusts up to 30 miles an hour. Heat index values up to 108 in the afternoon. Monday night, partly cloudy. Humid with lows in the upper 70s. South winds 15 to 20 miles an hour with gusts up to 30 miles an hour. Heat index values up to 109 early until midnight. Tuesday, sunny, hot with highs in the mid-90s. Southwest winds 10 to 15 miles an hour with gusts up to 30 miles an hour. Tuesday night, mostly clear. Humid with lows in the mid-70s. Southwest winds 10 to 15 miles an hour with gusts up to 25 miles an hour. Wednesday and Wednesday night, clear, hot. Highs in the mid-90s. Lows in the upper 70s. Thursday, sunny, hot. Highs in the mid-90s. Thursday night, a chance of showers and thunderstorms. Lows in the mid-70s. Friday and Friday night, mostly clear. Hot. Highs in the mid-90s. Lows in the mid-70s. Independence Day, mostly sunny. Hot. Highs in the mid-90s. Saturday night, mostly clear. Lows in the lower 70s. Sunday, mostly sunny. Hot. Highs in the lower 90s. Again, the forecast for the Quad Cities and surrounding areas for tonight, mostly cloudy until midnight, then becoming partly cloudy. Warmer. Lows in the mid-70s. South winds 10 to 15 miles an hour. Gusts up to 30 miles an hour until midnight. 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The current time is 11:01 p.m. Central Daylight Time. Here is the hazardous weather outlook. For tonight, heat index values over 100 degrees will continue south of Interstate 80 through sunset. In addition, overnight temperatures will remain warm, limiting relief from the heat tonight and in nights ahead. Looking ahead, a dangerous combination of hot and very humid conditions will continue through at least the first half of this work week and potentially longer. Peak heat index values between 100 and 110 degrees are likely, along with very warm nighttime lows. Depending on storms and associated cloud cover, the impactful heat may continue through the end of the week. There is a chance for thunderstorms throughout the latter half of the week and into the 4th of July weekend. Spotter activation is not expected tonight. And now, your National Weather Service forecast for the Quad Cities and surrounding areas. Tonight, mostly cloudy until midnight, then becoming partly cloudy. Warmer with lows in the mid-70s. South winds 10 to 15 miles an hour. Gusts up to 30 miles an hour until midnight. Monday, mostly sunny. Hot with highs in the lower 90s. South winds 15 to 20 miles an hour with gusts up to 30 miles an hour. Heat index values up to 108 in the afternoon. Monday night, partly cloudy. Humid with lows in the upper 70s. South winds 15 to 20 miles an hour with gusts up to 30 miles an hour.
heat index values up to 109 early until midnight. Tuesday, sunny, hot with highs in the mid-90s. Southwest winds 10 to 15 miles an hour with gusts up to 30 miles an hour. Tuesday night, mostly clear. Humid with lows in the mid-70s. Southwest winds 10 to 15 miles an hour with gusts up to 25 miles an hour. Wednesday and Wednesday night, clear, hot. Highs in the mid-90s. Lows in the upper 70s. Thursday, sunny, hot. Highs in the mid-90s. Thursday night, a chance of showers and thunderstorms. Lows in the mid-70s. Friday and Friday night, mostly clear. Hot. Highs in the mid-90s. Lows in the mid-70s. Independence Day, mostly sunny. Hot. Highs in the mid-90s. Saturday night, mostly clear. Lows in the lower 70s. Sunday, mostly sunny. Hot. Highs in the lower 90s. Again, the forecast for the Quad Cities and surrounding areas for tonight, mostly cloudy until midnight, then becoming partly cloudy. Warmer. Lows in the mid-70s. South winds 10 to 15 miles an hour. Gusts up to 30 miles an hour until midnight. 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The current time is 11:04 p.m. Central Daylight Time. At 11 p.m. in Moline, skies were partly cloudy. The temperature was 83 degrees, dew point 76, relative humidity 79%, producing a heat index of 91. The wind was south at 10 miles an hour, and the pressure was 29.79 inches and rising. At Davenport, skies were partly cloudy. The temperature was 83 degrees, dew point 76, relative humidity 79%, producing a heat index of 91. The wind was southeast at 12 miles an hour, gusting to 21. And the pressure was 29.81 inches and rising. Close to home, Burlington clear and 80. Cedar Rapids partly cloudy and 81. Dubuque cloudy and 80. Iowa City clear and 82. Peoria clear and 82. Rockford cloudy and 76. Across the Midwest, Chicago mostly cloudy and 77. Des Moines partly cloudy and 84. Madison cloudy and 72. Milwaukee cloudy and 71. Minneapolis cloudy and 76. Omaha clear and 85. St. Louis partly cloudy and 83. Springfield, Illinois clear and 82. Waterloo cloudy and 83. Once again at 11 p.m. in Moline with partly cloudy skies, the temperature was 83. At Davenport with partly cloudy skies, the temperature was 83. This broadcast originates from the National Weather Service office in the Quad Cities and is transmitted on a frequency of 162.55 MHz from Rock Island, Illinois. The coverage area includes the following counties: Cedar, Clinton, Louisa, Muscatine, Scott, Henry, Illinois, Mercer, Rock Island, and Whiteside. Here is the hazardous weather outlook. For tonight, heat index values over 100 degrees will continue south of Interstate 80 through sunset. In addition, overnight temperatures will remain warm, limiting relief from the heat tonight and in nights ahead. Looking ahead, a dangerous combination of hot and very humid conditions will continue through at least the first half of this work week and potentially longer. Peak heat index values between 100 and 110 degrees are likely, along with very warm nighttime lows. Depending on storms and associated cloud cover, the impactful heat may continue through the end of the week. There is a chance for thunderstorms throughout the latter half of the week and into the 4th of July weekend. Spotter activation is not expected tonight. And now, your National Weather Service forecast for the Quad Cities and surrounding areas. Tonight, mostly cloudy until midnight, then becoming partly cloudy. Warmer with lows in the mid-70s. South winds 10 to 15 miles an hour. Gusts up to 30 miles an hour until midnight. Monday, mostly sunny. Hot with highs in the lower 90s. South winds 15 to 20 miles an hour with gusts up to 30 miles an hour. Heat index values up to 108 in the afternoon. Monday night, partly cloudy. Humid with lows in the upper 70s.
south winds 15 to 20 miles an hour with gusts up to 30 miles an hour. Heat index values up to 109 early until midnight. Tuesday, sunny, hot with highs in the mid-90s. Southwest winds 10 to 15 miles an hour with gusts up to 30 miles an hour. Tuesday night, mostly clear. Humid with lows in the mid-70s. Southwest winds 10 to 15 miles an hour with gusts up to 20.

and a heat index of 91. The wind was south at 10 miles an hour, and the pressure was 29.79 inches and rising. At Davenport, skies were partly cloudy. The temperature was 83 degrees, dew point 76, relative humidity 79%, producing a heat index of 91. The wind was southeast at 12 miles an hour, gusting to 21. And the pressure was 29.81 inches and rising. Close to home, Burlington clear and 80. Cedar Rapids partly cloudy and 81. Dubuque cloudy and 80. Iowa City clear and 82. Peoria clear and 82. Rockford cloudy and 76. Across the Midwest, Chicago mostly cloudy and 77. Des Moines partly cloudy and 84. Madison cloudy and 72. Milwaukee cloudy and 71. Minneapolis cloudy and 76. Omaha clear and 85. St. Louis partly cloudy and 83. Springfield, Illinois clear and 82. Waterloo cloudy and 83. Once again at 11 p.m. in Moline with partly cloudy skies, the temperature was 83. At Davenport with partly cloudy skies, the temperature was 83. Here is the hazardous weather outlook. For tonight, heat index values over 100 degrees will continue south of Interstate 80 through sunset. In addition, overnight temperatures will remain warm, limiting relief from the heat tonight and in nights ahead. Looking ahead, a dangerous combination of hot and very humid conditions will continue through at least the first half of this work week and potentially longer. Peak heat index values between 100 and 110 degrees are likely, along with very warm nighttime lows. Depending on storms and associated cloud cover, the impactful heat may continue through the end of the week. There is a chance for thunderstorms throughout the latter half of the week and into the 4th of July weekend. Spotter activation is not expected tonight. And now, your National Weather Service forecast for the Quad Cities and surrounding areas. Tonight, mostly cloudy until midnight, then becoming partly cloudy. Warmer with lows in the mid-70s. South winds 10 to 15 miles an hour. Gusts up to 30 miles an hour until midnight. Monday, mostly sunny. Hot with highs in the lower 90s. South winds 15 to 20 miles an hour with gusts up to 30 miles an hour. Heat index values up to 108 in the afternoon. Monday night, partly cloudy. Humid with lows in the upper 70s. South winds 15 to 20 miles an hour with gusts up to 30 miles an hour. Heat index values up to 109 early until midnight. Tuesday, sunny, hot with highs in the mid-90s. Southwest winds 10 to 15 miles an hour with gusts up to 30 miles an hour. Tuesday night, mostly clear. Humid with lows in the mid-70s. Southwest winds 10 to 15 miles an hour with gusts up to 25 miles an hour. Wednesday and Wednesday night, clear, hot. Highs in the mid-90s. Lows in the upper 70s. Thursday, sunny, hot. Highs in the mid-90s. Thursday night, a chance of showers and thunderstorms. Lows in the mid-70s. Friday and Friday night, mostly clear. Hot. Highs in the mid-90s. Lows in the mid-70s. Independence Day, mostly sunny. Hot. Highs in the mid-90s. Saturday night, mostly clear. Lows in the lower 70s. Sunday, mostly sunny. Hot. Highs in the lower 90s. Again, the forecast for the Quad Cities and surrounding areas for tonight, mostly cloudy until midnight, then becoming partly cloudy. Warmer. Lows in the mid-70s. South winds 10 to 15 miles an hour. Gusts up to 30 miles an hour until midnight. 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The current time is 11:14 p.m. Central Daylight Time. At 11 p.m. in Moline, skies were partly cloudy. The temperature was 83 degrees, dew point 76, relative humidity 79%, producing a heat index of 91. The wind was south at 10 miles an hour, and the pressure was 29.79 inches and rising. At Davenport, skies were partly cloudy. The temperature was 83 degrees, dew point 76, relative humidity 79%, producing a heat index of 91. The wind was southeast at 12 miles an hour, gusting to 21.

and the pressure was 29.81 inches and rising. Close to home, Burlington clear and 80. Cedar Rapids partly cloudy and 81. Dubuque cloudy and 80. Iowa City clear and 82. Muscatine 82. Galesburg clear and 81. Peoria clear and 82. Savannah 80. Rockford cloudy and 76. Across the Midwest, Chicago mostly cloudy and 77. Des Moines partly cloudy and 84. Madison cloudy and 72. Milwaukee cloudy and 71. Minneapolis cloudy and 76. Omaha clear and 85. St. Louis partly cloudy and 83. Springfield, Illinois clear and 82. Waterloo cloudy and 83. Once again at 11 p.m. in Moline with partly cloudy skies, the temperature was 83. At Davenport with partly cloudy skies, the temperature was 83. The statement is, for the following counties, in Iowa, Cedar, Louisa, Muscatine and Scott, and the following counties, in Illinois, Mercer and Rock Island. Dangerously hot and humid conditions with multiple days of heat index values of 100 to 110 expected, along with nighttime lows not falling below the mid-70s. The areas affected include portions of northwest and west-central Illinois, east-central and southeast Iowa, and northeast Missouri. The hazardous weather conditions are expected until 9 p.m. Tuesday. The following impacts are expected: heat-related illnesses increase significantly during extreme heat and high humidity events. Additional details: there is increasing likelihood that extreme heat will persist through midweek and may last into late week. Thunderstorms and associated clouds may interrupt the heat at times late in the week. Drink plenty of fluids, stay in an air-conditioned room, stay out of the sun, and check up on relatives and neighbors. Do not leave young children and pets in unattended vehicles. Car interiors will reach lethal temperatures in a matter of minutes. The statement is, for the following county, Clinton, Iowa, and the following counties, in Illinois, Henry and Whiteside. Dangerously hot and humid conditions with multiple days of heat index values of 100 to 110 expected, along with nighttime lows not falling below the mid-70s. The areas affected include portions of north-central and northwest Illinois and east-central and northeast Iowa. The hazardous weather conditions are expected from noon Monday to 9 p.m. Tuesday. The following impacts are expected: heat-related illnesses increase significantly during extreme heat and high humidity events. Additional details: there is increasing likelihood that extreme heat will persist through midweek and may last into late week. Thunderstorms and associated clouds may interrupt the heat at times late in the week. Drink plenty of fluids, stay in an air-conditioned room, stay out of the sun, and check up on relatives and neighbors. Do not leave young children and pets in unattended vehicles. Car interiors will reach lethal temperatures in a matter of minutes. Here is the hazardous weather outlook. For tonight, heat index values over 100 degrees will continue south of Interstate 80 through sunset. In addition, overnight temperatures will remain warm, limiting relief from the heat tonight and in nights ahead. Looking ahead, a dangerous combination of hot and very humid conditions will continue through at least the first half of this work week and potentially longer. Peak heat index values between 100 and 110 degrees are likely, along with very warm nighttime lows. Depending on storms and associated cloud cover, the impactful heat may continue through the end of the week. There is a chance for thunderstorms throughout the latter half of the week and into the 4th of July weekend. Spotter activation is not expected tonight. And now, your National Weather Service forecast for the Quad Cities and surrounding areas. Tonight, mostly cloudy until midnight, then becoming partly cloudy. Warmer with lows in the mid-70s. South winds 10 to 15 miles an hour. Gusts up to 30 miles an hour until midnight. Monday, mostly sunny. Hot with highs in the lower 90s. South winds 15 to 20 miles an hour with gusts up to 30 miles an hour. Heat index values up to 108 in the afternoon. Monday night, partly cloudy. Humid with lows in the upper 70s. South winds 15 to 20 miles an hour with gusts up to 30 miles an hour. Heat index values up to 109 early until midnight. Tuesday, sunny, hot with highs in the mid-90s. Southwest winds 10 to 15 miles an hour with gusts up to 30 miles an hour. Tuesday night, mostly clear.
humid with lows in the mid-70s. Southwest winds 10 to 15 miles an hour with gusts up to 25 miles an hour. Wednesday and Wednesday night, clear, hot. Highs in the mid-90s. Lows in the upper 70s. Thursday, sunny, hot. Highs in the mid-90s. Thursday night, a chance of showers and thunderstorms. Lows in the mid-70s. Friday and Friday night, mostly clear. Hot. Highs in the mid-90s. Lows in the mid-70s. Independence Day, mostly sunny. Hot. Highs in the mid-90s. Saturday night, mostly clear. Lows in the lower 70s. Sunday, mostly sunny. Hot. Highs in the lower 90s. Again, the forecast for the Guam cities and surrounding areas for tonight, mostly cloudy until midnight, then becoming partly cloudy. Warmer. Lows in the mid-70s. South winds 10 to 15 miles an hour. Gusts up to 30 miles an hour until midnight. 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The current time is 11:21 p.m. Central Daylight Time. At 11 p.m. in Moline, skies were partly cloudy. The temperature was 83 degrees, dew point 76, relative humidity 79%, producing a heat index of 91. The wind was south at 10 miles an hour, and the pressure was 29.79 inches and rising. At Davenport, skies were partly cloudy. The temperature was 83 degrees, dew point 76, relative humidity 79%, producing a heat index of 91. The wind was southeast at 12 miles an hour, gusting to 21. And the pressure was 29.81 inches and rising. Close to home, Burlington clear and 80. Cedar Rapids partly cloudy and 81. Dubuque cloudy and 80. Iowa City clear and 82. Muscatine 82. Galesburg clear and 81. Peoria clear and 82. Savannah 80. Rockford cloudy and 76. Across the Midwest, Chicago mostly cloudy and 77. Des Moines partly cloudy and 84. Madison cloudy and 72. Milwaukee cloudy and 71. Minneapolis cloudy and 76. Omaha clear and 85. St. Louis partly cloudy and 83. Springfield, Illinois clear and 82. Waterloo cloudy and 83. Once again at 11 p.m. in Moline with partly cloudy skies, the temperature was 83. At Davenport with partly cloudy skies, the temperature was 83. Here is the hazardous weather outlook. For tonight, heat index values over 100 degrees will continue south of Interstate 80 through sunset. In addition, overnight temperatures will remain warm, limiting relief from the heat tonight and in nights ahead. Looking ahead, a dangerous combination of hot and very humid conditions will continue through at least the first half of this work week and potentially longer. Peak heat index values between 100 and 110 degrees are likely, along with very warm nighttime lows. Depending on storms and associated cloud cover, the impactful heat may continue through the end of the week. There is a chance for thunderstorms throughout the latter half of the week and into the 4th of July weekend. Spotter activation is not expected tonight. And now, your National Weather Service forecast for the Guam cities and surrounding areas. Tonight, mostly cloudy until midnight, then becoming partly cloudy. Warmer with lows in the mid-70s. South winds 10 to 15 miles an hour. Gusts up to 30 miles an hour until midnight. Monday, mostly sunny. Hot with highs in the lower 90s. South winds 15 to 20 miles an hour with gusts up to 30 miles an hour. Heat index values up to 108 in the afternoon. Monday night, partly cloudy. Humid with lows in the upper 70s. South winds 15 to 20 miles an hour with gusts up to 30 miles an hour. Heat index values up to 109 early until midnight. Tuesday, sunny, hot with highs in the mid-90s. Southwest winds 10 to 15 miles an hour with gusts up to 30 miles an hour. Tuesday night, mostly clear. Humid with lows in the mid-70s. Southwest winds 10 to 15 miles an hour with gusts up to 25 miles an hour. Wednesday and Wednesday night, clear, hot. Highs in the mid-90s. Lows in the upper 70s. Thursday, sunny, hot. Highs.
mid-90s. Thursday night, a chance of showers and thunderstorms. Lows in the mid-70s. Friday and Friday night, mostly clear. Hot. Highs in the mid-90s. Lows in the mid-70s. Independence Day, mostly sunny. Hot. Highs in the mid-90s. Saturday night, mostly clear. Lows in the lower 70s. Sunday, mostly sunny. Hot. Highs in the lower 90s. Again, the forecast for the Guam cities and surrounding areas for tonight, mostly cloudy until midnight, then becoming partly cloudy. Warmer. Lows in the mid-70s. South winds 10 to 15 miles an hour. Gusts up to 30 miles an hour until midnight. 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The current time is 11:26 p.m. Central Daylight Time. At 11 p.m. in Moline, skies were partly cloudy. The temperature was 83 degrees, dew point 76, relative humidity 79%, producing a heat index of 91. The wind was south at 10 miles an hour, and the pressure was 29.79 inches and rising. At Davenport, skies were partly cloudy. The temperature was 83 degrees, dew point 76, relative humidity 79%, producing a heat index of 91. The wind was southeast at 12 miles an hour, gusting to 21. And the pressure was 29.81 inches and rising. Close to home, Burlington clear and 80. Cedar Rapids partly cloudy and 81. Dubuque cloudy and 80. Iowa City clear and 82. Muscatine 82. Galesburg clear and 81. Peoria clear and 82. Savannah 80. Rockford cloudy and 76. Across the Midwest, Chicago mostly cloudy and 77. Des Moines partly cloudy and 84. Madison cloudy and 72. Milwaukee cloudy and 71. Minneapolis cloudy and 76. Omaha clear and 85. St. Louis partly cloudy and 83. Springfield, Illinois clear and 82. Waterloo cloudy and 83. Once again at 11 p.m. in Moline with partly cloudy skies, the temperature was 83. At Davenport with partly cloudy skies, the temperature was 83. Here is the hazardous weather outlook. For tonight, heat index values over 100 degrees will continue south of Interstate 80 through sunset. In addition, overnight temperatures will remain warm, limiting relief from the heat tonight and in nights ahead. Looking ahead, a dangerous combination of hot and very humid conditions will continue through at least the first half of this work week and potentially longer. Peak heat index values between 100 and 110 degrees are likely, along with very warm nighttime lows. Depending on storms and associated cloud cover, the impactful heat may continue through the end of the week. There is a chance for thunderstorms throughout the latter half of the week and into the 4th of July weekend. Spotter activation is not expected tonight. And now, your National Weather Service forecast for the Guam cities and surrounding areas. Tonight, mostly cloudy until midnight, then becoming partly cloudy. Warmer with lows in the mid-70s. South winds 10 to 15 miles an hour. Gusts up to 30 miles an hour until midnight. Monday, mostly sunny. Hot with highs in the lower 90s. South winds 15 to 20 miles an hour with gusts up to 30 miles an hour. Heat index values up to 108 in the afternoon. Monday night, partly cloudy. Humid with lows in the upper 70s. South winds 15 to 20 miles an hour with gusts up to 30 miles an hour. Heat index values up to 109 early until midnight. Tuesday, sunny, hot with highs in the mid-90s. Southwest winds 10 to 15 miles an hour with gusts up to 30 miles an hour. Tuesday night, mostly clear. Humid with lows in the mid-70s. Southwest winds 10 to 15 miles an hour with gusts up to 25 miles an hour. Wednesday and Wednesday night, clear, hot. Highs in the mid-90s. Lows in the upper 70s. Thursday, sunny, hot. Highs in the mid-90s. Thursday night, a chance of showers and thunderstorms. Lows in the mid-70s. Friday and Friday night, mostly clear. Hot. Highs in the mid-90s. Lows in the mid-70s. Independence Day, mostly sunny.
Highs in the mid-90s. Saturday night, mostly clear. Lows in the lower 70s. Sunday, mostly sunny. Hot. Highs in the lower 90s. Again, the forecast for the Quad Cities and surrounding areas for tonight, mostly cloudy until midnight, then becoming partly cloudy. Warmer. Lows in the mid-70s. South winds 10 to 15 miles an hour. Gusts up to 30 miles an hour until midnight. 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The current time is 11:30 p.m. Central Daylight Time. At 11 p.m. in Moline, skies were partly cloudy. The temperature was 83 degrees, dew point 76, relative humidity 79%, producing a heat index of 91. The wind was south at 10 miles an hour. And the pressure was 29.79 inches and rising. At Davenport, skies were partly cloudy. The temperature was 83 degrees, dew point 76, relative humidity 79%, producing a heat index of 91. The wind was southeast at 12 miles an hour, gusting to 21. And the pressure was 29.81 inches and rising. Close to home, Burlington clear and 80. Cedar Rapids partly cloudy and 81. Dubuque cloudy and 80. Iowa City clear and 82. Muscatine 82. Galesburg clear and 81. Peoria clear and 82. Savannah 80. Rockford cloudy and 76. Across the Midwest, Chicago mostly cloudy and 77. Des Moines partly cloudy and 84. Madison cloudy and 72. Milwaukee cloudy and 71. Minneapolis cloudy and 76. Omaha clear and 85. St. Louis partly cloudy and 83. Springfield, Illinois clear and 82. Waterloo cloudy and 83. Once again at 11 p.m. in Moline with partly cloudy skies, the temperature was 83. At Davenport with partly cloudy skies, the temperature was 83. Here is the hazardous weather outlook. For tonight, heat index values over 100 degrees will continue south of Interstate 80 through sunset. In addition, overnight temperatures will remain warm, limiting relief from the heat tonight and in nights ahead. Looking ahead, a dangerous combination of hot and very humid conditions will continue through at least the first half of this work week and potentially longer. Peak heat index values between 100 and 110 degrees are likely, along with very warm nighttime lows. Depending on storms and associated cloud cover, the impactful heat may continue through the end of the week. There is a chance for thunderstorms throughout the latter half of the week and into the 4th of July weekend. Spotter activation is not expected tonight. And now, your National Weather Service forecast for the Quad Cities and surrounding areas. Tonight, mostly cloudy until midnight, then becoming partly cloudy. Warmer with lows in the mid-70s. South winds 10 to 15 miles an hour. Gusts up to 30 miles an hour until midnight. Monday, mostly sunny. Hot with highs in the lower 90s. South winds 15 to 20 miles an hour with gusts up to 30 miles an hour. Heat index values up to 108 in the afternoon. Monday night, partly cloudy. Humid with lows in the upper 70s. South winds 15 to 20 miles an hour with gusts up to 30 miles an hour. Heat index values up to 109 early until midnight. Tuesday, sunny, hot with highs in the mid-90s. Southwest winds 10 to 15 miles an hour with gusts up to 30 miles an hour. Tuesday night, mostly clear. Humid with lows in the mid-70s. Southwest winds 10 to 15 miles an hour with gusts up to 25 miles an hour. Wednesday and Wednesday night, clear, hot. Highs in the mid-90s. Lows in the upper 70s. Thursday, sunny, hot. Highs in the mid-90s. Thursday night, a chance of showers and thunderstorms. Lows in the mid-70s. Friday and Friday night, mostly clear. Hot. Highs in the mid-90s. Lows in the mid-70s. Independence Day, mostly sunny. Hot. Highs in the mid-90s. Saturday night, mostly clear. Lows in the lower 70s. Sunday, mostly sunny. Hot. Highs in the lower 90s. Again, the forecast for the Quad Cities and surrounding areas for tonight, mostly cloudy until midnight.
night, then becoming partly cloudy. Warmer. Lows in the mid-70s. South winds 10 to 15 miles an hour. Gusts up to 30 miles an hour until midnight. 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The current time is 11:35 p.m. Central Daylight Time. At 11 p.m. in Moline, skies were partly cloudy. The temperature was 83 degrees, dew point 76, relative humidity 79%, producing a heat index of 91. The wind was south at 10 miles an hour, and the pressure was 29.79 inches and rising. At Davenport, skies were partly cloudy. The temperature was 83 degrees, dew point 76, relative humidity 79%, producing a heat index of 91. The wind was southeast at 12 miles an hour, gusting to 21. And the pressure was 29.81 inches and rising. Close to home, Burlington clear and 80. Cedar Rapids partly cloudy and 81. Dubuque cloudy and 80. Iowa City clear and 82. Muscatine 82. Galesburg clear and 81. Peoria clear and 82. Savannah 80. Rockford cloudy and 76. Across the Midwest, Chicago mostly cloudy and 77. Des Moines partly cloudy and 84. Madison cloudy and 72. Milwaukee cloudy and 71. Minneapolis cloudy and 76. Omaha clear and 85. St. Louis partly cloudy and 83. Springfield, Illinois clear and 82. Waterloo cloudy and 83. Once again at 11 p.m. in Moline with partly cloudy skies, the temperature was 83. At Davenport with partly cloudy skies, the temperature was 83. The statement is, for the following counties, in Iowa, Cedar, Louisa, Muscatine and Scott, and the following counties, in Illinois, Mercer and Rock Island. Dangerously hot and humid conditions with multiple days of heat index values of 100 to 110 expected, along with nighttime lows not falling below the mid-70s. The areas affected include portions of northwest and west-central Illinois, east-central and southeast Iowa, and northeast Missouri. The hazardous weather conditions are expected until 9 p.m. Tuesday. The following impacts are expected: heat-related illnesses increase significantly during extreme heat and high humidity events. Additional details: there is increasing likelihood that extreme heat will persist through midweek and may last into late week. Thunderstorms and associated clouds may interrupt the heat at times late in the week. Drink plenty of fluids, stay in an air-conditioned room, stay out of the sun, and check up on relatives and neighbors. Do not leave young children and pets in unattended vehicles. Car interiors will reach lethal temperatures in a matter of minutes. The statement is, for the following county, Clinton, Iowa, and the following counties, in Illinois, Henry and Whiteside. Dangerously hot and humid conditions with multiple days of heat index values of 100 to 110 expected, along with nighttime lows not falling below the mid-70s. The areas affected include portions of north-central and northwest Illinois and east-central and northeast Iowa. The hazardous weather conditions are expected from noon Monday to 9 p.m. Tuesday. The following impacts are expected: heat-related illnesses increase significantly during extreme heat and high humidity events. Additional details: there is increasing likelihood that extreme heat will persist through midweek and may last into late week. Thunderstorms and associated clouds may interrupt the heat at times late in the week. Drink plenty of fluids, stay in an air-conditioned room, stay out of the sun, and check up on relatives and neighbors. Do not leave young children and pets in unattended vehicles. Car interiors will reach lethal temperatures in a matter of minutes. Here is the hazardous weather outlook. For tonight, heat index values over 100 degrees will continue south of Interstate 80 through sunset. In addition, overnight temperatures will remain warm, limiting relief from the heat tonight and in nights ahead. Looking ahead, a dangerous combination of hot and very humid conditions will continue through at least the first half of this work week and potentially longer. Peak heat index values between 100 and 110 degrees are likely, along with very warm nighttime lows. Depending on storms and associated cloud cover, the impactful heat may continue through the end of the week. There is a chance for thunderstorms throughout the latter half of the week and into the 4th of July weekend. Spotter activation is not expected tonight.
Now, your National Weather Service forecast for the Guam cities and surrounding areas. Tonight, mostly cloudy until midnight, then becoming partly cloudy. Warmer with lows in the mid-70s. South winds 10 to 15 miles an hour. Gusts up to 30 miles an hour until midnight. Monday, mostly sunny. Hot with highs in the lower 90s. South winds 15 to 20 miles an hour with gusts up to 30 miles an hour. Heat index values up to 108 in the afternoon. Monday night, partly cloudy. Humid with lows in the upper 70s. South winds 15 to 20 miles an hour with gusts up to 30 miles an hour. Heat index values up to 109 early until midnight. Tuesday, sunny, hot with highs in the mid-90s. Southwest winds 10 to 15 miles an hour with gusts up to 30 miles an hour. Tuesday night, mostly clear. Humid with lows in the mid-70s. Southwest winds 10 to 15 miles an hour with gusts up to 25 miles an hour. Wednesday and Wednesday night, clear, hot. Highs in the mid-90s. Lows in the upper 70s. Thursday, sunny, hot. Highs in the mid-90s. Thursday night, a chance of showers and thunderstorms. Lows in the mid-70s. Friday and Friday night, mostly clear. Hot. Highs in the mid-90s. Lows in the mid-70s. Independence Day, mostly sunny. Hot. Highs in the mid-90s. Saturday night, mostly clear. Lows in the lower 70s. Sunday, mostly sunny. Hot. Highs in the lower 90s. Again, the forecast for the Guam cities and surrounding areas for tonight, mostly cloudy until midnight, then becoming partly cloudy. Warmer. Lows in the mid-70s. South winds 10 to 15 miles an hour. Gusts up to 30 miles an hour until midnight. 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The current time is 11:42 p.m. Central Daylight Time. At 11 p.m. in Moline, skies were partly cloudy. The temperature was 83 degrees, dew point 76, relative humidity 79%, producing a heat index of 91. The wind was south at 10 miles an hour. And the pressure was 29.79 inches and rising. At Davenport, skies were partly cloudy. The temperature was 83 degrees, dew point 76, relative humidity 79%, producing a heat index of 91. The wind was southeast at 12 miles an hour, gusting to 21. And the pressure was 29.81 inches and rising. Close to home, Burlington clear and 80. Cedar Rapids partly cloudy and 81. Dubuque cloudy and 80. Iowa City clear and 82. Muscatine 82. Galesburg clear and 81. Peoria clear and 82. Savannah 80. Rockford cloudy and 76. Across the Midwest, Chicago mostly cloudy and 77. Des Moines partly cloudy and 84. Madison cloudy and 72. Milwaukee cloudy and 71. Minneapolis cloudy and 76. Omaha clear and 85. St. Louis partly cloudy and 83. Springfield, Illinois clear and 82. Waterloo cloudy and 83. Once again at 11 p.m. in Moline with partly cloudy skies, the temperature was 83. At Davenport with partly cloudy skies, the temperature was 83. Here is the hazardous weather outlook. For tonight, heat index values over 100 degrees will continue south of Interstate 80 through sunset. In addition, overnight temperatures will remain warm, limiting relief from the heat tonight and in nights ahead. Looking ahead, a dangerous combination of hot and very humid conditions will continue through at least the first half of this work week and potentially longer. Peak heat index values between 100 and 110 degrees are likely, along with very warm nighttime lows. Depending on storms and associated cloud cover, the impactful heat may continue through the end of the week. There is a chance for thunderstorms throughout the latter half of the week and into the 4th of July weekend. Spotter activation is not expected tonight. And now, your National Weather Service forecast for the Guam cities and surrounding areas. Tonight, mostly cloudy until midnight, then becoming partly cloudy. Warmer with lows in the mid-70s. South winds 10 to 15 miles an hour. Gusts up to 30 miles an hour until midnight.
Monday, mostly sunny. Hot with highs in the lower 90s. South winds 15 to 20 miles an hour with gusts up to 30 miles an hour. Heat index values up to 108 in the afternoon. Monday night, partly cloudy. Humid with lows in the upper 70s. South winds 15 to 20 miles an hour with gusts up to 30 miles an hour. Heat index values up to 109 early until midnight. Tuesday, sunny, hot with highs in the mid-90s. Southwest winds 10 to 15 miles an hour with gusts up to 30 miles an hour. Tuesday night, mostly clear. Humid with lows in the mid-70s. Southwest winds 10 to 15 miles an hour with gusts up to 25 miles an hour. Wednesday and Wednesday night, clear, hot. Highs in the mid-90s. Lows in the upper 70s. Thursday, sunny, hot. Highs in the mid-90s. Thursday night, a chance of showers and thunderstorms. Lows in the mid-70s. Friday and Friday night, mostly clear. Hot. Highs in the mid-90s. Lows in the mid-70s. Independence Day, mostly sunny. Hot. Highs in the mid-90s. Saturday night, mostly clear. Lows in the lower 70s. Sunday, mostly sunny. Hot. Highs in the lower 90s. Again, the forecast for the Quad Cities and surrounding areas for tonight, mostly cloudy until midnight, then becoming partly cloudy. Warmer. Lows in the mid-70s. South winds 10 to 15 miles an hour. Gusts up to 30 miles an hour until midnight. 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The current time is 11:47 p.m. Central Daylight Time. At 11 p.m. in Moline, skies were partly cloudy. The temperature was 83 degrees, dew point 76, relative humidity 79%, producing a heat index of 91. The wind was south at 10 miles an hour, and the pressure was 29.79 inches and rising. At Davenport, skies were partly cloudy. The temperature was 83 degrees, dew point 76, relative humidity 79%, producing a heat index of 91. The wind was southeast at 12 miles an hour, gusting to 21. And the pressure was 29.81 inches and rising. Close to home, Burlington clear and 80. Cedar Rapids partly cloudy and 81. Dubuque cloudy and 80. Iowa City clear and 82. Muscatine 82. Galesburg clear and 81. Peoria clear and 82. Savannah 80. Rockford cloudy and 76. Across the Midwest, Chicago mostly cloudy and 77. Des Moines partly cloudy and 84. Madison cloudy and 72. Milwaukee cloudy and 71. Minneapolis cloudy and 76. Omaha clear and 85. St. Louis partly cloudy and 83. Springfield, Illinois clear and 82. Waterloo cloudy and 83. Once again at 11 p.m. in Moline with partly cloudy skies, the temperature was 83. At Davenport with partly cloudy skies, the temperature was 83. Here is the hazardous weather outlook. For tonight, heat index values over 100 degrees will continue south of Interstate 80 through sunset. In addition, overnight temperatures will remain warm, limiting relief from the heat tonight and in nights ahead. Looking ahead, a dangerous combination of hot and very humid conditions will continue through at least the first half of this work week and potentially longer. Peak heat index values between 100 and 110 degrees are likely, along with very warm nighttime lows. Depending on storms and associated cloud cover, the impactful heat may continue through the end of the week. There is a chance for thunderstorms throughout the latter half of the week and into the 4th of July weekend. Spotter activation is not expected tonight. And now, your National Weather Service forecast for the Quad Cities and surrounding areas. Tonight, mostly cloudy until midnight, then becoming partly cloudy. Warmer with lows in the mid-70s. South winds 10 to 15 miles an hour. Gusts up to 30 miles an hour until midnight. Monday, mostly sunny. Hot with highs in the lower 90s. South winds 15 to 20 miles an hour with gusts up to 30 miles an hour. Heat index values up to 108 in the afternoon. Monday night, partly cloudy. Humid with lows in the upper 70s.
south winds 15 to 20 miles an hour with gusts up to 30 miles an hour. Heat index values up to 109 early until midnight. Tuesday, sunny, hot with highs in the mid-90s. Southwest winds 10 to 15 miles an hour with gusts up to 30 miles an hour. Tuesday night, mostly clear. Humid with lows in the mid-70s. Southwest winds 10 to 15 miles an hour with gusts up to 25 miles an hour. Wednesday and Wednesday night, clear, hot. Highs in the mid-90s. Lows in the upper 70s. Thursday, sunny, hot. Highs in the mid-90s. Thursday night, a chance of showers and thunderstorms. Lows in the mid-70s. Friday and Friday night, mostly clear. Hot. Highs in the mid-90s. Lows in the mid-70s. Independence Day, mostly sunny. Hot. Highs in the mid-90s. Saturday night, mostly clear. Lows in the lower 70s. Sunday, mostly sunny. Hot. Highs in the lower 90s. Again, the forecast for the Guam cities and surrounding areas for tonight, mostly cloudy until midnight, then becoming partly cloudy. Warmer. Lows in the mid-70s. South winds 10 to 15 miles an hour. Gusts up to 30 miles an hour until midnight. 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The current time is 11:51 p.m. Central Daylight Time. At 11 p.m. in Moline, skies were partly cloudy. The temperature was 83 degrees, dew point 76, relative humidity 79%, producing a heat index of 91. The wind was south at 10 miles an hour, and the pressure was 29.79 inches and rising. At Davenport, skies were partly cloudy. The temperature was 83 degrees, dew point 76, relative humidity 79%, producing a heat index of 91. The wind was southeast at 12 miles an hour, gusting to 21. And the pressure was 29.81 inches and rising. Close to home, Burlington clear and 80. Cedar Rapids partly cloudy and 81. Dubuque cloudy and 80. Iowa City clear and 82. Muscatine 82. Galesburg clear and 81. Peoria clear and 82. Savannah 80. Rockford cloudy and 76. Across the Midwest, Chicago mostly cloudy and 77. Des Moines partly cloudy and 84. Madison cloudy and 72. Milwaukee cloudy and 71. Minneapolis cloudy and 76. Omaha clear and 85. St. Louis partly cloudy and 83. Springfield, Illinois clear and 82. Waterloo cloudy and 83. Once again at 11 p.m. in Moline with partly cloudy skies, the temperature was 83. At Davenport with partly cloudy skies, the temperature was 83. Here is the hazardous weather outlook. For tonight, heat index values over 100 degrees will continue south of Interstate 80 through sunset. In addition, overnight temperatures will remain warm, limiting relief from the heat tonight and in nights ahead. Looking ahead, a dangerous combination of hot and very humid conditions will continue through at least the first half of this work week and potentially longer. Peak heat index values between 100 and 110 degrees are likely, along with very warm nighttime lows. Depending on storms and associated cloud cover, the impactful heat may continue through the end of the week. There is a chance for thunderstorms throughout the latter half of the week and into the 4th of July weekend. Spotter activation is not expected tonight. And now, your National Weather Service forecast for the Guam cities and surrounding areas. Tonight, mostly cloudy until midnight, then becoming partly cloudy. Warmer with lows in the mid-70s. South winds 10 to 15 miles an hour. Gusts up to 30 miles an hour until midnight. Monday, mostly sunny. Hot with highs in the lower 90s. South winds 15 to 20 miles an hour with gusts up to 30 miles an hour. Heat index values up to 108 in the afternoon. Monday night, partly cloudy. Humid with lows in the upper 70s. South winds 15 to 20 miles an hour with gusts up to 30 miles an hour. Heat index values up to 109 early until midnight. Tuesday, sunny, hot with highs in the mid-90s. Southwest winds 10 to 15 miles an hour with gusts up to 30 miles an hour.
Tuesday night, mostly clear. Humid with lows in the mid-70s. Southwest winds 10 to 15 miles an hour with gusts up to 25 miles an hour. Wednesday and Wednesday night, clear, hot. Highs in the mid-90s. Lows in the upper 70s. Thursday, sunny, hot. Highs in the mid-90s. Thursday night, a chance of showers and thunderstorms. Lows in the mid-70s. Friday and Friday night, mostly clear. Hot. Highs in the mid-90s. Lows in the mid-70s. Independence Day, mostly sunny. Hot. Highs in the mid-90s. Saturday night, mostly clear. Lows in the lower 70s. Sunday, mostly sunny. Hot. Highs in the lower 90s. Again, the forecast for the Quad Cities and surrounding areas for tonight, mostly cloudy until midnight, then becoming partly cloudy. Warmer. Lows in the mid-70s. South winds 10 to 15 miles an hour. Gusts up to 30 miles an hour until midnight. This statement is, for the following counties, in Iowa, Cedar, Louisa, Muscatine and Scott, and the following counties, in Illinois, Mercer and Rock Island. Dangerously hot and humid conditions with multiple days of heat index values of 100 to 110 expected, along with nighttime lows not falling below the mid-70s. The areas affected include portions of northwest and west-central Illinois, east-central and southeast Iowa, and northeast Missouri. The hazardous weather conditions are expected until 9 p.m. Tuesday. The following impacts are expected. Heat-related illnesses increase significantly during extreme heat and high humidity events. Additional details, there is increasing likelihood that extreme heat will persist through midweek and may last into late week. Thunderstorms and associated clouds may interrupt the heat at times late in the week. Drink plenty of fluids, stay in an air-conditioned room, stay out of the sun, and check up on relatives and neighbors. Do not leave young children and pets in unattended vehicles. Car interiors will reach lethal temperatures in a matter of minutes. This statement is, for the following county, Clinton, Iowa, and the following counties, in Illinois, Henry and Whiteside. Dangerously hot and humid conditions with multiple days of heat index values of 100 to 110 expected, along with nighttime lows not falling below the mid-70s. The areas affected include portions of north-central and northwest Illinois and east-central and northeast Iowa. The hazardous weather conditions are expected from noon Monday to 9 p.m. Tuesday. The following impacts are expected. Heat-related illnesses increase significantly during extreme heat and high humidity events. Additional details, there is increasing likelihood that extreme heat will persist through midweek and may last into late week. Thunderstorms and associated clouds may interrupt the heat at times late in the week. Drink plenty of fluids, stay in an air-conditioned room, stay out of the sun, and check up on relatives and neighbors. Do not leave young children and pets in unattended vehicles. Car interiors will reach lethal temperatures in a matter of minutes. 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The current time is 11:58 p.m. Central Daylight Time. Here is the hazardous weather outlook. For tonight, heat index values over 100 degrees will continue south of Interstate 80 through sunset. In addition, overnight temperatures will remain warm, limiting relief from the heat tonight and in nights ahead. Looking ahead, a dangerous combination of hot and very humid conditions will continue through at least the first half of this work week and potentially longer. Peak heat index values between 100 and 110 degrees are likely, along with very warm nighttime lows. Depending on storms and associated cloud cover, the impactful heat may continue through the end of the week. There is a chance for thunderstorms throughout the latter half of the week and into the 4th of July weekend. Spotter activation is not expected tonight. And now, your National Weather Service forecast for the Quad Cities and surrounding areas. Tonight, mostly cloudy until midnight, then becoming partly cloudy. Warmer with lows in the mid-70s. South winds 10 to 15 miles an hour. Gusts up to 30 miles an hour until midnight. Monday, mostly sunny. Hot with highs in the lower 90s. South winds 15 to 20 miles an hour with gusts up to 30 miles an hour. Heat index values up to 108 in the afternoon. Monday night, partly cloudy. Humid with lows in the upper 70s. South wind.
15 to 20 miles an hour with gusts up to 30 miles an hour. Heat index values up to 109 early until midnight. Tuesday, sunny, hot with highs in the mid-90s. Southwest winds 10 to 15 miles an hour with gusts up to 30 miles an hour. Tuesday night, mostly clear. Humid with lows in the mid-70s. Southwest winds 10 to 15 miles an hour with gusts up to 25 miles an hour. Wednesday and Wednesday night, clear, hot. Highs in the mid-90s. Lows in the upper 70s. Thursday, sunny, hot. Highs in the mid-90s. Thursday night, a chance of showers and thunderstorms. Lows in the mid-70s. Friday and Friday night, mostly clear. Hot. Highs in the mid-90s. Lows in the mid-70s. Independence Day, mostly sunny. Hot. Highs in the mid-90s. Saturday night, mostly clear. Lows in the lower 70s. Sunday, mostly sunny. Hot. Highs in the lower 90s. Again, the forecast for the Quad Cities and surrounding areas for tonight, mostly cloudy until midnight, then becoming partly cloudy. Warmer. Lows in the mid-70s. South winds 10 to 15 miles an hour. Gusts up to 30 miles an hour until midnight. This broadcast originates from the National Weather Service office in the Quad Cities and is transmitted on a frequency of 162.55 MHz from Rock Island, Illinois. The coverage area includes the following counties: Cedar, Clinton, Louisa, Muscatine, Scott, Henry, Illinois, Mercer, Rock Island, and Whiteside. 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The current time is 12:02 a.m. Central Daylight Time. Here is the hazardous weather outlook. For tonight, heat index values over 100 degrees will continue south of Interstate 80 through sunset. In addition, overnight temperatures will remain warm, limiting relief from the heat tonight and in nights ahead. Looking ahead, a dangerous combination of hot and very humid conditions will continue through at least the first half of this work week and potentially longer. Peak heat index values between 100 and 110 degrees are likely, along with very warm nighttime lows. Depending on storms and associated cloud cover, the impactful heat may continue through the end of the week. There is a chance for thunderstorms throughout the latter half of the week and into the 4th of July weekend. Spotter activation is not expected tonight. And now, your National Weather Service forecast for the Quad Cities and surrounding areas. Tonight, mostly cloudy until midnight, then becoming partly cloudy. Warmer with lows in the mid-70s. South winds 10 to 15 miles an hour. Gusts up to 30 miles an hour until midnight. Monday, mostly sunny. Hot with highs in the lower 90s. South winds 15 to 20 miles an hour with gusts up to 30 miles an hour. Heat index values up to 108 in the afternoon. Monday night, partly cloudy. Humid with lows in the upper 70s. South winds 15 to 20 miles an hour with gusts up to 30 miles an hour. Heat index values up to 109 early until midnight. Tuesday, sunny, hot with highs in the mid-90s. Southwest winds 10 to 15 miles an hour with gusts up to 30 miles an hour. Tuesday night, mostly clear. Humid with lows in the mid-70s. Southwest winds 10 to 15 miles an hour with gusts up to 25 miles an hour. Wednesday and Wednesday night, clear, hot. Highs in the mid-90s. Lows in the upper 70s. Thursday, sunny, hot. Highs in the mid-90s. Thursday night, a chance of showers and thunderstorms. Lows in the mid-70s. Friday and Friday night, mostly clear. Hot. Highs in the mid-90s. Lows in the mid-70s. Independence Day, mostly sunny. Hot. Highs in the mid-90s. Saturday night, mostly clear. Lows in the lower 70s. Sunday, mostly sunny. Hot. Highs in the lower 90s. Again, the forecast for the Quad Cities and surrounding areas for tonight, mostly cloudy until midnight, then becoming partly cloudy. Warmer. Lows in the mid-70s. South winds 10 to 15 miles an hour. Gusts up to 30 miles an hour until midnight. The following is a summary of
messages, warnings, and advisories in effect. An extreme heat warning remains in effect until 9 p.m. Tuesday for the following counties in Iowa, Cedar, Louisa, Muscatine, and Scott, and the following counties in Illinois, Mercer, and Rock Island. An extreme heat warning remains in effect from noon until 9 p.m. Tuesday for the following county, Clinton, Iowa, and the following counties in Illinois, Henry, and Whiteside. 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The current time is 12:05 a.m. Central Daylight Time. At midnight and Moline, skies were partly cloudy. The temperature was 82 degrees, dew point 76, relative humidity 81%, producing a heat index of 89. The wind was southeast at 6 miles an hour. And the pressure was 29.81 inches and rising. At Davenport, skies were partly cloudy. The temperature was 81 degrees, dew point 76, relative humidity 84%, producing a heat index of 87. The wind was southeast at 10 miles an hour. And the pressure was 29.82 inches and rising. Close to home, Burlington clear and 81. Cedar Rapids clear and 79. Dubuque cloudy and 80. Iowa City clear and 81. Peoria clear and 81. Rockford cloudy and 76. Across the Midwest, Chicago mostly cloudy and 77. Des Moines partly cloudy and 82. Madison cloudy and 73. Milwaukee cloudy and 72. Minneapolis mostly cloudy and 76. Omaha clear and 84. St. Louis partly cloudy and 82. Springfield, Illinois clear and 81. Waterloo cloudy and 82. Once again at midnight at Moline with partly cloudy skies, the temperature was 82. At Davenport with partly cloudy skies, the temperature was 81. Here is the hazardous weather outlook. For tonight, heat index values over 100 degrees will continue south of Interstate 80 through sunset. In addition, overnight temperatures will remain warm, limiting relief from the heat tonight and in nights ahead. Looking ahead, a dangerous combination of hot and very humid conditions will continue through at least the first half of this work week and potentially longer. Peak heat index values between 100 and 110 degrees are likely, along with very warm nighttime lows. Depending on storms and associated cloud cover, the impactful heat may continue through the end of the week. There is a chance for thunderstorms throughout the latter half of the week and into the 4th of July weekend. Spotter activation is not expected tonight. And now, your National Weather Service forecast for the Quad Cities and surrounding areas. Tonight, mostly cloudy until midnight, then becoming partly cloudy. Warmer with lows in the mid-70s. South winds 10 to 15 miles an hour. Gusts up to 30 miles an hour until midnight. Monday, mostly sunny. Hot with highs in the lower 90s. South winds 15 to 20 miles an hour with gusts up to 30 miles an hour. Heat index values up to 108 in the afternoon. Monday night, partly cloudy. Humid with lows in the upper 70s. South winds 15 to 20 miles an hour with gusts up to 30 miles an hour. Heat index values up to 109 early until midnight. Tuesday, sunny, hot with highs in the mid-90s. Southwest winds 10 to 15 miles an hour with gusts up to 30 miles an hour. Tuesday night, mostly clear. Humid with lows in the mid-70s. Southwest winds 10 to 15 miles an hour with gusts up to 25 miles an hour. Wednesday and Wednesday night, clear, hot. Highs in the mid-90s. Lows in the upper 70s. Thursday, sunny, hot. Highs in the mid-90s. Thursday night, a chance of showers and thunderstorms. Lows in the mid-70s. Friday and Friday night, mostly clear. Hot. Highs in the mid-90s. Lows in the mid-70s. Independence Day, mostly sunny. Hot. Highs in the mid-90s. Saturday night, mostly clear. Lows in the lower 70s. Sunday, mostly sunny. Hot. Highs in the lower 90s. Again, the forecast for the Quad Cities and surrounding areas for tonight, mostly cloudy until midnight, then becoming partly cloudy. Warmer. Lows in the mid-70s. South winds 10 to 15 miles an hour. Gusts up to 30 miles an hour until midnight.

with highs in the mid-90s. Southwest winds 10 to 15 miles an hour with gusts up to 30 miles an hour. Heat index values up to 109 in the afternoon. Tuesday night, mostly clear. Humid with lows in the mid-70s. Southwest winds 10 to 15 miles an hour with gusts up to 25 miles an hour. Heat index values up to 109 early until midnight. Wednesday through Thursday, mostly clear. Hot. Highs in the mid-90s. Lows in the upper 70s. Thursday night and Friday, partly cloudy. Hot. Lows in the mid-70s. Highs in the mid-90s. Friday night, a chance of showers and thunderstorms. Lows in the mid-70s. Independence Day, mostly sunny. Hot. Highs in the lower 90s. Saturday night, a chance of showers and thunderstorms. Lows in the lower 70s. Sunday, a chance of showers. Hot. Highs around 90. Again, the forecast for the Quad Cities and surrounding areas for the rest of tonight, partly cloudy. Warmer. Lows in the mid-70s. South winds around 10 miles an hour with gusts up to 20 miles an hour. The following is a summary of watches, warnings, and advisories in effect. An extreme heat warning remains in effect until 9 p.m. Tuesday for the following counties, in Iowa, Cedar, Louisa, Muscatine, and Scott, and the following counties, in Illinois, Mercer, and Rock Island. An extreme heat warning remains in effect from noon until 9 p.m. Tuesday for the following county, Clinton, Iowa, and the following counties, in Illinois, Henry, and Whiteside. 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The current time is 12:12 a.m. Central Daylight Time. At midnight at Moline, skies were partly cloudy. The temperature was 82 degrees, dew point 76, relative humidity 81%, producing a heat index of 89. The wind was southeast at 6 miles an hour. And the pressure was 29.81 inches and rising. At Davenport, skies were partly cloudy. The temperature was 81 degrees, dew point 76, relative humidity 84%, producing a heat index of 87. The wind was southeast at 10 miles an hour. And the pressure was 29.82 inches and rising. Close to home, Burlington clear and 81. Cedar Rapids clear and 79. Dubuque cloudy and 80. Iowa City clear and 81. Peoria clear and 81. Rockford cloudy and 76. Across the Midwest, Chicago mostly cloudy and 77. Des Moines partly cloudy and 82. Madison cloudy and 73. Milwaukee cloudy and 72. Minneapolis mostly cloudy and 76. Omaha clear and 84. St. Louis partly cloudy and 82. Springfield, Illinois clear and 81. Waterloo cloudy and 82. Once again at midnight at Moline with partly cloudy skies, the temperature was 82. At Davenport with partly cloudy skies, the temperature was 81. Here is the hazardous weather outlook. For tonight, heat index values over 100 degrees will continue south of Interstate 80 through sunset. In addition, overnight temperatures will remain warm, limiting relief from the heat tonight and in nights ahead. Looking ahead, a dangerous combination of hot and very humid conditions will continue through at least the first half of this work week and potentially longer. Peak heat index values between 100 and 110 degrees are likely, along with very warm nighttime lows. Depending on storms and associated cloud cover, the impactful heat may continue through the end of the week. There is a chance for thunderstorms throughout the latter half of the week and into the 4th of July weekend. Spotter activation is not expected tonight. And now, your National Weather Service forecast for the Quad Cities and surrounding areas. Rest of tonight, partly cloudy. Warmer with lows in the mid-70s. South winds around 10 miles an hour with gusts up to 20 miles an hour. Monday, sunny, hot with highs in the lower 90s. South winds 15 to 20 miles an hour with gusts up to 30 miles an hour. Monday night, mostly clear. Humid with lows in the upper 70s. South winds 10 to 15 miles an hour with gusts up to 30 miles an hour. Tuesday, sunny, hot with highs in the mid-90s. Southwest winds 10 to 15 miles an hour with gusts up to 30 miles an hour. Heat index values up to 100.

9 in the afternoon. Tuesday night, mostly clear. Humid with lows in the mid-70s. Southwest winds 10 to 15 miles an hour with gusts up to 25 miles an hour. Heat index values up to 109 early until midnight. Wednesday through Thursday, mostly clear. Hot. Highs in the mid-90s. Lows in the upper 70s. Thursday night and Friday, partly cloudy. Hot. Lows in the mid-70s. Highs in the mid-90s. Friday night, a chance of showers and thunderstorms. Lows in the mid-70s. Independence Day, mostly sunny. Hot. Highs in the lower 90s. Saturday night, a chance of showers and thunderstorms. Lows in the lower 70s. Sunday, a chance of showers. Hot. Highs around 90. Again, the forecast for the Quad Cities and surrounding areas for the rest of tonight, partly cloudy. Warmer. Lows in the mid-70s. South winds around 10 miles an hour with gusts up to 20 miles an hour. The statement is, for the following counties, in Iowa, Cedar, Louisa, Muscatine and Scott, and the following counties, in Illinois, Mercer and Rock Island. Dangerously hot and humid conditions with multiple days of heat index values of 100 to 110 expected, along with nighttime lows not falling below the mid-70s. The areas affected include portions of northwest and west central Illinois, east central and southeast Iowa, and northeast Missouri. The hazardous weather conditions are expected until 9 p.m. Tuesday. The following impacts are expected: heat-related illnesses increase significantly during extreme heat and high humidity events. Additional details: there is increasing likelihood that extreme heat will persist through midweek and may last into late week. Thunderstorms and associated clouds may interrupt the heat at times late in the week. Drink plenty of fluids, stay in an air-conditioned room, stay out of the sun, and check up on relatives and neighbors. Do not leave young children and pets in unattended vehicles. Car interiors will reach lethal temperatures in a matter of minutes. The statement is, for the following county, Clinton, Iowa, and the following counties, in Illinois, Henry and Whiteside. Dangerously hot and humid conditions with multiple days of heat index values of 100 to 110 expected, along with nighttime lows not falling below the mid-70s. The areas affected include portions of north-central and northwest Illinois and east-central and northeast Iowa. The hazardous weather conditions are expected from noon Monday to 9 p.m. Tuesday. The following impacts are expected: heat-related illnesses increase significantly during extreme heat and high humidity events. Additional details: there is increasing likelihood that extreme heat will persist through midweek and may last into late week. Thunderstorms and associated clouds may interrupt the heat at times late in the week. Drink plenty of fluids, stay in an air-conditioned room, stay out of the sun, and check up on relatives and neighbors. Do not leave young children and pets in unattended vehicles. Car interiors will reach lethal temperatures in a matter of minutes. The following is a summary of watches, warnings, and advisories in effect. An extreme heat warning remains in effect until 9 p.m. Tuesday for the following counties, in Iowa, Cedar, Louisa, Muscatine and Scott, and the following counties, in Illinois, Mercer and Rock Island. An extreme heat warning remains in effect from noon until 9 p.m. Tuesday for the following county, Clinton, Iowa, and the following counties, in Illinois, Henry and Whiteside. 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The current time is 12:19 a.m. Central Daylight Time. At midnight at Moline, skies were clear. The temperature was 82 degrees, dew point 76, relative humidity 81%, producing a heat index of 89. The wind was southeast at 6 miles an hour. And the pressure was 29.81 inches and rising. At Davenport, skies were partly cloudy. The temperature was 81 degrees, dew point 76, relative humidity 84%, producing a heat index of 87. The wind was southeast at 10 miles an hour. And the pressure was 29.82 inches and rising. Close to home, Burlington clear and 81. Cedar Rapids clear and 79. Dubuque cloudy and 80. Iowa City clear and 81. Muscatine 82. Peoria clear and 81. Savannah 80. Rockford cloudy and 76. Across the Midwest.
Chicago mostly cloudy and 77. Des Moines partly cloudy and 82. Madison cloudy and 73. Milwaukee cloudy and 72. Minneapolis mostly cloudy and 76. Omaha clear and 84. St. Louis partly cloudy and 82. Springfield, Illinois clear and 81. Waterloo cloudy and 82. Once again at midnight at Moline with clear skies, the temperature was 82. At Davenport with partly cloudy skies, the temperature was 81. Here is the hazardous weather outlook. For tonight, heat index values over 100 degrees will continue south of Interstate 80 through sunset. In addition, overnight temperatures will remain warm, limiting relief from the heat tonight and in nights ahead. Looking ahead, a dangerous combination of hot and very humid conditions will continue through at least the first half of this work week and potentially longer. Peak heat index values between 100 and 110 degrees are likely, along with very warm nighttime lows. Depending on storms and associated cloud cover, the impactful heat may continue through the end of the week. There is a chance for thunderstorms throughout the latter half of the week and into the 4th of July weekend. Spotter activation is not expected tonight. And now, your National Weather Service forecast for the Quad Cities and surrounding areas. Rest of tonight, partly cloudy. Warmer with lows in the mid-70s. South winds around 10 miles an hour with gusts up to 20 miles an hour. Monday, sunny, hot with highs in the lower 90s. South winds 15 to 20 miles an hour with gusts up to 30 miles an hour. Monday night, mostly clear. Humid with lows in the upper 70s. South winds 10 to 15 miles an hour with gusts up to 30 miles an hour. Tuesday, sunny, hot with highs in the mid-90s. Southwest winds 10 to 15 miles an hour with gusts up to 30 miles an hour. Heat index values up to 109 in the afternoon. Tuesday night, mostly clear. Humid with lows in the mid-70s. Southwest winds 10 to 15 miles an hour with gusts up to 25 miles an hour. Heat index values up to 109 early until midnight. Wednesday through Thursday, mostly clear. Hot. Highs in the mid-90s. Lows in the upper 70s. Thursday night and Friday, partly cloudy. Hot. Lows in the mid-70s. Highs in the mid-90s. Friday night, a chance of showers and thunderstorms. Lows in the mid-70s. Independence Day, mostly sunny. Hot. Highs in the lower 90s. Saturday night, a chance of showers and thunderstorms. Lows in the lower 70s. Sunday, a chance of showers. Hot. Highs around 90. Again, the forecast for the Quad Cities and surrounding areas for the rest of tonight, partly cloudy. Warmer. Lows in the mid-70s. South winds around 10 miles an hour with gusts up to 20 miles an hour. The following is a summary of watches, warnings, and advisories in effect. An extreme heat warning remains in effect until 9 p.m. Tuesday for the following counties in Iowa, Cedar, Louisa, Muscatine, and Scott, and the following counties in Illinois, Mercer, and Rock Island. An extreme heat warning remains in effect from noon until 9 p.m. Tuesday for the following county, Clinton, Iowa, and the following counties in Illinois, Henry, and Whiteside. 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The current time is 12:24 a.m. Central Daylight Time. At midnight at Moline, skies were clear. The temperature was 82 degrees, dew point 76, relative humidity 81%, producing a heat index of 89. The wind was southeast at 6 miles an hour. And the pressure was 29.81 inches and rising. At Davenport, skies were partly cloudy. The temperature was 81 degrees, dew point 76, relative humidity 84%, producing a heat index of 87. The wind was southeast at 10 miles an hour. And the pressure was 29.82 inches and rising. Close to home, Burlington clear and 81. Cedar Rapids clear and 79. Dubuque cloudy and 80. Iowa City clear and 81. Muscatine 82. Peoria clear and 81. Savannah 80. Rockford cloudy and 76. Across the Midwest, Chicago mostly cloudy and 77. Des Moines partly cloudy and 82.
Madison, cloudy and 73. Milwaukee, cloudy and 72. Minneapolis, mostly cloudy and 76. Omaha, clear and 84. St. Louis, partly cloudy and 82. Springfield, Illinois, clear and 81. Waterloo, cloudy and 82. Once again at midnight at Moline with clear skies, the temperature was 82. At Davenport with partly cloudy skies, the temperature was 81. Here is the hazardous weather outlook. For tonight, heat index values over 100 degrees will continue south of Interstate 80 through sunset. In addition, overnight temperatures will remain warm, limiting relief from the heat tonight and in nights ahead. Looking ahead, a dangerous combination of hot and very humid conditions will continue through at least the first half of this work week and potentially longer. Peak heat index values between 100 and 110 degrees are likely, along with very warm nighttime lows. Depending on storms and associated cloud cover, the impactful heat may continue through the end of the week. There is a chance for thunderstorms throughout the latter half of the week and into the 4th of July weekend. Spotter activation is not expected tonight. And now, your National Weather Service forecast for the Quad Cities and surrounding areas. Rest of tonight, partly cloudy. Warmer with lows in the mid-70s. South winds around 10 miles an hour with gusts up to 20 miles an hour. Monday, sunny, hot with highs in the lower 90s. South winds 15 to 20 miles an hour with gusts up to 30 miles an hour. Monday night, mostly clear. Humid with lows in the upper 70s. South winds 10 to 15 miles an hour with gusts up to 30 miles an hour. Tuesday, sunny, hot with highs in the mid-90s. Southwest winds 10 to 15 miles an hour with gusts up to 30 miles an hour. Heat index values up to 109 in the afternoon. Tuesday night, mostly clear. Humid with lows in the mid-70s. Southwest winds 10 to 15 miles an hour with gusts up to 25 miles an hour. Heat index values up to 109 early until midnight. Wednesday through Thursday, mostly clear. Hot. Highs in the mid-90s. Lows in the upper 70s. Thursday night and Friday, partly cloudy. Hot. Lows in the mid-70s. Highs in the mid-90s. Friday night, a chance of showers and thunderstorms. Lows in the mid-70s. Independence Day, mostly sunny. Hot. Highs in the lower 90s. Saturday night, a chance of showers and thunderstorms. Lows in the lower 70s. Sunday, a chance of showers. Hot. Highs around 90. Again, the forecast for the Quad Cities and surrounding areas for the rest of tonight, partly cloudy. Warmer. Lows in the mid-70s. South winds around 10 miles an hour with gusts up to 20 miles an hour. The following is a summary of watches, warnings, and advisories in effect. An extreme heat warning remains in effect until 9 p.m. Tuesday for the following counties in Iowa, Cedar, Louisa, Muscatine, and Scott, and the following counties in Illinois, Mercer, and Rock Island. An extreme heat warning remains in effect from noon until 9 p.m. Tuesday for the following county, Clinton, Iowa, and the following counties in Illinois, Henry, and Whiteside. 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The current time is 12:29 a.m. Central Daylight Time. At midnight at Moline, skies were clear. The temperature was 82 degrees, dew point 76, relative humidity 81%, producing a heat index of 89. The wind was southeast at 6 miles an hour. And the pressure was 29.81 inches and rising. At Davenport, skies were partly cloudy. The temperature was 81 degrees, dew point 76, relative humidity 84%, producing a heat index of 87. The wind was southeast at 10 miles an hour. And the pressure was 29.82 inches and rising. Close to home, Burlington clear and 81. Cedar Rapids clear and 79. Dubuque cloudy and 80. Iowa City clear and 81. Muscatine 82. Peoria clear and 81. Savannah 80. Rockford cloudy and 76. Across the Midwest, Chicago mostly cloudy and 77. Des Moines partly cloudy and 82. Madison cloudy and 73. Milwaukee cloudy and 72. Minneapolis mostly.
cloudy and 76. Omaha, clear and 84. St. Louis, partly cloudy and 82. Springfield, Illinois, clear and 81. Waterloo, cloudy and 82. Once again at midnight at Moline with clear skies, the temperature was 82. At Davenport with partly cloudy skies, the temperature was 81. Here is the hazardous weather outlook. For tonight, heat index values over 100 degrees will continue south of Interstate 80 through sunset. In addition, overnight temperatures will remain warm, limiting relief from the heat tonight and in nights ahead. Looking ahead, a dangerous combination of hot and very humid conditions will continue through at least the first half of this work week and potentially longer. Peak heat index values between 100 and 110 degrees are likely, along with very warm nighttime lows. Depending on storms and associated cloud cover, the impactful heat may continue through the end of the week. There is a chance for thunderstorms throughout the latter half of the week and into the 4th of July weekend. Spotter activation is not expected tonight. And now, your National Weather Service forecast for the Quad Cities and surrounding areas. West of tonight, partly cloudy. Warmer with lows in the mid-70s. South winds around 10 miles an hour with gusts up to 20 miles an hour. Monday, sunny, hot with highs in the lower 90s. South winds 15 to 20 miles an hour with gusts up to 30 miles an hour. Monday night, mostly clear. Humid with lows in the upper 70s. South winds 10 to 15 miles an hour with gusts up to 30 miles an hour. Tuesday, sunny, hot with highs in the mid-90s. Southwest winds 10 to 15 miles an hour with gusts up to 30 miles an hour. Heat index values up to 109 in the afternoon. Tuesday night, mostly clear. Humid with lows in the mid-70s. Southwest winds 10 to 15 miles an hour with gusts up to 25 miles an hour. Heat index values up to 109 early until midnight. Wednesday through Thursday, mostly clear. Hot. Highs in the mid-90s. Lows in the upper 70s. Thursday night and Friday, partly cloudy. Hot. Lows in the mid-70s. Highs in the mid-90s. Friday night, a chance of showers and thunderstorms. Lows in the mid-70s. Independence Day, mostly sunny. Hot. Highs in the lower 90s. Saturday night, a chance of showers and thunderstorms. Lows in the lower 70s. Sunday, a chance of showers. Hot. Highs around 90. Again, the forecast for the Quad Cities and surrounding areas for the rest of tonight, partly cloudy. Warmer. Lows in the mid-70s. South winds around 10 miles an hour with gusts up to 20 miles an hour. The following is a summary of watches, warnings, and advisories in effect. An extreme heat warning remains in effect until 9 p.m. Tuesday for the following counties, in Iowa, Cedar, Louisa, Muscatine and Scott, and the following counties, in Illinois, Mercer and Rock Island. An extreme heat warning remains in effect from noon until 9 p.m. Tuesday for the following county, Clinton, Iowa, and the following counties, in Illinois, Henry and Whiteside. 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The current time is 12:34 a.m. Central Daylight Time. At midnight at Moline, skies were clear. The temperature was 82 degrees, dew point 76, relative humidity 81%, producing a heat index of 89. The wind was southeast at 6 miles an hour. And the pressure was 29.81 inches and rising. At Davenport, skies were partly cloudy. The temperature was 81 degrees, dew point 76, relative humidity 84%, producing a heat index of 87. The wind was southeast at 10 miles an hour. And the pressure was 29.82 inches and rising. Close to home, Burlington clear and 81. Cedar Rapids clear and 79. Dubuque cloudy and 80. Iowa City clear and 81. Muscatine 82. Peoria clear and 81. Savannah 80. Rockford cloudy and 76. Across the Midwest, Chicago mostly cloudy and 77. Des Moines partly cloudy and 82. Madison cloudy and 73. Milwaukee cloudy and 72. Minneapolis mostly cloudy and 76. Omaha clear and 84. St. Louis partly cloudy and
82. Springfield, Illinois, clear and 81. Waterloo, cloudy and 82. Once again at midnight at Moline with clear skies, the temperature was 82. At Davenport with partly cloudy skies, the temperature was 81. The statement is, for the following counties, in Iowa, Cedar, Louisa, Muscatine and Scott, and the following counties, in Illinois, Mercer and Rock Island. Dangerously hot and humid conditions with multiple days of heat index values of 100 to 110 expected, along with nighttime lows not falling below the mid-70s. The areas affected include portions of northwest and west-central Illinois, east-central and southeast Iowa, and northeast Missouri. The hazardous weather conditions are expected until 9 p.m. Tuesday. The following impacts are expected. Heat-related illnesses increase significantly during extreme heat and high humidity events. Additional details, there is increasing likelihood that extreme heat will persist through midweek and may last into late week. Thunderstorms and associated clouds may interrupt the heat at times late in the week. Drink plenty of fluids, stay in an air-conditioned room, stay out of the sun, and check up on relatives and neighbors. Do not leave young children and pets in unattended vehicles. Car interiors will reach lethal temperatures in a matter of minutes. The statement is, for the following county, Clinton, Iowa, and the following counties, in Illinois, Henry and Whiteside. Dangerously hot and humid conditions with multiple days of heat index values of 100 to 110 expected, along with nighttime lows not falling below the mid-70s. The areas affected include portions of north-central and northwest Illinois and east-central and northeast Iowa. The hazardous weather conditions are expected from noon Monday to 9 p.m. Tuesday. The following impacts are expected. Heat-related illnesses increase significantly during extreme heat and high humidity events. Additional details, there is increasing likelihood that extreme heat will persist through midweek and may last into late week. Thunderstorms and associated clouds may interrupt the heat at times late in the week. Drink plenty of fluids, stay in an air-conditioned room, stay out of the sun, and check up on relatives and neighbors. Do not leave young children and pets in unattended vehicles. Car interiors will reach lethal temperatures in a matter of minutes. Here is the hazardous weather outlook. For tonight, heat index values over 100 degrees will continue south of Interstate 80 through sunset. In addition, overnight temperatures will remain warm, limiting relief from the heat tonight and in nights ahead. Looking ahead, a dangerous combination of hot and very humid conditions will continue through at least the first half of this work week and potentially longer. Peak heat index values between 100 and 110 degrees are likely, along with very warm nighttime lows. Depending on storms and associated cloud cover, the impactful heat may continue through the end of the week. There is a chance for thunderstorms throughout the latter half of the week and into the 4th of July weekend. Spotter activation is not expected tonight. And now, your National Weather Service forecast for the Quad Cities and surrounding areas. Rest of tonight, partly cloudy. Warmer with lows in the mid-70s. South winds around 10 miles an hour with gusts up to 20 miles an hour. Monday, sunny, hot with highs in the lower 90s. South winds 15 to 20 miles an hour with gusts up to 30 miles an hour. Monday night, mostly clear. Humid with lows in the upper 70s. South winds 10 to 15 miles an hour with gusts up to 30 miles an hour. Tuesday, sunny, hot with highs in the mid-90s. Southwest winds 10 to 15 miles an hour with gusts up to 30 miles an hour. Heat index values up to 109 in the afternoon. Tuesday night, mostly clear. Humid with lows in the mid-70s. Southwest winds 10 to 15 miles an hour with gusts up to 25 miles an hour. Heat index values up to 109 early until midnight. Wednesday through Thursday, mostly clear. Hot. Highs in the mid-90s. Lows in the upper 70s. Thursday night and Friday, partly cloudy. Hot. Lows in the mid-70s. Highs in the mid-90s. Friday night, a chance of showers and thunderstorms. Lows in the mid-70s. Independence Day, mostly sunny. Hot. Highs in the lower 90s. Saturday night, a chance of showers and thunderstorms. Lows in the lower 70s. Sunday, a chance of showers. Hot. Highs around 90. Again, the forecast for the Quad Cities and surrounding areas for the
rest of tonight, partly cloudy. Warmer. Lows in the mid-70s. South winds around 10 miles an hour with gusts up to 20 miles an hour. The following is a summary of watches, warnings, and advisories in effect. An extreme heat warning remains in effect until 9 p.m. Tuesday for the following counties in Iowa, Cedar, Louisa, Muscatine, and Scott, and the following counties in Illinois, Mercer, and Rock Island. An extreme heat warning remains in effect from noon until 9 p.m. Tuesday for the following county, Clinton, Iowa, and the following counties in Illinois, Henry, and Whiteside. 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The current time is 12:41 a.m. Central Daylight Time. At midnight and Moline, skies were clear. The temperature was 82 degrees, dew point 76, relative humidity 81%, producing a heat index of 89. The wind was southeast at 6 miles an hour. And the pressure was 29.81 inches and rising. At Davenport, skies were partly cloudy. The temperature was 81 degrees, dew point 76, relative humidity 84%, producing a heat index of 87. The wind was southeast at 10 miles an hour. And the pressure was 29.82 inches and rising. Close to home, Burlington clear and 81. Cedar Rapids clear and 79. Dubuque cloudy and 80. Iowa City clear and 81. Muscatine 82. Peoria clear and 81. Savannah 80. Rockford cloudy and 76. Across the Midwest, Chicago mostly cloudy and 77. Des Moines partly cloudy and 82. Madison cloudy and 73. Milwaukee cloudy and 72. Minneapolis mostly cloudy and 76. Omaha clear and 84. St. Louis partly cloudy and 82. Springfield, Illinois clear and 81. Waterloo cloudy and 82. Once again at midnight at Moline with clear skies, the temperature was 82. At Davenport with partly cloudy skies, the temperature was 81. Here is the hazardous weather outlook. For tonight, heat index values over 100 degrees will continue south of Interstate 80 through sunset. In addition, overnight temperatures will remain warm, limiting relief from the heat tonight and in nights ahead. Looking ahead, a dangerous combination of hot and very humid conditions will continue through at least the first half of this work week and potentially longer. Peak heat index values between 100 and 110 degrees are likely, along with very warm nighttime lows. Depending on storms and associated cloud cover, the impactful heat may continue through the end of the week. There is a chance for thunderstorms throughout the latter half of the week and into the 4th of July weekend. Spotter activation is not expected tonight. And now, your National Weather Service forecast for the Quad Cities and surrounding areas. Rest of tonight, partly cloudy. Warmer with lows in the mid-70s. South winds around 10 miles an hour with gusts up to 20 miles an hour. Monday, sunny, hot with highs in the lower 90s. South winds 15 to 20 miles an hour with gusts up to 30 miles an hour. Monday night, mostly clear. Humid with lows in the upper 70s. South winds 10 to 15 miles an hour with gusts up to 30 miles an hour. Tuesday, sunny, hot with highs in the mid-90s. Southwest winds 10 to 15 miles an hour with gusts up to 30 miles an hour. Heat index values up to 109 in the afternoon. Tuesday night, mostly clear. Humid with lows in the mid-70s. Southwest winds 10 to 15 miles an hour with gusts up to 25 miles an hour. Heat index values up to 109 early until midnight. Wednesday through Thursday, mostly clear. Hot. Highs in the mid-90s. Lows in the upper 70s. Thursday night and Friday, partly cloudy. Hot. Lows in the mid-70s. Highs in the mid-90s. Friday night, a chance of showers and thunderstorms. Lows in the mid-70s. Independence Day, mostly sunny. Hot. Highs in the lower 90s. Saturday night, a chance of showers and thunderstorms. Lows in the lower 70s. Sunday, a chance of showers. Hot. Highs around 90. Again, the forecast for the Quad Cities and surrounding areas for the rest of tonight, partly cloudy. Warmer. Lows in the mid-70s. South wind.
around 10 miles an hour with gusts up to 20 miles an hour. The following is a summary of watches, warnings, and advisories in effect. An extreme heat warning remains in effect until 9 p.m. Tuesday for the following counties in Iowa, Cedar, Louisa, Muscatine, and Scott, and the following counties in Illinois, Mercer, and Rock Island. An extreme heat warning remains in effect from noon until 9 p.m. Tuesday for the following county, Clinton, Iowa, and the following counties in Illinois, Henry, and Whiteside. 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The current time is 12:46 a.m. Central Daylight Time. At midnight and Moline, skies were clear. The temperature was 82 degrees, dew point 76, relative humidity 81%, producing a heat index of 89. The wind was southeast at 6 miles an hour. And the pressure was 29.81 inches and rising. At Davenport, skies were partly cloudy. The temperature was 81 degrees, dew point 76, relative humidity 84%, producing a heat index of 87. The wind was southeast at 10 miles an hour. And the pressure was 29.82 inches and rising. Close to home, Burlington clear and 81. Cedar Rapids clear and 79. Dubuque cloudy and 80. Iowa City clear and 81. Muscatine 82. Peoria clear and 81. Savannah 80. Rockford cloudy and 76. Across the Midwest, Chicago mostly cloudy and 77. Des Moines partly cloudy and 82. Madison cloudy and 73. Milwaukee cloudy and 72. Minneapolis mostly cloudy and 76. Omaha clear and 84. St. Louis partly cloudy and 82. Springfield, Illinois clear and 81. Waterloo cloudy and 82. Once again at midnight at Moline with clear skies, the temperature was 82. At Davenport with partly cloudy skies, the temperature was 81. Here is the hazardous weather outlook. For tonight, heat index values over 100 degrees will continue south of Interstate 80 through sunset. In addition, overnight temperatures will remain warm, limiting relief from the heat tonight and in nights ahead. Looking ahead, a dangerous combination of hot and very humid conditions will continue through at least the first half of this work week and potentially longer. Peak heat index values between 100 and 110 degrees are likely, along with very warm nighttime lows. Depending on storms and associated cloud cover, the impactful heat may continue through the end of the week. There is a chance for thunderstorms throughout the latter half of the week and into the 4th of July weekend. Spotter activation is not expected tonight. And now, your National Weather Service forecast for the Quad Cities and surrounding areas. West of tonight, partly cloudy. Warmer with lows in the mid-70s. South winds around 10 miles an hour with gusts up to 20 miles an hour. Monday, sunny, hot with highs in the lower 90s. South winds 15 to 20 miles an hour with gusts up to 30 miles an hour. Monday night, mostly clear. Humid with lows in the upper 70s. South winds 10 to 15 miles an hour with gusts up to 30 miles an hour. Tuesday, sunny, hot with highs in the mid-90s. Southwest winds 10 to 15 miles an hour with gusts up to 30 miles an hour. Heat index values up to 109 in the afternoon. Tuesday night, mostly clear. Humid with lows in the mid-70s. Southwest winds 10 to 15 miles an hour with gusts up to 25 miles an hour. Heat index values up to 109 early until midnight. Wednesday through Thursday, mostly clear. Hot. Highs in the mid-90s. Lows in the upper 70s. Thursday night and Friday, partly cloudy. Hot. Lows in the mid-70s. Highs in the mid-90s. Friday night, a chance of showers and thunderstorms. Lows in the mid-70s. Independence Day, mostly sunny. Hot. Highs in the lower 90s. Saturday night, a chance of showers and thunderstorms. Lows in the lower 70s. Sunday, a chance of showers. Hot. Highs around 90. Again, the forecast for the Quad Cities and surrounding areas for the rest of tonight, partly cloudy. Warmer. Lows in the mid-70s. South winds around 10 miles an hour with gusts up to 20 miles an hour. The following is a summary of...
much as warnings and advisories in effect. An extreme heat warning remains in effect until 9 p.m. Tuesday for the following counties in Iowa, Cedar, Louisa, Muscatine and Scott, and the following counties in Illinois, Mercer and Rock Island. An extreme heat warning remains in effect from noon until 9 p.m. Tuesday for the following county, Clinton, Iowa, and the following counties in Illinois, Henry and Whiteside. 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The current time is 12:51 a.m. Central Daylight Time. At midnight and Moline, skies were clear. The temperature was 82 degrees, dew point 76, relative humidity 81%, producing a heat index of 89. The wind was southeast at 6 miles an hour. And the pressure was 29.81 inches and rising. At Davenport, skies were partly cloudy. The temperature was 81 degrees, dew point 76, relative humidity 84%, producing a heat index of 87. The wind was southeast at 10 miles an hour. And the pressure was 29.82 inches and rising. Close to home, Burlington clear and 81. Cedar Rapids clear and 79. Dubuque cloudy and 80. Iowa City clear and 81. Muscatine 82. Peoria clear and 81. Savannah 80. Rockford cloudy and 76. Across the Midwest, Chicago mostly cloudy and 77. Des Moines partly cloudy and 82. Madison cloudy and 73. Milwaukee cloudy and 72. Minneapolis mostly cloudy and 76. Omaha clear and 84. St. Louis partly cloudy and 82. Springfield, Illinois clear and 81. Waterloo cloudy and 82. Once again at midnight at Moline with clear skies, the temperature was 82. At Davenport with partly cloudy skies, the temperature was 81. Here is the hazardous weather outlook. For tonight, heat index values over 100 degrees will continue south of Interstate 80 through sunset. In addition, overnight temperatures will remain warm, limiting relief from the heat tonight and in nights ahead. Looking ahead, a dangerous combination of hot and very humid conditions will continue through at least the first half of this work week and potentially longer. Peak heat index values between 100 and 110 degrees are likely, along with very warm nighttime lows. Depending on storms and associated cloud cover, the impactful heat may continue through the end of the week. There is a chance for thunderstorms throughout the latter half of the week and into the 4th of July weekend. Spotter activation is not expected tonight. And now, your National Weather Service forecast for the Quad Cities and surrounding areas. West of tonight, partly cloudy. Warmer with lows in the mid-70s. South winds around 10 miles an hour with gusts up to 20 miles an hour. Monday, sunny, hot with highs in the lower 90s. South winds 15 to 20 miles an hour with gusts up to 30 miles an hour. Monday night, mostly clear. Humid with lows in the upper 70s. South winds 10 to 15 miles an hour with gusts up to 30 miles an hour. Tuesday, sunny, hot with highs in the mid-90s. Southwest winds 10 to 15 miles an hour with gusts up to 30 miles an hour. Heat index values up to 109 in the afternoon. Tuesday night, mostly clear. Humid with lows in the mid-70s. Southwest winds 10 to 15 miles an hour with gusts up to 25 miles an hour. Heat index values up to 109 early until midnight. Wednesday through Thursday, mostly clear. Hot. Highs in the mid-90s. Lows in the upper 70s. Thursday night and Friday, partly cloudy. Hot. Lows in the mid-70s. Highs in the mid-90s. Friday night, a chance of showers and thunderstorms. Lows in the mid-70s. Independence Day, mostly sunny. Hot. Highs in the lower 90s. Saturday night, a chance of showers and thunderstorms. Lows in the lower 70s. Sunday, a chance of showers. Hot. Highs around 90. Again, the forecast for the Quad Cities and surrounding areas for the rest of tonight, partly cloudy. Warmer. Lows in the mid-70s. South winds around 10 miles an hour with gusts up to 20 miles an hour. The following is a summary of watches, warnings, and advisories in effect. An extreme heat warning remains in effect until 9 p.m.
Safe for the following counties in Iowa, Cedar, Louisa, Muscatine and Scott, and the following counties in Illinois, Mercer and Rock Island. An extreme heat warning remains in effect from noon until 9 p.m. Tuesday for the following county, Clinton, Iowa, and the following counties in Illinois, Henry and Whiteside. This broadcast originates from the National Weather Service office in the Quad Cities and is transmitted on a frequency of 162.55 MHz from Rock Island, Illinois. The coverage area includes the following counties: Cedar, Clinton, Louisa, Muscatine, Scott, Henry, Illinois, Mercer, Rock Island, and Whiteside. The statement is, for the following counties, in Iowa, Cedar, Louisa, Muscatine and Scott, and the following counties, in Illinois, Mercer and Rock Island. Dangerously hot and humid conditions with multiple days of heat index values of 100 to 110 expected, along with nighttime lows not falling below the mid-70s. The areas affected include portions of northwest and west-central Illinois, east-central and southeast Iowa, and northeast Missouri. The hazardous weather conditions are expected until 9 p.m. Tuesday. The following impacts are expected: heat-related illnesses increase significantly during extreme heat and high humidity events. Additional details: there is increasing likelihood that extreme heat will persist through midweek and may last into late week. Thunderstorms and associated clouds may interrupt the heat at times late in the week. Drink plenty of fluids, stay in an air-conditioned room, stay out of the sun, and check up on relatives and neighbors. Do not leave young children and pets in unattended vehicles. Car interiors will reach lethal temperatures in a matter of minutes. The statement is, for the following county, Clinton, Iowa, and the following counties, in Illinois, Henry and Whiteside. Dangerously hot and humid conditions with multiple days of heat index values of 100 to 110 expected, along with nighttime lows not falling below the mid-70s. The areas affected include portions of north-central and northwest Illinois and east-central and northeast Iowa. The hazardous weather conditions are expected from noon Monday to 9 p.m. Tuesday. The following impacts are expected: heat-related illnesses increase significantly during extreme heat and high humidity events. Additional details: there is increasing likelihood that extreme heat will persist through midweek and may last into late week. Thunderstorms and associated clouds may interrupt the heat at times late in the week. Drink plenty of fluids, stay in an air-conditioned room, stay out of the sun, and check up on relatives and neighbors. Do not leave young children and pets in unattended vehicles. Car interiors will reach lethal temperatures in a matter of minutes. 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The current time is 12:58 a.m. Central Daylight Time. Here is the hazardous weather outlook. For tonight, heat index values over 100 degrees will continue south of Interstate 80 through sunset. In addition, overnight temperatures will remain warm, limiting relief from the heat tonight and in nights ahead. Looking ahead, a dangerous combination of hot and very humid conditions will continue through at least the first half of this work week and potentially longer. Peak heat index values between 100 and 110 degrees are likely, along with very warm nighttime lows. Depending on storms and associated cloud cover, the impactful heat may continue through the end of the week. There is a chance for thunderstorms throughout the latter half of the week and into the 4th of July weekend. Spotter activation is not expected tonight. And now, your National Weather Service forecast for the Quad Cities and surrounding areas. Rest of tonight, partly cloudy. Warmer with lows in the mid-70s. South winds around 10 miles an hour with gusts up to 20 miles an hour. Monday, sunny, hot with highs in the lower 90s. South winds 15 to 20 miles an hour with gusts up to 30 miles an hour. Monday night, mostly clear. Humid with lows in the upper 70s. South winds 10 to 15 miles an hour with gusts up to 30 miles an hour. Tuesday, sunny, hot with highs in the mid-90s. Southwest winds 10 to 15 miles an hour with gusts up to 30 miles an hour. Heat index values up to 109 in the afternoon. Tuesday night, mostly clear. Humid with lows in the mid-70s. Southwest winds 10 to 15 miles an hour with gusts up to 25 miles an hour. Heat index values up to 109 early until midnight. Wednesday through Thursday, mostly clear.
year. Hot. Highs in the mid-90s. Lows in the upper 70s. Thursday night and Friday, partly cloudy. Hot. Lows in the mid-70s. Highs in the mid-90s. Friday night, a chance of showers and thunderstorms. Lows in the mid-70s. Independence Day, mostly sunny. Hot. Highs in the lower 90s. Saturday night, a chance of showers and thunderstorms. Lows in the lower 70s. Sunday, a chance of showers. Hot. Highs around 90. Again, the forecast for the Quad Cities and surrounding areas for the rest of tonight, partly cloudy. Warmer. Lows in the mid-70s. South winds around 10 miles an hour with gusts up to 20 miles an hour. The following is a summary of watches, warnings, and advisories in effect. An extreme heat warning remains in effect until 9 p.m. Tuesday for the following counties in Iowa, Cedar, Louisa, Muscatine, and Scott, and the following counties in Illinois, Mercer, and Rock Island. An extreme heat warning remains in effect from noon until 9 p.m. Tuesday for the following county, Clinton, Iowa, and the following counties in Illinois, Henry, and Whiteside. 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The current time is 1:02 a.m. Central Daylight Time. At 1 a.m. in Moline, skies were clear. The temperature was 80 degrees, dew point 76, relative humidity 87%, producing a heat index of 86. The wind was southeast at 7 miles an hour. And the pressure was 29.83 inches and rising. At Davenport, skies were partly cloudy. The temperature was 79 degrees, dew point 75, relative humidity 87%, producing a heat index of 83. The wind was southeast at 7 miles an hour. And the pressure was 29.84 inches and rising. Close to home, Burlington clear and 80. Cedar Rapids clear and 78. Dubuque cloudy and 79. Iowa City clear and 80. Peoria clear and 80. Rockford partly cloudy and 76. Across the Midwest, Chicago mostly cloudy and 77. Des Moines partly cloudy and 82. Madison cloudy and 74. Milwaukee mostly cloudy and 71. Minneapolis mostly cloudy and 75. Omaha clear and 82. St. Louis partly cloudy and 81. Springfield, Illinois clear and 79. Waterloo cloudy and 82. Once again at 1 a.m. in Moline with clear skies, the temperature was 80. At Davenport with partly cloudy skies, the temperature was 79. Here is the hazardous weather outlook. For tonight, heat index values over 100 degrees will continue south of Interstate 80 through sunset. In addition, overnight temperatures will remain warm, limiting relief from the heat tonight and in nights ahead. Looking ahead, a dangerous combination of hot and very humid conditions will continue through at least the first half of this work week and potentially longer. Peak heat index values between 100 and 110 degrees are likely, along with very warm nighttime lows. Depending on storms and associated cloud cover, the impactful heat may continue through the end of the week. There is a chance for thunderstorms throughout the latter half of the week and into the 4th of July weekend. Spotter activation is not expected tonight. And now, your National Weather Service forecast for the Quad Cities and surrounding areas. Rest of tonight, partly cloudy. Warmer with lows in the mid-70s. South winds around 10 miles an hour with gusts up to 20 miles an hour. Monday, sunny, hot with highs in the lower 90s. South winds 15 to 20 miles an hour with gusts up to 30 miles an hour. Monday night, mostly clear. Humid with lows in the upper 70s. South winds 10 to 15 miles an hour with gusts up to 30 miles an hour. Tuesday, sunny, hot with highs in the mid-90s. Southwest winds 10 to 15 miles an hour with gusts up to 30 miles an hour. Heat index values up to 109 in the afternoon. Tuesday night, mostly clear. Humid with lows in the mid-70s. Southwest winds 10 to 15 miles an hour with gusts up to 25 miles an hour. Heat index values up to 109 early until midnight. Wednesday through Thursday, mostly clear. Hot. Highs in the mid-90s. Lows in the upper 70s. Thursday night and Friday, partly cloudy.
lows in the mid-70s. Highs in the mid-90s. Friday night, a chance of showers and thunderstorms. Lows in the mid-70s. Independence Day, mostly sunny. Hot. Highs in the lower 90s. Saturday night, a chance of showers and thunderstorms. Lows in the lower 70s. Sunday, a chance of showers. Hot. Highs around 90. Again, the forecast for the Quad Cities and surrounding areas for the rest of tonight, partly cloudy. Warmer. Lows in the mid-70s. South winds around 10 miles an hour with gusts up to 20 miles an hour. The following is a summary of watches, warnings, and advisories in effect. An extreme heat warning remains in effect until 9 p.m. Tuesday for the following counties, in Iowa, Cedar, Louisa, Muscatine and Scott, and the following counties, in Illinois, Mercer and Rock Island. An extreme heat warning remains in effect from noon until 9 p.m. Tuesday for the following county, Clinton, Iowa, and the following counties, in Illinois, Henry and Whiteside. 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The current time is 1:07 a.m. Central Daylight Time. At 1 a.m. in Moline, skies were clear. The temperature was 80 degrees, dew point 76, relative humidity 87%, producing a heat index of 86. The wind was southeast at 7 miles an hour. And the pressure was 29.83 inches and rising. At Davenport, skies were partly cloudy. The temperature was 79 degrees, dew point 75, relative humidity 87%, producing a heat index of 83. The wind was southeast at 7 miles an hour. And the pressure was 29.84 inches and rising. Close to home, Burlington clear and 80. Cedar Rapids clear and 78. Dubuque cloudy and 79. Iowa City clear and 80. Peoria clear and 80. Rockford partly cloudy and 76. Across the Midwest, Chicago mostly cloudy and 77. Des Moines partly cloudy and 82. Madison cloudy and 74. Milwaukee mostly cloudy and 71. Minneapolis mostly cloudy and 75. Omaha clear and 82. St. Louis partly cloudy and 81. Springfield, Illinois clear and 79. Waterloo cloudy and 82. Once again at 1 a.m. in Moline with clear skies, the temperature was 80. At Davenport with partly cloudy skies, the temperature was 79. Here is the hazardous weather outlook. For tonight, heat index values over 100 degrees will continue south of Interstate 80 through sunset. In addition, overnight temperatures will remain warm, limiting relief from the heat tonight and in nights ahead. Looking ahead, a dangerous combination of hot and very humid conditions will continue through at least the first half of this work week and potentially longer. Peak heat index values between 100 and 110 degrees are likely, along with very warm nighttime lows. Depending on storms and associated cloud cover, the impactful heat may continue through the end of the week. There is a chance for thunderstorms throughout the latter half of the week and into the 4th of July weekend. Spotter activation is not expected tonight. And now, your National Weather Service forecast for the Quad Cities and surrounding areas. Rest of tonight, partly cloudy. Warmer with lows in the mid-70s. South winds around 10 miles an hour with gusts up to 20 miles an hour. Monday, sunny, hot with highs in the lower 90s. South winds 15 to 20 miles an hour with gusts up to 30 miles an hour. Monday night, mostly clear. Humid with lows in the upper 70s. South winds 10 to 15 miles an hour with gusts up to 30 miles an hour. Tuesday, sunny, hot with highs in the mid-90s. Southwest winds 10 to 15 miles an hour with gusts up to 30 miles an hour. Heat index values up to 109 in the afternoon. Tuesday night, mostly clear. Humid with lows in the mid-70s. Southwest winds 10 to 15 miles an hour with gusts up to 25 miles an hour. Heat index values up to 109 early until midnight. Wednesday through Thursday, mostly clear. Hot. Highs in the mid-90s. Lows in the upper 70s. Thursday night and Friday, partly cloudy. Hot. Lows in the mid-70s. Highs in the mid-90s. Friday night, a chance of showers and thunderstorms. Lows in the mid-70s.

an extreme heat warning remains in effect until 9 p.m. Tuesday for the following counties in Iowa, Cedar, Louisa, Muscatine and Scott, and the following counties in Illinois, Mercer and Rock Island. An extreme heat warning remains in effect from noon until 9 p.m. Tuesday for the following county, Clinton, Iowa, and the following counties in Illinois, Henry and Whiteside. 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The current time is 1:11 a.m. Central Daylight Time. At 1 a.m. in Moline, skies were clear. The temperature was 80 degrees, dew point 76, relative humidity 87%, producing a heat index of 86. The wind was southeast at 7 miles an hour. And the pressure was 29.83 inches and rising. At Davenport, skies were partly cloudy. The temperature was 79 degrees, dew point 75, relative humidity 87%, producing a heat index of 83. The wind was southeast at 7 miles an hour. And the pressure was 29.84 inches and rising. Close to home, Burlington clear and 80. Cedar Rapids clear and 78. Dubuque cloudy and 79. Iowa City clear and 80. Peoria clear and 80. Rockford partly cloudy and 76. Across the Midwest, Chicago mostly cloudy and 77. Des Moines partly cloudy and 82. Madison cloudy and 74. Milwaukee mostly cloudy and 71. Minneapolis mostly cloudy and 75. Omaha clear and 82. St. Louis partly cloudy and 81. Springfield, Illinois clear and 79. Waterloo cloudy and 82. Once again at 1 a.m. in Moline with clear skies, the temperature was 80. At Davenport with partly cloudy skies, the temperature was 79. Here is the hazardous weather outlook. For tonight, heat index values over 100 degrees will continue south of Interstate 80 through sunset. In addition, overnight temperatures will remain warm, limiting relief from the heat tonight and in nights ahead. Looking ahead, a dangerous combination of hot and very humid conditions will continue through at least the first half of this work week and potentially longer. Peak heat index values between 100 and 110 degrees are likely, along with very warm nighttime lows. Depending on storms and associated cloud cover, the impactful heat may continue through the end of the week. There is a chance for thunderstorms throughout the latter half of the week and into the 4th of July weekend. Spotter activation is not expected tonight. And now, your National Weather Service forecast for the Quad Cities and surrounding areas. Rest of tonight, partly cloudy. Warmer with lows in the mid-70s. South winds around 10 miles an hour with gusts up to 20 miles an hour. Monday, sunny, hot with highs in the lower 90s. South winds 15 to 20 miles an hour with gusts up to 30 miles an hour. Monday night, mostly clear. Humid with lows in the upper 70s. South winds 10 to 15 miles an hour with gusts up to 30 miles an hour. Tuesday, sunny, hot with highs in the mid-90s. Southwest winds 10 to 15 miles an hour with gusts up to 30 miles an hour. Heat index values up to 109 in the afternoon. Tuesday night, mostly clear. Humid with lows in the mid-70s. Southwest winds 10 to 15 miles an hour with gusts up to 25 miles an hour. Heat index values up to 109 early until midnight. Wednesday through Thursday, mostly clear. Hot. Highs in the mid-90s. Lows in the upper 70s. Thursday night and Friday, partly cloudy. Hot. Lows in the mid-70s. Highs in the mid-90s. Friday night, a chance of showers and thunderstorms. Lows in the mid-70s. Independence Day, mostly sunny. Hot. Highs in the lower 90s. Saturday night, a chance of showers and thunderstorms. Lows in the lower 70s. Sunday, a chance of showers. Hot. Highs around 90. Again, the forecast for the Quad Cities and surrounding areas for the rest of tonight, partly cloudy. Warmer. Lows in the mid-70s. South winds around 10 miles an hour with gusts up to 20 miles an hour. The statement is, for the following counties, in Iowa, Cedar, Louisa, Muscatine and Scott, and the following counties, in Illinois, Mercer and Rock Island. Dangerously hot and humid conditions with multiple days of

index values of 100 to 110 expected, along with nighttime lows not falling below the mid-70s. The areas affected include portions of northwest and west-central Illinois, east-central and southeast Iowa, and northeast Missouri. The hazardous weather conditions are expected until 9 p.m. Tuesday. The following impacts are expected: heat-related illnesses increase significantly during extreme heat and high humidity events. Additional details: there is increasing likelihood that extreme heat will persist through midweek and may last into late week. Thunderstorms and associated clouds may interrupt the heat at times late in the week. Drink plenty of fluids, stay in an air-conditioned room, stay out of the sun, and check up on relatives and neighbors. Do not leave young children and pets in unattended vehicles. Car interiors will reach lethal temperatures in a matter of minutes. The following is a summary of watches, warnings, and advisories in effect. An extreme heat warning remains in effect until 9 p.m. Tuesday for the following counties: in Iowa, Cedar, Louisa, Muscatine, and Scott, and the following counties: in Illinois, Mercer, and Rock Island. An extreme heat warning remains in effect from noon until 9 p.m. Tuesday for the following county: Clinton, Iowa, and the following counties: in Illinois, Henry, and Whiteside. The following is a summary of watches, warnings, and advisories in effect. Extreme heat warning has been extended until 10 p.m. Wednesday for the following counties: in Iowa, Cedar, Louisa, Muscatine, and Scott, and the following counties: in Illinois, Mercer, and Rock Island. Extreme heat warning has been extended until 10 p.m. Wednesday for the following county: Clinton, Iowa, and the following counties: in Illinois, Henry, and Whiteside. The statement is, for the following counties: in Iowa, Cedar, Louisa, Muscatine, and Scott, and the following counties: in Illinois, Mercer, and Rock Island. Dangerously hot and humid conditions with multiple days of heat index values of 100 to 110 expected, along with nighttime lows not falling below the mid to upper 70s. The areas affected include portions of northwest and west-central Illinois, east-central and southeast Iowa, and northeast Missouri. The hazardous weather conditions are expected until 10 p.m. Wednesday. The following impacts are expected: heat-related illnesses increase significantly during extreme heat and high humidity events. Additional details: the extreme heat may persist through late week, but thunderstorms and associated clouds may interrupt the heat at times Thursday and Friday. Drink plenty of fluids, stay in an air-conditioned room, stay out of the sun, and check up on relatives and neighbors. Do not leave young children and pets in unattended vehicles. Car interiors will reach lethal temperatures in a matter of minutes. The statement is, for the following county: Clinton, Iowa, and the following counties: in Illinois, Henry, and Whiteside. Dangerously hot and humid conditions with multiple days of heat index values of 100 to 110 expected, along with nighttime lows not falling below the mid to upper 70s. The areas affected include portions of north-central and northwest Illinois and east-central and northeast Iowa. The hazardous weather conditions are expected from noon today to 10 p.m. Wednesday. The following impacts are expected: heat-related illnesses increase significantly during extreme heat and high humidity events. Additional details: the extreme heat may persist through late week, but thunderstorms and associated clouds may interrupt the heat at times Thursday and Friday. Drink plenty of fluids, stay in an air-conditioned room, stay out of the sun, and check up on relatives and neighbors. Do not leave young children and pets in unattended vehicles. Car interiors will reach lethal temperatures in a matter of minutes. 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The current time is 1:20 a.m. Central Daylight Time. At 1 a.m. in Moline, skies were clear. The temperature was 80 degrees, dew point 76, relative humidity 87%, producing a heat index of 86. The wind was southeast at 7 miles an hour. And the pressure was 29.83 inches and rising. At Davenport, skies were clear. The temperature was 79 degrees, dew point 75, relative humidity 87%, producing a heat index of 83. The wind was southeast at 7 miles an hour. And the pressure was 29.84 inches and rising. Close to home, Burlington partly cloudy and 80. Cedar Rapids clear and 78. Dubuque cloudy and 79. Iowa City clear and 80. Muscatine 81. Peoria clear and 80. Savannah 79.
Rockford, partly cloudy and a 76. Across the Midwest, Chicago, mostly cloudy and a 77. Des Moines, partly cloudy and 82. Madison, cloudy and 74. Milwaukee, mostly cloudy and a 71. Minneapolis, mostly cloudy and a 75. Omaha, clear and 82. St. Louis, partly cloudy and 81. Springfield, Illinois, partly cloudy and 79. Waterloo, cloudy and 82. Once again at 1 a.m. in Moline with clear skies, the temperature was 80. At Davenport with clear skies, the temperature was 79. Here is the hazardous weather outlook. For tonight, heat index values over 100 degrees will continue south of Interstate 80 through sunset. In addition, overnight temperatures will remain warm, limiting relief from the heat tonight and in nights ahead. Looking ahead, a dangerous combination of hot and very humid conditions will continue through at least the first half of this work week and potentially longer. Peak heat index values between 100 and 110 degrees are likely, along with very warm nighttime lows. Depending on storms and associated cloud cover, the impactful heat may continue through the end of the week. There is a chance for thunderstorms throughout the latter half of the week and into the 4th of July weekend. Spotter activation is not expected tonight. And now, your National Weather Service forecast for the Quad Cities and surrounding areas. West of tonight, partly cloudy. Warmer with lows in the mid-70s. South winds around 10 miles an hour with gusts up to 20 miles an hour. Monday, sunny, hot with highs in the lower 90s. South winds 15 to 20 miles an hour with gusts up to 30 miles an hour. Monday night, mostly clear. Humid with lows in the upper 70s. South winds 10 to 15 miles an hour with gusts up to 30 miles an hour. Tuesday, sunny, hot with highs in the mid-90s. Southwest winds 10 to 15 miles an hour with gusts up to 30 miles an hour. Heat index values up to 109 in the afternoon. Tuesday night, mostly clear. Humid with lows in the mid-70s. Southwest winds 10 to 15 miles an hour with gusts up to 25 miles an hour. Heat index values up to 109 early until midnight. Wednesday through Thursday, mostly clear. Hot. Highs in the mid-90s. Lows in the upper 70s. Thursday night and Friday, partly cloudy. Hot. Lows in the mid-70s. Highs in the mid-90s. Friday night, a chance of showers and thunderstorms. Lows in the mid-70s. Independence Day, mostly sunny. Hot. Highs in the lower 90s. Saturday night, a chance of showers and thunderstorms. Lows in the lower 70s. Sunday, a chance of showers. Hot. Highs around 90. Again, the forecast for the Quad Cities and surrounding areas for the rest of tonight, partly cloudy. Warmer. Lows in the mid-70s. South winds around 10 miles an hour with gusts up to 20 miles an hour. The following is a summary of watches, warnings, and advisories in effect. Extreme heat warning has been extended until 10 p.m. Wednesday for the following counties in Iowa, Cedar, Louisa, Muscatine, and Scott, and the following counties in Illinois, Mercer, and Rock Island. Extreme heat warning has been extended until 10 p.m. Wednesday for the following county, Clinton, Iowa, and the following counties in Illinois, Henry, and Whiteside. 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The current time is 1:25 a.m. Central Daylight Time. At 1 a.m. in Moline, skies were clear. The temperature was 80 degrees, dew point 76, relative humidity 87%, producing a heat index of 86. The wind was southeast at 7 miles an hour. And the pressure was 29.83 inches and rising. At Davenport, skies were clear. The temperature was 79 degrees, dew point 75, relative humidity 87%, producing a heat index of 83. The wind was southeast at 7 miles an hour. And the pressure was 29.84 inches and rising. Close to home, Burlington partly cloudy and 80. Cedar Rapids clear and 78. Dubuque cloudy and 79. Iowa City clear and 80. Muscatine 81. Peoria clear and 80. Savannah 79. Rockford partly cloudy and a 76. Across the Midwest, Chicago mostly cloudy and
77. Des Moines, partly cloudy and 82. Madison, cloudy and 74. Milwaukee, mostly cloudy and 71. Minneapolis, mostly cloudy and 75. Omaha, clear and 82. St. Louis, partly cloudy and 81. Springfield, Illinois, partly cloudy and 79. Waterloo, cloudy and 82. Once again at 1 a.m. at Moline with clear skies, the temperature was 80. At Davenport with clear skies, the temperature was 79. Here is the hazardous weather outlook. For tonight, heat index values over 100 degrees will continue south of Interstate 80 through sunset. In addition, overnight temperatures will remain warm, limiting relief from the heat tonight and in nights ahead. Looking ahead, a dangerous combination of hot and very humid conditions will continue through at least the first half of this work week and potentially longer. Peak heat index values between 100 and 110 degrees are likely, along with very warm nighttime lows. Depending on storms and associated cloud cover, the impactful heat may continue through the end of the week. There is a chance for thunderstorms throughout the latter half of the week and into the 4th of July weekend. Spotter activation is not expected tonight. And now, your National Weather Service forecast for the Quad Cities and surrounding areas. West of tonight, partly cloudy. Warmer with lows in the mid-70s. South winds around 10 miles an hour with gusts up to 20 miles an hour. Monday, sunny, hot with highs in the lower 90s. South winds 15 to 20 miles an hour with gusts up to 30 miles an hour. Monday night, mostly clear. Humid with lows in the upper 70s. South winds 10 to 15 miles an hour with gusts up to 30 miles an hour. Tuesday, sunny, hot with highs in the mid-90s. Southwest winds 10 to 15 miles an hour with gusts up to 30 miles an hour. Heat index values up to 109 in the afternoon. Tuesday night, mostly clear. Humid with lows in the mid-70s. Southwest winds 10 to 15 miles an hour with gusts up to 25 miles an hour. Heat index values up to 109 early until midnight. Wednesday through Thursday, mostly clear. Hot. Highs in the mid-90s. Lows in the upper 70s. Thursday night and Friday, partly cloudy. Hot. Lows in the mid-70s. Highs in the lower 90s. Friday night, a chance of showers and thunderstorms. Lows in the mid-70s. Independence Day, mostly sunny. Hot. Highs in the lower 90s. Saturday night, a chance of showers and thunderstorms. Lows in the lower 70s. Sunday, a chance of showers. Highs in the upper 80s. Again, the forecast for the Quad Cities and surrounding areas for the rest of tonight, partly cloudy. Warmer. Lows in the mid-70s. South winds around 10 miles an hour with gusts up to 20 miles an hour. The following is a summary of watches, warnings, and advisories in effect. Extreme heat warning has been extended until 10 p.m. Wednesday for the following counties in Iowa, Cedar, Louisa, Muscatine, and Scott, and the following counties in Illinois, Mercer, and Rock Island. Extreme heat warning has been extended until 10 p.m. Wednesday for the following county, Clinton, Iowa, and the following counties in Illinois, Henry, and Whiteside. 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The current time is 1:30 a.m. Central Daylight Time. 1 a.m. in Moline, skies were clear. The temperature was 80 degrees, dew point 76, relative humidity 87%, producing a heat index of 86. The wind was southeast at 7 miles an hour. And the pressure was 29.83 inches and rising. At Davenport, skies were clear. The temperature was 79 degrees, dew point 75, relative humidity 87%, producing a heat index of 83. The wind was southeast at 7 miles an hour. And the pressure was 29.84 inches and rising. Close to home, Burlington partly cloudy and 80. Cedar Rapids clear and 78. Dubuque cloudy and 79. Iowa City clear and 80. Muscatine 81. Peoria clear and 80. Savannah 79. Rockford partly cloudy and 76. Across the Midwest, Chicago mostly cloudy and 77. Des Moines partly cloudy and 82. Madison cloudy and 74. Milwaukee mostly cloudy.
to 71. Minneapolis, mostly cloudy and to 75. Omaha, clear and 82. St. Louis, partly cloudy and 81. Springfield, Illinois, partly cloudy and 79. Waterloo, cloudy and 82. Once again at 1 a.m. in Moline with clear skies, the temperature was 80. At Davenport with clear skies, the temperature was 79. Here is the hazardous weather outlook. For tonight, heat index values over 100 degrees will continue south of Interstate 80 through sunset. In addition, overnight temperatures will remain warm, limiting relief from the heat tonight and in nights ahead. Looking ahead, a dangerous combination of hot and very humid conditions will continue through at least the first half of this work week and potentially longer. Peak heat index values between 100 and 110 degrees are likely, along with very warm nighttime lows. Depending on storms and associated cloud cover, the impactful heat may continue through the end of the week. There is a chance for thunderstorms throughout the latter half of the week and into the 4th of July weekend. Spotter activation is not expected tonight. And now, your National Weather Service forecast for the Quad Cities and surrounding areas. Rest of tonight, partly cloudy. Warmer with lows in the mid-70s. South winds around 10 miles an hour with gusts up to 20 miles an hour. Monday, sunny, hot with highs in the lower 90s. South winds 15 to 20 miles an hour with gusts up to 30 miles an hour. Monday night, mostly clear. Humid with lows in the upper 70s. South winds 10 to 15 miles an hour with gusts up to 30 miles an hour. Tuesday, sunny, hot with highs in the mid-90s. Southwest winds 10 to 15 miles an hour with gusts up to 30 miles an hour. Heat index values up to 109 in the afternoon. Tuesday night, mostly clear. Humid with lows in the mid-70s. Southwest winds 10 to 15 miles an hour with gusts up to 25 miles an hour. Heat index values up to 109 early until midnight. Wednesday through Thursday, mostly clear. Hot. Highs in the mid-90s. Lows in the upper 70s. Thursday night and Friday, partly cloudy. Hot. Lows in the mid-70s. Highs in the lower 90s. Friday night, a chance of showers and thunderstorms. Lows in the mid-70s. Independence Day, mostly sunny. Hot. Highs in the lower 90s. Saturday night, a chance of showers and thunderstorms. Lows in the lower 70s. Sunday, a chance of showers. Highs in the upper 80s. Again, the forecast for the Quad Cities and surrounding areas for the rest of tonight, partly cloudy. Warmer. Lows in the mid-70s. South winds around 10 miles an hour with gusts up to 20 miles an hour. The Moline, Illinois climate summary for yesterday, June 28, 2026. Yesterday's high temperature was 86 degrees. The normal high is 86. The record high is 103 degrees, which was last set in 1934. Yesterday's low temperature was 67 degrees. The normal low is 64. The record low is 47 degrees, which was set in 1968. No precipitation fell yesterday, which leaves the monthly total at 6.98 inches. The total precipitation for the year still stands at 19.00 inches. There were no heating degree days yesterday. This leaves the monthly total at 7. There were 12 cooling degree days yesterday. This brings the monthly total to 152. Yesterday the maximum wind observed was 25 miles an hour from the southeast. The highest wind gust observed was 35 miles per hour from the southeast. The normal high temperature for today is 86 degrees, and the normal low is 64. The record high for today is 104, which last occurred in 1934, and the record low is 50, which occurred in 1923. Sunrise today is at 5:31 a.m. and sunset is at 8:40 p.m. The following is a summary of watches, warnings, and advisories in effect. Extreme heat warning has been extended until 10 p.m. Wednesday for the following counties in Iowa, Cedar, Louisa, Muscatine, and Scott, and the following counties in Illinois, Mercer, and Rock Island. Extreme heat warning has been extended until 10 p.m. Wednesday for the following county, Clinton, Iowa, and the following counties in Illinois, Henry, and Whiteside. The statement is, for the following counties, in Iowa, Cedar, Louisa, Muscatine, and Scott, and the following counties,
in Illinois, Mercer, and Rock Island. Dangerously hot and humid conditions with multiple days of heat index values of 100 to 110 expected, along with nighttime lows not falling below the mid to upper 70s. The areas affected include portions of northwest and west central Illinois, east central and southeast Iowa, and northeast Missouri. The hazardous weather conditions are expected until 10 p.m. Wednesday. The following impacts are expected: heat-related illnesses increase significantly during extreme heat and high humidity events. Additional details: the extreme heat may persist through late week, but thunderstorms and associated clouds may interrupt the heat at times Thursday and Friday. Drink plenty of fluids, stay in an air-conditioned room, stay out of the sun, and check up on relatives and neighbors. Do not leave young children and pets in unattended vehicles. Car interiors will reach lethal temperatures in a matter of minutes. The statement is, for the following county, Clinton, Iowa, and the following counties, in Illinois, Henry and Whiteside. Dangerously hot and humid conditions with multiple days of heat index values of 100 to 110 expected, along with nighttime lows not falling below the mid to upper 70s. The areas affected include portions of north-central and northwest Illinois and east-central and northeast Iowa. The hazardous weather conditions are expected from noon today to 10 p.m. Wednesday. The following impacts are expected: heat-related illnesses increase significantly during extreme heat and high humidity events. Additional details: the extreme heat may persist through late week, but thunderstorms and associated clouds may interrupt the heat at times Thursday and Friday. Drink plenty of fluids, stay in an air-conditioned room, stay out of the sun, and check up on relatives and neighbors. Do not leave young children and pets in unattended vehicles. Car interiors will reach lethal temperatures in a matter of minutes. 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The current time is 1:38 a.m. Central Daylight Time. At 1 a.m. in Moline, skies were clear. The temperature was 80 degrees, dew point 76, relative humidity 87%, producing a heat index of 86. The wind was southeast at 7 miles an hour. And the pressure was 29.83 inches and rising. At Davenport, skies were clear. The temperature was 79 degrees, dew point 75, relative humidity 87%, producing a heat index of 83. The wind was southeast at 7 miles an hour. And the pressure was 29.84 inches and rising. Close to home, Burlington partly cloudy and 80. Cedar Rapids clear and 78. Dubuque cloudy and 79. Iowa City clear and 80. Muscatine 81. Peoria clear and 80. Savannah 79. Rockford partly cloudy and 76. Across the Midwest, Chicago mostly cloudy and 77. Des Moines partly cloudy and 82. Madison cloudy and 74. Milwaukee mostly cloudy and 71. Minneapolis mostly cloudy and 75. Omaha clear and 82. St. Louis partly cloudy and 81. Springfield, Illinois partly cloudy and 79. Waterloo cloudy and 82. Once again at 1 a.m. in Moline with clear skies, the temperature was 80. At Davenport with clear skies, the temperature was 79. Here is the hazardous weather outlook. For tonight, heat index values over 100 degrees will continue south of Interstate 80 through sunset. In addition, overnight temperatures will remain warm, limiting relief from the heat tonight and in nights ahead. Looking ahead, a dangerous combination of hot and very humid conditions will continue through at least the first half of this work week and potentially longer. Peak heat index values between 100 and 110 degrees are likely, along with very warm nighttime lows. Depending on storms and associated cloud cover, the impactful heat may continue through the end of the week. There is a chance for thunderstorms throughout the latter half of the week and into the 4th of July weekend. Spotter activation is not expected tonight. And now, your National Weather Service forecast for the Quad Cities and surrounding areas. Rest of tonight, partly cloudy. Warmer with lows in the mid-70s. South winds around 10 miles an hour with gusts up to 20 miles an hour. Monday, sunny, hot with highs in the lower 90s. South winds 15 to 20 miles an hour with gusts up to 30 miles an hour. Monday night, mostly clear. Humid with lows in the upper 70s. South winds 10 to 15 miles.
hour with gusts up to 30 miles an hour. Tuesday, sunny, hot with highs in the mid-90s. Southwest winds 10 to 15 miles an hour with gusts up to 30 miles an hour. Heat index values up to 109 in the afternoon. Tuesday night, mostly clear. Humid with lows in the mid-70s. Southwest winds 10 to 15 miles an hour with gusts up to 25 miles an hour. Heat index values up to 109 early until midnight. Wednesday through Thursday, mostly clear. Hot. Highs in the mid-90s. Lows in the upper 70s. Thursday night and Friday, partly cloudy. Hot. Lows in the mid-70s. Highs in the lower 90s. Friday night, a chance of showers and thunderstorms. Lows in the mid-70s. Independence Day, mostly sunny. Hot. Highs in the lower 90s. Saturday night, a chance of showers and thunderstorms. Lows in the lower 70s. Sunday, a chance of showers. Highs in the upper 80s. Again, the forecast for the Quad Cities and surrounding areas for the rest of tonight, partly cloudy. Warmer. Lows in the mid-70s. South winds around 10 miles an hour with gusts up to 20 miles an hour. The Moline, Illinois Climate Summary for yesterday, June 28, 2026. Yesterday's high temperature was 86 degrees. The normal high is 86. The record high is 130 degrees, which was last set in 1934. Yesterday's low temperature was 67 degrees. The normal low is 64. The record low is 47 degrees, which was set in 1968. No precipitation fell yesterday, which leaves the monthly total at 6.98 inches. The total precipitation for the year still stands at 19.00 inches. There were no heating degree days yesterday. This leaves the monthly total at 7. There were 12 cooling degree days yesterday. This brings the monthly total to 152. Yesterday the maximum wind observed was 25 miles an hour from the southeast. The highest wind gust observed was 35 miles per hour from the southeast. The normal high temperature for today is 86 degrees, and the normal low is 64. The record high for today is 104, which last occurred in 1934, and the record low is 50, which occurred in 1923. Sunrise today is at 5:31 a.m. and sunset is at 8:40 p.m. The following is a summary of watches, warnings, and advisories in effect. Extreme heat warning has been extended until 10 p.m. Wednesday for the following counties in Iowa, Cedar, Louisa, Muscatine, and Scott, and the following counties in Illinois, Mercer, and Rock Island. Extreme heat warning has been extended until 10 p.m. Wednesday for the following county, Clinton, Iowa, and the following counties in Illinois, Henry, and Whiteside. 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The current time is 1:44 a.m. Central Daylight Time. At 1 a.m. in Moline, skies were clear. The temperature was 80 degrees, dew point 76, relative humidity 87%, producing a heat index of 86. The wind was southeast at 7 miles an hour. And the pressure was 29.83 inches and rising. At Davenport, skies were clear. The temperature was 79 degrees, dew point 75, relative humidity 87%, producing a heat index of 83. The wind was southeast at 7 miles an hour. And the pressure was 29.84 inches and rising. Close to home, Burlington partly cloudy and 80. Cedar Rapids clear and 78. Dubuque cloudy and 79. Iowa City clear and 80. Muscatine 81. Peoria clear and 80. Savannah 79. Rockford partly cloudy and 76. Across the Midwest, Chicago mostly cloudy and 77. Des Moines partly cloudy and 82. Madison cloudy and 74. Milwaukee mostly cloudy and 71. Minneapolis mostly cloudy and 75. Omaha clear and 82. St. Louis partly cloudy and 81. Springfield, Illinois partly cloudy and 79. Waterloo cloudy and 82. Once again at 1 a.m. in Moline with clear skies, the temperature was 80. At Davenport with clear skies, the temperature was 79. Here is the hazardous weather outlook. For tonight, heat index values over 100 degrees will
continue south of Interstate 80 through Sunset. In addition, overnight temperatures will remain warm, limiting relief from the heat tonight and in nights ahead. Looking ahead, a dangerous combination of hot and very humid conditions will continue through at least the first half of this work week and potentially longer. Peak heat index values between 100 and 110 degrees are likely, along with very warm nighttime lows. Depending on storms and associated cloud cover, the impactful heat may continue through the end of the week. There is a chance for thunderstorms throughout the latter half of the week and into the 4th of July weekend. Spotter activation is not expected tonight. And now, your National Weather Service forecast for the Quad Cities and surrounding areas. West of tonight, partly cloudy. Warmer with lows in the mid-70s. South winds around 10 miles an hour with gusts up to 20 miles an hour. Monday, sunny, hot with highs in the lower 90s. South winds 15 to 20 miles an hour with gusts up to 30 miles an hour. Monday night, mostly clear. Humid with lows in the upper 70s. South winds 10 to 15 miles an hour with gusts up to 30 miles an hour. Tuesday, sunny, hot with highs in the mid-90s. Southwest winds 10 to 15 miles an hour with gusts up to 30 miles an hour. Heat index values up to 109 in the afternoon. Tuesday night, mostly clear. Humid with lows in the mid-70s. Southwest winds 10 to 15 miles an hour with gusts up to 25 miles an hour. Heat index values up to 109 early until midnight. Wednesday through Thursday, mostly clear. Hot. Highs in the mid-90s. Lows in the upper 70s. Thursday night and Friday, partly cloudy. Hot. Lows in the mid-70s. Highs in the lower 90s. Friday night, a chance of showers and thunderstorms. Lows in the mid-70s. Independence Day, mostly sunny. Hot. Highs in the lower 90s. Saturday night, a chance of showers and thunderstorms. Lows in the lower 70s. Sunday, a chance of showers. Highs in the upper 80s. Again, the forecast for the Quad Cities and surrounding areas for the rest of tonight, partly cloudy. Warmer. Lows in the mid-70s. South winds around 10 miles an hour with gusts up to 20 miles an hour. The Moline, Illinois climate summary for yesterday, June 28, 2026. Yesterday's high temperature was 86 degrees. The normal high is 86. The record high is 103 degrees, which was last set in 1934. Yesterday's low temperature was 67 degrees. The normal low is 64. The record low is 47 degrees, which was set in 1968. No precipitation fell yesterday, which leaves the monthly total at 6.98 inches. The total precipitation for the year still stands at 19.00 inches. There were no heating degree days yesterday. This leaves the monthly total at 7. There were 12 cooling degree days yesterday. This brings the monthly total to 152. Yesterday, the maximum wind observed was 25 miles an hour from the southeast. The highest wind gust observed was 35 miles per hour from the southeast. The normal high temperature for today is 86 degrees, and the normal low is 64. The record high for today is 104, which last occurred in 1934, and the record low is 50, which occurred in 1923. Sunrise today is at 5:31 a.m. and sunset is at 8:40 p.m. The following is a summary of watches, warnings, and advisories in effect. Extreme heat warning has been extended until 10 p.m. Wednesday for the following counties, in Iowa, Cedar, Louisa, Muscatine and Scott, and the following counties, in Illinois, Mercer and Rock Island. Extreme heat warning has been extended until 10 p.m. Wednesday for the following county, Clinton, Iowa, and the following counties, in Illinois, Henry and Whiteside. 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The current time is 1:50 a.m. Central Daylight Time. At 1 a.m. at Moline, skies were clear. The temperature was 80 degrees, dew point 76, relative humidity 87%, producing a heat index of 86. The wind was southeast at 7 miles an hour. And the pressure was 29.83 inches and rising. At Davenport, skies were clear. The temperature was 79 degrees, dew point 75, relative humidity 87%, producing a heat index of 83.
The wind was southeast at 7 miles an hour, and the pressure was 29.84 inches and rising. Close to home, Burlington partly cloudy and 80. Cedar Rapids clear and 78. Dubuque cloudy and 79. Iowa City clear and 80. Muscatine 81. Peoria clear and 80. Savannah 79. Rockford partly cloudy and 76. Across the Midwest, Chicago mostly cloudy and 77. Des Moines partly cloudy and 82. Madison cloudy and 74. Milwaukee mostly cloudy and 71. Minneapolis mostly cloudy and 75. Omaha clear and 82. St. Louis partly cloudy and 81. Springfield, Illinois partly cloudy and 79. Waterloo cloudy and 82. Once again at 1 a.m. in Moline with clear skies, the temperature was 80. At Davenport with clear skies, the temperature was 79. This broadcast originates from the National Weather Service office in the Quad Cities and is transmitted on a frequency of 162.55 MHz from Rock Island, Illinois. The coverage area includes the following counties: Cedar, Clinton, Louisa, Muscatine, Scott, Henry, Illinois, Mercer, Rock Island, and Whiteside. Here is the hazardous weather outlook. For tonight, heat index values over 100 degrees will continue south of Interstate 80 through sunset. In addition, overnight temperatures will remain warm, limiting relief from the heat tonight and in nights ahead. Looking ahead, a dangerous combination of hot and very humid conditions will continue through at least the first half of this work week and potentially longer. Peak heat index values between 100 and 110 degrees are likely, along with very warm nighttime lows. Depending on storms and associated cloud cover, the impactful heat may continue through the end of the week. There is a chance for thunderstorms throughout the latter half of the week and into the 4th of July weekend. Spotter activation is not expected tonight. And now, your National Weather Service forecast for the Quad Cities and surrounding areas. West of tonight, partly cloudy. Warmer with lows in the mid-70s. South winds around 10 miles an hour with gusts up to 20 miles an hour. Monday, sunny, hot with highs in the lower 90s. South winds 15 to 20 miles an hour with gusts up to 30 miles an hour. Monday night, mostly clear. Humid with lows in the upper 70s. South winds 10 to 15 miles an hour with gusts up to 30 miles an hour. Tuesday, sunny, hot with highs in the mid-90s. Southwest winds 10 to 15 miles an hour with gusts up to 30 miles an hour. Heat index values up to 109 in the afternoon. Tuesday night, mostly clear. Humid with lows in the mid-70s. Southwest winds 10 to 15 miles an hour with gusts up to 25 miles an hour. Heat index values up to 109 early until midnight. Wednesday through Thursday, mostly clear. Hot. Highs in the mid-90s. Lows in the upper 70s. Thursday night and Friday, partly cloudy. Hot. Lows in the mid-70s. Highs in the lower 90s. Friday night, a chance of showers and thunderstorms. Lows in the mid-70s. Independence Day, mostly sunny. Hot. Highs in the lower 90s. Saturday night, a chance of showers and thunderstorms. Lows in the lower 70s. Sunday, a chance of showers. Highs in the upper 80s. Again, the forecast for the Quad Cities and surrounding areas for the rest of tonight, partly cloudy. Warmer. Lows in the mid-70s. South winds around 10 miles an hour with gusts up to 20 miles an hour. The Moline, Illinois climate summary for yesterday, June 28, 2026. Yesterday's high temperature was 86 degrees. The normal high is 86. The record high is 103 degrees, which was last set in 1934. Yesterday's low temperature was 67 degrees. The normal low is 64. The record low is 47 degrees, which was set in 1968. No precipitation fell yesterday, which leaves the monthly total at 6.98 inches. The total precipitation for the year still stands at 19.00 inches. There were no heating degree days yesterday. This leaves the monthly total at 7. There were 12 cooling degree days yesterday. This brings the monthly total to 152.
Yesterday, the maximum wind observed was 25 miles an hour from the southeast. The highest wind gust observed was 35 miles per hour from the southeast. The normal high temperature for today is 86 degrees, and the normal low is 64. The record high for today is 104, which last occurred in 1934, and the record low is 50, which occurred in 1923. Sunrise today is at 5:31 a.m. and sunset is at 8:40 p.m. The statement is, for the following counties, in Iowa, Cedar, Louisa, Muscatine and Scott, and the following counties, in Illinois, Mercer and Rock Island. Dangerously hot and humid conditions with multiple days of heat index values of 100 to 110 expected, along with nighttime lows not falling below the mid to upper 70s. The areas affected include portions of northwest and west central Illinois, east central and southeast Iowa, and northeast Missouri. The hazardous weather conditions are expected until 10 p.m. Wednesday. The following impacts are expected: heat-related illnesses increase significantly during extreme heat and high humidity events. Additional details, the extreme heat may persist through late week, but thunderstorms and associated clouds may interrupt the heat at times Thursday and Friday. Drink plenty of fluids, stay in an air-conditioned room, stay out of the sun, and check up on relatives and neighbors. Do not leave young children and pets in unattended vehicles. Car interiors will reach lethal temperatures in a matter of minutes. The statement is, for the following county, Clinton, Iowa, and the following counties, in Illinois, Henry and Whiteside. Dangerously hot and humid conditions with multiple days of heat index values of 100 to 110 expected, along with nighttime lows not falling below the mid to upper 70s. The areas affected include portions of north-central and northwest Illinois and east-central and northeast Iowa. The hazardous weather conditions are expected from noon today to 10 p.m. Wednesday. The following impacts are expected: heat-related illnesses increase significantly during extreme heat and high humidity events. Additional details, the extreme heat may persist through late week, but thunderstorms and associated clouds may interrupt the heat at times Thursday and Friday. Drink plenty of fluids, stay in an air-conditioned room, stay out of the sun, and check up on relatives and neighbors. Do not leave young children and pets in unattended vehicles. Car interiors will reach lethal temperatures in a matter of minutes. The following is a summary of watches, warnings, and advisories in effect. Extreme heat warning has been extended until 10 p.m. Wednesday for the following counties, in Iowa, Cedar, Louisa, Muscatine and Scott, and the following counties, in Illinois, Mercer and Rock Island. Extreme heat warning has been extended until 10 p.m. Wednesday for the following county, Clinton, Iowa, and the following counties, in Illinois, Henry and Whiteside. 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The current time is 1:59 a.m. Central Daylight Time. Here is the hazardous weather outlook. For tonight, heat index values over 100 degrees will continue south of Interstate 80 through sunset. In addition, overnight temperatures will remain warm, limiting relief from the heat tonight and in nights ahead. Looking ahead, a dangerous combination of hot and very humid conditions will continue through at least the first half of this work week and potentially longer. Peak heat index values between 100 and 110 degrees are likely, along with very warm nighttime lows. Depending on storms and associated cloud cover, the impactful heat may continue through the end of the week. There is a chance for thunderstorms throughout the latter half of the week and into the 4th of July weekend. Spotter activation is not expected tonight. And now, your National Weather Service forecast for the Quad Cities and surrounding areas. Rest of tonight, partly cloudy. Warmer with lows in the mid-70s. South winds around 10 miles an hour with gusts up to 20 miles an hour. Monday, sunny, hot with highs in the lower 90s. South winds 15 to 20 miles an hour with gusts up to 30 miles an hour. Monday night, mostly clear. Humid with lows in the upper 70s. South winds 10 to 15 miles an hour with gusts up to 30 miles an hour. Tuesday, sunny, hot with highs in the mid-90s. Southwest winds 10 to 15 miles an hour with gusts up to 30 miles an hour. Heat index values up to 109 in the afternoon. Tuesday night, mostly clear. Humid with lows in the mid-70s. Southwest winds 10 to 15 miles an hour with gusts up to 25 miles an hour. Heat index values.
Views up to 109 early until midnight. Wednesday through Thursday, mostly clear. Hot. Highs in the mid-90s. Lows in the upper 70s. Thursday night and Friday, partly cloudy. Hot. Lows in the mid-70s. Highs in the lower 90s. Friday night, a chance of showers and thunderstorms. Lows in the mid-70s. Independence Day, mostly sunny. Hot. Highs in the lower 90s. Saturday night, a chance of showers and thunderstorms. Lows in the lower 70s. Sunday, a chance of showers. Highs in the upper 80s. Again, the forecast for the Guam cities and surrounding areas for the rest of tonight, partly cloudy. Warmer. Lows in the mid-70s. South winds around 10 miles an hour with gusts up to 20 miles an hour. The Moline, Illinois climate summary for yesterday, June 28, 2026. Yesterday's high temperature was 86 degrees. The normal high is 86. The record high is 103 degrees, which was last set in 1934. Yesterday's low temperature was 67 degrees. The normal low is 64. The record low is 47 degrees, which was set in 1968. No precipitation fell yesterday, which leaves the monthly total at 6.98 inches. The total precipitation for the year still stands at 19.00 inches. There were no heating degree days yesterday. This leaves the monthly total at 7. There were 12 cooling degree days yesterday. This brings the monthly total to 152. Yesterday, the maximum wind observed was 25 miles an hour from the southeast. The highest wind gust observed was 35 miles per hour from the southeast. The normal high temperature for today is 86 degrees, and the normal low is 64. The record high for today is 104, which last occurred in 1934, and the record low is 50, which occurred in 1923. Sunrise today is at 5:31 a.m. and sunset is at 8:40 p.m. The following is a summary of watches, warnings, and advisories in effect. Extreme heat warning has been extended until 10 p.m. Wednesday for the following counties in Iowa, Cedar, Louisa, Muscatine, and Scott, and the following counties in Illinois, Mercer, and Rock Island. Extreme heat warning has been extended until 10 p.m. Wednesday for the following county, Clinton, Iowa, and the following counties in Illinois, Henry, and Whiteside. 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The current time is 2:04 a.m. Central Daylight Time. At 2 a.m. in Moline, skies were clear. The temperature was 79 degrees, dew point 75, relative humidity 87%, producing a heat index of 83. The wind was southeast at 6 miles an hour. And the pressure was 29.83 inches and steady. At Davenport, skies were clear. The temperature was 78 degrees, dew point 75, relative humidity 90%, producing a heat index of 81. The wind was southeast at 8 miles an hour. And the pressure was 29.84 inches and steady. Close to home, Burlington partly cloudy and 79. Cedar Rapids clear and 77. Dubuque mostly cloudy and 79. Iowa City clear and 77. Peoria clear and 78. Savannah 79. Rockford partly cloudy and 76. Across the Midwest, Chicago mostly cloudy and 78. Des Moines partly cloudy and 81. Madison cloudy and 75. Milwaukee partly cloudy and 67. Minneapolis cloudy and 76. Omaha clear and 81. St. Louis clear and 80. Springfield, Illinois partly cloudy and 78. Waterloo cloudy and 81. Once again at 2 a.m. in Moline with clear skies, the temperature was 79. At Davenport with clear skies, the temperature was 78. Here is the hazardous weather outlook. For tonight, heat index values over 100 degrees will continue south of Interstate 80 through sunset. In addition, overnight temperatures will remain warm, limiting relief from the heat tonight and in nights ahead. Looking ahead, a dangerous combination of hot and very humid conditions will continue through at least the first half of this work week and potentially longer. Peak heat index values between 100 and 110 degrees are likely, along with very warm nighttime lows. Depending on storms and associated cloud cover, the impactful heat may continue through the end of the week.
There is a chance for thunderstorms throughout the latter half of the week and into the 4th of July weekend. Spotter activation is not expected tonight. And now, your National Weather Service forecast for the Guam cities and surrounding areas. West of tonight, partly cloudy. Warmer with lows in the mid-70s. South winds around 10 miles an hour with gusts up to 20 miles an hour. Monday, sunny, hot with highs in the lower 90s. South winds 15 to 20 miles an hour with gusts up to 30 miles an hour. Monday night, mostly clear. Humid with lows in the upper 70s. South winds 10 to 15 miles an hour with gusts up to 30 miles an hour. Tuesday, sunny, hot with highs in the mid-90s. Southwest winds 10 to 15 miles an hour with gusts up to 30 miles an hour. Heat index values up to 109 in the afternoon. Tuesday night, mostly clear. Humid with lows in the mid-70s. Southwest winds 10 to 15 miles an hour with gusts up to 25 miles an hour. Heat index values up to 109 early until midnight. Wednesday through Thursday, mostly clear. Hot. Highs in the mid-90s. Lows in the upper 70s. Thursday night and Friday, partly cloudy. Hot. Lows in the mid-70s. Highs in the lower 90s. Friday night, a chance of showers and thunderstorms. Lows in the mid-70s. Independence Day, mostly sunny. Hot. Highs in the lower 90s. Saturday night, a chance of showers and thunderstorms. Lows in the lower 70s. Sunday, a chance of showers. Highs in the upper 80s. Again, the forecast for the Guam cities and surrounding areas for the rest of tonight, partly cloudy. Warmer. Lows in the mid-70s. South winds around 10 miles an hour with gusts up to 20 miles an hour. The Moline, Illinois climate summary for yesterday, June 28, 2026. Yesterday's high temperature was 86 degrees. The normal high is 86. The record high is 103 degrees, which was last set in 1934. Yesterday's low temperature was 67 degrees. The normal low is 64. The record low is 47 degrees, which was set in 1968. No precipitation fell yesterday, which leaves the monthly total at 6.98 inches. The total precipitation for the year still stands at 19.00 inches. There were no heating degree days yesterday. This leaves the monthly total at 7. There were 12 cooling degree days yesterday. This brings the monthly total to 152. Yesterday the maximum wind observed was 25 miles an hour from the southeast. The highest wind gust observed was 35 miles per hour from the southeast. The normal high temperature for today is 86 degrees, and the normal low is 64. The record high for today is 104, which last occurred in 1934, and the record low is 50, which occurred in 1923. Sunrise today is at 5:31 a.m. and sunset is at 8:40 p.m. The following is a summary of watches, warnings, and advisories in effect. Extreme heat warning has been extended until 10 p.m. Wednesday for the following counties in Iowa, Cedar, Louisa, Muscatine, and Scott, and the following counties in Illinois, Mercer, and Rock Island. Extreme heat warning has been extended until 10 p.m. Wednesday for the following county, Clinton, Iowa, and the following counties in Illinois, Henry, and Whiteside. 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The current time is 2:10 a.m. Central Daylight Time. At 2 a.m. in Moline, skies were clear. The temperature was 79 degrees, dew point 75, relative humidity 87%, producing a heat index of 83. The wind was southeast at 6 miles an hour. And the pressure was 29.83 inches and steady. At Davenport, skies were clear. The temperature was 78 degrees, dew point 75, relative humidity 90%, producing a heat index of 81. The wind was southeast at 8 miles an hour. And the pressure was 29.84 inches and steady. Close to home, Burlington partly cloudy and 79. Cedar Rapids clear and 77. Dubuque mostly cloudy and 79. Iowa City clear and 77. Peoria clear and 78. Savannah 79. Rockford partly cloudy and 76. Across the Midwest, Chicago.

100 degrees will continue south of Interstate 80 through Sunset. In addition, overnight temperatures will remain warm, limiting relief from the heat tonight and in nights ahead. Looking ahead, a dangerous combination of hot and very humid conditions will continue through at least the first half of this work week and potentially longer. Peak heat index values between 100 and 110 degrees are likely, along with very warm nighttime lows. Depending on storms and associated cloud cover, the impactful heat may continue through the end of the week. There is a chance for thunderstorms throughout the latter half of the week and into the 4th of July weekend. Spotter activation is not expected tonight. And now, your National Weather Service forecast for the Quad Cities and surrounding areas. West of tonight, partly cloudy. Warmer with lows in the mid-70s. South winds around 10 miles an hour with gusts up to 20 miles an hour. Monday, sunny, hot with highs in the lower 90s. South winds 15 to 20 miles an hour with gusts up to 30 miles an hour. Monday night, mostly clear. Humid with lows in the upper 70s. South winds 10 to 15 miles an hour with gusts up to 30 miles an hour. Tuesday, sunny, hot with highs in the mid-90s. Southwest winds 10 to 15 miles an hour with gusts up to 30 miles an hour. Heat index values up to 109 in the afternoon. Tuesday night, mostly clear. Humid with lows in the mid-70s. Southwest winds 10 to 15 miles an hour with gusts up to 25 miles an hour. Heat index values up to 109 early until midnight. Wednesday through Thursday, mostly clear. Hot. Highs in the mid-90s. Lows in the upper 70s. Thursday night and Friday, partly cloudy. Hot. Lows in the mid-70s. Highs in the lower 90s. Friday night, a chance of showers and thunderstorms. Lows in the mid-70s. Independence Day, mostly sunny. Hot. Highs in the lower 90s. Saturday night, a chance of showers and thunderstorms. Lows in the lower 70s. Sunday, a chance of showers. Highs in the upper 80s. Again, the forecast for the Quad Cities and surrounding areas for the rest of tonight, partly cloudy. Warmer. Lows in the mid-70s. South winds around 10 miles an hour with gusts up to 20 miles an hour. The Moline, Illinois climate summary for yesterday, June 28, 2026. Yesterday's high temperature was 86 degrees. The normal high is 86. The record high is 103 degrees, which was last set in 1934. Yesterday's low temperature was 67 degrees. The normal low is 64. The record low is 47 degrees, which was set in 1968. No precipitation fell yesterday, which leaves the monthly total at 6.98 inches. The total precipitation for the year still stands at 19.00 inches. There were no heating degree days yesterday. This leaves the monthly total at 7. There were 12 cooling degree days yesterday. This brings the monthly total to 152. Yesterday, the maximum wind observed was 25 miles an hour from the southeast. The highest wind gust observed was 35 miles per hour from the southeast. The normal high temperature for today is 86 degrees, and the normal low is 64. The record high for today is 104, which last occurred in 1934, and the record low is 50, which occurred in 1923. Sunrise today is at 5:31 a.m. and sunset is at 8:40 p.m. The following is a summary of watches, warnings, and advisories in effect. Extreme heat warning has been extended until 10 p.m. Wednesday for the following counties in Iowa, Cedar, Louisa, Muscatine, and Scott, and the following counties in Illinois, Mercer, and Rock Island. Extreme heat warning has been extended until 10 p.m. Wednesday for the following county, Clinton, Iowa, and the following counties in Illinois, Henry, and Whiteside. The statement is, for the following counties, in Iowa, Cedar, Louisa, Muscatine and Scott, and the following counties, in Illinois, Mercer and Rock Island. Dangerously hot and humid conditions with multiple days of heat index values of 100 to 110 expected, along with nighttime lows not falling below the mid to upper 70s. The areas affected include portions of northwest and west central Illinois, east central and southeast Iowa, and northeast Missouri. The hazardous weather conditions are expected until 10 p.m. Wednesday. The following impacts are expected: heat-related illnesses increase significantly during

extreme heat and high humidity events. Additional details, the extreme heat may persist through late week, but thunderstorms and associated clouds may interrupt the heat at times Thursday and Friday. Drink plenty of fluids, stay in an air-conditioned room, stay out of the sun, and check up on relatives and neighbors. Do not leave young children and pets in unattended vehicles. Car interiors will reach lethal temperatures in a matter of minutes. The statement is, for the following county, Clinton, Iowa, and the following counties, in Illinois, Henry and Whiteside. Dangerously hot and humid conditions with multiple days of heat index values of 100 to 110 expected, along with nighttime lows not falling below the mid to upper 70s. The areas affected include portions of north-central and northwest Illinois and east-central and northeast Iowa. The hazardous weather conditions are expected from noon today to 10 p.m. Wednesday. The following impacts are expected: heat-related illnesses increase significantly during extreme heat and high humidity events. Additional details, the extreme heat may persist through late week, but thunderstorms and associated clouds may interrupt the heat at times Thursday and Friday. Drink plenty of fluids, stay in an air-conditioned room, stay out of the sun, and check up on relatives and neighbors. Do not leave young children and pets in unattended vehicles. Car interiors will reach lethal temperatures in a matter of minutes. 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The current time is 2:18 a.m. Central Daylight Time. At 2 a.m. in Moline, skies were clear. The temperature was 79 degrees, dew point 75, relative humidity 87%, producing a heat index of 83. The wind was southeast at 6 miles an hour. And the pressure was 29.83 inches and steady. At Davenport, skies were clear. The temperature was 78 degrees, dew point 75, relative humidity 90%, producing a heat index of 81. The wind was southeast at 8 miles an hour. And the pressure was 29.84 inches and steady. Close to home, Burlington partly cloudy and 79. Cedar Rapids clear and 77. Dubuque mostly cloudy and 79. Iowa City clear and 77. Muscatine 81. Galesburg partly cloudy and 78. Peoria partly cloudy and 78. Savannah 79. Rockford partly cloudy and 76. Across the Midwest, Chicago mostly cloudy and 78. Des Moines partly cloudy and 81. Madison cloudy and 75. Milwaukee partly cloudy and 67. Minneapolis cloudy and 76. Omaha clear and 81. St. Louis partly cloudy and 80. Springfield, Illinois partly cloudy and 78. Waterloo cloudy and 81. Once again at 2 a.m. in Moline with clear skies, the temperature was 79. At Davenport with clear skies, the temperature was 78. Here is the hazardous weather outlook. For tonight, heat index values over 100 degrees will continue south of Interstate 80 through sunset. In addition, overnight temperatures will remain warm, limiting relief from the heat tonight and in nights ahead. Looking ahead, a dangerous combination of hot and very humid conditions will continue through at least the first half of this work week and potentially longer. Peak heat index values between 100 and 110 degrees are likely, along with very warm nighttime lows. Depending on storms and associated cloud cover, the impactful heat may continue through the end of the week. There is a chance for thunderstorms throughout the latter half of the week and into the 4th of July weekend. Spotter activation is not expected tonight. And now, your National Weather Service forecast for the Quad Cities and surrounding areas. West of tonight, partly cloudy. Warmer with lows in the mid-70s. South winds around 10 miles an hour with gusts up to 20 miles an hour. Monday, sunny, hot with highs in the lower 90s. South winds 15 to 20 miles an hour with gusts up to 30 miles an hour. Monday night, mostly clear. Humid with lows in the upper 70s. South winds 10 to 15 miles an hour with gusts up to 30 miles an hour. Tuesday, sunny, hot with highs in the mid-90s. Southwest winds 10 to 15 miles an hour with gusts up to 30 miles an hour. Heat index values up to 109 in the afternoon. Tuesday night, mostly clear. Humid with lows in the mid-70s. Southwest winds 10 to 15 miles an hour with gusts up to 25 miles an hour.
heat index values up to 109 early until midnight. Wednesday through Thursday, mostly clear. Hot. Highs in the mid-90s. Lows in the upper 70s. Thursday night and Friday, partly cloudy. Hot. Lows in the mid-70s. Highs in the lower 90s. Friday night, a chance of showers and thunderstorms. Lows in the mid-70s. Independence Day, mostly sunny. Hot. Highs in the lower 90s. Saturday night, a chance of showers and thunderstorms. Lows in the lower 70s. Sunday, a chance of showers. Highs in the upper 80s. Again, the forecast for the Quad Cities and surrounding areas for the rest of tonight, partly cloudy. Warmer. Lows in the mid-70s. South winds around 10 miles an hour with gusts up to 20 miles an hour. The Moline, Illinois climate summary for yesterday, June 28, 2026. Yesterday's high temperature was 86 degrees. The normal high is 86. The record high is 103 degrees, which was last set in 1934. Yesterday's low temperature was 67 degrees. The normal low is 64. The record low is 47 degrees, which was set in 1968. No precipitation fell yesterday, which leaves the monthly total at 6.98 inches. The total precipitation for the year still stands at 19.00 inches. There were no heating degree days yesterday. This leaves the monthly total at 7. There were 12 cooling degree days yesterday. This brings the monthly total to 152. Yesterday the maximum wind observed was 25 miles an hour from the southeast. The highest wind gust observed was 35 miles per hour from the southeast. The normal high temperature for today is 86 degrees, and the normal low is 64. The record high for today is 104, which last occurred in 1934, and the record low is 50, which occurred in 1923. Sunrise today is at 5:31 a.m. and sunset is at 8:40 p.m. The following is a summary of watches, warnings, and advisories in effect. Extreme heat warning has been extended until 10 p.m. Wednesday for the following counties, in Iowa, Cedar, Louisa, Muscatine and Scott, and the following counties, in Illinois, Mercer and Rock Island. Extreme heat warning has been extended until 10 p.m. Wednesday for the following county, Clinton, Iowa, and the following counties, in Illinois, Henry and Whiteside. 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The current time is 2:24 a.m. Central Daylight Time. At 2 a.m. in Moline, skies were clear. The temperature was 79 degrees, dew point 75, relative humidity 87%, producing a heat index of 83. The wind was southeast at 6 miles an hour. And the pressure was 29.83 inches and steady. At Davenport, skies were clear. The temperature was 78 degrees, dew point 75, relative humidity 90%, producing a heat index of 81. The wind was southeast at 8 miles an hour. And the pressure was 29.84 inches and steady. Close to home, Burlington partly cloudy and 79. Cedar Rapids clear and 77. Dubuque mostly cloudy and 79. Iowa City clear and 77. Muscatine 81. Galesburg partly cloudy and 78. Peoria partly cloudy and 78. Savannah 79. Rockford partly cloudy and 76. Across the Midwest, Chicago mostly cloudy and 78. Des Moines partly cloudy and 81. Madison cloudy and 75. Milwaukee partly cloudy and 67. Minneapolis cloudy and 76. Omaha clear and 81. St. Louis partly cloudy and 80. Springfield, Illinois partly cloudy and 78. Waterloo cloudy and 81. Once again at 2 a.m. in Moline with clear skies, the temperature was 79. At Davenport with clear skies, the temperature was 78. Here is the hazardous weather outlook. For tonight, heat index values over 100 degrees will continue south of Interstate 80 through sunset. In addition, overnight temperatures will remain warm, limiting relief from the heat tonight and in nights ahead. Looking ahead, a dangerous combination of hot and very humid conditions will continue through at least the first half of this work week and potentially longer. Peak heat index values between 100 and 110 degrees are likely, along with very warm.
Nighttime lows. Depending on storms and associated cloud cover, the impactful heat may continue through the end of the week. There is a chance for thunderstorms throughout the latter half of the week and into the 4th of July weekend. Spotter activation is not expected tonight. And now, your National Weather Service forecast for the Quad Cities and surrounding areas. West of tonight, partly cloudy. Warmer with lows in the mid-70s. South winds around 10 miles an hour with gusts up to 20 miles an hour. Monday, sunny, hot with highs in the lower 90s. South winds 15 to 20 miles an hour with gusts up to 30 miles an hour. Monday night, mostly clear. Humid with lows in the upper 70s. South winds 10 to 15 miles an hour with gusts up to 30 miles an hour. Tuesday, sunny, hot with highs in the mid-90s. Southwest winds 10 to 15 miles an hour with gusts up to 30 miles an hour. Heat index values up to 109 in the afternoon. Tuesday night, mostly clear. Humid with lows in the mid-70s. Southwest winds 10 to 15 miles an hour with gusts up to 25 miles an hour. Heat index values up to 109 early until midnight. Wednesday through Thursday, mostly clear. Hot. Highs in the mid-90s. Lows in the upper 70s. Thursday night and Friday, partly cloudy. Hot. Lows in the mid-70s. Highs in the lower 90s. Friday night, a chance of showers and thunderstorms. Lows in the mid-70s. Independence Day, mostly sunny. Hot. Highs in the lower 90s. Saturday night, a chance of showers and thunderstorms. Lows in the lower 70s. Sunday, a chance of showers. Highs in the upper 80s. Again, the forecast for the Quad Cities and surrounding areas for the rest of tonight, partly cloudy. Warmer. Lows in the mid-70s. South winds around 10 miles an hour with gusts up to 20 miles an hour. The Moline, Illinois climate summary for yesterday, June 28, 2026. Yesterday's high temperature was 86 degrees. The normal high is 86. The record high is 103 degrees, which was last set in 1934. Yesterday's low temperature was 67 degrees. The normal low is 64. The record low is 47 degrees, which was set in 1968. No precipitation fell yesterday, which leaves the monthly total at 6.98 inches. The total precipitation for the year still stands at 19.00 inches. There were no heating degree days yesterday. This leaves the monthly total at 7. There were 12 cooling degree days yesterday. This brings the monthly total to 152. Yesterday, the maximum wind observed was 25 miles an hour from the southeast. The highest wind gust observed was 35 miles per hour from the southeast. The normal high temperature for today is 86 degrees, and the normal low is 64. The record high for today is 104, which last occurred in 1934, and the record low is 50, which occurred in 1923. Sunrise today is at 5:31 a.m. and sunset is at 8:40 p.m. The following is a summary of watches, warnings, and advisories in effect. Extreme heat warning has been extended until 10 p.m. Wednesday for the following counties, in Iowa, Cedar, Louisa, Muscatine, and Scott, and the following counties, in Illinois, Mercer, and Rock Island. Extreme heat warning has been extended until 10 p.m. Wednesday for the following county, Clinton, Iowa, and the following counties, in Illinois, Henry, and Whiteside. 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The current time is 2:31 a.m. Central Daylight Time. At 2 a.m. in Moline, skies were clear. The temperature was 79 degrees, dew point 75, relative humidity 87%, producing a heat index of 83. The wind was southeast at 6 miles an hour. And the pressure was 29.83 inches and steady. At Davenport, skies were clear. The temperature was 78 degrees, dew point 75, relative humidity 90%, producing a heat index of 81. The wind was southeast at 8 miles an hour. And the pressure was 29.84 inches and steady. Close to home, Burlington partly cloudy and 79. Cedar Rapids clear and 77. Dubuque mostly cloudy and 79. Iowa City clear and 77. Muscatine 81.
Pittsburgh, partly cloudy and 78. Peoria, partly cloudy and 78. Savannah, 79. Rockford, partly cloudy and 76. Across the Midwest, Chicago, mostly cloudy and 78. Des Moines, partly cloudy and 81. Madison, cloudy and 75. Milwaukee, partly cloudy and 67. Minneapolis, cloudy and 76. Omaha, clear and 81. St. Louis, partly cloudy and 80. Springfield, Illinois, partly cloudy and 78. Waterloo, cloudy and 81. Once again at 2 a.m. in Moline with clear skies, the temperature was 79. At Davenport with clear skies, the temperature was 78. Here is the hazardous weather outlook. For tonight, heat index values over 100 degrees will continue south of Interstate 80 through sunset. In addition, overnight temperatures will remain warm, limiting relief from the heat tonight and in nights ahead. Looking ahead, a dangerous combination of hot and very humid conditions will continue through at least the first half of this work week and potentially longer. Peak heat index values between 100 and 110 degrees are likely, along with very warm nighttime lows. Depending on storms and associated cloud cover, the impactful heat may continue through the end of the week. There is a chance for thunderstorms throughout the latter half of the week and into the 4th of July weekend. Spotter activation is not expected tonight. And now, your National Weather Service forecast for the Quad Cities and surrounding areas. Rest of tonight, partly cloudy. Warmer with lows in the mid-70s. South winds around 10 miles an hour with gusts up to 20 miles an hour. Monday, sunny, hot with highs in the lower 90s. South winds 15 to 20 miles an hour with gusts up to 30 miles an hour. Monday night, mostly clear. Humid with lows in the upper 70s. South winds 10 to 15 miles an hour with gusts up to 30 miles an hour. Tuesday, sunny, hot with highs in the mid-90s. Southwest winds 10 to 15 miles an hour with gusts up to 30 miles an hour. Heat index values up to 109 in the afternoon. Tuesday night, mostly clear. Humid with lows in the mid-70s. Southwest winds 10 to 15 miles an hour with gusts up to 25 miles an hour. Heat index values up to 109 early until midnight. Wednesday through Thursday, mostly clear. Hot. Highs in the mid-90s. Lows in the upper 70s. Thursday night and Friday, partly cloudy. Hot. Lows in the mid-70s. Highs in the lower 90s. Friday night, a chance of showers and thunderstorms. Lows in the mid-70s. Independence Day, mostly sunny. Hot. Highs in the lower 90s. Saturday night, a chance of showers and thunderstorms. Lows in the lower 70s. Sunday, a chance of showers. Highs in the upper 80s. Again, the forecast for the Quad Cities and surrounding areas for the rest of tonight, partly cloudy. Warmer. Lows in the mid-70s. South winds around 10 miles an hour with gusts up to 20 miles an hour. The Moline, Illinois climate summary for yesterday, June 28, 2026. Yesterday's high temperature was 86 degrees. The normal high is 86. The record high is 103 degrees, which was last set in 1934. Yesterday's low temperature was 67 degrees. The normal low is 64. The record low is 47 degrees, which was set in 1968. No precipitation fell yesterday, which leaves the monthly total at 6.98 inches. The total precipitation for the year still stands at 19.00 inches. There were no heating degree days yesterday. This leaves the monthly total at 7. There were 12 cooling degree days yesterday. This brings the monthly total to 152. Yesterday, the maximum wind observed was 25 miles an hour from the southeast. The highest wind gust observed was 35 miles per hour from the southeast. The normal high temperature for today is 86 degrees, and the normal low is 64. The record high for today is 104, which last occurred in 1934, and the record low is 50, which occurred in 1923. Sunrise today is at 5:31 a.m. and sunset is at 8:40 p.m. This statement is, for the following counties, in Iowa, Cedar, Louisa, Muscatine and Scott, and the following counties, in Illinois, Mercer and Rock Island. Dangerously hot and humid conditions with multiple days of
Index values of 100 to 110 expected, along with nighttime lows not falling below the mid to upper 70s. The areas affected include portions of northwest and west central Illinois, east central and southeast Iowa, and northeast Missouri. The hazardous weather conditions are expected until 10 p.m. Wednesday. The following impacts are expected: heat-related illnesses increase significantly during extreme heat and high humidity events. Additional details: the extreme heat may persist through late week, but thunderstorms and associated clouds may interrupt the heat at times Thursday and Friday. Drink plenty of fluids, stay in an air-conditioned room, stay out of the sun, and check up on relatives and neighbors. Do not leave young children and pets in unattended vehicles. Car interiors will reach lethal temperatures in a matter of minutes. The statement is, for the following county, Clinton, Iowa, and the following counties, in Illinois, Henry and Whiteside. Dangerously hot and humid conditions with multiple days of heat index values of 100 to 110 expected, along with nighttime lows not falling below the mid to upper 70s. The areas affected include portions of north-central and northwest Illinois and east-central and northeast Iowa. The hazardous weather conditions are expected from noon today to 10 p.m. Wednesday. The following impacts are expected: heat-related illnesses increase significantly during extreme heat and high humidity events. Additional details: the extreme heat may persist through late week, but thunderstorms and associated clouds may interrupt the heat at times Thursday and Friday. Drink plenty of fluids, stay in an air-conditioned room, stay out of the sun, and check up on relatives and neighbors. Do not leave young children and pets in unattended vehicles. Car interiors will reach lethal temperatures in a matter of minutes. The following is a summary of watches, warnings, and advisories in effect. Extreme heat warning has been extended until 10 p.m. Wednesday for the following counties, in Iowa, Cedar, Louisa, Muscatine and Scott, and the following counties, in Illinois, Mercer and Rock Island. Extreme heat warning has been extended until 10 p.m. Wednesday for the following county, Clinton, Iowa, and the following counties, in Illinois, Henry and Whiteside. 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The current time is 2:39 a.m. Central Daylight Time. At 2 a.m. in Moline, skies were clear. The temperature was 79 degrees, dew point 75, relative humidity 87%, producing a heat index of 83. The wind was southeast at 6 miles an hour. And the pressure was 29.83 inches and steady. At Davenport, skies were clear. The temperature was 78 degrees, dew point 75, relative humidity 90%, producing a heat index of 81. The wind was southeast at 8 miles an hour. And the pressure was 29.84 inches and steady. Close to home, Burlington partly cloudy and 79. Cedar Rapids clear and 77. Dubuque mostly cloudy and 79. Iowa City clear and 77. Muscatine 81. Galesburg partly cloudy and 78. Peoria partly cloudy and 78. Savannah 79. Rockford partly cloudy and 76. Across the Midwest, Chicago mostly cloudy and 78. Des Moines partly cloudy and 81. Madison cloudy and 75. Milwaukee partly cloudy and 67. Minneapolis cloudy and 76. Omaha clear and 81. St. Louis partly cloudy and 80. Springfield, Illinois partly cloudy and 78. Waterloo cloudy and 81. Once again at 2 a.m. in Moline with clear skies, the temperature was 79. At Davenport with clear skies, the temperature was 78. Here is the hazardous weather outlook. For tonight, heat index values over 100 degrees will continue south of Interstate 80 through sunset. In addition, overnight temperatures will remain warm, limiting relief from the heat tonight and in nights ahead. Looking ahead, a dangerous combination of hot and very humid conditions will continue through at least the first half of this work week and potentially longer. Peak heat index values between 100 and 110 degrees are likely, along with very warm nighttime lows. Depending on storms and associated cloud cover, the impactful heat may continue through the end of the week. There is a chance for thunderstorms throughout the latter half of the week and into the 4th of July weekend. Spotter activation is not expected tonight. And now, your National Weather Service forecast for the Quad Cities and surrounding areas.
tonight, partly cloudy. Warmer with lows in the mid-70s. South winds around 10 miles an hour with gusts up to 20 miles an hour. Monday, sunny, hot with highs in the lower 90s. South winds 15 to 20 miles an hour with gusts up to 30 miles an hour. Monday night, mostly clear. Humid with lows in the upper 70s. South winds 10 to 15 miles an hour with gusts up to 30 miles an hour. Tuesday, sunny, hot with highs in the mid-90s. Southwest winds 10 to 15 miles an hour with gusts up to 30 miles an hour. Heat index values up to 109 in the afternoon. Tuesday night, mostly clear. Humid with lows in the mid-70s. Southwest winds 10 to 15 miles an hour with gusts up to 25 miles an hour. Heat index values up to 109 early until midnight. Wednesday through Thursday, mostly clear. Hot. Highs in the mid-90s. Lows in the upper 70s. Thursday night and Friday, partly cloudy. Hot. Lows in the mid-70s. Highs in the lower 90s. Friday night, a chance of showers and thunderstorms. Lows in the mid-70s. Independence Day, mostly sunny. Hot. Highs in the lower 90s. Saturday night, a chance of showers and thunderstorms. Lows in the lower 70s. Sunday, a chance of showers. Highs in the upper 80s. Again, the forecast for the Quad Cities and surrounding areas for the rest of tonight, partly cloudy. Warmer. Lows in the mid-70s. South winds around 10 miles an hour with gusts up to 20 miles an hour. The Moline, Illinois climate summary for yesterday, June 28, 2026. Yesterday's high temperature was 86 degrees. The normal high is 86. The record high is 103 degrees, which was last set in 1934. Yesterday's low temperature was 67 degrees. The normal low is 64. The record low is 47 degrees, which was set in 1968. No precipitation fell yesterday, which leaves the monthly total at 6.98 inches. The total precipitation for the year still stands at 19.00 inches. There were no heating degree days yesterday. This leaves the monthly total at 7. There were 12 cooling degree days yesterday. This brings the monthly total to 152. Yesterday the maximum wind observed was 25 miles an hour from the southeast. The highest wind gust observed was 35 miles per hour from the southeast. The normal high temperature for today is 86 degrees, and the normal low is 64. The record high for today is 104, which last occurred in 1934, and the record low is 50, which occurred in 1923. Sunrise today is at 5:31 a.m. and sunset is at 8:40 p.m. The following is a summary of watches, warnings, and advisories in effect. Extreme heat warning has been extended until 10 p.m. Wednesday for the following counties, in Iowa, Cedar, Louisa, Muscatine and Scott, and the following counties, in Illinois, Mercer and Rock Island. Extreme heat warning has been extended until 10 p.m. Wednesday for the following county, Clinton, Iowa, and the following counties, in Illinois, Henry and Whiteside. 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The current time is 2:45 a.m. Central Daylight Time. At 2 a.m. in Moline, skies were clear. The temperature was 79 degrees, dew point 75, relative humidity 87%, producing a heat index of 83. The wind was southeast at 6 miles an hour. And the pressure was 29.83 inches and steady. At Davenport, skies were clear. The temperature was 78 degrees, dew point 75, relative humidity 90%, producing a heat index of 81. The wind was southeast at 8 miles an hour. And the pressure was 29.84 inches and steady. Close to home, Burlington partly cloudy and 79. Cedar Rapids clear and 77. Dubuque mostly cloudy and 79. Iowa City clear and 77. Muscatine 81. Galesburg partly cloudy and 78. Peoria partly cloudy and 78. Savannah 79. Rockford partly cloudy and 76. Across the Midwest, Chicago mostly cloudy and 78. Des Moines partly cloudy and 81. Madison cloudy and 75. Milwaukee partly cloudy and 67.
Minneapolis, cloudy and 76. Omaha, clear and 81. St. Louis, partly cloudy and 80. Springfield, Illinois, partly cloudy and 78. Waterloo, cloudy and 81. Once again at 2 a.m. in Moline with clear skies, the temperature was 79. At Davenport with clear skies, the temperature was 78. This broadcast originates from the National Weather Service office in the Quad Cities and is transmitted on a frequency of 162.55 MHz from Rock Island, Illinois. The coverage area includes the following counties: Cedar, Clinton, Louisa, Muscatine, Scott, Henry, Illinois, Mercer, Rock Island, and Whiteside. Here is the hazardous weather outlook. For tonight, heat index values over 100 degrees will continue south of Interstate 80 through sunset. In addition, overnight temperatures will remain warm, limiting relief from the heat tonight and in nights ahead. Looking ahead, a dangerous combination of hot and very humid conditions will continue through at least the first half of this work week and potentially longer. Peak heat index values between 100 and 110 degrees are likely, along with very warm nighttime lows. Depending on storms and associated cloud cover, the impactful heat may continue through the end of the week. There is a chance for thunderstorms throughout the latter half of the week and into the 4th of July weekend. Spotter activation is not expected tonight. And now, your National Weather Service forecast for the Quad Cities and surrounding areas. West of tonight, partly cloudy. Warmer with lows in the mid-70s. South winds around 10 miles an hour with gusts up to 20 miles an hour. Monday, sunny, hot with highs in the lower 90s. South winds 15 to 20 miles an hour with gusts up to 30 miles an hour. Monday night, mostly clear. Humid with lows in the upper 70s. South winds 10 to 15 miles an hour with gusts up to 30 miles an hour. Tuesday, sunny, hot with highs in the mid-90s. Southwest winds 10 to 15 miles an hour with gusts up to 30 miles an hour. Heat index values up to 109 in the afternoon. Tuesday night, mostly clear. Humid with lows in the mid-70s. Southwest winds 10 to 15 miles an hour with gusts up to 25 miles an hour. Heat index values up to 109 early until midnight. Wednesday through Thursday, mostly clear. Hot. Highs in the mid-90s. Lows in the upper 70s. Thursday night and Friday, partly cloudy. Hot. Lows in the mid-70s. Highs in the lower 90s. Friday night, a chance of showers and thunderstorms. Lows in the mid-70s. Independence Day, mostly sunny. Hot. Highs in the lower 90s. Saturday night, a chance of showers and thunderstorms. Lows in the lower 70s. Sunday, a chance of showers. Highs in the upper 80s. Again, the forecast for the Quad Cities and surrounding areas for the rest of tonight, partly cloudy. Warmer. Lows in the mid-70s. South winds around 10 miles an hour with gusts up to 20 miles an hour. The Moline, Illinois climate summary for yesterday, June 28, 2026. Yesterday's high temperature was 86 degrees. The normal high is 86. The record high is 103 degrees, which was last set in 1934. Yesterday's low temperature was 67 degrees. The normal low is 64. The record low is 47 degrees, which was set in 1968. No precipitation fell yesterday, which leaves the monthly total at 6.98 inches. The total precipitation for the year still stands at 19.00 inches. There were no heating degree days yesterday. This leaves the monthly total at 7. There were 12 cooling degree days yesterday. This brings the monthly total to 152. Yesterday, the maximum wind observed was 25 miles an hour from the southeast. The highest wind gust observed was 35 miles per hour from the southeast. The normal high temperature for today is 86 degrees, and the normal low is 64. The record high for today is 104, which last occurred in 1934, and the record low is 50, which occurred in 1923. Sunrise today is at 5:31 a.m. and sunset is at 8:40 p.m. The following is a summary of watches, warnings, and advisories in effect. Extreme heat warning has been extended until 10 p.m. Wednesday for the following counties in Iowa, Cedar, Louisa.
Wyza, Muscatine and Scott, and the following counties, in Illinois, Mercer and Rock Island. Extreme heat warning has been extended until 10 p.m. Wednesday for the following county, Clinton, Iowa, and the following counties, in Illinois, Henry and Whiteside. 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The current time is 2:52 a.m. Central Daylight Time. At 2 a.m. in Moline, skies were clear. The temperature was 79 degrees, dew point 75, relative humidity 87%, producing a heat index of 83. The wind was southeast at 6 miles an hour. And the pressure was 29.83 inches and steady. At Davenport, skies were clear. The temperature was 78 degrees, dew point 75, relative humidity 90%, producing a heat index of 81. The wind was southeast at 8 miles an hour. And the pressure was 29.84 inches and steady. Close to home, Burlington partly cloudy and 79. Cedar Rapids clear and 77. Dubuque mostly cloudy and 79. Iowa City clear and 77. Muscatine 81. Galesburg partly cloudy and 78. Peoria partly cloudy and 78. Savannah 79. Rockford partly cloudy and 76. Across the Midwest, Chicago mostly cloudy and 78. Des Moines partly cloudy and 81. Madison cloudy and 75. Milwaukee partly cloudy and 67. Minneapolis cloudy and 76. Omaha clear and 81. St. Louis partly cloudy and 80. Springfield, Illinois partly cloudy and 78. Waterloo cloudy and 81. Once again at 2 a.m. in Moline with clear skies, the temperature was 79. At Davenport with clear skies, the temperature was 78. Here is the hazardous weather outlook. For tonight, heat index values over 100 degrees will continue south of Interstate 80 through sunset. In addition, overnight temperatures will remain warm, limiting relief from the heat tonight and in nights ahead. Looking ahead, a dangerous combination of hot and very humid conditions will continue through at least the first half of this work week and potentially longer. Peak heat index values between 100 and 110 degrees are likely, along with very warm nighttime lows. Depending on storms and associated cloud cover, the impactful heat may continue through the end of the week. There is a chance for thunderstorms throughout the latter half of the week and into the 4th of July weekend. Spotter activation is not expected tonight. And now, your National Weather Service forecast for the Quad Cities and surrounding areas. West of tonight, partly cloudy. Warmer with lows in the mid-70s. South winds around 10 miles an hour with gusts up to 20 miles an hour. Monday, sunny, hot with highs in the lower 90s. South winds 15 to 20 miles an hour with gusts up to 30 miles an hour. Monday night, mostly clear. Humid with lows in the upper 70s. South winds 10 to 15 miles an hour with gusts up to 30 miles an hour. Tuesday, sunny, hot with highs in the mid-90s. Southwest winds 10 to 15 miles an hour with gusts up to 30 miles an hour. Heat index values up to 109 in the afternoon. Tuesday night, mostly clear. Humid with lows in the mid-70s. Southwest winds 10 to 15 miles an hour with gusts up to 25 miles an hour. Heat index values up to 109 early until midnight. Wednesday through Thursday, mostly clear. Hot. Highs in the mid-90s. Lows in the upper 70s. Thursday night and Friday, partly cloudy. Hot. Lows in the mid-70s. Highs in the lower 90s. Friday night, a chance of showers and thunderstorms. Lows in the mid-70s. Independence Day, mostly sunny. Hot. Highs in the lower 90s. Saturday night, a chance of showers and thunderstorms. Lows in the lower 70s. Sunday, a chance of showers. Highs in the upper 80s. Again, the forecast for the Quad Cities and surrounding areas for the rest of tonight, partly cloudy. Warmer. Lows in the mid-70s. South winds around 10 miles an hour with gusts up to 20 miles an hour. The statement is, for the following counties, in Iowa, Cedar, Wyza, Muscatine and Scott, and the following counties, in Illinois, Mercer and Rock Island. Dangerously hot and humid conditions with multiple days of heat index.
values of 100 to 110 expected, along with nighttime lows not falling below the mid to upper 70s. The areas affected include portions of northwest and west central Illinois, east central and southeast Iowa, and northeast Missouri. The hazardous weather conditions are expected until 10 p.m. Wednesday. The following impacts are expected: heat-related illnesses increase significantly during extreme heat and high humidity events. Additional details: the extreme heat may persist through late week, but thunderstorms and associated clouds may interrupt the heat at times Thursday and Friday. Drink plenty of fluids, stay in an air-conditioned room, stay out of the sun, and check up on relatives and neighbors. Do not leave young children and pets in unattended vehicles. Car interiors will reach lethal temperatures in a matter of minutes. The statement is, for the following county, Clinton, Iowa, and the following counties, in Illinois, Henry and Whiteside. Dangerously hot and humid conditions with multiple days of heat index values of 100 to 110 expected, along with nighttime lows not falling below the mid to upper 70s. The areas affected include portions of north-central and northwest Illinois and east-central and northeast Iowa. The hazardous weather conditions are expected from noon today to 10 p.m. Wednesday. The following impacts are expected: heat-related illnesses increase significantly during extreme heat and high humidity events. Additional details: the extreme heat may persist through late week, but thunderstorms and associated clouds may interrupt the heat at times Thursday and Friday. Drink plenty of fluids, stay in an air-conditioned room, stay out of the sun, and check up on relatives and neighbors. Do not leave young children and pets in unattended vehicles. Car interiors will reach lethal temperatures in a matter of minutes. The Moline, Illinois climate summary for yesterday, June 28, 2026. Yesterday's high temperature was 86 degrees. The normal high is 86. The record high is 130 degrees, which was last set in 1934. Yesterday's low temperature was 67 degrees. The normal low is 64. The record low is 47 degrees, which was set in 1968. No precipitation fell yesterday, which leaves the monthly total at 6.98 inches. The total precipitation for the year still stands at 19.00 inches. There were no heating degree days yesterday. This leaves the monthly total at 7. There were 12 cooling degree days yesterday. This brings the monthly total to 152. Yesterday, the maximum wind observed was 25 miles an hour from the southeast. The highest wind gust observed was 35 miles per hour from the southeast. The normal high temperature for today is 86 degrees, and the normal low is 64. The record high for today is 104, which last occurred in 1934, and the record low is 50, which occurred in 1923. Sunrise today is at 5:31 a.m. and sunset is at 8:40 p.m. You are listening to NOAA Weather Radio Station WXJ73 in the Quad Cities. The current time is 3 a.m. Central Daylight Time. Here is the hazardous weather outlook. For tonight, heat index values over 100 degrees will continue south of Interstate 80 through sunset. In addition, overnight temperatures will remain warm, limiting relief from the heat tonight and in nights ahead. Looking ahead, a dangerous combination of hot and very humid conditions will continue through at least the first half of this work week and potentially longer. Peak heat index values between 100 and 110 degrees are likely, along with very warm nighttime lows. Depending on storms and associated cloud cover, the impactful heat may continue through the end of the week. There is a chance for thunderstorms throughout the latter half of the week and into the 4th of July weekend. Spotter activation is not expected tonight. And now, your National Weather Service forecast for the Quad Cities and surrounding areas. Today, sunny, hot with highs in the lower 90s. South winds 15 to 20 miles an hour with gusts up to 30 miles an hour. Tonight, mostly clear. Humid with lows in the upper 70s. South winds 10 to 15 miles an hour with gusts up to 30 miles an hour. Tuesday, sunny, hot with highs in the mid-90s. Southwest winds 10 to 15 miles an hour with gusts up to 30 miles an hour. Heat index values up to 109 in the afternoon. Tuesday night, mostly clear. Humid with lows in the mid-70s. Southwest winds 10 to 15 miles an hour with gusts up to 25 miles an hour. Heat index values up to 109 early until midnight. Wednesday.
Sunny, hot with highs in the mid-90s. Southwest winds 10 to 15 miles an hour with gusts up to 25 miles an hour. Wednesday night and Thursday, mostly clear. Hot. Lows in the upper 70s. Highs in the mid-90s. Thursday night and Friday, partly cloudy. Hot. Lows in the mid-70s. Highs in the lower 90s. Friday night, a chance of showers and thunderstorms. Lows in the mid-70s. Independence Day, mostly sunny. Hot. Highs in the lower 90s. Saturday night, a chance of showers and thunderstorms. Lows in the lower 70s. Sunday, a chance of showers. Highs in the upper 80s. Again, the forecast for the Guam cities and surrounding areas for today, sunny, hot. Highs in the lower 90s. South winds 15 to 20 miles an hour with gusts up to 30 miles an hour. The Moline, Illinois climate summary for yesterday, June 28, 2026. Yesterday's high temperature was 86 degrees. The normal high is 86. The record high is 130 degrees, which was last set in 1934. Yesterday's low temperature was 67 degrees. The normal low is 64. The record low is 47 degrees, which was set in 1968. No precipitation fell yesterday, which leaves the monthly total at 6.98 inches. The total precipitation for the year still stands at 19.00 inches. There were no heating degree days yesterday. This leaves the monthly total at 7. There were 12 cooling degree days yesterday. This brings the monthly total to 152. Yesterday, the maximum wind observed was 25 miles an hour from the southeast. The highest wind gust observed was 35 miles per hour from the southeast. The normal high temperature for today is 86 degrees, and the normal low is 64. The record high for today is 104, which last occurred in 1934, and the record low is 50, which occurred in 1923. Sunrise today is at 5:31 a.m. and sunset is at 8:40 p.m. The following is a summary of watches, warnings, and advisories in effect. Extreme heat warning has been extended until 10 p.m. Wednesday for the following counties, in Iowa, Cedar, Louisa, Muscatine and Scott, and the following counties, in Illinois, Mercer and Rock Island. Extreme heat warning has been extended until 10 p.m. Wednesday for the following county, Clinton, Iowa, and the following counties, in Illinois, Henry and Whiteside. 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The current time is 3:04 a.m. Central Daylight Time. At 3 a.m. in Moline, skies were clear. The temperature was 78 degrees, dew point 75, relative humidity 90%, producing a heat index of 81. The wind was southeast at 10 miles an hour. And the pressure was 29.84 inches and rising. At Davenport, skies were clear. The temperature was 78 degrees, dew point 75, relative humidity 90%, producing a heat index of 81. The wind was southeast at 9 miles an hour. And the pressure was 29.85 inches and rising. Close to home, Burlington partly cloudy and 78. Cedar Rapids clear and 77. Dubuque mostly cloudy and 78. Iowa City partly cloudy and 77. Peoria partly cloudy and 78. Rockford partly cloudy and 76. Across the Midwest, Chicago partly cloudy and 78. Des Moines partly cloudy and 80. Madison cloudy and 76. Milwaukee partly cloudy and 68. Minneapolis mostly cloudy and 75. Omaha clear and 80. St. Louis partly cloudy and 80. Springfield, Illinois partly cloudy and 76. Waterloo cloudy and 81. Once again at 3 a.m. in Moline with clear skies, the temperature was 78. At Davenport with clear skies, the temperature was 78. Here is the hazardous weather outlook. For tonight, heat index values over 100 degrees will continue south of Interstate 80 through sunset. In addition, overnight temperatures will remain warm, limiting relief from the heat tonight and in nights ahead. Looking ahead, a dangerous combination of hot and very humid conditions will continue through at least the first half of this work week and potentially longer. Peak heat index values between 100 and 110 degrees are likely, along with very warm nighttime lows. Depending on storms and associated cloud cover,
the impactful heat may continue through the end of the week. There is a chance for thunderstorms throughout the latter half of the week and into the 4th of July weekend. Spotter activation is not expected tonight. And now, your National Weather Service forecast for the Quad Cities and surrounding areas. Today, sunny, hot with highs in the lower 90s. South winds 15 to 20 miles an hour with gusts up to 30 miles an hour. Tonight, mostly clear. Humid with lows in the upper 70s. South winds 10 to 15 miles an hour with gusts up to 30 miles an hour. Tuesday, sunny, hot with highs in the mid-90s. Southwest winds 10 to 15 miles an hour with gusts up to 30 miles an hour. Heat index values up to 109 in the afternoon. Tuesday night, mostly clear. Humid with lows in the mid-70s. Southwest winds 10 to 15 miles an hour with gusts up to 25 miles an hour. Heat index values up to 109 early until midnight. Wednesday, sunny, hot with highs in the mid-90s. Southwest winds 10 to 15 miles an hour with gusts up to 25 miles an hour. Wednesday night and Thursday, mostly clear. Hot. Lows in the upper 70s. Highs in the mid-90s. Thursday night and Friday, partly cloudy. Hot. Lows in the mid-70s. Highs in the lower 90s. Friday night, a chance of showers and thunderstorms. Lows in the mid-70s. Independence Day, mostly sunny. Hot. Highs in the lower 90s. Saturday night, a chance of showers and thunderstorms. Lows in the lower 70s. Sunday, a chance of showers. Highs in the upper 80s. Again, the forecast for the Quad Cities and surrounding areas for today, sunny, hot. Highs in the lower 90s. South winds 15 to 20 miles an hour with gusts up to 30 miles an hour. The Moline, Illinois climate summary for yesterday, June 28, 2026. Yesterday's high temperature was 86 degrees. The normal high is 86. The record high is 103 degrees, which was last set in 1934. Yesterday's low temperature was 67 degrees. The normal low is 64. The record low is 47 degrees, which was set in 1968. No precipitation fell yesterday, which leaves the monthly total at 6.98 inches. The total precipitation for the year still stands at 19.00 inches. There were no heating degree days yesterday. This leaves the monthly total at 7. There were 12 cooling degree days yesterday. This brings the monthly total to 152. Yesterday the maximum wind observed was 25 miles an hour from the southeast. The highest wind gust observed was 35 miles per hour from the southeast. The normal high temperature for today is 86 degrees, and the normal low is 64. The record high for today is 104, which last occurred in 1934, and the record low is 50, which occurred in 1923. Sunrise today is at 5:31 a.m. and sunset is at 8:40 p.m. The following is a summary of watches, warnings, and advisories in effect. Extreme heat warning has been extended until 10 p.m. Wednesday for the following counties, in Iowa, Cedar, Louisa, Muscatine and Scott, and the following counties, in Illinois, Mercer and Rock Island. Extreme heat warning has been extended until 10 p.m. Wednesday for the following county, Clinton, Iowa, and the following counties, in Illinois, Henry and Whiteside. 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The current time is 3:10 a.m. Central Daylight Time. At 3 a.m. in Moline, skies were clear. The temperature was 78 degrees, dew point 75, relative humidity 90%, producing a heat index of 81. The wind was southeast at 10 miles an hour. And the pressure was 29.84 inches and rising. At Davenport, skies were clear. The temperature was 78 degrees, dew point 75, relative humidity 90%, producing a heat index of 81. The wind was southeast at 9 miles an hour. And the pressure was 29.85 inches and rising. Close to home, Burlington partly cloudy and 78. Cedar Rapids clear and 77. Dubuque mostly cloudy and 78. Iowa City partly cloudy and 77. Peoria partly cloudy and 78. Rockford partly cloudy and 76. Across the Midwest, Chicago partly cloudy.

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1: There is a chance for thunderstorms throughout the latter half of the week and into the 4th of July weekend. Spotter activation is not expected tonight. And now, your National Weather Service forecast for the Guam cities and surrounding areas. Today, sunny, hot with highs in the lower 90s. South winds 15 to 20 miles an hour with gusts up to 30 miles an hour. Tonight, mostly clear. Humid with lows in the upper 70s. South winds 10 to 15 miles an hour with gusts up to 30 miles an hour. Tuesday, sunny, hot with highs in the mid-90s. Southwest winds 10 to 15 miles an hour with gusts up to 30 miles an hour. Heat index values up to 109 in the afternoon. Tuesday night, mostly clear. Humid with lows in the mid-70s. Southwest winds 10 to 15 miles an hour with gusts up to 25 miles an hour. Heat index values up to 109 early until midnight. Wednesday, sunny, hot with highs in the mid-90s. Southwest winds 10 to 15 miles an hour with gusts up to 25 miles an hour. Wednesday night and Thursday, mostly clear. Hot. Lows in the upper 70s. Highs in the mid-90s. Thursday night and Friday, partly cloudy. Hot. Lows in the mid-70s. Highs in the lower 90s. Friday night, a chance of showers and thunderstorms. Lows in the mid-70s. Independence Day, mostly sunny. Hot. Highs in the lower 90s. Saturday night, a chance of showers and thunderstorms. Lows in the lower 70s. Sunday, a chance of showers. Highs in the upper 80s. Again, the forecast for the Guam cities and surrounding areas for today, sunny, hot. Highs in the lower 90s. South winds 15 to 20 miles an hour with gusts up to 30 miles an hour. The Moline, Illinois climate summary for yesterday, June 28, 2026. Yesterday's high temperature was 86 degrees. The normal high is 86. The record high is 130 degrees, which was last set in 1934. Yesterday's low temperature was 67 degrees. The normal low is 64. The record low is 47 degrees, which was set in 1968. No precipitation fell yesterday, which leaves the monthly total at 6.98 inches. The total precipitation for the year still stands at 19.00 inches. There were no heating degree days yesterday. This leaves the monthly total at 7. There were 12 cooling degree days yesterday. This brings the monthly total to 152. Yesterday the maximum wind observed was 25 miles an hour from the southeast. The highest wind gust observed was 35 miles per hour from the southeast. The normal high temperature for today is 86 degrees, and the normal low is 64. The record high for today is 104, which last occurred in 1934, and the record low is 50, which occurred in 1923. Sunrise today is at 5:31 a.m. and sunset is at 8:40 p.m. The statement is, for the following counties, in Iowa, Cedar, Louisa, Muscatine and Scott, and the following counties, in Illinois, Mercer and Rock Island. Dangerously hot and humid conditions with multiple days of heat index values of 100 to 110 expected, along with nighttime lows not falling below the mid to upper 70s. The areas affected include portions of northwest and west central Illinois, east central and southeast Iowa, and northeast Missouri. The hazardous weather conditions are expected until 10 p.m. Wednesday. The following impacts are expected: heat-related illnesses increase significantly during extreme heat and high humidity events. Additional details: the extreme heat may persist through late week, but thunderstorms and associated clouds may interrupt the heat at times Thursday and Friday. Drink plenty of fluids, stay in an air-conditioned room, stay out of the sun, and check up on relatives and neighbors. Do not leave young children and pets in unattended vehicles. Car interiors will reach lethal temperatures in a matter of minutes. The statement is, for

following county, Clinton, Iowa, and the following counties, in Illinois, Henry and Whiteside. Dangerously hot and humid conditions with multiple days of heat index values of 100 to 110 expected, along with nighttime lows not falling below the mid to upper 70s. The areas affected include portions of north central and northwest Illinois and east central and northeast Iowa. The hazardous weather conditions are expected from noon today to 10 p.m. Wednesday. The following impacts are expected: heat-related illnesses increase significantly during extreme heat and high humidity events. Additional details: the extreme heat may persist through late week, but thunderstorms and associated clouds may interrupt the heat at times Thursday and Friday. Drink plenty of fluids, stay in an air-conditioned room, stay out of the sun, and check up on relatives and neighbors. Do not leave young children and pets in unattended vehicles. Car interiors will reach lethal temperatures in a matter of minutes. The following is a summary of watches, warnings, and advisories in effect. Extreme heat warning has been extended until 10 p.m. Wednesday for the following counties, in Iowa, Cedar, Louisa, Muscatine and Scott, and the following counties, in Illinois, Mercer and Rock Island. Extreme heat warning has been extended until 10 p.m. Wednesday for the following county, Clinton, Iowa, and the following counties, in Illinois, Henry and Whiteside. 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The current time is 3:19 a.m. Central Daylight Time. At 3 a.m. in Moline, skies were clear. The temperature was 78 degrees, dew point 75, relative humidity 90%, producing a heat index of 81. The wind was southeast at 10 miles an hour. And the pressure was 29.84 inches and rising. At Davenport, skies were clear. The temperature was 78 degrees, dew point 75, relative humidity 90%, producing a heat index of 81. The wind was southeast at 9 miles an hour. And the pressure was 29.85 inches and rising. Close to home, Burlington clear and 78. Cedar Rapids clear and 77. Dubuque mostly cloudy and 78. Iowa City partly cloudy and 77. Muscatine 79. Galesburg partly cloudy and 77. Peoria partly cloudy and 78. Savannah 78. Rockford partly cloudy and 76. Across the Midwest, Chicago partly cloudy and 78. Des Moines partly cloudy and 80. Madison cloudy and 76. Milwaukee partly cloudy and 68. Minneapolis mostly cloudy and 75. Omaha clear and 80. St. Louis partly cloudy and 80. Springfield, Illinois partly cloudy and 76. Waterloo cloudy and 81. Once again at 3 a.m. in Moline with clear skies, the temperature was 78. At Davenport with clear skies, the temperature was 78. Here is the hazardous weather outlook. For tonight, heat index values over 100 degrees will continue south of Interstate 80 through sunset. In addition, overnight temperatures will remain warm, limiting relief from the heat tonight and in nights ahead. Looking ahead, a dangerous combination of hot and very humid conditions will continue through at least the first half of this work week and potentially longer. Peak heat index values between 100 and 110 degrees are likely, along with very warm nighttime lows. Depending on storms and associated cloud cover, the impactful heat may continue through the end of the week. There is a chance for thunderstorms throughout the latter half of the week and into the 4th of July weekend. Spotter activation is not expected tonight. And now, your National Weather Service forecast for the Quad Cities and surrounding areas. Today, sunny, hot with highs in the lower 90s. South winds 15 to 20 miles an hour with gusts up to 30 miles an hour. Tonight, mostly clear. Humid with lows in the upper 70s. South winds 10 to 15 miles an hour with gusts up to 30 miles an hour. Tuesday, sunny, hot with highs in the mid-90s. Southwest winds 10 to 15 miles an hour with gusts up to 30 miles an hour. Heat index values up to 109 in the afternoon. Tuesday night, mostly clear. Humid with lows in the mid-70s. Southwest winds 10 to 15 miles an hour with gusts up to 25 miles an hour. Heat index values up to 109 early until midnight. Wednesday, sunny, hot with highs in the mid-90s. Southwest winds 10 to 15 miles an hour with gusts up to...
25 miles an hour. Wednesday night and Thursday, mostly clear. Hot. Lows in the upper 70s. Highs in the mid-90s. Thursday night and Friday, partly cloudy. Hot. Lows in the mid-70s. Highs in the lower 90s. Friday night, a chance of showers and thunderstorms. Lows in the mid-70s. Independence Day, mostly sunny. Hot. Highs in the lower 90s. Saturday night, a chance of showers and thunderstorms. Lows in the lower 70s. Sunday, a chance of showers. Highs in the upper 80s. Again, the forecast for the Quad Cities and surrounding areas for today, sunny, hot. Highs in the lower 90s. South winds 15 to 20 miles an hour with gusts up to 30 miles an hour. The Moline, Illinois climate summary for yesterday, June 28, 2026. Yesterday's high temperature was 86 degrees. The normal high is 86. The record high is 103 degrees, which was last set in 1934. Yesterday's low temperature was 67 degrees. The normal low is 64. The record low is 47 degrees, which was set in 1968. No precipitation fell yesterday, which leaves the monthly total at 6.98 inches. The total precipitation for the year still stands at 19.00 inches. There were no heating degree days yesterday. This leaves the monthly total at 7. There were 12 cooling degree days yesterday. This brings the monthly total to 152. Yesterday the maximum wind observed was 25 miles an hour from the southeast. The highest wind gust observed was 35 miles per hour from the southeast. The normal high temperature for today is 86 degrees, and the normal low is 64. The record high for today is 104, which last occurred in 1934, and the record low is 50, which occurred in 1923. Sunrise today is at 5:31 a.m. and sunset is at 8:40 p.m. The following is a summary of watches, warnings, and advisories in effect. Extreme heat warning has been extended until 10 p.m. Wednesday for the following counties, in Iowa, Cedar, Louisa, Muscatine and Scott, and the following counties, in Illinois, Mercer and Rock Island. Extreme heat warning has been extended until 10 p.m. Wednesday for the following county, Clinton, Iowa, and the following counties, in Illinois, Henry and Whiteside. 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The current time is 3:25 a.m. Central Daylight Time. At 3 a.m. in Moline, skies were clear. The temperature was 78 degrees, dew point 75, relative humidity 90%, producing a heat index of 81. The wind was southeast at 10 miles an hour. And the pressure was 29.84 inches and rising. At Davenport, skies were clear. The temperature was 78 degrees, dew point 75, relative humidity 90%, producing a heat index of 81. The wind was southeast at 9 miles an hour. And the pressure was 29.85 inches and rising. Close to home, Burlington clear and 78. Cedar Rapids clear and 77. Dubuque mostly cloudy and 78. Iowa City partly cloudy and 77. Muscatine 79. Galesburg partly cloudy and 77. Peoria partly cloudy and 78. Savannah 78. Rockford partly cloudy and 76. Across the Midwest, Chicago partly cloudy and 78. Des Moines partly cloudy and 80. Madison cloudy and 76. Milwaukee partly cloudy and 68. Minneapolis mostly cloudy and 75. Omaha clear and 80. St. Louis partly cloudy and 80. Springfield, Illinois partly cloudy and 76. Waterloo cloudy and 81. Once again at 3 a.m. in Moline with clear skies, the temperature was 78. At Davenport with clear skies, the temperature was 78. Here is the hazardous weather outlook. For tonight, heat index values over 100 degrees will continue south of Interstate 80 through sunset. In addition, overnight temperatures will remain warm, limiting relief from the heat tonight and in nights ahead. Looking ahead, a dangerous combination of hot and very humid conditions will continue through at least the first half of this work week and potentially longer. Peak heat index values between 100 and 110 degrees are likely, along with very warm nighttime lows. Depending on storms and associated
recover, the impactful heat may continue through the end of the week. There is a chance for thunderstorms throughout the latter half of the week and into the 4th of July weekend. Spotter activation is not expected tonight. And now, your National Weather Service forecast for the Guam cities and surrounding areas. Today, sunny, hot with highs in the lower 90s. South winds 15 to 20 miles an hour with gusts up to 30 miles an hour. Tonight, mostly clear. Humid with lows in the upper 70s. South winds 10 to 15 miles an hour with gusts up to 30 miles an hour. Tuesday, sunny, hot with highs in the mid-90s. Southwest winds 10 to 15 miles an hour with gusts up to 30 miles an hour. Heat index values up to 109 in the afternoon. Tuesday night, mostly clear. Humid with lows in the mid-70s. Southwest winds 10 to 15 miles an hour with gusts up to 25 miles an hour. Heat index values up to 109 early until midnight. Wednesday, sunny, hot with highs in the mid-90s. Southwest winds 10 to 15 miles an hour with gusts up to 25 miles an hour. Wednesday night and Thursday, mostly clear. Hot. Lows in the upper 70s. Highs in the mid-90s. Thursday night and Friday, partly cloudy. Hot. Lows in the mid-70s. Highs in the lower 90s. Friday night, a chance of showers and thunderstorms. Lows in the mid-70s. Independence Day, mostly sunny. Hot. Highs in the lower 90s. Saturday night, a chance of showers and thunderstorms. Lows in the lower 70s. Sunday, a chance of showers. Highs in the upper 80s. Again, the forecast for the Guam cities and surrounding areas for today, sunny, hot. Highs in the lower 90s. South winds 15 to 20 miles an hour with gusts up to 30 miles an hour. The Moline, Illinois climate summary for yesterday, June 28, 2026. Yesterday's high temperature was 86 degrees. The normal high is 86. The record high is 130 degrees, which was last set in 1934. Yesterday's low temperature was 67 degrees. The normal low is 64. The record low is 47 degrees, which was set in 1968. No precipitation fell yesterday, which leaves the monthly total at 6.98 inches. The total precipitation for the year still stands at 19.00 inches. There were no heating degree days yesterday. This leaves the monthly total at 7. There were 12 cooling degree days yesterday. This brings the monthly total to 152. Yesterday, the maximum wind observed was 25 miles an hour from the southeast. The highest wind gust observed was 35 miles per hour from the southeast. The normal high temperature for today is 86 degrees, and the normal low is 64. The record high for today is 104, which last occurred in 1934, and the record low is 50, which occurred in 1923. Sunrise today is at 5:31 a.m. and sunset is at 8:40 p.m. The following is a summary of watches, warnings, and advisories in effect. Extreme heat warning has been extended until 10 p.m. Wednesday for the following counties in Iowa, Cedar, Louisa, Muscatine and Scott, and the following counties in Illinois, Mercer and Rock Island. Extreme heat warning has been extended until 10 p.m. Wednesday for the following county, Clinton, Iowa, and the following counties in Illinois, Henry and Whiteside. 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The current time is 3:31 a.m. Central Daylight Time. At 3 a.m. in Moline, skies were clear. The temperature was 78 degrees, dew point 75, relative humidity 90%, producing a heat index of 81. The wind was southeast at 10 miles an hour. And the pressure was 29.84 inches and rising. At Davenport, skies were clear. The temperature was 78 degrees, dew point 75, relative humidity 90%, producing a heat index of 81. The wind was southeast at 9 miles an hour. And the pressure was 29.85 inches and rising. Close to home, Burlington clear and 78. Cedar Rapids clear and 77. Dubuque mostly cloudy and 78. Iowa City partly cloudy and 77. Muscatine 79. Galesburg partly cloudy and 77. Peoria partly cloudy and 78. The
Savannah 78. Rockford partly cloudy and 76. Across the Midwest, Chicago partly cloudy and 78. Des Moines partly cloudy and 80. Madison cloudy and 76. Milwaukee partly cloudy and 68. Minneapolis mostly cloudy and 75. Omaha clear and 80. St. Louis partly cloudy and 80. Springfield, Illinois partly cloudy and 76. Waterloo cloudy and 81. Once again at 3 a.m. in Moline with clear skies, the temperature was 78. At Davenport with clear skies, the temperature was 78. Here is the hazardous weather outlook. For tonight, heat index values over 100 degrees will continue south of Interstate 80 through sunset. In addition, overnight temperatures will remain warm, limiting relief from the heat tonight and in nights ahead. Looking ahead, a dangerous combination of hot and very humid conditions will continue through at least the first half of this work week and potentially longer. Peak heat index values between 100 and 110 degrees are likely, along with very warm nighttime lows. Depending on storms and associated cloud cover, the impactful heat may continue through the end of the week. There is a chance for thunderstorms throughout the latter half of the week and into the 4th of July weekend. Spotter activation is not expected tonight. And now, your National Weather Service forecast for the Quad Cities and surrounding areas. Today, sunny, hot with highs in the lower 90s. South winds 15 to 20 miles an hour with gusts up to 30 miles an hour. Tonight, mostly clear. Humid with lows in the upper 70s. South winds 10 to 15 miles an hour with gusts up to 30 miles an hour. Tuesday, sunny, hot with highs in the mid 90s. Southwest winds 10 to 15 miles an hour with gusts up to 30 miles an hour. Heat index values up to 109 in the afternoon. Tuesday night, mostly clear. Humid with lows in the mid-70s. Southwest winds 10 to 15 miles an hour with gusts up to 25 miles an hour. Heat index values up to 109 early until midnight. Wednesday, sunny, hot with highs in the mid-90s. Southwest winds 10 to 15 miles an hour with gusts up to 25 miles an hour. Wednesday night and Thursday, mostly clear. Hot. Lows in the upper 70s. Highs in the mid-90s. Thursday night and Friday, partly cloudy. Hot. Lows in the mid-70s. Highs in the lower 90s. Friday night, a chance of showers and thunderstorms. Lows in the mid-70s. Independence Day, mostly sunny. Hot. Highs in the lower 90s. Saturday night, a chance of showers and thunderstorms. Lows in the lower 70s. Sunday, a chance of showers. Highs in the upper 80s. Again, the forecast for the Quad Cities and surrounding areas for today, sunny, hot. Highs in the lower 90s. South winds 15 to 20 miles an hour with gusts up to 30 miles an hour. The Moline, Illinois climate summary for yesterday, June 28, 2026. Yesterday's high temperature was 86 degrees. The normal high is 86. The record high is 103 degrees, which was last set in 1934. Yesterday's low temperature was 67 degrees. The normal low is 64. The record low is 47 degrees, which was set in 1968. No precipitation fell yesterday, which leaves the monthly total at 6.98 inches. The total precipitation for the year still stands at 19.00 inches. There were no heating degree days yesterday. This leaves the monthly total at 7. There were 12 cooling degree days yesterday. This brings the monthly total to 152. Yesterday, the maximum wind observed was 25 miles an hour from the southeast. The highest wind gust observed was 35 miles per hour from the southeast. The normal high temperature for today is 86 degrees, and the normal low is 64. The record high for today is 104, which last occurred in 1934, and the record low is 50, which occurred in 1923. Sunrise today is at 5:31 a.m. and sunset is at 8:40 p.m. The statement is, for the following counties, in Iowa, Cedar, Louisa, Muscatine and Scott, and the following counties, in Illinois, Mercer and Rock Island. Dangerously hot and humid conditions with multiple days of heat index values of 100 to 110 expected, along with nighttime lows not falling below the mid to upper 70s. The areas affected.
include portions of northwest and west central Illinois, east central and southeast Iowa, and northeast Missouri. The hazardous weather conditions are expected until 10 p.m. Wednesday. The following impacts are expected: heat-related illnesses increase significantly during extreme heat and high humidity events. Additional details: the extreme heat may persist through late week, but thunderstorms and associated clouds may interrupt the heat at times Thursday and Friday. Drink plenty of fluids, stay in an air-conditioned room, stay out of the sun, and check up on relatives and neighbors. Do not leave young children and pets in unattended vehicles. Car interiors will reach lethal temperatures in a matter of minutes. The statement is, for the following county, Clinton, Iowa, and the following counties, in Illinois, Henry and Whiteside. Dangerously hot and humid conditions with multiple days of heat index values of 100 to 110 expected, along with nighttime lows not falling below the mid to upper 70s. The areas affected include portions of north-central and northwest Illinois and east-central and northeast Iowa. The hazardous weather conditions are expected from noon today to 10 p.m. Wednesday. The following impacts are expected: heat-related illnesses increase significantly during extreme heat and high humidity events. Additional details: the extreme heat may persist through late week, but thunderstorms and associated clouds may interrupt the heat at times Thursday and Friday. Drink plenty of fluids, stay in an air-conditioned room, stay out of the sun, and check up on relatives and neighbors. Do not leave young children and pets in unattended vehicles. Car interiors will reach lethal temperatures in a matter of minutes. The following is a summary of watches, warnings, and advisories in effect. Extreme heat warning has been extended until 10 p.m. Wednesday for the following counties, in Iowa, Cedar, Louisa, Muscatine, and Scott, and the following counties, in Illinois, Mercer, and Rock Island. Extreme heat warning has been extended until 10 p.m. Wednesday for the following county, Clinton, Iowa, and the following counties, in Illinois, Henry and Whiteside. 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The current time is 3:39 a.m. Central Daylight Time. At 3 a.m. in Moline, skies were clear. The temperature was 78 degrees, dew point 75, relative humidity 90%, producing a heat index of 81. The wind was southeast at 10 miles an hour, and the pressure was 29.84 inches and rising. At Davenport, skies were clear. The temperature was 78 degrees, dew point 75, relative humidity 90%, producing a heat index of 81. The wind was southeast at 9 miles an hour, and the pressure was 29.85 inches and rising. Close to home, Burlington clear and 78. Cedar Rapids clear and 77. Dubuque mostly cloudy and 78. Iowa City partly cloudy and 77. Muscatine 79. Galesburg partly cloudy and 77. Peoria partly cloudy and 78. Savannah 78. Rockford partly cloudy and 76. Across the Midwest, Chicago partly cloudy and 78. Des Moines partly cloudy and 80. Madison cloudy and 76. Milwaukee partly cloudy and 68. Minneapolis mostly cloudy and 75. Omaha clear and 80. St. Louis partly cloudy and 80. Springfield, Illinois partly cloudy and 76. Waterloo cloudy and 81. Once again at 3 a.m. in Moline with clear skies, the temperature was 78. At Davenport with clear skies, the temperature was 78. This broadcast originates from the National Weather Service office in the Quad Cities and is transmitted on a frequency of 162.55 MHz from Rock Island, Illinois. The coverage area includes the following counties: Cedar, Clinton, Louisa, Muscatine, Scott, Henry, Illinois, Mercer, Rock Island, and Whiteside. Here is the hazardous weather outlook. For tonight, heat index values over 100 degrees will continue south of Interstate 80 through sunset. In addition, overnight temperatures will remain warm, limiting relief from the heat tonight and in nights ahead. Looking ahead, a dangerous combination of hot and very humid conditions will continue through at least the first half of this work week and potentially longer. Peak heat index values between 100 and 110 degrees are likely, along with very warm nighttime lows. Depending on storms and associated cloud cover, the impactful
may continue through the end of the week. There is a chance for thunderstorms throughout the latter half of the week and into the 4th of July weekend. Spotter activation is not expected tonight. And now, your National Weather Service forecast for the Guam cities and surrounding areas. Today, sunny, hot with highs in the lower 90s. South winds 15 to 20 miles an hour with gusts up to 30 miles an hour. Tonight, mostly clear. Humid with lows in the upper 70s. South winds 10 to 15 miles an hour with gusts up to 30 miles an hour. Tuesday, sunny, hot with highs in the mid-90s. Southwest winds 10 to 15 miles an hour with gusts up to 30 miles an hour. Heat index values up to 109 in the afternoon. Tuesday night, mostly clear. Humid with lows in the mid-70s. Southwest winds 10 to 15 miles an hour with gusts up to 25 miles an hour. Heat index values up to 109 early until midnight. Wednesday, sunny, hot with highs in the mid-90s. Southwest winds 10 to 15 miles an hour with gusts up to 25 miles an hour. Wednesday night and Thursday, mostly clear. Hot. Lows in the upper 70s. Highs in the mid-90s. Thursday night and Friday, partly cloudy. Hot. Lows in the mid-70s. Highs in the lower 90s. Friday night, a chance of showers and thunderstorms. Lows in the mid-70s. Independence Day, mostly sunny. Hot. Highs in the lower 90s. Saturday night, a chance of showers and thunderstorms. Lows in the lower 70s. Sunday, a chance of showers. Highs in the upper 80s. Again, the forecast for the Guam cities and surrounding areas for today, sunny, hot. Highs in the lower 90s. South winds 15 to 20 miles an hour with gusts up to 30 miles an hour. The Moline, Illinois climate summary for yesterday, June 28, 2026. Yesterday's high temperature was 86 degrees. The normal high is 86. The record high is 103 degrees, which was last set in 1934. Yesterday's low temperature was 67 degrees. The normal low is 64. The record low is 47 degrees, which was set in 1968. No precipitation fell yesterday, which leaves the monthly total at 6.98 inches. The total precipitation for the year still stands at 19.00 inches. There were no heating degree days yesterday. This leaves the monthly total at 7. There were 12 cooling degree days yesterday. This brings the monthly total to 152. Yesterday the maximum wind observed was 25 miles an hour from the southeast. The highest wind gust observed was 35 miles per hour from the southeast. The normal high temperature for today is 86 degrees, and the normal low is 64. The record high for today is 104, which last occurred in 1934, and the record low is 50, which occurred in 1923. Sunrise today is at 5:31 a.m. and sunset is at 8:40 p.m. The following is a summary of watches, warnings, and advisories in effect. Extreme heat warning has been extended until 10 p.m. Wednesday for the following counties in Iowa, Cedar, Louisa, Muscatine and Scott, and the following counties in Illinois, Mercer and Rock Island. Extreme heat warning has been extended until 10 p.m. Wednesday for the following county, Clinton, Iowa, and the following counties in Illinois, Henry and Whiteside. 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The current time is 3:46 a.m. Central Daylight Time. At 3 a.m. in Moline, skies were clear. The temperature was 78 degrees, dew point 75, relative humidity 90%, producing a heat index of 81. The wind was southeast at 10 miles an hour. And the pressure was 29.84 inches and rising. At Davenport, skies were clear. The temperature was 78 degrees, dew point 75, relative humidity 90%, producing a heat index of 81. The wind was southeast at 9 miles an hour. And the pressure was 29.85 inches and rising. Close to home, Burlington clear and 78. Cedar Rapids clear and 77. Dubuque mostly cloudy and 78. Iowa City partly cloudy and 77. Muscatine 79. Galesburg partly cloudy and 77. Peoria partly cloudy and 78. Savannah 78.
Rockford partly cloudy and 76. Across the Midwest, Chicago partly cloudy and 78. Des Moines partly cloudy and 80. Madison cloudy and 76. Milwaukee partly cloudy and 68. Minneapolis mostly cloudy and 75. Omaha clear and 80. St. Louis partly cloudy and 80. Springfield, Illinois partly cloudy and 76. Waterloo cloudy and 81. Once again at 3 a.m. in Moline with clear skies, the temperature was 78. At Davenport with clear skies, the temperature was 78. Here is the hazardous weather outlook. For tonight, heat index values over 100 degrees will continue south of Interstate 80 through sunset. In addition, overnight temperatures will remain warm, limiting relief from the heat tonight and in nights ahead. Looking ahead, a dangerous combination of hot and very humid conditions will continue through at least the first half of this work week and potentially longer. Peak heat index values between 100 and 110 degrees are likely, along with very warm nighttime lows. Depending on storms and associated cloud cover, the impactful heat may continue through the end of the week. There is a chance for thunderstorms throughout the latter half of the week and into the 4th of July weekend. Spotter activation is not expected tonight. And now, your National Weather Service forecast for the Quad Cities and surrounding areas. Today, sunny, hot with highs in the lower 90s. South winds 15 to 20 miles an hour with gusts up to 30 miles an hour. Tonight, mostly clear. Humid with lows in the upper 70s. South winds 10 to 15 miles an hour with gusts up to 30 miles an hour. Tuesday, sunny, hot with highs in the mid-90s. Southwest winds 10 to 15 miles an hour with gusts up to 30 miles an hour. Heat index values up to 109 in the afternoon. Tuesday night, mostly clear. Humid with lows in the mid-70s. Southwest winds 10 to 15 miles an hour with gusts up to 25 miles an hour. Heat index values up to 109 early until midnight. Wednesday, sunny, hot with highs in the mid-90s. Southwest winds 10 to 15 miles an hour with gusts up to 25 miles an hour. Wednesday night and Thursday, mostly clear. Hot. Lows in the upper 70s. Highs in the mid-90s. Thursday night and Friday, partly cloudy. Hot. Lows in the mid-70s. Highs in the lower 90s. Friday night, a chance of showers and thunderstorms. Lows in the mid-70s. Independence Day, mostly sunny. Hot. Highs in the lower 90s. Saturday night, a chance of showers and thunderstorms. Lows in the lower 70s. Sunday, a chance of showers. Highs in the upper 80s. Again, the forecast for the Quad Cities and surrounding areas for today, sunny, hot. Highs in the lower 90s. South winds 15 to 20 miles an hour with gusts up to 30 miles an hour. The Moline, Illinois climate summary for yesterday, June 28, 2026. Yesterday's high temperature was 86 degrees. The normal high is 86. The record high is 103 degrees, which was last set in 1934. Yesterday's low temperature was 67 degrees. The normal low is 64. The record low is 47 degrees, which was set in 1968. No precipitation fell yesterday, which leaves the monthly total at 6.98 inches. The total precipitation for the year still stands at 19.00 inches. There were no heating degree days yesterday. This leaves the monthly total at 7. There were 12 cooling degree days yesterday. This brings the monthly total to 152. Yesterday, the maximum wind observed was 25 miles an hour from the southeast. The highest wind gust observed was 35 miles per hour from the southeast. The normal high temperature for today is 86 degrees, and the normal low is 64. The record high for today is 104, which last occurred in 1934, and the record low is 50, which occurred in 1923. Sunrise today is at 5:31 a.m. and sunset is at 8:40 p.m. The following is a summary of watches, warnings, and advisories in effect. Extreme heat warning has been extended until 10 p.m. Wednesday for the following counties in Iowa, Cedar, Louisa, Muscatine, and Scott, and the following counties in Illinois, Mercer, and Rock Island. Extreme heat warning has been extended until 10 p.m. Wednesday for the following county, Clinton, Iowa, and the following counties.
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The current time is 3:52 a.m. Central Daylight Time. At 3 a.m. in Moline, skies were clear. The temperature was 78 degrees, dew point 75, relative humidity 90%, producing a heat index of 81. The wind was southeast at 10 miles an hour, and the pressure was 29.84 inches and rising. At Davenport, skies were clear. The temperature was 78 degrees, dew point 75, relative humidity 90%, producing a heat index of 81. The wind was southeast at 9 miles an hour, and the pressure was 29.85 inches and rising. Close to home, Burlington clear and 78. Cedar Rapids clear and 77. Dubuque mostly cloudy and 78. Iowa City partly cloudy and 77. Muscatine 79. Galesburg partly cloudy and 77. Peoria partly cloudy and 78. Savannah 78. Rockford partly cloudy and 76. Across the Midwest, Chicago partly cloudy and 78. Des Moines partly cloudy and 80. Madison cloudy and 76. Milwaukee partly cloudy and 68. Minneapolis mostly cloudy and 75. Omaha clear and 80. St. Louis partly cloudy and 80. Springfield, Illinois partly cloudy and 76. Waterloo cloudy and 81. Once again at 3 a.m. in Moline with clear skies, the temperature was 78. At Davenport with clear skies, the temperature was 78. Here is the hazardous weather outlook. For tonight, heat index values over 100 degrees will continue south of Interstate 80 through sunset. In addition, overnight temperatures will remain warm, limiting relief from the heat tonight and in nights ahead. Looking ahead, a dangerous combination of hot and very humid conditions will continue through at least the first half of this work week and potentially longer. Peak heat index values between 100 and 110 degrees are likely, along with very warm nighttime lows. Depending on storms and associated cloud cover, the impactful heat may continue through the end of the week. There is a chance for thunderstorms throughout the latter half of the week and into the 4th of July weekend. Spotter activation is not expected tonight. And now, your National Weather Service forecast for the Quad Cities and surrounding areas. Today, sunny, hot with highs in the lower 90s. South winds 15 to 20 miles an hour with gusts up to 30 miles an hour. Tonight, mostly clear. Humid with lows in the upper 70s. South winds 10 to 15 miles an hour with gusts up to 30 miles an hour. Tuesday, sunny, hot with highs in the mid-90s. Southwest winds 10 to 15 miles an hour with gusts up to 30 miles an hour. Heat index values up to 109 in the afternoon. Tuesday night, mostly clear. Humid with lows in the mid-70s. Southwest winds 10 to 15 miles an hour with gusts up to 25 miles an hour. Heat index values up to 109 early until midnight. Wednesday, sunny, hot with highs in the mid-90s. Southwest winds 10 to 15 miles an hour with gusts up to 25 miles an hour. Wednesday night and Thursday, mostly clear. Hot. Lows in the upper 70s. Highs in the mid-90s. Thursday night and Friday, partly cloudy. Hot. Lows in the mid-70s. Highs in the lower 90s. Friday night, a chance of showers and thunderstorms. Lows in the mid-70s. Independence Day, mostly sunny. Hot. Highs in the lower 90s. Saturday night, a chance of showers and thunderstorms. Lows in the lower 70s. Sunday, a chance of showers. Highs in the upper 80s. Again, the forecast for the Quad Cities and surrounding areas for today, sunny, hot. Highs in the lower 90s. South winds 15 to 20 miles an hour with gusts up to 30 miles an hour. The statement is, for the following counties, in Iowa, Cedar, Louisa, Muscatine and Scott, and the following counties, in Illinois, Mercer and Rock Island. Dangerously hot and humid conditions with multiple days of heat index values of 100 to 110 expected, along with nighttime lows not falling below the mid to upper 70s. The areas affected include portions of northwest and west central Illinois, east central and southeast Iowa, and northeast Missouri. The hazard.
adverse weather conditions are expected until 10 p.m. Wednesday. The following impacts are expected. Heat-related illnesses increase significantly during extreme heat and high humidity events. Additional details, the extreme heat may persist through late week, but thunderstorms and associated clouds may interrupt the heat at times Thursday and Friday. Drink plenty of fluids, stay in an air-conditioned room, stay out of the sun, and check up on relatives and neighbors. Do not leave young children and pets in unattended vehicles. Car interiors will reach lethal temperatures in a matter of minutes. The statement is, for the following county, Clinton, Iowa, and the following counties, in Illinois, Henry and Whiteside. Dangerously hot and humid conditions with multiple days of heat index values of 100 to 110 expected, along with nighttime lows not falling below the mid to upper 70s. The areas affected include portions of north-central and northwest Illinois and east-central and northeast Iowa. The hazardous weather conditions are expected from noon today to 10 p.m. Wednesday. The following impacts are expected. Heat-related illnesses increase significantly during extreme heat and high humidity events. Additional details, the extreme heat may persist through late week, but thunderstorms and associated clouds may interrupt the heat at times Thursday and Friday. Drink plenty of fluids, stay in an air-conditioned room, stay out of the sun, and check up on relatives and neighbors. Do not leave young children and pets in unattended vehicles. Car interiors will reach lethal temperatures in a matter of minutes. And now a summary of river forecasts. For the Mississippi River, at Dubuque, the latest stage is 8.7 feet at 3 a.m. Monday. No flooding is forecast. At Comanche, the latest stage is 10.1 feet at 3 a.m. Monday. At LeClaire Lock and Dam 14, the latest stage is 5.4 feet at 3 a.m. Monday. At Quad Cities Lock and Dam 15, the latest stage is 7.2 feet at 3 a.m. Monday. At Muscatine, the latest stage is 8.0 feet at 3 a.m. Monday. 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For the Wapsipinicon River, near DeWitt, the latest stage is 8.2 feet at 3 a.m. Monday. For the Cedar River, near Conesville, the latest stage is 8.2 feet at 3 a.m. Monday. For the Rock River, at Como, the latest stage is 6.0 feet at 3 a.m. Monday. Near Joslyn, the latest stage is 8.6 feet at 2 a.m. Monday. 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For the Green River, near Geneseo, the latest stage is 5.8 feet at 3 a.m. Monday. 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The current time is 4 a.m. Central Daylight Time. Here is the hazardous weather outlook. For tonight, heat index values over 100 degrees will continue south of Interstate 80 through sunset. In addition, overnight temperatures will remain warm, limiting relief from the heat tonight and in nights ahead. Looking ahead, a dangerous combination of hot and very humid conditions will continue through at least the first half of this work week and potentially longer. Peak heat index values between 100 and 110 degrees are likely, along with very warm nighttime lows. Depending on storms and associated cloud cover, the impactful heat may continue through the end of the week. There is a chance for thunderstorms throughout the latter half of the week and into the 4th of July weekend. Spotter activation is not expected tonight. And now, your National Weather Service forecast for the Quad Cities and surrounding areas. Today, sunny, hot with highs in the lower 90s. South winds 15 to 20 miles an hour with gusts up to 30 miles an hour. Tonight, mostly clear. Humid with lows in the upper 70s. South winds 10 to 15 miles an hour with gusts up to 30 miles an hour. Tuesday, sunny, hot with highs in the mid-90s. Southwest winds 10 to 15 miles an hour with gusts up to 30 miles an hour. Heat index values up to 109 in the afternoon. Tuesday night, mostly clear. Humid with lows in the mid-70s. Southwest winds 10 to 15 miles an hour with gusts up to 25 miles an hour. Heat index values up to 109 early until midnight. Wednesday, sunny, hot with highs in the mid-90s. Southwest winds 10 to 15 miles an hour with gusts up to 25 miles an hour. Wednesday night and Thursday, mostly clear. Hot. Lows in the upper 70s. Highs in the mid-90s. Thursday night and Friday, partly cloudy. Hot. Lows in the mid-70s. Highs in the
lower 90s. Friday night, a chance of showers and thunderstorms. Lows in the mid-70s. Independence Day, mostly sunny. Hot. Highs in the lower 90s. Saturday night, a chance of showers and thunderstorms. Lows in the lower 70s. Sunday, a chance of showers. Highs in the upper 80s. Again, the forecast for the Quad Cities and surrounding areas for today, sunny, hot. Highs in the lower 90s. South winds 15 to 20 miles an hour with gusts up to 30 miles an hour. The Moline, Illinois climate summary for yesterday, June 28, 2026. Yesterday's high temperature was 86 degrees. The normal high is 86. The record high is 103 degrees, which was last set in 1934. Yesterday's low temperature was 67 degrees. The normal low is 64. The record low is 47 degrees, which was set in 1968. No precipitation fell yesterday, which leaves the monthly total at 6.98 inches. The total precipitation for the year still stands at 19.00 inches. There were no heating degree days yesterday. This leaves the monthly total at 7. There were 12 cooling degree days yesterday. This brings the monthly total to 152. Yesterday the maximum wind observed was 25 miles an hour from the southeast. The highest wind gust observed was 35 miles per hour from the southeast. The normal high temperature for today is 86 degrees, and the normal low is 64. The record high for today is 104, which last occurred in 1934, and the record low is 50, which occurred in 1923. Sunrise today is at 5:31 a.m. and sunset is at 8:40 p.m. The following is a summary of watches, warnings, and advisories in effect. Extreme heat warning has been extended until 10 p.m. Wednesday for the following counties in Iowa, Cedar, Louisa, Muscatine, and Scott, and the following counties in Illinois, Mercer, and Rock Island. Extreme heat warning has been extended until 10 p.m. Wednesday for the following county, Clinton, Iowa, and the following counties in Illinois, Henry, and Whiteside. And now a summary of river forecasts. For the Mississippi River, at Dubuque, the latest stage is 8.7 feet at 3 a.m. Monday. No flooding is forecast. At Comanche, the latest stage is 10.1 feet at 3 a.m. Monday. At LeClaire Lock and Dam 14, the latest stage is 5.4 feet at 3 a.m. Monday. At Quad Cities Lock and Dam 15, the latest stage is 7.2 feet at 3 a.m. Monday. At Muscatine, the latest stage is 8.0 feet at 3 a.m. Monday. At Keithsburg, the latest stage is 8.6 feet at 3 a.m. Monday. For the Wet'suwet'en River, near DeWitt, the latest stage is 8.2 feet at 3 a.m. Monday. For the Cedar River, near Conesville, the latest stage is 8.2 feet at 3 a.m. Monday. For the Rock River, at Como, the latest stage is 6.0 feet at 3 a.m. Monday. Near Joslin, the latest stage is 8.6 feet at 2 a.m. Monday. At Moline, the latest stage is 10.1 feet at 3 a.m. Monday. For the Green River, near Geneseo, the latest stage is 5.8 feet at 3 a.m. Monday. 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The current time is 4:06 a.m. Central Daylight Time. At 4 a.m. in Moline, skies were mostly cloudy. The temperature was 78 degrees, dew point 75, relative humidity 90%, producing a heat index of 81. The wind was south at 14 miles an hour. And the pressure was 29.85 inches and rising. At Davenport, skies were cloudy. The temperature was 79 degrees, dew point 75, relative humidity 87%, producing a heat index of 83. The wind was south at 12 miles an hour. And the pressure was 29.85 inches and steady. Close to home, Burlington clear and 77. Cedar Rapids cloudy and 78. Dubuque clear and 77. Iowa City cloudy and 77. Peoria partly cloudy and 77. Rockford partly cloudy and 76. Across the Midwest, Chicago partly cloudy and 77. Des Moines partly cloudy and 78. Madison mostly cloudy and 75. Milwaukee partly cloudy and 69. Minneapolis mostly cloudy and 75. Omaha clear and 80. St. Louis mostly cloudy and 79. Springfield
Illinois partly cloudy and 76. Waterloo cloudy and 80. Once again at 4 a.m. in Moline with mostly cloudy skies, the temperature was 78. At Davenport with cloudy skies, the temperature was 79. Here is the hazardous weather outlook. For tonight, heat index values over 100 degrees will continue south of Interstate 80 through sunset. In addition, overnight temperatures will remain warm, limiting relief from the heat tonight and in nights ahead. Looking ahead, a dangerous combination of hot and very humid conditions will continue through at least the first half of this work week and potentially longer. Peak heat index values between 100 and 110 degrees are likely, along with very warm nighttime lows. Depending on storms and associated cloud cover, the impactful heat may continue through the end of the week. There is a chance for thunderstorms throughout the latter half of the week and into the 4th of July weekend. Spotter activation is not expected tonight. And now, your National Weather Service forecast for the Quad Cities and surrounding areas. Today, sunny, hot with highs in the lower 90s. South winds 15 to 20 miles an hour with gusts up to 30 miles an hour. Tonight, mostly clear. Humid with lows in the upper 70s. South winds 10 to 15 miles an hour with gusts up to 30 miles an hour. Tuesday, sunny, hot with highs in the mid-90s. Southwest winds 10 to 15 miles an hour with gusts up to 30 miles an hour. Heat index values up to 109 in the afternoon. Tuesday night, mostly clear. Humid with lows in the mid-70s. Southwest winds 10 to 15 miles an hour with gusts up to 25 miles an hour. Heat index values up to 109 early until midnight. Wednesday, sunny, hot with highs in the mid-90s. Southwest winds 10 to 15 miles an hour with gusts up to 25 miles an hour. Wednesday night and Thursday, mostly clear. Hot. Lows in the upper 70s. Highs in the mid-90s. Thursday night and Friday, partly cloudy. Hot. Lows in the mid-70s. Highs in the lower 90s. Friday night, a chance of showers and thunderstorms. Lows in the mid-70s. Independence Day, mostly sunny. Hot. Highs in the lower 90s. Saturday night, a chance of showers and thunderstorms. Lows in the lower 70s. Sunday, a chance of showers. Highs in the upper 80s. Again, the forecast for the Quad Cities and surrounding areas for today, sunny, hot. Highs in the lower 90s. South winds 15 to 20 miles an hour with gusts up to 30 miles an hour. The Moline, Illinois climate summary for yesterday, June 28, 2026. Yesterday's high temperature was 86 degrees. The normal high is 86. The record high is 103 degrees, which was last set in 1934. Yesterday's low temperature was 67 degrees. The normal low is 64. The record low is 47 degrees, which was set in 1968. No precipitation fell yesterday, which leaves the monthly total at 6.98 inches. The total precipitation for the year still stands at 19.00 inches. There were no heating degree days yesterday. This leaves the monthly total at 7. There were 12 cooling degree days yesterday. This brings the monthly total to 152. Yesterday, the maximum wind observed was 25 miles an hour from the southeast. The highest wind gust observed was 35 miles per hour from the southeast. The normal high temperature for today is 86 degrees, and the normal low is 64. The record high for today is 104, which last occurred in 1934, and the record low is 50, which occurred in 1923. Sunrise today is at 5:31 a.m. and sunset is at 8:40 p.m. The following is a summary of watches, warnings, and advisories in effect. Extreme heat warning has been extended until 10 p.m. Wednesday for the following counties, in Iowa, Cedar, Louisa, Muscatine and Scott, and the following counties, in Illinois, Mercer and Rock Island. Extreme heat warning has been extended until 10 p.m. Wednesday for the following county, Clinton, Iowa, and the following counties, in Illinois, Henry and Whiteside. And now a summary of river forecasts. For the Mississippi River, at Dubuque, the latest stage is 8.7 feet at 3 a.m. Monday. No flooding is forecast. At Comanche, the latest stage is 10.1 feet at 3 a.m. Monday. At LeClaire Lock and Dam 14, the latest stage is 5.4 feet at 3 a.m.

near Jocelyn. The latest stage is 8.6 feet at 2 a.m. Monday. At Moline, the latest stage is 10.1 feet at 3 a.m. Monday. For the Green River, near Geneseo, the latest stage is 5.8 feet at 3 a.m. Monday. 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The current time is 4:13 a.m. Central Daylight Time. At 4 a.m. at Moline, skies were mostly cloudy. The temperature was 78 degrees, dew point 75, relative humidity 90%, producing a heat index of 81. The wind was south at 14 miles an hour. And the pressure was 29.85 inches and rising. At Davenport, skies were cloudy. The temperature was 79 degrees, dew point 75, relative humidity 87%, producing a heat index of 83. The wind was south at 12 miles an hour. And the pressure was 29.85 inches and steady. Close to home, Burlington clear and 77. Cedar Rapids cloudy and 78. Dubuque clear and 77. Iowa City cloudy and 77. Peoria partly cloudy and 77. Rockford partly cloudy and 76. Across the Midwest, Chicago partly cloudy and 77. Des Moines partly cloudy and 78. Madison mostly cloudy and 75. Milwaukee partly cloudy and 69. Minneapolis mostly cloudy and 75. Omaha clear and 80. St. Louis mostly cloudy and 79. Springfield, Illinois partly cloudy and 76. Waterloo cloudy and 80. Once again at 4 a.m. at Moline with mostly cloudy skies, the temperature was 78. At Davenport with cloudy skies, the temperature was 79. At 4 a.m. at Moline, skies were mostly cloudy. The temperature was 78 degrees, dew point 75, relative humidity 90%, producing a heat index of 81. The wind was south at 14 miles an hour. And the pressure was 29.85 inches and rising. At Davenport, skies were cloudy. The temperature was 79 degrees, dew point 75, relative humidity 87%, producing a heat index of 83. The wind was south at 12 miles an hour. And the pressure was 29.85 inches and steady. Close to home, Burlington clear and 77. Cedar Rapids cloudy and 78. Dubuque clear and 77. Iowa City cloudy and 77. Muscatine 75. Galesburg partly cloudy and 76. Peoria mostly cloudy and 77. Savannah 78. Rockford partly cloudy and 76. Across the Midwest, Chicago partly cloudy and 77. Des Moines partly cloudy and 78. Madison mostly cloudy and 75. Milwaukee partly cloudy and 69. Minneapolis mostly cloudy and 75. Omaha clear and 80. St. Louis mostly cloudy and 79. Springfield, Illinois partly cloudy and 76. Waterloo cloudy and 80. Once again at 4 a.m. at Moline with mostly cloudy skies, the temperature was 78. At Davenport with cloudy skies, the temperature was 79. The statement is, for the following counties, in Iowa, Cedar, Louisa, Muscatine and Scott, and the following counties, in Illinois, Mercer and Rock Island. Dangerously hot and humid conditions with multiple days of heat index values of 100 to 110 expected, along with nighttime lows not falling below the mid to upper 70s. The areas affected include portions of northwest and west central Illinois, east central and southeast Iowa, and northeast Missouri. The hazardous weather conditions are expected until 10 p.m. Wednesday. The following impacts are expected: heat-related illnesses increase significantly during extreme heat and high humidity events. Additional details: the extreme heat may persist through late week, but thunderstorms and associated clouds may interrupt the heat at times Thursday and Friday. Drink plenty of fluids, stay in an air-conditioned room, stay out of the sun, and check up on relatives and neighbors. Do not leave young children and pets in unattended vehicles. Car interiors will reach lethal temperatures in a matter of minutes. The statement is, for the following county, Clinton, Iowa, and the following counties, in Illinois, Henry and Whiteside. Dangerously hot and humid conditions with multiple days of heat index values of 100 to 110 expected, along with nighttime lows not falling below the mid to upper 70s.

The areas affected include portions of north central and northwest Illinois and east central and northeast Iowa. The hazardous weather conditions are expected from noon today to 10 p.m. Wednesday. The following impacts are expected. Heat-related illnesses increase significantly during extreme heat and high humidity events. Additional details, the extreme heat may persist through late week, but thunderstorms and associated clouds may interrupt the heat at times Thursday and Friday. Drink plenty of fluids, stay in an air-conditioned room, stay out of the sun, and check up on relatives and neighbors. Do not leave young children and pets in unattended vehicles. Car interiors will reach lethal temperatures in a matter of minutes. Here is the hazardous weather outlook. For tonight, heat index values over 100 degrees will continue south of Interstate 80 through sunset. In addition, overnight temperatures will remain warm, limiting relief from the heat tonight and in nights ahead. Looking ahead, a dangerous combination of hot and very humid conditions will continue through at least the first half of this work week and potentially longer. Peak heat index values between 100 and 110 degrees are likely, along with very warm nighttime lows. Depending on storms and associated cloud cover, the impactful heat may continue through the end of the week. There is a chance for thunderstorms throughout the latter half of the week and into the 4th of July weekend. Spotter activation is not expected tonight. And now, your National Weather Service forecast for the Quad Cities and surrounding areas. Today, sunny, hot with highs in the lower 90s. South winds 15 to 20 miles an hour with gusts up to 30 miles an hour. Tonight, mostly clear. Humid with lows in the upper 70s. South winds 10 to 15 miles an hour with gusts up to 30 miles an hour. Tuesday, sunny, hot with highs in the mid-90s. Southwest winds 10 to 15 miles an hour with gusts up to 30 miles an hour. Heat index values up to 109 in the afternoon. Tuesday night, mostly clear. Humid with lows in the mid-70s. Southwest winds 10 to 15 miles an hour with gusts up to 25 miles an hour. Heat index values up to 109 early until midnight. Wednesday, sunny, hot with highs in the mid-90s. Southwest winds 10 to 15 miles an hour with gusts up to 25 miles an hour. Wednesday night and Thursday, mostly clear. Hot. Lows in the upper 70s. Highs in the mid-90s. Thursday night and Friday, partly cloudy. Hot. Lows in the mid-70s. Highs in the lower 90s. Friday night, a chance of showers and thunderstorms. Lows in the mid-70s. Independence Day, mostly sunny. Hot. Highs in the lower 90s. Saturday night, a chance of showers and thunderstorms. Lows in the lower 70s. Sunday, a chance of showers. Highs in the upper 80s. Again, the forecast for the Quad Cities and surrounding areas for today, sunny, hot. Highs in the lower 90s. South winds 15 to 20 miles an hour with gusts up to 30 miles an hour. The Moline, Illinois climate summary for yesterday, June 28, 2026. Yesterday's high temperature was 86 degrees. The normal high is 86. The record high is 103 degrees, which was last set in 1934. Yesterday's low temperature was 67 degrees. The normal low is 64. The record low is 47 degrees, which was set in 1968. No precipitation fell yesterday, which leaves the monthly total at 6.98 inches. The total precipitation for the year still stands at 19.00 inches. There were no heating degree days yesterday. This leaves the monthly total at 7. There were 12 cooling degree days yesterday. This brings the monthly total to 152. Yesterday, the maximum wind observed was 25 miles an hour from the southeast. The highest wind gust observed was 35 miles per hour from the southeast. The normal high temperature for today is 86 degrees, and the normal low is 64. The record high for today is 104, which last occurred in 1934, and the record low is 50, which occurred in 1923. Sunrise today is at 5:31 a.m. and sunset is at 8:40 p.m. The following is a summary of watches, warnings, and advisories in effect. Extreme heat warning has been extended until 10 p.m. Wednesday for the following counties, in Iowa, Cedar, Louisa, Muscatine and Scott, and the following counties, in Illinois, Mercer and Rock Island. Extreme heat warning has
and extended until 10 p.m. Wednesday for the following county, Clinton, Iowa, and the following counties, in Illinois, Henry and Whiteside. And now a summary of river forecasts. For the Mississippi River, at Dubuque, the latest stage is 8.7 feet at 3 a.m. Monday. No flooding is forecast. At Comanche, the latest stage is 10.1 feet at 3 a.m. Monday. At LeClaire Lock and Dam 14, the latest stage is 5.4 feet at 3 a.m. Monday. At Quad Cities Lock and Dam 15, the latest stage is 7.2 feet at 3 a.m. Monday. At Muscatine, the latest stage is 8.0 feet at 3 a.m. Monday. At Keithsburg, the latest stage is 8.6 feet at 3 a.m. Monday. For the Wetsequinicon River, near DeWitt, the latest stage is 8.2 feet at 3 a.m. Monday. For the Cedar River, near Conesville, the latest stage is 8.2 feet at 3 a.m. Monday. For the Rock River, at Como, the latest stage is 6.0 feet at 3 a.m. Monday. Near Joslin, the latest stage is 8.6 feet at 2 a.m. Monday. At Moline, the latest stage is 10.1 feet at 3 a.m. Monday. For the Green River, near Geneseo, the latest stage is 5.8 feet at 3 a.m. Monday. 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The current time is 4:24 a.m. Central Daylight Time. At 4 a.m. in Moline, skies were mostly cloudy. The temperature was 78 degrees, dew point 75, relative humidity 90%, producing a heat index of 81. The wind was south at 14 miles an hour. And the pressure was 29.85 inches and rising. At Davenport, skies were cloudy. The temperature was 79 degrees, dew point 75, relative humidity 87%, producing a heat index of 83. The wind was south at 12 miles an hour. And the pressure was 29.85 inches and steady. Close to home, Burlington clear and 77. Cedar Rapids cloudy and 78. Dubuque clear and 77. Iowa City cloudy and 77. Muscatine 75. Galesburg partly cloudy and 76. Peoria mostly cloudy and 77. Savannah 78. Rockford partly cloudy and 76. Across the Midwest, Chicago partly cloudy and 77. Des Moines partly cloudy and 78. Madison mostly cloudy and 75. Milwaukee partly cloudy and 69. Minneapolis mostly cloudy and 75. Omaha clear and 80. St. Louis mostly cloudy and 79. Springfield, Illinois partly cloudy and 76. Waterloo cloudy and 80. Once again at 4 a.m. in Moline with mostly cloudy skies, the temperature was 78. At Davenport with cloudy skies, the temperature was 79. Here is the hazardous weather outlook. For tonight, heat index values over 100 degrees will continue south of Interstate 80 through sunset. In addition, overnight temperatures will remain warm, limiting relief from the heat tonight and in nights ahead. Looking ahead, a dangerous combination of hot and very humid conditions will continue through at least the first half of this work week and potentially longer. Peak heat index values between 100 and 110 degrees are likely, along with very warm nighttime lows. Depending on storms and associated cloud cover, the impactful heat may continue through the end of the week. There is a chance for thunderstorms throughout the latter half of the week and into the 4th of July weekend. Spotter activation is not expected tonight. And now, your National Weather Service forecast for the Quad Cities and surrounding areas. Today, sunny, hot with highs in the lower 90s. South winds 15 to 20 miles an hour with gusts up to 30 miles an hour. Tonight, mostly clear. Humid with lows in the upper 70s. South winds 10 to 15 miles an hour with gusts up to 30 miles an hour. Tuesday, sunny, hot with highs in the mid 90s. Southwest winds 10 to 15 miles an hour with gusts up to 30 miles an hour. Heat index values up to 109 in the afternoon. Tuesday night, mostly clear. Humid with lows in the mid-70s. Southwest winds 10 to 15 miles an hour with gusts up to 25 miles an hour. Heat index values up to 109 early until midnight. Wednesday, sunny, hot with highs in the mid-90s. Southwest winds 10 to 15 miles an hour with gusts up to 25 miles an hour. Wednesday night and Thursday, mostly clear. Hot. Lows.
upper 70s. Highs in the mid-90s. Thursday night and Friday, partly cloudy. Hot. Lows in the mid-70s. Highs in the lower 90s. Friday night, a chance of showers and thunderstorms. Lows in the mid-70s. Independence Day, mostly sunny. Hot. Highs in the lower 90s. Saturday night, a chance of showers and thunderstorms. Lows in the lower 70s. Sunday, a chance of showers. Highs in the upper 80s. Again, the forecast for the Guam cities and surrounding areas for today, sunny, hot. Highs in the lower 90s. South winds 15 to 20 miles an hour with gusts up to 30 miles an hour. The Moline, Illinois climate summary for yesterday, June 28, 2026. Yesterday's high temperature was 86 degrees. The normal high is 86. The record high is 103 degrees, which was last set in 1934. Yesterday's low temperature was 67 degrees. The normal low is 64. The record low is 47 degrees, which was set in 1968. No precipitation fell yesterday, which leaves the monthly total at 6.98 inches. The total precipitation for the year still stands at 19.00 inches. There were no heating degree days yesterday. This leaves the monthly total at 7. There were 12 cooling degree days yesterday. This brings the monthly total to 152. Yesterday, the maximum wind observed was 25 miles an hour from the southeast. The highest wind gust observed was 35 miles per hour from the southeast. The normal high temperature for today is 86 degrees, and the normal low is 64. The record high for today is 104, which last occurred in 1934, and the record low is 50, which occurred in 1923. Sunrise today is at 5:31 a.m. and sunset is at 8:40 p.m. The following is a summary of watches, warnings, and advisories in effect. Extreme heat warning has been extended until 10 p.m. Wednesday for the following counties, in Iowa, Cedar, Louisa, Muscatine and Scott, and the following counties, in Illinois, Mercer and Rock Island. Extreme heat warning has been extended until 10 p.m. Wednesday for the following county, Clinton, Iowa, and the following counties, in Illinois, Henry and Whiteside. And now a summary of river forecasts. For the Mississippi River, at Dubuque, the latest stage is 8.7 feet at 3 a.m. Monday. No flooding is forecast. At Comanche, the latest stage is 10.1 feet at 3 a.m. Monday. At LeClaire Lock and Dam 14, the latest stage is 5.4 feet at 3 a.m. Monday. At Quad Cities Lock and Dam 15, the latest stage is 7.2 feet at 3 a.m. Monday. At Muscatine, the latest stage is 8.0 feet at 3 a.m. Monday. At Keithsburg, the latest stage is 8.6 feet at 3 a.m. Monday. For the Wapsipinicon River, near DeWitt, the latest stage is 8.2 feet at 3 a.m. Monday. For the Cedar River, near Conesville, the latest stage is 8.2 feet at 3 a.m. Monday. For the Rock River, at Como, the latest stage is 6.0 feet at 3 a.m. Monday. Near Joslyn, the latest stage is 8.6 feet at 2 a.m. Monday. At Moline, the latest stage is 10.1 feet at 3 a.m. Monday. For the Green River, near Geneseo, the latest stage is 5.8 feet at 3 a.m. Monday. 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The current time is 4:32 a.m. Central Daylight Time. At 4 a.m. at Moline, skies were mostly cloudy. The temperature was 78 degrees, dew point 75, relative humidity 90%, producing a heat index of 81. The wind was south at 14 miles an hour. And the pressure was 29.85 inches and rising. At Davenport, skies were cloudy. The temperature was 79 degrees, dew point 75, relative humidity 87%, producing a heat index of 83. The wind was south at 12 miles an hour. And the pressure was 29.85 inches and steady. Close to home, Burlington clear and 77. Cedar Rapids cloudy and 78. Dubuque clear and 77. Iowa City cloudy and 77. Muscatine 75. Galesburg partly cloudy and 76. Peoria mostly cloudy and 77. Savannah 78. Rockford partly cloudy and 76. Across the Midwest, Chicago partly cloudy and 77.
Wayne partly cloudy and 78. Madison mostly cloudy and 75. Milwaukee partly cloudy and 69. Minneapolis mostly cloudy and 75. Omaha clear and 80. St. Louis mostly cloudy and 79. Springfield, Illinois partly cloudy and 76. Waterloo cloudy and 80. Once again at 4 a.m. in Moline with mostly cloudy skies, the temperature was 78. At Davenport with cloudy skies, the temperature was 79. Here is the hazardous weather outlook. For today and tonight, dangerous levels of heat will occur today with heat index values of 105 degrees or even higher this afternoon. In addition, overnight temperatures will remain warm, limiting relief from the heat tonight and in the nights ahead. An extreme heat warning is in effect for the entire area. Looking ahead, a dangerous combination of hot and very humid conditions will continue through at least Wednesday and potentially longer. Peak heat index values between 100 and 110 degrees are likely, along with very warm nighttime lows. Depending on storms and associated cloud cover, the impactful heat may continue through the end of the week. An extreme heat warning is in effect through Wednesday evening. There is a chance for thunderstorms throughout the latter half of the week and into the 4th of July weekend. Strong storms may be possible across portions of northeast Iowa into extreme northwest Illinois Wednesday night. Spotter activation will not be needed today and tonight. And now, your National Weather Service forecast for the Quad Cities and surrounding areas. Today, sunny, hot with highs in the lower 90s. South winds 15 to 20 miles an hour with gusts up to 30 miles an hour. Tonight, mostly clear. Humid with lows in the upper 70s. South winds 10 to 15 miles an hour with gusts up to 30 miles an hour. Tuesday, sunny, hot with highs in the mid-90s. Southwest winds 10 to 15 miles an hour with gusts up to 30 miles an hour. Heat index values up to 109 in the afternoon. Tuesday night, mostly clear. Humid with lows in the mid-70s. Southwest winds 10 to 15 miles an hour with gusts up to 25 miles an hour. Heat index values up to 109 early until midnight. Wednesday, sunny, hot with highs in the mid-90s. Southwest winds 10 to 15 miles an hour with gusts up to 25 miles an hour. Wednesday night and Thursday, mostly clear. Hot. Lows in the upper 70s. Highs in the mid-90s. Thursday night and Friday, partly cloudy. Hot. Lows in the mid-70s. Highs in the lower 90s. Friday night, a chance of showers and thunderstorms. Lows in the mid-70s. Independence Day, mostly sunny. Hot. Highs in the lower 90s. Saturday night, a chance of showers and thunderstorms. Lows in the lower 70s. Sunday, a chance of showers. Highs in the upper 80s. Again, the forecast for the Quad Cities and surrounding areas for today, sunny, hot. Highs in the lower 90s. South winds 15 to 20 miles an hour with gusts up to 30 miles an hour. This broadcast originates from the National Weather Service office in the Quad Cities and is transmitted on a frequency of 162.55 MHz from Rock Island, Illinois. The coverage area includes the following counties: Cedar, Clinton, Louisa, Muscatine, Scott, Henry, Illinois, Mercer, Rock Island, and Whiteside. The statement is, for the following counties, in Iowa, Cedar, Louisa, Muscatine and Scott, and the following counties, in Illinois, Mercer and Rock Island. Dangerously hot and humid conditions with multiple days of heat index values of 100 to 110 expected, along with nighttime lows not falling below the mid to upper 70s. The areas affected include portions of northwest and west central Illinois, east central and southeast Iowa, and northeast Missouri. The hazardous weather conditions are expected until 10 p.m. Wednesday. The following impacts are expected: heat-related illnesses increase significantly during extreme heat and high humidity events. Additional details: the extreme heat may persist through late week, but thunderstorms and associated clouds may interrupt the heat at times Thursday and Friday. Drink plenty of fluids, stay in an air-conditioned room, stay out of the sun, and check up on relatives and neighbors. Do not leave young children and pets in unattended vehicles. Car interiors will reach lethal temperatures in a matter of minutes. The statement is...
following county, Clinton, Iowa, and the following counties, in Illinois, Henry and Whiteside. Dangerously hot and humid conditions with multiple days of heat index values of 100 to 110 expected, along with nighttime lows not falling below the mid to upper 70s. The areas affected include portions of north central and northwest Illinois and east central and northeast Iowa. The hazardous weather conditions are expected from noon today to 10 p.m. Wednesday. The following impacts are expected: heat-related illnesses increase significantly during extreme heat and high humidity events. Additional details: the extreme heat may persist through late week, but thunderstorms and associated clouds may interrupt the heat at times Thursday and Friday. Drink plenty of fluids, stay in an air-conditioned room, stay out of the sun, and check up on relatives and neighbors. Do not leave young children and pets in unattended vehicles. Car interiors will reach lethal temperatures in a matter of minutes. The Moline, Illinois climate summary for yesterday, June 28, 2026. Yesterday's high temperature was 86 degrees. The normal high is 86. The record high is 103 degrees, which was last set in 1934. Yesterday's low temperature was 67 degrees. The normal low is 64. The record low is 47 degrees, which was set in 1968. No precipitation fell yesterday, which leaves the monthly total at 6.98 inches. The total precipitation for the year still stands at 19.00 inches. There were no heating degree days yesterday. This leaves the monthly total at 7. There were 12 cooling degree days yesterday. This brings the monthly total to 152. Yesterday, the maximum wind observed was 25 miles an hour from the southeast. The highest wind gust observed was 35 miles per hour from the southeast. The normal high temperature for today is 86 degrees, and the normal low is 64. The record high for today is 104, which last occurred in 1934, and the record low is 50, which occurred in 1923. Sunrise today is at 5:31 a.m. and sunset is at 8:40 p.m. The following is a summary of watches, warnings, and advisories in effect. Extreme heat warning has been extended until 10 p.m. Wednesday for the following counties, in Iowa, Cedar, Louisa, Muscatine and Scott, and the following counties, in Illinois, Mercer and Rock Island. Extreme heat warning has been extended until 10 p.m. Wednesday for the following county, Clinton, Iowa, and the following counties, in Illinois, Henry and Whiteside. And now a summary of river forecasts. For the Mississippi River, at Dubuque, the latest stage is 8.7 feet at 3 a.m. Monday. No flooding is forecast. At Comanche, the latest stage is 10.1 feet at 3 a.m. Monday. At LeClaire Lock and Dam 14, the latest stage is 5.4 feet at 3 a.m. Monday. At Quad Cities Lock and Dam 15, the latest stage is 7.2 feet at 3 a.m. Monday. At Muscatine, the latest stage is 8.0 feet at 3 a.m. Monday. At Keithsburg, the latest stage is 8.6 feet at 3 a.m. Monday. For the Wapsipinicon River, near DeWitt, the latest stage is 8.2 feet at 3 a.m. Monday. For the Cedar River, near Conesville, the latest stage is 8.2 feet at 3 a.m. Monday. For the Rock River, at Como, the latest stage is 6.0 feet at 3 a.m. Monday. Near Joslyn, the latest stage is 8.6 feet at 2 a.m. Monday. At Moline, the latest stage is 10.1 feet at 3 a.m. Monday. For the Green River, near Geneseo, the latest stage is 5.8 feet at 3 a.m. Monday. 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The current time is 4:42 a.m. Central Daylight Time. At 4 a.m. at Moline, skies were mostly cloudy. The temperature was 78 degrees, dew point 75, relative humidity 90%, producing a heat index of 81. The wind was south at 14 miles an hour. And the pressure was 29.85 inches and rising. At Davenport, skies were cloudy. The temperature was 79 degrees, dew point 75, relative humidity 87%, producing a heat index of 83. The wind was south at 12 miles an hour. And the pressure was 29.85 inches and steady. Close to home, Burlington clear and 77. Cedar Rapids cloudy and 78. Dubuque clear and 77. Iowa City cloudy and 77. Muscatine 75. Galesburg partly cloudy and 76.
Peoria, mostly cloudy and 77. Savannah, 78. Rockford, partly cloudy and 76. Across the Midwest, Chicago, partly cloudy and 77. Des Moines, partly cloudy and 78. Madison, mostly cloudy and 75. Milwaukee, partly cloudy and 69. Minneapolis, mostly cloudy and 75. Omaha, clear and 80. St. Louis, mostly cloudy and 79. Springfield, Illinois, partly cloudy and 76. Waterloo, cloudy and 80. Once again at 4 a.m. in Moline with mostly cloudy skies, the temperature was 78. At Davenport with cloudy skies, the temperature was 79. Here is the hazardous weather outlook. For today and tonight, dangerous levels of heat will occur today with heat index values of 105 degrees or even higher this afternoon. In addition, overnight temperatures will remain warm, limiting relief from the heat tonight and in the nights ahead. An extreme heat warning is in effect for the entire area. Looking ahead, a dangerous combination of hot and very humid conditions will continue through at least Wednesday and potentially longer. Peak heat index values between 100 and 110 degrees are likely, along with very warm nighttime lows. Depending on storms and associated cloud cover, the impactful heat may continue through the end of the week. An extreme heat warning is in effect through Wednesday evening. There is a chance for thunderstorms throughout the latter half of the week and into the 4th of July weekend. Strong storms may be possible across portions of northeast Iowa into extreme northwest Illinois Wednesday night. Spotter activation will not be needed today and tonight. And now, your National Weather Service forecast for the Quad Cities and surrounding areas. Today, sunny, hot with highs in the lower 90s. South winds 15 to 20 miles an hour with gusts up to 30 miles an hour. Tonight, mostly clear. Humid with lows in the upper 70s. South winds 10 to 15 miles an hour with gusts up to 30 miles an hour. Tuesday, sunny, hot with highs in the mid-90s. Southwest winds 10 to 15 miles an hour with gusts up to 30 miles an hour. Heat index values up to 109 in the afternoon. Tuesday night, mostly clear. Humid with lows in the mid-70s. Southwest winds 10 to 15 miles an hour with gusts up to 25 miles an hour. Heat index values up to 109 early until midnight. Wednesday, sunny, hot with highs in the mid-90s. Southwest winds 10 to 15 miles an hour with gusts up to 25 miles an hour. Wednesday night and Thursday, mostly clear. Hot. Lows in the upper 70s. Highs in the mid-90s. Thursday night and Friday, partly cloudy. Hot. Lows in the mid-70s. Highs in the lower 90s. Friday night, a chance of showers and thunderstorms. Lows in the mid-70s. Independence Day, mostly sunny. Hot. Highs in the lower 90s. Saturday night, a chance of showers and thunderstorms. Lows in the lower 70s. Sunday, a chance of showers. Highs in the upper 80s. Again, the forecast for the Quad Cities and surrounding areas for today, sunny, hot. Highs in the lower 90s. South winds 15 to 20 miles an hour with gusts up to 30 miles an hour. The Moline, Illinois climate summary for yesterday, June 28, 2026. Yesterday's high temperature was 86 degrees. The normal high is 86. The record high is 103 degrees, which was last set in 1934. Yesterday's low temperature was 67 degrees. The normal low is 64. The record low is 47 degrees, which was set in 1968. No precipitation fell yesterday, which leaves the monthly total at 6.98 inches. The total precipitation for the year still stands at 19.00 inches. There were no heating degree days yesterday. This leaves the monthly total at 7. There were 12 cooling degree days yesterday. This brings the monthly total to 152. Yesterday, the maximum wind observed was 25 miles an hour from the southeast. The highest wind gust observed was 35 miles per hour from the southeast. The normal high temperature for today is 86 degrees, and the normal low is 64. The record high for today is 104, which last occurred in 1934, and the record low is 50, which occurred in 1923. Sunrise today is at 5:31 a.m. and sunset is at 8:40 p.m.
The following is a summary of watches, warnings, and advisories in effect. Extreme heat warning has been extended until 10 p.m. Wednesday for the following counties in Iowa, Cedar, Louisa, Muscatine, and Scott, and the following counties in Illinois, Mercer, and Rock Island. Extreme heat warning has been extended until 10 p.m. Wednesday for the following county, Clinton, Iowa, and the following counties in Illinois, Henry, and Whiteside. And now a summary of river forecasts. For the Mississippi River, at Dubuque, the latest stage is 8.7 feet at 3 a.m. Monday. No flooding is forecast. At Comanche, the latest stage is 10.1 feet at 3 a.m. Monday. At LeClaire Lock and Dam 14, the latest stage is 5.4 feet at 3 a.m. Monday. At Quad Cities Lock and Dam 15, the latest stage is 7.2 feet at 3 a.m. Monday. At Muscatine, the latest stage is 8.0 feet at 3 a.m. Monday. At Keithsburg, the latest stage is 8.6 feet at 3 a.m. Monday. For the Wet'suwet'en River, near DeWitt, the latest stage is 8.2 feet at 3 a.m. Monday. For the Cedar River, near Conesville, the latest stage is 8.2 feet at 3 a.m. Monday. For the Rock River, at Como, the latest stage is 6.0 feet at 3 a.m. Monday. Near Joslyn, the latest stage is 8.6 feet at 2 a.m. Monday. At Moline, the latest stage is 10.1 feet at 3 a.m. Monday. For the Green River, near Geneseo, the latest stage is 5.8 feet at 3 a.m. Monday. 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The current time is 4:49 a.m. Central Daylight Time. At 4 a.m. in Moline, skies were mostly cloudy. The temperature was 78 degrees, dew point 75, relative humidity 90%, producing a heat index of 81. The wind was south at 14 miles an hour. And the pressure was 29.85 inches and rising. At Davenport, skies were cloudy. The temperature was 79 degrees, dew point 75, relative humidity 87%, producing a heat index of 83. The wind was south at 12 miles an hour. And the pressure was 29.85 inches and steady. Close to home, Burlington clear and 77. Cedar Rapids cloudy and 78. Dubuque clear and 77. Iowa City cloudy and 77. Muscatine 75. Galesburg partly cloudy and 76. Peoria mostly cloudy and 77. Savannah 78. Rockford partly cloudy and 76. Across the Midwest, Chicago partly cloudy and 77. Des Moines partly cloudy and 78. Madison mostly cloudy and 75. Milwaukee partly cloudy and 69. Minneapolis mostly cloudy and 75. Omaha clear and 80. St. Louis mostly cloudy and 79. Springfield, Illinois partly cloudy and 76. Waterloo cloudy and 80. Once again at 4 a.m. in Moline with mostly cloudy skies, the temperature was 78. At Davenport with cloudy skies, the temperature was 79. Here is the hazardous weather outlook. For today and tonight, dangerous levels of heat will occur today with heat index values of 105 degrees or even higher this afternoon. In addition, overnight temperatures will remain warm, limiting relief from the heat tonight and in the nights ahead. An extreme heat warning is in effect for the entire area. Looking ahead, a dangerous combination of hot and very humid conditions will continue through at least Wednesday and potentially longer. Peak heat index values between 100 and 110 degrees are likely, along with very warm nighttime lows. Depending on storms and associated cloud cover, the impactful heat may continue through the end of the week. An extreme heat warning is in effect through Wednesday evening. There is a chance for thunderstorms throughout the latter half of the week and into the 4th of July weekend. Strong storms may be possible across portions of northeast Iowa into extreme northwest Illinois Wednesday night. Spotter activation will not be needed today and tonight. And now, your National Weather Service forecast for the Quad Cities and surrounding areas. Today, sunny, hot with highs in the lower 90s. South winds 15 to 20 miles an hour with gusts up to 30 miles an hour. Tonight, mostly clear. Humid with lows in the upper 70s. South winds 10 to 15 miles an hour with gusts up to 30 miles an hour. Tuesday, sunny, hot with highs in the mid-90s.
Southwest winds 10 to 15 miles an hour with gusts up to 30 miles an hour. Index values up to 109 in the afternoon. Tuesday night, mostly clear. Humid with lows in the mid-70s. Southwest winds 10 to 15 miles an hour with gusts up to 25 miles an hour. Heat index values up to 109 early until midnight. Wednesday, sunny, hot with highs in the mid-90s. Southwest winds 10 to 15 miles an hour with gusts up to 25 miles an hour. Wednesday night and Thursday, mostly clear. Hot. Lows in the upper 70s. Highs in the mid-90s. Thursday night and Friday, partly cloudy. Hot. Lows in the mid-70s. Highs in the lower 90s. Friday night, a chance of showers and thunderstorms. Lows in the mid-70s. Independence Day, mostly sunny. Hot. Highs in the lower 90s. Saturday night, a chance of showers and thunderstorms. Lows in the lower 70s. Sunday, a chance of showers. Highs in the upper 80s. Again, the forecast for the Quad Cities and surrounding areas for today, sunny, hot. Highs in the lower 90s. South winds 15 to 20 miles an hour with gusts up to 30 miles an hour. The Moline, Illinois climate summary for yesterday, June 28, 2026. Yesterday's high temperature was 86 degrees. The normal high is 86. The record high is 130 degrees, which was last set in 1934. Yesterday's low temperature was 67 degrees. The normal low is 64. The record low is 47 degrees, which was set in 1968. No precipitation fell yesterday, which leaves the monthly total at 6.98 inches. The total precipitation for the year still stands at 19.00 inches. There were no heating degree days yesterday. This leaves the monthly total at 7. There were 12 cooling degree days yesterday. This brings the monthly total to 152. Yesterday the maximum wind observed was 25 miles an hour from the southeast. The highest wind gust observed was 35 miles per hour from the southeast. The normal high temperature for today is 86 degrees, and the normal low is 64. The record high for today is 104, which last occurred in 1934, and the record low is 50, which occurred in 1923. Sunrise today is at 5:31 a.m. and sunset is at 8:40 p.m. The following is a summary of watches, warnings, and advisories in effect. Extreme heat warning has been extended until 10 p.m. Wednesday for the following counties, in Iowa, Cedar, Louisa, Muscatine and Scott, and the following counties, in Illinois, Mercer and Rock Island. Extreme heat warning has been extended until 10 p.m. Wednesday for the following county, Clinton, Iowa, and the following counties, in Illinois, Henry and Whiteside. The statement is, for the following counties, in Iowa, Cedar, Louisa, Muscatine and Scott, and the following counties, in Illinois, Mercer and Rock Island. Dangerously hot and humid conditions with multiple days of heat index values of 100 to 110 expected, along with nighttime lows not falling below the mid to upper 70s. The areas affected include portions of northwest and west-central Illinois, east-central and southeast Iowa, and northeast Missouri. The hazardous weather conditions are expected until 10 p.m. Wednesday. The following impacts are expected. Heat-related illnesses increase significantly during extreme heat and high humidity events. Additional details, the extreme heat may persist through late week, but thunderstorms and associated clouds may interrupt the heat at times Thursday and Friday. Drink plenty of fluids, stay in an air-conditioned room, stay out of the sun, and check up on relatives and neighbors. Do not leave young children and pets in unattended vehicles. Car interiors will reach lethal temperatures in a matter of minutes. The statement is, for the following county, Clinton, Iowa, and the following counties, in Illinois, Henry and Whiteside. Dangerously hot and humid conditions with multiple days of heat index values of 100 to 110 expected, along with nighttime lows not falling below the mid to upper 70s. The areas affected include portions of north-central and northwest Illinois and east-central and northeast Iowa. The hazardous weather conditions are expected from noon today to 10 p.m. Wednesday. The following impacts are expected. Heat-related illnesses increase significantly during extreme heat and high humidity events.
Additional details. The extreme heat may persist through late week, but thunderstorms and associated clouds may interrupt the heat at times Thursday and Friday. Drink plenty of fluids, stay in an air-conditioned room, stay out of the sun, and check up on relatives and neighbors. Do not leave young children and pets in unattended vehicles. Car interiors will reach lethal temperatures in a matter of minutes. And now a summary of river forecasts. For the Mississippi River, at Dubuque, the latest stage is 8.7 feet at 3 a.m. Monday. No flooding is forecast. At Comanche, the latest stage is 10.1 feet at 3 a.m. Monday. 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At Quad Cities Lock and Dam 15, the latest stage is 7.2 feet at 3 a.m. Monday. 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Near Joslin, the latest stage is 8.6 feet at 2 a.m. Monday. At Moline, the latest stage is 10.1 feet at 3 a.m. Monday. For the Green River, near Geneseo, the latest stage is 5.8 feet at 3 a.m. Monday. And now a summary of river forecasts. For the Mississippi River, at Dubuque, the latest stage is 8.7 feet at 4 a.m. Monday. No flooding is forecast. At Comanche, the latest stage is 10.1 feet at 4 a.m. Monday. At LeClaire Lock and Dam 14, the latest stage is 5.3 feet at 4 a.m. Monday. No flooding is forecast. At Quad Cities Lock and Dam 15, the latest stage is 7.2 feet at 4 a.m. Monday. At Muscatine, the latest stage is 8.0 feet at 4 a.m. Monday. At Keithsburg, the latest stage is 8.6 feet at 4 a.m. Monday. For the Wapsipinicon River, near DeWitt, the latest stage is 8.2 feet at 4 a.m. Monday. For the Cedar River, near Conesville, the latest stage is 8.3 feet at 4 a.m. Monday. 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Near Joslin, the latest stage is 8.5 feet at 3 a.m. Monday. 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For the Green River, near Geneseo, the latest stage is 5.8 feet at 4 a.m. Monday. 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The current time is 5 a.m. Central Daylight Time. Here is the hazardous weather outlook. For today and tonight, dangerous levels of heat will occur today with heat index values of 105 degrees or even higher this afternoon. In addition, overnight temperatures will remain warm, limiting relief from the heat tonight and in the nights ahead. An extreme heat warning is in effect for the entire area. Looking ahead, a dangerous combination of hot and very humid conditions will continue through at least Wednesday and potentially longer. Peak heat index values between 100 and 110 degrees are likely, along with very warm nighttime lows. Depending on storms and associated cloud cover, the impactful heat may continue through the end of the week. An extreme heat warning is in effect through Wednesday evening. There is a chance for thunderstorms throughout the latter half of the week and into the 4th of July weekend. Strong storms may be possible across portions of northeast Iowa into extreme northwest Illinois Wednesday night. Spotter activation will not be needed today and tonight. And now, your National Weather Service forecast for the Quad Cities and surrounding areas. Today, sunny, hot with highs in the lower 90s. South winds 15 to 20 miles an hour with gusts up to 30 miles an hour. Tonight, mostly clear. Humid with lows in the upper 70s. South winds 10 to 15 miles an hour with gusts up to 30 miles an hour. Tuesday, sunny, hot with highs in the mid-90s. Southwest winds 10 to 15 miles an hour with gusts up to 30 miles an hour. Heat index values up to 109 in the afternoon. Tuesday night, mostly clear. Humid with lows in the mid-70s. Southwest winds 10 to 15 miles an hour with gusts up to 25 miles an hour. Heat index values up to 109 early until midnight. Wednesday, sunny, hot with highs in the mid-90s. Southwest winds 10 to 15 miles an hour with gusts up to 25 miles an hour.
Wednesday night and Thursday, mostly clear. Hot. Lows in the upper 70s. Highs in the mid-90s. Thursday night and Friday, partly cloudy. Hot. Lows in the mid-70s. Highs in the lower 90s. Friday night, a chance of showers and thunderstorms. Lows in the mid-70s. Independence Day, mostly sunny. Hot. Highs in the lower 90s. Saturday night, a chance of showers and thunderstorms. Lows in the lower 70s. Sunday, a chance of showers. Highs in the upper 80s. Again, the forecast for the Guam cities and surrounding areas for today, sunny, hot. Highs in the lower 90s. South winds 15 to 20 miles an hour with gusts up to 30 miles an hour. The Moline, Illinois climate summary for yesterday, June 28, 2026. Yesterday's high temperature was 86 degrees. The normal high is 86. The record high is 103 degrees, which was last set in 1934. Yesterday's low temperature was 67 degrees. The normal low is 64. The record low is 47 degrees, which was set in 1968. No precipitation fell yesterday, which leaves the monthly total at 6.98 inches. The total precipitation for the year still stands at 19.00 inches. There were no heating degree days yesterday. This leaves the monthly total at 7. There were 12 cooling degree days yesterday. This brings the monthly total to 152. Yesterday the maximum wind observed was 25 miles an hour from the southeast. The highest wind gust observed was 35 miles per hour from the southeast. The normal high temperature for today is 86 degrees, and the normal low is 64. The record high for today is 104, which last occurred in 1934, and the record low is 50, which occurred in 1923. Sunrise today is at 5:31 a.m. and sunset is at 8:40 p.m. The following is a summary of watches, warnings, and advisories in effect. Extreme heat warning has been extended until 10 p.m. Wednesday for the following counties, in Iowa, Cedar, Louisa, Muscatine and Scott, and the following counties, in Illinois, Mercer and Rock Island. Extreme heat warning has been extended until 10 p.m. Wednesday for the following county, Clinton, Iowa, and the following counties, in Illinois, Henry and Whiteside. And now a summary of river forecasts. For the Mississippi River, at Dubuque, the latest stage is 8.7 feet at 4 a.m. Monday. No flooding is forecast. At Comanche, the latest stage is 10.1 feet at 4 a.m. Monday. At LeClaire Lock and Dam 14, the latest stage is 5.3 feet at 4 a.m. Monday. No flooding is forecast. At Quad Cities Lock and Dam 15, the latest stage is 7.2 feet at 4 a.m. Monday. At Muscatine, the latest stage is 8.0 feet at 4 a.m. Monday. At Keithsburg, the latest stage is 8.6 feet at 4 a.m. Monday. For the Wapsipinicon River, near DeWitt, the latest stage is 8.2 feet at 4 a.m. Monday. For the Cedar River, near Conesville, the latest stage is 8.3 feet at 4 a.m. Monday. For the Rock River, at Como, the latest stage is 5.9 feet at 4 a.m. Monday. Near Joslin, the latest stage is 8.5 feet at 3 a.m. Monday. At Moline, the latest stage is 10.1 feet at 4 a.m. Monday. For the Green River, near Geneseo, the latest stage is 5.8 feet at 4 a.m. Monday. 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The current time is 5:06 a.m. Central Daylight Time. At 5 a.m. in Moline, skies were partly cloudy. The temperature was 78 degrees, dew point 75, relative humidity 90%, producing a heat index of 81. The wind was south at 12 miles an hour. And the pressure was 29.85 inches and steady. At Davenport, skies were cloudy. The temperature was 79 degrees, dew point 74, relative humidity 84%, producing a heat index of 82. The wind was south at 13 miles an hour. And the pressure was 29.86 inches and rising. Close to home, Burlington clear and 77. Cedar Rapids cloudy and 77. Dubuque clear and 77. Iowa City mostly cloudy and 77. Peoria mostly cloudy and 76. Rockford partly cloudy and 76. Across the Midwest, Chicago partly cloudy and 76.
Des Moines, partly cloudy and 78. Madison, partly cloudy and 75. Milwaukee, partly cloudy and 70. Minneapolis, cloudy and 75. Omaha, clear and 79. St. Louis, mostly cloudy and 79. Springfield, Illinois, partly cloudy and 75. Waterloo, cloudy and 79. Once again at 5 a.m. in Moline with partly cloudy skies, the temperature was 78. At Davenport with cloudy skies, the temperature was 79. Here is the hazardous weather outlook. For today and tonight, dangerous levels of heat will occur today with heat index values of 105 degrees or even higher this afternoon. In addition, overnight temperatures will remain warm, limiting relief from the heat tonight and in the nights ahead. An extreme heat warning is in effect for the entire area. Looking ahead, a dangerous combination of hot and very humid conditions will continue through at least Wednesday and potentially longer. Peak heat index values between 100 and 110 degrees are likely, along with very warm nighttime lows. Depending on storms and associated cloud cover, the impactful heat may continue through the end of the week. An extreme heat warning is in effect through Wednesday evening. There is a chance for thunderstorms throughout the latter half of the week and into the 4th of July weekend. Strong storms may be possible across portions of northeast Iowa into extreme northwest Illinois Wednesday night. Spotter activation will not be needed today and tonight. And now, your National Weather Service forecast for the Quad Cities and surrounding areas. Today, sunny, hot with highs in the lower 90s. South winds 15 to 20 miles an hour with gusts up to 30 miles an hour. Tonight, mostly clear. Humid with lows in the upper 70s. South winds 10 to 15 miles an hour with gusts up to 30 miles an hour. Tuesday, sunny, hot with highs in the mid-90s. Southwest winds 10 to 15 miles an hour with gusts up to 30 miles an hour. Heat index values up to 109 in the afternoon. Tuesday night, mostly clear. Humid with lows in the mid-70s. Southwest winds 10 to 15 miles an hour with gusts up to 25 miles an hour. Heat index values up to 109 early until midnight. Wednesday, sunny, hot with highs in the mid-90s. Southwest winds 10 to 15 miles an hour with gusts up to 25 miles an hour. Wednesday night and Thursday, mostly clear. Hot. Lows in the upper 70s. Highs in the mid-90s. Thursday night and Friday, partly cloudy. Hot. Lows in the mid-70s. Highs in the lower 90s. Friday night, a chance of showers and thunderstorms. Lows in the mid-70s. Independence Day, mostly sunny. Hot. Highs in the lower 90s. Saturday night, a chance of showers and thunderstorms. Lows in the lower 70s. Sunday, a chance of showers. Highs in the upper 80s. Again, the forecast for the Quad Cities and surrounding areas for today, sunny, hot. Highs in the lower 90s. South winds 15 to 20 miles an hour with gusts up to 30 miles an hour. The Moline, Illinois climate summary for yesterday, June 28, 2026. Yesterday's high temperature was 86 degrees. The normal high is 86. The record high is 130 degrees, which was last set in 1934. Yesterday's low temperature was 67 degrees. The normal low is 64. The record low is 47 degrees, which was set in 1968. No precipitation fell yesterday, which leaves the monthly total at 6.98 inches. The total precipitation for the year still stands at 19.00 inches. There were no heating degree days yesterday. This leaves the monthly total at 7. There were 12 cooling degree days yesterday. This brings the monthly total to 152. Yesterday, the maximum wind observed was 25 miles an hour from the southeast. The highest wind gust observed was 35 miles per hour from the southeast. The normal high temperature for today is 86 degrees, and the normal low is 64. The record high for today is 104, which last occurred in 1934, and the record low is 50, which occurred in 1923. Sunrise today is at 5:31 a.m. and sunset is at 8:40 p.m. The following is a summary of watches, warnings, and advisories in effect.
Extreme heat warning has been extended until 10 p.m. Wednesday for the following counties in Iowa, Cedar, Louisa, Muscatine and Scott, and the following counties in Illinois, Mercer and Rock Island. Extreme heat warning has been extended until 10 p.m. Wednesday for the following county, Clinton, Iowa, and the following counties in Illinois, Henry and Whiteside.

River, near Conesville, the latest stage is 8.3 feet at 4 a.m. Monday. For the Rock River, at Como, the latest stage is 5.9 feet at 4 a.m. Monday. 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For the Green River, near Geneseo, the latest stage is 5.8 feet at 4 a.m. Monday. 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The current time is 5:14 a.m. Central Daylight Time. At 5 a.m. in Moline, skies were partly cloudy. The temperature was 78 degrees, dew point 75, relative humidity 90%, producing a heat index of 81. The wind was south at 12 miles an hour. And the pressure was 29.85 inches and steady. At Davenport, skies were cloudy. The temperature was 79 degrees, dew point 74, relative humidity 84%, producing a heat index of 82. The wind was south at 13 miles an hour. And the pressure was 29.86 inches and rising. Close to home, Burlington partly cloudy and 77. Cedar Rapids cloudy and 77. Dubuque clear and 77. Iowa City mostly cloudy and 77. Muscatine 75. Galesburg partly cloudy and 76. Peoria mostly cloudy and 76. Savannah 77. Rockford partly cloudy and 76. Across the Midwest, Chicago partly cloudy and 76. Des Moines partly cloudy and 78. Madison partly cloudy and 75. Milwaukee partly cloudy and 70. Minneapolis cloudy and 75. Omaha clear and 79. St. Louis mostly cloudy and 79. Springfield, Illinois partly cloudy and 75. Waterloo cloudy and 79. Once again at 5 a.m. in Moline with partly cloudy skies, the temperature was 78. At Davenport with cloudy skies, the temperature was 79. The statement is, for the following counties, in Iowa, Cedar, Louisa, Muscatine and Scott, and the following counties, in Illinois, Mercer and Rock Island. Dangerously hot and humid conditions with multiple days of heat index values of 100 to 110 expected, along with nighttime lows not falling below the mid to upper 70s. The areas affected include portions of northwest and west central Illinois, east central and southeast Iowa, and northeast Missouri. The hazardous weather conditions are expected until 10 p.m. Wednesday. The following impacts are expected: heat-related illnesses increase significantly during extreme heat and high humidity events. Additional details: the extreme heat may persist through late week, but thunderstorms and associated clouds may interrupt the heat at times Thursday and Friday. Drink plenty of fluids, stay in an air-conditioned room, stay out of the sun, and check up on relatives and neighbors. Do not leave young children and pets in unattended vehicles. Car interiors will reach lethal temperatures in a matter of minutes. The statement is, for the following county, Clinton, Iowa, and the following counties, in Illinois, Henry and Whiteside. Dangerously hot and humid conditions with multiple days of heat index values of 100 to 110 expected, along with nighttime lows not falling below the mid to upper 70s. The areas affected include portions of north-central and northwest Illinois and east-central and northeast Iowa. The hazardous weather conditions are expected from noon today to 10 p.m. Wednesday. The following impacts are expected: heat-related illnesses increase significantly during extreme heat and high humidity events. Additional details: the extreme heat may persist through late week, but thunderstorms and associated clouds may interrupt the heat at times Thursday and Friday. Drink plenty of fluids, stay in an air-conditioned room, stay out of the sun, and check up on relatives and neighbors. Do not leave young children and pets in unattended vehicles. Car interiors will reach lethal temperatures in a matter of minutes. Here is the hazardous weather outlook. For today and tonight, dangerous levels of heat will occur today with heat index values of 105 degrees or even higher this afternoon. In addition, overnight temperatures will remain warm, limiting relief from the heat tonight and in the nights ahead. An extreme heat warning is in effect for the entire area. Looking ahead, a dangerous combination of hot and very humid conditions will continue through at least Wednesday and potentially longer. Peak heat index values between 100 and 110 degrees are likely, along with very warm nighttime lows. Depending on storms and

associated cloud cover, the impactful heat may continue through the end of the week. An extreme heat warning is in effect through Wednesday evening. There is a chance for thunderstorms throughout the latter half of the week and into the 4th of July weekend. Strong storms may be possible across portions of northeast Iowa into extreme northwest Illinois Wednesday night. Spotter activation will not be needed today and tonight. And now, your National Weather Service forecast for the Quad Cities and surrounding areas. Today, sunny, hot with highs in the lower 90s. South winds 15 to 20 miles an hour with gusts up to 30 miles an hour. Tonight, mostly clear. Humid with lows in the upper 70s. South winds 10 to 15 miles an hour with gusts up to 30 miles an hour. Tuesday, sunny, hot with highs in the mid-90s. Southwest winds 10 to 15 miles an hour with gusts up to 30 miles an hour. Heat index values up to 109 in the afternoon. Tuesday night, mostly clear. Humid with lows in the mid-70s. Southwest winds 10 to 15 miles an hour with gusts up to 25 miles an hour. Heat index values up to 109 early until midnight. Wednesday, sunny, hot with highs in the mid-90s. Southwest winds 10 to 15 miles an hour with gusts up to 25 miles an hour. Wednesday night and Thursday, mostly clear. Hot. Lows in the upper 70s. Highs in the mid-90s. Thursday night and Friday, partly cloudy. Hot. Lows in the mid-70s. Highs in the lower 90s. Friday night, a chance of showers and thunderstorms. Lows in the mid-70s. Independence Day, mostly sunny. Hot. Highs in the lower 90s. Saturday night, a chance of showers and thunderstorms. Lows in the lower 70s. Sunday, a chance of showers. Highs in the upper 80s. Again, the forecast for the Quad Cities and surrounding areas for today, sunny, hot. Highs in the lower 90s. South winds 15 to 20 miles an hour with gusts up to 30 miles an hour. The Moline, Illinois climate summary for yesterday, June 28, 2026. Yesterday's high temperature was 86 degrees. The normal high is 86. The record high is 103 degrees, which was last set in 1934. Yesterday's low temperature was 67 degrees. The normal low is 64. The record low is 47 degrees, which was set in 1968. No precipitation fell yesterday, which leaves the monthly total at 6.98 inches. The total precipitation for the year still stands at 19.00 inches. There were no heating degree days yesterday. This leaves the monthly total at 7. There were 12 cooling degree days yesterday. This brings the monthly total to 152. Yesterday, the maximum wind observed was 25 miles an hour from the southeast. The highest wind gust observed was 35 miles per hour from the southeast. The normal high temperature for today is 86 degrees, and the normal low is 64. The record high for today is 104, which last occurred in 1934, and the record low is 50, which occurred in 1923. Sunrise today is at 5:31 a.m. and sunset is at 8:40 p.m. The following is a summary of watches, warnings, and advisories in effect. Extreme heat warning has been extended until 10 p.m. Wednesday for the following counties, in Iowa, Cedar, Louisa, Muscatine, and Scott, and the following counties, in Illinois, Mercer, and Rock Island. Extreme heat warning has been extended until 10 p.m. Wednesday for the following county, Clinton, Iowa, and the following counties, in Illinois, Henry, and Whiteside. And now a summary of river forecasts. For the Mississippi River, at Dubuque, the latest stage is 8.7 feet at 4 a.m. Monday. No flooding is forecast. At Comanche, the latest stage is 10.1 feet at 4 a.m. Monday. At LeClaire Lock and Dam 14, the latest stage is 5.3 feet at 4 a.m. Monday. No flooding is forecast. At Quad Cities Lock and Dam 15, the latest stage is 7.2 feet at 4 a.m. Monday. At Muscatine, the latest stage is 8.0 feet at 4 a.m. Monday. At Keithsburg, the latest stage is 8.6 feet at 4 a.m. Monday. For the Wapsipinicon River, near DeWitt, the latest stage is 8.2 feet at 4 a.m. Monday. For the Cedar River, near Conesville, the latest stage is 8.3 feet at 4 a.m. Monday. For the Rock River, at Como, the latest stage is 5.9 feet at 4 a.m. Monday.
near Joslin, the latest stage is 8.5 feet at 3 a.m. Monday. At Moline, the latest stage is 10.1 feet at 4 a.m. Monday. For the Green River, near Geneseo, the latest stage is 5.8 feet at 4 a.m. Monday. 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The current time is 5:24 a.m. Central Daylight Time. At 5 a.m. in Moline, skies were partly cloudy. The temperature was 78 degrees, dew point 75, relative humidity 90%, producing a heat index of 81. The wind was south at 12 miles an hour. And the pressure was 29.85 inches and steady. At Davenport, skies were cloudy. The temperature was 79 degrees, dew point 74, relative humidity 84%, producing a heat index of 82. The wind was south at 13 miles an hour. And the pressure was 29.86 inches and rising. Close to home, Burlington partly cloudy and 77. Cedar Rapids cloudy and 77. Dubuque clear and 77. Iowa City mostly cloudy and 77. Muscatine 75. Galesburg partly cloudy and 76. Peoria mostly cloudy and 76. Savannah 77. Rockford partly cloudy and 76. Across the Midwest, Chicago partly cloudy and 76. Des Moines partly cloudy and 78. Madison partly cloudy and 75. Milwaukee partly cloudy and 70. Minneapolis cloudy and 75. Omaha clear and 79. St. Louis mostly cloudy and 79. Springfield, Illinois partly cloudy and 75. Waterloo cloudy and 79. Once again at 5 a.m. in Moline with partly cloudy skies, the temperature was 78. At Davenport with cloudy skies, the temperature was 79. Here is the hazardous weather outlook. For today and tonight, dangerous levels of heat will occur today with heat index values of 105 degrees or even higher this afternoon. In addition, overnight temperatures will remain warm, limiting relief from the heat tonight and in the nights ahead. An extreme heat warning is in effect for the entire area. Looking ahead, a dangerous combination of hot and very humid conditions will continue through at least Wednesday and potentially longer. Peak heat index values between 100 and 110 degrees are likely, along with very warm nighttime lows. Depending on storms and associated cloud cover, the impactful heat may continue through the end of the week. An extreme heat warning is in effect through Wednesday evening. There is a chance for thunderstorms throughout the latter half of the week and into the 4th of July weekend. Strong storms may be possible across portions of northeast Iowa into extreme northwest Illinois Wednesday night. Spotter activation will not be needed today and tonight. And now, your National Weather Service forecast for the Quad Cities and surrounding areas. Today, sunny, hot with highs in the lower 90s. South winds 15 to 20 miles an hour with gusts up to 30 miles an hour. Tonight, mostly clear. Humid with lows in the upper 70s. South winds 10 to 15 miles an hour with gusts up to 30 miles an hour. Tuesday, sunny, hot with highs in the mid-90s. Southwest winds 10 to 15 miles an hour with gusts up to 30 miles an hour. Heat index values up to 109 in the afternoon. Tuesday night, mostly clear. Humid with lows in the mid-70s. Southwest winds 10 to 15 miles an hour with gusts up to 25 miles an hour. Heat index values up to 109 early until midnight. Wednesday, sunny, hot with highs in the mid-90s. Southwest winds 10 to 15 miles an hour with gusts up to 25 miles an hour. Wednesday night and Thursday, mostly clear. Hot. Lows in the upper 70s. Highs in the mid-90s. Thursday night and Friday, partly cloudy. Hot. Lows in the mid-70s. Highs in the lower 90s. Friday night, a chance of showers and thunderstorms. Lows in the mid-70s. Independence Day, mostly sunny. Hot. Highs in the lower 90s. Saturday night, a chance of showers and thunderstorms. Lows in the lower 70s. Sunday, a chance of showers. Highs in the upper 80s. Again, the forecast for the Quad Cities and surrounding areas for today, sunny, hot. Highs in the lower 90s. South winds 15 to 20 miles an hour with gusts up to 30 miles an hour.
The Moline, Illinois climate summary for yesterday, June 28, 2026. Yesterday's high temperature was 86 degrees. The normal high is 86. The record high is 130 degrees, which was last set in 1934. Yesterday's low temperature was 67 degrees. The normal low is 64. The record low is 47 degrees, which was set in 1968. No precipitation fell yesterday, which leaves the monthly total at 6.98 inches. The total precipitation for the year still stands at 19.00 inches. There were no heating degree days yesterday. This leaves the monthly total at 7. There were 12 cooling degree days yesterday. This brings the monthly total to 152. Yesterday the maximum wind observed was 25 miles an hour from the southeast. The highest wind gust observed was 35 miles per hour from the southeast. The normal high temperature for today is 86 degrees, and the normal low is 64. The record high for today is 104, which last occurred in 1934, and the record low is 50, which occurred in 1923. Sunrise today is at 5:31 a.m. and sunset is at 8:40 p.m. The following is a summary of watches, warnings, and advisories in effect. Extreme heat warning has been extended until 10 p.m. Wednesday for the following counties, in Iowa, Cedar, Louisa, Muscatine and Scott, and the following counties, in Illinois, Mercer and Rock Island. Extreme heat warning has been extended until 10 p.m. Wednesday for the following county, Clinton, Iowa, and the following counties, in Illinois, Henry and Whiteside. And now a summary of river forecasts. For the Mississippi River, at Dubuque, the latest stage is 8.7 feet at 4 a.m. Monday. No flooding is forecast. At Comanche, the latest stage is 10.1 feet at 4 a.m. Monday. At LeClaire Lock and Dam 14, the latest stage is 5.3 feet at 4 a.m. Monday. No flooding is forecast. At Quad Cities Lock and Dam 15, the latest stage is 7.2 feet at 4 a.m. Monday. At Muscatine, the latest stage is 8.0 feet at 4 a.m. Monday. At Keithsburg, the latest stage is 8.6 feet at 4 a.m. Monday. For the Wet'suwet'en River, near DeWitt, the latest stage is 8.2 feet at 4 a.m. Monday. For the Cedar River, near Conesville, the latest stage is 8.3 feet at 4 a.m. Monday. For the Rock River, at Como, the latest stage is 5.9 feet at 4 a.m. Monday. Near Joslyn, the latest stage is 8.5 feet at 3 a.m. Monday. At Moline, the latest stage is 10.1 feet at 4 a.m. Monday. For the Green River, near Geneseo, the latest stage is 5.8 feet at 4 a.m. Monday. This broadcast originates from the National Weather Service office in the Quad Cities and is transmitted on a frequency of 162.55 MHz from Rock Island, Illinois. The coverage area includes the following counties: Cedar, Clinton, Louisa, Muscatine, Scott, Henry, Illinois, Mercer, Rock Island, and Whiteside. 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The current time is 5:32 a.m. Central Daylight Time. At 5 a.m. in Moline, skies were partly cloudy. The temperature was 78 degrees, dew point 75, relative humidity 90%, producing a heat index of 81. The wind was south at 12 miles an hour. And the pressure was 29.85 inches and steady. At Davenport, skies were cloudy. The temperature was 79 degrees, dew point 74, relative humidity 84%, producing a heat index of 82. The wind was south at 13 miles an hour. And the pressure was 29.86 inches and rising. Close to home, Burlington partly cloudy and 77. Cedar Rapids cloudy and 77. Dubuque clear and 77. Iowa City mostly cloudy and 77. Muscatine 75. Galesburg partly cloudy and 76. Peoria mostly cloudy and 76. Savannah 77. Rockford partly cloudy and 76. Across the Midwest, Chicago partly cloudy and 76. Des Moines partly cloudy and 78. Madison partly cloudy and 75. Milwaukee partly cloudy and 70. Minneapolis cloudy and 75. Omaha clear and 79. St. Louis mostly cloudy and 79.
Springfield, Illinois, partly cloudy and 75. Waterloo, cloudy and 79. Once again at 5 a.m. in Moline with partly cloudy skies, the temperature was 78. At Davenport with cloudy skies, the temperature was 79. Here is the hazardous weather outlook. For today and tonight, dangerous levels of heat will occur today with heat index values of 105 degrees or even higher this afternoon. In addition, overnight temperatures will remain warm, limiting relief from the heat tonight and in the nights ahead. An extreme heat warning is in effect for the entire area. Looking ahead, a dangerous combination of hot and very humid conditions will continue through at least Wednesday and potentially longer. Peak heat index values between 100 and 110 degrees are likely, along with very warm nighttime lows. Depending on storms and associated cloud cover, the impactful heat may continue through the end of the week. An extreme heat warning is in effect through Wednesday evening. There is a chance for thunderstorms throughout the latter half of the week and into the 4th of July weekend. Strong storms may be possible across portions of northeast Iowa into extreme northwest Illinois Wednesday night. Spotter activation will not be needed today and tonight. And now, your National Weather Service forecast for the Quad Cities and surrounding areas. Today, sunny, hot with highs in the lower 90s. South winds 15 to 20 miles an hour with gusts up to 30 miles an hour. Tonight, mostly clear. Humid with lows in the upper 70s. South winds 10 to 15 miles an hour with gusts up to 30 miles an hour. Tuesday, sunny, hot with highs in the mid-90s. Southwest winds 10 to 15 miles an hour with gusts up to 30 miles an hour. Heat index values up to 109 in the afternoon. Tuesday night, mostly clear. Humid with lows in the mid-70s. Southwest winds 10 to 15 miles an hour with gusts up to 25 miles an hour. Heat index values up to 109 early until midnight. Wednesday, sunny, hot with highs in the mid-90s. Southwest winds 10 to 15 miles an hour with gusts up to 25 miles an hour. Wednesday night and Thursday, mostly clear. Hot. Lows in the upper 70s. Highs in the mid-90s. Thursday night and Friday, partly cloudy. Hot. Lows in the mid-70s. Highs in the lower 90s. Friday night, a chance of showers and thunderstorms. Lows in the mid-70s. Independence Day, mostly sunny. Hot. Highs in the lower 90s. Saturday night, a chance of showers and thunderstorms. Lows in the lower 70s. Sunday, a chance of showers. Highs in the upper 80s. Again, the forecast for the Quad Cities and surrounding areas for today, sunny, hot. Highs in the lower 90s. South winds 15 to 20 miles an hour with gusts up to 30 miles an hour. This statement is, for the following counties, in Iowa, Cedar, Louisa, Muscatine and Scott, and the following counties, in Illinois, Mercer and Rock Island. Dangerously hot and humid conditions with multiple days of heat index values of 100 to 110 expected, along with nighttime lows not falling below the mid to upper 70s. The areas affected include portions of northwest and west central Illinois, east central and southeast Iowa, and northeast Missouri. The hazardous weather conditions are expected until 10 p.m. Wednesday. The following impacts are expected: heat-related illnesses increase significantly during extreme heat and high humidity events. Additional details: the extreme heat may persist through late week, but thunderstorms and associated clouds may interrupt the heat at times Thursday and Friday. Drink plenty of fluids, stay in an air-conditioned room, stay out of the sun, and check up on relatives and neighbors. Do not leave young children and pets in unattended vehicles. Car interiors will reach lethal temperatures in a matter of minutes. This statement is, for the following county, Clinton, Iowa, and the following counties, in Illinois, Henry and Whiteside. Dangerously hot and humid conditions with multiple days of heat index values of 100 to 110 expected, along with nighttime lows not falling below the mid to upper 70s. The areas affected include portions of north central and northwest Illinois and east central and northeast Iowa. The hazardous weather conditions are expected from noon today to 10 p.m. Wednesday. The following impacts are expected: heat-related illnesses increase significantly during extreme heat and high humidity events. Additional details: the extreme heat may persist through late week, but thunderstorms and associated clouds may interrupt the
at times Thursday and Friday. Drink plenty of fluids, stay in an air-conditioned room, stay out of the sun, and check up on relatives and neighbors. Do not leave young children and pets in unattended vehicles. Car interiors will reach lethal temperatures in a matter of minutes. The Moline, Illinois climate summary for yesterday, June 28, 2026. Yesterday's high temperature was 86 degrees. The normal high is 86. The record high is 103 degrees, which was last set in 1934. Yesterday's low temperature was 67 degrees. The normal low is 64. The record low is 47 degrees, which was set in 1968. No precipitation fell yesterday, which leaves the monthly total at 6.98 inches. The total precipitation for the year still stands at 19.00 inches. There were no heating degree days yesterday. This leaves the monthly total at 7. There were 12 cooling degree days yesterday. This brings the monthly total to 152. Yesterday, the maximum wind observed was 25 miles an hour from the southeast. The highest wind gust observed was 35 miles per hour from the southeast. The normal high temperature for today is 86 degrees, and the normal low is 64. The record high for today is 104, which last occurred in 1934, and the record low is 50, which occurred in 1923. Sunrise today is at 5:31 a.m. and sunset is at 8:40 p.m. The following is a summary of watches, warnings, and advisories in effect. Extreme heat warning has been extended until 10 p.m. Wednesday for the following counties: in Iowa, Cedar, Louisa, Muscatine, and Scott, and the following counties: in Illinois, Mercer, and Rock Island. Extreme heat warning has been extended until 10 p.m. Wednesday for the following county: Clinton, Iowa, and the following counties: in Illinois, Henry, and Whiteside. And now a summary of river forecasts. For the Mississippi River, at Dubuque, the latest stage is 8.7 feet at 4 a.m. Monday. No flooding is forecast. At Comanche, the latest stage is 10.1 feet at 4 a.m. Monday. At LeClaire Lock and Dam 14, the latest stage is 5.3 feet at 4 a.m. Monday. No flooding is forecast. At Quad Cities Lock and Dam 15, the latest stage is 7.2 feet at 4 a.m. Monday. At Muscatine, the latest stage is 8.0 feet at 4 a.m. Monday. At Keithsburg, the latest stage is 8.6 feet at 4 a.m. Monday. For the Wapsipinicon River, near DeWitt, the latest stage is 8.2 feet at 4 a.m. Monday. For the Cedar River, near Conesville, the latest stage is 8.3 feet at 4 a.m. Monday. For the Rock River, at Como, the latest stage is 5.9 feet at 4 a.m. Monday. Near Joslyn, the latest stage is 8.5 feet at 3 a.m. Monday. At Moline, the latest stage is 10.1 feet at 4 a.m. Monday. For the Green River, near Geneseo, the latest stage is 5.8 feet at 4 a.m. Monday. 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The current time is 5:42 a.m. Central Daylight Time. At 5 a.m. in Moline, skies were partly cloudy. The temperature was 78 degrees, dew point 75, relative humidity 90%, producing a heat index of 81. The wind was south at 12 miles an hour. And the pressure was 29.85 inches and steady. At Davenport, skies were cloudy. The temperature was 79 degrees, dew point 74, relative humidity 84%, producing a heat index of 82. The wind was south at 13 miles an hour. And the pressure was 29.86 inches and rising. Close to home, Burlington partly cloudy and 77. Cedar Rapids cloudy and 77. Dubuque clear and 77. Iowa City mostly cloudy and 77. Muscatine 75. Galesburg partly cloudy and 76. Peoria mostly cloudy and 76. Savannah 77. Rockford partly cloudy and 76. Across the Midwest, Chicago partly cloudy and 76. Des Moines partly cloudy and 78. Madison partly cloudy and 75. Milwaukee partly cloudy and 70. Minneapolis cloudy and 75. Omaha clear and 79. St. Louis mostly cloudy and 79. Springfield, Illinois partly cloudy and 75. Waterloo cloudy and 79. Once again at 5 a.m. in Moline with partly cloudy skies, the temperature
was 78. At Davenport with cloudy skies, the temperature was 79. Here is the hazardous weather outlook. For today and tonight, dangerous levels of heat will occur today with heat index values of 105 degrees or even higher this afternoon. In addition, overnight temperatures will remain warm, limiting relief from the heat tonight and in the nights ahead. An extreme heat warning is in effect for the entire area. Looking ahead, a dangerous combination of hot and very humid conditions will continue through at least Wednesday and potentially longer. Peak heat index values between 100 and 110 degrees are likely, along with very warm nighttime lows. Depending on storms and associated cloud cover, the impactful heat may continue through the end of the week. An extreme heat warning is in effect through Wednesday evening. There is a chance for thunderstorms throughout the latter half of the week and into the 4th of July weekend. Strong storms may be possible across portions of northeast Iowa into extreme northwest Illinois Wednesday night. Spotter activation will not be needed today and tonight. And now, your National Weather Service forecast for the Quad Cities and surrounding areas. Today, sunny, hot with highs in the lower 90s. South winds 15 to 20 miles an hour with gusts up to 30 miles an hour. Tonight, mostly clear. Humid with lows in the upper 70s. South winds 10 to 15 miles an hour with gusts up to 30 miles an hour. Tuesday, sunny, hot with highs in the mid-90s. Southwest winds 10 to 15 miles an hour with gusts up to 30 miles an hour. Heat index values up to 109 in the afternoon. Tuesday night, mostly clear. Humid with lows in the mid-70s. Southwest winds 10 to 15 miles an hour with gusts up to 25 miles an hour. Heat index values up to 109 early until midnight. Wednesday, sunny, hot with highs in the mid-90s. Southwest winds 10 to 15 miles an hour with gusts up to 25 miles an hour. Wednesday night and Thursday, mostly clear. Hot. Lows in the upper 70s. Highs in the mid-90s. Thursday night and Friday, partly cloudy. Hot. Lows in the mid-70s. Highs in the lower 90s. Friday night, a chance of showers and thunderstorms. Lows in the mid-70s. Independence Day, mostly sunny. Hot. Highs in the lower 90s. Saturday night, a chance of showers and thunderstorms. Lows in the lower 70s. Sunday, a chance of showers. Highs in the upper 80s. Again, the forecast for the Quad Cities and surrounding areas for today, sunny, hot. Highs in the lower 90s. South winds 15 to 20 miles an hour with gusts up to 30 miles an hour. And now, your National Weather Service forecast for the Quad Cities and surrounding areas. Today, sunny, hot with highs in the lower 90s. South winds 15 to 20 miles an hour with gusts up to 30 miles an hour. Tonight, mostly clear. Humid with lows in the upper 70s. South winds 15 to 20 miles an hour with gusts up to 30 miles an hour. Tuesday, sunny, hot with highs in the mid-90s. Southwest winds 10 to 15 miles an hour with gusts up to 30 miles an hour. Heat index values up to 109 in the afternoon. Tuesday night, mostly clear. Humid with lows in the mid-70s. Southwest winds 10 to 15 miles an hour with gusts up to 25 miles an hour. Heat index values up to 109 early until midnight. Wednesday, sunny, hot with highs in the mid-90s. Southwest winds 10 to 15 miles an hour with gusts up to 25 miles an hour. Wednesday night and Thursday, mostly clear. Hot. Lows in the upper 70s. Highs in the mid-90s. Thursday night and Friday, partly cloudy. Hot. Lows in the mid-70s. Highs in the lower 90s. Friday night, a chance of showers and thunderstorms. Lows in the mid-70s. Independence Day, mostly sunny. Hot. Highs in the lower 90s. Saturday night, a chance of showers and thunderstorms. Lows in the lower 70s. Sunday, a chance of showers. Highs in the upper 80s. Again, the forecast for the Quad Cities and surrounding areas for today, sunny, hot. Highs in the lower 90s. South winds 15 to 20 miles an hour with gusts up to 30 miles an hour. The Moline, Illinois climate summary for yesterday, June 28, 2026. Yesterday,
high temperature was 86 degrees. The normal high is 86. The record high is 103 degrees, which was last set in 1934. Yesterday's low temperature was 67 degrees. The normal low is 64. The record low is 47 degrees, which was set in 1968. No precipitation fell yesterday, which leaves the monthly total at 6.98 inches. The total precipitation for the year still stands at 19.00 inches. There were no heating degree days yesterday. This leaves the monthly total at 7. There were 12 cooling degree days yesterday. This brings the monthly total to 152. Yesterday the maximum wind observed was 25 miles an hour from the southeast. The highest wind gust observed was 35 miles per hour from the southeast. The normal high temperature for today is 86 degrees, and the normal low is 64. The record high for today is 104, which last occurred in 1934, and the record low is 50, which occurred in 1923. Sunrise today is at 5:31 a.m. and sunset is at 8:40 p.m. The following is a summary of watches, warnings, and advisories in effect. Extreme heat warning has been extended until 10 p.m. Wednesday for the following counties, in Iowa, Cedar, Louisa, Muscatine and Scott, and the following counties, in Illinois, Mercer and Rock Island. Extreme heat warning has been extended until 10 p.m. Wednesday for the following county, Clinton, Iowa, and the following counties, in Illinois, Henry and Whiteside. And now a summary of river forecasts. For the Mississippi River, at Dubuque, the latest stage is 8.7 feet at 4 a.m. Monday. No flooding is forecast. At Comanche, the latest stage is 10.1 feet at 4 a.m. Monday. At LeClaire Lock and Dam 14, the latest stage is 5.3 feet at 4 a.m. Monday. No flooding is forecast. At Quad Cities Lock and Dam 15, the latest stage is 7.2 feet at 4 a.m. Monday. At Muscatine, the latest stage is 8.0 feet at 4 a.m. Monday. At Keithsburg, the latest stage is 8.6 feet at 4 a.m. Monday. For the Wapsipinicon River, near DeWitt, the latest stage is 8.2 feet at 4 a.m. Monday. For the Cedar River, near Conesville, the latest stage is 8.3 feet at 4 a.m. Monday. For the Rock River, at Como, the latest stage is 5.9 feet at 4 a.m. Monday. Near Joslyn, the latest stage is 8.5 feet at 3 a.m. Monday. 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For the Green River, near Geneseo, the latest stage is 5.8 feet at 4 a.m. Monday. 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The current time is 5:51 a.m. Central Daylight Time. At 5 a.m. in Moline, skies were partly cloudy. The temperature was 78 degrees, dew point 75, relative humidity 90%, producing a heat index of 81. The wind was south at 12 miles an hour. And the pressure was 29.85 inches and steady. At Davenport, skies were cloudy. The temperature was 79 degrees, dew point 74, relative humidity 84%, producing a heat index of 82. The wind was south at 13 miles an hour. And the pressure was 29.86 inches and rising. Close to home, Burlington partly cloudy and 77. Cedar Rapids cloudy and 77. Dubuque clear and 77. Iowa City mostly cloudy and 77. Muscatine 75. Galesburg partly cloudy and 76. Peoria mostly cloudy and 76. Savannah 77. Rockford partly cloudy and 76. Across the Midwest, Chicago partly cloudy and 76. Des Moines partly cloudy and 78. Madison partly cloudy and 75. Milwaukee partly cloudy and 70. Minneapolis cloudy and 75. Omaha clear and 79. St. Louis mostly cloudy and 79. Springfield, Illinois partly cloudy and 75. Waterloo cloudy and 79. Once again at 5 a.m. in Moline with partly cloudy skies, the temperature was 78. At Davenport with cloudy skies, the temperature was 79. Here is the hazardous weather outlook. For today and tonight, dangerous levels of heat will occur today with heat index values of 105 degrees or even higher this afternoon. In addition, overnight temperatures will remain warm, limiting relief from the heat tonight and in the nights ahead.
heat warning is in effect for the entire area. Looking ahead, a dangerous combination of hot and very humid conditions will continue through at least Wednesday and potentially longer. Peak heat index values between 100 and 110 degrees are likely, along with very warm nighttime lows. Depending on storms and associated cloud cover, the impactful heat may continue through the end of the week. An extreme heat warning is in effect through Wednesday evening. There is a chance for thunderstorms throughout the latter half of the week and into the 4th of July weekend. Strong storms may be possible across portions of northeast Iowa into extreme northwest Illinois Wednesday night. Spotter activation will not be needed today and tonight. And now, your National Weather Service forecast for the Quad Cities and surrounding areas. Today, sunny, hot with highs in the lower 90s. South winds 15 to 20 miles an hour with gusts up to 30 miles an hour. Tonight, mostly clear. Humid with lows in the upper 70s. South winds 15 to 20 miles an hour with gusts up to 30 miles an hour. Tuesday, sunny, hot with highs in the mid-90s. Southwest winds 10 to 15 miles an hour with gusts up to 30 miles an hour. Heat index values up to 109 in the afternoon. Tuesday night, mostly clear. Humid with lows in the mid-70s. Southwest winds 10 to 15 miles an hour with gusts up to 25 miles an hour. Heat index values up to 109 early until midnight. Wednesday, sunny, hot with highs in the mid-90s. Southwest winds 10 to 15 miles an hour with gusts up to 25 miles an hour. Wednesday night and Thursday, mostly clear. Hot. Lows in the upper 70s. Highs in the mid-90s. Thursday night and Friday, partly cloudy. Hot. Lows in the mid-70s. Highs in the lower 90s. Friday night, a chance of showers and thunderstorms. Lows in the mid-70s. Independence Day, mostly sunny. Hot. Highs in the lower 90s. Saturday night, a chance of showers and thunderstorms. Lows in the lower 70s. Sunday, a chance of showers. Highs in the upper 80s. Again, the forecast for the Quad Cities and surrounding areas for today, sunny, hot. Highs in the lower 90s. South winds 15 to 20 miles an hour with gusts up to 30 miles an hour. The statement is, for the following counties, in Iowa, Cedar, Louisa, Muscatine and Scott, and the following counties, in Illinois, Mercer and Rock Island. Dangerously hot and humid conditions with multiple days of heat index values of 100 to 110 expected, along with nighttime lows not falling below the mid to upper 70s. The areas affected include portions of northwest and west central Illinois, east central and southeast Iowa, and northeast Missouri. The hazardous weather conditions are expected until 10 p.m. Wednesday. The following impacts are expected: heat-related illnesses increase significantly during extreme heat and high humidity events. Additional details: the extreme heat may persist through late week, but thunderstorms and associated clouds may interrupt the heat at times Thursday and Friday. Drink plenty of fluids, stay in an air-conditioned room, stay out of the sun, and check up on relatives and neighbors. Do not leave young children and pets in unattended vehicles. Car interiors will reach lethal temperatures in a matter of minutes. The statement is, for the following county, Clinton, Iowa, and the following counties, in Illinois, Henry and Whiteside. Dangerously hot and humid conditions with multiple days of heat index values of 100 to 110 expected, along with nighttime lows not falling below the mid to upper 70s. The areas affected include portions of north-central and northwest Illinois and east-central and northeast Iowa. The hazardous weather conditions are expected from noon today to 10 p.m. Wednesday. The following impacts are expected: heat-related illnesses increase significantly during extreme heat and high humidity events. Additional details: the extreme heat may persist through late week, but thunderstorms and associated clouds may interrupt the heat at times Thursday and Friday. Drink plenty of fluids, stay in an air-conditioned room, stay out of the sun, and check up on relatives and neighbors. Do not leave young children and pets in unattended vehicles. Car interiors will reach lethal temperatures in a matter of minutes. The Moline, Illinois climate summary for yesterday, June 28, 2026. Yesterday's high temperature was 86 degrees. The normal high is 86. The record high is 103 degrees, which was last set in 1934.
Yesterday's low temperature was 67 degrees. The normal low is 64. The record low is 47 degrees, which was set in 1968. No precipitation fell yesterday, which leaves the monthly total at 6.98 inches. The total precipitation for the year still stands at 19.00 inches. There were no heating degree days yesterday. This leaves the monthly total at 7. There were 12 cooling degree days yesterday. This brings the monthly total to 152. Yesterday, the maximum wind observed was 25 miles an hour from the southeast. The highest wind gust observed was 35 miles per hour from the southeast. The normal high temperature for today is 86 degrees, and the normal low is 64. The record high for today is 104, which last occurred in 1934, and the record low is 50, which occurred in 1923. Sunrise today is at 5:31 a.m. and sunset is at 8:40 p.m. And now a summary of river forecasts. For the Mississippi River, at Dubuque, the latest stage is 8.7 feet at 5 a.m. Monday. No flooding is forecast. At Kamesh, the latest stage is 10.1 feet at 5 a.m. Monday. At LeClaire Lock and Dam 14, the latest stage is 5.3 feet at 5 a.m. Monday. No flooding is forecast. At Quad Cities Lock and Dam 15, the latest stage is 7.2 feet at 5 a.m. Monday. At Muscatine, the latest stage is 8.0 feet at 5 a.m. Monday. At Keithsburg, the latest stage is 8.6 feet at 5 a.m. Monday. For the Wapsipinicon River, near DeWitt, the latest stage is 8.2 feet at 5 a.m. Monday. For the Cedar River, near Conesville, the latest stage is 8.3 feet at 5 a.m. Monday. For the Rock River, at Como, the latest stage is 5.9 feet at 5 a.m. Monday. Near Joslin, the latest stage is 8.5 feet at 4 a.m. Monday. At Moline, the latest stage is 10.1 feet at 5 a.m. Monday. For the Green River, near Geneseo, the latest stage is 5.7 feet at 5 a.m. Monday. 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The current time is 6:01 a.m. Central Daylight Time. Here is the hazardous weather outlook. For today and tonight, dangerous levels of heat will occur today with heat index values of 105 degrees or even higher this afternoon. In addition, overnight temperatures will remain warm, limiting relief from the heat tonight and in the nights ahead. An extreme heat warning is in effect for the entire area. Looking ahead, a dangerous combination of hot and very humid conditions will continue through at least Wednesday and potentially longer. Peak heat index values between 100 and 110 degrees are likely, along with very warm nighttime lows. Depending on storms and associated cloud cover, the impactful heat may continue through the end of the week. An extreme heat warning is in effect through Wednesday evening. There is a chance for thunderstorms throughout the latter half of the week and into the 4th of July weekend. Strong storms may be possible across portions of northeast Iowa into extreme northwest Illinois Wednesday night. Spotter activation will not be needed today and tonight. And now, your National Weather Service forecast for the Quad Cities and surrounding areas. Today, sunny, hot with highs in the lower 90s. South winds 15 to 20 miles an hour with gusts up to 30 miles an hour. Tonight, mostly clear. Humid with lows in the upper 70s. South winds 15 to 20 miles an hour with gusts up to 30 miles an hour. Tuesday, sunny, hot with highs in the mid-90s. Southwest winds 10 to 15 miles an hour with gusts up to 30 miles an hour. Heat index values up to 109 in the afternoon. Tuesday night, mostly clear. Humid with lows in the mid-70s. Southwest winds 10 to 15 miles an hour with gusts up to 25 miles an hour. Heat index values up to 109 early until midnight. Wednesday, sunny, hot with highs in the mid-90s. Southwest winds 10 to 15 miles an hour with gusts up to 25 miles an hour. Wednesday night and Thursday, mostly clear. Hot. Lows in the upper 70s. Highs in the mid-90s. Thursday night and Friday, partly cloudy. Hot. Lows in the mid-70s. Highs in the lower 90s. Friday night, a chance of showers and thunderstorms. Lows in the mid-70s. Independence Day, mostly sunny. Hot. Highs in the lower 90s. Saturday night, a chance of showers and
thunderstorms. Lows in the lower 70s. Sunday, a chance of showers. Highs in the upper 80s. Again, the forecast for the Quad Cities and surrounding areas for today, sunny, hot. Highs in the lower 90s. South winds 15 to 20 miles an hour with gusts up to 30 miles an hour. The Moline, Illinois climate summary for yesterday, June 28, 2026. Yesterday's high temperature was 86 degrees. The normal high is 86. The record high is 103 degrees, which was last set in 1934. Yesterday's low temperature was 67 degrees. The normal low is 64. The record low is 47 degrees, which was set in 1968. No precipitation fell yesterday, which leaves the monthly total at 6.98 inches. The total precipitation for the year still stands at 19.00 inches. There were no heating degree days yesterday. This leaves the monthly total at 7. There were 12 cooling degree days yesterday. This brings the monthly total to 152. Yesterday, the maximum wind observed was 25 miles an hour from the southeast. The highest wind gust observed was 35 miles per hour from the southeast. The normal high temperature for today is 86 degrees, and the normal low is 64. The record high for today is 104, which last occurred in 1934, and the record low is 50, which occurred in 1923. Sunrise today is at 5:31 a.m. and sunset is at 8:40 p.m. The following is a summary of watches, warnings, and advisories in effect. Extreme heat warning has been extended until 10 p.m. Wednesday for the following counties, in Iowa, Cedar, Louisa, Muscatine and Scott, and the following counties, in Illinois, Mercer and Rock Island. Extreme heat warning has been extended until 10 p.m. Wednesday for the following county, Clinton, Iowa, and the following counties, in Illinois, Henry and Whiteside. And now a summary of river forecasts. For the Mississippi River, at Dubuque, the latest stage is 8.7 feet at 5 a.m. Monday. No flooding is forecast. At Comanche, the latest stage is 10.1 feet at 5 a.m. Monday. At LeClaire Lock and Dam 14, the latest stage is 5.3 feet at 5 a.m. Monday. No flooding is forecast. At Quad Cities Lock and Dam 15, the latest stage is 7.2 feet at 5 a.m. Monday. At Muscatine, the latest stage is 8.0 feet at 5 a.m. Monday. At Keithsburg, the latest stage is 8.6 feet at 5 a.m. Monday. For the Wapsipinicon River, near DeWitt, the latest stage is 8.2 feet at 5 a.m. Monday. For the Cedar River, near Conesville, the latest stage is 8.3 feet at 5 a.m. Monday. For the Rock River, at Como, the latest stage is 5.9 feet at 5 a.m. Monday. Near Joslin, the latest stage is 8.5 feet at 4 a.m. Monday. At Moline, the latest stage is 10.1 feet at 5 a.m. Monday. For the Green River, near Geneseo, the latest stage is 5.7 feet at 5 a.m. Monday. 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The current time is 6:07 a.m. Central Daylight Time. At 6 a.m. at Moline, skies were clear. The temperature was 78 degrees, dew point 74, relative humidity 87%, producing a heat index of 81. The wind was south at 13 miles an hour. And the pressure was 29.86 inches and rising. At Davenport, skies were clear. The temperature was 77 degrees, dew point 74, relative humidity 90%. The wind was south at 15 miles an hour, gusting to 23. And the pressure was 29.87 inches and rising. Close to home, Burlington partly cloudy and 76. Cedar Rapids cloudy and 77. Dubuque cloudy and 78. Iowa City partly cloudy and 77. Peoria mostly cloudy and 76. Rockford mostly cloudy and 76. Across the Midwest, Chicago partly cloudy and 76. Des Moines partly cloudy and 76. Madison mostly cloudy and 76. Milwaukee partly cloudy and 71. Minneapolis mostly cloudy and 75. Omaha clear and 79. St. Louis mostly cloudy and 79. Springfield, Illinois partly cloudy and 75. Waterloo cloudy and 78. Once again at 6 a.m. in Moline with clear skies, the temperature was 78. At Davenport,
clear skies. The temperature was 77. Here is the hazardous weather outlook. For today and tonight, dangerous levels of heat will occur today with heat index values of 105 degrees or even higher this afternoon. In addition, overnight temperatures will remain warm, limiting relief from the heat tonight and in the nights ahead. An extreme heat warning is in effect for the entire area. Looking ahead, a dangerous combination of hot and very humid conditions will continue through at least Wednesday and potentially longer. Peak heat index values between 100 and 110 degrees are likely, along with very warm nighttime lows. Depending on storms and associated cloud cover, the impactful heat may continue through the end of the week. An extreme heat warning is in effect through Wednesday evening. There is a chance for thunderstorms throughout the latter half of the week and into the 4th of July weekend. Strong storms may be possible across portions of northeast Iowa into extreme northwest Illinois Wednesday night. Spotter activation will not be needed today and tonight. And now, your National Weather Service forecast for the Quad Cities and surrounding areas. Today, sunny, hot with highs in the lower 90s. South winds 15 to 20 miles an hour with gusts up to 30 miles an hour. Tonight, mostly clear. Humid with lows in the upper 70s. South winds 15 to 20 miles an hour with gusts up to 30 miles an hour. Tuesday, sunny, hot with highs in the mid-90s. Southwest winds 10 to 15 miles an hour with gusts up to 30 miles an hour. Heat index values up to 109 in the afternoon. Tuesday night, mostly clear. Humid with lows in the mid-70s. Southwest winds 10 to 15 miles an hour with gusts up to 25 miles an hour. Heat index values up to 109 early until midnight. Wednesday, sunny, hot with highs in the mid-90s. Southwest winds 10 to 15 miles an hour with gusts up to 25 miles an hour. Wednesday night and Thursday, mostly clear. Hot. Lows in the upper 70s. Highs in the mid-90s. Thursday night and Friday, partly cloudy. Hot. Lows in the mid-70s. Highs in the lower 90s. Friday night, a chance of showers and thunderstorms. Lows in the mid-70s. Independence Day, mostly sunny. Hot. Highs in the lower 90s. Saturday night, a chance of showers and thunderstorms. Lows in the lower 70s. Sunday, a chance of showers. Highs in the upper 80s. Again, the forecast for the Quad Cities and surrounding areas for today, sunny, hot. Highs in the lower 90s. South winds 15 to 20 miles an hour with gusts up to 30 miles an hour. The Moline, Illinois climate summary for yesterday, June 28, 2026. Yesterday's high temperature was 86 degrees. The normal high is 86. The record high is 130 degrees, which was last set in 1934. Yesterday's low temperature was 67 degrees. The normal low is 64. The record low is 47 degrees, which was set in 1968. No precipitation fell yesterday, which leaves the monthly total at 6.98 inches. The total precipitation for the year still stands at 19.00 inches. There were no heating degree days yesterday. This leaves the monthly total at 7. There were 12 cooling degree days yesterday. This brings the monthly total to 152. Yesterday, the maximum wind observed was 25 miles an hour from the southeast. The highest wind gust observed was 35 miles per hour from the southeast. The normal high temperature for today is 86 degrees, and the normal low is 64. The record high for today is 104, which last occurred in 1934, and the record low is 50, which occurred in 1923. Sunrise today is at 5:31 a.m. and sunset is at 8:40 p.m. The following is a summary of watches, warnings, and advisories in effect. Extreme heat warning has been extended until 10 p.m. Wednesday for the following counties in Iowa: Cedar, Louisa, Muscatine, and Scott, and the following counties in Illinois: Mercer and Rock Island. Extreme heat warning has been extended until 10 p.m. Wednesday for the following county: Clinton, Iowa, and the following counties in Illinois: Henry and Whiteside. And now a summary of river forecasts. For the Mississippi River, at Dubuque, the latest stage is 8.7 feet at 5 a.m. Monday. No flooding is forecast. At Comanche, the latest stage is 10.1 feet at 5 a.m. Monday.

a.m. Monday. 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For the Wapsipinicon River, near DeWitt, the latest stage is 8.2 feet at 5 a.m. Monday. For the Cedar River, near Conesville, the latest stage is 8.3 feet at 5 a.m. Monday. For the Rock River, at Como, the latest stage is 5.9 feet at 5 a.m. Monday. 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For the Green River, near Geneseo, the latest stage is 5.7 feet at 5 a.m. Monday. 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The current time is 6:15 a.m. Central Daylight Time. At 6 a.m. at Moline, skies were clear. The temperature was 78 degrees, dew point 74, relative humidity 87%, producing a heat index of 81. The wind was south at 13 miles an hour. And the pressure was 29.86 inches and rising. At Davenport, skies were clear. The temperature was 77 degrees, dew point 74, relative humidity 90%. The wind was south at 15 miles an hour, gusting to 23. And the pressure was 29.87 inches and rising. Close to home, Burlington clear and 76. Cedar Rapids cloudy and 77. Dubuque cloudy and 78. Iowa City partly cloudy and 77. Muscatine 77. Galesburg clear and 75. Peoria partly cloudy and 76. Savannah 78. Rockford mostly cloudy and 76. Across the Midwest, Chicago partly cloudy and 76. Des Moines partly cloudy and 76. Madison mostly cloudy and 76. Milwaukee partly cloudy and 71. Minneapolis mostly cloudy and 75. Omaha clear and 79. St. Louis mostly cloudy and 79. Springfield, Illinois clear and 75. Waterloo cloudy and 78. Once again at 6 a.m. in Moline with clear skies, the temperature was 78. At Davenport with clear skies, the temperature was 77. The statement is, for the following counties, in Iowa, Cedar, Louisa, Muscatine and Scott, and the following counties, in Illinois, Mercer and Rock Island. Dangerously hot and humid conditions with multiple days of heat index values of 100 to 110 expected, along with nighttime lows not falling below the mid to upper 70s. The areas affected include portions of northwest and west-central Illinois, east-central and southeast Iowa, and northeast Missouri. The hazardous weather conditions are expected until 10 p.m. Wednesday. The following impacts are expected: heat-related illnesses increase significantly during extreme heat and high humidity events. Additional details: the extreme heat may persist through late week, but thunderstorms and associated clouds may interrupt the heat at times Thursday and Friday. Drink plenty of fluids, stay in an air-conditioned room, stay out of the sun, and check up on relatives and neighbors. Do not leave young children and pets in unattended vehicles. Car interiors will reach lethal temperatures in a matter of minutes. The statement is, for the following county, Clinton, Iowa, and the following counties, in Illinois, Henry and Whiteside. Dangerously hot and humid conditions with multiple days of heat index values of 100 to 110 expected, along with nighttime lows not falling below the mid to upper 70s. The areas affected include portions of north-central and northwest Illinois and east-central and northeast Iowa. The hazardous weather conditions are expected from noon today to 10 p.m. Wednesday. The following impacts are expected: heat-related illnesses increase significantly during extreme heat and high humidity events. Additional details: the extreme heat may persist through late week, but thunderstorms and associated clouds may interrupt the heat at times Thursday and Friday. Drink plenty of fluids, stay in an air-conditioned room, stay out of the sun, and check up on relatives and neighbors. Do not leave young children and pets in unattended vehicles. Car interiors will reach lethal temperatures in a matter of minutes. Here is the hazardous weather outlook. For today and tonight, dangerous levels of heat will occur today with heat index values of 105 degrees or even higher this afternoon. In addition, overnight temperatures will remain warm, limiting relief from the heat tonight and in the nights ahead. An extreme heat warning is in effect for the entire

area. Looking ahead, a dangerous combination of hot and very humid conditions will continue through at least Wednesday and potentially longer. Peak heat index values between 100 and 110 degrees are likely, along with very warm nighttime lows. Depending on storms and associated cloud cover, the impactful heat may continue through the end of the week. An extreme heat warning is in effect through Wednesday evening. There is a chance for thunderstorms throughout the latter half of the week and into the 4th of July weekend. Strong storms may be possible across portions of northeast Iowa into extreme northwest Illinois Wednesday night. Spotter activation will not be needed today and tonight. And now, your National Weather Service forecast for the Quad Cities and surrounding areas. Today, sunny, hot with highs in the lower 90s. South winds 15 to 20 miles an hour with gusts up to 30 miles an hour. Tonight, mostly clear. Humid with lows in the upper 70s. South winds 15 to 20 miles an hour with gusts up to 30 miles an hour. Tuesday, sunny, hot with highs in the mid-90s. Southwest winds 10 to 15 miles an hour with gusts up to 30 miles an hour. Heat index values up to 109 in the afternoon. Tuesday night, mostly clear. Humid with lows in the mid-70s. Southwest winds 10 to 15 miles an hour with gusts up to 25 miles an hour. Heat index values up to 109 early until midnight. Wednesday, sunny, hot with highs in the mid-90s. Southwest winds 10 to 15 miles an hour with gusts up to 25 miles an hour. Wednesday night and Thursday, mostly clear. Hot. Lows in the upper 70s. Highs in the mid-90s. Thursday night and Friday, partly cloudy. Hot. Lows in the mid-70s. Highs in the lower 90s. Friday night, a chance of showers and thunderstorms. Lows in the mid-70s. Independence Day, mostly sunny. Hot. Highs in the lower 90s. Saturday night, a chance of showers and thunderstorms. Lows in the lower 70s. Sunday, a chance of showers. Highs in the upper 80s. Again, the forecast for the Quad Cities and surrounding areas for today, sunny, hot. Highs in the lower 90s. South winds 15 to 20 miles an hour with gusts up to 30 miles an hour. The Moline, Illinois climate summary for yesterday, June 28, 2026. Yesterday's high temperature was 86 degrees. The normal high is 86. The record high is 103 degrees, which was last set in 1934. Yesterday's low temperature was 67 degrees. The normal low is 64. The record low is 47 degrees, which was set in 1968. No precipitation fell yesterday, which leaves the monthly total at 6.98 inches. The total precipitation for the year still stands at 19.00 inches. There were no heating degree days yesterday. This leaves the monthly total at 7. There were 12 cooling degree days yesterday. This brings the monthly total to 152. Yesterday, the maximum wind observed was 25 miles an hour from the southeast. The highest wind gust observed was 35 miles per hour from the southeast. The normal high temperature for today is 86 degrees, and the normal low is 64. The record high for today is 104, which last occurred in 1934, and the record low is 50, which occurred in 1923. Sunrise today is at 5:31 a.m. and sunset is at 8:40 p.m. The following is a summary of watches, warnings, and advisories in effect. Extreme heat warning has been extended until 10 p.m. Wednesday for the following counties in Iowa: Cedar, Louisa, Muscatine, and Scott, and the following counties in Illinois: Mercer and Rock Island. Extreme heat warning has been extended until 10 p.m. Wednesday for the following county: Clinton, Iowa, and the following counties in Illinois: Henry and Whiteside. And now a summary of river forecasts. For the Mississippi River, at Dubuque, the latest stage is 8.7 feet at 5 a.m. Monday. No flooding is forecast. At Comanche, the latest stage is 10.1 feet at 5 a.m. Monday. At LeClaire Lock and Dam 14, the latest stage is 5.3 feet at 5 a.m. Monday. No flooding is forecast. At Quad Cities Lock and Dam 15, the latest stage is 7.2 feet at 5 a.m. Monday. At Muscatine, the latest stage is 8.0 feet at 5 a.m. Monday. At Keithsburg, the latest stage is 8.6 feet at 5 a.m. Monday.
for the Wet'suwet'en River, near the Wet. The latest stage is 8.2 feet at 5 a.m. Monday. For the Cedar River, near Conesville, the latest stage is 8.3 feet at 5 a.m. Monday. For the Rock River, at Como, the latest stage is 5.9 feet at 5 a.m. Monday. Near Jocelyn, the latest stage is 8.5 feet at 4 a.m. Monday. 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For the Green River, near Geneseo, the latest stage is 5.7 feet at 5 a.m. Monday. 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The current time is 6:24 a.m. Central Daylight Time. At 6 a.m. at Moline, skies were clear. The temperature was 78 degrees, dew point 74, relative humidity 87%, producing a heat index of 81. The wind was south at 13 miles an hour. And the pressure was 29.86 inches and rising. At Davenport, skies were clear. The temperature was 77 degrees, dew point 74, relative humidity 90%. The wind was south at 15 miles an hour, gusting to 23. And the pressure was 29.87 inches and rising. Close to home, Burlington clear and 76. Cedar Rapids cloudy and 77. Dubuque cloudy and 78. Iowa City partly cloudy and 77. Muscatine 77. Galesburg clear and 75. Peoria partly cloudy and 76. Savannah 78. Rockford mostly cloudy and 76. Across the Midwest, Chicago partly cloudy and 76. Des Moines partly cloudy and 76. Madison mostly cloudy and 76. Milwaukee partly cloudy and 71. Minneapolis mostly cloudy and 75. Omaha clear and 79. St. Louis mostly cloudy and 79. Springfield, Illinois clear and 75. Waterloo cloudy and 78. Once again at 6 a.m. in Moline with clear skies, the temperature was 78. At Davenport with clear skies, the temperature was 77. This broadcast originates from the National Weather Service office in the Quad Cities and is transmitted on a frequency of 162.55 MHz from Rock Island, Illinois. The coverage area includes the following counties: Cedar, Clinton, Louisa, Muscatine, Scott, Henry, Illinois, Mercer, Rock Island, and Whiteside. Here is the hazardous weather outlook. For today and tonight, dangerous levels of heat will occur today with heat index values of 105 degrees or even higher this afternoon. In addition, overnight temperatures will remain warm, limiting relief from the heat tonight and in the nights ahead. An extreme heat warning is in effect for the entire area. Looking ahead, a dangerous combination of hot and very humid conditions will continue through at least Wednesday and potentially longer. Peak heat index values between 100 and 110 degrees are likely, along with very warm nighttime lows. Depending on storms and associated cloud cover, the impact for heat may continue through the end of the week. An extreme heat warning is in effect through Wednesday evening. There is a chance for thunderstorms throughout the latter half of the week and into the 4th of July weekend. Strong storms may be possible across portions of northeast Iowa into extreme northwest Illinois Wednesday night. Spotter activation will not be needed today and tonight. And now, your National Weather Service forecast for the Quad Cities and surrounding areas. Today, sunny, hot with highs in the lower 90s. South winds 15 to 20 miles an hour with gusts up to 30 miles an hour. Tonight, mostly clear. Humid with lows in the upper 70s. South winds 15 to 20 miles an hour with gusts up to 30 miles an hour. Tuesday, sunny, hot with highs in the mid-90s. Southwest winds 10 to 15 miles an hour with gusts up to 30 miles an hour. Heat index values up to 109 in the afternoon. Tuesday night, mostly clear. Humid with lows in the mid-70s. Southwest winds 10 to 15 miles an hour with gusts up to 25 miles an hour. Heat index values up to 109 early until midnight. Wednesday, sunny, hot with highs in the mid-90s. Southwest winds 10 to 15 miles an hour with gusts up to 25 miles an hour. Wednesday night and Thursday, mostly clear. Hot. Lows in the upper 70s. Highs in the mid-90s.
Thursday night and Friday, partly cloudy. Hot. Lows in the mid-70s. Highs in the lower 90s. Friday night, a chance of showers and thunderstorms. Lows in the mid-70s. Independence Day, mostly sunny. Hot. Highs in the lower 90s. Saturday night, a chance of showers and thunderstorms. Lows in the lower 70s. Sunday, a chance of showers. Highs in the upper 80s. Again, the forecast for the Quad Cities and surrounding areas for today, sunny, hot. Highs in the lower 90s. South winds 15 to 20 miles an hour with gusts up to 30 miles an hour. The Moline, Illinois climate summary for yesterday, June 28, 2026. Yesterday's high temperature was 86 degrees. The normal high is 86. The record high is 130 degrees, which was last set in 1934. Yesterday's low temperature was 67 degrees. The normal low is 64. The record low is 47 degrees, which was set in 1968. No precipitation fell yesterday, which leaves the monthly total at 6.98 inches. The total precipitation for the year still stands at 19.00 inches. There were no heating degree days yesterday. This leaves the monthly total at 7. There were 12 cooling degree days yesterday. This brings the monthly total to 152. Yesterday the maximum wind observed was 25 miles an hour from the southeast. The highest wind gust observed was 35 miles per hour from the southeast. The normal high temperature for today is 86 degrees, and the normal low is 64. The record high for today is 104, which last occurred in 1934, and the record low is 50, which occurred in 1923. Sunrise today is at 5:31 a.m. and sunset is at 8:40 p.m. The following is a summary of watches, warnings, and advisories in effect. Extreme heat warning has been extended until 10 p.m. Wednesday for the following counties, in Iowa, Cedar, Louisa, Muscatine and Scott, and the following counties, in Illinois, Mercer and Rock Island. Extreme heat warning has been extended until 10 p.m. Wednesday for the following county, Clinton, Iowa, and the following counties, in Illinois, Henry and Whiteside. And now a summary of river forecasts. For the Mississippi River, at Dubuque, the latest stage is 8.7 feet at 5 a.m. Monday. No flooding is forecast. At Comanche, the latest stage is 10.1 feet at 5 a.m. Monday. At LeClaire Lock and Dam 14, the latest stage is 5.3 feet at 5 a.m. Monday. No flooding is forecast. At Quad Cities Lock and Dam 15, the latest stage is 7.2 feet at 5 a.m. Monday. At Muscatine, the latest stage is 8.0 feet at 5 a.m. Monday. At Keithsburg, the latest stage is 8.6 feet at 5 a.m. Monday. For the Wapsipinicon River, near DeWitt, the latest stage is 8.2 feet at 5 a.m. Monday. For the Cedar River, near Conesville, the latest stage is 8.3 feet at 5 a.m. Monday. 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For the Green River, near Geneseo, the latest stage is 5.7 feet at 5 a.m. Monday. 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The current time is 6:32 a.m. Central Daylight Time. At 6 a.m. at Moline, skies were clear. The temperature was 78 degrees, dew point 74, relative humidity 87%, producing a heat index of 81. The wind was south at 13 miles an hour. And the pressure was 29.86 inches and rising. At Davenport, skies were clear. The temperature was 77 degrees, dew point 74, relative humidity 90%. The wind was south at 15 miles an hour, gusting to 23. And the pressure was 29.87 inches and rising. Close to home, Burlington clear and 76. Cedar Rapids cloudy and 77. Dubuque cloudy and 78. Iowa City partly cloudy and 77. Muscatine 77. Galesburg clear and 75. Peoria partly cloudy and 76. Savannah 78. Rockford mostly cloudy and 76. Across the Midwest, Chicago partly cloudy and 76. Des Moines partly cloudy and 76.
76. Madison, mostly cloudy and 76. Milwaukee, partly cloudy and 71. Minneapolis, mostly cloudy and 75. Omaha, clear and 79. St. Louis, mostly cloudy and 79. Springfield, Illinois, clear and 75. Waterloo, cloudy and 78. Once again at 6 a.m. in Moline with clear skies, the temperature was 78. At Davenport with clear skies, the temperature was 77. Here is the hazardous weather outlook. For today and tonight, dangerous levels of heat will occur today with heat index values of 105 degrees or even higher this afternoon. In addition, overnight temperatures will remain warm, limiting relief from the heat tonight and in the nights ahead. An extreme heat warning is in effect for the entire area. Looking ahead, a dangerous combination of hot and very humid conditions will continue through at least Wednesday and potentially longer. Peak heat index values between 100 and 110 degrees are likely, along with very warm nighttime lows. Depending on storms and associated cloud cover, the impactful heat may continue through the end of the week. An extreme heat warning is in effect through Wednesday evening. There is a chance for thunderstorms throughout the latter half of the week and into the 4th of July weekend. Strong storms may be possible across portions of northeast Iowa into extreme northwest Illinois Wednesday night. Spotter activation will not be needed today and tonight. And now, your National Weather Service forecast for the Quad Cities and surrounding areas. Today, sunny, hot with highs in the lower 90s. South winds 15 to 20 miles an hour with gusts up to 30 miles an hour. Tonight, mostly clear. Humid with lows in the upper 70s. South winds 15 to 20 miles an hour with gusts up to 30 miles an hour. Tuesday, sunny, hot with highs in the mid-90s. Southwest winds 10 to 15 miles an hour with gusts up to 30 miles an hour. Heat index values up to 109 in the afternoon. Tuesday night, mostly clear. Humid with lows in the mid-70s. Southwest winds 10 to 15 miles an hour with gusts up to 25 miles an hour. Heat index values up to 109 early until midnight. Wednesday, sunny, hot with highs in the mid-90s. Southwest winds 10 to 15 miles an hour with gusts up to 25 miles an hour. Wednesday night and Thursday, mostly clear. Hot. Lows in the upper 70s. Highs in the mid-90s. Thursday night and Friday, partly cloudy. Hot. Lows in the mid-70s. Highs in the lower 90s. Friday night, a chance of showers and thunderstorms. Lows in the mid-70s. Independence Day, mostly sunny. Hot. Highs in the lower 90s. Saturday night, a chance of showers and thunderstorms. Lows in the lower 70s. Sunday, a chance of showers. Highs in the upper 80s. Again, the forecast for the Quad Cities and surrounding areas for today, sunny, hot. Highs in the lower 90s. South winds 15 to 20 miles an hour with gusts up to 30 miles an hour. The statement is, for the following counties, in Iowa, Cedar, Louisa, Muscatine and Scott, and the following counties, in Illinois, Mercer and Rock Island. Dangerously hot and humid conditions with multiple days of heat index values of 100 to 110 expected, along with nighttime lows not falling below the mid to upper 70s. The areas affected include portions of northwest and west central Illinois, east central and southeast Iowa, and northeast Missouri. The hazardous weather conditions are expected until 10 p.m. Wednesday. The following impacts are expected: heat-related illnesses increase significantly during extreme heat and high humidity events. Additional details: the extreme heat may persist through late week, but thunderstorms and associated clouds may interrupt the heat at times Thursday and Friday. Drink plenty of fluids, stay in an air-conditioned room, stay out of the sun, and check up on relatives and neighbors. Do not leave young children and pets in unattended vehicles. Car interiors will reach lethal temperatures in a matter of minutes. The statement is, for the following county, Clinton, Iowa, and the following counties, in Illinois, Henry and Whiteside. Dangerously hot and humid conditions with multiple days of heat index values of 100 to 110 expected, along with nighttime lows not falling below the mid to upper 70s. The areas affected include portions of north central and northwest Illinois and east central and northeast Iowa. The hazardous weather conditions are expected from noon today to 10 p.m.
Wednesday. The following impacts are expected. Heat-related illnesses increase significantly during extreme heat and high humidity events. Additional details, the extreme heat may persist through late week, but thunderstorms and associated clouds may interrupt the heat at times Thursday and Friday. Drink plenty of fluids, stay in an air-conditioned room, stay out of the sun, and check up on relatives and neighbors. Do not leave young children and pets in unattended vehicles. Car interiors will reach lethal temperatures in a matter of minutes. The Moline, Illinois climate summary for yesterday, June 28, 2026. Yesterday's high temperature was 86 degrees. The normal high is 86. The record high is 130 degrees, which was last set in 1934. Yesterday's low temperature was 67 degrees. The normal low is 64. The record low is 47 degrees, which was set in 1968. No precipitation fell yesterday, which leaves the monthly total at 6.98 inches. The total precipitation for the year still stands at 19.00 inches. There were no heating degree days yesterday. This leaves the monthly total at 7. There were 12 cooling degree days yesterday. This brings the monthly total to 152. Yesterday, the maximum wind observed was 25 miles an hour from the southeast. The highest wind gust observed was 35 miles per hour from the southeast. The normal high temperature for today is 86 degrees, and the normal low is 64. The record high for today is 104, which last occurred in 1934, and the record low is 50, which occurred in 1923. Sunrise today is at 5:31 a.m. and sunset is at 8:40 p.m. The following is a summary of watches, warnings, and advisories in effect. Extreme heat warning has been extended until 10 p.m. Wednesday for the following counties in Iowa: Cedar, Louisa, Muscatine, and Scott, and the following counties in Illinois: Mercer and Rock Island. Extreme heat warning has been extended until 10 p.m. Wednesday for the following county: Clinton, Iowa, and the following counties in Illinois: Henry and Whiteside. And now a summary of river forecasts. For the Mississippi River, at Dubuque, the latest stage is 8.7 feet at 5 a.m. Monday. No flooding is forecast. At Comanche, the latest stage is 10.1 feet at 5 a.m. Monday. At LeClaire Lock and Dam 14, the latest stage is 5.3 feet at 5 a.m. Monday. No flooding is forecast. At Quad Cities Lock and Dam 15, the latest stage is 7.2 feet at 5 a.m. Monday. At Muscatine, the latest stage is 8.0 feet at 5 a.m. Monday. At Keithsburg, the latest stage is 8.6 feet at 5 a.m. Monday. For the Wapsipinicon River, near DeWitt, the latest stage is 8.2 feet at 5 a.m. Monday. For the Cedar River, near Conesville, the latest stage is 8.3 feet at 5 a.m. Monday. For the Rock River, at Como, the latest stage is 5.9 feet at 5 a.m. Monday. Near Joslyn, the latest stage is 8.5 feet at 4 a.m. Monday. At Moline, the latest stage is 10.1 feet at 5 a.m. Monday. For the Green River, near Geneseo, the latest stage is 5.7 feet at 5 a.m. Monday. 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The current time is 6:42 a.m. Central Daylight Time. At 6 a.m. at Moline, skies were clear. The temperature was 78 degrees, dew point 74, relative humidity 87%, producing a heat index of 81. The wind was south at 13 miles an hour. And the pressure was 29.86 inches and rising. At Davenport, skies were clear. The temperature was 77 degrees, dew point 74, relative humidity 90%. The wind was south at 15 miles an hour, gusting to 23. And the pressure was 29.87 inches and rising. Close to home, Burlington clear and 76. Cedar Rapids cloudy and 77. Dubuque cloudy and 78. Iowa City partly cloudy and 77. Muscatine 77. Galesburg clear and 75. Peoria partly cloudy and 76. Savannah 78. Rockford mostly cloudy and 76. Across the Midwest, Chicago partly cloudy and 76. Des Moines partly cloudy and 76. Madison mostly cloudy and 76. Milwaukee partly cloudy and 71. Minneapolis mostly cloudy and 75.
Omaha, clear and 79. St. Louis, mostly cloudy and 79. Springfield, Illinois, clear and 75. Waterloo, cloudy and 78. Once again at 6 a.m. in Moline with clear skies, the temperature was 78. At Davenport with clear skies, the temperature was 77. Here is the hazardous weather outlook. For today and tonight, dangerous levels of heat will occur today with heat index values of 105 degrees or even higher this afternoon. In addition, overnight temperatures will remain warm, limiting relief from the heat tonight and in the nights ahead. An extreme heat warning is in effect for the entire area. Looking ahead, a dangerous combination of hot and very humid conditions will continue through at least Wednesday and potentially longer. Peak heat index values between 100 and 110 degrees are likely, along with very warm nighttime lows. Depending on storms and associated cloud cover, the impactful heat may continue through the end of the week. An extreme heat warning is in effect through Wednesday evening. There is a chance for thunderstorms throughout the latter half of the week and into the 4th of July weekend. Strong storms may be possible across portions of northeast Iowa into extreme northwest Illinois Wednesday night. Spotter activation will not be needed today and tonight. And now, your National Weather Service forecast for the Quad Cities and surrounding areas. Today, sunny, hot with highs in the lower 90s. South winds 15 to 20 miles an hour with gusts up to 30 miles an hour. Tonight, mostly clear. Humid with lows in the upper 70s. South winds 15 to 20 miles an hour with gusts up to 30 miles an hour. Tuesday, sunny, hot with highs in the mid-90s. Southwest winds 10 to 15 miles an hour with gusts up to 30 miles an hour. Heat index values up to 109 in the afternoon. Tuesday night, mostly clear. Humid with lows in the mid-70s. Southwest winds 10 to 15 miles an hour with gusts up to 25 miles an hour. Heat index values up to 109 early until midnight. Wednesday, sunny, hot with highs in the mid-90s. Southwest winds 10 to 15 miles an hour with gusts up to 25 miles an hour. Wednesday night and Thursday, mostly clear. Hot. Lows in the upper 70s. Highs in the mid-90s. Thursday night and Friday, partly cloudy. Hot. Lows in the mid-70s. Highs in the lower 90s. Friday night, a chance of showers and thunderstorms. Lows in the mid-70s. Independence Day, mostly sunny. Hot. Highs in the lower 90s. Saturday night, a chance of showers and thunderstorms. Lows in the lower 70s. Sunday, a chance of showers. Highs in the upper 80s. Again, the forecast for the Quad Cities and surrounding areas for today, sunny, hot. Highs in the lower 90s. South winds 15 to 20 miles an hour with gusts up to 30 miles an hour. The Moline, Illinois climate summary for yesterday, June 28, 2026. Yesterday's high temperature was 86 degrees. The normal high is 86. The record high is 103 degrees, which was last set in 1934. Yesterday's low temperature was 67 degrees. The normal low is 64. The record low is 47 degrees, which was set in 1968. No precipitation fell yesterday, which leaves the monthly total at 6.98 inches. The total precipitation for the year still stands at 19.00 inches. There were no heating degree days yesterday. This leaves the monthly total at 7. There were 12 cooling degree days yesterday. This brings the monthly total to 152. Yesterday, the maximum wind observed was 25 miles an hour from the southeast. The highest wind gust observed was 35 miles per hour from the southeast. The normal high temperature for today is 86 degrees, and the normal low is 64. The record high for today is 104, which last occurred in 1934, and the record low is 50, which occurred in 1923. Sunrise today is at 5:31 a.m. and sunset is at 8:40 p.m. The following is a summary of watches, warnings, and advisories in effect. Extreme heat warning has been extended until 10 p.m. Wednesday for the following counties, in Iowa, Cedar, Louisa, Muscatine and Scott, and the following counties, in Illinois, Mercer and Rock Island. Extreme heat warning has been extended until 10 p.m. Wednesday for the following county, Clinton, Iowa, and the following counties, in Illinois, Henry and White.
outside. And now a summary of river forecasts. For the Mississippi River, at Dubuque, the latest stage is 8.7 feet at 5 a.m. Monday. No flooding is forecast. At Comanche, the latest stage is 10.1 feet at 5 a.m. Monday. At LeClaire Lock and Dam 14, the latest stage is 5.3 feet at 5 a.m. Monday. No flooding is forecast. At Quad Cities Lock and Dam 15, the latest stage is 7.2 feet at 5 a.m. Monday. At Muscatine, the latest stage is 8.0 feet at 5 a.m. Monday. At Keithsburg, the latest stage is 8.6 feet at 5 a.m. Monday. For the Wet'suwet'en River, near DeWitt, the latest stage is 8.2 feet at 5 a.m. Monday. For the Cedar River, near Conesville, the latest stage is 8.3 feet at 5 a.m. Monday. For the Rock River, at Como, the latest stage is 5.9 feet at 5 a.m. Monday. Near Joslin, the latest stage is 8.5 feet at 4 a.m. Monday. At Moline, the latest stage is 10.1 feet at 5 a.m. Monday. For the Green River, near Geneseo, the latest stage is 5.7 feet at 5 a.m. Monday. 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The current time is 6:50 a.m. Central Daylight Time. At 6 a.m. at Moline, skies were clear. The temperature was 78 degrees, dew point 74, relative humidity 87%, producing a heat index of 81. The wind was south at 13 miles an hour. And the pressure was 29.86 inches and rising. At Davenport, skies were clear. The temperature was 77 degrees, dew point 74, relative humidity 90%. The wind was south at 15 miles an hour, gusting to 23. And the pressure was 29.87 inches and rising. Close to home, Burlington clear and 76. Cedar Rapids cloudy and 77. Dubuque cloudy and 78. Iowa City partly cloudy and 77. Muscatine 77. Galesburg clear and 75. Peoria partly cloudy and 76. Savannah 78. Rockford mostly cloudy and 76. Across the Midwest, Chicago partly cloudy and 76. Des Moines partly cloudy and 76. Madison mostly cloudy and 76. Milwaukee partly cloudy and 71. Minneapolis mostly cloudy and 75. Omaha clear and 79. St. Louis mostly cloudy and 79. Springfield, Illinois clear and 75. Waterloo cloudy and 78. Once again at 6 a.m. at Moline with clear skies, the temperature was 78. At Davenport with clear skies, the temperature was 77. Here is the hazardous weather outlook. For today and tonight, dangerous levels of heat will occur today with heat index values of 105 degrees or even higher this afternoon. In addition, overnight temperatures will remain warm, limiting relief from the heat tonight and in the nights ahead. An extreme heat warning is in effect for the entire area. Looking ahead, a dangerous combination of hot and very humid conditions will continue through at least Wednesday and potentially longer. Peak heat index values between 100 and 110 degrees are likely, along with very warm nighttime lows. Depending on storms and associated cloud cover, the impactful heat may continue through the end of the week. An extreme heat warning is in effect through Wednesday evening. There is a chance for thunderstorms throughout the latter half of the week and into the 4th of July weekend. Strong storms may be possible across portions of northeast Iowa into extreme northwest Illinois Wednesday night. Spotter activation will not be needed today and tonight. And now, your National Weather Service forecast for the Quad Cities and surrounding areas. Today, sunny, hot with highs in the lower 90s. South winds 15 to 20 miles an hour with gusts up to 30 miles an hour. Tonight, mostly clear. Humid with lows in the upper 70s. South winds 15 to 20 miles an hour with gusts up to 30 miles an hour. Tuesday, sunny, hot with highs in the mid-90s. Southwest winds 10 to 15 miles an hour with gusts up to 30 miles an hour. Heat index values up to 109 in the afternoon. Tuesday night, mostly clear. Humid with lows in the mid-70s. Southwest winds 10 to 15 miles an hour with gusts up to 25 miles an hour. Heat index values up to 109 early until midnight. Wednesday, sunny, hot with highs in the mid-90s.
southwest winds 10 to 15 miles an hour with gusts up to 25 miles an hour. Wednesday night and Thursday, mostly clear. Hot. Lows in the upper 70s. Highs in the mid-90s. Thursday night and Friday, partly cloudy. Hot. Lows in the mid-70s. Highs in the lower 90s. Friday night, a chance of showers and thunderstorms. Lows in the mid-70s. Independence Day, mostly sunny. Hot. Highs in the lower 90s. Saturday night, a chance of showers and thunderstorms. Lows in the lower 70s. Sunday, a chance of showers. Highs in the upper 80s. Again, the forecast for the Quad Cities and surrounding areas for today, sunny, hot. Highs in the lower 90s. South winds 15 to 20 miles an hour with gusts up to 30 miles an hour. The Moline, Illinois climate summary for yesterday, June 28, 2026. Yesterday's high temperature was 86 degrees. The normal high is 86. The record high is 103 degrees, which was last set in 1934. Yesterday's low temperature was 67 degrees. The normal low is 64. The record low is 47 degrees, which was set in 1968. No precipitation fell yesterday, which leaves the monthly total at 6.98 inches. The total precipitation for the year still stands at 19.00 inches. There were no heating degree days yesterday. This leaves the monthly total at 7. There were 12 cooling degree days yesterday. This brings the monthly total to 152. Yesterday the maximum wind observed was 25 miles an hour from the southeast. The highest wind gust observed was 35 miles per hour from the southeast. The normal high temperature for today is 86 degrees, and the normal low is 64. The record high for today is 104, which last occurred in 1934, and the record low is 50, which occurred in 1923. Sunrise today is at 5:31 a.m. and sunset is at 8:40 p.m. The statement is, for the following counties, in Iowa, Cedar, Louisa, Muscatine and Scott, and the following counties, in Illinois, Mercer and Rock Island. Dangerously hot and humid conditions with multiple days of heat index values of 100 to 110 expected, along with nighttime lows not falling below the mid to upper 70s. The areas affected include portions of northwest and west central Illinois, east central and southeast Iowa, and northeast Missouri. The hazardous weather conditions are expected until 10 p.m. Wednesday. The following impacts are expected: heat-related illnesses increase significantly during extreme heat and high humidity events. Additional details: the extreme heat may persist through late week, but thunderstorms and associated clouds may interrupt the heat at times Thursday and Friday. Drink plenty of fluids, stay in an air-conditioned room, stay out of the sun, and check up on relatives and neighbors. Do not leave young children and pets in unattended vehicles. Car interiors will reach lethal temperatures in a matter of minutes. The statement is, for the following county, Clinton, Iowa, and the following counties, in Illinois, Henry and Whiteside. Dangerously hot and humid conditions with multiple days of heat index values of 100 to 110 expected, along with nighttime lows not falling below the mid to upper 70s. The areas affected include portions of north-central and northwest Illinois and east-central and northeast Iowa. The hazardous weather conditions are expected from noon today to 10 p.m. Wednesday. The following impacts are expected: heat-related illnesses increase significantly during extreme heat and high humidity events. Additional details: the extreme heat may persist through late week, but thunderstorms and associated clouds may interrupt the heat at times Thursday and Friday. Drink plenty of fluids, stay in an air-conditioned room, stay out of the sun, and check up on relatives and neighbors. Do not leave young children and pets in unattended vehicles. Car interiors will reach lethal temperatures in a matter of minutes. The following is a summary of watches, warnings, and advisories in effect. Extreme heat warning has been extended until 10 p.m. Wednesday for the following counties, in Iowa, Cedar, Louisa, Muscatine and Scott, and the following counties, in Illinois, Mercer and Rock Island. Extreme heat warning has been extended until 10 p.m. Wednesday for the following county, Clinton, Iowa, and the following counties, in Illinois, Henry and Whiteside. And now a summary of river forecasts. For the Mississippi River, at Dubuque, the latest stage is 8.7 feet at 5 a.m. Monday. No flood
is forecast. At Comanche, the latest stage is 10.1 feet at 5 a.m. Monday. At LeClaire Lock and Dam 14, the latest stage is 5.3 feet at 5 a.m. Monday. No flooding is forecast. At Quad Cities Lock and Dam 15, the latest stage is 7.2 feet at 5 a.m. Monday. At Muscatine, the latest stage is 8.0 feet at 5 a.m. Monday. At Keithsburg, the latest stage is 8.6 feet at 5 a.m. Monday. For the Wapsipinicon River, near DeWitt, the latest stage is 8.2 feet at 5 a.m. Monday. For the Cedar River, near Conesville, the latest stage is 8.3 feet at 5 a.m. Monday. 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Near Jocelyn, the latest stage is 8.5 feet at 4 a.m. Monday. At Moline, the latest stage is 10.1 feet at 5 a.m. Monday. For the Green River, near Geneseo, the latest stage is 5.7 feet at 5 a.m. Monday. And now a summary of river forecasts. For the Mississippi River, at Dubuque, the latest stage is 8.7 feet at 6 a.m. Monday. No flooding is forecast. At Comanche, the latest stage is 10.1 feet at 6 a.m. Monday. At LeClaire Lock and Dam 14, the latest stage is 5.3 feet at 6 a.m. Monday. No flooding is forecast. At Quad Cities Lock and Dam 15, the latest stage is 7.2 feet at 6 a.m. Monday. At Muscatine, the latest stage is 8.0 feet at 6 a.m. Monday. At Keithsburg, the latest stage is 8.6 feet at 6 a.m. Monday. For the Wapsipinicon River, near DeWitt, the latest stage is 8.1 feet at 6 a.m. Monday. No flooding is forecast. For the Cedar River, near Conesville, the latest stage is 8.2 feet at 6 a.m. Monday. For the Rock River, at Como, the latest stage is 5.9 feet at 6 a.m. Monday. Near Jocelyn, the latest stage is 8.5 feet at 5 a.m. Monday. At Moline, the latest stage is 10.1 feet at 6 a.m. Monday. For the Green River, near Geneseo, the latest stage is 5.8 feet at 6 a.m. Monday. 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The current time is 7:01 a.m. Central Daylight Time. Here is the hazardous weather outlook. For today and tonight, dangerous levels of heat will occur today with heat index values of 105 degrees or even higher this afternoon. In addition, overnight temperatures will remain warm, limiting relief from the heat tonight and in the nights ahead. An extreme heat warning is in effect for the entire area. Looking ahead, a dangerous combination of hot and very humid conditions will continue through at least Wednesday and potentially longer. Peak heat index values between 100 and 110 degrees are likely, along with very warm nighttime lows. Depending on storms and associated cloud cover, the impactful heat may continue through the end of the week. An extreme heat warning is in effect through Wednesday evening. There is a chance for thunderstorms throughout the latter half of the week and into the 4th of July weekend. Strong storms may be possible across portions of northeast Iowa into extreme northwest Illinois Wednesday night. Spotter activation will not be needed today and tonight. And now, your National Weather Service forecast for the Quad Cities and surrounding areas. Today, sunny, hot with highs in the lower 90s. South winds 15 to 20 miles an hour with gusts up to 30 miles an hour. Tonight, mostly clear. Humid with lows in the upper 70s. South winds 15 to 20 miles an hour with gusts up to 30 miles an hour. Tuesday, sunny, hot with highs in the mid-90s. Southwest winds 10 to 15 miles an hour with gusts up to 30 miles an hour. Heat index values up to 109 in the afternoon. Tuesday night, mostly clear. Humid with lows in the mid-70s. Southwest winds 10 to 15 miles an hour with gusts up to 25 miles an hour. Heat index values up to 109 early until midnight. Wednesday, sunny, hot with highs in the mid-90s. Southwest winds 10 to 15 miles an hour with gusts up to 25 miles an hour. Wednesday night and Thursday, mostly clear. Hot. Lows in the upper 70s. Highs in the mid-90s. Thursday night and Friday, partly cloudy. Hot. Lows in the mid-70s. Highs in the lower 90s. Friday night, a chance of showers and thunderstorms. Lows in the mid-70s. Independence Day, mostly sunny. Hot. Highs in the lower 90s.
Saturday night, a chance of showers and thunderstorms. Lows in the lower 70s. Sunday, a chance of showers. Highs in the upper 80s. Again, the forecast for the Guam cities and surrounding areas for today, sunny, hot. Highs in the lower 90s. South winds 15 to 20 miles an hour with gusts up to 30 miles an hour. The Moline, Illinois climate summary for yesterday, June 28, 2026. Yesterday's high temperature was 86 degrees. The normal high is 86. The record high is 103 degrees, which was last set in 1934. Yesterday's low temperature was 67 degrees. The normal low is 64. The record low is 47 degrees, which was set in 1968. No precipitation fell yesterday, which leaves the monthly total at 6.98 inches. The total precipitation for the year still stands at 19.00 inches. There were no heating degree days yesterday. This leaves the monthly total at 7. There were 12 cooling degree days yesterday. This brings the monthly total to 152. Yesterday, the maximum wind observed was 25 miles an hour from the southeast. The highest wind gust observed was 35 miles per hour from the southeast. The normal high temperature for today is 86 degrees, and the normal low is 64. The record high for today is 104, which last occurred in 1934, and the record low is 50, which occurred in 1923. Sunrise today is at 5:31 a.m. and sunset is at 8:40 p.m. The following is a summary of watches, warnings, and advisories in effect. Extreme heat warning has been extended until 10 p.m. Wednesday for the following counties in Iowa, Cedar, Louisa, Muscatine, and Scott, and the following counties in Illinois, Mercer, and Rock Island. Extreme heat warning has been extended until 10 p.m. Wednesday for the following county, Clinton, Iowa, and the following counties in Illinois, Henry, and Whiteside. And now a summary of river forecasts. For the Mississippi River and Dubuque, the latest stage is 8.7 feet at 6 a.m. Monday. No flooding is forecast. At Comanche, the latest stage is 10.1 feet at 6 a.m. Monday. At LeClaire Lock and Dam 14, the latest stage is 5.3 feet at 6 a.m. Monday. No flooding is forecast. At Quad Cities Lock and Dam 15, the latest stage is 7.2 feet at 6 a.m. Monday. At Muscatine, the latest stage is 8.0 feet at 6 a.m. Monday. At Keithsburg, the latest stage is 8.6 feet at 6 a.m. Monday. For the Wapsipinicon River, near DeWitt, the latest stage is 8.1 feet at 6 a.m. Monday. No flooding is forecast. For the Cedar River, near Conesville, the latest stage is 8.2 feet at 6 a.m. Monday. For the Rock River, at Como, the latest stage is 5.9 feet at 6 a.m. Monday. Near Joslyn, the latest stage is 8.5 feet at 5 a.m. Monday. At Moline, the latest stage is 10.1 feet at 6 a.m. Monday. For the Green River, near Geneseo, the latest stage is 5.8 feet at 6 a.m. Monday. 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The current time is 7:07 a.m. Central Daylight Time. At 7 a.m. in Moline, skies were mostly sunny. The temperature was 79 degrees, dew point 75, relative humidity 87%, producing a heat index of 83. The wind was south at 14 miles an hour. And the pressure was 29.87 inches and rising. At Davenport, skies were cloudy. The temperature was 79 degrees, dew point 74, relative humidity 84%, producing a heat index of 82. The wind was south at 14 miles an hour. And the pressure was 29.88 inches and rising. Close to home, Burlington sunny and 78. Cedar Rapids sunny and 77. Dubuque cloudy and 78. Iowa City sunny and 79. Peoria mostly sunny and 76. Rockford partly sunny and 77. Across the Midwest, Chicago partly sunny and 77. Des Moines mostly sunny and 77. Madison cloudy and 77. Milwaukee mostly sunny and 73. Minneapolis partly sunny and 77. Omaha sunny and 80. St. Louis partly sunny and 79. Springfield, Illinois sunny and 76. Waterloo mostly sunny and 78. Once again at 7 a.m. in Moline with mostly sunny skies.
skies. The temperature was 79. At Davenport with cloudy skies, the temperature was 79. Here is the hazardous weather outlook. For today and tonight, dangerous levels of heat will occur today with heat index values of 105 degrees or even higher this afternoon. In addition, overnight temperatures will remain warm, limiting relief from the heat tonight and in the nights ahead. An extreme heat warning is in effect for the entire area. Looking ahead, a dangerous combination of hot and very humid conditions will continue through at least Wednesday and potentially longer. Peak heat index values between 100 and 110 degrees are likely, along with very warm nighttime lows. Depending on storms and associated cloud cover, the impactful heat may continue through the end of the week. An extreme heat warning is in effect through Wednesday evening. There is a chance for thunderstorms throughout the latter half of the week and into the 4th of July weekend. Strong storms may be possible across portions of northeast Iowa into extreme northwest Illinois Wednesday night. Spotter activation will not be needed today and tonight. And now, your National Weather Service forecast for the Quad Cities and surrounding areas. Today, sunny, hot with highs in the lower 90s. South winds 15 to 20 miles an hour with gusts up to 30 miles an hour. Tonight, mostly clear. Humid with lows in the upper 70s. South winds 15 to 20 miles an hour with gusts up to 30 miles an hour. Tuesday, sunny, hot with highs in the mid-90s. Southwest winds 10 to 15 miles an hour with gusts up to 30 miles an hour. Heat index values up to 109 in the afternoon. Tuesday night, mostly clear. Humid with lows in the mid-70s. Southwest winds 10 to 15 miles an hour with gusts up to 25 miles an hour. Heat index values up to 109 early until midnight. Wednesday, sunny, hot with highs in the mid-90s. Southwest winds 10 to 15 miles an hour with gusts up to 25 miles an hour. Wednesday night and Thursday, mostly clear. Hot. Lows in the upper 70s. Highs in the mid-90s. Thursday night and Friday, partly cloudy. Hot. Lows in the mid-70s. Highs in the lower 90s. Friday night, a chance of showers and thunderstorms. Lows in the mid-70s. Independence Day, mostly sunny. Hot. Highs in the lower 90s. Saturday night, a chance of showers and thunderstorms. Lows in the lower 70s. Sunday, a chance of showers. Highs in the upper 80s. Again, the forecast for the Quad Cities and surrounding areas for today, sunny, hot. Highs in the lower 90s. South winds 15 to 20 miles an hour with gusts up to 30 miles an hour. The Moline, Illinois climate summary for yesterday, June 28, 2026. Yesterday's high temperature was 86 degrees. The normal high is 86. The record high is 130 degrees, which was last set in 1934. Yesterday's low temperature was 67 degrees. The normal low is 64. The record low is 47 degrees, which was set in 1968. No precipitation fell yesterday, which leaves the monthly total at 6.98 inches. The total precipitation for the year still stands at 19.00 inches. There were no heating degree days yesterday. This leaves the monthly total at 7. There were 12 cooling degree days yesterday. This brings the monthly total to 152. Yesterday, the maximum wind observed was 25 miles an hour from the southeast. The highest wind gust observed was 35 miles per hour from the southeast. The normal high temperature for today is 86 degrees, and the normal low is 64. The record high for today is 104, which last occurred in 1934, and the record low is 50, which occurred in 1923. Sunrise today is at 5:31 a.m. and sunset is at 8:40 p.m. The following is a summary of watches, warnings, and advisories in effect. Extreme heat warning has been extended until 10 p.m. Wednesday for the following counties, in Iowa, Cedar, Louisa, Muscatine, and Scott, and the following counties, in Illinois, Mercer, and Rock Island. Extreme heat warning has been extended until 10 p.m. Wednesday for the following county, Clinton, Iowa, and the following counties, in Illinois, Henry, and Whiteside. And now a summary of river forecasts. For the Mississippi River, at Dubuque, the latest stage is 8.7 feet at 6 a.m. Monday. No flooding is forecast. At Comanche, the latest stage

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The current time is 7:15 a.m. Central Daylight Time. At 7 a.m. in Moline, skies were mostly sunny. The temperature was 79 degrees, dew point 75, relative humidity 87%, producing a heat index of 83. The wind was south at 14 miles an hour. And the pressure was 29.87 inches and rising. At Davenport, skies were cloudy. The temperature was 79 degrees, dew point 74, relative humidity 84%, producing a heat index of 82. The wind was south at 14 miles an hour. And the pressure was 29.88 inches and rising. Close to home, Burlington sunny and 78. Cedar Rapids sunny and 77. Dubuque cloudy and 78. Iowa City sunny and 79. Muscatine 79. Galesburg mostly sunny and 75. Peoria mostly sunny and 76. Savannah 78. Rockford partly sunny and 77. Across the Midwest, Chicago partly sunny and 77. Des Moines mostly sunny and 77. Madison cloudy and 77. Milwaukee mostly sunny and 73. Minneapolis partly sunny and 77. Omaha sunny and 80. St. Louis partly sunny and 79. Springfield, Illinois sunny and 76. Waterloo sunny and 78. Once again at 7 a.m. in Moline with mostly sunny skies, the temperature was 79. At Davenport with cloudy skies, the temperature was 79. The statement is, for the following counties, in Iowa, Cedar, Louisa, Muscatine and Scott, and the following counties, in Illinois, Mercer and Rock Island. Dangerously hot and humid conditions with multiple days of heat index values of 100 to 110 expected, along with nighttime lows not falling below the mid to upper 70s. The areas affected include portions of northwest and west central Illinois, east central and southeast Iowa, and northeast Missouri. The hazardous weather conditions are expected until 10 p.m. Wednesday. The following impacts are expected: heat-related illnesses increase significantly during extreme heat and high humidity events. Additional details: the extreme heat may persist through late week, but thunderstorms and associated clouds may interrupt the heat at times Thursday and Friday. Drink plenty of fluids, stay in an air-conditioned room, stay out of the sun, and check up on relatives and neighbors. Do not leave young children and pets in unattended vehicles. Car interiors will reach lethal temperatures in a matter of minutes. The statement is, for the following county, Clinton, Iowa, and the following counties, in Illinois, Henry and Whiteside. Dangerously hot and humid conditions with multiple days of heat index values of 100 to 110 expected, along with nighttime lows not falling below the mid to upper 70s. The areas affected include portions of north-central and northwest Illinois and east-central and northeast Iowa. The hazardous weather conditions are expected from noon today to 10 p.m. Wednesday. The following impacts are expected: heat-related illnesses increase significantly during extreme heat and high humidity events. Additional details: the extreme heat may persist through late week, but thunderstorms and associated clouds may interrupt the heat at times Thursday and Friday. Drink plenty of fluids, stay in an air-conditioned room, stay out of the sun, and check up on relatives and neighbors. Do not leave young children and pets in unattended vehicles. Car interiors will reach lethal temperatures in a matter of minutes. Here is the hazardous weather outlook. For today and tonight, dangerous levels of heat will occur today with heat index values of 105 degrees or even higher this afternoon. In addition, overnight temperatures will remain warm, limiting relief from the heat tonight and in the nights ahead. An extreme heat warning is in effect for the entire area. Looking ahead, a dangerous combination of hot and very humid conditions will continue through at least Wednesday and potentially longer. Peak heat index values between 100 and 110 degrees are likely, along with very warm nighttime lows. Depending on storms and associated cloud cover, the impactful heat may continue through the end of the week. An extreme heat warning is in effect through Wednesday evening. There is a chance for thunderstorms throughout the latter half of the week and into the 4th of July weekend. Strong storms may be possible across portions of northeast Iowa into extreme northwest Illinois Wednesday night. Spotter activation will not be needed today and tonight.

And now, your National Weather Service forecast for the Guam cities and surrounding areas. Today, sunny, hot with highs in the lower 90s. South winds 15 to 20 miles an hour with gusts up to 30 miles an hour. Tonight, mostly clear. Humid with lows in the upper 70s. South winds 15 to 20 miles an hour with gusts up to 30 miles an hour. Tuesday, sunny, hot with highs in the mid-90s. Southwest winds 10 to 15 miles an hour with gusts up to 30 miles an hour. Heat index values up to 109 in the afternoon. Tuesday night, mostly clear. Humid with lows in the mid-70s. Southwest winds 10 to 15 miles an hour with gusts up to 25 miles an hour. Heat index values up to 109 early until midnight. Wednesday, sunny, hot with highs in the mid-90s. Southwest winds 10 to 15 miles an hour with gusts up to 25 miles an hour. Wednesday night and Thursday, mostly clear. Hot. Lows in the upper 70s. Highs in the mid-90s. Thursday night and Friday, partly cloudy. Hot. Lows in the mid-70s. Highs in the lower 90s. Friday night, a chance of showers and thunderstorms. Lows in the mid-70s. Independence Day, mostly sunny. Hot. Highs in the lower 90s. Saturday night, a chance of showers and thunderstorms. Lows in the lower 70s. Sunday, a chance of showers. Highs in the upper 80s. Again, the forecast for the Guam cities and surrounding areas for today, sunny, hot. Highs in the lower 90s. South winds 15 to 20 miles an hour with gusts up to 30 miles an hour. This broadcast originates from the National Weather Service office in the Quad Cities and is transmitted on a frequency of 162.55 MHz from Rock Island, Illinois. The coverage area includes the following counties: Cedar, Clinton, Louisa, Muscatine, Scott, Henry, Illinois, Mercer, Rock Island, and Whiteside. The Moline, Illinois climate summary for yesterday, June 28, 2026. Yesterday's high temperature was 86 degrees. The normal high is 86. The record high is 103 degrees, which was last set in 1934. Yesterday's low temperature was 67 degrees. The normal low is 64. The record low is 47 degrees, which was set in 1968. No precipitation fell yesterday, which leaves the monthly total at 6.98 inches. The total precipitation for the year still stands at 19.00 inches. There were no heating degree days yesterday. This leaves the monthly total at 7. There were 12 cooling degree days yesterday. This brings the monthly total to 152. Yesterday the maximum wind observed was 25 miles an hour from the southeast. The highest wind gust observed was 35 miles per hour from the southeast. The normal high temperature for today is 86 degrees, and the normal low is 64. The record high for today is 104, which last occurred in 1934, and the record low is 50, which occurred in 1923. Sunrise today is at 5:31 a.m. and sunset is at 8:40 p.m. The following is a summary of watches, warnings, and advisories in effect. Extreme heat warning has been extended until 10 p.m. Wednesday for the following counties: in Iowa, Cedar, Louisa, Muscatine, and Scott, and the following counties: in Illinois, Mercer, and Rock Island. Extreme heat warning has been extended until 10 p.m. Wednesday for the following county: Clinton, Iowa, and the following counties: in Illinois, Henry, and Whiteside. And now a summary of river forecasts. For the Mississippi River, at Dubuque, the latest stage is 8.7 feet at 6 a.m. Monday. No flooding is forecast. At Comanche, the latest stage is 10.1 feet at 6 a.m. Monday. At LeClaire Lock and Dam 14, the latest stage is 5.3 feet at 6 a.m. Monday. No flooding is forecast. At Quad Cities Lock and Dam 15, the latest stage is 7.2 feet at 6 a.m. Monday. At Muscatine, the latest stage is 8.0 feet at 6 a.m. Monday. At Keithsburg, the latest stage is 8.6 feet at 6 a.m. Monday. For the Wapsipinicon River, near DeWitt, the latest stage is 8.1 feet at 6 a.m. Monday. No flooding is forecast. For the Cedar River, near Conesville, the latest stage is 8.2 feet at 6 a.m. Monday.
Rock River, at Como, the latest stage is 5.9 feet at 6 a.m. Monday. Near Jocelyn, the latest stage is 8.5 feet at 5 a.m. Monday. At Moline, the latest stage is 10.1 feet at 6 a.m. Monday. For the Green River, near Geneseo, the latest stage is 5.8 feet at 6 a.m. Monday. 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The current time is 7:25 a.m. Central Daylight Time. At 7 a.m. in Moline, skies were mostly sunny. The temperature was 79 degrees, dew point 75, relative humidity 87%, producing a heat index of 83. The wind was south at 14 miles an hour. And the pressure was 29.87 inches and rising. At Davenport, skies were cloudy. The temperature was 79 degrees, dew point 74, relative humidity 84%, producing a heat index of 82. The wind was south at 14 miles an hour. And the pressure was 29.88 inches and rising. Close to home, Burlington sunny and 78. Cedar Rapids sunny and 77. Dubuque cloudy and 78. Iowa City sunny and 79. Muscatine 79. Galesburg mostly sunny and 75. Peoria mostly sunny and 76. Savannah 78. Rockford partly sunny and 77. Across the Midwest, Chicago partly sunny and 77. Des Moines mostly sunny and 77. Madison cloudy and 77. Milwaukee mostly sunny and 73. Minneapolis partly sunny and 77. Omaha sunny and 80. St. Louis partly sunny and 79. Springfield, Illinois sunny and 76. Waterloo sunny and 78. Once again at 7 a.m. in Moline with mostly sunny skies, the temperature was 79. At Davenport with cloudy skies, the temperature was 79. Here is the hazardous weather outlook. For today and tonight, dangerous levels of heat will occur today with heat index values of 105 degrees or even higher this afternoon. In addition, overnight temperatures will remain warm, limiting relief from the heat tonight and in the nights ahead. An extreme heat warning is in effect for the entire area. Looking ahead, a dangerous combination of hot and very humid conditions will continue through at least Wednesday and potentially longer. Peak heat index values between 100 and 110 degrees are likely, along with very warm nighttime lows. Depending on storms and associated cloud cover, the impactful heat may continue through the end of the week. An extreme heat warning is in effect through Wednesday evening. There is a chance for thunderstorms throughout the latter half of the week and into the 4th of July weekend. Strong storms may be possible across portions of northeast Iowa into extreme northwest Illinois Wednesday night. Spotter activation will not be needed today and tonight. And now, your National Weather Service forecast for the Quad Cities and surrounding areas. Today, sunny, hot with highs in the lower 90s. South winds 15 to 20 miles an hour with gusts up to 30 miles an hour. Tonight, mostly clear. Humid with lows in the upper 70s. South winds 15 to 20 miles an hour with gusts up to 30 miles an hour. Tuesday, sunny, hot with highs in the mid-90s. Southwest winds 10 to 15 miles an hour with gusts up to 30 miles an hour. Heat index values up to 109 in the afternoon. Tuesday night, mostly clear. Humid with lows in the mid-70s. Southwest winds 10 to 15 miles an hour with gusts up to 25 miles an hour. Heat index values up to 109 early until midnight. Wednesday, sunny, hot with highs in the mid-90s. Southwest winds 10 to 15 miles an hour with gusts up to 25 miles an hour. Wednesday night and Thursday, mostly clear. Hot. Lows in the upper 70s. Highs in the mid-90s. Thursday night and Friday, partly cloudy. Hot. Lows in the mid-70s. Highs in the lower 90s. Friday night, a chance of showers and thunderstorms. Lows in the mid-70s. Independence Day, mostly sunny. Hot. Highs in the lower 90s. Saturday night, a chance of showers and thunderstorms. Lows in the lower 70s. Sunday, a chance of showers. Highs in the upper 80s. Again, the forecast for the Quad Cities and surrounding areas for today, sunny, hot. Highs in the lower 90s.
South winds 15 to 20 miles an hour with gusts up to 30 miles an hour. The Moline, Illinois climate summary for yesterday, June 28, 2026. Yesterday's high temperature was 86 degrees. The normal high is 86. The record high is 130 degrees, which was last set in 1934. Yesterday's low temperature was 67 degrees. The normal low is 64. The record low is 47 degrees, which was set in 1968. No precipitation fell yesterday, which leaves the monthly total at 6.98 inches. The total precipitation for the year still stands at 19.00 inches. There were no heating degree days yesterday. This leaves the monthly total at 7. There were 12 cooling degree days yesterday. This brings the monthly total to 152. Yesterday, the maximum wind observed was 25 miles an hour from the southeast. The highest wind gust observed was 35 miles per hour from the southeast. The normal high temperature for today is 86 degrees, and the normal low is 64. The record high for today is 104, which last occurred in 1934, and the record low is 50, which occurred in 1923. Sunrise today is at 5:31 a.m. and sunset is at 8:40 p.m. The following is a summary of watches, warnings, and advisories in effect. Extreme heat warning has been extended until 10 p.m. Wednesday for the following counties in Iowa: Cedar, Louisa, Muscatine, and Scott, and the following counties in Illinois: Mercer and Rock Island. Extreme heat warning has been extended until 10 p.m. Wednesday for the following county: Clinton, Iowa, and the following counties in Illinois: Henry and Whiteside. And now a summary of river forecasts. For the Mississippi River, at Dubuque, the latest stage is 8.7 feet at 6 a.m. Monday. No flooding is forecast. At Comanche, the latest stage is 10.1 feet at 6 a.m. Monday. At LeClaire Lock and Dam 14, the latest stage is 5.3 feet at 6 a.m. Monday. No flooding is forecast. At Quad Cities Lock and Dam 15, the latest stage is 7.2 feet at 6 a.m. Monday. At Muscatine, the latest stage is 8.0 feet at 6 a.m. Monday. At Keithsburg, the latest stage is 8.6 feet at 6 a.m. Monday. For the Wapsipinicon River, near DeWitt, the latest stage is 8.1 feet at 6 a.m. Monday. No flooding is forecast. For the Cedar River, near Conesville, the latest stage is 8.2 feet at 6 a.m. Monday. For the Rock River, at Como, the latest stage is 5.9 feet at 6 a.m. Monday. Near Joslyn, the latest stage is 8.5 feet at 5 a.m. Monday. At Moline, the latest stage is 10.1 feet at 6 a.m. Monday. For the Green River, near Geneseo, the latest stage is 5.8 feet at 6 a.m. Monday. 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The current time is 7:33 a.m. Central Daylight Time. At 7 a.m. in Moline, skies were mostly sunny. The temperature was 79 degrees, dew point 75, relative humidity 87%, producing a heat index of 83. The wind was south at 14 miles an hour. And the pressure was 29.87 inches and rising. At Davenport, skies were cloudy. The temperature was 79 degrees, dew point 74, relative humidity 84%, producing a heat index of 82. The wind was south at 14 miles an hour. And the pressure was 29.88 inches and rising. Close to home, Burlington sunny and 78. Cedar Rapids sunny and 77. Dubuque cloudy and 78. Iowa City sunny and 79. Muscatine 79. Galesburg mostly sunny and 75. Peoria mostly sunny and 76. Savannah 78. Rockford partly sunny and 77. Across the Midwest, Chicago partly sunny and 77. Des Moines mostly sunny and 77. Madison cloudy and 77. Milwaukee mostly sunny and 73. Minneapolis partly sunny and 77. Omaha sunny and 80. St. Louis partly sunny and 79. Springfield, Illinois sunny and 76. Waterloo sunny and 78. Once again at 7 a.m. in Moline with mostly sunny skies, the temperature was 79. At Davenport with cloudy skies, the temperature was 79. Here is the hazardous weather outlook. For today and tonight, dangerous.
levels of heat will occur today with heat index values of 105 degrees or even higher this afternoon. In addition, overnight temperatures will remain warm, limiting relief from the heat tonight and in the nights ahead. An extreme heat warning is in effect for the entire area. Looking ahead, a dangerous combination of hot and very humid conditions will continue through at least Wednesday and potentially longer. Peak heat index values between 100 and 110 degrees are likely, along with very warm nighttime lows. Depending on storms and associated cloud cover, the impactful heat may continue through the end of the week. An extreme heat warning is in effect through Wednesday evening. There is a chance for thunderstorms throughout the latter half of the week and into the 4th of July weekend. Strong storms may be possible across portions of northeast Iowa into extreme northwest Illinois Wednesday night. Spotter activation will not be needed today and tonight. The statement is, for the following counties, in Iowa, Cedar, Louisa, Muscatine and Scott, and the following counties, in Illinois, Mercer and Rock Island. Dangerously hot and humid conditions with multiple days of heat index values of 100 to 110 expected, along with nighttime lows not falling below the mid to upper 70s. The areas affected include portions of northwest and west central Illinois, east central and southeast Iowa, and northeast Missouri. The hazardous weather conditions are expected until 10 p.m. Wednesday. The following impacts are expected: heat-related illnesses increase significantly during extreme heat and high humidity events. Additional details: the extreme heat may persist through late week, but thunderstorms and associated clouds may interrupt the heat at times Thursday and Friday. Drink plenty of fluids, stay in an air-conditioned room, stay out of the sun, and check up on relatives and neighbors. Do not leave young children and pets in unattended vehicles. Car interiors will reach lethal temperatures in a matter of minutes. The statement is, for the following county, Clinton, Iowa, and the following counties, in Illinois, Henry and Whiteside. Dangerously hot and humid conditions with multiple days of heat index values of 100 to 110 expected, along with nighttime lows not falling below the mid to upper 70s. The areas affected include portions of north-central and northwest Illinois and east-central and northeast Iowa. The hazardous weather conditions are expected from noon today to 10 p.m. Wednesday. The following impacts are expected: heat-related illnesses increase significantly during extreme heat and high humidity events. Additional details: the extreme heat may persist through late week, but thunderstorms and associated clouds may interrupt the heat at times Thursday and Friday. Drink plenty of fluids, stay in an air-conditioned room, stay out of the sun, and check up on relatives and neighbors. Do not leave young children and pets in unattended vehicles. Car interiors will reach lethal temperatures in a matter of minutes. And now, your National Weather Service forecast for the Quad Cities and surrounding areas. Today, sunny, hot with highs in the lower 90s. South winds 15 to 20 miles an hour with gusts up to 30 miles an hour. Tonight, mostly clear. Humid with lows in the upper 70s. South winds 15 to 20 miles an hour with gusts up to 30 miles an hour. Tuesday, sunny, hot with highs in the mid-90s. Southwest winds 10 to 15 miles an hour with gusts up to 30 miles an hour. Heat index values up to 109 in the afternoon. Tuesday night, mostly clear. Humid with lows in the mid-70s. Southwest winds 10 to 15 miles an hour with gusts up to 25 miles an hour. Heat index values up to 109 early until midnight. Wednesday, sunny, hot with highs in the mid-90s. Southwest winds 10 to 15 miles an hour with gusts up to 25 miles an hour. Wednesday night and Thursday, mostly clear. Hot. Lows in the upper 70s. Highs in the mid-90s. Thursday night and Friday, partly cloudy. Hot. Lows in the mid-70s. Highs in the lower 90s. Friday night, a chance of showers and thunderstorms. Lows in the mid-70s. Independence Day, mostly sunny. Hot. Highs in the lower 90s. Saturday night, a chance of showers and thunderstorms. Lows in the lower 70s. Sunday, a chance of showers. Highs in the upper 80s. Again, the forecast for the Quad Cities and surrounding areas for today: sunny, hot. Highs in the lower 90s. South winds 15 to 20 miles an hour with gusts up to 30 miles an hour. The Moline, Illinois climate summary for yesterday.
June 28, 2026. Yesterday's high temperature was 86 degrees. The normal high is 86. The record high is 103 degrees, which was last set in 1934. Yesterday's low temperature was 67 degrees. The normal low is 64. The record low is 47 degrees, which was set in 1968. No precipitation fell yesterday, which leaves the monthly total at 6.98 inches. The total precipitation for the year still stands at 19.00 inches. There were no heating degree days yesterday. This leaves the monthly total at 7. There were 12 cooling degree days yesterday. This brings the monthly total to 152. Yesterday the maximum wind observed was 25 miles an hour from the southeast. The highest wind gust observed was 35 miles per hour from the southeast. The normal high temperature for today is 86 degrees, and the normal low is 64. The record high for today is 104, which last occurred in 1934, and the record low is 50, which occurred in 1923. Sunrise today is at 5:31 a.m. and sunset is at 8:40 p.m. The following is a summary of watches, warnings, and advisories in effect. Extreme heat warning has been extended until 10 p.m. Wednesday for the following counties, in Iowa, Cedar, Louisa, Muscatine and Scott, and the following counties, in Illinois, Mercer and Rock Island. Extreme heat warning has been extended until 10 p.m. Wednesday for the following county, Clinton, Iowa, and the following counties, in Illinois, Henry and Whiteside. And now a summary of river forecasts. For the Mississippi River, at Dubuque, the latest stage is 8.7 feet at 6 a.m. Monday. No flooding is forecast. At Comanche, the latest stage is 10.1 feet at 6 a.m. Monday. At LeClaire Lock and Dam 14, the latest stage is 5.3 feet at 6 a.m. Monday. No flooding is forecast. At Quad Cities Lock and Dam 15, the latest stage is 7.2 feet at 6 a.m. Monday. At Muscatine, the latest stage is 8.0 feet at 6 a.m. Monday. At Keithsburg, the latest stage is 8.6 feet at 6 a.m. Monday. For the Wapsipinicon River, near DeWitt, the latest stage is 8.1 feet at 6 a.m. Monday. No flooding is forecast. For the Cedar River, near Conesville, the latest stage is 8.2 feet at 6 a.m. Monday. For the Rock River, at Como, the latest stage is 5.9 feet at 6 a.m. Monday. Near Joslyn, the latest stage is 8.5 feet at 5 a.m. Monday. At Moline, the latest stage is 10.1 feet at 6 a.m. Monday. For the Green River, near Geneseo, the latest stage is 5.8 feet at 6 a.m. Monday. 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The current time is 7:43 a.m. Central Daylight Time. At 7 a.m. in Moline, skies were mostly sunny. The temperature was 79 degrees, dew point 75, relative humidity 87%, producing a heat index of 83. The wind was south at 14 miles an hour. And the pressure was 29.87 inches and rising. At Davenport, skies were cloudy. The temperature was 79 degrees, dew point 74, relative humidity 84%, producing a heat index of 82. The wind was south at 14 miles an hour. And the pressure was 29.88 inches and rising. Close to home, Burlington sunny and 78. Cedar Rapids sunny and 77. Dubuque cloudy and 78. Iowa City sunny and 79. Muscatine 79. Galesburg mostly sunny and 75. Peoria mostly sunny and 76. Savannah 78. Rockford partly sunny and 77. Across the Midwest, Chicago partly sunny and 77. Des Moines mostly sunny and 77. Madison cloudy and 77. Milwaukee mostly sunny and 73. Minneapolis partly sunny and 77. Omaha sunny and 80. St. Louis partly sunny and 79. Springfield, Illinois sunny and 76. Waterloo sunny and 78. Once again at 7 a.m. in Moline with mostly sunny skies, the temperature was 79. At Davenport with cloudy skies, the temperature was 79. Here is the hazardous weather outlook. For today and tonight, dangerous levels of heat will occur today with heat index values of 105 degrees or even higher this afternoon. In addition, overnight temperatures.
temperatures will remain warm, limiting relief from the heat tonight and in the nights ahead. An extreme heat warning is in effect for the entire area. Looking ahead, a dangerous combination of hot and very humid conditions will continue through at least Wednesday and potentially longer. Peak heat index values between 100 and 110 degrees are likely, along with very warm nighttime lows. Depending on storms and associated cloud cover, the impactful heat may continue through the end of the week. An extreme heat warning is in effect through Wednesday evening. There is a chance for thunderstorms throughout the latter half of the week and into the 4th of July weekend. Strong storms may be possible across portions of northeast Iowa into extreme northwest Illinois Wednesday night. Spotter activation will not be needed today and tonight. And now, your National Weather Service forecast for the Quad Cities and surrounding areas. Today, sunny, hot with highs in the lower 90s. South winds 15 to 20 miles an hour with gusts up to 30 miles an hour. Tonight, mostly clear. Humid with lows in the upper 70s. South winds 15 to 20 miles an hour with gusts up to 30 miles an hour. Tuesday, sunny, hot with highs in the mid-90s. Southwest winds 10 to 15 miles an hour with gusts up to 30 miles an hour. Heat index values up to 109 in the afternoon. Tuesday night, mostly clear. Humid with lows in the mid-70s. Southwest winds 10 to 15 miles an hour with gusts up to 25 miles an hour. Heat index values up to 109 early until midnight. Wednesday, sunny, hot with highs in the mid-90s. Southwest winds 10 to 15 miles an hour with gusts up to 25 miles an hour. Wednesday night and Thursday, mostly clear. Hot. Lows in the upper 70s. Highs in the mid-90s. Thursday night and Friday, partly cloudy. Hot. Lows in the mid-70s. Highs in the lower 90s. Friday night, a chance of showers and thunderstorms. Lows in the mid-70s. Independence Day, mostly sunny. Hot. Highs in the lower 90s. Saturday night, a chance of showers and thunderstorms. Lows in the lower 70s. Sunday, a chance of showers. Highs in the upper 80s. Again, the forecast for the Quad Cities and surrounding areas for today, sunny, hot. Highs in the lower 90s. South winds 15 to 20 miles an hour with gusts up to 30 miles an hour. The Moline, Illinois climate summary for yesterday, June 28, 2026. Yesterday's high temperature was 86 degrees. The normal high is 86. The record high is 103 degrees, which was last set in 1934. Yesterday's low temperature was 67 degrees. The normal low is 64. The record low is 47 degrees, which was set in 1968. No precipitation fell yesterday, which leaves the monthly total at 6.98 inches. The total precipitation for the year still stands at 19.00 inches. There were no heating degree days yesterday. This leaves the monthly total at 7. There were 12 cooling degree days yesterday. This brings the monthly total to 152. Yesterday, the maximum wind observed was 25 miles an hour from the southeast. The highest wind gust observed was 35 miles per hour from the southeast. The normal high temperature for today is 86 degrees, and the normal low is 64. The record high for today is 104, which last occurred in 1934, and the record low is 50, which occurred in 1923. Sunrise today is at 5:31 a.m. and sunset is at 8:40 p.m. The following is a summary of watches, warnings, and advisories in effect. Extreme heat warning has been extended until 10 p.m. Wednesday for the following counties, in Iowa, Cedar, Louisa, Muscatine, and Scott, and the following counties, in Illinois, Mercer, and Rock Island. Extreme heat warning has been extended until 10 p.m. Wednesday for the following county, Clinton, Iowa, and the following counties, in Illinois, Henry, and Whiteside. And now a summary of river forecasts. For the Mississippi River and Dubuque, the latest stage is 8.7 feet at 6 a.m. Monday. No flooding is forecast. At Comanche, the latest stage is 10.1 feet at 6 a.m. Monday. At LeClaire Lock and Dam 14, the latest stage is 5.3 feet at 6 a.m. Monday. No flooding is forecast. At Quad Cities Lock and Dam 15, the latest stage is 7.2 feet at 6 a.m. Monday. At Muscatine, the latest stage is 8.0
feet at 6 a.m. Monday. At Keithsburg, the latest stage is 8.6 feet at 6 a.m. Monday. For the Wapsipinicon River, near DeWitt, the latest stage is 8.1 feet at 6 a.m. Monday. No flooding is forecast. For the Cedar River, near Conesville, the latest stage is 8.2 feet at 6 a.m. Monday. For the Rock River, at Como, the latest stage is 5.9 feet at 6 a.m. Monday. Near Joslin, the latest stage is 8.5 feet at 5 a.m. Monday. At Moline, the latest stage is 10.1 feet at 6 a.m. Monday. For the Green River, near Geneseo, the latest stage is 5.8 feet at 6 a.m. Monday. 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The current time is 7:50 a.m. Central Daylight Time. At 7 a.m. in Moline, skies were mostly sunny. The temperature was 79 degrees, dew point 75, relative humidity 87%, producing a heat index of 83. The wind was south at 14 miles an hour. And the pressure was 29.87 inches and rising. At Davenport, skies were cloudy. The temperature was 79 degrees, dew point 74, relative humidity 84%, producing a heat index of 82. The wind was south at 14 miles an hour. And the pressure was 29.88 inches and rising. Close to home, Burlington sunny and 78. Cedar Rapids sunny and 77. Dubuque cloudy and 78. Iowa City sunny and 79. Muscatine 79. Galesburg mostly sunny and 75. Peoria mostly sunny and 76. Savannah 78. Rockford partly sunny and 77. Across the Midwest, Chicago partly sunny and 77. Des Moines mostly sunny and 77. Madison cloudy and 77. Milwaukee mostly sunny and 73. Minneapolis partly sunny and 77. Omaha sunny and 80. St. Louis partly sunny and 79. Springfield, Illinois sunny and 76. Waterloo sunny and 78. Once again at 7 a.m. in Moline with mostly sunny skies, the temperature was 79. At Davenport with cloudy skies, the temperature was 79. Here is the hazardous weather outlook. For today and tonight, dangerous levels of heat will occur today with heat index values of 105 degrees or even higher this afternoon. In addition, overnight temperatures will remain warm, limiting relief from the heat tonight and in the nights ahead. An extreme heat warning is in effect for the entire area. Looking ahead, a dangerous combination of hot and very humid conditions will continue through at least Wednesday and potentially longer. Peak heat index values between 100 and 110 degrees are likely, along with very warm nighttime lows. Depending on storms and associated cloud cover, the impactful heat may continue through the end of the week. An extreme heat warning is in effect through Wednesday evening. There is a chance for thunderstorms throughout the latter half of the week and into the 4th of July weekend. Strong storms may be possible across portions of northeast Iowa into extreme northwest Illinois Wednesday night. Spotter activation will not be needed today and tonight. And now, your National Weather Service forecast for the Quad Cities and surrounding areas. Today, sunny, hot with highs in the lower 90s. South winds 15 to 20 miles an hour with gusts up to 30 miles an hour. Tonight, mostly clear. Humid with lows in the upper 70s. South winds 15 to 20 miles an hour with gusts up to 30 miles an hour. Tuesday, sunny, hot with highs in the mid-90s. Southwest winds 10 to 15 miles an hour with gusts up to 30 miles an hour. Heat index values up to 109 in the afternoon. Tuesday night, mostly clear. Humid with lows in the mid-70s. Southwest winds 10 to 15 miles an hour with gusts up to 25 miles an hour. Heat index values up to 109 early until midnight. Wednesday, sunny, hot with highs in the mid-90s. Southwest winds 10 to 15 miles an hour with gusts up to 25 miles an hour. Wednesday night and Thursday, mostly clear. Hot. Lows in the upper 70s. Highs in the mid-90s. Thursday night and Friday, partly cloudy. Hot. Lows in the mid-70s. Highs in the lower 90s. Friday night, a chance of showers and thunderstorms. Lows in the mid-70s. Independence Day, mostly sunny. Hot.
highs in the lower 90s. Saturday night, a chance of showers and thunderstorms. Lows in the lower 70s. Sunday, a chance of showers. Highs in the upper 80s. Again, the forecast for the Guam cities and surrounding areas for today, sunny, hot. Highs in the lower 90s. South winds 15 to 20 miles an hour with gusts up to 30 miles an hour. The Moline, Illinois climate summary for yesterday, June 28, 2026. Yesterday's high temperature was 86 degrees. The normal high is 86. The record high is 130 degrees, which was last set in 1934. Yesterday's low temperature was 67 degrees. The normal low is 64. The record low is 47 degrees, which was set in 1968. No precipitation fell yesterday, which leaves the monthly total at 6.98 inches. The total precipitation for the year still stands at 19.00 inches. There were no heating degree days yesterday. This leaves the monthly total at 7. There were 12 cooling degree days yesterday. This brings the monthly total to 152. Yesterday, the maximum wind observed was 25 miles an hour from the southeast. The highest wind gust observed was 35 miles per hour from the southeast. The normal high temperature for today is 86 degrees, and the normal low is 64. The record high for today is 104, which last occurred in 1934, and the record low is 50, which occurred in 1923. Sunrise today is at 5:31 a.m. and sunset is at 8:40 p.m. The statement is, for the following counties, in Iowa, Cedar, Louisa, Muscatine and Scott, and the following counties, in Illinois, Mercer and Rock Island. Dangerously hot and humid conditions with multiple days of heat index values of 100 to 110 expected, along with nighttime lows not falling below the mid to upper 70s. The areas affected include portions of northwest and west central Illinois, east central and southeast Iowa, and northeast Missouri. The hazardous weather conditions are expected until 10 p.m. Wednesday. The following impacts are expected: heat-related illnesses increase significantly during extreme heat and high humidity events. Additional details: the extreme heat may persist through late week, but thunderstorms and associated clouds may interrupt the heat at times Thursday and Friday. Drink plenty of fluids, stay in an air-conditioned room, stay out of the sun, and check up on relatives and neighbors. Do not leave young children and pets in unattended vehicles. Car interiors will reach lethal temperatures in a matter of minutes. The statement is, for the following county, Clinton, Iowa, and the following counties, in Illinois, Henry and Whiteside. Dangerously hot and humid conditions with multiple days of heat index values of 100 to 110 expected, along with nighttime lows not falling below the mid to upper 70s. The areas affected include portions of north-central and northwest Illinois and east-central and northeast Iowa. The hazardous weather conditions are expected from noon today to 10 p.m. Wednesday. The following impacts are expected: heat-related illnesses increase significantly during extreme heat and high humidity events. Additional details: the extreme heat may persist through late week, but thunderstorms and associated clouds may interrupt the heat at times Thursday and Friday. Drink plenty of fluids, stay in an air-conditioned room, stay out of the sun, and check up on relatives and neighbors. Do not leave young children and pets in unattended vehicles. Car interiors will reach lethal temperatures in a matter of minutes. The following is a summary of watches, warnings, and advisories in effect. Extreme heat warning has been extended until 10 p.m. Wednesday for the following counties, in Iowa, Cedar, Louisa, Muscatine and Scott, and the following counties, in Illinois, Mercer and Rock Island. Extreme heat warning has been extended until 10 p.m. Wednesday for the following county, Clinton, Iowa, and the following counties, in Illinois, Henry and Whiteside. And now a summary of river forecasts. For the Mississippi River, at Dubuque, the latest stage is 8.7 feet at 6 a.m. Monday. No flooding is forecast. At Comanche, the latest stage is 10.1 feet at 6 a.m. Monday. At LeClaire Lock and Dam 14, the latest stage is 5.3 feet at 6 a.m. Monday. No flooding is forecast. At Quad Cities Lock and Dam 15, the latest stage is 7.2 feet at 6 a.m. Monday. At Muscatine, the latest stage is 8.0 feet at 6 a.m. Monday. At Keithsburg, the latest stage is 8.6 feet at 6 a.m. Monday. For the Wapsipinicon River,
Near to it, the latest stage is 8.1 feet at 6 a.m. Monday. No flooding is forecast. For the Cedar River, near Conesville, the latest stage is 8.2 feet at 6 a.m. Monday. For the Rock River, at Como, the latest stage is 5.9 feet at 6 a.m. Monday. Near Joslin, the latest stage is 8.5 feet at 5 a.m. Monday. At Moline, the latest stage is 10.1 feet at 6 a.m. Monday. For the Green River, near Geneseo, the latest stage is 5.8 feet at 6 a.m. Monday. 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The current time is 8 a.m. Central Daylight Time. Here is the hazardous weather outlook. For today and tonight, dangerous levels of heat will occur today with heat index values of 105 degrees or even higher this afternoon. In addition, overnight temperatures will remain warm, limiting relief from the heat tonight and in the nights ahead. An extreme heat warning is in effect for the entire area. Looking ahead, a dangerous combination of hot and very humid conditions will continue through at least Wednesday and potentially longer. Peak heat index values between 100 and 110 degrees are likely, along with very warm nighttime lows. Depending on storms and associated cloud cover, the impactful heat may continue through the end of the week. An extreme heat warning is in effect through Wednesday evening. There is a chance for thunderstorms throughout the latter half of the week and into the 4th of July weekend. Strong storms may be possible across portions of northeast Iowa into extreme northwest Illinois Wednesday night. Spotter activation will not be needed today and tonight. And now, your National Weather Service forecast for the Quad Cities and surrounding areas. Today, sunny, hot with highs in the lower 90s. South winds 15 to 20 miles an hour with gusts up to 30 miles an hour. Tonight, mostly clear. Humid with lows in the upper 70s. South winds 15 to 20 miles an hour with gusts up to 30 miles an hour. Tuesday, sunny, hot with highs in the mid-90s. Southwest winds 10 to 15 miles an hour with gusts up to 30 miles an hour. Heat index values up to 109 in the afternoon. Tuesday night, mostly clear. Humid with lows in the mid-70s. Southwest winds 10 to 15 miles an hour with gusts up to 25 miles an hour. Heat index values up to 109 early until midnight. Wednesday, sunny, hot with highs in the mid-90s. Southwest winds 10 to 15 miles an hour with gusts up to 25 miles an hour. Wednesday night and Thursday, mostly clear. Hot. Lows in the upper 70s. Highs in the mid-90s. Thursday night and Friday, partly cloudy. Hot. Lows in the mid-70s. Highs in the lower 90s. Friday night, a chance of showers and thunderstorms. Lows in the mid-70s. Independence Day, mostly sunny. Hot. Highs in the lower 90s. Saturday night, a chance of showers and thunderstorms. Lows in the lower 70s. Sunday, a chance of showers. Highs in the upper 80s. Again, the forecast for the Quad Cities and surrounding areas for today, sunny, hot. Highs in the lower 90s. South winds 15 to 20 miles an hour with gusts up to 30 miles an hour. The Moline, Illinois climate summary for yesterday, June 28, 2026. Yesterday's high temperature was 86 degrees. The normal high is 86. The record high is 103 degrees, which was last set in 1934. Yesterday's low temperature was 67 degrees. The normal low is 64. The record low is 47 degrees, which was set in 1968. No precipitation fell yesterday, which leaves the monthly total at 6.98 inches. The total precipitation for the year still stands at 19.00 inches. There were no heating degree days yesterday. This leaves the monthly total at 7. There were 12 cooling degree days yesterday. This brings the monthly total to 152. Yesterday, the maximum wind observed was 25 miles an hour from the southeast. The highest wind gust observed was 35 miles per hour from the southeast. The normal high temperature for today is 86 degrees, and the normal low is 64. The record high for today is 104, which last occurred in 1934, and the record low is 50, which occurred in 1923. Sunrise today is at 5:31 a.m. and sunset is at 8:40 p.m. The following is a summary of watches.
warnings and advisories in effect. Extreme heat warning has been extended until 10 p.m. Wednesday for the following counties in Iowa, Cedar, Louisa, Muscatine and Scott, and the following counties in Illinois, Mercer and Rock Island. Extreme heat warning has been extended until 10 p.m. Wednesday for the following county, Clinton, Iowa, and the following counties in Illinois, Henry and Whiteside. And now a summary of river forecasts. For the Mississippi River, at Dubuque, the latest stage is 8.7 feet at 6 a.m. Monday. No flooding is forecast. At Comanche, the latest stage is 10.1 feet at 6 a.m. Monday. At LeClaire Lock and Dam 14, the latest stage is 5.3 feet at 6 a.m. Monday. No flooding is forecast. At Quad Cities Lock and Dam 15, the latest stage is 7.2 feet at 6 a.m. Monday. At Muscatine, the latest stage is 8.0 feet at 6 a.m. Monday. At Keithsburg, the latest stage is 8.6 feet at 6 a.m. Monday. For the Wapsipinicon River, near DeWitt, the latest stage is 8.1 feet at 6 a.m. Monday. No flooding is forecast. For the Cedar River, near Conesville, the latest stage is 8.2 feet at 6 a.m. Monday. For the Rock River, at Como, the latest stage is 5.9 feet at 6 a.m. Monday. Near Joslyn, the latest stage is 8.5 feet at 5 a.m. Monday. At Moline, the latest stage is 10.1 feet at 6 a.m. Monday. For the Green River, near Geneseo, the latest stage is 5.8 feet at 6 a.m. Monday. 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The current time is 8.06 a.m. Central Daylight Time. At 8 a.m. in Moline, skies were mostly sunny. The temperature was 81 degrees, dew point 75, relative humidity 82%, producing a heat index of 87. The wind was south at 13 miles an hour, gusting to 22. And the pressure was 29.86 inches and falling. At Davenport, skies were sunny. The temperature was 81 degrees, dew point 74, relative humidity 79%, producing a heat index of 86. The wind was south at 13 miles an hour, gusting to 23. And the pressure was 29.87 inches and falling. Close to home, Burlington sunny and 79. Cedar Rapids sunny and 79. Dubuque mostly sunny and 79. Iowa City sunny and 81. Peoria mostly sunny and 78. Rockford mostly sunny and 79. Across the Midwest, Chicago partly sunny and 80. Des Moines mostly sunny and 79. Madison partly sunny and 78. Milwaukee mostly sunny and 78. Minneapolis mostly sunny and 81. Omaha sunny and 81. St. Louis partly sunny and 81. Springfield, Illinois sunny and 79. Waterloo sunny and 79. Once again at 8 a.m. in Moline with mostly sunny skies, the temperature was 81. At Davenport with sunny skies, the temperature was 81. Here is the hazardous weather outlook. For today and tonight, dangerous levels of heat will occur today with heat index values of 105 degrees or even higher this afternoon. In addition, overnight temperatures will remain warm, limiting relief from the heat tonight and in the nights ahead. An extreme heat warning is in effect for the entire area. Looking ahead, a dangerous combination of hot and very humid conditions will continue through at least Wednesday and potentially longer. Peak heat index values between 100 and 110 degrees are likely, along with very warm nighttime lows. Depending on storms and associated cloud cover, the impactful heat may continue through the end of the week. An extreme heat warning is in effect through Wednesday evening. There is a chance for thunderstorms throughout the latter half of the week and into the 4th of July weekend. Strong storms may be possible across portions of northeast Iowa into extreme northwest Illinois Wednesday night. Spotter activation will not be needed today and tonight. And now, your National Weather Service forecast for the Quad Cities and surrounding areas. Today, sunny, hot with highs in the lower 90s. South winds 15 to 20 miles an hour with gusts up to 30 miles an hour. Tonight, mostly clear. Humid with lows in the upper 70s. South winds 15 to 20 miles an hour with gusts up to 30 miles an hour. Tuesday, sunny, hot with highs in the mid-90s. Southwest winds 10 to 15 miles an hour with gusts up to 30 miles an hour. Heat index values up to
109 in the afternoon. Tuesday night, mostly clear. Humid with lows in the mid-70s. Southwest winds 10 to 15 miles an hour with gusts up to 25 miles an hour. Heat index values up to 109 early until midnight. Wednesday, sunny, hot with highs in the mid-90s. Southwest winds 10 to 15 miles an hour with gusts up to 25 miles an hour. Wednesday night and Thursday, mostly clear. Hot. Lows in the upper 70s. Highs in the mid-90s. Thursday night and Friday, partly cloudy. Hot. Lows in the mid-70s. Highs in the lower 90s. Friday night, a chance of showers and thunderstorms. Lows in the mid-70s. Independence Day, mostly sunny. Hot. Highs in the lower 90s. Saturday night, a chance of showers and thunderstorms. Lows in the lower 70s. Sunday, a chance of showers. Highs in the upper 80s. Again, the forecast for the Guam cities and surrounding areas for today, sunny, hot. Highs in the lower 90s. South winds 15 to 20 miles an hour with gusts up to 30 miles an hour. The Moline, Illinois climate summary for yesterday, June 28, 2026. Yesterday's high temperature was 86 degrees. The normal high is 86. The record high is 103 degrees, which was last set in 1934. Yesterday's low temperature was 67 degrees. The normal low is 64. The record low is 47 degrees, which was set in 1968. No precipitation fell yesterday, which leaves the monthly total at 6.98 inches. The total precipitation for the year still stands at 19.00 inches. There were no heating degree days yesterday. This leaves the monthly total at 7. There were 12 cooling degree days yesterday. This brings the monthly total to 152. Yesterday, the maximum wind observed was 25 miles an hour from the southeast. The highest wind gust observed was 35 miles per hour from the southeast. The normal high temperature for today is 86 degrees, and the normal low is 64. The record high for today is 104, which last occurred in 1934, and the record low is 50, which occurred in 1923. Sunrise today is at 5:31 a.m. and sunset is at 8:40 p.m. The following is a summary of watches, warnings, and advisories in effect. Extreme heat warning has been extended until 10 p.m. Wednesday for the following counties in Iowa, Cedar, Louisa, Muscatine, and Scott, and the following counties in Illinois, Mercer, and Rock Island. Extreme heat warning has been extended until 10 p.m. Wednesday for the following county, Clinton, Iowa, and the following counties in Illinois, Henry, and Whiteside. And now a summary of river forecasts. For the Mississippi River and Dubuque, the latest stage is 8.7 feet at 6 a.m. Monday. No flooding is forecast. At Comanche, the latest stage is 10.1 feet at 6 a.m. Monday. At LeClaire Lock and Dam 14, the latest stage is 5.3 feet at 6 a.m. Monday. No flooding is forecast. At Quad Cities Lock and Dam 15, the latest stage is 7.2 feet at 6 a.m. Monday. At Muscatine, the latest stage is 8.0 feet at 6 a.m. Monday. At Keithsburg, the latest stage is 8.6 feet at 6 a.m. Monday. For the Wapsipinicon River, near DeWitt, the latest stage is 8.1 feet at 6 a.m. Monday. No flooding is forecast. For the Cedar River, near Conesville, the latest stage is 8.2 feet at 6 a.m. Monday. For the Rock River, at Como, the latest stage is 5.9 feet at 6 a.m. Monday. Near Joslyn, the latest stage is 8.5 feet at 5 a.m. Monday. At Moline, the latest stage is 10.1 feet at 6 a.m. Monday. For the Green River, near Geneseo, the latest stage is 5.8 feet at 6 a.m. Monday. 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The current time is 8:14 a.m. Central Daylight Time. At 8 a.m. in Moline, skies were sunny. The temperature was 81 degrees, dew point 75, relative humidity 82%, producing a heat index of 87. The wind was south at 13 miles an hour, gusting to 22. And the pressure was 29.86 inches and falling. At Davenport, skies were sunny. The temperature was 81 degrees, dew point 74, relative humidity 79%, producing a heat index of 86.

Des Moines mostly sunny and 79. Madison partly sunny and 78. Milwaukee mostly sunny and 78. Minneapolis mostly sunny and 81. Omaha sunny and 81. St. Louis partly sunny and 81. Springfield, Illinois sunny and 79. Waterloo sunny and 79. Once again at 8 a.m. in Moline with sunny skies, the temperature was 81. At Davenport with sunny skies, the temperature was 81. This broadcast originates from the National Weather Service office in the Quad Cities and is transmitted on a frequency of 162.55 MHz from Rock Island, Illinois. The coverage area includes the following counties: Cedar, Clinton, Louisa, Muscatine, Scott, Henry, Illinois, Mercer, Rock Island, and Whiteside. The statement is, for the following counties, in Iowa, Cedar, Louisa, Muscatine, and Scott, and the following counties, in Illinois, Mercer, and Rock Island. Dangerously hot and humid conditions with multiple days of heat index values of 100 to 110 expected, along with nighttime lows not falling below the mid to upper 70s. The areas affected include portions of northwest and west central Illinois, east central and southeast Iowa, and northeast Missouri. The hazardous weather conditions are expected until 10 p.m. Wednesday. The following impacts are expected: heat-related illnesses increase significantly during extreme heat and high humidity events. Additional details: the extreme heat may persist through late week, but thunderstorms and associated clouds may interrupt the heat at times Thursday and Friday. Drink plenty of fluids, stay in an air-conditioned room, stay out of the sun, and check up on relatives and neighbors. Do not leave young children and pets in unattended vehicles. Car interiors will reach lethal temperatures in a matter of minutes. The statement is, for the following county, Clinton, Iowa, and the following counties, in Illinois, Henry and Whiteside. Dangerously hot and humid conditions with multiple days of heat index values of 100 to 110 expected, along with nighttime lows not falling below the mid to upper 70s. The areas affected include portions of north-central and northwest Illinois and east-central and northeast Iowa. The hazardous weather conditions are expected from noon today to 10 p.m. Wednesday. The following impacts are expected: heat-related illnesses increase significantly during extreme heat and high humidity events. Additional details: the extreme heat may persist through late week, but thunderstorms and associated clouds may interrupt the heat at times Thursday and Friday. Drink plenty of fluids, stay in an air-conditioned room, stay out of the sun, and check up on relatives and neighbors. Do not leave young children and pets in unattended vehicles. Car interiors will reach lethal temperatures in a matter of minutes. Here is the hazardous weather outlook. For today and tonight, dangerous levels of heat will occur today with heat index values of 105 degrees or even higher this afternoon. In addition, overnight temperatures will remain warm, limiting relief from the heat tonight and in the nights ahead. An extreme heat warning is in effect for the entire area. Looking ahead, a dangerous combination of hot and very humid conditions will continue through at least Wednesday and potentially longer. Peak heat index values between 100 and 110 degrees are likely, along with very warm nighttime lows. Depending on storms and associated cloud cover, the impactful heat may continue through the end of the week. An extreme heat warning is in effect through Wednesday evening. There is a chance for thunderstorms throughout the latter half of the week and into the 4th of July weekend. Strong storms may be possible across portions of northeast Iowa into extreme northwest Illinois Wednesday night. Spotter activation will not be needed today and tonight. And now, your National Weather Service forecast for the Quad Cities and surrounding areas. Today, sunny, hot with highs in the lower 90s. South winds 15 to 20 miles an hour with gusts up to 30 miles an hour. Tonight, mostly clear. Humid with lows in the upper 70s. South winds 15 to 20 miles an hour with gusts up to 30 miles an hour. Tuesday, sunny, hot with highs in the mid-90s. Southwest winds 10 to 15 miles an hour with gusts up to 30 miles an hour. Heat index values up to 109 in the afternoon. Tuesday night, mostly clear. Humid with lows in the mid-70s. Southwest winds 10 to 15 miles an hour with gusts up to 25 miles an hour. Heat index values up to 109 early until midnight. Wednesday, sunny, hot.

highs in the mid-90s. Southwest winds 10 to 15 miles an hour with gusts up to 25 miles an hour. Wednesday night and Thursday, mostly clear. Hot. Lows in the upper 70s. Highs in the mid-90s. Thursday night and Friday, partly cloudy. Hot. Lows in the mid-70s. Highs in the lower 90s. Friday night, a chance of showers and thunderstorms. Lows in the mid-70s. Independence Day, mostly sunny. Hot. Highs in the lower 90s. Saturday night, a chance of showers and thunderstorms. Lows in the lower 70s. Sunday, a chance of showers. Highs in the upper 80s. Again, the forecast for the Quad Cities and surrounding areas for today, sunny, hot. Highs in the lower 90s. South winds 15 to 20 miles an hour with gusts up to 30 miles an hour. The Moline, Illinois climate summary for yesterday, June 28, 2026. Yesterday's high temperature was 86 degrees. The normal high is 86. The record high is 130 degrees, which was last set in 1934. Yesterday's low temperature was 67 degrees. The normal low is 64. The record low is 47 degrees, which was set in 1968. No precipitation fell yesterday, which leaves the monthly total at 6.98 inches. The total precipitation for the year still stands at 19.00 inches. There were no heating degree days yesterday. This leaves the monthly total at 7. There were 12 cooling degree days yesterday. This brings the monthly total to 152. Yesterday the maximum wind observed was 25 miles an hour from the southeast. The highest wind gust observed was 35 miles per hour from the southeast. The normal high temperature for today is 86 degrees, and the normal low is 64. The record high for today is 104, which last occurred in 1934, and the record low is 50, which occurred in 1923. Sunrise today is at 5:31 a.m. and sunset is at 8:40 p.m. The following is a summary of watches, warnings, and advisories in effect. Extreme heat warning has been extended until 10 p.m. Wednesday for the following counties, in Iowa, Cedar, Louisa, Muscatine and Scott, and the following counties, in Illinois, Mercer and Rock Island. Extreme heat warning has been extended until 10 p.m. Wednesday for the following county, Clinton, Iowa, and the following counties, in Illinois, Henry and Whiteside. And now a summary of river forecasts. For the Mississippi River, at Dubuque, the latest stage is 8.7 feet at 6 a.m. Monday. No flooding is forecast. At Comanche, the latest stage is 10.1 feet at 6 a.m. Monday. At LeClaire Lock and Dam 14, the latest stage is 5.3 feet at 6 a.m. Monday. No flooding is forecast. At Quad Cities Lock and Dam 15, the latest stage is 7.2 feet at 6 a.m. Monday. At Muscatine, the latest stage is 8.0 feet at 6 a.m. Monday. At Keithsburg, the latest stage is 8.6 feet at 6 a.m. Monday. For the Wapsipinicon River, near DeWitt, the latest stage is 8.1 feet at 6 a.m. Monday. No flooding is forecast. For the Cedar River, near Conesville, the latest stage is 8.2 feet at 6 a.m. Monday. For the Rock River, at Como, the latest stage is 5.9 feet at 6 a.m. Monday. Near Joslyn, the latest stage is 8.5 feet at 5 a.m. Monday. At Moline, the latest stage is 10.1 feet at 6 a.m. Monday. For the Green River, near Geneseo, the latest stage is 5.8 feet at 6 a.m. Monday. 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The current time is 8:24 a.m. Central Daylight Time. At 8 a.m. at Moline, skies were sunny. The temperature was 81 degrees, dew point 75, relative humidity 82%, producing a heat index of 87. The wind was south at 13 miles an hour, gusting to 22. And the pressure was 29.86 inches and falling. At Davenport, skies were sunny. The temperature was 81 degrees, dew point 74, relative humidity 79%, producing a heat index of 86. The wind was south at 13 miles an hour, gusting to 23. And the pressure was 29.87 inches and falling. Close to home, Burlington sunny and 79. Cedar Rapids mostly sunny and 79. Dubuque mostly sunny and 79. I
City, sunny and 81. Muscatine, 82. Galesburg, mostly sunny and 78. Peoria, mostly sunny and 78. Savannah, 81. Rockford, mostly sunny and 79. Across the Midwest, Chicago, partly sunny and 80. Des Moines, mostly sunny and 79. Madison, partly sunny and 78. Milwaukee, mostly sunny and 78. Minneapolis, mostly sunny and 81. Omaha, sunny and 81. St. Louis, partly sunny and 81. Springfield, Illinois, sunny and 79. Waterloo, sunny and 79. Once again at 8 a.m. in Moline with sunny skies, the temperature was 81. In Davenport with sunny skies, the temperature was 81. Here is the hazardous weather outlook. For today and tonight, dangerous levels of heat will occur today with heat index values of 105 degrees or even higher this afternoon. In addition, overnight temperatures will remain warm, limiting relief from the heat tonight and in the nights ahead. An extreme heat warning is in effect for the entire area. Looking ahead, a dangerous combination of hot and very humid conditions will continue through at least Wednesday and potentially longer. Peak heat index values between 100 and 110 degrees are likely, along with very warm nighttime lows. Depending on storms and associated cloud cover, the impactful heat may continue through the end of the week. An extreme heat warning is in effect through Wednesday evening. There is a chance for thunderstorms throughout the latter half of the week and into the 4th of July weekend. Strong storms may be possible across portions of northeast Iowa into extreme northwest Illinois Wednesday night. Spotter activation will not be needed today and tonight. And now, your National Weather Service forecast for the Quad Cities and surrounding areas. Today, sunny, hot with highs in the lower 90s. South winds 15 to 20 miles an hour with gusts up to 30 miles an hour. Tonight, mostly clear. Humid with lows in the upper 70s. South winds 15 to 20 miles an hour with gusts up to 30 miles an hour. Tuesday, sunny, hot with highs in the mid-90s. Southwest winds 10 to 15 miles an hour with gusts up to 30 miles an hour. Heat index values up to 109 in the afternoon. Tuesday night, mostly clear. Humid with lows in the mid-70s. Southwest winds 10 to 15 miles an hour with gusts up to 25 miles an hour. Heat index values up to 109 early until midnight. Wednesday, sunny, hot with highs in the mid-90s. Southwest winds 10 to 15 miles an hour with gusts up to 25 miles an hour. Wednesday night and Thursday, mostly clear. Hot. Lows in the upper 70s. Highs in the mid-90s. Thursday night and Friday, partly cloudy. Hot. Lows in the mid-70s. Highs in the lower 90s. Friday night, a chance of showers and thunderstorms. Lows in the mid-70s. Independence Day, mostly sunny. Hot. Highs in the lower 90s. Saturday night, a chance of showers and thunderstorms. Lows in the lower 70s. Sunday, a chance of showers. Highs in the upper 80s. Again, the forecast for the Quad Cities and surrounding areas for today, sunny, hot. Highs in the lower 90s. South winds 15 to 20 miles an hour with gusts up to 30 miles an hour. The Moline, Illinois climate summary for yesterday, June 28, 2026. Yesterday's high temperature was 86 degrees. The normal high is 86. The record high is 103 degrees, which was last set in 1934. Yesterday's low temperature was 67 degrees. The normal low is 64. The record low is 47 degrees, which was set in 1968. No precipitation fell yesterday, which leaves the monthly total at 6.98 inches. The total precipitation for the year still stands at 19.00 inches. There were no heating degree days yesterday. This leaves the monthly total at 7. There were 12 cooling degree days yesterday. This brings the monthly total to 152. Yesterday, the maximum wind observed was 25 miles an hour from the southeast. The highest wind gust observed was 35 miles per hour from the southeast. The normal high temperature for today is 86 degrees, and the normal low is 64. The record high for today is 104, which last occurred in 1934, and the record low is 50, which occurred in 1923. Sunrise today is
5:31 a.m. and sunset is at 8:40 p.m. The following is a summary of watches, warnings, and advisories in effect. Extreme heat warning has been extended until 10 p.m. Wednesday for the following counties in Iowa, Cedar, Louisa, Muscatine, and Scott, and the following counties in Illinois, Mercer, and Rock Island. Extreme heat warning has been extended until 10 p.m. Wednesday for the following county, Clinton, Iowa, and the following counties in Illinois, Henry, and Whiteside. And now a summary of river forecasts. For the Mississippi River and Dubuque, the latest stage is 8.7 feet at 6 a.m. Monday. No flooding is forecast. At Comanche, the latest stage is 10.1 feet at 6 a.m. Monday. At LeClaire Lock and Dam 14, the latest stage is 5.3 feet at 6 a.m. Monday. No flooding is forecast. At Quad Cities Lock and Dam 15, the latest stage is 7.2 feet at 6 a.m. Monday. At Muscatine, the latest stage is 8.0 feet at 6 a.m. Monday. At Keithsburg, the latest stage is 8.6 feet at 6 a.m. Monday. For the Wapsipinicon River, near DeWitt, the latest stage is 8.1 feet at 6 a.m. Monday. No flooding is forecast. For the Cedar River, near Conesville, the latest stage is 8.2 feet at 6 a.m. Monday. For the Rock River, at Como, the latest stage is 5.9 feet at 6 a.m. Monday. Near Joslin, the latest stage is 8.5 feet at 5 a.m. Monday. At Moline, the latest stage is 10.1 feet at 6 a.m. Monday. For the Green River, near Geneseo, the latest stage is 5.8 feet at 6 a.m. Monday. 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The current time is 8:32 a.m. Central Daylight Time. At 8 a.m. in Moline, skies were sunny. The temperature was 81 degrees, dew point 75, relative humidity 82%, producing a heat index of 87. The wind was south at 13 miles an hour, gusting to 22. And the pressure was 29.86 inches and falling. At Davenport, skies were sunny. The temperature was 81 degrees, dew point 74, relative humidity 79%, producing a heat index of 86. The wind was south at 13 miles an hour, gusting to 23. And the pressure was 29.87 inches and falling. Close to home, Burlington sunny and 79. Cedar Rapids mostly sunny and 79. Dubuque mostly sunny and 79. Iowa City sunny and 81. Muscatine 82. Galesburg mostly sunny and 78. Peoria mostly sunny and 78. Savannah 81. Rockford mostly sunny and 79. Across the Midwest, Chicago partly sunny and 80. Des Moines mostly sunny and 79. Madison partly sunny and 78. Milwaukee mostly sunny and 78. Minneapolis mostly sunny and 81. Omaha sunny and 81. St. Louis partly sunny and 81. Springfield, Illinois sunny and 79. Waterloo sunny and 79. Once again at 8 a.m. in Moline with sunny skies, the temperature was 81. At Davenport with sunny skies, the temperature was 81. Here is the hazardous weather outlook. For today and tonight, dangerous levels of heat will occur today with heat index values of 105 degrees or even higher this afternoon. In addition, overnight temperatures will remain warm, limiting relief from the heat tonight and in the nights ahead. An extreme heat warning is in effect for the entire area. Looking ahead, a dangerous combination of hot and very humid conditions will continue through at least Wednesday and potentially longer. Peak heat index values between 100 and 110 degrees are likely, along with very warm nighttime lows. Depending on storms and associated cloud cover, the impactful heat may continue through the end of the week. An extreme heat warning is in effect through Wednesday evening. There is a chance for thunderstorms throughout the latter half of the week and into the 4th of July weekend. Strong storms may be possible across portions of northeast Iowa into extreme northwest Illinois Wednesday night. Spotter activation will not be needed today and tonight. And now, your National Weather Service forecast for the Quad Cities and surrounding areas. Today, sunny, hot with highs in the lower 90s. South winds 15 to 20 miles an hour with gusts up to 30 miles an hour. Tonight, mostly clear. Humid with lows in the upper 70s. South winds 15 to 20 miles an hour.
gusts up to 30 miles an hour. Tuesday, sunny, hot with highs in the mid-90s. Southwest winds 10 to 15 miles an hour with gusts up to 30 miles an hour. Heat index values up to 109 in the afternoon. Tuesday night, mostly clear. Humid with lows in the mid-70s. Southwest winds 10 to 15 miles an hour with gusts up to 25 miles an hour. Heat index values up to 109 early until midnight. Wednesday, sunny, hot with highs in the mid-90s. Southwest winds 10 to 15 miles an hour with gusts up to 25 miles an hour. Wednesday night and Thursday, mostly clear. Hot. Lows in the upper 70s. Highs in the mid-90s. Thursday night and Friday, partly cloudy. Hot. Lows in the mid-70s. Highs in the lower 90s. Friday night, a chance of showers and thunderstorms. Lows in the mid-70s. Independence Day, mostly sunny. Hot. Highs in the lower 90s. Saturday night, a chance of showers and thunderstorms. Lows in the lower 70s. Sunday, a chance of showers. Highs in the upper 80s. Again, the forecast for the Quad Cities and surrounding areas for today, sunny, hot. Highs in the lower 90s. South winds 15 to 20 miles an hour with gusts up to 30 miles an hour. The statement is, for the following counties, in Iowa, Cedar, Louisa, Muscatine and Scott, and the following counties, in Illinois, Mercer and Rock Island. Dangerously hot and humid conditions with multiple days of heat index values of 100 to 110 expected, along with nighttime lows not falling below the mid to upper 70s. The areas affected include portions of northwest and west central Illinois, east central and southeast Iowa, and northeast Missouri. The hazardous weather conditions are expected until 10 p.m. Wednesday. The following impacts are expected: heat-related illnesses increase significantly during extreme heat and high humidity events. Additional details: the extreme heat may persist through late week, but thunderstorms and associated clouds may interrupt the heat at times Thursday and Friday. Drink plenty of fluids, stay in an air-conditioned room, stay out of the sun, and check up on relatives and neighbors. Do not leave young children and pets in unattended vehicles. Car interiors will reach lethal temperatures in a matter of minutes. The statement is, for the following county, Clinton, Iowa, and the following counties, in Illinois, Henry and Whiteside. Dangerously hot and humid conditions with multiple days of heat index values of 100 to 110 expected, along with nighttime lows not falling below the mid to upper 70s. The areas affected include portions of north-central and northwest Illinois and east-central and northeast Iowa. The hazardous weather conditions are expected from noon today to 10 p.m. Wednesday. The following impacts are expected: heat-related illnesses increase significantly during extreme heat and high humidity events. Additional details: the extreme heat may persist through late week, but thunderstorms and associated clouds may interrupt the heat at times Thursday and Friday. Drink plenty of fluids, stay in an air-conditioned room, stay out of the sun, and check up on relatives and neighbors. Do not leave young children and pets in unattended vehicles. Car interiors will reach lethal temperatures in a matter of minutes. The Moline, Illinois climate summary for yesterday, June 28, 2026. Yesterday's high temperature was 86 degrees. The normal high is 86. The record high is 103 degrees, which was last set in 1934. Yesterday's low temperature was 67 degrees. The normal low is 64. The record low is 47 degrees, which was set in 1968. No precipitation fell yesterday, which leaves the monthly total at 6.98 inches. The total precipitation for the year still stands at 19.00 inches. There were no heating degree days yesterday. This leaves the monthly total at 7. There were 12 cooling degree days yesterday. This brings the monthly total to 152. Yesterday, the maximum wind observed was 25 miles an hour from the southeast. The highest wind gust observed was 35 miles per hour from the southeast. The normal high temperature for today is 86 degrees, and the normal low is 64. The record high for today is 104, which last occurred in 1934, and the record low is 50, which occurred in 1923. Sunrise today is at 5:31 a.m. and sunset is at 8:40 p.m. The following is a summary of watches, warning.
and advisories in effect. Extreme heat warning has been extended until 10 p.m. Wednesday for the following counties in Iowa, Cedar, Louisa, Muscatine, and Scott, and the following counties in Illinois, Mercer, and Rock Island. Extreme heat warning has been extended until 10 p.m. Wednesday for the following county, Clinton, Iowa, and the following counties in Illinois, Henry, and Whiteside. And now a summary of river forecasts. For the Mississippi River, at Dubuque, the latest stage is 8.7 feet at 6 a.m. Monday. No flooding is forecast. At Kamesh, the latest stage is 10.1 feet at 6 a.m. Monday. At LeClaire Lock and Dam 14, the latest stage is 5.3 feet at 6 a.m. Monday. No flooding is forecast. At Quad Cities Lock and Dam 15, the latest stage is 7.2 feet at 6 a.m. Monday. At Muscatine, the latest stage is 8.0 feet at 6 a.m. Monday. At Keithsburg, the latest stage is 8.6 feet at 6 a.m. Monday. For the Wet'suwet'en River, near DeWitt, the latest stage is 8.1 feet at 6 a.m. Monday. No flooding is forecast. For the Cedar River, near Conesville, the latest stage is 8.2 feet at 6 a.m. Monday. For the Rock River, at Como, the latest stage is 5.9 feet at 6 a.m. Monday. Near Joslin, the latest stage is 8.5 feet at 5 a.m. Monday. At Moline, the latest stage is 10.1 feet at 6 a.m. Monday. For the Green River, near Geneseo, the latest stage is 5.8 feet at 6 a.m. Monday. 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The current time is 8:42 a.m. Central Daylight Time. At 8 a.m. in Moline, skies were sunny. The temperature was 81 degrees, dew point 75, relative humidity 82%, producing a heat index of 87. The wind was south at 13 miles an hour, gusting to 22. And the pressure was 29.86 inches and falling. At Davenport, skies were sunny. The temperature was 81 degrees, dew point 74, relative humidity 79%, producing a heat index of 86. The wind was south at 13 miles an hour, gusting to 23. And the pressure was 29.87 inches and falling. Close to home, Burlington sunny and 79. Cedar Rapids mostly sunny and 79. Dubuque mostly sunny and 79. Iowa City sunny and 81. Muscatine 82. Galesburg mostly sunny and 78. Peoria mostly sunny and 78. Savannah 81. Rockford mostly sunny and 79. Across the Midwest, Chicago partly sunny and 80. Des Moines mostly sunny and 79. Madison partly sunny and 78. Milwaukee mostly sunny and 78. Minneapolis mostly sunny and 81. Omaha sunny and 81. St. Louis partly sunny and 81. Springfield, Illinois sunny and 79. Waterloo sunny and 79. Once again at 8 a.m. in Moline with sunny skies, the temperature was 81. At Davenport with sunny skies, the temperature was 81. Here is the hazardous weather outlook. For today and tonight, dangerous levels of heat will occur today with heat index values of 105 degrees or even higher this afternoon. In addition, overnight temperatures will remain warm, limiting relief from the heat tonight and in the nights ahead. An extreme heat warning is in effect for the entire area. Looking ahead, a dangerous combination of hot and very humid conditions will continue through at least Wednesday and potentially longer. Peak heat index values between 100 and 110 degrees are likely, along with very warm nighttime lows. Depending on storms and associated cloud cover, the impactful heat may continue through the end of the week. An extreme heat warning is in effect through Wednesday evening. There is a chance for thunderstorms throughout the latter half of the week and into the 4th of July weekend. Strong storms may be possible across portions of northeast Iowa into extreme northwest Illinois Wednesday night. Spotter activation will not be needed today and tonight. And now, your National Weather Service forecast for the Quad Cities and surrounding areas. Today, sunny, hot with highs in the lower 90s. South winds 15 to 20 miles an hour with gusts up to 30 miles an hour. Tonight, mostly clear. Humid with lows in the upper 70s. South winds 15 to 20 miles an hour with gusts up to 30 miles an hour. Tuesday, sunny, hot with highs in the mid 90s. South
southwest winds 10 to 15 miles an hour with gusts up to 30 miles an hour. Heat index values up to 109 in the afternoon. Tuesday night, mostly clear. Humid with lows in the mid-70s. Southwest winds 10 to 15 miles an hour with gusts up to 25 miles an hour. Heat index values up to 109 early until midnight. Wednesday, sunny, hot with highs in the mid-90s. Southwest winds 10 to 15 miles an hour with gusts up to 25 miles an hour. Wednesday night and Thursday, mostly clear. Hot. Lows in the upper 70s. Highs in the mid-90s. Thursday night and Friday, partly cloudy. Hot. Lows in the mid-70s. Highs in the lower 90s. Friday night, a chance of showers and thunderstorms. Lows in the mid-70s. Independence Day, mostly sunny. Hot. Highs in the lower 90s. Saturday night, a chance of showers and thunderstorms. Lows in the lower 70s. Sunday, a chance of showers. Highs in the upper 80s. Again, the forecast for the Quad Cities and surrounding areas for today, sunny, hot. Highs in the lower 90s. South winds 15 to 20 miles an hour with gusts up to 30 miles an hour. The Moline, Illinois climate summary for yesterday, June 28, 2026. Yesterday's high temperature was 86 degrees. The normal high is 86. The record high is 130 degrees, which was last set in 1934. Yesterday's low temperature was 67 degrees. The normal low is 64. The record low is 47 degrees, which was set in 1968. No precipitation fell yesterday, which leaves the monthly total at 6.98 inches. The total precipitation for the year still stands at 19.00 inches. There were no heating degree days yesterday. This leaves the monthly total at 7. There were 12 cooling degree days yesterday. This brings the monthly total to 152. Yesterday the maximum wind observed was 25 miles an hour from the southeast. The highest wind gust observed was 35 miles per hour from the southeast. The normal high temperature for today is 86 degrees, and the normal low is 64. The record high for today is 104, which last occurred in 1934, and the record low is 50, which occurred in 1923. Sunrise today is at 5:31 a.m. and sunset is at 8:40 p.m. The following is a summary of watches, warnings, and advisories in effect. Extreme heat warning has been extended until 10 p.m. Wednesday for the following counties, in Iowa, Cedar, Louisa, Muscatine, and Scott, and the following counties, in Illinois, Mercer, and Rock Island. Extreme heat warning has been extended until 10 p.m. Wednesday for the following county, Clinton, Iowa, and the following counties, in Illinois, Henry, and Whiteside. And now a summary of river forecasts. For the Mississippi River, at Dubuque, the latest stage is 8.7 feet at 6 a.m. Monday. No flooding is forecast. At Comanche, the latest stage is 10.1 feet at 6 a.m. Monday. At LeClaire Lock and Dam 14, the latest stage is 5.3 feet at 6 a.m. Monday. No flooding is forecast. At Quad Cities Lock and Dam 15, the latest stage is 7.2 feet at 6 a.m. Monday. At Muscatine, the latest stage is 8.0 feet at 6 a.m. Monday. At Keithsburg, the latest stage is 8.6 feet at 6 a.m. Monday. For the Wapsipinicon River, near DeWitt, the latest stage is 8.1 feet at 6 a.m. Monday. No flooding is forecast. For the Cedar River, near Conesville, the latest stage is 8.2 feet at 6 a.m. Monday. For the Rock River, at Como, the latest stage is 5.9 feet at 6 a.m. Monday. Near Joslyn, the latest stage is 8.5 feet at 5 a.m. Monday. At Moline, the latest stage is 10.1 feet at 6 a.m. Monday. For the Green River, near Geneseo, the latest stage is 5.8 feet at 6 a.m. Monday. 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The current time is 8:50 a.m. Central Daylight Time. At 8 a.m. at Moline, skies were sunny. The temperature was 81 degrees, dew point 75, relative humidity 82%, producing a heat index of 87. The wind was south at 13 miles an hour, gusting to 22. And the pressure was 29.86 inches and falling. At Davenport, skies were sunny. The temperature was 81 degrees.
Dew point 74, relative humidity 79%, producing a heat index of 86. The wind was south at 13 miles an hour, gusting to 23. And the pressure was 29.87 inches and falling. Close to home, Burlington sunny and 79. Cedar Rapids mostly sunny and 79. Dubuque mostly sunny and 79. Iowa City sunny and 81. Muscatine 82. Galesburg mostly sunny and 78. Peoria mostly sunny and 78. Savannah 81. Rockford mostly sunny and 79. Across the Midwest, Chicago partly sunny and 80. Des Moines mostly sunny and 79. Madison partly sunny and 78. Milwaukee mostly sunny and 78. Minneapolis mostly sunny and 81. Omaha sunny and 81. St. Louis partly sunny and 81. Springfield, Illinois sunny and 79. Waterloo sunny and 79. Once again at 8 a.m. in Moline with sunny skies, the temperature was 81. At Davenport with sunny skies, the temperature was 81. Here is the hazardous weather outlook. For today and tonight, dangerous levels of heat will occur today with heat index values of 105 degrees or even higher this afternoon. In addition, overnight temperatures will remain warm, limiting relief from the heat tonight and in the nights ahead. An extreme heat warning is in effect for the entire area. Looking ahead, a dangerous combination of hot and very humid conditions will continue through at least Wednesday and potentially longer. Peak heat index values between 100 and 110 degrees are likely, along with very warm nighttime lows. Depending on storms and associated cloud cover, the impactful heat may continue through the end of the week. An extreme heat warning is in effect through Wednesday evening. There is a chance for thunderstorms throughout the latter half of the week and into the 4th of July weekend. Strong storms may be possible across portions of northeast Iowa into extreme northwest Illinois Wednesday night. Spotter activation will not be needed today and tonight. And now, your National Weather Service forecast for the Quad Cities and surrounding areas. Today, sunny, hot with highs in the lower 90s. South winds 15 to 20 miles an hour with gusts up to 30 miles an hour. Tonight, mostly clear. Humid with lows in the upper 70s. South winds 15 to 20 miles an hour with gusts up to 30 miles an hour. Tuesday, sunny, hot with highs in the mid-90s. Southwest winds 10 to 15 miles an hour with gusts up to 30 miles an hour. Heat index values up to 109 in the afternoon. Tuesday night, mostly clear. Humid with lows in the mid-70s. Southwest winds 10 to 15 miles an hour with gusts up to 25 miles an hour. Heat index values up to 109 early until midnight. Wednesday, sunny, hot with highs in the mid-90s. Southwest winds 10 to 15 miles an hour with gusts up to 25 miles an hour. Wednesday night and Thursday, mostly clear. Hot. Lows in the upper 70s. Highs in the mid-90s. Thursday night and Friday, partly cloudy. Hot. Lows in the mid-70s. Highs in the lower 90s. Friday night, a chance of showers and thunderstorms. Lows in the mid-70s. Independence Day, mostly sunny. Hot. Highs in the lower 90s. Saturday night, a chance of showers and thunderstorms. Lows in the lower 70s. Sunday, a chance of showers. Highs in the upper 80s. Again, the forecast for the Quad Cities and surrounding areas for today, sunny, hot. Highs in the lower 90s. South winds 15 to 20 miles an hour with gusts up to 30 miles an hour. The Moline, Illinois climate summary for yesterday, June 28, 2026. Yesterday's high temperature was 86 degrees. The normal high is 86. The record high is 103 degrees, which was last set in 1934. Yesterday's low temperature was 67 degrees. The normal low is 64. The record low is 47 degrees, which was set in 1968. No precipitation fell yesterday, which leaves the monthly total at 6.98 inches. The total precipitation for the year still stands at 19.00 inches. There were no heating degree days yesterday. This leaves the monthly total at 7. There were 12 cooling degree days yesterday. This brings the monthly total to 152.
the maximum wind observed was 25 miles an hour from the southeast. The highest wind gust observed was 35 miles per hour from the southeast. The normal high temperature for today is 86 degrees, and the normal low is 64. The record high for today is 104, which last occurred in 1934, and the record low is 50, which occurred in 1923. Sunrise today is at 5:31 a.m. and sunset is at 8:40 p.m. The statement is, for the following counties, in Iowa, Cedar, Louisa, Muscatine and Scott, and the following counties, in Illinois, Mercer and Rock Island. Dangerously hot and humid conditions with multiple days of heat index values of 100 to 110 expected, along with nighttime lows not falling below the mid to upper 70s. The areas affected include portions of northwest and west central Illinois, east central and southeast Iowa, and northeast Missouri. The hazardous weather conditions are expected until 10 p.m. Wednesday. The following impacts are expected: heat-related illnesses increase significantly during extreme heat and high humidity events. Additional details: the extreme heat may persist through late week, but thunderstorms and associated clouds may interrupt the heat at times Thursday and Friday. Drink plenty of fluids, stay in an air-conditioned room, stay out of the sun, and check up on relatives and neighbors. Do not leave young children and pets in unattended vehicles. Car interiors will reach lethal temperatures in a matter of minutes. The statement is, for the following county, Clinton, Iowa, and the following counties, in Illinois, Henry and Whiteside. Dangerously hot and humid conditions with multiple days of heat index values of 100 to 110 expected, along with nighttime lows not falling below the mid to upper 70s. The areas affected include portions of north-central and northwest Illinois and east-central and northeast Iowa. The hazardous weather conditions are expected from noon today to 10 p.m. Wednesday. The following impacts are expected: heat-related illnesses increase significantly during extreme heat and high humidity events. Additional details: the extreme heat may persist through late week, but thunderstorms and associated clouds may interrupt the heat at times Thursday and Friday. Drink plenty of fluids, stay in an air-conditioned room, stay out of the sun, and check up on relatives and neighbors. Do not leave young children and pets in unattended vehicles. Car interiors will reach lethal temperatures in a matter of minutes. The following is a summary of watches, warnings, and advisories in effect. Extreme heat warning has been extended until 10 p.m. Wednesday for the following counties, in Iowa, Cedar, Louisa, Muscatine and Scott, and the following counties, in Illinois, Mercer and Rock Island. Extreme heat warning has been extended until 10 p.m. Wednesday for the following county, Clinton, Iowa, and the following counties, in Illinois, Henry and Whiteside. And now a summary of river forecasts. For the Mississippi River, at Dubuque, the latest stage is 8.7 feet at 6 a.m. Monday. No flooding is forecast. At Comanche, the latest stage is 10.1 feet at 6 a.m. Monday. At LeClaire Lock and Dam 14, the latest stage is 5.3 feet at 6 a.m. Monday. No flooding is forecast. At Quad Cities Lock and Dam 15, the latest stage is 7.2 feet at 6 a.m. Monday. At Muscatine, the latest stage is 8.0 feet at 6 a.m. Monday. At Keithsburg, the latest stage is 8.6 feet at 6 a.m. Monday. For the Wapsipinicon River, near DeWitt, the latest stage is 8.1 feet at 6 a.m. Monday. No flooding is forecast. For the Cedar River, near Conesville, the latest stage is 8.2 feet at 6 a.m. Monday. For the Rock River, at Como, the latest stage is 5.9 feet at 6 a.m. Monday. Near Joslyn, the latest stage is 8.5 feet at 5 a.m. Monday. At Moline, the latest stage is 10.1 feet at 6 a.m. Monday. For the Green River, near Geneseo, the latest stage is 5.8 feet at 6 a.m. Monday. 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The current time is 9 a.m. Central Daylight Time. Here is the hazardous weather outlook. For today and tonight, dangerous levels of heat will occur today with heat index values of 105 degrees or even higher this afternoon. In addition, overnight temperatures will remain warm, limiting relief from the heat tonight and in the nights ahead. An extreme heat warning is in effect for the entire area. Looking ahead, a dangerous combination of hot and very humid conditions will continue through at least Wednesday and potentially longer. Peak heat index values between 100 and 110 degrees are likely.
along with very warm nighttime lows. Depending on storms and associated cloud cover, the impactful heat may continue through the end of the week. An extreme heat warning is in effect through Wednesday evening. There is a chance for thunderstorms throughout the latter half of the week and into the 4th of July weekend. Strong storms may be possible across portions of northeast Iowa into extreme northwest Illinois Wednesday night. Spotter activation will not be needed today and tonight. And now, your National Weather Service forecast for the Quad Cities and surrounding areas. Today, sunny, hot with highs in the lower 90s. South winds 15 to 20 miles an hour with gusts up to 30 miles an hour. Tonight, mostly clear. Humid with lows in the upper 70s. South winds 15 to 20 miles an hour with gusts up to 30 miles an hour. Tuesday, sunny, hot with highs in the mid-90s. Southwest winds 10 to 15 miles an hour with gusts up to 30 miles an hour. Heat index values up to 109 in the afternoon. Tuesday night, mostly clear. Humid with lows in the mid-70s. Southwest winds 10 to 15 miles an hour with gusts up to 25 miles an hour. Heat index values up to 109 early until midnight. Wednesday, sunny, hot with highs in the mid-90s. Southwest winds 10 to 15 miles an hour with gusts up to 25 miles an hour. Wednesday night and Thursday, mostly clear. Hot. Lows in the upper 70s. Highs in the mid-90s. Thursday night and Friday, partly cloudy. Hot. Lows in the mid-70s. Highs in the lower 90s. Friday night, a chance of showers and thunderstorms. Lows in the mid-70s. Independence Day, mostly sunny. Hot. Highs in the lower 90s. Saturday night, a chance of showers and thunderstorms. Lows in the lower 70s. Sunday, a chance of showers. Highs in the upper 80s. Again, the forecast for the Quad Cities and surrounding areas for today, sunny, hot. Highs in the lower 90s. South winds 15 to 20 miles an hour with gusts up to 30 miles an hour. The Moline, Illinois climate summary for yesterday, June 28, 2026. Yesterday's high temperature was 86 degrees. The normal high is 86. The record high is 103 degrees, which was last set in 1934. Yesterday's low temperature was 67 degrees. The normal low is 64. The record low is 47 degrees, which was set in 1968. No precipitation fell yesterday, which leaves the monthly total at 6.98 inches. The total precipitation for the year still stands at 19.00 inches. There were no heating degree days yesterday. This leaves the monthly total at 7. There were 12 cooling degree days yesterday. This brings the monthly total to 152. Yesterday, the maximum wind observed was 25 miles an hour from the southeast. The highest wind gust observed was 35 miles per hour from the southeast. The normal high temperature for today is 86 degrees, and the normal low is 64. The record high for today is 104, which last occurred in 1934, and the record low is 50, which occurred in 1923. Sunrise today is at 5:31 a.m. and sunset is at 8:40 p.m. The following is a summary of watches, warnings, and advisories in effect. Extreme heat warning has been extended until 10 p.m. Wednesday for the following counties, in Iowa, Cedar, Louisa, Muscatine and Scott, and the following counties, in Illinois, Mercer and Rock Island. Extreme heat warning has been extended until 10 p.m. Wednesday for the following county, Clinton, Iowa, and the following counties, in Illinois, Henry and Whiteside. And now a summary of river forecasts. For the Mississippi River, at Dubuque, the latest stage is 8.7 feet at 6 a.m. Monday. No flooding is forecast. At Comanche, the latest stage is 10.1 feet at 6 a.m. Monday. At LeClaire Lock and Dam 14, the latest stage is 5.3 feet at 6 a.m. Monday. No flooding is forecast. At Quad Cities Lock and Dam 15, the latest stage is 7.2 feet at 6 a.m. Monday. At Muscatine, the latest stage is 8.0 feet at 6 a.m. Monday. At Keithsburg, the latest stage is 8.6 feet at 6 a.m. Monday. For the Wapsipinicon River, near DeWitt, the latest stage is 8.1 feet at 6 a.m. Monday. No flooding is forecast. For the Cedar River, near Conesville, the latest stage is 8.2 feet at
at 6 a.m. Monday. For the Rock River, at Como, the latest stage is 5.9 feet at 6 a.m. Monday. Near Joslyn, the latest stage is 8.5 feet at 5 a.m. Monday. At Moline, the latest stage is 10.1 feet at 6 a.m. Monday. For the Green River, near Geneseo, the latest stage is 5.8 feet at 6 a.m. Monday. 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The current time is 9.06 a.m. Central Daylight Time. At 9 a.m. at Moline, skies were sunny. The temperature was 83 degrees, dew point 75, relative humidity 77%, producing a heat index of 90. The wind was south at 15 miles an hour, gusting to 23. And the pressure was 29.87 inches and rising. At Davenport, skies were sunny. The temperature was 82 degrees, dew point 75, relative humidity 79%, producing a heat index of 89. The wind was south at 13 miles an hour. And the pressure was 29.88 inches and rising. Close to home, Burlington sunny and 81. Cedar Rapids mostly sunny and 82. Dubuque sunny and 82. Iowa City mostly sunny and 83. Peoria mostly sunny and 81. Rockford mostly sunny and 82. Across the Midwest, Chicago partly sunny and 81. Des Moines mostly sunny and 82. Madison partly sunny and 81. Milwaukee partly sunny and 82. Minneapolis mostly sunny and 84. Omaha mostly sunny and 83. St. Louis mostly sunny and 84. Springfield, Illinois sunny and 82. Waterloo mostly sunny and 81. Once again at 9 a.m. at Moline with sunny skies, the temperature was 83. At Davenport with sunny skies, the temperature was 82. Here is the hazardous weather outlook. For today and tonight, dangerous levels of heat will occur today with heat index values of 105 degrees or even higher this afternoon. In addition, overnight temperatures will remain warm, limiting relief from the heat tonight and in the nights ahead. An extreme heat warning is in effect for the entire area. Looking ahead, a dangerous combination of hot and very humid conditions will continue through at least Wednesday and potentially longer. Peak heat index values between 100 and 110 degrees are likely, along with very warm nighttime lows. Depending on storms and associated cloud cover, the impactful heat may continue through the end of the week. An extreme heat warning is in effect through Wednesday evening. There is a chance for thunderstorms throughout the latter half of the week and into the 4th of July weekend. Strong storms may be possible across portions of northeast Iowa into extreme northwest Illinois Wednesday night. Spotter activation will not be needed today and tonight. And now, your National Weather Service forecast for the Quad Cities and surrounding areas. Today, sunny, hot with highs in the lower 90s. South winds 15 to 20 miles an hour with gusts up to 30 miles an hour. Tonight, mostly clear. Humid with lows in the upper 70s. South winds 15 to 20 miles an hour with gusts up to 30 miles an hour. Tuesday, sunny, hot with highs in the mid-90s. Southwest winds 10 to 15 miles an hour with gusts up to 30 miles an hour. Heat index values up to 109 in the afternoon. Tuesday night, mostly clear. Humid with lows in the mid-70s. Southwest winds 10 to 15 miles an hour with gusts up to 25 miles an hour. Heat index values up to 109 early until midnight. Wednesday, sunny, hot with highs in the mid-90s. Southwest winds 10 to 15 miles an hour with gusts up to 25 miles an hour. Wednesday night and Thursday, mostly clear. Hot. Lows in the upper 70s. Highs in the mid-90s. Thursday night and Friday, partly cloudy. Hot. Lows in the mid-70s. Highs in the lower 90s. Friday night, a chance of showers and thunderstorms. Lows in the mid-70s. Independence Day, mostly sunny. Hot. Highs in the lower 90s. Saturday night, a chance of showers and thunderstorms. Lows in the lower 70s. Sunday, a chance of showers. Highs in the upper 80s. Again, the forecast for the Quad Cities and surrounding areas for today, sunny, hot. Highs in the lower 90s. South winds 15 to 20 miles an hour with gusts up to 30 miles an hour.
to Moline, Illinois climate summary for yesterday, June 28, 2026. Yesterday's high temperature was 86 degrees. The normal high is 86. The record high is 103 degrees, which was last set in 1934. Yesterday's low temperature was 67 degrees. The normal low is 64. The record low is 47 degrees, which was set in 1968. No precipitation fell yesterday, which leaves the monthly total at 6.98 inches. The total precipitation for the year still stands at 19.00 inches. There were no heating degree days yesterday. This leaves the monthly total at 7. There were 12 cooling degree days yesterday. This brings the monthly total to 152. Yesterday the maximum wind observed was 25 miles an hour from the southeast. The highest wind gust observed was 35 miles per hour from the southeast. The normal high temperature for today is 86 degrees, and the normal low is 64. The record high for today is 104, which last occurred in 1934, and the record low is 50, which occurred in 1923. Sunrise today is at 5:31 a.m. and sunset is at 8:40 p.m. This broadcast originates from the National Weather Service office in the Quad Cities and is transmitted on a frequency of 162.55 MHz from Rock Island, Illinois. The coverage area includes the following counties: Cedar, Clinton, Louisa, Muscatine, Scott, Henry, Illinois, Mercer, Rock Island, and Whiteside. The following is a summary of watches, warnings, and advisories in effect. Extreme heat warning has been extended until 10 p.m. Wednesday for the following counties in Iowa: Cedar, Louisa, Muscatine, and Scott, and the following counties in Illinois: Mercer and Rock Island. Extreme heat warning has been extended until 10 p.m. Wednesday for the following county: Clinton, Iowa, and the following counties in Illinois: Henry and Whiteside. And now a summary of river forecasts. For the Mississippi River, at Dubuque, the latest stage is 8.7 feet at 6 a.m. Monday. No flooding is forecast. At Comanche, the latest stage is 10.1 feet at 6 a.m. Monday. At LeClaire Lock and Dam 14, the latest stage is 5.3 feet at 6 a.m. Monday. No flooding is forecast. At Quad Cities Lock and Dam 15, the latest stage is 7.2 feet at 6 a.m. Monday. At Muscatine, the latest stage is 8.0 feet at 6 a.m. Monday. At Keithsburg, the latest stage is 8.6 feet at 6 a.m. Monday. For the Wapsipinicon River, near DeWitt, the latest stage is 8.1 feet at 6 a.m. Monday. No flooding is forecast. For the Cedar River, near Conesville, the latest stage is 8.2 feet at 6 a.m. Monday. For the Rock River, at Como, the latest stage is 5.9 feet at 6 a.m. Monday. Near Joslin, the latest stage is 8.5 feet at 5 a.m. Monday. At Moline, the latest stage is 10.1 feet at 6 a.m. Monday. For the Green River, near Geneseo, the latest stage is 5.8 feet at 6 a.m. Monday. 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The current time is 9:14 a.m. Central Daylight Time. At 9 a.m. in Moline, skies were sunny. The temperature was 83 degrees, dew point 75, relative humidity 77%, producing a heat index of 90. The wind was south at 15 miles an hour, gusting to 23. And the pressure was 29.87 inches and rising. At Davenport, skies were sunny. The temperature was 82 degrees, dew point 75, relative humidity 79%, producing a heat index of 89. The wind was south at 13 miles an hour. And the pressure was 29.88 inches and rising. Close to home, Burlington sunny and 81. Cedar Rapids mostly sunny and 82. Dubuque sunny and 82. Iowa City mostly sunny and 83. Peoria mostly sunny and 81. Rockford mostly sunny and 82. Across the Midwest, Chicago partly sunny and 81. Des Moines mostly sunny and 82. Madison partly sunny and 81. Milwaukee partly sunny and 82. Minneapolis mostly sunny and 84. Omaha mostly sunny and 83. St. Louis mostly sunny and 84. Springfield, Illinois sunny and 82. Waterloo mostly sunny and 81.

X of 89. The wind was south at 13 miles an hour. And the pressure was 29.88 inches and rising. Close to home, Burlington sunny and 81. Cedar Rapids sunny and 82. Dubuque mostly sunny and 82. Iowa City mostly sunny and 83. Muscatine 84. Galesburg mostly sunny and 81. Peoria mostly sunny and 81. Savannah 83. Rockford mostly sunny and 82. Across the Midwest, Chicago partly sunny and 81. Des Moines mostly sunny and 82. Madison partly sunny and 81. Milwaukee partly sunny and 82. Minneapolis mostly sunny and 84. Omaha mostly sunny and 83. St. Louis mostly sunny and 84. Springfield, Illinois sunny and 82. Waterloo mostly sunny and 81. Once again at 9 a.m. in Moline with sunny skies, the temperature was 83. At Davenport with sunny skies, the temperature was 82. The statement is, for the following counties, in Iowa, Cedar, Louisa, Muscatine and Scott, and the following counties, in Illinois, Mercer and Rock Island. Dangerously hot and humid conditions with multiple days of heat index values of 100 to 110 expected, along with nighttime lows not falling below the mid to upper 70s. The areas affected include portions of northwest and west central Illinois, east central and southeast Iowa, and northeast Missouri. The hazardous weather conditions are expected until 10 p.m. Wednesday. The following impacts are expected: heat-related illnesses increase significantly during extreme heat and high humidity events. Additional details: the extreme heat may persist through late week, but thunderstorms and associated clouds may interrupt the heat at times Thursday and Friday. Drink plenty of fluids, stay in an air-conditioned room, stay out of the sun, and check up on relatives and neighbors. Do not leave young children and pets in unattended vehicles. Car interiors will reach lethal temperatures in a matter of minutes. The statement is, for the following county, Clinton, Iowa, and the following counties, in Illinois, Henry and Whiteside. Dangerously hot and humid conditions with multiple days of heat index values of 100 to 110 expected, along with nighttime lows not falling below the mid to upper 70s. The areas affected include portions of north-central and northwest Illinois and east-central and northeast Iowa. The hazardous weather conditions are expected from noon today to 10 p.m. Wednesday. The following impacts are expected: heat-related illnesses increase significantly during extreme heat and high humidity events. Additional details: the extreme heat may persist through late week, but thunderstorms and associated clouds may interrupt the heat at times Thursday and Friday. Drink plenty of fluids, stay in an air-conditioned room, stay out of the sun, and check up on relatives and neighbors. Do not leave young children and pets in unattended vehicles. Car interiors will reach lethal temperatures in a matter of minutes. Here is the hazardous weather outlook. For today and tonight, dangerous levels of heat will occur today with heat index values of 105 degrees or even higher this afternoon. In addition, overnight temperatures will remain warm, limiting relief from the heat tonight and in the nights ahead. An extreme heat warning is in effect for the entire area. Looking ahead, a dangerous combination of hot and very humid conditions will continue through at least Wednesday and potentially longer. Peak heat index values between 100 and 110 degrees are likely, along with very warm nighttime lows. Depending on storms and associated cloud cover, the impactful heat may continue through the end of the week. An extreme heat warning is in effect through Wednesday evening. There is a chance for thunderstorms throughout the latter half of the week and into the 4th of July weekend. Strong storms may be possible across portions of northeast Iowa into extreme northwest Illinois Wednesday night. Spotter activation will not be needed today and tonight. And now, your National Weather Service forecast for the Quad Cities and surrounding areas. Today, sunny, hot with highs in the lower 90s. South winds 15 to 20 miles an hour with gusts up to 30 miles an hour. Tonight, mostly clear. Humid with lows in the upper 70s. South winds 15 to 20 miles an hour with gusts up to 30 miles an hour. Tuesday, sunny, hot with highs in the mid-90s. Southwest winds 10 to 15 miles an hour with gusts up to 30 miles an hour. Heat index values up to 109 in the afternoon. Tuesday night, mostly clear. Humid with lows in the mid-70s.

Southwest winds 10 to 15 miles an hour with gusts up to 25 miles an hour. Heat index values up to 109 early until midnight. Wednesday, sunny, hot with highs in the mid-90s. Southwest winds 10 to 15 miles an hour with gusts up to 25 miles an hour. Wednesday night and Thursday, mostly clear. Hot. Lows in the upper 70s. Highs in the mid-90s. Thursday night and Friday, partly cloudy. Hot. Lows in the mid-70s. Highs in the lower 90s. Friday night, a chance of showers and thunderstorms. Lows in the mid-70s. Independence Day, mostly sunny. Hot. Highs in the lower 90s. Saturday night, a chance of showers and thunderstorms. Lows in the lower 70s. Sunday, a chance of showers. Highs in the upper 80s. Again, the forecast for the Quad Cities and surrounding areas for today, sunny, hot. Highs in the lower 90s. South winds 15 to 20 miles an hour with gusts up to 30 miles an hour. The Moline, Illinois climate summary for yesterday, June 28, 2026. Yesterday's high temperature was 86 degrees. The normal high is 86. The record high is 130 degrees, which was last set in 1934. Yesterday's low temperature was 67 degrees. The normal low is 64. The record low is 47 degrees, which was set in 1968. No precipitation fell yesterday, which leaves the monthly total at 6.98 inches. The total precipitation for the year still stands at 19.00 inches. There were no heating degree days yesterday. This leaves the monthly total at 7. There were 12 cooling degree days yesterday. This brings the monthly total to 152. Yesterday, the maximum wind observed was 25 miles an hour from the southeast. The highest wind gust observed was 35 miles per hour from the southeast. The normal high temperature for today is 86 degrees, and the normal low is 64. The record high for today is 104, which last occurred in 1934, and the record low is 50, which occurred in 1923. Sunrise today is at 5:31 a.m. and sunset is at 8:40 p.m. The following is a summary of watches, warnings, and advisories in effect. Extreme heat warning has been extended until 10 p.m. Wednesday for the following counties, in Iowa, Cedar, Louisa, Muscatine and Scott, and the following counties, in Illinois, Mercer and Rock Island. Extreme heat warning has been extended until 10 p.m. Wednesday for the following county, Clinton, Iowa, and the following counties, in Illinois, Henry and Whiteside. And now a summary of river forecasts. For the Mississippi River, at Dubuque, the latest stage is 8.7 feet at 6 a.m. Monday. No flooding is forecast. At Comanche, the latest stage is 10.1 feet at 6 a.m. Monday. At LeClaire Lock and Dam 14, the latest stage is 5.3 feet at 6 a.m. Monday. No flooding is forecast. At Quad Cities Lock and Dam 15, the latest stage is 7.2 feet at 6 a.m. Monday. At Muscatine, the latest stage is 8.0 feet at 6 a.m. Monday. At Keithsburg, the latest stage is 8.6 feet at 6 a.m. Monday. For the Wet'suwet'en River, near DeWitt, the latest stage is 8.1 feet at 6 a.m. Monday. No flooding is forecast. For the Cedar River, near Conesville, the latest stage is 8.2 feet at 6 a.m. Monday. For the Rock River, at Como, the latest stage is 5.9 feet at 6 a.m. Monday. Near Joslyn, the latest stage is 8.5 feet at 5 a.m. Monday. At Moline, the latest stage is 10.1 feet at 6 a.m. Monday. For the Green River, near Geneseo, the latest stage is 5.8 feet at 6 a.m. Monday. 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The current time is 9:25 a.m. Central Daylight Time. At 9 a.m. at Moline, skies were sunny. The temperature was 83 degrees, dew point 75, relative humidity 77%, producing a heat index of 90. The wind was south at 15 miles an hour, gusting to 23. And the pressure was 29.87 inches and rising. At Davenport, skies were sunny. The temperature was 82 degrees, dew point 75, relative humidity 79%, producing a heat index of 89. The wind was south at 13 miles an hour. And the pressure was 29.88 inches and rising.
close to home. Burlington, sunny and 81. Cedar Rapids, sunny and 82. Dubuque, mostly sunny and 82. Iowa City, mostly sunny and 83. Muscatine, 84. Galesburg, mostly sunny and 81. Peoria, mostly sunny and 81. Savannah, 83. Rockford, mostly sunny and 82. Across the Midwest, Chicago, partly sunny and 81. Des Moines, mostly sunny and 82. Madison, partly sunny and 81. Milwaukee, partly sunny and 82. Minneapolis, mostly sunny and 84. Omaha, mostly sunny and 83. St. Louis, mostly sunny and 84. Springfield, Illinois, sunny and 82. Waterloo, mostly sunny and 81. Once again at 9 a.m. in Moline with sunny skies, the temperature was 83. At Davenport with sunny skies, the temperature was 82. Here is the hazardous weather outlook. For today and tonight, dangerous levels of heat will occur today with heat index values of 105 degrees or even higher this afternoon. In addition, overnight temperatures will remain warm, limiting relief from the heat tonight and in the nights ahead. An extreme heat warning is in effect for the entire area. Looking ahead, a dangerous combination of hot and very humid conditions will continue through at least Wednesday and potentially longer. Peak heat index values between 100 and 110 degrees are likely, along with very warm nighttime lows. Depending on storms and associated cloud cover, the impactful heat may continue through the end of the week. An extreme heat warning is in effect through Wednesday evening. There is a chance for thunderstorms throughout the latter half of the week and into the 4th of July weekend. Strong storms may be possible across portions of northeast Iowa into extreme northwest Illinois Wednesday night. Spotter activation will not be needed today and tonight. And now, your National Weather Service forecast for the Quad Cities and surrounding areas. Today, sunny, hot with highs in the lower 90s. South winds 15 to 20 miles an hour with gusts up to 30 miles an hour. Tonight, mostly clear. Humid with lows in the upper 70s. South winds 15 to 20 miles an hour with gusts up to 30 miles an hour. Tuesday, sunny, hot with highs in the mid-90s. Southwest winds 10 to 15 miles an hour with gusts up to 30 miles an hour. Heat index values up to 109 in the afternoon. Tuesday night, mostly clear. Humid with lows in the mid-70s. Southwest winds 10 to 15 miles an hour with gusts up to 25 miles an hour. Heat index values up to 109 early until midnight. Wednesday, sunny, hot with highs in the mid-90s. Southwest winds 10 to 15 miles an hour with gusts up to 25 miles an hour. Wednesday night and Thursday, mostly clear. Hot. Lows in the upper 70s. Highs in the mid-90s. Thursday night and Friday, partly cloudy. Hot. Lows in the mid-70s. Highs in the lower 90s. Friday night, a chance of showers and thunderstorms. Lows in the mid-70s. Independence Day, mostly sunny. Hot. Highs in the lower 90s. Saturday night, a chance of showers and thunderstorms. Lows in the lower 70s. Sunday, a chance of showers. Highs in the upper 80s. Again, the forecast for the Quad Cities and surrounding areas for today, sunny, hot. Highs in the lower 90s. South winds 15 to 20 miles an hour with gusts up to 30 miles an hour. The Moline, Illinois climate summary for yesterday, June 28, 2026. Yesterday's high temperature was 86 degrees. The normal high is 86. The record high is 103 degrees, which was last set in 1934. Yesterday's low temperature was 67 degrees. The normal low is 64. The record low is 47 degrees, which was set in 1968. No precipitation fell yesterday, which leaves the monthly total at 6.98 inches. The total precipitation for the year still stands at 19.00 inches. There were no heating degree days yesterday. This leaves the monthly total at 7. There were 12 cooling degree days yesterday. This brings the monthly total to 152. Yesterday, the maximum wind observed was 25 miles an hour from the southeast. The highest wind gust observed was 35 miles per hour from the southeast. The normal high temperature for today is 86 degrees, and the normal low is 64. The record
baseline for today is 104, which last occurred in 1934, and the record low is 50, which occurred in 1923. Sunrise today is at 5:31 a.m. and sunset is at 8:40 p.m. The following is a summary of watches, warnings, and advisories in effect. Extreme heat warning has been extended until 10 p.m. Wednesday for the following counties in Iowa, Cedar, Louisa, Muscatine, and Scott, and the following counties in Illinois, Mercer, and Rock Island. Extreme heat warning has been extended until 10 p.m. Wednesday for the following county, Clinton, Iowa, and the following counties in Illinois, Henry, and Whiteside. And now a summary of river forecasts. For the Mississippi River, at Dubuque, the latest stage is 8.7 feet at 6 a.m. Monday. No flooding is forecast. At Comanche, the latest stage is 10.1 feet at 6 a.m. Monday. At LeClaire Lock and Dam 14, the latest stage is 5.3 feet at 6 a.m. Monday. No flooding is forecast. At Quad Cities Lock and Dam 15, the latest stage is 7.2 feet at 6 a.m. Monday. At Muscatine, the latest stage is 8.0 feet at 6 a.m. Monday. At Keithsburg, the latest stage is 8.6 feet at 6 a.m. Monday. For the Wapsipinicon River, near DeWitt, the latest stage is 8.1 feet at 6 a.m. Monday. No flooding is forecast. For the Cedar River, near Conesville, the latest stage is 8.2 feet at 6 a.m. Monday. For the Rock River, at Como, the latest stage is 5.9 feet at 6 a.m. Monday. Near Joslyn, the latest stage is 8.5 feet at 5 a.m. Monday. At Moline, the latest stage is 10.1 feet at 6 a.m. Monday. For the Green River, near Geneseo, the latest stage is 5.8 feet at 6 a.m. Monday. 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The current time is 9:33 a.m. Central Daylight Time. At 9 a.m. in Moline, skies were sunny. The temperature was 83 degrees, dew point 75, relative humidity 77%, producing a heat index of 90. The wind was south at 15 miles an hour, gusting to 23. And the pressure was 29.87 inches and rising. At Davenport, skies were sunny. The temperature was 82 degrees, dew point 75, relative humidity 79%, producing a heat index of 89. The wind was south at 13 miles an hour. And the pressure was 29.88 inches and rising. Close to home, Burlington sunny and 81. Cedar Rapids sunny and 82. Dubuque mostly sunny and 82. Iowa City mostly sunny and 83. Muscatine 84. Galesburg mostly sunny and 81. Peoria mostly sunny and 81. Savannah 83. Rockford mostly sunny and 82. Across the Midwest, Chicago partly sunny and 81. Des Moines mostly sunny and 82. Madison partly sunny and 81. Milwaukee partly sunny and 82. Minneapolis mostly sunny and 84. Omaha mostly sunny and 83. St. Louis mostly sunny and 84. Springfield, Illinois sunny and 82. Waterloo mostly sunny and 81. Once again at 9 a.m. in Moline with sunny skies, the temperature was 83. At Davenport with sunny skies, the temperature was 82. Here is the hazardous weather outlook. For today and tonight, dangerous levels of heat will occur today with heat index values of 105 degrees or even higher this afternoon. In addition, overnight temperatures will remain warm, limiting relief from the heat tonight and in the nights ahead. An extreme heat warning is in effect for the entire area. Looking ahead, a dangerous combination of hot and very humid conditions will continue through at least Wednesday and potentially longer. Peak heat index values between 100 and 110 degrees are likely, along with very warm nighttime lows. Depending on storms and associated cloud cover, the impactful heat may continue through the end of the week. An extreme heat warning is in effect through Wednesday evening. There is a chance for thunderstorms throughout the latter half of the week and into the 4th of July weekend. Strong storms may be possible across portions of northeast Iowa into extreme northwest Illinois Wednesday night. Spotter activation will not be needed today and tonight. The statement is, for the following counties, in Iowa, Cedar, Louisa, Muscatine and Scott, and the following counties, in Illinois, Mercer and Rock Island. Dangerously hot and humid conditions with multiple days of heat in.
to values of 100 to 110 expected, along with nighttime lows not falling below the mid to upper 70s. The areas affected include portions of northwest and west central Illinois, east central and southeast Iowa, and northeast Missouri. The hazardous weather conditions are expected until 10 p.m. Wednesday. The following impacts are expected: heat-related illnesses increase significantly during extreme heat and high humidity events. Additional details: the extreme heat may persist through late week, but thunderstorms and associated clouds may interrupt the heat at times Thursday and Friday. Drink plenty of fluids, stay in an air-conditioned room, stay out of the sun, and check up on relatives and neighbors. Do not leave young children and pets in unattended vehicles. Car interiors will reach lethal temperatures in a matter of minutes. This statement is for the following county, Clinton, Iowa, and the following counties, in Illinois, Henry and Whiteside. Dangerously hot and humid conditions with multiple days of heat index values of 100 to 110 expected, along with nighttime lows not falling below the mid to upper 70s. The areas affected include portions of north-central and northwest Illinois and east-central and northeast Iowa. The hazardous weather conditions are expected from noon today to 10 p.m. Wednesday. The following impacts are expected: heat-related illnesses increase significantly during extreme heat and high humidity events. Additional details: the extreme heat may persist through late week, but thunderstorms and associated clouds may interrupt the heat at times Thursday and Friday. Drink plenty of fluids, stay in an air-conditioned room, stay out of the sun, and check up on relatives and neighbors. Do not leave young children and pets in unattended vehicles. Car interiors will reach lethal temperatures in a matter of minutes. And now, your National Weather Service forecast for the Quad Cities and surrounding areas. Today, sunny, hot with highs in the lower 90s. South winds 15 to 20 miles an hour with gusts up to 30 miles an hour. Tonight, mostly clear. Humid with lows in the upper 70s. South winds 15 to 20 miles an hour with gusts up to 30 miles an hour. Tuesday, sunny, hot with highs in the mid-90s. Southwest winds 10 to 15 miles an hour with gusts up to 30 miles an hour. Heat index values up to 109 in the afternoon. Tuesday night, mostly clear. Humid with lows in the mid-70s. Southwest winds 10 to 15 miles an hour with gusts up to 25 miles an hour. Heat index values up to 109 early until midnight. Wednesday, sunny, hot with highs in the mid-90s. Southwest winds 10 to 15 miles an hour with gusts up to 25 miles an hour. Wednesday night and Thursday, mostly clear. Hot. Lows in the upper 70s. Highs in the mid-90s. Thursday night and Friday, partly cloudy. Hot. Lows in the mid-70s. Highs in the lower 90s. Friday night, a chance of showers and thunderstorms. Lows in the mid-70s. Independence Day, mostly sunny. Hot. Highs in the lower 90s. Saturday night, a chance of showers and thunderstorms. Lows in the lower 70s. Sunday, a chance of showers. Highs in the upper 80s. Again, the forecast for the Quad Cities and surrounding areas for today: sunny, hot. Highs in the lower 90s. South winds 15 to 20 miles an hour with gusts up to 30 miles an hour. The Moline, Illinois climate summary for yesterday, June 28, 2026. Yesterday's high temperature was 86 degrees. The normal high is 86. The record high is 130 degrees, which was last set in 1934. Yesterday's low temperature was 67 degrees. The normal low is 64. The record low is 47 degrees, which was set in 1968. No precipitation fell yesterday, which leaves the monthly total at 6.98 inches. The total precipitation for the year still stands at 19.00 inches. There were no heating degree days yesterday. This leaves the monthly total at 7. There were 12 cooling degree days yesterday. This brings the monthly total to 152. Yesterday, the maximum wind observed was 25 miles an hour from the southeast. The highest wind gust observed was 35 miles per hour from the southeast. The normal high temperature for today is 86 degrees, and the normal low is 64. The record high for today is 104, which last occurred in 1934, and the record low is 50, which occurred in 1923.
Sunrise today is at 5:31 a.m. and sunset is at 8:40 p.m. The following is a summary of watches, warnings, and advisories in effect. Extreme heat warning has been extended until 10 p.m. Wednesday for the following counties in Iowa, Cedar, Louisa, Muscatine, and Scott, and the following counties in Illinois, Mercer, and Rock Island. Extreme heat warning has been extended until 10 p.m. Wednesday for the following county, Clinton, Iowa, and the following counties in Illinois, Henry, and Whiteside. And now a summary of river forecasts. For the Mississippi River and Dubuque, the latest stage is 8.7 feet at 6 a.m. Monday. No flooding is forecast. At Comanche, the latest stage is 10.1 feet at 6 a.m. Monday. At LeClaire Lock and Dam 14, the latest stage is 5.3 feet at 6 a.m. Monday. No flooding is forecast. At Quad Cities Lock and Dam 15, the latest stage is 7.2 feet at 6 a.m. Monday. At Muscatine, the latest stage is 8.0 feet at 6 a.m. Monday. At Keithsburg, the latest stage is 8.6 feet at 6 a.m. Monday. For the Wetsuquinucan River, near DeWitt, the latest stage is 8.1 feet at 6 a.m. Monday. No flooding is forecast. For the Cedar River, near Conesville, the latest stage is 8.2 feet at 6 a.m. Monday. For the Rock River, at Como, the latest stage is 5.9 feet at 6 a.m. Monday. Near Joslyn, the latest stage is 8.5 feet at 5 a.m. Monday. At Moline, the latest stage is 10.1 feet at 6 a.m. Monday. For the Green River, near Geneseo, the latest stage is 5.8 feet at 6 a.m. Monday. 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The current time is 9:43 a.m. Central Daylight Time. At 9 a.m. in Moline, skies were sunny. The temperature was 83 degrees, dew point 75, relative humidity 77%, producing a heat index of 90. The wind was south at 15 miles an hour, gusting to 23. And the pressure was 29.87 inches and rising. At Davenport, skies were sunny. The temperature was 82 degrees, dew point 75, relative humidity 79%, producing a heat index of 89. The wind was south at 13 miles an hour. And the pressure was 29.88 inches and rising. Close to home, Burlington sunny and 81. Cedar Rapids sunny and 82. Dubuque mostly sunny and 82. Iowa City mostly sunny and 83. Muscatine 84. Galesburg mostly sunny and 81. Peoria mostly sunny and 81. Savannah 83. Rockford mostly sunny and 82. Across the Midwest, Chicago partly sunny and 81. Des Moines mostly sunny and 82. Madison partly sunny and 81. Milwaukee partly sunny and 82. Minneapolis mostly sunny and 84. Omaha mostly sunny and 83. St. Louis mostly sunny and 84. Springfield, Illinois sunny and 82. Waterloo mostly sunny and 81. Once again at 9 a.m. in Moline with sunny skies, the temperature was 83. At Davenport with sunny skies, the temperature was 82. Here is the hazardous weather outlook. For today and tonight, dangerous levels of heat will occur today with heat index values of 105 degrees or even higher this afternoon. In addition, overnight temperatures will remain warm, limiting relief from the heat tonight and in the nights ahead. An extreme heat warning is in effect for the entire area. Looking ahead, a dangerous combination of hot and very humid conditions will continue through at least Wednesday and potentially longer. Peak heat index values between 100 and 110 degrees are likely, along with very warm nighttime lows. Depending on storms and associated cloud cover, the impactful heat may continue through the end of the week. An extreme heat warning is in effect through Wednesday evening. There is a chance for thunderstorms throughout the latter half of the week and into the 4th of July weekend. Strong storms may be possible across portions of northeast Iowa into extreme northwest Illinois Wednesday night. Spotter activation will not be needed today and tonight. And now, your National Weather Service forecast for the Quad Cities and surrounding areas. Today, sunny, hot with highs in the lower 90s. South winds 15 to 20 miles an hour with gusts up to 30 miles an hour. Tonight, mostly clear. Humid with lows in the upper 70s. South winds 15 to 20 miles an hour with gusts.
up to 30 miles an hour. Tuesday, sunny, hot with highs in the mid-90s. Southwest winds 10 to 15 miles an hour with gusts up to 30 miles an hour. Heat index values up to 109 in the afternoon. Tuesday night, mostly clear. Humid with lows in the mid-70s. Southwest winds 10 to 15 miles an hour with gusts up to 25 miles an hour. Heat index values up to 109 early until midnight. Wednesday, sunny, hot with highs in the mid-90s. Southwest winds 10 to 15 miles an hour with gusts up to 25 miles an hour. Wednesday night and Thursday, mostly clear. Hot. Lows in the upper 70s. Highs in the mid-90s. Thursday night and Friday, partly cloudy. Hot. Lows in the mid-70s. Highs in the lower 90s. Friday night, a chance of showers and thunderstorms. Lows in the mid-70s. Independence Day, mostly sunny. Hot. Highs in the lower 90s. Saturday night, a chance of showers and thunderstorms. Lows in the lower 70s. Sunday, a chance of showers. Highs in the upper 80s. Again, the forecast for the Quad Cities and surrounding areas for today, sunny, hot. Highs in the lower 90s. South winds 15 to 20 miles an hour with gusts up to 30 miles an hour. The Moline, Illinois climate summary for yesterday, June 28, 2026. Yesterday's high temperature was 86 degrees. The normal high is 86. The record high is 130 degrees, which was last set in 1934. Yesterday's low temperature was 67 degrees. The normal low is 64. The record low is 47 degrees, which was set in 1968. No precipitation fell yesterday, which leaves the monthly total at 6.98 inches. The total precipitation for the year still stands at 19.00 inches. There were no heating degree days yesterday. This leaves the monthly total at 7. There were 12 cooling degree days yesterday. This brings the monthly total to 152. Yesterday the maximum wind observed was 25 miles an hour from the southeast. The highest wind gust observed was 35 miles per hour from the southeast. The normal high temperature for today is 86 degrees, and the normal low is 64. The record high for today is 104, which last occurred in 1934, and the record low is 50, which occurred in 1923. Sunrise today is at 5:31 a.m. and sunset is at 8:40 p.m. The following is a summary of watches, warnings, and advisories in effect. Extreme heat warning has been extended until 10 p.m. Wednesday for the following counties, in Iowa, Cedar, Louisa, Muscatine and Scott, and the following counties, in Illinois, Mercer and Rock Island. Extreme heat warning has been extended until 10 p.m. Wednesday for the following county, Clinton, Iowa, and the following counties, in Illinois, Henry and Whiteside. And now a summary of river forecasts. For the Mississippi River, at Dubuque, the latest stage is 8.7 feet at 6 a.m. Monday. No flooding is forecast. At Comanche, the latest stage is 10.1 feet at 6 a.m. Monday. At LeClaire Lock and Dam 14, the latest stage is 5.3 feet at 6 a.m. Monday. No flooding is forecast. At Quad Cities Lock and Dam 15, the latest stage is 7.2 feet at 6 a.m. Monday. At Muscatine, the latest stage is 8.0 feet at 6 a.m. Monday. At Keithsburg, the latest stage is 8.6 feet at 6 a.m. Monday. For the Wetsuppernicken River, near DeWitt, the latest stage is 8.1 feet at 6 a.m. Monday. No flooding is forecast. For the Cedar River, near Conesville, the latest stage is 8.2 feet at 6 a.m. Monday. For the Rock River, at Como, the latest stage is 5.9 feet at 6 a.m. Monday. Near Joslyn, the latest stage is 8.5 feet at 5 a.m. Monday. At Moline, the latest stage is 10.1 feet at 6 a.m. Monday. For the Green River, near Geneseo, the latest stage is 5.8 feet at 6 a.m. Monday. 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The current time is 9:51 a.m. Central Daylight Time. At 9 a.m. in Moline, skies were sunny. The temperature was 83 degrees, dew point 75, relative humidity 77%, producing a heat index of 90. The wind was south at 15 miles an hour, gusting to 23. And the pressure was 20.
0.87 inches and rising. At Davenport, skies were sunny. The temperature was 82 degrees, dew point 75, relative humidity 79%, producing a heat index of 89. The wind was south at 13 miles an hour. And the pressure was 29.88 inches and rising. Close to home, Burlington sunny and 81. Cedar Rapids sunny and 82. Dubuque mostly sunny and 82. Iowa City mostly sunny and 83. Muscatine 84. Galesburg mostly sunny and 81. Peoria mostly sunny and 81. Savannah 83. Rockford mostly sunny and 82. Across the Midwest, Chicago partly sunny and 81. Des Moines mostly sunny and 82. Madison partly sunny and 81. Milwaukee partly sunny and 82. Minneapolis mostly sunny and 84. Omaha mostly sunny and 83. St. Louis mostly sunny and 84. Springfield, Illinois sunny and 82. Waterloo mostly sunny and 81. Once again at 9 a.m. at Moline with sunny skies, the temperature was 83. At Davenport with sunny skies, the temperature was 82. Here is the hazardous weather outlook. For today and tonight, dangerous levels of heat will occur today with heat index values of 105 degrees or even higher this afternoon. In addition, overnight temperatures will remain warm, limiting relief from the heat tonight and in the nights ahead. An extreme heat warning is in effect for the entire area. Looking ahead, a dangerous combination of hot and very humid conditions will continue through at least Wednesday and potentially longer. Peak heat index values between 100 and 110 degrees are likely, along with very warm nighttime lows. Depending on storms and associated cloud cover, the impactful heat may continue through the end of the week. An extreme heat warning is in effect through Wednesday evening. There is a chance for thunderstorms throughout the latter half of the week and into the 4th of July weekend. Strong storms may be possible across portions of northeast Iowa into extreme northwest Illinois Wednesday night. Spotter activation will not be needed today and tonight. And now, your National Weather Service forecast for the Quad Cities and surrounding areas. Today, sunny, hot with highs in the lower 90s. South winds 15 to 20 miles an hour with gusts up to 30 miles an hour. Tonight, mostly clear. Humid with lows in the upper 70s. South winds 15 to 20 miles an hour with gusts up to 30 miles an hour. Tuesday, sunny, hot with highs in the mid-90s. Southwest winds 10 to 15 miles an hour with gusts up to 30 miles an hour. Heat index values up to 109 in the afternoon. Tuesday night, mostly clear. Humid with lows in the mid-70s. Southwest winds 10 to 15 miles an hour with gusts up to 25 miles an hour. Heat index values up to 109 early until midnight. Wednesday, sunny, hot with highs in the mid-90s. Southwest winds 10 to 15 miles an hour with gusts up to 25 miles an hour. Wednesday night and Thursday, mostly clear. Hot. Lows in the upper 70s. Highs in the mid-90s. Thursday night and Friday, partly cloudy. Hot. Lows in the mid-70s. Highs in the lower 90s. Friday night, a chance of showers and thunderstorms. Lows in the mid-70s. Independence Day, mostly sunny. Hot. Highs in the lower 90s. Saturday night, a chance of showers and thunderstorms. Lows in the lower 70s. Sunday, a chance of showers. Highs in the upper 80s. Again, the forecast for the Quad Cities and surrounding areas for today, sunny, hot. Highs in the lower 90s. South winds 15 to 20 miles an hour with gusts up to 30 miles an hour. The Moline, Illinois climate summary for yesterday, June 28, 2026. Yesterday's high temperature was 86 degrees. The normal high is 86. The record high is 103 degrees, which was last set in 1934. Yesterday's low temperature was 67 degrees. The normal low is 64. The record low is 47 degrees, which was set in 1968. No precipitation fell yesterday, which leaves the monthly total at 6.98 inches. The total precipitation for the year still stands at 19.00 inches. There were no heating degree days yesterday. This leaves the monthly total at 7. There were 12 cooling degree days yesterday.
This brings the monthly total to 152. Yesterday, the maximum wind observed was 25 miles an hour from the southeast. The highest wind gust observed was 35 miles per hour from the southeast. The normal high temperature for today is 86 degrees, and the normal low is 64. The record high for today is 104, which last occurred in 1934, and the record low is 50, which occurred in 1923. Sunrise today is at 5:31 a.m. and sunset is at 8:40 p.m. The statement is, for the following counties, in Iowa, Cedar, Louisa, Muscatine and Scott, and the following counties, in Illinois, Mercer and Rock Island. Dangerously hot and humid conditions with multiple days of heat index values of 100 to 110 expected, along with nighttime lows not falling below the mid to upper 70s. The areas affected include portions of northwest and west central Illinois, east central and southeast Iowa, and northeast Missouri. The hazardous weather conditions are expected until 10 p.m. Wednesday. The following impacts are expected: heat-related illnesses increase significantly during extreme heat and high humidity events. Additional details: the extreme heat may persist through late week, but thunderstorms and associated clouds may interrupt the heat at times Thursday and Friday. Drink plenty of fluids, stay in an air-conditioned room, stay out of the sun, and check up on relatives and neighbors. Do not leave young children and pets in unattended vehicles. Car interiors will reach lethal temperatures in a matter of minutes. The statement is, for the following county, Clinton, Iowa, and the following counties, in Illinois, Henry and Whiteside. Dangerously hot and humid conditions with multiple days of heat index values of 100 to 110 expected, along with nighttime lows not falling below the mid to upper 70s. The areas affected include portions of north-central and northwest Illinois and east-central and northeast Iowa. The hazardous weather conditions are expected from noon today to 10 p.m. Wednesday. The following impacts are expected: heat-related illnesses increase significantly during extreme heat and high humidity events. Additional details: the extreme heat may persist through late week, but thunderstorms and associated clouds may interrupt the heat at times Thursday and Friday. Drink plenty of fluids, stay in an air-conditioned room, stay out of the sun, and check up on relatives and neighbors. Do not leave young children and pets in unattended vehicles. Car interiors will reach lethal temperatures in a matter of minutes. The following is a summary of watches, warnings, and advisories in effect. Extreme heat warning has been extended until 10 p.m. Wednesday for the following counties, in Iowa, Cedar, Louisa, Muscatine and Scott, and the following counties, in Illinois, Mercer and Rock Island. Extreme heat warning has been extended until 10 p.m. Wednesday for the following county, Clinton, Iowa, and the following counties, in Illinois, Henry and Whiteside. And now a summary of river forecasts. For the Mississippi River, at Dubuque, the latest stage is 8.7 feet at 6 a.m. Monday. No flooding is forecast. At Comanche, the latest stage is 10.1 feet at 6 a.m. Monday. At LeClaire Lock and Dam 14, the latest stage is 5.3 feet at 6 a.m. Monday. No flooding is forecast. At Quad Cities Lock and Dam 15, the latest stage is 7.2 feet at 6 a.m. Monday. At Muscatine, the latest stage is 8.0 feet at 6 a.m. Monday. At Keithsburg, the latest stage is 8.6 feet at 6 a.m. Monday. For the Wapsipinicon River, near DeWitt, the latest stage is 8.1 feet at 6 a.m. Monday. No flooding is forecast. For the Cedar River, near Conesville, the latest stage is 8.2 feet at 6 a.m. Monday. For the Rock River, at Como, the latest stage is 5.9 feet at 6 a.m. Monday. Near Joslyn, the latest stage is 8.5 feet at 5 a.m. Monday. At Moline, the latest stage is 10.1 feet at 6 a.m. Monday. For the Green River, near Geneseo, the latest stage is 5.8 feet at 6 a.m. Monday. 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The current time is 10 a.m. Central Daylight Time. Here is the hazardous weather outlook. For today and tonight, dangerous levels of heat will occur today with heat index values of 105 degrees or even higher this afternoon. In addition, overnight temperatures will remain warm, limiting relief from the heat tonight and in the nights ahead. An extreme heat warning is in effect for the entire area. Looking ahead, a dangerous combination of hot and very humid conditions will continue through at least Wednesday and potentially longer. PT
index values between 100 and 110 degrees are likely, along with very warm nighttime lows. Depending on storms and associated cloud cover, the impactful heat may continue through the end of the week. An extreme heat warning is in effect through Wednesday evening. There is a chance for thunderstorms throughout the latter half of the week and into the 4th of July weekend. Strong storms may be possible across portions of northeast Iowa into extreme northwest Illinois Wednesday night. Spotter activation will not be needed today and tonight. And now, your National Weather Service forecast for the Quad Cities and surrounding areas. Today, sunny, hot with highs in the lower 90s. South winds 15 to 20 miles an hour with gusts up to 30 miles an hour. Tonight, mostly clear. Humid with lows in the upper 70s. South winds 15 to 20 miles an hour with gusts up to 30 miles an hour. Tuesday, sunny, hot with highs in the mid-90s. Southwest winds 10 to 15 miles an hour with gusts up to 30 miles an hour. Heat index values up to 109 in the afternoon. Tuesday night, mostly clear. Humid with lows in the mid-70s. Southwest winds 10 to 15 miles an hour with gusts up to 25 miles an hour. Heat index values up to 109 early until midnight. Wednesday, sunny, hot with highs in the mid-90s. Southwest winds 10 to 15 miles an hour with gusts up to 25 miles an hour. Wednesday night and Thursday, mostly clear. Hot. Lows in the upper 70s. Highs in the mid-90s. Thursday night and Friday, partly cloudy. Hot. Lows in the mid-70s. Highs in the lower 90s. Friday night, a chance of showers and thunderstorms. Lows in the mid-70s. Independence Day, mostly sunny. Hot. Highs in the lower 90s. Saturday night, a chance of showers and thunderstorms. Lows in the lower 70s. Sunday, a chance of showers. Highs in the upper 80s. Again, the forecast for the Quad Cities and surrounding areas for today, sunny, hot. Highs in the lower 90s. South winds 15 to 20 miles an hour with gusts up to 30 miles an hour. The Moline, Illinois climate summary for yesterday, June 28, 2026. Yesterday's high temperature was 86 degrees. The normal high is 86. The record high is 103 degrees, which was last set in 1934. Yesterday's low temperature was 67 degrees. The normal low is 64. The record low is 47 degrees, which was set in 1968. No precipitation fell yesterday, which leaves the monthly total at 6.98 inches. The total precipitation for the year still stands at 19.00 inches. There were no heating degree days yesterday. This leaves the monthly total at 7. There were 12 cooling degree days yesterday. This brings the monthly total to 152. Yesterday, the maximum wind observed was 25 miles an hour from the southeast. The highest wind gust observed was 35 miles per hour from the southeast. The normal high temperature for today is 86 degrees, and the normal low is 64. The record high for today is 104, which last occurred in 1934, and the record low is 50, which occurred in 1923. Sunrise today is at 5:31 a.m. and sunset is at 8:40 p.m. The following is a summary of watches, warnings, and advisories in effect. Extreme heat warning has been extended until 10 p.m. Wednesday for the following counties, in Iowa, Cedar, Louisa, Muscatine and Scott, and the following counties, in Illinois, Mercer and Rock Island. Extreme heat warning has been extended until 10 p.m. Wednesday for the following county, Clinton, Iowa, and the following counties, in Illinois, Henry and Whiteside. 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The current time is 10:05 a.m. Central Daylight Time. At 10 a.m. in Moline, skies were sunny. The temperature was 85 degrees, dew point 76, relative humidity 74%, producing a heat index of 94. The wind was south at 16 miles an hour, gusting to 24. And the pressure was 29.86 inches and falling. At Davenport, skies were mostly sunny. The temperature was 84 degrees, dew point 76, relative humidity 76%, producing a heat index of 93. The wind was south at 16 miles an hour, gusting to 25.
and the pressure was 29.87 inches and falling. Close to home, Burlington sunny and 84. Cedar Rapids sunny and 84. Dubuque mostly sunny and 84. Iowa City mostly sunny and 85. Peoria mostly sunny and 84. Rockford mostly sunny and 83. Across the Midwest, Chicago mostly sunny and 84. Des Moines mostly sunny and 83. Madison partly sunny and 83. Milwaukee partly sunny and 84. Minneapolis partly sunny and 85. Omaha sunny and 86. St. Louis partly sunny and 86. Springfield, Illinois sunny and 84. Waterloo partly sunny and 83. Once again at 10 a.m. at Moline with sunny skies, the temperature was 85. At Davenport with mostly sunny skies, the temperature was 84. This broadcast originates from the National Weather Service office in the Quad Cities and is transmitted on a frequency of 162.55 MHz from Rock Island, Illinois. The coverage area includes the following counties: Cedar, Clinton, Louisa, Muscatine, Scott, Henry, Illinois, Mercer, Rock Island, and Whiteside. Here is the hazardous weather outlook. For today and tonight, dangerous levels of heat will occur today with heat index values of 105 degrees or even higher this afternoon. In addition, overnight temperatures will remain warm, limiting relief from the heat tonight and in the nights ahead. An extreme heat warning is in effect for the entire area. Looking ahead, a dangerous combination of hot and very humid conditions will continue through at least Wednesday and potentially longer. Peak heat index values between 100 and 110 degrees are likely, along with very warm nighttime lows. Depending on storms and associated cloud cover, the impactful heat may continue through the end of the week. An extreme heat warning is in effect through Wednesday evening. There is a chance for thunderstorms throughout the latter half of the week and into the 4th of July weekend. Strong storms may be possible across portions of northeast Iowa into extreme northwest Illinois Wednesday night. Spotter activation will not be needed today and tonight. And now, your National Weather Service forecast for the Quad Cities and surrounding areas. Today, sunny, hot with highs in the lower 90s. South winds 15 to 20 miles an hour with gusts up to 30 miles an hour. Tonight, mostly clear. Humid with lows in the upper 70s. South winds 15 to 20 miles an hour with gusts up to 30 miles an hour. Tuesday, sunny, hot with highs in the mid-90s. Southwest winds 10 to 15 miles an hour with gusts up to 30 miles an hour. Heat index values up to 109 in the afternoon. Tuesday night, mostly clear. Humid with lows in the mid-70s. Southwest winds 10 to 15 miles an hour with gusts up to 25 miles an hour. Heat index values up to 109 early until midnight. Wednesday, sunny, hot with highs in the mid-90s. Southwest winds 10 to 15 miles an hour with gusts up to 25 miles an hour. Wednesday night and Thursday, mostly clear. Hot. Lows in the upper 70s. Highs in the mid-90s. Thursday night and Friday, partly cloudy. Hot. Lows in the mid-70s. Highs in the lower 90s. Friday night, a chance of showers and thunderstorms. Lows in the mid-70s. Independence Day, mostly sunny. Hot. Highs in the lower 90s. Saturday night, a chance of showers and thunderstorms. Lows in the lower 70s. Sunday, a chance of showers. Hot in the upper 80s. Again, the forecast for the Quad Cities and surrounding areas. This is today, sunny, hot. Highs in the lower 90s. South winds seen at 20 miles an hour. This is up to 30 miles. That was an hour. The alignment summary for yesterday, June 28, 2016. There was 86 degrees. The low high is 86. Current high is 103 degrees, which was lost at MF34. Yesterday's low temperature was 67 degrees. The normal is 64. The current low is 47 degrees, which was 1768. No precipitation found today, which leaves the plateau at 6.9 inches. The total precipitation for the year still stands at 19.00 inches. There were no heating degree days yesterday. This leaves
27. There were 12 Putin readings yesterday. This brings the monthly total to 152. Yesterday, the maximum wind observed was 25 miles an hour from the southeast. The highest wind gust observed was 35 miles per hour from the southeast. The normal high temperature for today is 86 degrees, and the normal low is 64. The record high for today is 104, which last occurred in 1934, and the record low is 50, which occurred in 1923. Sunrise today is at 5:31 a.m. and sunset is at 8:40 p.m. The following is a summary of watches, warnings, and advisories in effect. Extreme heat warning has been extended until 10 p.m. Wednesday for the following counties, in Iowa, Cedar, Louisa, Muscatine and Scott, and the following counties, in Illinois, Mercer and Rock Island. Extreme heat warning has been extended until 10 p.m. Wednesday for the following county, Clinton, Iowa, and the following counties, in Illinois, Henry and Whiteside. 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The current time is 10:12 a.m. Central Daylight Time. At 10 a.m. in Moline, skies were sunny. The temperature was 85 degrees, dew point 76, relative humidity 74%, producing a heat index of 94. The wind was south at 16 miles an hour, gusting to 24. And the pressure was 29.86 inches and falling. At Davenport, skies were mostly sunny. The temperature was 84 degrees, dew point 76, relative humidity 76%, producing a heat index of 93. The wind was south at 16 miles an hour, gusting to 25. And the pressure was 29.87 inches and falling. Close to home, Burlington sunny and 84. Cedar Rapids sunny and 84. Dubuque mostly sunny and 84. Iowa City mostly sunny and 85. Peoria mostly sunny and 84. Rockford mostly sunny and 83. Across the Midwest, Chicago mostly sunny and 84. Des Moines mostly sunny and 83. Madison partly sunny and 83. Milwaukee partly sunny and 84. Minneapolis partly sunny and 85. Omaha sunny and 86. St. Louis partly sunny and 86. Springfield, Illinois sunny and 84. Waterloo partly sunny and 83. Once again at 10 a.m. at Moline with sunny skies, the temperature was 85. At Davenport with mostly sunny skies, the temperature was 84. Here is the hazardous weather outlook. For today and tonight, dangerous levels of heat will occur today with heat index values of 105 degrees or even higher this afternoon. In addition, overnight temperatures will remain warm, limiting relief from the heat tonight and in the nights ahead. An extreme heat warning is in effect for the entire area. Looking ahead, a dangerous combination of hot and very humid conditions will continue through at least Wednesday and potentially longer. Peak heat index values between 100 and 110 degrees are likely, along with very warm nighttime lows. Depending on storms and associated cloud cover, the impactful heat may continue through the end of the week. An extreme heat warning is in effect through Wednesday evening. There is a chance for thunderstorms throughout the latter half of the week and into the 4th of July weekend. Strong storms may be possible across portions of northeast Iowa into extreme northwest Illinois Wednesday night. Spotter activation will not be needed today and tonight. And now, your National Weather Service forecast for the Quad Cities and surrounding areas. Today, sunny, hot with highs in the lower 90s. South winds 15 to 20 miles an hour with gusts up to 30 miles an hour. Tonight, mostly clear. Humid with lows in the upper 70s. South winds 15 to 20 miles an hour with gusts up to 30 miles an hour. Tuesday, sunny, hot with highs in the mid-90s. Southwest winds 10 to 15 miles an hour with gusts up to 30 miles an hour. Heat index values up to 109 in the afternoon. Tuesday night, mostly clear. Humid with lows in the mid-70s. Southwest winds 10 to 15 miles an hour with gusts up to 25 miles an hour. Heat index values up to 109 early until midnight. Wednesday, sunny, hot with highs in the mid-90s. Southwest winds 10 to 15 miles an hour with gusts up to 25 miles an hour. Wednesday night and Thursday, mostly clear. Hot. Lows in the upper 70s. Highs in the midnight.

hot. Highs in the lower 90s. South winds 15 to 20 miles an hour with gusts up to 30 miles an hour. The statement is, for the following counties, in Iowa, Cedar, Louisa, Muscatine and Scott, and the following counties, in Illinois, Mercer and Rock Island. Dangerously hot and humid conditions with multiple days of heat index values of 100 to 110 expected, along with nighttime lows not falling below the mid to upper 70s. The areas affected include portions of northwest and west central Illinois, east central and southeast Iowa, and northeast Missouri. The hazardous weather conditions are expected until 10 p.m. Wednesday. The following impacts are expected: heat-related illnesses increase significantly during extreme heat and high humidity events. Additional details: the extreme heat may persist through late week, but thunderstorms and associated clouds may interrupt the heat at times Thursday and Friday. Drink plenty of fluids, stay in an air-conditioned room, stay out of the sun, and check up on relatives and neighbors. Do not leave young children and pets in unattended vehicles. Car interiors will reach lethal temperatures in a matter of minutes. The statement is, for the following county, Clinton, Iowa, and the following counties, in Illinois, Henry and Whiteside. Dangerously hot and humid conditions with multiple days of heat index values of 100 to 110 expected, along with nighttime lows not falling below the mid to upper 70s. The areas affected include portions of north-central and northwest Illinois and east-central and northeast Iowa. The hazardous weather conditions are expected from noon today to 10 p.m. Wednesday. The following impacts are expected: heat-related illnesses increase significantly during extreme heat and high humidity events. Additional details: the extreme heat may persist through late week, but thunderstorms and associated clouds may interrupt the heat at times Thursday and Friday. Drink plenty of fluids, stay in an air-conditioned room, stay out of the sun, and check up on relatives and neighbors. Do not leave young children and pets in unattended vehicles. Car interiors will reach lethal temperatures in a matter of minutes. The Moline, Illinois climate summary for yesterday, June 28, 2026. Yesterday's high temperature was 86 degrees. The normal high is 86. The record high is 130 degrees, which was last set in 1934. Yesterday's low temperature was 67 degrees. The normal low is 64. The record low is 47 degrees, which was set in 1968. No precipitation fell yesterday, which leaves the monthly total at 6.98 inches. The total precipitation for the year still stands at 19.00 inches. There were no heating degree days yesterday. This leaves the monthly total at 7. There were 12 cooling degree days yesterday. This brings the monthly total to 152. Yesterday the maximum wind observed was 25 miles an hour from the southeast. The highest wind gust observed was 35 miles per hour from the southeast. The normal high temperature for today is 86 degrees, and the normal low is 64. The record high for today is 104, which last occurred in 1934, and the record low is 50, which occurred in 1923. Sunrise today is at 5:31 a.m. and sunset is at 8:40 p.m. The following is a summary of watches, warnings, and advisories in effect. Extreme heat warning has been extended until 10 p.m. Wednesday for the following counties, in Iowa, Cedar, Louisa, Muscatine and Scott, and the following counties, in Illinois, Mercer and Rock Island. Extreme heat warning has been extended until 10 p.m. Wednesday for the following county, Clinton, Iowa, and the following counties, in Illinois, Henry and Whiteside. 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The current time is 10:21 a.m. Central Daylight Time. At 10 a.m. in Moline, skies were sunny. The temperature was 85 degrees, dew point 76, relative humidity 74%, producing a heat index of 94. The wind was south at 16 miles an hour, gusting to 24. And the pressure was 29.86 inches and falling. At Davenport, skies were mostly sunny. The temperature was 84 degrees, dew point 76, relative humidity 76%, producing a heat index of 93. The wind was south at 16 miles an hour, gusting to 25. And the pressure was 29.87 inches and falling. Close to home, Burlington sunny and 84. Cedar Rapids sunny and 84. Dubuque mostly

sunny and 84. Iowa City, mostly sunny and 85. Muscatine, 88. Galesburg, sunny and 83. Peoria, mostly sunny and 84. Savannah, 85. Rockford, mostly sunny and 83. Across the Midwest, Chicago, mostly sunny and 84. Des Moines, mostly sunny and 83. Madison, partly sunny and 83. Milwaukee, partly sunny and 84. Minneapolis, partly sunny and 85. Omaha, sunny and 86. St. Louis, partly sunny and 86. Springfield, Illinois, sunny and 84. Waterloo, partly sunny and 83. Once again at 10 a.m. at Moline with sunny skies, the temperature was 85. At Davenport with mostly sunny skies, the temperature was 84. Here is the hazardous weather outlook. For today and tonight, dangerous levels of heat will occur today with heat index values of 105 degrees or even higher this afternoon. In addition, overnight temperatures will remain warm, limiting relief from the heat tonight and in the nights ahead. An extreme heat warning is in effect for the entire area. Looking ahead, a dangerous combination of hot and very humid conditions will continue through at least Wednesday and potentially longer. Peak heat index values between 100 and 110 degrees are likely, along with very warm nighttime lows. Depending on storms and associated cloud cover, the impactful heat may continue through the end of the week. An extreme heat warning is in effect through Wednesday evening. There is a chance for thunderstorms throughout the latter half of the week and into the 4th of July weekend. Strong storms may be possible across portions of northeast Iowa into extreme northwest Illinois Wednesday night. Spotter activation will not be needed today and tonight. And now, your National Weather Service forecast for the Quad Cities and surrounding areas. Today, sunny, hot with highs in the lower 90s. South winds 15 to 20 miles an hour with gusts up to 30 miles an hour. Tonight, mostly clear. Humid with lows in the upper 70s. South winds 15 to 20 miles an hour with gusts up to 30 miles an hour. Tuesday, sunny, hot with highs in the mid-90s. Southwest winds 10 to 15 miles an hour with gusts up to 30 miles an hour. Heat index values up to 109 in the afternoon. Tuesday night, mostly clear. Humid with lows in the mid-70s. Southwest winds 10 to 15 miles an hour with gusts up to 25 miles an hour. Heat index values up to 109 early until midnight. Wednesday, sunny, hot with highs in the mid-90s. Southwest winds 10 to 15 miles an hour with gusts up to 25 miles an hour. Wednesday night and Thursday, mostly clear. Hot. Lows in the upper 70s. Highs in the mid-90s. Thursday night and Friday, partly cloudy. Hot. Lows in the mid-70s. Highs in the lower 90s. Friday night, a chance of showers and thunderstorms. Lows in the mid-70s. Independence Day, mostly sunny. Hot. Highs in the lower 90s. Saturday night, a chance of showers and thunderstorms. Lows in the lower 70s. Sunday, a chance of showers. Highs in the upper 80s. Again, the forecast for the Quad Cities and surrounding areas for today, sunny, hot. Highs in the lower 90s. South winds 15 to 20 miles an hour with gusts up to 30 miles an hour. The Moline, Illinois climate summary for yesterday, June 28, 2026. Yesterday's high temperature was 86 degrees. The normal high is 86. The record high is 103 degrees, which was last set in 1934. Yesterday's low temperature was 67 degrees. The normal low is 64. The record low is 47 degrees, which was set in 1968. No precipitation fell yesterday, which leaves the monthly total at 6.98 inches. The total precipitation for the year still stands at 19.00 inches. There were no heating degree days yesterday. This leaves the monthly total at 7. There were 12 cooling degree days yesterday. This brings the monthly total to 152. Yesterday, the maximum wind observed was 25 miles an hour from the southeast. The highest wind gust observed was 35 miles per hour from the southeast. The normal high temperature for today is 86 degrees, and the normal low is 64.
The record high for today is 104, which last occurred in 1934, and the record low is 50, which occurred in 1923. Sunrise today is at 5:31 a.m. and sunset is at 8:40 p.m. The following is a summary of watches, warnings, and advisories in effect. Extreme heat warning has been extended until 10 p.m. Wednesday for the following counties in Iowa, Cedar, Louisa, Muscatine, and Scott, and the following counties in Illinois, Mercer, and Rock Island. Extreme heat warning has been extended until 10 p.m. Wednesday for the following county, Clinton, Iowa, and the following counties in Illinois, Henry, and Whiteside. 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The current time is 10:27 a.m. Central Daylight Time. At 10 a.m. in Moline, skies were sunny. The temperature was 85 degrees, dew point 76, relative humidity 74%, producing a heat index of 94. The wind was south at 16 miles an hour, gusting to 24. And the pressure was 29.86 inches and falling. At Davenport, skies were mostly sunny. The temperature was 84 degrees, dew point 76, relative humidity 76%, producing a heat index of 93. The wind was south at 16 miles an hour, gusting to 25. And the pressure was 29.87 inches and falling. Close to home, Burlington sunny and 84. Cedar Rapids sunny and 84. Dubuque mostly sunny and 84. Iowa City mostly sunny and 85. Muscatine 88. Galesburg sunny and 83. Peoria mostly sunny and 84. Savannah 85. Rockford mostly sunny and 83. Across the Midwest, Chicago mostly sunny and 84. Des Moines mostly sunny and 83. Madison partly sunny and 83. Milwaukee partly sunny and 84. Minneapolis partly sunny and 85. Omaha sunny and 86. St. Louis partly sunny and 86. Springfield, Illinois sunny and 84. Waterloo partly sunny and 83. Once again at 10 a.m. at Moline with sunny skies, the temperature was 85. At Davenport with mostly sunny skies, the temperature was 84. Here is the hazardous weather outlook. For today and tonight, dangerous levels of heat will occur today with heat index values of 105 degrees or even higher this afternoon. In addition, overnight temperatures will remain warm, limiting relief from the heat tonight and in the nights ahead. An extreme heat warning is in effect for the entire area. Looking ahead, a dangerous combination of hot and very humid conditions will continue through at least Wednesday and potentially longer. Peak heat index values between 100 and 110 degrees are likely, along with very warm nighttime lows. Depending on storms and associated cloud cover, the impactful heat may continue through the end of the week. An extreme heat warning is in effect through Wednesday evening. There is a chance for thunderstorms throughout the latter half of the week and into the 4th of July weekend. Strong storms may be possible across portions of northeast Iowa into extreme northwest Illinois Wednesday night. Spotter activation will not be needed today and tonight. And now, your National Weather Service forecast for the Quad Cities and surrounding areas. Today, sunny, hot with highs in the lower 90s. South winds 15 to 20 miles an hour with gusts up to 30 miles an hour. Tonight, mostly clear. Humid with lows in the upper 70s. South winds 15 to 20 miles an hour with gusts up to 30 miles an hour. Tuesday, sunny, hot with highs in the mid-90s. Southwest winds 10 to 15 miles an hour with gusts up to 30 miles an hour. Heat index values up to 109 in the afternoon. Tuesday night, mostly clear. Humid with lows in the mid-70s. Southwest winds 10 to 15 miles an hour with gusts up to 25 miles an hour. Heat index values up to 109 early until midnight. Wednesday, sunny, hot with highs in the mid-90s. Southwest winds 10 to 15 miles an hour with gusts up to 25 miles an hour. Wednesday night and Thursday, mostly clear. Hot. Lows in the upper 70s. Highs in the mid-90s. Thursday night and Friday, partly cloudy. Hot. Lows in the mid-70s. Highs in the lower 90s. Friday night, a chance of showers and thunderstorms. Lows in the mid-70s.
Independence Day, mostly sunny. Hot. Highs in the lower 90s. Saturday night, a chance of showers and thunderstorms. Lows in the lower 70s. Sunday, a chance of showers. Highs in the upper 80s. Again, the forecast for the Guam cities and surrounding areas for today, sunny, hot. Highs in the lower 90s. South winds 15 to 20 miles an hour with gusts up to 30 miles an hour. The Moline, Illinois climate summary for yesterday, June 28, 2026. Yesterday's high temperature was 86 degrees. The normal high is 86. The record high is 130 degrees, which was last set in 1934. Yesterday's low temperature was 67 degrees. The normal low is 64. The record low is 47 degrees, which was set in 1968. No precipitation fell yesterday, which leaves the monthly total at 6.98 inches. The total precipitation for the year still stands at 19.00 inches. There were no heating degree days yesterday. This leaves the monthly total at 7. There were 12 cooling degree days yesterday. This brings the monthly total to 152. Yesterday the maximum wind observed was 25 miles an hour from the southeast. The highest wind gust observed was 35 miles per hour from the southeast. The normal high temperature for today is 86 degrees, and the normal low is 64. The record high for today is 104, which last occurred in 1934, and the record low is 50, which occurred in 1923. Sunrise today is at 5:31 a.m. and sunset is at 8:40 p.m. The following is a summary of watches, warnings, and advisories in effect. Extreme heat warning has been extended until 10 p.m. Wednesday for the following counties, in Iowa, Cedar, Louisa, Muscatine and Scott, and the following counties, in Illinois, Mercer and Rock Island. Extreme heat warning has been extended until 10 p.m. Wednesday for the following county, Clinton, Iowa, and the following counties, in Illinois, Henry and Whiteside. 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The current time is 10:34 a.m. Central Daylight Time. At 10 a.m. in Moline, skies were sunny. The temperature was 85 degrees, dew point 76, relative humidity 74%, producing a heat index of 94. The wind was south at 16 miles an hour, gusting to 24. And the pressure was 29.86 inches and falling. At Davenport, skies were mostly sunny. The temperature was 84 degrees, dew point 76, relative humidity 76%, producing a heat index of 93. The wind was south at 16 miles an hour, gusting to 25. And the pressure was 29.87 inches and falling. Close to home, Burlington sunny and 84. Cedar Rapids sunny and 84. Dubuque mostly sunny and 84. Iowa City mostly sunny and 85. Muscatine 88. Galesburg sunny and 83. Peoria mostly sunny and 84. Savannah 85. Rockford mostly sunny and 83. Across the Midwest, Chicago mostly sunny and 84. Des Moines mostly sunny and 83. Madison partly sunny and 83. Milwaukee partly sunny and 84. Minneapolis partly sunny and 85. Omaha sunny and 86. St. Louis partly sunny and 86. Springfield, Illinois sunny and 84. Waterloo partly sunny and 83. Once again at 10 a.m. at Moline with sunny skies, the temperature was 85. At Davenport with mostly sunny skies, the temperature was 84. Here is the hazardous weather outlook. For today and tonight, dangerous levels of heat will occur today with heat index values of 105 degrees or even higher this afternoon. In addition, overnight temperatures will remain warm, limiting relief from the heat tonight and in the nights ahead. An extreme heat warning is in effect for the entire area. Looking ahead, a dangerous combination of hot and very humid conditions will continue through at least Wednesday and potentially longer. Peak heat index values between 100 and 110 degrees are likely, along with very warm nighttime lows. Depending on storms and associated cloud cover, the impactful heat may continue through the end of the week. An extreme heat warning is in effect through Wednesday evening. There is a chance for thunderstorms throughout the latter half of the week and into the 4th of July weekend.
Strong storms may be possible across portions of northeast Iowa into extreme northwest Illinois Wednesday night. Spotter activation will not be needed today and tonight. The statement is, for the following counties, in Iowa, Cedar, Louisa, Muscatine and Scott, and the following counties, in Illinois, Mercer and Rock Island. Dangerously hot and humid conditions with multiple days of heat index values of 100 to 110 expected, along with nighttime lows not falling below the mid to upper 70s. The areas affected include portions of northwest and west central Illinois, east central and southeast Iowa, and northeast Missouri. The hazardous weather conditions are expected until 10 p.m. Wednesday. The following impacts are expected: heat-related illnesses increase significantly during extreme heat and high humidity events. Additional details, the extreme heat may persist through late week, but thunderstorms and associated clouds may interrupt the heat at times Thursday and Friday. Drink plenty of fluids, stay in an air-conditioned room, stay out of the sun, and check up on relatives and neighbors. Do not leave young children and pets in unattended vehicles. Car interiors will reach lethal temperatures in a matter of minutes. The statement is, for the following county, Clinton, Iowa, and the following counties, in Illinois, Henry and Whiteside. Dangerously hot and humid conditions with multiple days of heat index values of 100 to 110 expected, along with nighttime lows not falling below the mid to upper 70s. The areas affected include portions of north-central and northwest Illinois and east-central and northeast Iowa. The hazardous weather conditions are expected from noon today to 10 p.m. Wednesday. The following impacts are expected: heat-related illnesses increase significantly during extreme heat and high humidity events. Additional details, the extreme heat may persist through late week, but thunderstorms and associated clouds may interrupt the heat at times Thursday and Friday. Drink plenty of fluids, stay in an air-conditioned room, stay out of the sun, and check up on relatives and neighbors. Do not leave young children and pets in unattended vehicles. Car interiors will reach lethal temperatures in a matter of minutes. And now, your National Weather Service forecast for the Quad Cities and surrounding areas. Today, sunny, hot with highs in the lower 90s. South winds 15 to 20 miles an hour with gusts up to 30 miles an hour. Tonight, mostly clear. Humid with lows in the upper 70s. South winds 15 to 20 miles an hour with gusts up to 30 miles an hour. Tuesday, sunny, hot with highs in the mid-90s. Southwest winds 10 to 15 miles an hour with gusts up to 30 miles an hour. Heat index values up to 109 in the afternoon. Tuesday night, mostly clear. Humid with lows in the mid-70s. Southwest winds 10 to 15 miles an hour with gusts up to 25 miles an hour. Heat index values up to 109 early until midnight. Wednesday, sunny, hot with highs in the mid-90s. Southwest winds 10 to 15 miles an hour with gusts up to 25 miles an hour. Wednesday night and Thursday, mostly clear. Hot. Lows in the upper 70s. Highs in the mid-90s. Thursday night and Friday, partly cloudy. Hot. Lows in the mid-70s. Highs in the lower 90s. Friday night, a chance of showers and thunderstorms. Lows in the mid-70s. Independence Day, mostly sunny. Hot. Highs in the lower 90s. Saturday night, a chance of showers and thunderstorms. Lows in the lower 70s. Sunday, a chance of showers. Highs in the upper 80s. Again, the forecast for the Quad Cities and surrounding areas for today, sunny, hot. Highs in the lower 90s. South winds 15 to 20 miles an hour with gusts up to 30 miles an hour. The Moline, Illinois climate summary for yesterday, June 28, 2026. Yesterday's high temperature was 86 degrees. The normal high is 86. The record high is 130 degrees, which was last set in 1934. Yesterday's low temperature was 67 degrees. The normal low is 64. The record low is 47 degrees, which was set in 1968. No precipitation fell yesterday, which leaves the monthly total at 6.98 inches. The total precipitation for the year still stands at 19.00 inches. There were no heating degree days yesterday. This leaves the monthly total at 7. There were 12 cooling degree days yesterday.
This brings the monthly total to 152. Yesterday, the maximum wind observed was 25 miles an hour from the southeast. The highest wind gust observed was 35 miles per hour from the southeast. The normal high temperature for today is 86 degrees, and the normal low is 64. The record high for today is 104, which last occurred in 1934, and the record low is 50, which occurred in 1923. Sunrise today is at 5:31 a.m. and sunset is at 8:40 p.m. The following is a summary of watches, warnings, and advisories in effect. Extreme heat warning has been extended until 10 p.m. Wednesday for the following counties, in Iowa, Cedar, Louisa, Muscatine and Scott, and the following counties, in Illinois, Mercer and Rock Island. Extreme heat warning has been extended until 10 p.m. Wednesday for the following county, Clinton, Iowa, and the following counties, in Illinois, Henry and Whiteside. 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The current time is 10:42 a.m. Central Daylight Time. At 10 a.m. in Moline, skies were sunny. The temperature was 85 degrees, dew point 76, relative humidity 74%, producing a heat index of 94. The wind was south at 16 miles an hour, gusting to 24. And the pressure was 29.86 inches and falling. At Davenport, skies were mostly sunny. The temperature was 84 degrees, dew point 76, relative humidity 76%, producing a heat index of 93. The wind was south at 16 miles an hour, gusting to 25. And the pressure was 29.87 inches and falling. Close to home, Burlington sunny and 84. Cedar Rapids sunny and 84. Dubuque mostly sunny and 84. Iowa City mostly sunny and 85. Muscatine 88. Galesburg sunny and 83. Peoria mostly sunny and 84. Savannah 85. Rockford mostly sunny and 83. Across the Midwest, Chicago mostly sunny and 84. Des Moines mostly sunny and 83. Madison partly sunny and 83. Milwaukee partly sunny and 84. Minneapolis partly sunny and 85. Omaha sunny and 86. St. Louis partly sunny and 86. Springfield, Illinois sunny and 84. Waterloo partly sunny and 83. Once again at 10 a.m. at Moline with sunny skies, the temperature was 85. At Davenport with mostly sunny skies, the temperature was 84. Here is the hazardous weather outlook. For today and tonight, dangerous levels of heat will occur today with heat index values of 105 degrees or even higher this afternoon. In addition, overnight temperatures will remain warm, limiting relief from the heat tonight and in the nights ahead. An extreme heat warning is in effect for the entire area. Looking ahead, a dangerous combination of hot and very humid conditions will continue through at least Wednesday and potentially longer. Peak heat index values between 100 and 110 degrees are likely, along with very warm nighttime lows. Depending on storms and associated cloud cover, the impactful heat may continue through the end of the week. An extreme heat warning is in effect through Wednesday evening. There is a chance for thunderstorms throughout the latter half of the week and into the 4th of July weekend. Strong storms may be possible across portions of northeast Iowa into extreme northwest Illinois Wednesday night. Spotter activation will not be needed today and tonight. And now, your National Weather Service forecast for the Quad Cities and surrounding areas. Today, sunny, hot with highs in the lower 90s. South winds 15 to 20 miles an hour with gusts up to 30 miles an hour. Tonight, mostly clear. Humid with lows in the upper 70s. South winds 15 to 20 miles an hour with gusts up to 30 miles an hour. Tuesday, sunny, hot with highs in the mid-90s. Southwest winds 10 to 15 miles an hour with gusts up to 30 miles an hour. Heat index values up to 109 in the afternoon. Tuesday night, mostly clear. Humid with lows in the mid-70s. Southwest winds 10 to 15 miles an hour with gusts up to 25 miles an hour. Heat index values up to 109 early until midnight. Wednesday, sunny, hot with highs in the mid-90s. Southwest winds 10 to 15 miles an hour with gusts up to 25 miles an hour. Wednesday night and Thursday, mostly clear. Hot. Low.
lows in the upper 70s. Highs in the mid-90s. Thursday night and Friday, partly cloudy. Hot. Lows in the mid-70s. Highs in the lower 90s. Friday night, a chance of showers and thunderstorms. Lows in the mid-70s. Independence Day, mostly sunny. Hot. Highs in the lower 90s. Saturday night, a chance of showers and thunderstorms. Lows in the lower 70s. Sunday, a chance of showers. Highs in the upper 80s. Again, the forecast for the Quad Cities and surrounding areas for today, sunny, hot. Highs in the lower 90s. South winds 15 to 20 miles an hour with gusts up to 30 miles an hour. The Moline, Illinois climate summary for yesterday, June 28, 2026. Yesterday's high temperature was 86 degrees. The normal high is 86. The record high is 130 degrees, which was last set in 1934. Yesterday's low temperature was 67 degrees. The normal low is 64. The record low is 47 degrees, which was set in 1968. No precipitation fell yesterday, which leaves the monthly total at 6.98 inches. The total precipitation for the year still stands at 19.00 inches. There were no heating degree days yesterday. This leaves the monthly total at 7. There were 12 cooling degree days yesterday. This brings the monthly total to 152. Yesterday the maximum wind observed was 25 miles an hour from the southeast. The highest wind gust observed was 35 miles per hour from the southeast. The normal high temperature for today is 86 degrees, and the normal low is 64. The record high for today is 104, which last occurred in 1934, and the record low is 50, which occurred in 1923. Sunrise today is at 5:31 a.m. and sunset is at 8:40 p.m. The following is a summary of watches, warnings, and advisories in effect. Extreme heat warning has been extended until 10 p.m. Wednesday for the following counties in Iowa: Cedar, Louisa, Muscatine, and Scott, and the following counties in Illinois: Mercer and Rock Island. Extreme heat warning has been extended until 10 p.m. Wednesday for the following county: Clinton, Iowa, and the following counties in Illinois: Henry and Whiteside. 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The current time is 10:49 a.m. Central Daylight Time. At 10 a.m. in Moline, skies were sunny. The temperature was 85 degrees, dew point 76, relative humidity 74%, producing a heat index of 94. The wind was south at 16 miles an hour, gusting to 24. And the pressure was 29.86 inches and falling. At Davenport, skies were mostly sunny. The temperature was 84 degrees, dew point 76, relative humidity 76%, producing a heat index of 93. The wind was south at 16 miles an hour, gusting to 25. And the pressure was 29.87 inches and falling. Close to home, Burlington sunny and 84. Cedar Rapids sunny and 84. Dubuque mostly sunny and 84. Iowa City mostly sunny and 85. Muscatine 88. Galesburg sunny and 83. Peoria mostly sunny and 84. Savannah 85. Rockford mostly sunny and 83. Across the Midwest, Chicago mostly sunny and 84. Des Moines mostly sunny and 83. Madison partly sunny and 83. Milwaukee partly sunny and 84. Minneapolis partly sunny and 85. Omaha sunny and 86. St. Louis partly sunny and 86. Springfield, Illinois sunny and 84. Waterloo partly sunny and 83. Once again at 10 a.m. at Moline with sunny skies, the temperature was 85. At Davenport with mostly sunny skies, the temperature was 84. Here is the hazardous weather outlook. For today and tonight, dangerous levels of heat will occur today with heat index values of 105 degrees or even higher this afternoon. In addition, overnight temperatures will remain warm, limiting relief from the heat tonight and in the nights ahead. An extreme heat warning is in effect for the entire area. Looking ahead, a dangerous combination of hot and very humid conditions will continue through at least Wednesday and potentially longer. Peak heat index values between 100 and 110 degrees are likely, along with very warm nighttime lows.
Depending on storms and associated cloud cover, the impactful heat may continue through the end of the week. An extreme heat warning is in effect through Wednesday evening. There is a chance for thunderstorms throughout the latter half of the week and into the 4th of July weekend. Strong storms may be possible across portions of northeast Iowa into extreme northwest Illinois Wednesday night. Spotter activation will not be needed today and tonight. And now, your National Weather Service forecast for the Quad Cities and surrounding areas. Today, sunny, hot with highs in the lower 90s. South winds 15 to 20 miles an hour with gusts up to 30 miles an hour. Tonight, mostly clear. Humid with lows in the upper 70s. South winds 15 to 20 miles an hour with gusts up to 30 miles an hour. Tuesday, sunny, hot with highs in the mid-90s. Southwest winds 10 to 15 miles an hour with gusts up to 30 miles an hour. Heat index values up to 109 in the afternoon. Tuesday night, mostly clear. Humid with lows in the mid-70s. Southwest winds 10 to 15 miles an hour with gusts up to 25 miles an hour. Heat index values up to 109 early until midnight. Wednesday, sunny, hot with highs in the mid-90s. Southwest winds 10 to 15 miles an hour with gusts up to 25 miles an hour. Wednesday night and Thursday, mostly clear. Hot. Lows in the upper 70s. Highs in the mid-90s. Thursday night and Friday, partly cloudy. Hot. Lows in the mid-70s. Highs in the lower 90s. Friday night, a chance of showers and thunderstorms. Lows in the mid-70s. Independence Day, mostly sunny. Hot. Highs in the lower 90s. Saturday night, a chance of showers and thunderstorms. Lows in the lower 70s. Sunday, a chance of showers. Highs in the upper 80s. Again, the forecast for the Quad Cities and surrounding areas for today, sunny, hot. Highs in the lower 90s. South winds 15 to 20 miles an hour with gusts up to 30 miles an hour. The Moline, Illinois climate summary for yesterday, June 28, 2026. Yesterday's high temperature was 86 degrees. The normal high is 86. The record high is 130 degrees, which was last set in 1934. Yesterday's low temperature was 67 degrees. The normal low is 64. The record low is 47 degrees, which was set in 1968. No precipitation fell yesterday, which leaves the monthly total at 6.98 inches. The total precipitation for the year still stands at 19.00 inches. There were no heating degree days yesterday. This leaves the monthly total at 7. There were 12 cooling degree days yesterday. This brings the monthly total to 152. Yesterday the maximum wind observed was 25 miles an hour from the southeast. The highest wind gust observed was 35 miles per hour from the southeast. The normal high temperature for today is 86 degrees, and the normal low is 64. The record high for today is 104, which last occurred in 1934, and the record low is 50, which occurred in 1923. Sunrise today is at 5:31 a.m. and sunset is at 8:40 p.m. The following is a summary of watches, warnings, and advisories in effect. An extreme heat warning remains in effect until 10 p.m. Wednesday for the following counties, in Iowa, Cedar, Louisa, Muscatine and Scott, and the following counties, in Illinois, Mercer and Rock Island. An extreme heat warning remains in effect from 12 p.m. until 10 p.m. Wednesday for the following county, Clinton, Iowa, and the following counties, in Illinois, Henry and Whiteside. The statement is, for the following counties, in Iowa, Cedar, Louisa, Muscatine and Scott, and the following counties, in Illinois, Mercer and Rock Island. Dangerously hot and humid conditions with multiple days of heat index values of 100 to 110 expected, along with nighttime lows not falling below the mid to upper 70s. The areas affected include portions of northwest and west central Illinois, east central and southeast Iowa, and northeast Missouri. The hazardous weather conditions are expected until 10 p.m. Wednesday. The following impacts are expected. Heat-related illnesses increase significantly during extreme heat and high humidity events. Additional details, the extreme heat may persist through late week, but thunderstorms and associated clouds may interrupt the heat at times Thursday and Friday.
drink plenty of fluids, stay in an air-conditioned room, stay out of the sun, and check up on relatives and neighbors. Do not leave young children and pets in unattended vehicles. Car interiors will reach lethal temperatures in a matter of minutes. The statement is, for the following county, Clinton, Iowa, and the following counties, in Illinois, Henry and Whiteside. Dangerously hot and humid conditions with multiple days of heat index values of 100 to 110 expected, along with nighttime lows not falling below the mid to upper 70s. The areas affected include portions of north-central and northwest Illinois and east-central and northeast Iowa. The hazardous weather conditions are expected until 10 p.m. Wednesday. The following impacts are expected: heat-related illnesses increase significantly during extreme heat and high humidity events. Additional details: the extreme heat may persist through late week, but thunderstorms and associated clouds may interrupt the heat at times Thursday and Friday. Drink plenty of fluids, stay in an air-conditioned room, stay out of the sun, and check up on relatives and neighbors. Do not leave young children and pets in unattended vehicles. Car interiors will reach lethal temperatures in a matter of minutes. 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The current time is 10:58 a.m. Central Daylight Time. Here is the hazardous weather outlook. For today and tonight, dangerous levels of heat will occur today with heat index values of 105 degrees or even higher this afternoon. In addition, overnight temperatures will remain warm, limiting relief from the heat tonight and in the nights ahead. An extreme heat warning is in effect for the entire area. Looking ahead, a dangerous combination of hot and very humid conditions will continue through at least Wednesday and potentially longer. Peak heat index values between 100 and 110 degrees are likely, along with very warm nighttime lows. Depending on storms and associated cloud cover, the impactful heat may continue through the end of the week. An extreme heat warning is in effect through Wednesday evening. There is a chance for thunderstorms throughout the latter half of the week and into the 4th of July weekend. Strong storms may be possible across portions of northeast Iowa into extreme northwest Illinois Wednesday night. Spotter activation will not be needed today and tonight. And now, your National Weather Service forecast for the Quad Cities and surrounding areas. Today, sunny, hot with highs in the lower 90s. South winds 15 to 20 miles an hour with gusts up to 30 miles an hour. Tonight, mostly clear. Humid with lows in the upper 70s. South winds 15 to 20 miles an hour with gusts up to 30 miles an hour. Tuesday, sunny, hot with highs in the mid-90s. Southwest winds 10 to 15 miles an hour with gusts up to 30 miles an hour. Heat index values up to 109 in the afternoon. Tuesday night, mostly clear. Humid with lows in the mid-70s. Southwest winds 10 to 15 miles an hour with gusts up to 25 miles an hour. Heat index values up to 109 early until midnight. Wednesday, sunny, hot with highs in the mid-90s. Southwest winds 10 to 15 miles an hour with gusts up to 25 miles an hour. Wednesday night and Thursday, mostly clear. Hot. Lows in the upper 70s. Highs in the mid-90s. Thursday night and Friday, partly cloudy. Hot. Lows in the mid-70s. Highs in the lower 90s. Friday night, a chance of showers and thunderstorms. Lows in the mid-70s. Independence Day, mostly sunny. Hot. Highs in the lower 90s. Saturday night, a chance of showers and thunderstorms. Lows in the lower 70s. Sunday, a chance of showers. Highs in the upper 80s. Again, the forecast for the Quad Cities and surrounding areas for today, sunny. Highs in the lower 90s. South winds 15 to 20 miles an hour with gusts up to 30 miles an hour. And now, your National Weather Service forecast for the Quad Cities and surrounding areas. West of today, sunny, hot with highs in the lower 90s. South winds 15 to 20 miles an hour with gusts up to 30 miles an hour. Tonight, mostly clear. Humid with lows in the upper 70s. South winds 15 to 20 miles an hour with gusts up to 30 miles an hour. Tuesday, sunny, hot with highs in the mid-90s. Southwest winds 10 to 15 miles an hour with gusts up to 30 miles an hour.
heat index values up to 109 in the afternoon. Tuesday night, mostly clear. Humid with lows in the mid-70s. Southwest winds 10 to 15 miles an hour with gusts up to 25 miles an hour. Heat index values up to 109 early until midnight. Wednesday, sunny, hot with lows in the mid-90s. Southwest winds 10 to 15 miles an hour with up to 25 miles an hour. Wednesday night and Thursday, mostly clear. Hot. Lows in the upper 70s. Highs in the mid-90s. Thursday night and Friday, partly cloudy. Hot. Lows in the mid-70s. Highs in the lower 90s. Friday night, a chance of showers and thunderstorms. Lows in the mid-70s. Independence Day, mostly sunny. Hot. Highs in the lower 90s. Saturday night, a chance of showers and thunderstorms. Lows in the lower 70s. Sunday, a chance of showers. Highs in the upper 80s. Again, the forecast for the Quad Cities and surrounding areas for the rest of today, sunny, hot. Highs in the lower 90s. South winds 15 to 20 miles an hour with gusts up to 30 miles an hour. This broadcast originates from the National Weather Service office in the Quad Cities and is transmitted on a frequency of 162.55 MHz from Rock Island, Illinois. The coverage area includes the following counties: Cedar, Clinton, Louisa, Muscatine, Scott, Henry, Illinois, Mercer, Rock Island, and Whiteside. The following is a summary of watches, warnings, and advisories in effect. An extreme heat warning remains in effect until 10 p.m. Wednesday for the following counties: in Iowa, Cedar, Louisa, Muscatine, and Scott, and the following counties: in Illinois, Mercer, and Rock Island. An extreme heat warning remains in effect from 12 p.m. until 10 p.m. Wednesday for the following county: Clinton, Iowa, and the following counties: in Illinois, Henry, and Whiteside. 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The current time is 11:04 a.m. Central Daylight Time. At 11 a.m. Moline skies were sunny. The temperature was 87 degrees, dew point 76, relative humidity 69%, producing a heat index of 97. The wind was southwest at 14 miles an hour, gusting to 24. And the pressure was 29.87 inches and rising. At Denport, skies were mostly sunny. The temperature was 85 degrees, dew point 76, relative humidity 74%, producing a heat index of 94. The wind was south at 15 miles an hour, gusting to 24. And the pressure was 29.88 inches and rising. Close to home, Burlington sunny and 85. Cedar Rapids sunny and 85. Dubuque mostly sunny and 84. Iowa City mostly sunny and 87. Peoria mostly sunny and 86. Rockford partly sunny and 86. Across the Midwest, Chicago mostly sunny and 86. Des Moines mostly sunny and 85. Madison partly sunny and 86. Milwaukee partly sunny and 85. Minneapolis partly sunny and 87. Omaha mostly sunny and 88. St. Louis partly sunny and 88. Springfield, Illinois sunny and 86. Waterloo mostly sunny and 85. Once again at 11 a.m. in Moline with sunny skies, the temperature was 87. At Davenport with mostly sunny skies, the temperature was 85. Here is the hazardous weather outlook. For today and tonight, dangerous levels of heat will occur today with heat index values of 105 degrees or even higher this afternoon. In addition, overnight temperatures will remain warm, limiting relief from the heat tonight and in the nights ahead. An extreme heat warning is in effect for the entire area. Looking ahead, a dangerous combination of hot and very humid conditions will continue through at least Wednesday and potentially longer. Peak heat index values between 100 and 110 degrees are likely, along with very warm nighttime lows. Depending on storms and associated cloud cover, the impactful heat may continue through the end of the week. An extreme heat warning is in effect through Wednesday evening. There is a chance for thunderstorms throughout the latter half of the week and into the 4th of July weekend. Strong storms may be possible across portions of northeast Iowa into extreme northwest Illinois Wednesday night.
Spotter activation will not be needed today and tonight. And now, your National Weather Service forecast for the Quad Cities and surrounding areas. Rest of today, sunny, hot with highs in the lower 90s. South winds 15 to 20 miles an hour with gusts up to 30 miles an hour. Tonight, mostly clear. Humid with lows in the upper 70s. South winds 15 to 20 miles an hour with gusts up to 30 miles an hour. Tuesday, sunny, hot with highs in the mid-90s. Southwest winds 10 to 15 miles an hour with gusts up to 30 miles an hour. Heat index values up to 109 in the afternoon. Tuesday night, mostly clear. Humid with lows in the mid-70s. Southwest winds 10 to 15 miles an hour with gusts up to 25 miles an hour. Heat index values up to 109 early until midnight. Wednesday, sunny, hot with highs in the mid-90s. Southwest winds 10 to 15 miles an hour with gusts up to 25 miles an hour. Wednesday night and Thursday, mostly clear. Hot. Lows in the upper 70s. Highs in the mid-90s. Thursday night and Friday, partly cloudy. Hot. Lows in the mid-70s. Highs in the lower 90s. Friday night, a chance of showers and thunderstorms. Lows in the mid-70s. Independence Day, mostly sunny. Hot. Highs in the lower 90s. Saturday night, a chance of showers and thunderstorms. Lows in the lower 70s. Sunday, a chance of showers. Highs in the upper 80s. Again, the forecast for the Quad Cities and surrounding areas for the rest of today, sunny, hot. Highs in the lower 90s. South winds 15 to 20 miles an hour with gusts up to 30 miles an hour. The following is a summary of watches, warnings and advisories in effect. An extreme heat warning remains in effect until 10 p.m. Wednesday for the following counties, in Iowa, Cedar, Louisa, Muscatine and Scott, and the following counties, in Illinois, Mercer and Rock Island. An extreme heat warning remains in effect from 12 p.m. until 10 p.m. Wednesday for the following county, Clinton, Iowa, and the following counties, in Illinois, Henry and Whiteside. 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The current time is 11:09 a.m. Central Daylight Time. At 11 a.m. in Moline, skies were sunny. The temperature was 87 degrees, dew point 76, relative humidity 69%, producing a heat index of 97. The wind was southwest at 14 miles an hour, gusting to 24. And the pressure was 29.87 inches and rising. At Davenport, skies were mostly sunny. The temperature was 85 degrees, dew point 76, relative humidity 74%, producing a heat index of 94. The wind was south at 15 miles an hour, gusting to 24. And the pressure was 29.88 inches and rising. Close to home, Burlington sunny and 85. Cedar Rapids sunny and 85. Dubuque mostly sunny and 84. Iowa City mostly sunny and 87. Peoria mostly sunny and 86. Rockford partly sunny and 86. Across the Midwest, Chicago mostly sunny and 86. Des Moines mostly sunny and 85. Madison partly sunny and 86. Milwaukee partly sunny and 85. Minneapolis partly sunny and 87. Omaha mostly sunny and 88. St. Louis partly sunny and 88. Springfield, Illinois sunny and 86. Waterloo mostly sunny and 85. Once again at 11 a.m. in Moline with sunny skies. At Davenport with mostly sunny skies, the temperature was 85. Here is the hazardous weather outlook. For today and tonight, dangerous levels of heat will occur today with heat index values of 105 degrees or even higher this afternoon. In addition, overnight temperatures will remain warm, limiting relief from the heat tonight and in the nights ahead. An extreme heat warning is in effect for the entire area. Looking ahead, a dangerous combination of hot and very humid conditions will continue through at least Wednesday and potentially longer. Peak heat and 110 degrees are likely, along with very warm nighttime lows. Depending on storms and associated cloud cover, the impactful heat may continue through the end of the week. An extreme heat warning is in effect through Wednesday evening.
There is a chance for thunderstorms throughout the latter half of the week and into the 4th of July weekend. Strong storms may be possible across portions of northeast Iowa into extreme northwest Illinois Wednesday night. Spotter activation will not be needed today and tonight. The statement is, for the following counties, in Iowa here. Hot Island. Dangerously hot and humid conditions with multiple days of heat index values of 100 to 110 expected, along with nighttime lows not falling below the mid to upper 70s. The areas affected include portions of northwest and west central Illinois, east central and southeast Iowa, and northeast Missouri. The hazardous weather conditions are expected until 10 p.m. Wednesday. The following impacts are expected: heat-related illnesses increase significantly during extreme heat and high humidity events. Additional details: the extreme heat may persist through late week, but thunderstorms and associated clouds may interrupt the heat at times Thursday and Friday. Drink plenty of fluids, stay in an air-conditioned room, stay out of the sun, and check up on relatives and neighbors. Do not leave young children and pets in unattended vehicles. Car interiors will reach lethal temperatures in a matter of minutes. The statement is, for the following county, Clinton, Iowa, and the following counties, in Illinois, Henry and Whiteside. Dangerously hot and humid conditions with multiple days of heat index values of 100 to 110 expected, along with nighttime lows not falling below the mid to upper 70s. The areas affected include portions of north-central and northwest Illinois and east-central and northeast Iowa. The hazardous weather conditions are expected until 10 p.m. Wednesday. The following impacts are expected: heat-related illnesses increase significantly during extreme heat and high humidity events. Additional details: the extreme heat may persist through late week, but thunderstorms and associated clouds may interrupt the heat at times Thursday and Friday. Drink plenty of fluids, stay in an air-conditioned room, stay out of the sun, and check up on relatives and neighbors. Do not leave young children and pets in unattended vehicles. Car interiors will reach lethal temperatures in a matter of minutes. And now, your National Weather Service forecast for the Quad Cities and surrounding areas. Rest of today, sunny, hot with highs in the lower 90s. South winds 15 to 20 miles an hour with gusts up to 30 miles an hour. Tonight, mostly clear. Humid with lows in the upper 70s. South winds 15 to 20 miles an hour with gusts up to 30 miles an hour. Tuesday, sunny, hot with highs in the mid-90s. Southwest winds 10 to 15 miles an hour with gusts up to 30 miles an hour. Heat index values up to 109 in the afternoon. Tuesday night, mostly clear. Humid with lows in the mid-70s. Southwest winds 10 to 15 miles an hour with gusts up to 25 miles an hour. Heat index values up to 109 early until midnight. Wednesday, sunny, hot with highs in the mid-90s. Southwest winds 10 to 15 miles an hour with gusts up to 25 miles an hour. Wednesday night and Thursday, mostly clear. Hot. Lows in the upper 70s. Highs in the mid-90s. Thursday night and Friday, partly cloudy. Hot. Lows in the mid-70s. Highs in the lower 90s. Friday night, a chance of showers and thunderstorms. Lows in the mid-70s. Independence Day, mostly sunny. Hot. Highs in the lower 90s. Saturday night, a chance of showers and thunderstorms. Lows in the lower 70s. Sunday, a chance of showers. Highs in the upper 80s. Again, the forecast for the Quad Cities and surrounding areas for the rest of today, sunny, hot. Highs in the lower 90s. South winds 15 to 20 miles an hour with gusts up to 30 miles an hour. 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The current time is 11:16 a.m. Central Daylight Time. At 11 a.m. in Moline, skies were sunny. The temperature was 87 degrees, dew point 76, relative humidity 69%, producing a heat index of 97. The wind was southwest at 14 miles an hour, gusting to 24. And the pressure was 29.87 inches and rising. At Davenport, skies were mostly sunny.
The temperature was 85 degrees, dew point 76, relative humidity 74%, producing a heat index of 94. The wind was south at 15 miles an hour, gusting to 24. And the pressure was 29.88 inches and rising. Close to home, Burlington sunny and 85. Cedar Rapids sunny and 85. Dubuque mostly sunny and 84. Iowa City mostly sunny and 87. Muscatine 90. Galesburg mostly sunny and 80.

once again at 11 a.m. in Moline with sunny skies. The temperature was 87. At Davenport with mostly sunny skies, the temperature was 85. Here is the hazardous weather outlook. For today and tonight, dangerous levels of heat will occur today with heat index values of 105 degrees or even higher this afternoon. In addition, overnight temperatures will remain warm, limiting relief from the heat tonight and in the nights ahead. An extreme heat warning is in effect for the entire area. Looking ahead, a dangerous combination of hot and very humid conditions will continue through at least Wednesday and potentially longer. Peak heat index values between 100 and 110 degrees are likely, along with very warm nighttime lows. Depending on storms and associated cloud cover, the impactful heat may continue through the end of the week. An extreme heat warning is in effect through Wednesday evening. There is a chance for thunderstorms throughout the latter half of the week and into the 4th of July weekend. Strong storms may be possible across portions of northeast Iowa into extreme northwest Illinois Wednesday night. Spotter activation will not be needed today and tonight. And now, your National Weather Service forecast for the Quad Cities and surrounding areas. West of today, sunny, hot with highs in the lower 90s. South winds 15 to 20 miles an hour with gusts up to 30 miles an hour. Tonight, mostly clear. Humid with lows in the upper 70s. South winds 15 to 20 miles an hour with gusts up to 30 miles an hour. Tuesday, sunny, hot with highs in the mid-90s. Southwest winds 10 to 15 miles an hour with gusts up to 30 miles an hour. Heat index values up to 109 in the afternoon. Tuesday night, mostly clear. Humid with lows in the mid-70s. Southwest winds 10 to 15 miles an hour with gusts up to 25 miles an hour. Heat index values up to 109 early until midnight. Wednesday, sunny, hot with highs in the mid-90s. Southwest winds 10 to 15 miles an hour with gusts up to 25 miles an hour. Wednesday night and Thursday, mostly clear. Hot. Lows in the upper 70s. Highs in the mid-90s. Thursday night and Friday, partly cloudy. Hot. Lows in the mid-70s. Highs in the lower 90s. Friday night, a chance of showers and thunderstorms. Lows in the mid-70s. Independence Day, mostly sunny. Hot. Highs in the lower 90s. Saturday night, a chance of showers and thunderstorms. Lows in the lower 70s. Sunday, a chance of showers. Highs in the upper 80s. Again, the forecast for the Quad Cities and surrounding areas for the rest of today, sunny, hot. Highs in the lower 90s. South winds 15 to 20 miles an hour with gusts up to 30 miles an hour. The following is a summary of watches, warnings, and advisories in effect. An extreme heat warning remains in effect until 10 p.m. Wednesday for the following counties in Iowa, Cedar, Louisa, Muscatine, and Scott, and the following counties in Illinois, Mercer, and Rock Island. An extreme heat warning remains in effect from 12 p.m. until 10 p.m. Wednesday for the following county, Clinton, Iowa, and the following counties in Illinois, Henry, and Whiteside. 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The current time is 11:21 a.m. Central Daylight Time. At 11 a.m. in Moline, skies were sunny. The temperature was 87 degrees, dew point 76, relative humidity 69%, producing a heat index of 97. The wind was southwest at 14 miles an hour, gusting to 24. And the pressure was 29.87 inches and rising. At Davenport, skies were mostly sunny. The temperature was 85 degrees, dew point 76, relative humidity 74%, producing a heat index of 94. The wind was south at 15 miles an hour, gusting to 24. And the pressure was 29.88 inches and rising. Close to home, Burlington sunny at 85. Cedar Rapids sunny at 85. Dubuque mostly sunny at 84. Iowa City mostly sunny at 87. Muscatine 90. Galesburg mostly sunny at 85. Peoria mostly sunny at 86. Savannah 87. Rockford partly sunny and 86. Across the Midwest, Chicago mostly sunny and 86. Des Moines mostly sunny and 85. Madison partly sunny and 86.

Milwaukee, partly sunny and 85. Minneapolis, partly sunny and 87. Omaha, mostly sunny and 88. St. Louis, partly sunny and 88.

At Davenport, the mostly sunny skies, the temperature was 85. Here is the hazardous weather outlook. For today and tonight, dangerous levels of heat will occur today with heat index values of 105 degrees or even higher this afternoon. In addition, overnight temperatures will remain warm, limiting relief from the heat tonight and in the nights ahead. An extreme heat warning is in effect for the entire area. Looking ahead, dangerous combination of hot and very humid conditions will continue through at least Wednesday and potentially longer. Peak heat index values between 100 and 110 degrees are likely, along with very warm nighttime lows. Depending on storms and associated cloud cover, the impact for heat may continue through the end of the week. An extreme heat warning is in effect through Wednesday evening. There is a chance for thunderstorms throughout the latter half of the week and into the 4th of July weekend. Strong storms may be possible across portions of northeast Iowa into extreme northwest Illinois one night. Spotter activation will not be needed today and tonight. And now, your National Weather Service forecast for the Quad Cities and surrounding areas. Rest of today, sunny, hot with highs in the lower 90s. South winds 15 to 20 miles an hour with gusts up to 30 miles an hour. Tonight, mostly clear. Humid with lows in the upper 70s. South winds 15 to 20 miles an hour with gusts up to 30 miles an hour. Tuesday, sunny, hot with highs in the mid-90s. Southwest winds 10 to 15 miles an hour with gusts up to 30 miles an hour. Heat index values up to 109 in the afternoon. Tuesday night, mostly clear. Humid with lows in the mid-70s. Southwest winds 10 to 15 miles an hour with gusts up to 25 miles an hour. Heat index values up to 109 early until midnight. Wednesday, sunny, hot with highs in the mid-90s. Southwest winds 10 to 15 miles an hour with gusts up to 25 miles an hour. Wednesday night and Thursday, mostly clear. Hot. Lows in the upper 70s. Highs in the mid-90s. Thursday night and Friday, partly cloudy. Hot. Lows in the mid-70s. Highs in the lower 90s. Friday night, a chance of showers and thunderstorms. Lows in the mid-70s. Independence Day, mostly sunny. Hot. Highs in the lower 90s. Saturday night, a chance of showers and thunderstorms. Lows in the lower 70s. Sunday, a chance of showers. Highs in the upper 80s. Again, the forecast for the Quad Cities and surrounding areas for the rest of today, sunny, hot. Highs in the lower 90s. South winds 15 to 20 miles an hour with gusts up 30 miles an hour. The following is a summary of watches, warnings, and advisories in effect. An extreme heat warning remains in effect until 10 p.m. Wednesday for the following counties, in Iowa, Cedar, Louisa, Muscatine and Scott, and the following counties, in Illinois, Mercer and Rock Island. An extreme heat warning remains in effect from 12 p.m. until 10 p.m. Wednesday for the following county, Clinton, Iowa, and the following counties, in Illinois, Henry and Whiteside. 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The current time is 11:26 a.m. Central Daylight Time. At 11 a.m. in Moline, skies were sunny. The temperature was 87 degrees, 0.76, relative humidity 69%, producing a heat index of 97. The wind was southwest at 14 miles an hour, gusting to 24. And the pressure was 29.87 inches and rising. At Davenport, skies were mostly sunny. The temperature was 85 degrees, 0.76, relative humidity 74%, producing a heat index of 94. The wind was south at 15 miles an hour, gusting to 24. And the pressure was 29.88 inches and rising. Close to home, Burlington sunny and 85. Cedar Rapids sunny and 85. Dubuque mostly sunny and 84. Iowa City mostly sunny and 87. Muscatine 90. Galesburg mostly sunny and 85. Peoria mostly sunny and 86. Savannah 87. Rockford partly sunny and 86. Across the Midwest, Chicago mostly sunny and 86. Des Moines mostly sunny and 85. Madison partly sunny and 86. Milwaukee partly sunny and 85. Minneapolis partly sunny and 87.
Omaha, mostly sunny and 88. St. Louis, partly sunny and 88. Springfield, Illinois, mostly sunny and 86. Waterloo, mostly sunny and 85. Once again at 11 a.m. in Moline with sunny skies, the temperature was 87. At Davenport with mostly sunny skies, the temperature was 85. Here is the hazardous weather outlook. For today and tonight, dangerous levels of heat will occur today with heat index values of 105 degrees or even higher this afternoon. In addition, overnight temperatures will remain warm, limiting relief from the heat tonight and in the nights ahead. An extreme heat warning is in effect for the entire area. Looking ahead, a dangerous combination of hot and very humid conditions will continue through at least Wednesday and potentially longer. Peak heat index values between 100 and 110 degrees are likely, along with very warm nighttime lows. Depending on storms and associated cloud cover, the impactful heat may continue through the end of the week. An extreme heat warning is in effect through Wednesday evening. There is a chance for thunderstorms throughout the latter half of the week and into the 4th of July weekend. Strong storms may be possible across portions of northeast Iowa into extreme northwest Illinois Wednesday night. Spotter activation will not be needed today and tonight. And now, your National Weather Service forecast for the Quad Cities and surrounding areas. Rest of today, sunny, hot with highs in the lower 90s. South winds 15 to 20 miles an hour with gusts up to 30 miles an hour. Tonight, mostly clear. Humid with lows in the upper 70s. South winds 15 to 20 miles an hour with gusts up to 30 miles an hour. Tuesday, sunny, hot with highs in the mid-90s. Southwest winds 10 to 15 miles an hour with gusts up to 30 miles an hour. Heat index values up to 109 in the afternoon. Tuesday night, mostly clear. Humid with lows in the mid-70s. Southwest winds 10 to 15 miles an hour with gusts up to 25 miles an hour. Heat index values up to 109 early until midnight. Wednesday, sunny, hot with highs in the mid-90s. Southwest winds 10 to 15 miles an hour with gusts up to 25 miles an hour. Wednesday night and Thursday, mostly clear. Hot. Lows in the upper 70s. Highs in the mid-90s. Thursday night and Friday, partly cloudy. Hot. Lows in the mid-70s. Highs in the lower 90s. Friday night, a chance of showers and thunderstorms. Lows in the mid-70s. Independence Day, mostly sunny. Hot. Highs in the lower 90s. Saturday night, a chance of showers and thunderstorms. Lows in the lower 70s. Sunday, a chance of showers. Highs in the upper 80s. Again, the forecast for the Quad Cities and surrounding area for the rest of today, sunny, hot. Highs in the lower 90s. South winds 15 to 20 miles an hour with gusts up to 30 miles an hour. This statement is, for the following counties, in Iowa, Cedar, Louisa, Muscatine and Scott, and the following counties, in Illinois, Mercer and Rock Island. Dangerously hot and humid conditions with multiple days of heat index values of 100 to 110 expected, along with nighttime lows not falling below the mid to upper 70s. The areas affected include portions of northwest and west central Illinois, east central and southeast Iowa, and northeast Missouri. The hazardous weather conditions are expected until 10 p.m. Wednesday. The following impacts are expected. Heat-related illnesses increase significantly during extreme heat and high humidity events. Additional details, the extreme heat may persist through late week, but thunderstorms and associated clouds may interrupt the heat at times Thursday and Friday. Drink plenty of fluids, stay in an air-conditioned room, stay out of the sun, and check up on relatives and neighbors. Do not leave young children and pets in unattended vehicles. Car interiors will reach lethal temperatures in a matter of minutes. This statement is, for the following county, Clinton, Iowa, and the following counties, in Illinois, Henry and Whiteside. Dangerously hot and humid conditions with multiple days of heat index values of 100 to 110 expected, along with nighttime lows not falling below the mid to upper 70s. The areas affected include portions of north-central and northwest Illinois and east-central and northeast Iowa. The hazardous weather conditions are expected until 10 p.m. Wednesday.
The following impacts are expected. Heat-related illnesses increase significantly during extreme heat and high humidity events. Additional details. The extreme heat may persist through late week, but thunderstorms and associated clouds may interrupt the heat at times Thursday and Friday. Drink plenty of fluids, stay in an air-conditioned room, stay out of the sun, and check up on relatives and neighbors. Do not leave young children and pets in unattended vehicles. Car interiors will reach lethal temperatures in a matter of minutes. The following is a summary of watches, warnings, and advisories in effect. An extreme heat warning remains in effect until 10 p.m. Wednesday for the following counties in Iowa, Cedar, Louisa, Muscatine and Scott, and the following counties in Illinois, Mercer and Rock Island. An extreme heat warning remains in effect from 12 p.m. until 10 p.m. Wednesday for the following county, Clinton, Iowa, and the following counties in Illinois, Henry and Whiteside. 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The current time is 11:33 a.m. Central Daylight Time. At 11 a.m. in Moline, skies were sunny. The temperature was 87 degrees, dew point 76, relative humidity 69%, producing a heat index of 97. The wind was southwest at 14 miles an hour, gusting to 24. And the pressure was 29.87 inches and rising. At Davenport, skies were mostly sunny. The temperature was 85 degrees, dew point 76, relative humidity 74%, producing a heat index of 94. The wind was south at 15 miles an hour, gusting to 24. And the pressure was 29.88 inches and rising. Close to home, Burlington sunny and 85. Cedar Rapids sunny and 85. Dubuque mostly sunny and 84. Iowa City mostly sunny and 87. Muscatine 90. Galesburg mostly sunny and 85. Peoria mostly sunny and 86. Savannah 87. Rockford partly sunny and 86. Across the Midwest, Chicago mostly sunny and 86. Des Moines mostly sunny and 85. Madison partly sunny and 86. Milwaukee partly sunny and 85. Minneapolis partly sunny and 87. Omaha mostly sunny and 88. St. Louis partly sunny and 88. Springfield, Illinois mostly sunny and 86. Waterloo mostly sunny and 85. Once again at 11 a.m. in Moline with sunny skies, the temperature was 87. At Davenport with mostly sunny skies, the temperature was 85. Here is the hazardous weather outlook. For today and tonight, dangerous levels of heat will occur today with heat index values of 105 degrees or even higher this afternoon. In addition, overnight temperatures will remain warm, limiting relief from the heat tonight and in the nights ahead. An extreme heat warning is in effect for the entire area. Looking ahead, a dangerous combination of hot and very humid conditions will continue through at least Wednesday and potentially longer. Peak heat index values between 100 and 110 degrees are likely, along with very warm nighttime lows. Depending on storms and associated cloud cover, the impactful heat may continue through the end of the week. An extreme heat warning is in effect through Wednesday evening. There is a chance for thunderstorms throughout the latter half of the week and into the 4th of July weekend. Strong storms may be possible across portions of northeast Iowa into extreme northwest Illinois Wednesday night. Spotter activation will not be needed today and tonight. And now, your National Weather Service forecast for the Quad Cities and surrounding areas. Rest of today, sunny, hot with highs in the lower 90s. South winds 15 to 20 miles an hour with gusts up to 30 miles an hour. Tonight, mostly clear. Humid with lows in the upper 70s. South winds 15 to 20 miles an hour with gusts up to 30 miles an hour. Tuesday, sunny, hot with highs in the mid-90s. Southwest winds 10 to 15 miles an hour with gusts up to 30 miles an hour. Heat index values up to 109 in the afternoon. Tuesday night, mostly clear. Humid with lows in the mid-70s. Southwest winds 10 to 15 miles an hour with gusts up to 25 miles an hour. Heat index values up to 109 early until midnight. Wednesday, sunny, hot with highs in the mid-90s. Southwest winds 10 to 15 miles an hour with gusts up to 25 miles an hour. Wednesday night and Thursday, mostly clear.
hot. Lows in the upper 70s. Highs in the mid-90s. Thursday night and Friday, partly cloudy. Hot. Lows in the mid-70s. Highs in the lower 90s. Friday night, a chance of showers and thunderstorms. Lows in the mid-70s. Independence Day, mostly sunny. Hot. Highs in the lower 90s. Saturday night, a chance of showers and thunderstorms. Lows in the lower 70s. Sunday, a chance of showers. Highs in the upper 80s. Again, the forecast for the Quad Cities and surrounding areas for the rest of today, sunny, hot. Highs in the lower 90s. South winds 15 to 20 miles an hour with gusts up to 30 miles an hour. The following is a summary of watches, warnings and advisories in effect. An extreme heat warning remains in effect until 10 p.m. Wednesday for the following counties, in Iowa, Cedar, Louisa, Muscatine and Scott, and the following counties, in Illinois, Mercer and Rock Island. An extreme heat warning remains in effect from 12 p.m. until 10 p.m. Wednesday for the following county, Clinton, Iowa, and the following counties, in Illinois, Henry and Whiteside. 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The current time is 11:39 a.m. Central Daylight Time. At 11 a.m. in Moline, skies were sunny. The temperature was 87 degrees, dew point 76, relative humidity 69%, producing a heat index of 97. The wind was southwest at 14 miles an hour, gusting to 24. And the pressure was 29.87 inches and rising. At Davenport, skies were mostly sunny. The temperature was 85 degrees, dew point 76, relative humidity 74%, producing a heat index of 94. The wind was south at 15 miles an hour, gusting to 24. And the pressure was 29.88 inches and rising. Close to home, Burlington sunny and 85. Cedar Rapids sunny and 85. Dubuque mostly sunny and 84. Iowa City mostly sunny and 87. Muscatine 90. Galesburg mostly sunny and 85. Peoria mostly sunny and 86. Savannah 87. Rockford partly sunny and 86. Across the Midwest, Chicago mostly sunny and 86. Des Moines mostly sunny and 85. Madison partly sunny and 86. Milwaukee partly sunny and 85. Minneapolis partly sunny and 87. Omaha mostly sunny and 88. St. Louis partly sunny and 88. Springfield, Illinois mostly sunny and 86. Waterloo mostly sunny and 85. Once again at 11 a.m. in Moline with sunny skies, the temperature was 87. At Davenport with mostly sunny skies, the temperature was 85. Here is the hazardous weather outlook. For today and tonight, dangerous levels of heat will occur today with heat index values of 105 degrees or even higher this afternoon. In addition, overnight temperatures will remain warm, limiting relief from the heat tonight and in the nights ahead. An extreme heat warning is in effect for the entire area. Looking ahead, a dangerous combination of hot and very humid conditions will continue through at least Wednesday and potentially longer. Peak heat index values between 100 and 110 degrees are likely, along with very warm nighttime lows. Depending on storms and associated cloud cover, the impactful heat may continue through the end of the week. An extreme heat warning is in effect through Wednesday evening. There is a chance for thunderstorms throughout the latter half of the week and into the 4th of July weekend. Strong storms may be possible across portions of northeast Iowa into extreme northwest Illinois Wednesday night. Spotter activation will not be needed today and tonight. And now, your National Weather Service forecast for the Quad Cities and surrounding areas. Rest of today, sunny, hot with highs in the lower 90s. South winds 15 to 20 miles an hour with gusts up to 30 miles an hour. Tonight, mostly clear. Humid with lows in the upper 70s. South winds 15 to 20 miles an hour with gusts up to 30 miles an hour. Tuesday, sunny, hot with highs in the mid-90s. Southwest winds 10 to 15 miles an hour with gusts up to 30 miles an hour. Heat index values up to 109 in the afternoon. Tuesday night, mostly clear. Humid with lows in the mid-70s.
southwest winds 10 to 15 miles an hour with gusts up to 25 miles an hour. Heat index values up to 109 early until midnight. Wednesday, sunny, hot with highs in the mid-90s. Southwest winds 10 to 15 miles an hour with gusts up to 25 miles an hour. Wednesday night and Thursday, mostly clear. Hot. Lows in the upper 70s. Highs in the mid-90s. Thursday night and Friday, partly cloudy. Hot. Lows in the mid-70s. Highs in the lower 90s. Friday night, a chance of showers and thunderstorms. Lows in the mid-70s. Independence Day, mostly sunny. Hot. Highs in the lower 90s. Saturday night, a chance of showers and thunderstorms. Lows in the lower 70s. Sunday, a chance of showers. Highs in the upper 80s. Again, the forecast for the Guam cities and surrounding areas for the rest of today, sunny, hot. Highs in the lower 90s. South winds 15 to 20 miles an hour with gusts up to 30 miles an hour. The following is a summary of watches, warnings and advisories in effect. An extreme heat warning remains in effect until 10 p.m. Wednesday for the following counties, in Iowa, Cedar, Louisa, Muscatine and Scott, and the following counties, in Illinois, Mercer and Rock Island. An extreme heat warning remains in effect from 12 p.m. until 10 p.m. Wednesday for the following county, Clinton, Iowa, and the following counties, in Illinois, Henry and Whiteside. 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The current time is 11:44 a.m. Central Daylight Time. At 11 a.m. in Moline, skies were sunny. The temperature was 87 degrees, dew point 76, relative humidity 69%, producing a heat index of 97. The wind was southwest at 14 miles an hour, gusting to 24. And the pressure was 29.87 inches and rising. At Davenport, skies were mostly sunny. The temperature was 85 degrees, dew point 76, relative humidity 74%, producing a heat index of 94. The wind was south at 15 miles an hour, gusting to 24. And the pressure was 29.88 inches and rising. Close to home, Burlington sunny and 85. Cedar Rapids sunny and 85. Dubuque mostly sunny and 84. Iowa City mostly sunny and 87. Muscatine 90. Galesburg mostly sunny and 85. Peoria mostly sunny and 86. Savannah 87. Rockford partly sunny and 86. Across the Midwest, Chicago mostly sunny and 86. Des Moines mostly sunny and 85. Madison partly sunny and 86. Milwaukee partly sunny and 85. Minneapolis partly sunny and 87. Omaha mostly sunny and 88. St. Louis partly sunny and 88. Springfield, Illinois mostly sunny and 86. Waterloo mostly sunny and 85. Once again at 11 a.m. in Moline with sunny skies, the temperature was 87. At Davenport with mostly sunny skies, the temperature was 85. Here is the hazardous weather outlook. For today and tonight, dangerous levels of heat will occur today with heat index values of 105 degrees or even higher this afternoon. In addition, overnight temperatures will remain warm, limiting relief from the heat tonight and in the nights ahead. An extreme heat warning is in effect for the entire area. Looking ahead, a dangerous combination of hot and very humid conditions will continue through at least Wednesday and potentially longer. Peak heat index values between 100 and 110 degrees are likely, along with very warm nighttime lows. Depending on storms and associated cloud cover, the impactful heat may continue through the end of the week. An extreme heat warning is in effect through Wednesday evening. There is a chance for thunderstorms throughout the latter half of the week and into the 4th of July weekend. Strong storms may be possible across portions of northeast Iowa into extreme northwest Illinois Wednesday night. Spotter activation will not be needed today and tonight. And now, your National Weather Service forecast for the Quad Cities and surrounding areas. Rest of today, sunny, hot with highs in the lower 90s. South winds 15 to 20 miles an hour with gusts up to 30 miles an hour. Tonight, mostly clear. Humid with lows in the upper 70s. South winds 15 to 20 miles an hour with gusts up to 30 miles an hour.
Tuesday, sunny, hot with highs in the mid-90s. Southwest winds 10 to 15 miles an hour with gusts up to 30 miles an hour. Heat index values up to 109 in the afternoon. Tuesday night, mostly clear. Humid with lows in the mid-70s. Southwest winds 10 to 15 miles an hour with gusts up to 25 miles an hour. Heat index values up to 109 early until midnight. Wednesday, sunny, hot with highs in the mid-90s. Southwest winds 10 to 15 miles an hour with gusts up to 25 miles an hour. Wednesday night and Thursday, mostly clear. Hot. Lows in the upper 70s. Highs in the mid-90s. Thursday night and Friday, partly cloudy. Hot. Lows in the mid-70s. Highs in the lower 90s. Friday night, a chance of showers and thunderstorms. Lows in the mid-70s. Independence Day, mostly sunny. Hot. Highs in the lower 90s. Saturday night, a chance of showers and thunderstorms. Lows in the lower 70s. Sunday, a chance of showers. Highs in the upper 80s. Again, the forecast for the Quad Cities and surrounding areas for the rest of today, sunny, hot. Highs in the lower 90s. South winds 15 to 20 miles an hour with gusts up to 30 miles an hour. The following is a summary of watches, warnings and advisories in effect. An extreme heat warning remains in effect until 10 p.m. Wednesday for the following counties, in Iowa, Cedar, Louisa, Muscatine and Scott, and the following counties, in Illinois, Mercer and Rock Island. An extreme heat warning remains in effect from 12 p.m. until 10 p.m. Wednesday for the following county, Clinton, Iowa, and the following counties, in Illinois, Henry and Whiteside. 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The current time is 11:49 a.m. Central Daylight Time. At 11 a.m. in Moline, skies were sunny. The temperature was 87 degrees, dew point 76, relative humidity 69%, producing a heat index of 97. The wind was southwest at 14 miles an hour, gusting to 24. And the pressure was 29.87 inches and rising. At Davenport, skies were mostly sunny. The temperature was 85 degrees, dew point 76, relative humidity 74%, producing a heat index of 94. The wind was south at 15 miles an hour, gusting to 24. And the pressure was 29.88 inches and rising. Close to home, Burlington sunny and 85. Cedar Rapids sunny and 85. Dubuque mostly sunny and 84. Iowa City mostly sunny and 87. Muscatine 90. Galesburg mostly sunny and 85. Peoria mostly sunny and 86. Savannah 87. Rockford partly sunny and 86. Across the Midwest, Chicago mostly sunny and 86. Des Moines mostly sunny and 85. Madison partly sunny and 86. Milwaukee partly sunny and 85. Minneapolis partly sunny and 87. Omaha mostly sunny and 88. St. Louis partly sunny and 88. Springfield, Illinois mostly sunny and 86. Waterloo mostly sunny and 85. Once again at 11 a.m. in Moline with sunny skies, the temperature was 87. At Davenport with mostly sunny skies, the temperature was 85. The statement is, for the following counties, in Iowa, Cedar, Louisa, Muscatine and Scott, and the following counties, in Illinois, Mercer and Rock Island. Dangerously hot and humid conditions with multiple days of heat index values of 100 to 110 expected, along with nighttime lows not falling below the mid to upper 70s. The areas affected include portions of northwest and west central Illinois, east central and southeast Iowa, and northeast Missouri. The hazardous weather conditions are expected until 10 p.m. Wednesday. The following impacts are expected: heat-related illnesses increase significantly during extreme heat and high humidity events. Additional details: the extreme heat may persist through late week, but thunderstorms and associated clouds may interrupt the heat at times Thursday and Friday. Drink plenty of fluids, stay in an air-conditioned room, stay out of the sun, and check up on relatives and neighbors. Do not leave young children and pets in unattended vehicles. Car interiors will reach lethal temperatures in a matter of minutes.
The statement is, for the following county, Clinton, Iowa, and the following counties, in Illinois, Henry and Whiteside. Dangerously hot and humid conditions with multiple days of heat index values of 100 to 110 expected, along with nighttime lows not falling below the mid to upper 70s. The areas affected include portions of north central and northwest Illinois and east central and northeast Iowa. The hazardous weather conditions are expected until 10 p.m. Wednesday. The following impacts are expected: heat-related illnesses increase significantly during extreme heat and high humidity events. Additional details: the extreme heat may persist through late week, but thunderstorms and associated clouds may interrupt the heat at times Thursday and Friday. Drink plenty of fluids, stay in an air-conditioned room, stay out of the sun, and check up on relatives and neighbors. Do not leave young children and pets in unattended vehicles. Car interiors will reach lethal temperatures in a matter of minutes. Here is the hazardous weather outlook. For today and tonight, dangerous levels of heat will occur today with heat index values of 105 degrees or even higher this afternoon. In addition, overnight temperatures will remain warm, limiting relief from the heat tonight and in the nights ahead. An extreme heat warning is in effect for the entire area. Looking ahead, a dangerous combination of hot and very humid conditions will continue through at least Wednesday and potentially longer. Peak heat index values between 100 and 110 degrees are likely, along with very warm nighttime lows. Depending on storms and associated cloud cover, the impactful heat may continue through the end of the week. An extreme heat warning is in effect through Wednesday evening. There is a chance for thunderstorms throughout the latter half of the week and into the 4th of July weekend. Strong storms may be possible across portions of northeast Iowa into extreme northwest Illinois Wednesday night. Spotter activation will not be needed today and tonight. And now, your National Weather Service forecast for the Quad Cities and surrounding areas. Rest of today, sunny, hot with highs in the lower 90s. South winds 15 to 20 miles an hour with gusts up to 30 miles an hour. Tonight, mostly clear. Humid with lows in the upper 70s. South winds 15 to 20 miles an hour with gusts up to 30 miles an hour. Tuesday, sunny, hot with highs in the mid-90s. Southwest winds 10 to 15 miles an hour with gusts up to 30 miles an hour. Heat index values up to 109 in the afternoon. Tuesday night, mostly clear. Humid with lows in the mid-70s. Southwest winds 10 to 15 miles an hour with gusts up to 25 miles an hour. Heat index values up to 109 early until midnight. Wednesday, sunny, hot with highs in the mid-90s. Southwest winds 10 to 15 miles an hour with gusts up to 25 miles an hour. Wednesday night and Thursday, mostly clear. Hot. Lows in the upper 70s. Highs in the mid-90s. Thursday night and Friday, partly cloudy. Hot. Lows in the mid-70s. Highs in the lower 90s. Friday night, a chance of showers and thunderstorms. Lows in the mid-70s. Independence Day, mostly sunny. Hot. Highs in the lower 90s. Saturday night, a chance of showers and thunderstorms. Lows in the lower 70s. Sunday, a chance of showers. Highs in the upper 80s. Again, the forecast for the Quad Cities and surrounding areas for the rest of today, sunny, hot. Highs in the lower 90s. South winds 15 to 20 miles an hour with gusts up to 30 miles an hour. This broadcast originates from the National Weather Service office in the Quad Cities and is transmitted on a frequency of 162.55 MHz from Rock Island, Illinois. The coverage area includes the following counties: Cedar, Clinton, Louisa, Muscatine, Scott, Henry, Illinois, Mercer, Rock Island, and Whiteside. The following is a summary of watches, warnings, and advisories in effect. An extreme heat warning remains in effect until 10 p.m. Wednesday for the following counties in Iowa: Cedar, Louisa, Muscatine, and Scott, and the following counties in Illinois: Mercer and Rock Island. An extreme heat warning remains in effect from 12 p.m. until 10 p.m. Wednesday for the following county: Clinton, Iowa, and the following counties in Illinois: Henry and Whiteside. 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
The current time is 11:57 a.m. Central Daylight Time. At 11 a.m. in Moline, skies were sunny. The temperature was 87 degrees, dew point 76, relative humidity 69%, producing a heat index of 97. The wind was southwest at 14 miles an hour, gusting to 24. And the pressure was 29.87 inches and rising. At Davenport, skies were mostly sunny. The temperature was 85 degrees, dew point 76, relative humidity 74%, producing a heat index of 94. The wind was south at 15 miles an hour, gusting to 24. And the pressure was 29.88 inches and rising. Close to home, Burlington sunny and 85. Cedar Rapids sunny and 85. Dubuque mostly sunny and 84. Iowa City mostly sunny and 87. Muscatine 90. Galesburg mostly sunny and 85. Peoria mostly sunny and 86. Savannah 87. Rockford partly sunny and 86. Across the Midwest, Chicago mostly sunny and 86. Des Moines mostly sunny and 85. Madison partly sunny and 86. Milwaukee partly sunny and 85. Minneapolis partly sunny and 87. Omaha mostly sunny and 88. St. Louis partly sunny and 88. Springfield, Illinois mostly sunny and 86. Waterloo mostly sunny and 85. Once again at 11 a.m. in Moline with sunny skies, the temperature was 87. At Davenport with mostly sunny skies, the temperature was 85. Here is the hazardous weather outlook. For today and tonight, dangerous levels of heat will occur today with heat index values of 105 degrees or even higher this afternoon. In addition, overnight temperatures will remain warm, limiting relief from the heat tonight and in the nights ahead. An extreme heat warning is in effect for the entire area. Looking ahead, a dangerous combination of hot and very humid conditions will continue through at least Wednesday and potentially longer. Peak heat index values between 100 and 110 degrees are likely, along with very warm nighttime lows. Depending on storms and associated cloud cover, the impactful heat may continue through the end of the week. An extreme heat warning is in effect through Wednesday evening. There is a chance for thunderstorms throughout the latter half of the week and into the 4th of July weekend. Strong storms may be possible across portions of northeast Iowa into extreme northwest Illinois Wednesday night. Spotter activation will not be needed today and tonight. And now, your National Weather Service forecast for the Quad Cities and surrounding areas. Rest of today, sunny, hot with highs in the lower 90s. South winds 15 to 20 miles an hour with gusts up to 30 miles an hour. Tonight, mostly clear. Humid with lows in the upper 70s. South winds 15 to 20 miles an hour with gusts up to 30 miles an hour. Tuesday, sunny, hot with highs in the mid-90s. Southwest winds 10 to 15 miles an hour with gusts up to 30 miles an hour. Heat index values up to 109 in the afternoon. Tuesday night, mostly clear. Humid with lows in the mid-70s. Southwest winds 10 to 15 miles an hour with gusts up to 25 miles an hour. Heat index values up to 109 early until midnight. Wednesday, sunny, hot with highs in the mid-90s. Southwest winds 10 to 15 miles an hour with gusts up to 25 miles an hour. Wednesday night and Thursday, mostly clear. Hot. Lows in the upper 70s. Highs in the mid-90s. Thursday night and Friday, partly cloudy. Hot. Lows in the mid-70s. Highs in the lower 90s. Friday night, a chance of showers and thunderstorms. Lows in the mid-70s. Independence Day, mostly sunny. Hot. Highs in the lower 90s. Saturday night, a chance of showers and thunderstorms. Lows in the lower 70s. Sunday, a chance of showers. Highs in the upper 80s. Again, the forecast for the Quad Cities and surrounding areas for the rest of today, sunny, hot. Highs in the lower 90s. South winds 15 to 20 miles an hour with gusts up to 30 miles an hour. The following is a summary of watches, warnings, and advisories in effect. An extreme heat warning remains in effect until 10 p.m. Wednesday for the following counties in Iowa, Cedar, Louisa, Muscatine and Scott, and the following counties, in Illinois, Mercer and Rock Island.
An extreme heat warning remains in effect until 10 p.m. Wednesday for the following county, Clinton, Iowa, and the following counties, in Illinois, Henry and Whiteside. 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The current time is 12.03 p.m. Central Daylight Time. At noon at Moline, skies were sunny. The temperature was 88 degrees, dew point 77, relative humidity 69%, producing a heat index of 100. The wind was south at 10 miles an hour, gusting to 21. And the pressure was 29.86 inches and falling. At Davenport, skies were sunny. The temperature was 87 degrees, dew point 76, relative humidity 69%, producing a heat index of 97. The wind was south at 17 miles an hour, gusting to 24. And the pressure was 29.87 inches and falling. Close to home, Burlington sunny and 87. Cedar Rapids sunny and 86. Dubuque partly sunny and 86. Iowa City mostly sunny and 88. Peoria mostly sunny and 87. Rockford cloudy and 86. Across the Midwest, Chicago partly sunny and 89. Des Moines mostly sunny and 88. Madison partly sunny and 86. Milwaukee partly sunny and 87. Minneapolis partly sunny and 88. Omaha mostly sunny and 90. St. Louis partly sunny and 89. Springfield, Illinois mostly sunny and 85. Waterloo mostly sunny and 88. Once again at noon at Moline with sunny skies, the temperature was 88. At Davenport with sunny skies, the temperature was 87. Here is the hazardous weather outlook. For today and tonight, dangerous levels of heat will occur today with heat index values of 105 degrees or even higher this afternoon. In addition, overnight temperatures will remain warm, limiting relief from the heat tonight and in the nights ahead. An extreme heat warning is in effect for the entire area. Looking ahead, a dangerous combination of hot and very humid conditions will continue through at least Wednesday and potentially longer. Peak heat index values between 100 and 110 degrees are likely, along with very warm nighttime lows. Depending on storms and associated cloud cover, the impactful heat may continue through the end of the week. An extreme heat warning is in effect through Wednesday evening. There is a chance for thunderstorms throughout the latter half of the week and into the 4th of July weekend. Strong storms may be possible across portions of northeast Iowa into extreme northwest Illinois Wednesday night. Spotter activation will not be needed today and tonight. And now, your National Weather Service forecast for the Quad Cities and surrounding areas. Rest of today, sunny, hot with highs in the lower 90s. South winds 15 to 20 miles an hour with gusts up to 30 miles an hour. Tonight, mostly clear. Humid with lows in the upper 70s. South winds 15 to 20 miles an hour with gusts up to 30 miles an hour. Tuesday, sunny, hot with highs in the mid-90s. Southwest winds 10 to 15 miles an hour with gusts up to 30 miles an hour. Heat index values up to 109 in the afternoon. Tuesday night, mostly clear. Humid with lows in the mid-70s. Southwest winds 10 to 15 miles an hour with gusts up to 25 miles an hour. Heat index values up to 109 early until midnight. Wednesday, sunny, hot with highs in the mid-90s. Southwest winds 10 to 15 miles an hour with gusts up to 25 miles an hour. Wednesday night and Thursday, mostly clear. Hot. Lows in the upper 70s. Highs in the mid-90s. Thursday night and Friday, partly cloudy. Hot. Lows in the mid-70s. Highs in the lower 90s. Friday night, a chance of showers and thunderstorms. Lows in the mid-70s. Independence Day, mostly sunny. Hot. Highs in the lower 90s. Saturday night, a chance of showers and thunderstorms. Lows in the lower 70s. Sunday, a chance of showers. Highs in the upper 80s. Again, the forecast for the Quad Cities and surrounding areas for the rest of today, sunny, hot. Highs in the lower 90s. South winds 15 to 20 miles an hour with gusts up to 30 miles an hour. The following is a summary of watches, warnings, and advisories in effect.
An extreme heat warning remains in effect until 10 p.m. Wednesday for the following counties: in Iowa, Cedar, Louisa, Muscatine, and Scott, and the following counties: in Illinois, Mercer, and Rock Island. An extreme heat warning remains in effect until 10 p.m. Wednesday for the following county: Clinton, Iowa, and the following counties: in Illinois, Henry, and Whiteside. 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The current time is 12:08 p.m. Central Daylight Time. At noon, at Moline, skies were sunny. The temperature was 88 degrees, dew point 77, relative humidity 69%, producing a heat index of 100. The wind was south at 10 miles an hour, gusting to 21. And the pressure was 29.86 inches and falling. At Davenport, skies were sunny. The temperature was 87 degrees, dew point 76, relative humidity 69%, producing a heat index of 97. The wind was south at 17 miles an hour, gusting to 24. And the pressure was 29.87 inches and falling. Close to home, Burlington sunny and 87. Cedar Rapids sunny and 86. Dubuque partly sunny and 86. Iowa City mostly sunny and 88. Peoria mostly sunny and 87. Rockford cloudy and 86. Across the Midwest, Chicago partly sunny and 89. Des Moines mostly sunny and 88. Madison partly sunny and 86. Milwaukee partly sunny and 87. Minneapolis partly sunny and 88. Omaha mostly sunny and 90. St. Louis partly sunny and 89. Springfield, Illinois mostly sunny and 85. Waterloo mostly sunny and 88. Once again at noon at Moline with sunny skies, the temperature was 88. At Davenport with sunny skies, the temperature was 87. Here is the hazardous weather outlook. For today and tonight, dangerous levels of heat will occur today with heat index values of 105 degrees or even higher this afternoon. In addition, overnight temperatures will remain warm, limiting relief from the heat tonight and in the nights ahead. An extreme heat warning is in effect for the entire area. Looking ahead, a dangerous combination of hot and very humid conditions will continue through at least Wednesday and potentially longer. Peak heat index values between 100 and 110 degrees are likely, along with very warm nighttime lows. Depending on storms and associated cloud cover, the impactful heat may continue through the end of the week. An extreme heat warning is in effect through Wednesday evening. There is a chance for thunderstorms throughout the latter half of the week and into the 4th of July weekend. Strong storms may be possible across portions of northeast Iowa into extreme northwest Illinois Wednesday night. Spotter activation will not be needed today and tonight. And now, your National Weather Service forecast for the Quad Cities and surrounding areas. Rest of today, sunny, hot with highs in the lower 90s. South winds 15 to 20 miles an hour with gusts up to 30 miles an hour. Tonight, mostly clear. Humid with lows in the upper 70s. South winds 15 to 20 miles an hour with gusts up to 30 miles an hour. Tuesday, sunny, hot with highs in the mid-90s. Southwest winds 10 to 15 miles an hour with gusts up to 30 miles an hour. Heat index values up to 109 in the afternoon. Tuesday night, mostly clear. Humid with lows in the mid-70s. Southwest winds 10 to 15 miles an hour with gusts up to 25 miles an hour. Heat index values up to 109 early until midnight. Wednesday, sunny, hot with highs in the mid-90s. Southwest winds 10 to 15 miles an hour with gusts up to 25 miles an hour. Wednesday night and Thursday, mostly clear. Hot. Lows in the upper 70s. Highs in the mid-90s. Thursday night and Friday, partly cloudy. Hot. Lows in the mid-70s. Highs in the lower 90s. Friday night, a chance of showers and thunderstorms. Lows in the mid-70s. Independence Day, mostly sunny. Hot. Highs in the lower 90s. Saturday night, a chance of showers and thunderstorms. Lows in the lower 70s. Sunday, a chance of showers. Highs in the upper 80s. Again, the forecast for the Quad Cities and surrounding areas for the rest of today, sunny, hot. Highs in the lower 90s. South winds 15 to 20 miles an hour with gusts up to 30.
miles an hour. The statement is, for the following counties, in Iowa, Cedar, Louisa, Muscatine and Scott, and the following counties, in Illinois, Mercer and Rock Island. Dangerously hot and humid conditions with multiple days of heat index values of 100 to 110 expected, along with nighttime lows not falling below the mid to upper 70s. The areas affected include portions of northwest and west central Illinois, east central and southeast Iowa, and northeast Missouri. The hazardous weather conditions are expected until 10 p.m. Wednesday. The following impacts are expected: heat-related illnesses increase significantly during extreme heat and high humidity events. Additional details: the extreme heat may persist through late week, but thunderstorms and associated clouds may interrupt the heat at times Thursday and Friday. Drink plenty of fluids, stay in an air-conditioned room, stay out of the sun, and check up on relatives and neighbors. Do not leave young children and pets in unattended vehicles. Car interiors will reach lethal temperatures in a matter of minutes. The statement is, for the following county, Clinton, Iowa, and the following counties, in Illinois, Henry and Whiteside. Dangerously hot and humid conditions with multiple days of heat index values of 100 to 110 expected, along with nighttime lows not falling below the mid to upper 70s. The areas affected include portions of north-central and northwest Illinois and east-central and northeast Iowa. The hazardous weather conditions are expected until 10 p.m. Wednesday. The following impacts are expected: heat-related illnesses increase significantly during extreme heat and high humidity events. Additional details: the extreme heat may persist through late week, but thunderstorms and associated clouds may interrupt the heat at times Thursday and Friday. Drink plenty of fluids, stay in an air-conditioned room, stay out of the sun, and check up on relatives and neighbors. Do not leave young children and pets in unattended vehicles. Car interiors will reach lethal temperatures in a matter of minutes. 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The current time is 12:14 p.m. Central Daylight Time. At noon, at Moline, skies were sunny. The temperature was 88 degrees, dew point 77, relative humidity 69%, producing a heat index of 100. The wind was south at 10 miles an hour, gusting to 21. And the pressure was 29.86 inches and falling. At Davenport, skies were sunny. The temperature was 87 degrees, dew point 76, relative humidity 69%, producing a heat index of 97. The wind was south at 17 miles an hour, gusting to 24. And the pressure was 29.87 inches and falling. Close to home, Burlington sunny and 87. Cedar Rapids sunny and 86. Dubuque partly sunny and 86. Iowa City mostly sunny and 88. Muscatine 90. Galesburg mostly sunny and 86. Peoria mostly sunny and 87. Savannah 88. Rockford cloudy and 86. Across the Midwest, Chicago partly sunny and 89. Des Moines mostly sunny and 88. Madison partly sunny and 86. Milwaukee partly sunny and 87. Minneapolis partly sunny and 88. Omaha mostly sunny and 90. St. Louis partly sunny and 89. Springfield, Illinois mostly sunny and 85. Waterloo mostly sunny and 88. Once again at noon at Moline with sunny skies, the temperature was 88. At Davenport with sunny skies, the temperature was 87. Here is the hazardous weather outlook. For today and tonight, dangerous levels of heat will occur today with heat index values of 105 degrees or even higher this afternoon. In addition, overnight temperatures will remain warm, limiting relief from the heat tonight and in the nights ahead. An extreme heat warning is in effect for the entire area. Looking ahead, a dangerous combination of hot and very humid conditions will continue through at least Wednesday and potentially longer. Peak heat index values between 100 and 110 degrees are likely, along with very warm nighttime lows. Depending on storms and associated cloud cover, the impactful heat may continue through the end of the week. An extreme heat warning is in effect through Wednesday evening. There is a chance for thunderstorms throughout the latter half of the week and into the 4th of July weekend. Strong storms may be possible across portions of northeast Iowa into extreme northwest Illinois Wednesday night. Spotter activation will not be needed today and tonight. And now,

miles an hour. Heat index values up to 109 in the afternoon. Tuesday night, mostly clear. Humid with lows in the mid-70s. Southwest winds 10 to 15 miles an hour with gusts up to 25 miles an hour. Heat index values up to 109 early until midnight. Wednesday, sunny, hot with highs in the mid-90s. Southwest winds 10 to 15 miles an hour with gusts up to 25 miles an hour. Wednesday night and Thursday, mostly clear. Hot. Lows in the upper 70s. Highs in the mid-90s. Thursday night and Friday, partly cloudy. Hot. Lows in the mid-70s. Highs in the lower 90s. Friday night, a chance of showers and thunderstorms. Lows in the mid-70s. Independence Day, mostly sunny. Hot. Highs in the lower 90s. Saturday night, a chance of showers and thunderstorms. Lows in the lower 70s. Sunday, a chance of showers. Highs in the upper 80s. Again, the forecast for the Quad Cities and surrounding areas for the rest of today, sunny, hot. Highs in the lower 90s. South winds 15 to 20 miles an hour with gusts up to 30 miles an hour. The following is a summary of watches, warnings, and advisories in effect. An extreme heat warning remains in effect until 10 p.m. Wednesday for the following counties, in Iowa, Cedar, Louisa, Muscatine and Scott, and the following counties, in Illinois, Mercer and Rock Island. An extreme heat warning remains in effect until 10 p.m. Wednesday for the following county, Clinton, Iowa, and the following counties, in Illinois, Henry and Whiteside. 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The current time is 12:20 p.m. Central Daylight Time. At noon at Moline, skies were sunny. The temperature was 88 degrees, dew point 77, relative humidity 69%, producing a heat index of 100. The wind was south at 10 miles an hour, gusting to 21. And the pressure was 29.86 inches and falling. At Davenport, skies were sunny. The temperature was 87 degrees, dew point 76, relative humidity 69%, producing a heat index of 97. The wind was south at 17 miles an hour, gusting to 24. And the pressure was 29.87 inches and falling. Close to home, Burlington sunny and 87. Cedar Rapids sunny and 86. Dubuque partly sunny and 86. Iowa City mostly sunny and 88. Muscatine 90. Galesburg mostly sunny and 86. Peoria mostly sunny and 87. Savannah 88. Rockford cloudy and 86. Across the Midwest, Chicago partly sunny and 89. Des Moines mostly sunny and 88. Madison partly sunny and 86. Milwaukee partly sunny and 87. Minneapolis partly sunny and 88. Omaha mostly sunny and 90. St. Louis partly sunny and 89. Springfield, Illinois mostly sunny and 85. Waterloo mostly sunny and 88. Once again at noon at Moline with sunny skies, the temperature was 88. At Davenport with sunny skies, the temperature was 87. Here is the hazardous weather outlook. For today and tonight, dangerous levels of heat will occur today with heat index values of 105 degrees or even higher this afternoon. In addition, overnight temperatures will remain warm, limiting relief from the heat tonight and in the nights ahead. An extreme heat warning is in effect for the entire area. Looking ahead, a dangerous combination of hot and very humid conditions will continue through at least Wednesday and potentially longer. Peak heat index values between 100 and 110 degrees are likely, along with very warm nighttime lows. Depending on storms and associated cloud cover, the impactful heat may continue through the end of the week. An extreme heat warning is in effect through Wednesday evening. There is a chance for thunderstorms throughout the latter half of the week and into the 4th of July weekend. Strong storms may be possible across portions of northeast Iowa into extreme northwest Illinois Wednesday night. Spotter activation will not be needed today and tonight. And now, your National Weather Service forecast for the Quad Cities and surrounding areas. Rest of today, sunny, hot with highs in the lower 90s. South winds 15 to 20 miles an hour with gusts up to 30 miles an hour. Tonight, mostly clear. Humid with lows in the upper 70s.

south winds 15 to 20 miles an hour with gusts up to 30 miles an hour. Tuesday, sunny, hot with highs in the mid-90s. Southwest winds 10 to 15 miles an hour with gusts up to 30 miles an hour. Heat index values up to 109 in the afternoon. Tuesday night, mostly clear. Humid with lows in the mid-70s. Southwest winds 10 to 15 miles an hour with gusts up to 25 miles an hour. Heat index values up to 109 early until midnight. Wednesday, sunny, hot with highs in the mid-90s. Southwest winds 10 to 15 miles an hour with gusts up to 25 miles an hour. Wednesday night and Thursday, mostly clear. Hot. Lows in the upper 70s. Highs in the mid-90s. Thursday night and Friday, partly cloudy. Hot. Lows in the mid-70s. Highs in the lower 90s. Friday night, a chance of showers and thunderstorms. Lows in the mid-70s. Independence Day, mostly sunny. Hot. Highs in the lower 90s. Saturday night, a chance of showers and thunderstorms. Lows in the lower 70s. Sunday, a chance of showers. Highs in the upper 80s. Again, the forecast for the Quad Cities and surrounding areas for the rest of today, sunny, hot. Highs in the lower 90s. South winds 15 to 20 miles an hour with gusts up to 30 miles an hour. The following is a summary of watches, warnings and advisories in effect. An extreme heat warning remains in effect until 10 p.m. Wednesday for the following counties in Iowa, Cedar, Louisa, Muscatine and Scott, and the following counties in Illinois, Mercer and Rock Island. An extreme heat warning remains in effect until 10 p.m. Wednesday for the following county, Clinton, Iowa, and the following counties in Illinois, Henry and Whiteside. 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The current time is 12:25 p.m. Central Daylight Time. At noon at Moline, skies were sunny. The temperature was 88 degrees, dew point 77, relative humidity 69%, producing a heat index of 100. The wind was south at 10 miles an hour, gusting to 21. And the pressure was 29.86 inches and falling. At Davenport, skies were sunny. The temperature was 87 degrees, dew point 76, relative humidity 69%, producing a heat index of 97. The wind was south at 17 miles an hour, gusting to 24. And the pressure was 29.87 inches and falling. Close to home, Burlington sunny and 87. Cedar Rapids sunny and 86. Dubuque partly sunny and 86. Iowa City mostly sunny and 88. Muscatine 90. Galesburg mostly sunny and 86. Peoria mostly sunny and 87. Savannah 88. Rockford cloudy and 86. Across the Midwest, Chicago partly sunny and 89. Des Moines mostly sunny and 88. Madison partly sunny and 86. Milwaukee partly sunny and 87. Minneapolis partly sunny and 88. Omaha mostly sunny and 90. St. Louis partly sunny and 89. Springfield, Illinois mostly sunny and 85. Waterloo mostly sunny and 88. Once again at noon at Moline with sunny skies, the temperature was 88. At Davenport with sunny skies, the temperature was 87. Here is the hazardous weather outlook. For today and tonight, dangerous levels of heat will occur today with heat index values of 105 degrees or even higher this afternoon. In addition, overnight temperatures will remain warm, limiting relief from the heat tonight and in the nights ahead. An extreme heat warning is in effect for the entire area. Looking ahead, a dangerous combination of hot and very humid conditions will continue through at least Wednesday and potentially longer. Peak heat index values between 100 and 110 degrees are likely, along with very warm nighttime lows. Depending on storms and associated cloud cover, the impactful heat may continue through the end of the week. An extreme heat warning is in effect through Wednesday evening. There is a chance for thunderstorms throughout the latter half of the week and into the 4th of July weekend. Strong storms may be possible across portions of northeast Iowa into extreme northwest Illinois Wednesday night. Spotter activation will not be needed today and tonight. And now, your National Weather Service forecast for the Quad Cities and surrounding areas. Rest of today,
sunny, hot with highs in the lower 90s. South winds 15 to 20 miles an hour with gusts up to 30 miles an hour. Tonight, mostly clear. Humid with lows in the upper 70s. South winds 15 to 20 miles an hour with gusts up to 30 miles an hour. Tuesday, sunny, hot with highs in the mid-90s. Southwest winds 10 to 15 miles an hour with gusts up to 30 miles an hour. Heat index values up to 109 in the afternoon. Tuesday night, mostly clear. Humid with lows in the mid-70s. Southwest winds 10 to 15 miles an hour with gusts up to 25 miles an hour. Heat index values up to 109 early until midnight. Wednesday, sunny, hot with highs in the mid-90s. Southwest winds 10 to 15 miles an hour with gusts up to 25 miles an hour. Wednesday night and Thursday, mostly clear. Hot. Lows in the upper 70s. Highs in the mid-90s. Thursday night and Friday, partly cloudy. Hot. Lows in the mid-70s. Highs in the lower 90s. Friday night, a chance of showers and thunderstorms. Lows in the mid-70s. Independence Day, mostly sunny. Hot. Highs in the lower 90s. Saturday night, a chance of showers and thunderstorms. Lows in the lower 70s. Sunday, a chance of showers. Highs in the upper 80s. Again, the forecast for the Guam cities and surrounding areas for the rest of today, sunny, hot. Highs in the lower 90s. South winds 15 to 20 miles an hour with gusts up to 30 miles an hour. The following is a summary of watches, warnings and advisories in effect. An extreme heat warning remains in effect until 10 p.m. Wednesday for the following counties, in Iowa, Cedar, Louisa, Muscatine and Scott, and the following counties, in Illinois, Mercer and Rock Island. An extreme heat warning remains in effect until 10 p.m. Wednesday for the following county, Clinton, Iowa, and the following counties, in Illinois, Henry and Whiteside. 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The current time is 12:30 p.m. Central Daylight Time. At noon at Moline, skies were sunny. The temperature was 88 degrees, dew point 77, relative humidity 69%, producing a heat index of 100. The wind was south at 10 miles an hour, gusting to 21. And the pressure was 29.86 inches and falling. At Davenport, skies were sunny. The temperature was 87 degrees, dew point 76, relative humidity 69%, producing a heat index of 97. The wind was south at 17 miles an hour, gusting to 24. And the pressure was 29.87 inches and falling. Close to home, Burlington sunny and 87. Cedar Rapids sunny and 86. Dubuque partly sunny and 86. Iowa City mostly sunny and 88. Muscatine 90. Galesburg mostly sunny and 86. Peoria mostly sunny and 87. Savannah 88. Rockford cloudy and 86. Across the Midwest, Chicago partly sunny and 89. Des Moines mostly sunny and 88. Madison partly sunny and 86. Milwaukee partly sunny and 87. Minneapolis partly sunny and 88. Omaha mostly sunny and 90. St. Louis partly sunny and 89. Springfield, Illinois mostly sunny and 85. Waterloo mostly sunny and 88. Once again at noon at Moline with sunny skies, the temperature was 88. At Davenport with sunny skies, the temperature was 87. The statement is, for the following counties, in Iowa, Cedar, Louisa, Muscatine and Scott, and the following counties, in Illinois, Mercer and Rock Island. Dangerously hot and humid conditions with multiple days of heat index values of 100 to 110 expected, along with nighttime lows not falling below the mid to upper 70s. The areas affected include portions of northwest and west central Illinois, east central and southeast Iowa, and northeast Missouri. The hazardous weather conditions are expected until 10 p.m. Wednesday. The following impacts are expected: heat-related illnesses increase significantly during extreme heat and high humidity events. Additional details, the extreme heat may persist through late week, but thunderstorms and associated clouds may interrupt the heat at times Thursday and Friday. Drink plenty of fluids, stay in an air-conditioned room, stay out of the sun, and
Check up on relatives and neighbors. Do not leave young children and pets in unattended vehicles. Car interiors will reach lethal temperatures in a matter of minutes. The statement is, for the following county, Clinton, Iowa, and the following counties, in Illinois, Henry and Whiteside. Dangerously hot and humid conditions with multiple days of heat index values of 100 to 110 expected, along with nighttime lows not falling below the mid to upper 70s. The areas affected include portions of north central and northwest Illinois and east central and northeast Iowa. The hazardous weather conditions are expected until 10 p.m. Wednesday. The following impacts are expected: heat-related illnesses increased significantly during extreme heat and high humidity events. Additional details: the extreme heat may persist through late week, but thunderstorms and associated clouds may interrupt the heat at times Thursday and Friday. Drink plenty of fluids, stay in an air-conditioned room, stay out of the sun, and check up on relatives and neighbors. Do not leave young children and pets in unattended vehicles. Car interiors will reach lethal temperatures in a matter of minutes. Here is the hazardous weather outlook. For today and tonight, dangerous levels of heat will occur today with heat index values of 105 degrees or even higher this afternoon. In addition, overnight temperatures will remain warm, limiting relief from the heat tonight and in the nights ahead. An extreme heat warning is in effect for the entire area. Looking ahead, a dangerous combination of hot and very humid conditions will continue through at least Wednesday and potentially longer. Peak heat index values between 100 and 110 degrees are likely, along with very warm nighttime lows. Depending on storms and associated cloud cover, the impactful heat may continue through the end of the week. An extreme heat warning is in effect through Wednesday evening. There is a chance for thunderstorms throughout the latter half of the week and into the 4th of July weekend. Strong storms may be possible across portions of northeast Iowa into extreme northwest Illinois Wednesday night. Spotter activation will not be needed today and tonight. And now, your National Weather Service forecast for the Quad Cities and surrounding areas. Rest of today, sunny, hot with highs in the lower 90s. South winds 15 to 20 miles an hour with gusts up to 30 miles an hour. Tonight, mostly clear. Humid with lows in the upper 70s. South winds 15 to 20 miles an hour with gusts up to 30 miles an hour. Tuesday, sunny, hot with highs in the mid-90s. Southwest winds 10 to 15 miles an hour with gusts up to 30 miles an hour. Heat index values up to 109 in the afternoon. Tuesday night, mostly clear. Humid with lows in the mid-70s. Southwest winds 10 to 15 miles an hour with gusts up to 25 miles an hour. Heat index values up to 109 early until midnight. Wednesday, sunny, hot with highs in the mid-90s. Southwest winds 10 to 15 miles an hour with gusts up to 25 miles an hour. Wednesday night and Thursday, mostly clear. Hot. Lows in the upper 70s. Highs in the mid-90s. Thursday night and Friday, partly cloudy. Hot. Lows in the mid-70s. Highs in the lower 90s. Friday night, a chance of showers and thunderstorms. Lows in the mid-70s. Independence Day, mostly sunny. Hot. Highs in the lower 90s. Saturday night, a chance of showers and thunderstorms. Lows in the lower 70s. Sunday, a chance of showers. Highs in the upper 80s. Again, the forecast for the Quad Cities and surrounding areas for the rest of today, sunny, hot. Highs in the lower 90s. South winds 15 to 20 miles an hour with gusts up to 30 miles an hour. 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The current time is 12:37 p.m. Central Daylight Time. At noon at Moline, skies were sunny. The temperature was 88 degrees, dew point 77, relative humidity 69%, producing a heat index of 100. The wind was south at 10 miles an hour, gusting to 21. And the pressure was 29.86 inches and falling. At Davenport, skies were sunny. The temperature was 87 degrees, dew point 76, relative humidity 69%, producing a heat index of 97. The wind was south at 17 miles an hour, gusting to 24. And the pressure was
89.87 inches and falling. Close to home, Burlington sunny and 87. Cedar Rapids sunny and 86. Dubuque partly sunny and 86. Iowa City mostly sunny and 88. Muscatine 90. Galesburg mostly sunny and 86. Peoria mostly sunny and 87. Savannah 88. Rockford cloudy and 86. Across the Midwest, Chicago partly sunny and 89. Des Moines mostly sunny and 88. Madison partly sunny and 86. Milwaukee partly sunny and 87. Minneapolis partly sunny and 88. Omaha mostly sunny and 90. St. Louis partly sunny and 89. Springfield, Illinois mostly sunny and 85. Waterloo mostly sunny and 88. Once again at noon at Moline with sunny skies, the temperature was 88. At Davenport with sunny skies, the temperature was 87. Here is the hazardous weather outlook. For today and tonight, dangerous levels of heat will occur today with heat index values of 105 degrees or even higher this afternoon. In addition, overnight temperatures will remain warm, limiting relief from the heat tonight and in the nights ahead. An extreme heat warning is in effect for the entire area. Looking ahead, a dangerous combination of hot and very humid conditions will continue through at least Wednesday and potentially longer. Peak heat index values between 100 and 110 degrees are likely, along with very warm nighttime lows. Depending on storms and associated cloud cover, the impactful heat may continue through the end of the week. An extreme heat warning is in effect through Wednesday evening. There is a chance for thunderstorms throughout the latter half of the week and into the 4th of July weekend. Strong storms may be possible across portions of northeast Iowa into extreme northwest Illinois Wednesday night. Spotter activation will not be needed today and tonight. And now, your National Weather Service forecast for the Quad Cities and surrounding areas. Rest of today, sunny, hot with highs in the lower 90s. South winds 15 to 20 miles an hour with gusts up to 30 miles an hour. Tonight, mostly clear. Humid with lows in the upper 70s. South winds 15 to 20 miles an hour with gusts up to 30 miles an hour. Tuesday, sunny, hot with highs in the mid-90s. Southwest winds 10 to 15 miles an hour with gusts up to 30 miles an hour. Heat index values up to 109 in the afternoon. Tuesday night, mostly clear. Humid with lows in the mid-70s. Southwest winds 10 to 15 miles an hour with gusts up to 25 miles an hour. Heat index values up to 109 early until midnight. Wednesday, sunny, hot with highs in the mid-90s. Southwest winds 10 to 15 miles an hour with gusts up to 25 miles an hour. Wednesday night and Thursday, mostly clear. Hot. Lows in the upper 70s. Highs in the mid-90s. Thursday night and Friday, partly cloudy. Hot. Lows in the mid-70s. Highs in the lower 90s. Friday night, a chance of showers and thunderstorms. Lows in the mid-70s. Independence Day, mostly sunny. Hot. Highs in the lower 90s. Saturday night, a chance of showers and thunderstorms. Lows in the lower 70s. Sunday, a chance of showers. Highs in the upper 80s. Again, the forecast for the Quad Cities and surrounding areas for the rest of today, sunny, hot. Highs in the lower 90s. South winds 15 to 20 miles an hour with gusts up to 30 miles an hour. The following is a summary of watches, warnings, and advisories in effect. An extreme heat warning remains in effect until 10 p.m. Wednesday for the following counties in Iowa, Cedar, Louisa, Muscatine, and Scott, and the following counties in Illinois, Mercer, and Rock Island. An extreme heat warning remains in effect until 10 p.m. Wednesday for the following county, Clinton, Iowa, and the following counties in Illinois, Henry, and Whiteside. 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The current time is 12:42 p.m. Central Daylight Time. At noon at Moline, skies were sunny. The temperature was 88 degrees, dew point 77, relative humidity 69%, producing a heat index of 100. The wind was south at 10 miles an hour, gusting to 21. And the pressure was 29.86 inches and falling. At Davenport, skies were sunny. The temperature
was 87 degrees, dew point 76, relative humidity 69%, producing a heat index of 97. The wind was south at 17 miles an hour, gusting to 24. And the pressure was 29.87 inches and falling. Close to home, Burlington sunny and 87. Cedar Rapids sunny and 86. Dubuque partly sunny and 86. Iowa City mostly sunny and 88. Muscatine 90. Galesburg mostly sunny and 86. Peoria mostly sunny and 87. Savannah 88. Rockford cloudy and 86. Across the Midwest, Chicago partly sunny and 89. Des Moines mostly sunny and 88. Madison partly sunny and 86. Milwaukee partly sunny and 87. Minneapolis partly sunny and 88. Omaha mostly sunny and 90. St. Louis partly sunny and 89. Springfield, Illinois mostly sunny and 85. Waterloo mostly sunny and 88. Once again at noon at Moline with sunny skies, the temperature was 88. At Davenport with sunny skies, the temperature was 87. Here is the hazardous weather outlook. For today and tonight, dangerous levels of heat will occur today with heat index values of 105 degrees or even higher this afternoon. In addition, overnight temperatures will remain warm, limiting relief from the heat tonight and in the nights ahead. An extreme heat warning is in effect for the entire area. Looking ahead, a dangerous combination of hot and very humid conditions will continue through at least Wednesday and potentially longer. Peak heat index values between 100 and 110 degrees are likely, along with very warm nighttime lows. Depending on storms and associated cloud cover, the impactful heat may continue through the end of the week. An extreme heat warning is in effect through Wednesday evening. There is a chance for thunderstorms throughout the latter half of the week and into the 4th of July weekend. Strong storms may be possible across portions of northeast Iowa into extreme northwest Illinois Wednesday night. Spotter activation will not be needed today and tonight. And now, your National Weather Service forecast for the Quad Cities and surrounding areas. Rest of today, sunny, hot with highs in the lower 90s. South winds 15 to 20 miles an hour with gusts up to 30 miles an hour. Tonight, mostly clear. Humid with lows in the upper 70s. South winds 15 to 20 miles an hour with gusts up to 30 miles an hour. Tuesday, sunny, hot with highs in the mid-90s. Southwest winds 10 to 15 miles an hour with gusts up to 30 miles an hour. Heat index values up to 109 in the afternoon. Tuesday night, mostly clear. Humid with lows in the mid-70s. Southwest winds 10 to 15 miles an hour with gusts up to 25 miles an hour. Heat index values up to 109 early until midnight. Wednesday, sunny, hot with highs in the mid-90s. Southwest winds 10 to 15 miles an hour with gusts up to 25 miles an hour. Wednesday night and Thursday, mostly clear. Hot. Lows in the upper 70s. Highs in the mid-90s. Thursday night and Friday, partly cloudy. Hot. Lows in the mid-70s. Highs in the lower 90s. Friday night, a chance of showers and thunderstorms. Lows in the mid-70s. Independence Day, mostly sunny. Hot. Highs in the lower 90s. Saturday night, a chance of showers and thunderstorms. Lows in the lower 70s. Sunday, a chance of showers. Highs in the upper 80s. Again, the forecast for the Quad Cities and surrounding areas for the rest of today, sunny, hot. Highs in the lower 90s. South winds 15 to 20 miles an hour with gusts up to 30 miles an hour. The following is a summary of watches, warnings, and advisories in effect. An extreme heat warning remains in effect until 10 p.m. Wednesday for the following counties in Iowa, Cedar, Louisa, Muscatine, and Scott, and the following counties in Illinois, Mercer, and Rock Island. An extreme heat warning remains in effect until 10 p.m. Wednesday for the following county, Clinton, Iowa, and the following counties in Illinois, Henry, and Whiteside. 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The current time is 12:47 p.m. Central Daylight Time. At noon at Moline, skies were sunny. The temperature was 88 degrees, dew point 77, relative humidity 69%, producing...
heat index of 100. The wind was south at 10 miles an hour, gusting to 21. And the pressure was 29.86 inches and falling. At Davenport, skies were sunny. The temperature was 87 degrees, dew point 76, relative humidity 69%, producing a heat index of 97. The wind was south at 17 miles an hour, gusting to 24. And the pressure was 29.87 inches and falling. Close to home, Burlington sunny and 87. Cedar Rapids sunny and 86. Dubuque partly sunny and 86. Iowa City mostly sunny and 88. Muscatine 90. Galesburg mostly sunny and 86. Peoria mostly sunny and 87. Savannah 88. Rockford cloudy and 86. Across the Midwest, Chicago partly sunny and 89. Des Moines mostly sunny and 88. Madison partly sunny and 86. Milwaukee partly sunny and 87. Minneapolis partly sunny and 88. Omaha mostly sunny and 90. St. Louis partly sunny and 89. Springfield, Illinois mostly sunny and 85. Waterloo mostly sunny and 88. Once again at noon at Moline with sunny skies, the temperature was 88. At Davenport with sunny skies, the temperature was 87. Here is the hazardous weather outlook. For today and tonight, dangerous levels of heat will occur today with heat index values of 105 degrees or even higher this afternoon. In addition, overnight temperatures will remain warm, limiting relief from the heat tonight and in the nights ahead. An extreme heat warning is in effect for the entire area. Looking ahead, a dangerous combination of hot and very humid conditions will continue through at least Wednesday and potentially longer. Peak heat index values between 100 and 110 degrees are likely, along with very warm nighttime lows. Depending on storms and associated cloud cover, the impactful heat may continue through the end of the week. An extreme heat warning is in effect through Wednesday evening. There is a chance for thunderstorms throughout the latter half of the week and into the 4th of July weekend. Strong storms may be possible across portions of northeast Iowa into extreme northwest Illinois Wednesday night. Spotter activation will not be needed today and tonight. And now, your National Weather Service forecast for the Quad Cities and surrounding areas. Rest of today, sunny, hot with highs in the lower 90s. South winds 15 to 20 miles an hour with gusts up to 30 miles an hour. Tonight, mostly clear. Humid with lows in the upper 70s. South winds 15 to 20 miles an hour with gusts up to 30 miles an hour. Tuesday, sunny, hot with highs in the mid-90s. Southwest winds 10 to 15 miles an hour with gusts up to 30 miles an hour. Heat index values up to 109 in the afternoon. Tuesday night, mostly clear. Humid with lows in the mid-70s. Southwest winds 10 to 15 miles an hour with gusts up to 25 miles an hour. Heat index values up to 109 early until midnight. Wednesday, sunny, hot with highs in the mid-90s. Southwest winds 10 to 15 miles an hour with gusts up to 25 miles an hour. Wednesday night and Thursday, mostly clear. Hot. Lows in the upper 70s. Highs in the mid-90s. Thursday night and Friday, partly cloudy. Hot. Lows in the mid-70s. Highs in the lower 90s. Friday night, a chance of showers and thunderstorms. Lows in the mid-70s. Independence Day, mostly sunny. Hot. Highs in the lower 90s. Saturday night, a chance of showers and thunderstorms. Lows in the lower 70s. Sunday, a chance of showers. Highs in the upper 80s. Again, the forecast for the Quad Cities and surrounding areas for the rest of today, sunny, hot. Highs in the lower 90s. South winds 15 to 20 miles an hour with gusts up to 30 miles an hour. This broadcast originates from the National Weather Service office in the Quad Cities and is transmitted on a frequency of 162.55 MHz from Rock Island, Illinois. The coverage area includes the following counties: Cedar, Clinton, Louisa, Muscatine, Scott, Henry, Illinois, Mercer, Rock Island, and Whiteside. This statement is, for the following counties, in Iowa, Cedar, Louisa, Muscatine, and Scott, and the following counties, in Illinois, Mercer.
Rock Island. Dangerously hot and humid conditions with multiple days of heat index values of 100 to 110 expected, along with nighttime lows not falling below the mid to upper 70s. The areas affected include portions of northwest and west-central Illinois, east-central and southeast Iowa, and northeast Missouri. The hazardous weather conditions are expected until 10 p.m. Wednesday. The following impacts are expected: heat-related illnesses increase significantly during extreme heat and high humidity events. Additional details: the extreme heat may persist through late week, but thunderstorms and associated clouds may interrupt the heat at times Thursday and Friday. Drink plenty of fluids, stay in an air-conditioned room, stay out of the sun, and check up on relatives and neighbors. Do not leave young children and pets in unattended vehicles. Car interiors will reach lethal temperatures in a matter of minutes. The statement is, for the following county, Clinton, Iowa, and the following counties, in Illinois, Henry and Whiteside. Dangerously hot and humid conditions with multiple days of heat index values of 100 to 110 expected, along with nighttime lows not falling below the mid to upper 70s. The areas affected include portions of north-central and northwest Illinois and east-central and northeast Iowa. The hazardous weather conditions are expected until 10 p.m. Wednesday. The following impacts are expected: heat-related illnesses increase significantly during extreme heat and high humidity events. Additional details: the extreme heat may persist through late week, but thunderstorms and associated clouds may interrupt the heat at times Thursday and Friday. Drink plenty of fluids, stay in an air-conditioned room, stay out of the sun, and check up on relatives and neighbors. Do not leave young children and pets in unattended vehicles. Car interiors will reach lethal temperatures in a matter of minutes. The following is a summary of watches, warnings, and advisories in effect. An extreme heat warning remains in effect until 10 p.m. Wednesday for the following counties, in Iowa, Cedar, Louisa, Muscatine and Scott, and the following counties, in Illinois, Mercer and Rock Island. An extreme heat warning remains in effect until 10 p.m. Wednesday for the following county, Clinton, Iowa, and the following counties, in Illinois, Henry and Whiteside. 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The current time is 12:55 p.m. Central Daylight Time. At noon at Moline, skies were sunny. The temperature was 88 degrees, dew point 77, relative humidity 69%, producing a heat index of 100. The wind was south at 10 miles an hour, gusting to 21. And the pressure was 29.86 inches and falling. At Davenport, skies were sunny. The temperature was 87 degrees, dew point 76, relative humidity 69%, producing a heat index of 97. The wind was south at 17 miles an hour, gusting to 24. And the pressure was 29.87 inches and falling. Close to home, Burlington sunny and 87. Cedar Rapids sunny and 86. Dubuque partly sunny and 86. Iowa City mostly sunny and 88. Muscatine 90. Galesburg mostly sunny and 86. Peoria mostly sunny and 87. Savannah 88. Rockford cloudy and 86. Across the Midwest, Chicago partly sunny and 89. Des Moines mostly sunny and 88. Madison partly sunny and 86. Milwaukee partly sunny and 87. Minneapolis partly sunny and 88. Omaha mostly sunny and 90. St. Louis partly sunny and 89. Springfield, Illinois mostly sunny and 85. Waterloo mostly sunny and 88. Once again at noon at Moline with sunny skies, the temperature was 88. At Davenport with sunny skies, the temperature was 87. Here is the hazardous weather outlook. For today and tonight, dangerous levels of heat will occur today with heat index values of 105 degrees or even higher this afternoon. In addition, overnight temperatures will remain warm, limiting relief from the heat tonight and in the nights ahead. An extreme heat warning is in effect for the entire area. Looking ahead, a dangerous combination of hot and very humid conditions will continue through at least Wednesday and potentially longer. Peak heat index values between 100 and 110 degrees are likely, along with very warm nighttime lows. Depending on storms and associated cloud cover, the impactful heat may continue through the end of the week. An extreme heat warning is in effect through Wednesday evening. There is a
for thunderstorms throughout the latter half of the week and into the 4th of July weekend. Strong storms may be possible across portions of northeast Iowa into extreme northwest Illinois Wednesday night. Spotter activation will not be needed today and tonight. And now, your National Weather Service forecast for the Quad Cities and surrounding areas. Rest of today, sunny, hot with highs in the lower 90s. South winds 15 to 20 miles an hour with gusts up to 30 miles an hour. Tonight, mostly clear. Humid with lows in the upper 70s. South winds 15 to 20 miles an hour with gusts up to 30 miles an hour. Tuesday, sunny, hot with highs in the mid-90s. Southwest winds 10 to 15 miles an hour with gusts up to 30 miles an hour. Heat index values up to 109 in the afternoon. Tuesday night, mostly clear. Humid with lows in the mid-70s. Southwest winds 10 to 15 miles an hour with gusts up to 25 miles an hour. Heat index values up to 109 early until midnight. Wednesday, sunny, hot with highs in the mid-90s. Southwest winds 10 to 15 miles an hour with gusts up to 25 miles an hour. Wednesday night and Thursday, mostly clear. Hot. Lows in the upper 70s. Highs in the mid-90s. Thursday night and Friday, partly cloudy. Hot. Lows in the mid-70s. Highs in the lower 90s. Friday night, a chance of showers and thunderstorms. Lows in the mid-70s. Independence Day, mostly sunny. Hot. Highs in the lower 90s. Saturday night, a chance of showers and thunderstorms. Lows in the lower 70s. Sunday, a chance of showers. Highs in the upper 80s. Again, the forecast for the Quad Cities and surrounding areas for the rest of today, sunny, hot. Highs in the lower 90s. South winds 15 to 20 miles an hour with gusts up to 30 miles an hour. The following is a summary of watches, warnings, and advisories in effect. An extreme heat warning remains in effect until 10 p.m. Wednesday for the following counties in Iowa, Cedar, Louisa, Muscatine, and Scott, and the following counties in Illinois, Mercer, and Rock Island. An extreme heat warning remains in effect until 10 p.m. Wednesday for the following county, Clinton, Iowa, and the following counties in Illinois, Henry, and Whiteside. 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The current time is 1 p.m. Central Daylight Time. Here is the hazardous weather outlook. For today and tonight, dangerous levels of heat will occur today with heat index values of 105 degrees or even higher this afternoon. In addition, overnight temperatures will remain warm, limiting relief from the heat tonight and in the nights ahead. An extreme heat warning is in effect for the entire area. Looking ahead, a dangerous combination of hot and very humid conditions will continue through at least Wednesday and potentially longer. Peak heat index values between 100 and 110 degrees are likely, along with very warm nighttime lows. Depending on storms and associated cloud cover, the impactful heat may continue through the end of the week. An extreme heat warning is in effect through Wednesday evening. There is a chance for thunderstorms throughout the latter half of the week and into the 4th of July weekend. Strong storms may be possible across portions of northeast Iowa into extreme northwest Illinois Wednesday night. Spotter activation will not be needed today and tonight. And now, your National Weather Service forecast for the Quad Cities and surrounding areas. Rest of today, sunny, hot with highs in the lower 90s. South winds 15 to 20 miles an hour with gusts up to 30 miles an hour. Tonight, mostly clear. Humid with lows in the upper 70s. South winds 15 to 20 miles an hour with gusts up to 30 miles an hour. Tuesday, sunny, hot with highs in the mid-90s. Southwest winds 10 to 15 miles an hour with gusts up to 30 miles an hour. Heat index values up to 109 in the afternoon. Tuesday night, mostly clear. Humid with lows in the mid-70s. Southwest winds 10 to 15 miles an hour with gusts up to 25 miles an hour. Heat index values up to 109 early until midnight. Wednesday, sunny, hot with highs in the mid-90s. Southwest winds 10 to 15 miles an hour with gusts up to 25 miles an hour. Wednesday night and Thursday, mostly clear. Hot. Lows in the upper 70s. Highs in the mid-90s.
Thursday night and Friday, partly cloudy. Hot. Lows in the mid-70s. Highs in the lower 90s. Friday night, a chance of showers and thunderstorms. Lows in the mid-70s. Independence Day, mostly sunny. Hot. Highs in the lower 90s. Saturday night, a chance of showers and thunderstorms. Lows in the lower 70s. Sunday, a chance of showers. Highs in the upper 80s. Again, the forecast for the Quad Cities and surrounding areas for the rest of today, sunny, hot. Highs in the lower 90s. South winds 15 to 20 miles an hour with gusts up to 30 miles an hour. The following is a summary of watches, warnings, and advisories in effect. An extreme heat warning remains in effect until 10 p.m. Wednesday for the following counties in Iowa, Cedar, Louisa, Muscatine, and Scott, and the following counties in Illinois, Mercer, and Rock Island. An extreme heat warning remains in effect until 10 p.m. Wednesday for the following county, Clinton, Iowa, and the following counties in Illinois, Henry, and Whiteside. 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The current time is 1:04 p.m. Central Daylight Time. At 1 p.m. the report from Moline was not available. The report from Davenport was not available. Close to home, Dubuque mostly sunny and 87. Rockford mostly sunny and 88. Across the Midwest, Des Moines mostly sunny and 89. Minneapolis partly sunny and 88. Once again at 1 p.m. the report from Moline was not available. The report from Davenport was not available. Here is the hazardous weather outlook. For today and tonight, dangerous levels of heat will occur today with heat index values of 105 degrees or even higher this afternoon. In addition, overnight temperatures will remain warm, limiting relief from the heat tonight and in the nights ahead. An extreme heat warning is in effect for the entire area. Looking ahead, a dangerous combination of hot and very humid conditions will continue through at least Wednesday and potentially longer. Peak heat index values between 100 and 110 degrees are likely, along with very warm nighttime lows. Depending on storms and associated cloud cover, the impactful heat may continue through the end of the week. An extreme heat warning is in effect through Wednesday evening. There is a chance for thunderstorms throughout the latter half of the week and into the 4th of July weekend. Strong storms may be possible across portions of northeast Iowa into extreme northwest Illinois Wednesday night. Spotter activation will not be needed today and tonight. And now, your National Weather Service forecast for the Quad Cities and surrounding areas. West of today, sunny, hot with highs in the lower 90s. South winds 15 to 20 miles an hour with gusts up to 30 miles an hour. Tonight, mostly clear. Humid with lows in the upper 70s. South winds 15 to 20 miles an hour with gusts up to 30 miles an hour. Tuesday, sunny, hot with highs in the mid-90s. Southwest winds 10 to 15 miles an hour with gusts up to 30 miles an hour. Heat index values up to 109 in the afternoon. Tuesday night, mostly clear. Humid with lows in the mid-70s. Southwest winds 10 to 15 miles an hour with gusts up to 25 miles an hour. Heat index values up to 109 early until midnight. Wednesday, sunny, hot with highs in the mid-90s. Southwest winds 10 to 15 miles an hour with gusts up to 25 miles an hour. Wednesday night and Thursday, mostly clear. Hot. Lows in the upper 70s. Highs in the mid-90s. Thursday night and Friday, partly cloudy. Hot. Lows in the mid-70s. Highs in the lower 90s. Friday night, a chance of showers and thunderstorms. Lows in the mid-70s. Independence Day, mostly sunny. Hot. Highs in the lower 90s. Saturday night, a chance of showers and thunderstorms. Lows in the lower 70s. Sunday, a chance of showers. Highs in the upper 80s. Again, the forecast for the Quad Cities and surrounding areas for the rest of today, sunny, hot. Highs in the lower 90s. South winds 15 to 20 miles an hour with gusts up to 30 miles an hour. The following is a summary of watches, warnings, and advisories in effect. An extreme heat warning remains in effect until 10 p.m. Wednesday for the following counties in Iowa, Cedar, Louisa, Muscatine, and Scott, and the following counties.
degrees in Illinois, Mercer, and Rock Island. An extreme heat warning remains in effect until 10 p.m. Wednesday for the following county, Clinton, Iowa, and the following counties in Illinois, Henry and Whiteside. 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The current time is 1:08 p.m. Central Daylight Time. At 1 p.m. the report from Moline was not available. The report from Davenport was not available. Close to home, Dubuque mostly sunny and 87. Rockford mostly sunny and 88. Across the Midwest, Des Moines mostly sunny and 89. Minneapolis partly sunny and 88. Once again at 1 p.m. the report from Moline was not available. The report from Davenport was not available. Here is the hazardous weather outlook. For today and tonight, dangerous levels of heat will occur today with heat index values of 105 degrees or even higher this afternoon. In addition, overnight temperatures will remain warm, limiting relief from the heat tonight and in the nights ahead. An extreme heat warning is in effect for the entire area. Looking ahead, a dangerous combination of hot and very humid conditions will continue through at least Wednesday and potentially longer. Peak heat index values between 100 and 110 degrees are likely, along with very warm nighttime lows. Depending on storms and associated cloud cover, the impactful heat may continue through the end of the week. An extreme heat warning is in effect through Wednesday evening. There is a chance for thunderstorms throughout the latter half of the week and into the 4th of July weekend. Strong storms may be possible across portions of northeast Iowa into extreme northwest Illinois Wednesday night. Spotter activation will not be needed today and tonight. And now, your National Weather Service forecast for the Quad Cities and surrounding areas. Rest of today, sunny, hot with highs in the lower 90s. South winds 15 to 20 miles an hour with gusts up to 30 miles an hour. Tonight, mostly clear. Humid with lows in the upper 70s. South winds 15 to 20 miles an hour with gusts up to 30 miles an hour. Tuesday, sunny, hot with highs in the mid-90s. Southwest winds 10 to 15 miles an hour with gusts up to 30 miles an hour. Heat index values up to 109 in the afternoon. Tuesday night, mostly clear. Humid with lows in the mid-70s. Southwest winds 10 to 15 miles an hour with gusts up to 25 miles an hour. Heat index values up to 109 early until midnight. Wednesday, sunny, hot with highs in the mid-90s. Southwest winds 10 to 15 miles an hour with gusts up to 25 miles an hour. Wednesday night and Thursday, mostly clear. Hot. Lows in the upper 70s. Highs in the mid-90s. Thursday night and Friday, partly cloudy. Hot. Lows in the mid-70s. Highs in the lower 90s. Friday night, a chance of showers and thunderstorms. Lows in the mid-70s. Independence Day, mostly sunny. Hot. Highs in the lower 90s. Saturday night, a chance of showers and thunderstorms. Lows in the lower 70s. Sunday, a chance of showers. Highs in the upper 80s. Again, the forecast for the Quad Cities and surrounding areas for the rest of today, sunny, hot. Highs in the lower 90s. South winds 15 to 20 miles an hour with gusts up to 30 miles an hour. The statement is, for the following counties, in Iowa, Cedar, Louisa, Muscatine and Scott, and the following counties, in Illinois, Mercer and Rock Island. Dangerously hot and humid conditions with multiple days of heat index values of 100 to 110 expected, along with nighttime lows not falling below the mid to upper 70s. The areas affected include portions of northwest and west central Illinois, east central and southeast Iowa, and northeast Missouri. The hazardous weather conditions are expected until 10 p.m. Wednesday. The following impacts are expected: heat-related illnesses increase significantly during extreme heat and high humidity events. Additional details: the extreme heat may persist through late week, but thunderstorms and associated clouds may interrupt the heat at times Thursday and Friday. Drink plenty of fluids, stay in an air-conditioned room, stay out of the sun, and check up on relatives and neighbors. Do not leave young children and pets in unattended vehicles. Car interiors will reach lethal temperatures in a matter of minutes. The statement is, for the following county, Clinton, Iowa, and the following counties, in Illinois, Henry and Whiteside.
dangerously hot and humid conditions with multiple days of heat index values of 100 to 110 expected, along with nighttime lows not falling below the mid to upper 70s. The areas affected include portions of north-central and northwest Illinois and east-central and northeast Iowa. The hazardous weather conditions are expected until 10 p.m. Wednesday. The following impacts are expected: heat-related illnesses increase significantly during extreme heat and high humidity events. Additional details: the extreme heat may persist through late week, but thunderstorms and associated clouds may interrupt the heat at times Thursday and Friday. Drink plenty of fluids, stay in an air-conditioned room, stay out of the sun, and check up on relatives and neighbors. Do not leave young children and pets in unattended vehicles. Car interiors will reach lethal temperatures in a matter of minutes. The following is a summary of watches, warnings, and advisories in effect. An extreme heat warning remains in effect until 10 p.m. Wednesday for the following counties: in Iowa, Cedar, Louisa, Muscatine, and Scott, and the following counties: in Illinois, Mercer, and Rock Island. An extreme heat warning remains in effect until 10 p.m. Wednesday for the following county: Clinton, Iowa, and the following counties: in Illinois, Henry, and Whiteside. 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The current time is 1:14 p.m. Central Daylight Time. At 1 p.m. in Moline, skies were mostly sunny. The temperature was 19 degrees, dew point 78, relative humidity 68%, producing a heat index of 104. The wind was south at 16 miles an hour, gusting to 24. And the pressure was 29.86 inches and steady. At Davenport, skies were mostly sunny. The temperature was 88 degrees, dew point 77, relative humidity 69%, producing a heat index of 100. The wind was south at 15 miles an hour. And the pressure was 29.86 inches and falling. Close to home, Burlington sunny and 88. Cedar Rapids sunny and 88. Dubuque mostly sunny and 87. Iowa City mostly sunny and 89. Muscatine 91. Galesburg mostly sunny and 87. Peoria mostly sunny and 88. Savannah 89. Rockford mostly sunny and 88. Across the Midwest, Chicago partly sunny and 89. Des Moines mostly sunny and 89. Madison partly sunny and 87. Milwaukee partly sunny and 89. Minneapolis partly sunny and 88. Omaha mostly sunny and 92. St. Louis partly sunny and 91. Springfield, Illinois sunny and 88. Waterloo partly sunny and 88. Once again at 1 p.m. at Moline with mostly sunny skies, the temperature was 90. At Davenport with mostly sunny skies, the temperature was 88. Here is the hazardous weather outlook. For today and tonight, dangerous levels of heat will occur today with heat index values of 105 degrees or even higher this afternoon. In addition, overnight temperatures will remain warm, limiting relief from the heat tonight and in the nights ahead. An extreme heat warning is in effect for the entire area. Looking ahead, a dangerous combination of hot and very humid conditions will continue through at least Wednesday and potentially longer. Peak heat index values between 100 and 110 degrees are likely, along with very warm nighttime lows. Depending on storms and associated cloud cover, the impactful heat may continue through the end of the week. An extreme heat warning is in effect through Wednesday evening. There is a chance for thunderstorms throughout the latter half of the week and into the 4th of July weekend. Strong storms may be possible across portions of northeast Iowa into extreme northwest Illinois Wednesday night. Spotter activation will not be needed today and tonight. And now, your National Weather Service forecast for the Quad Cities and surrounding areas. Rest of today, sunny, hot with highs in the lower 90s. South winds 15 to 20 miles an hour with gusts up to 30 miles an hour. Tonight, mostly clear. Humid with lows in the upper 70s. South winds 15 to 20 miles an hour with gusts up to 30 miles an hour. Tuesday, sunny, hot with highs in the mid-90s. Southwest winds 10 to 15 miles an hour with gusts up to 30 miles an hour. Heat index values up to 109 in the afternoon. Tuesday night, mostly clear. Humid with lows in the mid-70s. Southwest winds 10 to 15 miles an hour with gusts up to

lows in the mid-70s. Independence Day, mostly sunny. Hot. Highs in the lower 90s. Saturday night, a chance of showers and thunderstorms. Lows in the lower 70s. Sunday, a chance of showers. Highs in the upper 80s. Again, the forecast for the Quad Cities and surrounding areas for the rest of today, sunny, hot. Highs in the lower 90s. South winds 15 to 20 miles an hour with gusts up to 30 miles an hour. The following is a summary of watches, warnings, and advisories in effect. An extreme heat warning remains in effect until 10 p.m. Wednesday for the following counties, in Iowa, Cedar, Louisa, Muscatine and Scott, and the following counties, in Illinois, Mercer and Rock Island. An extreme heat warning remains in effect until 10 p.m. Wednesday for the following county, Clinton, Iowa, and the following counties, in Illinois, Henry and Whiteside. 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The current time is 1:19 p.m. Central Daylight Time. At 1 p.m. in Moline, skies were mostly sunny. The temperature was 90 degrees, dew point 78, relative humidity 68%, producing a heat index of 104. The wind was south at 16 miles an hour, gusting to 24. And the pressure was 29.86 inches and steady. At Davenport, skies were mostly sunny. The temperature was 88 degrees, dew point 77, relative humidity 69%, producing a heat index of 100. The wind was south at 15 miles an hour. And the pressure was 29.86 inches and falling. Close to home, Burlington sunny and 88. Cedar Rapids sunny and 88. Dubuque mostly sunny and 87. Iowa City mostly sunny and 89. Muscatine 91. Galesburg mostly sunny and 87. Peoria mostly sunny and 88. Savannah 89. Rockford mostly sunny and 88. Across the Midwest, Chicago partly sunny and 89. Des Moines mostly sunny and 89. Madison partly sunny and 87. Milwaukee partly sunny and 89. Minneapolis partly sunny and 88. Omaha mostly sunny and 92. St. Louis partly sunny and 91. Springfield, Illinois sunny and 88. Waterloo partly sunny and 88. Once again at 1 p.m. at Moline with mostly sunny skies, the temperature was 90. At Davenport with mostly sunny skies, the temperature was 88. Here is the hazardous weather outlook. For today and tonight, dangerous levels of heat will occur today with heat index values of 105 degrees or even higher this afternoon. In addition, overnight temperatures will remain warm, limiting relief from the heat tonight and in the nights ahead. An extreme heat warning is in effect for the entire area. Looking ahead, a dangerous combination of hot and very humid conditions will continue through at least Wednesday and potentially longer. Peak heat index values between 100 and 110 degrees are likely, along with very warm nighttime lows. Depending on storms and associated cloud cover, the impactful heat may continue through the end of the week. An extreme heat warning is in effect through Wednesday evening. There is a chance for thunderstorms throughout the latter half of the week and into the 4th of July weekend. Strong storms may be possible across portions of northeast Iowa into extreme northwest Illinois Wednesday night. Spotter activation will not be needed today and tonight. And now, your National Weather Service forecast for the Quad Cities and surrounding areas. West of today, sunny, hot with highs in the lower 90s. South winds 15 to 20 miles an hour with gusts up to 30 miles an hour. Tonight, mostly clear. Humid with lows in the upper 70s. South winds 15 to 20 miles an hour with gusts up to 30 miles an hour. Tuesday, sunny, hot with highs in the mid-90s. Southwest winds 10 to 15 miles an hour with gusts up to 30 miles an hour. Heat index values up to 109 in the afternoon. Tuesday night, mostly clear. Humid with lows in the mid-70s. Southwest winds 10 to 15 miles an hour with gusts up to 25 miles an hour. Heat index values up to 109 early until midnight. Wednesday, sunny, hot with highs in the mid-90s. Southwest winds 10 to 15 miles an hour with gusts up to 25 miles an hour. Wednesday night and Thursday, mostly clear. Hot. Lows in the upper 70s.

Highs in the mid-90s. Thursday night and Friday, partly cloudy. Hot. Lows in the mid-70s. Highs in the lower 90s. Friday night, a chance of showers and thunderstorms. Lows in the mid-70s. Independence Day, mostly sunny. Hot. Highs in the lower 90s. Saturday night, a chance of showers and thunderstorms. Lows in the lower 70s. Sunday, a chance of showers. Highs in the upper 80s. Again, the forecast for the Quad Cities and surrounding areas for the rest of today, sunny, hot. Highs in the lower 90s. South winds 15 to 20 miles an hour with gusts up to 30 miles an hour. The following is a summary of watches, warnings, and advisories in effect. An extreme heat warning remains in effect until 10 p.m. Wednesday for the following counties in Iowa, Cedar, Louisa, Muscatine, and Scott, and the following counties in Illinois, Mercer, and Rock Island. An extreme heat warning remains in effect until 10 p.m. Wednesday for the following county, Clinton, Iowa, and the following counties in Illinois, Henry, and Whiteside. 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The current time is 1:25 p.m. Central Daylight Time. At 1 p.m. in Moline, skies were mostly sunny. The temperature was 90 degrees, dew point 78, relative humidity 68%, producing a heat index of 104. The wind was south at 16 miles an hour, gusting to 24. And the pressure was 29.86 inches and steady. At Davenport, skies were mostly sunny. The temperature was 88 degrees, dew point 77, relative humidity 69%, producing a heat index of 100. The wind was south at 15 miles an hour. And the pressure was 29.86 inches and falling. Close to home, Burlington sunny and 88. Cedar Rapids sunny and 88. Dubuque mostly sunny and 87. Iowa City mostly sunny and 89. Muscatine 91. Galesburg mostly sunny and 87. Peoria mostly sunny and 88. Savannah 89. Rockford mostly sunny and 88. Across the Midwest, Chicago partly sunny and 89. Des Moines mostly sunny and 89. Madison partly sunny and 87. Milwaukee partly sunny and 89. Minneapolis partly sunny and 88. Omaha mostly sunny and 92. St. Louis partly sunny and 91. Springfield, Illinois sunny and 88. Waterloo partly sunny and 88. Once again at 1 p.m. at Moline with mostly sunny skies, the temperature was 90. At Davenport with mostly sunny skies, the temperature was 88. Here is the hazardous weather outlook. For today and tonight, dangerous levels of heat will occur today with heat index values of 105 degrees or even higher this afternoon. In addition, overnight temperatures will remain warm, limiting relief from the heat tonight and in the nights ahead. An extreme heat warning is in effect for the entire area. Looking ahead, a dangerous combination of hot and very humid conditions will continue through at least Wednesday and potentially longer. Peak heat index values between 100 and 110 degrees are likely, along with very warm nighttime lows. Depending on storms and associated cloud cover, the impactful heat may continue through the end of the week. An extreme heat warning is in effect through Wednesday evening. There is a chance for thunderstorms throughout the latter half of the week and into the 4th of July weekend. Strong storms may be possible across portions of northeast Iowa into extreme northwest Illinois Wednesday night. Spotter activation will not be needed today and tonight. And now, your National Weather Service forecast for the Quad Cities and surrounding areas. West of today, sunny, hot with highs in the lower 90s. South winds 15 to 20 miles an hour with gusts up to 30 miles an hour. Tonight, mostly clear. Humid with lows in the upper 70s. South winds 15 to 20 miles an hour with gusts up to 30 miles an hour. Tuesday, sunny, hot with highs in the mid-90s. Southwest winds 10 to 15 miles an hour with gusts up to 30 miles an hour. Heat index values up to 109 in the afternoon. Tuesday night, mostly clear. Humid with lows in the mid-70s. Southwest winds 10 to 15 miles an hour with gusts up to 25 miles an hour. Heat index values up to 109 early until midnight. Wednesday, sunny.
hot with highs in the mid-90s. Southwest winds 10 to 15 miles an hour with gusts up to 25 miles an hour. Wednesday night and Thursday, mostly clear. Hot. Lows in the upper 70s. Highs in the mid-90s. Thursday night and Friday, partly cloudy. Hot. Lows in the mid-70s. Highs in the lower 90s. Friday night, a chance of showers and thunderstorms. Lows in the mid-70s. Independence Day, mostly sunny. Hot. Highs in the lower 90s. Saturday night, a chance of showers and thunderstorms. Lows in the lower 70s. Sunday, a chance of showers. Highs in the upper 80s. Again, the forecast for the Quad Cities and surrounding areas for the rest of today, sunny, hot. Highs in the lower 90s. South winds 15 to 20 miles an hour with gusts up to 30 miles an hour. The following is a summary of watches, warnings and advisories in effect. An extreme heat warning remains in effect until 10 p.m. Wednesday for the following counties in Iowa, Cedar, Louisa, Muscatine and Scott, and the following counties in Illinois, Mercer and Rock Island. An extreme heat warning remains in effect until 10 p.m. Wednesday for the following county, Clinton, Iowa, and the following counties in Illinois, Henry and Whiteside. 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The current time is 1:30 p.m. Central Daylight Time. At 1 p.m. in Moline, skies were mostly sunny. The temperature was 90 degrees, dew point 78, relative humidity 68%, producing a heat index of 104. The wind was south at 16 miles an hour, gusting to 24. And the pressure was 29.86 inches and steady. At Davenport, skies were mostly sunny. The temperature was 88 degrees, dew point 77, relative humidity 69%, producing a heat index of 100. The wind was south at 15 miles an hour. And the pressure was 29.86 inches and falling. Close to home, Burlington sunny and 88. Cedar Rapids sunny and 88. Dubuque mostly sunny and 87. Iowa City mostly sunny and 89. Muscatine 91. Galesburg mostly sunny and 87. Peoria mostly sunny and 88. Savannah 89. Rockford mostly sunny and 88. Across the Midwest, Chicago partly sunny and 89. Des Moines mostly sunny and 89. Madison partly sunny and 87. Milwaukee partly sunny and 89. Minneapolis partly sunny and 88. Omaha mostly sunny and 92. St. Louis partly sunny and 91. Springfield, Illinois sunny and 88. Waterloo partly sunny and 88. Once again at 1 p.m. at Moline with mostly sunny skies, the temperature was 90. At Davenport with mostly sunny skies, the temperature was 88. The statement is, for the following counties, in Iowa, Cedar, Louisa, Muscatine and Scott, and the following counties, in Illinois, Mercer and Rock Island. Dangerously hot and humid conditions with multiple days of heat index values of 100 to 110 expected, along with nighttime lows not falling below the mid to upper 70s. The areas affected include portions of northwest and west central Illinois, east central and southeast Iowa, and northeast Missouri. The hazardous weather conditions are expected until 10 p.m. Wednesday. The following impacts are expected: heat-related illnesses increase significantly during extreme heat and high humidity events. Additional details, the extreme heat may persist through late week, but thunderstorms and associated clouds may interrupt the heat at times Thursday and Friday. Drink plenty of fluids, stay in an air-conditioned room, stay out of the sun, and check up on relatives and neighbors. Do not leave young children and pets in unattended vehicles. Car interiors will reach lethal temperatures in a matter of minutes. The statement is, for the following county, Clinton, Iowa, and the following counties, in Illinois, Henry and Whiteside. Dangerously hot and humid conditions with multiple days of heat index values of 100 to 110 expected, along with nighttime lows not falling below the mid to upper 70s. The areas affected include portions of north-central and northwest Illinois and east-central and northeast Iowa. The hazardous weather conditions are expected until 10 p.m. Wednesday. The following impacts are expected: heat-related illnesses increase significantly during extreme heat and high humidity
events. Additional details, the extreme heat may persist through late week, but thunderstorms and associated clouds may interrupt the heat at times Thursday and Friday. Drink plenty of fluids, stay in an air-conditioned room, stay out of the sun, and check up on relatives and neighbors. Do not leave young children and pets in unattended vehicles. Car interiors will reach lethal temperatures in a matter of minutes. Here is the hazardous weather outlook. For today and tonight, dangerous levels of heat will occur today with heat index values of 105 degrees or even higher this afternoon. In addition, overnight temperatures will remain warm, limiting relief from the heat tonight and in the nights ahead. An extreme heat warning is in effect for the entire area. Looking ahead, a dangerous combination of hot and very humid conditions will continue through at least Wednesday and potentially longer. Peak heat index values between 100 and 110 degrees are likely, along with very warm nighttime lows. Depending on storms and associated cloud cover, the impactful heat may continue through the end of the week. An extreme heat warning is in effect through Wednesday evening. There is a chance for thunderstorms throughout the latter half of the week and into the 4th of July weekend. Strong storms may be possible across portions of northeast Iowa into extreme northwest Illinois Wednesday night. Spotter activation will not be needed today and tonight. And now, your National Weather Service forecast for the Quad Cities and surrounding areas. West of today, sunny, hot. Near steady temperature around 90. South winds 15 to 20 miles an hour with gusts up to 30 miles an hour. Tonight, mostly clear. Humid with lows in the upper 70s. South winds 10 to 15 miles an hour with gusts up to 30 miles an hour. Tuesday, sunny, hot with highs in the mid-90s. Southwest winds 10 to 15 miles an hour with gusts up to 30 miles an hour. Tuesday night, mostly clear. Humid with lows in the mid-70s. Southwest winds 10 to 15 miles an hour with gusts up to 25 miles an hour. Heat index values up to 108 early until midnight. Wednesday, sunny, hot with highs in the mid-90s. Southwest winds 10 to 15 miles an hour with gusts up to 25 miles an hour. Wednesday night, mostly clear. Lows in the upper 70s. Thursday, mostly sunny. Hot. Highs in the mid-90s. Thursday night and Friday, a chance of showers and thunderstorms. Hot. Lows in the mid-70s. Highs in the lower 90s. Friday night, a chance of showers and thunderstorms. Lows in the lower 70s. Independence Day, mostly sunny. Hot. Highs in the lower 90s. Saturday night, a chance of showers and thunderstorms. Lows in the lower 70s. Sunday, a chance of showers and thunderstorms. Highs in the upper 80s. Again, the forecast for the Quad Cities and surrounding areas for the rest of today, sunny, hot. Near steady temperature around 90. South winds 15 to 20 miles an hour with gusts up to 30 miles an hour. The following is a summary of watches, warnings, and advisories in effect. An extreme heat warning remains in effect until 10 p.m. Wednesday for the following counties in Iowa: Cedar, Louisa, Muscatine, and Scott, and the following counties in Illinois: Mercer and Rock Island. An extreme heat warning remains in effect until 10 p.m. Wednesday for the following county, Clinton, Iowa, and the following counties in Illinois: Henry and Whiteside. 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The current time is 1:37 p.m. Central Daylight Time. At 1 p.m. in Moline, skies were mostly sunny. The temperature was 90 degrees, dew point 78, relative humidity 68%, producing a heat index of 104. The wind was south at 16 miles an hour, gusting to 24. And the pressure was 29.86 inches and steady. At Davenport, skies were mostly sunny. The temperature was 88 degrees, dew point 77, relative humidity 69%, producing a heat index of 100. The wind was south at 15 miles an hour. And the pressure was 29.86 inches and falling. Close to home, Burlington sunny and 88. Cedar Rapids sunny and 88. Dubuque mostly sunny and 87. Iowa City mostly sunny and 89. Muscatine 91. Galesburg mostly sunny and 87. Peoria mostly sunny and 88. Savannah 88.
9. Rockford, mostly sunny and 88. Across the Midwest, Chicago, partly sunny and 89. Des Moines, mostly sunny and 89. Madison, partly sunny and 87. Milwaukee, partly sunny and 89. Minneapolis, partly sunny and 88. Omaha, mostly sunny and 92. St. Louis, partly sunny and 91. Springfield, Illinois, sunny and 88. Waterloo, partly sunny and 88. Once again at 1 p.m. at Moline with mostly sunny skies, the temperature was 90. At Davenport with mostly sunny skies, the temperature was 88. Here is the hazardous weather outlook. For today and tonight, dangerous levels of heat will occur today with heat index values of 105 degrees or even higher this afternoon. In addition, overnight temperatures will remain warm, limiting relief from the heat tonight and in the nights ahead. An extreme heat warning is in effect for the entire area. Looking ahead, a dangerous combination of hot and very humid conditions will continue through at least Wednesday and potentially longer. Peak heat index values between 100 and 110 degrees are likely, along with very warm nighttime lows. Depending on storms and associated cloud cover, the impactful heat may continue through the end of the week. An extreme heat warning is in effect through Wednesday evening. There is a chance for thunderstorms throughout the latter half of the week and into the 4th of July weekend. Strong storms may be possible across portions of northeast Iowa into extreme northwest Illinois Wednesday night. Spotter activation will not be needed today and tonight. And now, your National Weather Service forecast for the Quad Cities and surrounding areas. West of today, sunny, hot. Near steady temperature around 90. South winds 15 to 20 miles an hour with gusts up to 30 miles an hour. Tonight, mostly clear. Humid with lows in the upper 70s. South winds 10 to 15 miles an hour with gusts up to 30 miles an hour. Tuesday, sunny, hot with highs in the mid-90s. Southwest winds 10 to 15 miles an hour with gusts up to 30 miles an hour. Tuesday night, mostly clear. Humid with lows in the mid-70s. Southwest winds 10 to 15 miles an hour with gusts up to 25 miles an hour. Heat index values up to 108 early until midnight. Wednesday, sunny, hot with highs in the mid-90s. Southwest winds 10 to 15 miles an hour with gusts up to 25 miles an hour. Wednesday night, mostly clear. Lows in the upper 70s. Thursday, mostly sunny. Hot. Highs in the mid-90s. Thursday night and Friday, a chance of showers and thunderstorms. Hot. Lows in the mid-70s. Highs in the lower 90s. Friday night, a chance of showers and thunderstorms. Lows in the lower 70s. Independence Day, mostly sunny. Hot. Highs in the lower 90s. Saturday night, a chance of showers and thunderstorms. Lows in the lower 70s. Sunday, a chance of showers and thunderstorms. Highs in the upper 80s. Again, the forecast for the Quad Cities and surrounding areas for the rest of today, sunny, hot. Near steady temperature around 90. South winds 15 to 20 miles an hour with gusts up to 30 miles an hour. The following is a summary of watches, warnings, and advisories in effect. An extreme heat warning remains in effect until 10 p.m. Wednesday for the following counties in Iowa, Cedar, Louisa, Muscatine, and Scott, and the following counties in Illinois, Mercer, and Rock Island. An extreme heat warning remains in effect until 10 p.m. Wednesday for the following county, Clinton, Iowa, and the following counties in Illinois, Henry, and Whiteside. 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The current time is 1:42 p.m. Central Daylight Time. At 1 p.m. at Moline, skies were mostly sunny. The temperature was 90 degrees, dew point 78, relative humidity 68%, producing a heat index of 104. The wind was south at 16 miles an hour, gusting to 24. And the pressure was 29.86 inches and steady. At Davenport, skies were mostly sunny. The temperature was 88 degrees, dew point 77, relative humidity 69%, producing a heat index of 100. The wind was south at 15 miles an hour. And the pressure was 29.86 inches and falling. Close to home, Burlington sunny and 88. Cedar Rapids sunny and 88.
8. Dubuque, mostly sunny and 87. Iowa City, mostly sunny and 89. Muscatine, 91. Galesburg, mostly sunny and 87. Peoria, mostly sunny and 88. Savannah, 89. Rockford, mostly sunny and 88. Across the Midwest, Chicago, partly sunny and 89. Des Moines, mostly sunny and 89. Madison, partly sunny and 87. Milwaukee, partly sunny and 89. Minneapolis, partly sunny and 88. Omaha, mostly sunny and 92. St. Louis, partly sunny and 91. Springfield, Illinois, sunny and 88. Waterloo, partly sunny and 88. Once again at 1 p.m. at Moline with mostly sunny skies, the temperature was 90. At Davenport with mostly sunny skies, the temperature was 88. Here is the hazardous weather outlook. For today and tonight, dangerous levels of heat will occur today with heat index values of 105 degrees or even higher this afternoon. In addition, overnight temperatures will remain warm, limiting relief from the heat tonight and in the nights ahead. An extreme heat warning is in effect for the entire area. Looking ahead, a dangerous combination of hot and very humid conditions will continue through at least Wednesday and potentially longer. Peak heat index values between 100 and 110 degrees are likely, along with very warm nighttime lows. Depending on storms and associated cloud cover, the impactful heat may continue through the end of the week. An extreme heat warning is in effect through Wednesday evening. There is a chance for thunderstorms throughout the latter half of the week and into the 4th of July weekend. Strong storms may be possible across portions of northeast Iowa into extreme northwest Illinois Wednesday night. Spotter activation will not be needed today and tonight. And now, your National Weather Service forecast for the Quad Cities and surrounding areas. Rest of today, sunny, hot. Near steady temperature around 90. South winds 15 to 20 miles an hour with gusts up to 30 miles an hour. Tonight, mostly clear. Humid with lows in the upper 70s. South winds 10 to 15 miles an hour with gusts up to 30 miles an hour. Tuesday, sunny, hot with highs in the mid-90s. Southwest winds 10 to 15 miles an hour with gusts up to 30 miles an hour. Tuesday night, mostly clear. Humid with lows in the mid-70s. Southwest winds 10 to 15 miles an hour with gusts up to 25 miles an hour. Heat index values up to 108 early until midnight. Wednesday, sunny, hot with highs in the mid-90s. Southwest winds 10 to 15 miles an hour with gusts up to 25 miles an hour. Wednesday night, mostly clear. Lows in the upper 70s. Thursday, mostly sunny. Hot. Highs in the mid-90s. Thursday night and Friday, a chance of showers and thunderstorms. Hot. Lows in the mid-70s. Highs in the lower 90s. Friday night, a chance of showers and thunderstorms. Lows in the lower 70s. Independence Day, mostly sunny. Hot. Highs in the lower 90s. Saturday night, a chance of showers and thunderstorms. Lows in the lower 70s. Sunday, a chance of showers and thunderstorms. Highs in the upper 80s. Again, the forecast for the Quad Cities and surrounding areas for the rest of today, sunny, hot. Near steady temperature around 90. South winds 15 to 20 miles an hour with gusts up to 30 miles an hour. This broadcast originates from the National Weather Service office in the Quad Cities and is transmitted on a frequency of 162.55 MHz from Rock Island, Illinois. The coverage area includes the following counties: Cedar, Clinton, Louisa, Muscatine, Scott, Henry, Illinois, Mercer, Rock Island, and Whiteside. The following is a summary of watches, warnings, and advisories in effect. An extreme heat warning remains in effect until 10 p.m. Wednesday for the following counties in Iowa: Cedar, Louisa, Muscatine, and Scott, and the following counties in Illinois: Mercer and Rock Island. An extreme heat warning remains in effect until 10 p.m. Wednesday for the following county: Clinton, Iowa, and the following counties in Illinois: Henry and Whiteside. 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The current time is 1:48 p.m. Central Daylight Time. At 1 p.m.
Evening skies were mostly sunny. The temperature was 19 degrees, dew point 78, relative humidity 68%, producing a heat index of 104. The wind was south at 16 miles an hour, gusting to 24. And the pressure was 29.86 inches and steady. At Davenport, skies were mostly sunny. The temperature was 88 degrees, dew point 77, relative humidity 69%, producing a heat index of 100. The wind was south at 15 miles an hour. And the pressure was 29.86 inches and falling. Close to home, Burlington sunny and 88. Cedar Rapids sunny and 88. Dubuque mostly sunny and 87. Iowa City mostly sunny and 89. Muscatine 91. Galesburg mostly sunny and 87. Peoria mostly sunny and 88. Savannah 89. Rockford mostly sunny and 88. Across the Midwest, Chicago partly sunny and 89. Des Moines mostly sunny and 89. Madison partly sunny and 87. Milwaukee partly sunny and 89. Minneapolis partly sunny and 88. Omaha mostly sunny and 92. St. Louis partly sunny and 91. Springfield, Illinois sunny and 88. Waterloo partly sunny and 88. Once again at 1 p.m. at Moline with mostly sunny skies, the temperature was 90. At Davenport with mostly sunny skies, the temperature was 88. Here is the hazardous weather outlook. For today and tonight, dangerous levels of heat will occur today with heat index values of 105 degrees or even higher this afternoon. In addition, overnight temperatures will remain warm, limiting relief from the heat tonight and in the nights ahead. An extreme heat warning is in effect for the entire area. Looking ahead, a dangerous combination of hot and very humid conditions will continue through at least Wednesday and potentially longer. Peak heat index values between 100 and 110 degrees are likely, along with very warm nighttime lows. Depending on storms and associated cloud cover, the impactful heat may continue through the end of the week. An extreme heat warning is in effect through Wednesday evening. There is a chance for thunderstorms throughout the latter half of the week and into the 4th of July weekend. Strong storms may be possible across portions of northeast Iowa into extreme northwest Illinois Wednesday night. Spotter activation will not be needed today and tonight. The statement is, for the following counties, in Iowa, Cedar, Louisa, Muscatine and Scott, and the following counties, in Illinois, Mercer and Rock Island. Dangerously hot and humid conditions with multiple days of heat index values of 100 to 110 expected, along with nighttime lows not falling below the mid to upper 70s. The areas affected include portions of northwest and west central Illinois, east central and southeast Iowa, and northeast Missouri. The hazardous weather conditions are expected until 10 p.m. Wednesday. The following impacts are expected: heat-related illnesses increase significantly during extreme heat and high humidity events. Additional details: the extreme heat may persist through late week, but thunderstorms and associated clouds may interrupt the heat at times Thursday and Friday. Drink plenty of fluids, stay in an air-conditioned room, stay out of the sun, and check up on relatives and neighbors. Do not leave young children and pets in unattended vehicles. Car interiors will reach lethal temperatures in a matter of minutes. The statement is, for the following county, Clinton, Iowa, and the following counties, in Illinois, Henry and Whiteside. Dangerously hot and humid conditions with multiple days of heat index values of 100 to 110 expected, along with nighttime lows not falling below the mid to upper 70s. The areas affected include portions of north central and northwest Illinois and east central and northeast Iowa. The hazardous weather conditions are expected until 10 p.m. Wednesday. The following impacts are expected: heat-related illnesses increase significantly during extreme heat and high humidity events. Additional details: the extreme heat may persist through late week, but thunderstorms and associated clouds may interrupt the heat at times Thursday and Friday. Drink plenty of fluids, stay in an air-conditioned room, stay out of the sun, and check up on relatives and neighbors. Do not leave young children and pets in unattended vehicles. Car interiors will reach lethal temperatures in a matter of minutes. And now, your National Weather Service forecast for the Quad Cities and surrounding areas. Rest of today, sunny, hot. Near steady temperature around 90. South winds 15 to 20 miles an hour with gusts up.
30 miles an hour. Tonight, mostly clear. Humid with lows in the upper 70s. South winds 10 to 15 miles an hour with gusts up to 30 miles an hour. Tuesday, sunny, hot with highs in the mid-90s. Southwest winds 10 to 15 miles an hour with gusts up to 30 miles an hour. Tuesday night, mostly clear. Humid with lows in the mid-70s. Southwest winds 10 to 15 miles an hour with gusts up to 25 miles an hour. Heat index values up to 108 early until midnight. Wednesday, sunny, hot with highs in the mid-90s. Southwest winds 10 to 15 miles an hour with gusts up to 25 miles an hour. Wednesday night, mostly clear. Lows in the upper 70s. Thursday, mostly sunny. Hot. Highs in the mid-90s. Thursday night and Friday, a chance of showers and thunderstorms. Hot. Lows in the mid-70s. Highs in the lower 90s. Friday night, a chance of showers and thunderstorms. Lows in the lower 70s. Independence Day, mostly sunny. Hot. Highs in the lower 90s. Saturday night, a chance of showers and thunderstorms. Lows in the lower 70s. Sunday, a chance of showers and thunderstorms. Highs in the upper 80s. Again, the forecast for the Quad Cities and surrounding areas for the rest of today, sunny, hot. Near steady temperature around 90. South winds 15 to 20 miles an hour with gusts up to 30 miles an hour. The following is a summary of watches, warnings and advisories in effect. An extreme heat warning remains in effect until 10 p.m. Wednesday for the following counties, in Iowa, Cedar, Louisa, Muscatine and Scott, and the following counties, in Illinois, Mercer and Rock Island. An extreme heat warning remains in effect until 10 p.m. Wednesday for the following county, Clinton, Iowa, and the following counties, in Illinois, Henry and Whiteside. 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The current time is 1:55 p.m. Central Daylight Time. At 1 p.m. at Moline, skies were mostly sunny. The temperature was 19 degrees, dew point 78, relative humidity 68%, producing a heat index of 104. The wind was south at 16 miles an hour, gusting to 24. And the pressure was 29.86 inches and steady. At Davenport, skies were mostly sunny. The temperature was 88 degrees, dew point 77, relative humidity 69%, producing a heat index of 100. The wind was south at 15 miles an hour. And the pressure was 29.86 inches and falling. Close to home, Burlington sunny and 88. Cedar Rapids sunny and 88. Dubuque mostly sunny and 87. Iowa City mostly sunny and 89. Muscatine 91. Galesburg mostly sunny and 87. Peoria mostly sunny and 88. Savannah 89. Rockford mostly sunny and 88. Across the Midwest, Chicago partly sunny and 89. Des Moines mostly sunny and 89. Madison partly sunny and 87. Milwaukee partly sunny and 89. Minneapolis partly sunny and 88. Omaha mostly sunny and 92. St. Louis partly sunny and 91. Springfield, Illinois sunny and 88. Waterloo partly sunny and 88. Once again at 1 p.m. at Moline with mostly sunny skies, the temperature was 90. At Davenport with mostly sunny skies, the temperature was 88. Here is the hazardous weather outlook. For today and tonight, dangerous levels of heat will occur today with heat index values of 105 degrees or even higher this afternoon. In addition, overnight temperatures will remain warm, limiting relief from the heat tonight and in the nights ahead. An extreme heat warning is in effect for the entire area. Looking ahead, a dangerous combination of hot and very humid conditions will continue through at least Wednesday and potentially longer. Peak heat index values between 100 and 110 degrees are likely, along with very warm nighttime lows. Depending on storms and associated cloud cover, the impactful heat may continue through the end of the week. An extreme heat warning is in effect through Wednesday evening. There is a chance for thunderstorms throughout the latter half of the week and into the 4th of July weekend. Strong storms may be possible across portions of northeast Iowa into extreme northwest Illinois Wednesday night. Spotter activation will not be needed today and tonight.
now, your National Weather Service forecast for the Guam cities and surrounding areas. Rest of today, sunny, hot. Near steady temperature around 90. South winds 15 to 20 miles an hour with gusts up to 30 miles an hour. Tonight, mostly clear. Humid with lows in the upper 70s. South winds 10 to 15 miles an hour with gusts up to 30 miles an hour. Tuesday, sunny, hot with highs in the mid-90s. Southwest winds 10 to 15 miles an hour with gusts up to 30 miles an hour. Tuesday night, mostly clear. Humid with lows in the mid-70s. Southwest winds 10 to 15 miles an hour with gusts up to 25 miles an hour. Heat index values up to 108 early until midnight. Wednesday, sunny, hot with highs in the mid-90s. Southwest winds 10 to 15 miles an hour with gusts up to 25 miles an hour. Wednesday night, mostly clear. Lows in the upper 70s. Thursday, mostly sunny. Hot. Highs in the mid-90s. Thursday night and Friday, a chance of showers and thunderstorms. Hot. Lows in the mid-70s. Highs in the lower 90s. Friday night, a chance of showers and thunderstorms. Lows in the lower 70s. Independence Day, mostly sunny. Hot. Highs in the lower 90s. Saturday night, a chance of showers and thunderstorms. Lows in the lower 70s. Sunday, a chance of showers and thunderstorms. Highs in the upper 80s. Again, the forecast for the Guam cities and surrounding areas for the rest of today, sunny, hot. Near steady temperature around 90. South winds 15 to 20 miles an hour with gusts up to 30 miles an hour. The following is a summary of watches, warnings and advisories in effect. An extreme heat warning remains in effect until 10 p.m. Wednesday for the following counties, in Iowa, Cedar, Louisa, Muscatine and Scott, and the following counties, in Illinois, Mercer and Rock Island. An extreme heat warning remains in effect until 10 p.m. Wednesday for the following county, Clinton, Iowa, and the following counties, in Illinois, Henry and Whiteside. 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The current time is 2:01 p.m. Central Daylight Time. Here is the hazardous weather outlook. For today and tonight, dangerous levels of heat will occur today with heat index values of 105 degrees or even higher this afternoon. In addition, overnight temperatures will remain warm, limiting relief from the heat tonight and in the nights ahead. An extreme heat warning is in effect for the entire area. Looking ahead, a dangerous combination of hot and very humid conditions will continue through at least Wednesday and potentially longer. Peak heat index values between 100 and 110 degrees are likely, along with very warm nighttime lows. Depending on storms and associated cloud cover, the impactful heat may continue through the end of the week. An extreme heat warning is in effect through Wednesday evening. There is a chance for thunderstorms throughout the latter half of the week and into the 4th of July weekend. Strong storms may be possible across portions of northeast Iowa into extreme northwest Illinois Wednesday night. Spotter activation will not be needed today and tonight. And now, your National Weather Service forecast for the Guam cities and surrounding areas. Rest of today, sunny, hot. Near steady temperature around 90. South winds 15 to 20 miles an hour with gusts up to 30 miles an hour. Tonight, mostly clear. Humid with lows in the upper 70s. South winds 10 to 15 miles an hour with gusts up to 30 miles an hour. Tuesday, sunny, hot with highs in the mid-90s. Southwest winds 10 to 15 miles an hour with gusts up to 30 miles an hour. Tuesday night, mostly clear. Humid with lows in the mid-70s. Southwest winds 10 to 15 miles an hour with gusts up to 25 miles an hour. Heat index values up to 108 early until midnight. Wednesday, sunny, hot with highs in the mid-90s. Southwest winds 10 to 15 miles an hour with gusts up to 25 miles an hour. Wednesday night, mostly clear. Lows in the upper 70s. Thursday, mostly sunny. Hot. Highs in the mid-90s. Thursday night and Friday, a chance of showers and thunderstorms. Hot. Lows in the mid-70s. Highs in the lower 90s. Friday night, a chance of showers and thunderstorms. Lows in the lower 70s.
Independence Day, mostly sunny. Hot. Highs in the lower 90s. Saturday night, a chance of showers and thunderstorms. Lows in the lower 70s. Sunday, a chance of showers and thunderstorms. Highs in the upper 80s. Again, the forecast for the Quad Cities and surrounding areas for the rest of today, sunny, hot. Near steady temperature around 90. South winds 15 to 20 miles an hour with gusts up to 30 miles an hour. The following is a summary of watches, warnings, and advisories in effect. An extreme heat warning remains in effect until 10 p.m. Wednesday for the following counties, in Iowa, Cedar, Louise, Muscatine, and Scott, and the following counties, in Illinois, Mercer, and Rock Island. An extreme heat warning remains in effect until 10 p.m. Wednesday for the following county, Clinton, Iowa, and the following counties, in Illinois, Henry, and Whiteside. 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The current time is 2:04 p.m. Central Daylight Time. At 2 p.m. at Moline, skies were sunny. The temperature was 91 degrees, dew point 79, relative humidity 67%, producing a heat index of 107. The wind was south at 12 miles an hour, gusting to 31. And the pressure was 29.83 inches and falling. At Davenport, skies were sunny. The temperature was 89 degrees, dew point 78, relative humidity 70%, producing a heat index of 103. The wind was south at 15 miles an hour, gusting to 29. And the pressure was 29.84 inches and falling. Close to home, Burlington partly sunny and 87. Cedar Rapids mostly sunny and 89. Dubuque mostly sunny and 89. Iowa City mostly sunny and 90. Peoria mostly sunny and 89. Rockford mostly sunny and 89. Across the Midwest, Chicago partly sunny and 90. Des Moines partly sunny and 90. Madison partly sunny and 89. Milwaukee partly sunny and 88. Minneapolis partly sunny and 89. Omaha mostly sunny and 93. St. Louis partly sunny and 92. Springfield, Illinois partly sunny and 88. Waterloo partly sunny and 90. Once again at 2 p.m. at Moline with sunny skies, the temperature was 91. At Davenport with sunny skies, the temperature was 89. Here is the hazardous weather outlook. For today and tonight, dangerous levels of heat will occur today with heat index values of 105 degrees or even higher this afternoon. In addition, overnight temperatures will remain warm, limiting relief from the heat tonight and in the nights ahead. An extreme heat warning is in effect for the entire area. Looking ahead, a dangerous combination of hot and very humid conditions will continue through at least Wednesday and potentially longer. Peak heat index values between 100 and 110 degrees are likely, along with very warm nighttime lows. Depending on storms and associated cloud cover, the impactful heat may continue through the end of the week. An extreme heat warning is in effect through Wednesday evening. There is a chance for thunderstorms throughout the latter half of the week and into the 4th of July weekend. Strong storms may be possible across portions of northeast Iowa into extreme northwest Illinois Wednesday night. Spotter activation will not be needed today and tonight. And now, your National Weather Service forecast for the Quad Cities and surrounding areas. Rest of today, sunny, hot. Near steady temperature around 90. South winds 15 to 20 miles an hour with gusts up to 30 miles an hour. Tonight, mostly clear. Humid with lows in the upper 70s. South winds 10 to 15 miles an hour with gusts up to 30 miles an hour. Tuesday, sunny, hot with highs in the mid-90s. Southwest winds 10 to 15 miles an hour with gusts up to 30 miles an hour. Tuesday night, mostly clear. Humid with lows in the mid-70s. Southwest winds 10 to 15 miles an hour with gusts up to 25 miles an hour. Heat index values up to 108 early until midnight. Wednesday, sunny, hot with highs in the mid-90s. Southwest winds 10 to 15 miles an hour with gusts up to 25 miles an hour. Wednesday night, mostly clear. Lows in the upper 70s. Thursday, mostly sunny. Hot. Highs in the mid-90s. Thursday night and Friday, a chance of showers and thunderstorms. Hot.
lows in the mid-70s. Highs in the lower 90s. Friday night, a chance of showers and thunderstorms. Lows in the lower 70s. Independence Day, mostly sunny. Hot. Highs in the lower 90s. Saturday night, a chance of showers and thunderstorms. Lows in the lower 70s. Sunday, a chance of showers and thunderstorms. Highs in the upper 80s. Again, the forecast for the Guam cities and surrounding areas for the rest of today, sunny, hot. Near steady temperature around 90. South winds 15 to 20 miles an hour with gusts up to 30 miles an hour. The following is a summary of watches, warnings, and advisories in effect. An extreme heat warning remains in effect until 10 p.m. Wednesday for the following counties in Iowa, Cedar, Louisa, Muscatine, and Scott, and the following counties in Illinois, Mercer, and Rock Island. An extreme heat warning remains in effect until 10 p.m. Wednesday for the following county, Clinton, Iowa, and the following counties in Illinois, Henry, and Whiteside. 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The current time is 2:10 p.m. Central Daylight Time. At 2 p.m. in Moline, skies were sunny. The temperature was 91 degrees, dew point 79, relative humidity 67%, producing a heat index of 107. The wind was south at 12 miles an hour, gusting to 31. And the pressure was 29.83 inches and falling. At Davenport, skies were sunny. The temperature was 89 degrees, dew point 78, relative humidity 70%, producing a heat index of 103. The wind was south at 15 miles an hour, gusting to 29. And the pressure was 29.84 inches and falling. Close to home, Burlington partly sunny and 87. Cedar Rapids mostly sunny and 89. Dubuque mostly sunny and 89. Iowa City mostly sunny and 90. Peoria mostly sunny and 89. Rockford mostly sunny and 89. Across the Midwest, Chicago partly sunny and 90. Des Moines partly sunny and 90. Madison partly sunny and 89. Milwaukee partly sunny and 88. Minneapolis partly sunny and 89. Omaha mostly sunny and 93. St. Louis partly sunny and 92. Springfield, Illinois partly sunny and 88. Waterloo partly sunny and 90. Once again at 2 p.m. in Moline with sunny skies, the temperature was 91. At Davenport with sunny skies, the temperature was 89. The statement is, for the following counties, in Iowa, Cedar, Louisa, Muscatine and Scott, and the following counties, in Illinois, Mercer and Rock Island. Dangerously hot and humid conditions with multiple days of heat index values of 100 to 110 expected, along with nighttime lows not falling below the mid to upper 70s. The areas affected include portions of northwest and west central Illinois, east central and southeast Iowa, and northeast Missouri. The hazardous weather conditions are expected until 10 p.m. Wednesday. The following impacts are expected: heat-related illnesses increase significantly during extreme heat and high humidity events. Additional details: the extreme heat may persist through late week, but thunderstorms and associated clouds may interrupt the heat at times Thursday and Friday. Drink plenty of fluids, stay in an air-conditioned room, stay out of the sun, and check up on relatives and neighbors. Do not leave young children and pets in unattended vehicles. Car interiors will reach lethal temperatures in a matter of minutes. The statement is, for the following county, Clinton, Iowa, and the following counties, in Illinois, Henry and Whiteside. Dangerously hot and humid conditions with multiple days of heat index values of 100 to 110 expected, along with nighttime lows not falling below the mid to upper 70s. The areas affected include portions of north-central and northwest Illinois and east-central and northeast Iowa. The hazardous weather conditions are expected until 10 p.m. Wednesday. The following impacts are expected: heat-related illnesses increase significantly during extreme heat and high humidity events. Additional details: the extreme heat may persist through late week, but thunderstorms and associated clouds may interrupt the heat at times Thursday and Friday. Drink plenty of fluids, stay in an air-conditioned room, stay out of the sun, and check up on relatives and neighbors. Do not leave young children and pets in unattended vehicles. Car interiors will reach lethal temperatures.
temperatures in a matter of minutes. Here is the hazardous weather outlook. For today and tonight, dangerous levels of heat will occur today with heat index values of 105 degrees or even higher this afternoon. In addition, overnight temperatures will remain warm, limiting relief from the heat tonight and in the nights ahead. An extreme heat warning is in effect for the entire area. Looking ahead, a dangerous combination of hot and very humid conditions will continue through at least Wednesday and potentially longer. Peak heat index values between 100 and 110 degrees are likely, along with very warm nighttime lows. Depending on storms and associated cloud cover, the impactful heat may continue through the end of the week. An extreme heat warning is in effect through Wednesday evening. There is a chance for thunderstorms throughout the latter half of the week and into the 4th of July weekend. Strong storms may be possible across portions of northeast Iowa into extreme northwest Illinois Wednesday night. Spotter activation will not be needed today and tonight. 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The current time is 2:14 p.m. Central Daylight Time. At 2 p.m. in Moline, skies were sunny. The temperature was 91 degrees, dew point 79, relative humidity 67%, producing a heat index of 107. The wind was south at 12 miles an hour, gusting to 31. And the pressure was 29.83 inches and falling. At Davenport, skies were sunny. The temperature was 89 degrees, dew point 78, relative humidity 70%, producing a heat index of 103. The wind was south at 15 miles an hour, gusting to 29. And the pressure was 29.84 inches and falling. Close to home, Burlington partly sunny and 87. Cedar Rapids mostly sunny and 89. Dubuque mostly sunny and 89. Iowa City mostly sunny and 90. Muscatine 93. Galesburg mostly sunny and 89. Peoria mostly sunny and 89. Savannah 91. Rockford mostly sunny and 89. Across the Midwest, Chicago partly sunny and 90. Des Moines partly sunny and 90. Madison partly sunny and 89. Milwaukee partly sunny and 88. Minneapolis partly sunny and 89. Omaha mostly sunny and 93. St. Louis partly sunny and 92. Springfield, Illinois partly sunny and 88. Waterloo partly sunny and 90. Once again at 2 p.m. in Moline with sunny skies, the temperature was 91. At Davenport with sunny skies, the temperature was 89. Here is the hazardous weather outlook. For today and tonight, dangerous levels of heat will occur today with heat index values of 105 degrees or even higher this afternoon. In addition, overnight temperatures will remain warm, limiting relief from the heat tonight and in the nights ahead. An extreme heat warning is in effect for the entire area. Looking ahead, a dangerous combination of hot and very humid conditions will continue through at least Wednesday and potentially longer. Peak heat index values between 100 and 110 degrees are likely, along with very warm nighttime lows. Depending on storms and associated cloud cover, the impactful heat may continue through the end of the week. An extreme heat warning is in effect through Wednesday evening. There is a chance for thunderstorms throughout the latter half of the week and into the 4th of July weekend. Strong storms may be possible across portions of northeast Iowa into extreme northwest Illinois Wednesday night. Spotter activation will not be needed today and tonight. And now, your National Weather Service forecast for the Quad Cities and surrounding areas. Rest of today, sunny, hot. Near steady temperature around 90. South winds 15 to 20 miles an hour with gusts up to 30 miles an hour. Tonight, mostly clear. Humid with lows in the upper 70s. South winds 10 to 15 miles an hour with gusts up to 30 miles an hour. Tuesday, sunny, hot with highs in the mid-90s. Southwest winds 10 to 15 miles an hour with gusts up to 30 miles an hour. Tuesday night, mostly clear. Humid with lows in the mid-70s. Southwest winds 10 to 15 miles an hour with gusts up to 25 miles an hour. Heat index values up to 108 early until midnight. Wednesday, sunny, hot with highs in the mid-90s. Southwest winds 10 to 15 miles an hour with gusts up to 25 miles an hour. Wednesday night, mostly clear. Lows in the upper 70s.

temperature around 90. South winds 15 to 20 miles an hour with gusts up to 30 miles an hour. The following is a summary of watches, warnings, and advisories in effect. An extreme heat warning remains in effect until 10 p.m. Wednesday for the following counties in Iowa, Cedar, Louisa, Muscatine, and Scott, and the following counties in Illinois, Mercer, and Rock Island. An extreme heat warning remains in effect until 10 p.m. Wednesday for the following county, Clinton, Iowa, and the following counties in Illinois, Henry, and Whiteside. 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The current time is 2:20 p.m. Central Daylight Time. At 2 p.m. in Moline, skies were sunny. The temperature was 91 degrees, dew point 79, relative humidity 67%, producing a heat index of 107. The wind was south at 12 miles an hour, gusting to 31. And the pressure was 29.83 inches and falling. At Davenport, skies were sunny. The temperature was 89 degrees, dew point 78, relative humidity 70%, producing a heat index of 103. The wind was south at 15 miles an hour, gusting to 29. And the pressure was 29.84 inches and falling. Close to home, Burlington partly sunny and 87. Cedar Rapids mostly sunny and 89. Dubuque mostly sunny and 89. Iowa City mostly sunny and 90. Muscatine 93. Galesburg mostly sunny and 89. Peoria mostly sunny and 89. Savannah 91. Rockford mostly sunny and 89. Across the Midwest, Chicago partly sunny and 90. Des Moines partly sunny and 90. Madison partly sunny and 89. Milwaukee partly sunny and 88. Minneapolis partly sunny and 89. Omaha mostly sunny and 93. St. Louis partly sunny and 92. Springfield, Illinois partly sunny and 88. Waterloo partly sunny and 90. Once again at 2 p.m. at Moline with sunny skies, the temperature was 91. At Davenport with sunny skies, the temperature was 89. Here is the hazardous weather outlook. For today and tonight, dangerous levels of heat will occur today with heat index values of 105 degrees or even higher this afternoon. In addition, overnight temperatures will remain warm, limiting relief from the heat tonight and in the nights ahead. An extreme heat warning is in effect for the entire area. Looking ahead, a dangerous combination of hot and very humid conditions will continue through at least Wednesday and potentially longer. Peak heat index values between 100 and 110 degrees are likely, along with very warm nighttime lows. Depending on storms and associated cloud cover, the impactful heat may continue through the end of the week. An extreme heat warning is in effect through Wednesday evening. There is a chance for thunderstorms throughout the latter half of the week and into the 4th of July weekend. Strong storms may be possible across portions of northeast Iowa into extreme northwest Illinois Wednesday night. Spotter activation will not be needed today and tonight. And now, your National Weather Service forecast for the Quad Cities and surrounding areas. Rest of today, sunny, hot. Near steady temperature around 90. South winds 15 to 20 miles an hour with gusts up to 30 miles an hour. Tonight, mostly clear. Humid with lows in the upper 70s. South winds 10 to 15 miles an hour with gusts up to 30 miles an hour. Tuesday, sunny, hot with highs in the mid-90s. Southwest winds 10 to 15 miles an hour with gusts up to 30 miles an hour. Tuesday night, mostly clear. Humid with lows in the mid-70s. Southwest winds 10 to 15 miles an hour with gusts up to 25 miles an hour. Heat index values up to 108 early until midnight. Wednesday, sunny, hot with highs in the mid-90s. Southwest winds 10 to 15 miles an hour with gusts up to 25 miles an hour. Wednesday night, mostly clear. Lows in the upper 70s. Thursday, mostly sunny. Hot. Highs in the mid-90s. Thursday night and Friday, a chance of showers and thunderstorms. Hot. Lows in the mid-70s. Highs in the lower 90s. Friday night, a chance of showers and thunderstorms. Lows in the lower 70s. Independence Day, mostly sunny. Hot. Highs in the lower 90s. Saturday night, a chance of showers.

and thunderstorms. Lows in the lower 70s. Sunday, a chance of showers and thunderstorms. Highs in the upper 80s. Again, the forecast for the Quad Cities and surrounding areas for the rest of today, sunny, hot. Near steady temperature around 90. South winds 15 to 20 miles an hour with gusts up to 30 miles an hour. The following is a summary of watches, warnings and advisories in effect. An extreme heat warning remains in effect until 10 p.m. Wednesday for the following counties, in Iowa, Cedar, Louisa, Muscatine and Scott, and the following counties, in Illinois, Mercer and Rock Island. An extreme heat warning remains in effect until 10 p.m. Wednesday for the following county, Clinton, Iowa, and the following counties, in Illinois, Henry and Whiteside. 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The current time is 2:25 p.m. Central Daylight Time. At 2 p.m. in Moline, skies were sunny. The temperature was 91 degrees, dew point 79, relative humidity 67%, producing a heat index of 107. The wind was south at 12 miles an hour, gusting to 31. And the pressure was 29.83 inches and falling. At Davenport, skies were sunny. The temperature was 89 degrees, dew point 78, relative humidity 70%, producing a heat index of 103. The wind was south at 15 miles an hour, gusting to 29. And the pressure was 29.84 inches and falling. Close to home, Burlington partly sunny and 87. Cedar Rapids mostly sunny and 89. Dubuque mostly sunny and 89. Iowa City mostly sunny and 90. Muscatine 93. Galesburg mostly sunny and 89. Peoria mostly sunny and 89. Savannah 91. Rockford mostly sunny and 89. Across the Midwest, Chicago partly sunny and 90. Des Moines partly sunny and 90. Madison partly sunny and 89. Milwaukee partly sunny and 88. Minneapolis partly sunny and 89. Omaha mostly sunny and 93. St. Louis partly sunny and 92. Springfield, Illinois partly sunny and 88. Waterloo partly sunny and 90. Once again at 2 p.m. in Moline with sunny skies, the temperature was 91. At Davenport with sunny skies, the temperature was 89. Here is the hazardous weather outlook. For today and tonight, dangerous levels of heat will occur today with heat index values of 105 degrees or even higher this afternoon. In addition, overnight temperatures will remain warm, limiting relief from the heat tonight and in the nights ahead. An extreme heat warning is in effect for the entire area. Looking ahead, a dangerous combination of hot and very humid conditions will continue through at least Wednesday and potentially longer. Peak heat index values between 100 and 110 degrees are likely, along with very warm nighttime lows. Depending on storms and associated cloud cover, the impactful heat may continue through the end of the week. An extreme heat warning is in effect through Wednesday evening. There is a chance for thunderstorms throughout the latter half of the week and into the 4th of July weekend. Strong storms may be possible across portions of northeast Iowa into extreme northwest Illinois Wednesday night. Spotter activation will not be needed today and tonight. And now, your National Weather Service forecast for the Quad Cities and surrounding areas. Rest of today, sunny, hot. Near steady temperature around 90. South winds 15 to 20 miles an hour with gusts up to 30 miles an hour. Tonight, mostly clear. Humid with lows in the upper 70s. South winds 10 to 15 miles an hour with gusts up to 30 miles an hour. Tuesday, sunny, hot with highs in the mid-90s. Southwest winds 10 to 15 miles an hour with gusts up to 30 miles an hour. Tuesday night, mostly clear. Humid with lows in the mid-70s. Southwest winds 10 to 15 miles an hour with gusts up to 25 miles an hour. Heat index values up to 108 early until midnight. Wednesday, sunny, hot with highs in the mid-90s. Southwest winds 10 to 15 miles an hour with gusts up to 25 miles an hour. Wednesday night, mostly clear. Lows in the upper 70s. Thursday, mostly sunny. Hot. Highs in the mid-90s. Thursday night and Friday, a chance of showers and thunderstorms. Hot. Lows.
mid-70s. Highs in the lower 90s. Friday night, a chance of showers and thunderstorms. Lows in the lower 70s. Independence Day, mostly sunny. Hot. Highs in the lower 90s. Saturday night, a chance of showers and thunderstorms. Lows in the lower 70s. Sunday, a chance of showers and thunderstorms. Highs in the upper 80s. Again, the forecast for the Quad Cities and surrounding areas for the rest of today, sunny, hot. Near steady temperature around 90. South winds 15 to 20 miles an hour with gusts up to 30 miles an hour. The following is a summary of watches, warnings, and advisories in effect. An extreme heat warning remains in effect until 10 p.m. Wednesday for the following counties in Iowa, Cedar, Louisa, Muscatine, and Scott, and the following counties in Illinois, Mercer, and Rock Island. An extreme heat warning remains in effect until 10 p.m. Wednesday for the following county, Clinton, Iowa, and the following counties in Illinois, Henry, and Whiteside. 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The current time is 2:30 p.m. Central Daylight Time. At 2 p.m. in Moline, skies were sunny. The temperature was 91 degrees, dew point 79, relative humidity 67%, producing a heat index of 107. The wind was south at 12 miles an hour, gusting to 31. And the pressure was 29.83 inches and falling. At Davenport, skies were sunny. The temperature was 89 degrees, dew point 78, relative humidity 70%, producing a heat index of 103. The wind was south at 15 miles an hour, gusting to 29. And the pressure was 29.84 inches and falling. Close to home, Burlington partly sunny and 87. Cedar Rapids mostly sunny and 89. Dubuque mostly sunny and 89. Iowa City mostly sunny and 90. Muscatine 93. Galesburg mostly sunny and 89. Peoria mostly sunny and 89. Savannah 91. Rockford mostly sunny and 89. Across the Midwest, Chicago partly sunny and 90. Des Moines partly sunny and 90. Madison partly sunny and 89. Milwaukee partly sunny and 88. Minneapolis partly sunny and 89. Omaha mostly sunny and 93. St. Louis partly sunny and 92. Springfield, Illinois partly sunny and 88. Waterloo partly sunny and 90. Once again at 2 p.m. at Moline with sunny skies, the temperature was 91. At Davenport with sunny skies, the temperature was 89. The statement is, for the following counties, in Iowa, Cedar, Louisa, Muscatine, and Scott, and the following counties, in Illinois, Mercer, and Rock Island. Dangerously hot and humid conditions with multiple days of heat index values of 100 to 110 expected, along with nighttime lows not falling below the mid to upper 70s. The areas affected include portions of northwest and west central Illinois, east central and southeast Iowa, and northeast Missouri. The hazardous weather conditions are expected until 10 p.m. Wednesday. The following impacts are expected: heat-related illnesses increase significantly during extreme heat and high humidity events. Additional details: the extreme heat may persist through late week, but thunderstorms and associated clouds may interrupt the heat at times Thursday and Friday. Drink plenty of fluids, stay in an air-conditioned room, stay out of the sun, and check up on relatives and neighbors. Do not leave young children and pets in unattended vehicles. Car interiors will reach lethal temperatures in a matter of minutes. The statement is, for the following county, Clinton, Iowa, and the following counties, in Illinois, Henry and Whiteside. Dangerously hot and humid conditions with multiple days of heat index values of 100 to 110 expected, along with nighttime lows not falling below the mid to upper 70s. The areas affected include portions of north-central and northwest Illinois and east-central and northeast Iowa. The hazardous weather conditions are expected until 10 p.m. Wednesday. The following impacts are expected: heat-related illnesses increase significantly during extreme heat and high humidity events. Additional details: the extreme heat may persist through late week, but thunderstorms and associated clouds may interrupt the heat at times Thursday and Friday. Drink plenty of fluids, stay in an air-conditioned room, stay out of the sun, and check up on relatives and neighbors. Do not
not leave young children and pets in unattended vehicles. Car interiors will reach lethal temperatures in a matter of minutes. Here is the hazardous weather outlook. For today and tonight, dangerous levels of heat will occur today with heat index values of 105 degrees or even higher this afternoon. In addition, overnight temperatures will remain warm, limiting relief from the heat tonight and in the nights ahead. An extreme heat warning is in effect for the entire area. Looking ahead, a dangerous combination of hot and very humid conditions will continue through at least Wednesday and potentially longer. Peak heat index values between 100 and 110 degrees are likely, along with very warm nighttime lows. Depending on storms and associated cloud cover, the impactful heat may continue through the end of the week. An extreme heat warning is in effect through Wednesday evening. There is a chance for thunderstorms throughout the latter half of the week and into the 4th of July weekend. Strong storms may be possible across portions of northeast Iowa into extreme northwest Illinois Wednesday night. Spotter activation will not be needed today and tonight. And now, your National Weather Service forecast for the Quad Cities and surrounding areas. West of today, sunny, hot. Near steady temperature around 90. South winds 15 to 20 miles an hour with gusts up to 30 miles an hour. Tonight, mostly clear. Humid with lows in the upper 70s. South winds 10 to 15 miles an hour with gusts up to 30 miles an hour. Tuesday, sunny, hot with highs in the mid-90s. Southwest winds 10 to 15 miles an hour with gusts up to 30 miles an hour. Tuesday night, mostly clear. Humid with lows in the mid-70s. Southwest winds 10 to 15 miles an hour with gusts up to 25 miles an hour. Heat index values up to 108 early until midnight. Wednesday, sunny, hot with highs in the mid-90s. Southwest winds 10 to 15 miles an hour with gusts up to 25 miles an hour. Wednesday night, mostly clear. Lows in the upper 70s. Thursday, mostly sunny. Hot. Highs in the mid-90s. Thursday night and Friday, a chance of showers and thunderstorms. Hot. Lows in the mid-70s. Highs in the lower 90s. Friday night, a chance of showers and thunderstorms. Lows in the lower 70s. Independence Day, mostly sunny. Hot. Highs in the lower 90s. Saturday night, a chance of showers and thunderstorms. Lows in the lower 70s. Sunday, a chance of showers and thunderstorms. Highs in the upper 80s. Again, the forecast for the Quad Cities and surrounding areas for the rest of today, sunny, hot. Near steady temperature around 90. South winds 15 to 20 miles an hour with gusts up to 30 miles an hour. The following is a summary of watches, warnings and advisories in effect. An extreme heat warning remains in effect until 10 p.m. Wednesday for the following counties, in Iowa, Cedar, Louisa, Muscatine and Scott, and the following counties, in Illinois, Mercer and Rock Island. An extreme heat warning remains in effect until 10 p.m. Wednesday for the following county, Clinton, Iowa, and the following counties, in Illinois, Henry and Whiteside. 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The current time is 2:38 p.m. Central Daylight Time. At 2 p.m. in Moline, skies were sunny. The temperature was 91 degrees, dew point 79, relative humidity 67%, producing a heat index of 107. The wind was south at 12 miles an hour, gusting to 31. And the pressure was 29.83 inches and falling. At Davenport, skies were sunny. The temperature was 89 degrees, dew point 78, relative humidity 70%, producing a heat index of 103. The wind was south at 15 miles an hour, gusting to 29. And the pressure was 29.84 inches and falling. Close to home, Burlington partly sunny and 87. Cedar Rapids mostly sunny and 89. Dubuque mostly sunny and 89. Iowa City mostly sunny and 90. Muscatine 93. Galesburg mostly sunny and 89. Peoria mostly sunny and 89. Savannah 91. Rockford mostly sunny and 89. Across the Midwest, Chicago partly sunny and 90. Des Moines partly sunny and 90. Madison partly sunny and 89. Milwaukee partly sunny and 88.
Minneapolis, partly sunny and 89. Omaha, mostly sunny and 93. St. Louis, partly sunny and 92. Springfield, Illinois, partly sunny and 88. Waterloo, partly sunny and 90. Once again at 2 p.m. in Moline with sunny skies, the temperature was 91. At Davenport with sunny skies, the temperature was 89. Here is the hazardous weather outlook. For today and tonight, dangerous levels of heat will occur today with heat index values of 105 degrees or even higher this afternoon. In addition, overnight temperatures will remain warm, limiting relief from the heat tonight and in the nights ahead. An extreme heat warning is in effect for the entire area. Looking ahead, a dangerous combination of hot and very humid conditions will continue through at least Wednesday and potentially longer. Peak heat index values between 100 and 110 degrees are likely, along with very warm nighttime lows. Depending on storms and associated cloud cover, the impactful heat may continue through the end of the week. An extreme heat warning is in effect through Wednesday evening. There is a chance for thunderstorms throughout the latter half of the week and into the 4th of July weekend. Strong storms may be possible across portions of northeast Iowa into extreme northwest Illinois Wednesday night. Spotter activation will not be needed today and tonight. And now, your National Weather Service forecast for the Quad Cities and surrounding areas. West of today, sunny, hot. Near steady temperature around 90. South winds 15 to 20 miles an hour with gusts up to 30 miles an hour. Tonight, mostly clear. Humid with lows in the upper 70s. South winds 10 to 15 miles an hour with gusts up to 30 miles an hour. Tuesday, sunny, hot with highs in the mid-90s. Southwest winds 10 to 15 miles an hour with gusts up to 30 miles an hour. Tuesday night, mostly clear. Humid with lows in the mid-70s. Southwest winds 10 to 15 miles an hour with gusts up to 25 miles an hour. Heat index values up to 108 early until midnight. Wednesday, sunny, hot with highs in the mid-90s. Southwest winds 10 to 15 miles an hour with gusts up to 25 miles an hour. Wednesday night, mostly clear. Lows in the upper 70s. Thursday, mostly sunny. Hot. Highs in the mid-90s. Thursday night and Friday, a chance of showers and thunderstorms. Hot. Lows in the mid-70s. Highs in the lower 90s. Friday night, a chance of showers and thunderstorms. Lows in the lower 70s. Independence Day, mostly sunny. Hot. Highs in the lower 90s. Saturday night, a chance of showers and thunderstorms. Lows in the lower 70s. Sunday, a chance of showers and thunderstorms. Highs in the upper 80s. Again, the forecast for the Quad Cities and surrounding areas for the rest of today, sunny, hot. Near steady temperature around 90. South winds 15 to 20 miles an hour with gusts up to 30 miles an hour. This broadcast originates from the National Weather Service office in the Quad Cities and is transmitted on a frequency of 162.55 MHz from Rock Island, Illinois. The coverage area includes the following counties: Cedar, Clinton, Louisa, Muscatine, Scott, Henry, Illinois, Mercer, Rock Island, and Whiteside. The following is a summary of watches, warnings, and advisories in effect. An extreme heat warning remains in effect until 10 p.m. Wednesday for the following counties in Iowa: Cedar, Louisa, Muscatine, and Scott, and the following counties in Illinois: Mercer and Rock Island. An extreme heat warning remains in effect until 10 p.m. Wednesday for the following county: Clinton, Iowa, and the following counties in Illinois: Henry and Whiteside. 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The current time is 2:43 p.m. Central Daylight Time. At 2 p.m. in Moline, skies were sunny. The temperature was 91 degrees, dew point 79, relative humidity 67%, producing a heat index of 107. The wind was south at 12 miles an hour, gusting to 31. And the pressure was 29.83 inches and falling. At Davenport, skies were sunny. The temperature was 89 degrees, dew point 78, relative humidity 70%, producing a heat index of 103. The wind was south at 15 miles an hour, gusting.
to 29, and the pressure was 29.84 inches and falling. Close to home, Burlington partly sunny and 87. Cedar Rapids mostly sunny and 89. Dubuque mostly sunny and 89. Iowa City mostly sunny and 90. Muscatine 93. Galesburg mostly sunny and 89. Peoria mostly sunny and 89. Savannah 91. Rockford mostly sunny and 89. Across the Midwest, Chicago partly sunny and 90. Des Moines partly sunny and 90. Madison partly sunny and 89. Milwaukee partly sunny and 88. Minneapolis partly sunny and 89. Omaha mostly sunny and 93. St. Louis partly sunny and 92. Springfield, Illinois partly sunny and 88. Waterloo partly sunny and 90. Once again at 2 p.m. in Moline with sunny skies, the temperature was 91. At Davenport with sunny skies, the temperature was 89. Here is the hazardous weather outlook. For today and tonight, dangerous levels of heat will occur today with heat index values of 105 degrees or even higher this afternoon. In addition, overnight temperatures will remain warm, limiting relief from the heat tonight and in the nights ahead. An extreme heat warning is in effect for the entire area. Looking ahead, a dangerous combination of hot and very humid conditions will continue through at least Wednesday and potentially longer. Peak heat index values between 100 and 110 degrees are likely, along with very warm nighttime lows. Depending on storms and associated cloud cover, the impactful heat may continue through the end of the week. An extreme heat warning is in effect through Wednesday evening. There is a chance for thunderstorms throughout the latter half of the week and into the 4th of July weekend. Strong storms may be possible across portions of northeast Iowa into extreme northwest Illinois Wednesday night. Spotter activation will not be needed today and tonight. And now, your National Weather Service forecast for the Quad Cities and surrounding areas. Rest of today, sunny, hot. Near steady temperature around 90. South winds 15 to 20 miles an hour with gusts up to 30 miles an hour. Tonight, mostly clear. Humid with lows in the upper 70s. South winds 10 to 15 miles an hour with gusts up to 30 miles an hour. Tuesday, sunny, hot with highs in the mid-90s. Southwest winds 10 to 15 miles an hour with gusts up to 30 miles an hour. Tuesday night, mostly clear. Humid with lows in the mid-70s. Southwest winds 10 to 15 miles an hour with gusts up to 25 miles an hour. Heat index values up to 108 early until midnight. Wednesday, sunny, hot with highs in the mid-90s. Southwest winds 10 to 15 miles an hour with gusts up to 25 miles an hour. Wednesday night, mostly clear. Lows in the upper 70s. Thursday, mostly sunny. Hot. Highs in the mid-90s. Thursday night and Friday, a chance of showers and thunderstorms. Hot. Lows in the mid-70s. Highs in the lower 90s. Friday night, a chance of showers and thunderstorms. Lows in the lower 70s. Independence Day, mostly sunny. Hot. Highs in the lower 90s. Saturday night, a chance of showers and thunderstorms. Lows in the lower 70s. Sunday, a chance of showers and thunderstorms. Highs in the upper 80s. Again, the forecast for the Quad Cities and surrounding areas for the rest of today, sunny, hot. Near steady temperature around 90. South winds 15 to 20 miles an hour with gusts up to 30 miles an hour. The following is a summary of watches, warnings, and advisories in effect. An extreme heat warning remains in effect until 10 p.m. Wednesday for the following counties in Iowa, Cedar, Louisa, Muscatine, and Scott, and the following counties in Illinois, Mercer, and Rock Island. An extreme heat warning remains in effect until 10 p.m. Wednesday for the following county, Clinton, Iowa, and the following counties in Illinois, Henry, and Whiteside. 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The current time is 2:49 p.m. Central Daylight Time. At 2 p.m. in Moline, skies were sunny. The temperature was 91 degrees, dew point 79, relative humidity 67%, producing a heat index of 107. The wind was south at 12 miles an hour, gusting to 31.
temperature was 29.83 inches and falling. At Davenport, skies were sunny. The temperature was 89 degrees, 0.78, relative humidity 70%, producing a heat index of 103. The wind was south at 15 miles an hour, gusting to 29. And the pressure was 29.84 inches and falling. Close to home, Burlington partly sunny and 87. Cedar Rapids mostly sunny and 89. Dubuque mostly sunny and 89. Iowa City mostly sunny and 90. Muscatine 93. Galesburg mostly sunny and 89. Peoria mostly sunny and 89. Savannah 91. Rockford mostly sunny and 89. Across the Midwest, Chicago partly sunny and 90. Des Moines partly sunny and 90. Madison partly sunny and 89. Milwaukee partly sunny and 88. Minneapolis partly sunny and 89. Omaha mostly sunny and 93. St. Louis partly sunny and 92. Springfield, Illinois partly sunny and 88. Waterloo partly sunny and 90. Once again at 2 p.m. in Moline with sunny skies, the temperature was 91. At Davenport with sunny skies, the temperature was 89. Here is the hazardous weather outlook. For today and tonight, dangerous levels of heat will occur today with heat index values of 105 degrees or even higher this afternoon. In addition, overnight temperatures will remain warm, limiting relief from the heat tonight and in the nights ahead. An extreme heat warning is in effect for the entire area. Looking ahead, a dangerous combination of hot and very humid conditions will continue through at least Wednesday and potentially longer. Peak heat index values between 100 and 110 degrees are likely, along with very warm nighttime lows. Depending on storms and associated cloud cover, the impactful heat may continue through the end of the week. An extreme heat warning is in effect through Wednesday evening. There is a chance for thunderstorms throughout the latter half of the week and into the 4th of July weekend. Strong storms may be possible across portions of northeast Iowa into extreme northwest Illinois Wednesday night. Spotter activation will not be needed today and tonight. The statement is, for the following counties, in Iowa, Cedar, Louisa, Muscatine and Scott, and the following counties, in Illinois, Mercer and Rock Island. Dangerously hot and humid conditions with multiple days of heat index values of 100 to 110 expected, along with nighttime lows not falling below the mid to upper 70s. The areas affected include portions of northwest and west central Illinois, east central and southeast Iowa, and northeast Missouri. The hazardous weather conditions are expected until 10 p.m. Wednesday. The following impacts are expected: heat-related illnesses increase significantly during extreme heat and high humidity events. Additional details: the extreme heat may persist through late week, but thunderstorms and associated clouds may interrupt the heat at times Thursday and Friday. Drink plenty of fluids, stay in an air-conditioned room, stay out of the sun, and check up on relatives and neighbors. Do not leave young children and pets in unattended vehicles. Car interiors will reach lethal temperatures in a matter of minutes. The statement is, for the following county, Clinton, Iowa, and the following counties, in Illinois, Henry and Whiteside. Dangerously hot and humid conditions with multiple days of heat index values of 100 to 110 expected, along with nighttime lows not falling below the mid to upper 70s. The areas affected include portions of north-central and northwest Illinois and east-central and northeast Iowa. The hazardous weather conditions are expected until 10 p.m. Wednesday. The following impacts are expected: heat-related illnesses increase significantly during extreme heat and high humidity events. Additional details: the extreme heat may persist through late week, but thunderstorms and associated clouds may interrupt the heat at times Thursday and Friday. Drink plenty of fluids, stay in an air-conditioned room, stay out of the sun, and check up on relatives and neighbors. Do not leave young children and pets in unattended vehicles. Car interiors will reach lethal temperatures in a matter of minutes. And now, your National Weather Service forecast for the Quad Cities and surrounding areas. West of today, sunny, hot. Near steady temperature around 90. South winds 15 to 20 miles an hour with gusts up to 30 miles an hour. Tonight, mostly clear. Humid with lows in the upper 70s. South winds 10 to 15 miles an hour with gusts up to 30 miles an hour. Tuesday, sunny,
odd with highs in the mid-90s. Southwest winds 10 to 15 miles an hour with gusts up to 30 miles an hour. Tuesday night, mostly clear. Humid with lows in the mid-70s. Southwest winds 10 to 15 miles an hour with gusts up to 25 miles an hour. Heat index values up to 108 early until midnight. Wednesday, sunny, hot with highs in the mid-90s. Southwest winds 10 to 15 miles an hour with gusts up to 25 miles an hour. Wednesday night, mostly clear. Lows in the upper 70s. Thursday, mostly sunny. Hot. Highs in the mid-90s. Thursday night and Friday, a chance of showers and thunderstorms. Hot. Lows in the mid-70s. Highs in the lower 90s. Friday night, a chance of showers and thunderstorms. Lows in the lower 70s. Independence Day, mostly sunny. Hot. Highs in the lower 90s. Saturday night, a chance of showers and thunderstorms. Lows in the lower 70s. Sunday, a chance of showers and thunderstorms. Highs in the upper 80s. Again, the forecast for the Quad Cities and surrounding areas for the rest of today, sunny, hot. Near steady temperature around 90. South winds 15 to 20 miles an hour with gusts up to 30 miles an hour. The following is a summary of watches, warnings and advisories in effect. An extreme heat warning remains in effect until 10 p.m. Wednesday for the following county, Clinton, Iowa, and the following counties, in Illinois, Henry and Whiteside. An extreme heat warning remains in effect until 10 p.m. Wednesday for the following counties, in Iowa, Cedar, Louisa, Muscatine and Scott, and the following counties, in Illinois, Mercer and Rock Island. The statement is, for the following county, Clinton, Iowa, and the following counties, in Illinois, Henry and Whiteside. Dangerously hot and humid conditions with multiple days of heat index values of 100 to 110 expected, along with nighttime lows not falling below the mid to upper 70s. The areas affected include portions of north central and northwest Illinois and east central and northeast Iowa. The hazardous weather conditions are expected until 10 p.m. Wednesday. The following impacts are expected: heat-related illnesses increase significantly during extreme heat and high humidity events. Additional details: the extreme heat may persist through late week, but thunderstorms and associated clouds may interrupt the heat at times Thursday and Friday. Drink plenty of fluids, stay in an air-conditioned room, stay out of the sun, and check up on relatives and neighbors. Do not leave young children and pets in unattended vehicles. Car interiors will reach lethal temperatures in a matter of minutes. The statement is, for the following counties, in Iowa, Cedar, Louisa, Muscatine and Scott, and the following counties, in Illinois, Mercer and Rock Island. Dangerously hot and humid conditions with multiple days of heat index values of 100 to 110 expected, along with nighttime lows not falling below the mid to upper 70s. The areas affected include portions of northwest and west central Illinois, east central and southeast Iowa, and northeast Missouri. The hazardous weather conditions are expected until 10 p.m. Wednesday. The following impacts are expected: heat-related illnesses increase significantly during extreme heat and high humidity events. Additional details: the extreme heat may persist through late week, but thunderstorms and associated clouds may interrupt the heat at times Thursday and Friday. Drink plenty of fluids, stay in an air-conditioned room, stay out of the sun, and check up on relatives and neighbors. Do not leave young children and pets in unattended vehicles. Car interiors will reach lethal temperatures in a matter of minutes. 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The current time is 2:58 p.m. Central Daylight Time. Here is the hazardous weather outlook. For today and tonight, dangerous levels of heat will occur today with heat index values of 105 degrees or even higher this afternoon. In addition, overnight temperatures will remain warm, limiting relief from the heat tonight and in the nights ahead. An extreme heat warning is in effect for the entire area. Looking ahead, a dangerous combination of hot and very humid conditions will continue through at least Wednesday and potentially longer. Peak heat index values between 100 and 110 degrees are likely, along with very warm nighttime lows. Depending on storms and associated cloud cover, the impactful heat may continue through the end of the week. An extreme heat warning is in effect through Wednesday evening. There is a chance for thunderstorms.
throughout the latter half of the week and into the 4th of July weekend. Strong storms may be possible across portions of northeast Iowa into extreme northwest Illinois Wednesday night. Spotter activation will not be needed today and tonight. And now, your National Weather Service forecast for the Quad Cities and surrounding areas. Rest of today, sunny, hot. Near steady temperature around 90. South winds 15 to 20 miles an hour with gusts up to 30 miles an hour. Tonight, mostly clear. Humid with lows in the upper 70s. South winds 10 to 15 miles an hour with gusts up to 30 miles an hour. Tuesday, sunny, hot with highs in the mid-90s. Southwest winds 10 to 15 miles an hour with gusts up to 30 miles an hour. Tuesday night, mostly clear. Humid with lows in the mid-70s. Southwest winds 10 to 15 miles an hour with gusts up to 25 miles an hour. Heat index values up to 108 early until midnight. Wednesday, sunny, hot with highs in the mid-90s. Southwest winds 10 to 15 miles an hour with gusts up to 25 miles an hour. Wednesday night, mostly clear. Lows in the upper 70s. Thursday, mostly sunny. Hot. Highs in the mid-90s. Thursday night and Friday, a chance of showers and thunderstorms. Hot. Lows in the mid-70s. Highs in the lower 90s. Friday night, a chance of showers and thunderstorms. Lows in the lower 70s. Independence Day, mostly sunny. Hot. Highs in the lower 90s. Saturday night, a chance of showers and thunderstorms. Lows in the lower 70s. Sunday, a chance of showers and thunderstorms. Highs in the upper 80s. Again, the forecast for the Quad Cities and surrounding areas for the rest of today, sunny, hot. Near steady temperature around 90. South winds 15 to 20 miles an hour with gusts up to 30 miles an hour. The following is a summary of watches, warnings, and advisories in effect. An extreme heat warning remains in effect until 10 p.m. Wednesday for the following county, Clinton, Iowa, and the following counties, in Illinois, Henry and Whiteside. An extreme heat warning remains in effect until 10 p.m. Wednesday for the following counties, in Iowa, Cedar, Louisa, Muscatine and Scott, and the following counties, in Illinois, Mercer and Rock Island. 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The current time is 3:02 p.m. Central Daylight Time. At 3 p.m. in Moline, skies were mostly sunny. The temperature was 91 degrees, dew point 78, relative humidity 65%, producing a heat index of 106. The wind was south at 20 miles an hour, gusting to 31. And the pressure was 29.82 inches and falling. At Davenport, skies were mostly sunny. The temperature was 90 degrees, dew point 77, relative humidity 65%, producing a heat index of 103. The wind was south at 16 miles an hour, gusting to 30. And the pressure was 29.83 inches and falling. Close to home, Burlington mostly sunny and 88. Cedar Rapids mostly sunny and 90. Dubuque mostly sunny and 90. Iowa City mostly sunny and 92. Peoria mostly sunny and 89. Rockford mostly sunny and 89. Across the Midwest, Chicago partly sunny and 91. Des Moines mostly sunny and 91. Madison partly sunny and 90. Milwaukee partly sunny and 90. Minneapolis partly sunny and 90. Omaha mostly sunny and 94. St. Louis partly sunny and 92. Springfield, Illinois, partly sunny and 88. Waterloo, mostly sunny and 91. Once again at 3 p.m. at Moline with mostly sunny skies, the temperature was 91. At Davenport with mostly sunny skies, the temperature was 90. Here is the hazardous weather outlook. For today and tonight, dangerous levels of heat will occur today with heat index values of 105 degrees or even higher this afternoon. In addition, overnight temperatures will remain warm, limiting relief from the heat tonight and in the nights ahead. An extreme heat warning is in effect for the entire area. Looking ahead, a dangerous combination of hot and very humid conditions will continue through at least Wednesday and potentially longer. Peak heat index values between 100 and 110 degrees are likely, along with very warm nighttime lows.
Depending on storms and associated cloud cover, the impactful heat may continue through the end of the week. An extreme heat warning is in effect through Wednesday evening. There is a chance for thunderstorms throughout the latter half of the week and into the 4th of July weekend. Strong storms may be possible across portions of northeast Iowa into extreme northwest Illinois Wednesday night. Spotter activation will not be needed today and tonight. And now, your National Weather Service forecast for the Quad Cities and surrounding areas. Rest of today, sunny, hot. Near steady temperature around 90. South winds 15 to 20 miles an hour with gusts up to 30 miles an hour. Tonight, mostly clear. Humid with lows in the upper 70s. South winds 10 to 15 miles an hour with gusts up to 30 miles an hour. Tuesday, sunny, hot with highs in the mid-90s. Southwest winds 10 to 15 miles an hour with gusts up to 30 miles an hour. Tuesday night, mostly clear. Humid with lows in the mid-70s. Southwest winds 10 to 15 miles an hour with gusts up to 25 miles an hour. Heat index values up to 108 early until midnight. Wednesday, sunny, hot with highs in the mid-90s. Southwest winds 10 to 15 miles an hour with gusts up to 25 miles an hour. Wednesday night, mostly clear. Lows in the upper 70s. Thursday, mostly sunny. Hot. Highs in the mid-90s. Thursday night and Friday, a chance of showers and thunderstorms. Hot. Lows in the mid-70s. Highs in the lower 90s. Friday night, a chance of showers and thunderstorms. Lows in the lower 70s. Independence Day, mostly sunny. Hot. Highs in the lower 90s. Saturday night, a chance of showers and thunderstorms. Lows in the lower 70s. Sunday, a chance of showers and thunderstorms. Highs in the upper 80s. Again, the forecast for the Quad Cities and surrounding areas for the rest of today, sunny, hot. Near steady temperature around 90. South winds 15 to 20 miles an hour with gusts up to 30 miles an hour. And now, your National Weather Service forecast for the Quad Cities and surrounding areas. Tonight, mostly clear. Lows in the upper 70s. South winds 10 to 15 miles an hour with gusts up to 30 miles an hour. Tuesday, sunny, hot with highs in the mid-90s. Southwest winds 10 to 15 miles an hour with gusts up to 30 miles an hour. Tuesday night, mostly clear. Humid with lows in the mid-70s. Southwest winds 10 to 15 miles an hour with gusts up to 25 miles an hour. Heat index values up to 108 early until midnight. Wednesday, sunny, hot with highs in the mid-90s. Southwest winds 10 to 15 miles an hour with gusts up to 25 miles an hour. Wednesday night, mostly clear. Humid with lows in the upper 70s. Southwest winds 10 to 15 miles an hour with gusts up to 25 miles an hour. Thursday, mostly sunny. Hot. Highs in the mid-90s. Thursday night and Friday, a chance of showers and thunderstorms. Hot. Lows in the mid-70s. Highs in the lower 90s. Friday night, a chance of showers and thunderstorms. Lows in the lower 70s. Independence Day, mostly sunny. Hot. Highs in the lower 90s. Saturday night, a chance of showers and thunderstorms. Lows in the lower 70s. Sunday, a chance of showers and thunderstorms. Highs in the upper 80s. Sunday night, a chance of showers and thunderstorms. Lows in the upper 60s. Monday, mostly sunny. Highs in the mid-80s. Again, the forecast for the Quad Cities and surrounding areas for tonight, mostly clear. Lows in the upper 70s. South winds 10 to 15 miles an hour with gusts up to 30 miles an hour. The following is a summary of watches, warnings and advisories in effect. An extreme heat warning remains in effect until 10 p.m. Wednesday for the following county, Clinton, Iowa, and the following counties, in Illinois, Henry and Whiteside. An extreme heat warning remains in effect until 10 p.m. Wednesday for the following counties, in Iowa, Cedar, Louisa, Muscatine and Scott, and the following counties, in Illinois, Mercer and Rock Island. 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The current time is 3:09 p.m.
until daylight time. At 3 p.m. in Moline, skies were mostly sunny. The temperature was 91 degrees, dew point 78, relative humidity 65%, producing a heat index of 106. The wind was south at 20 miles an hour, gusting to 31. And the pressure was 29.82 inches and falling. At Davenport, skies were mostly sunny. The temperature was 90 degrees, dew point 77, relative humidity 65%, producing a heat index of 103. The wind was south at 16 miles an hour, gusting to 30. And the pressure was 29.83 inches and falling. Close to home, Burlington mostly sunny and 88. Cedar Rapids mostly sunny and 90. Dubuque mostly sunny and 90. Iowa City mostly sunny and 92. Peoria mostly sunny and 89. Rockford mostly sunny and 89. Across the Midwest, Chicago partly sunny and 91. Des Moines mostly sunny and 91. Madison partly sunny and 90. Milwaukee partly sunny and 90. Minneapolis partly sunny and 90. Omaha mostly sunny and 94. St. Louis partly sunny and 92. Springfield, Illinois partly sunny and 88. Waterloo mostly sunny and 91. Once again at 3 p.m. in Moline with mostly sunny skies, the temperature was 91. At Davenport with mostly sunny skies, the temperature was 90. Here is the hazardous weather outlook. For today and tonight, dangerous levels of heat will occur today with heat index values of 105 degrees or even higher this afternoon. In addition, overnight temperatures will remain warm, limiting relief from the heat tonight and in the nights ahead. An extreme heat warning is in effect for the entire area. Looking ahead, a dangerous combination of hot and very humid conditions will continue through at least Wednesday and potentially longer. Peak heat index values between 100 and 110 degrees are likely, along with very warm nighttime lows. Depending on storms and associated cloud cover, the impactful heat may continue through the end of the week. An extreme heat warning is in effect through Wednesday evening. There is a chance for thunderstorms throughout the latter half of the week and into the 4th of July weekend. Strong storms may be possible across portions of northeast Iowa into extreme northwest Illinois Wednesday night. Spotter activation will not be needed today and tonight. And now, your National Weather Service forecast for the Quad Cities and surrounding areas. Tonight, mostly clear. Lows in the upper 70s. South winds 10 to 15 miles an hour with gusts up to 30 miles an hour. Tuesday, sunny, hot with highs in the mid-90s. Southwest winds 10 to 15 miles an hour with gusts up to 30 miles an hour. Tuesday night, mostly clear. Humid with lows in the mid-70s. Southwest winds 10 to 15 miles an hour with gusts up to 25 miles an hour. Heat index values up to 108 early until midnight. Wednesday, sunny, hot with highs in the mid-90s. Southwest winds 10 to 15 miles an hour with gusts up to 25 miles an hour. Wednesday night, mostly clear. Humid with lows in the upper 70s. Southwest winds 10 to 15 miles an hour with gusts up to 25 miles an hour. Thursday, mostly sunny. Hot. Highs in the mid-90s. Thursday night and Friday, a chance of showers and thunderstorms. Hot. Lows in the mid-70s. Highs in the lower 90s. Friday night, a chance of showers and thunderstorms. Lows in the lower 70s. Independence Day, mostly sunny. Hot. Highs in the lower 90s. Saturday night, a chance of showers and thunderstorms. Lows in the lower 70s. Sunday, a chance of showers and thunderstorms. Highs in the upper 80s. Sunday night, a chance of showers and thunderstorms. Lows in the upper 60s. Monday, mostly sunny. Highs in the mid-80s. Again, the forecast for the Quad Cities and surrounding areas for tonight, mostly clear. Lows in the upper 70s. South winds 10 to 15 miles an hour with gusts up to 30 miles an hour. The statement is, for the following county, Clinton, Iowa, and the following counties, in Illinois, Henry and Whiteside. Dangerously hot and humid conditions with multiple days of heat index values of 100 to 110 expected, along with nighttime lows not falling below the mid to upper 70s. The areas affected include portions of North
central and northwest Illinois and east central and northeast Iowa. The hazardous weather conditions are expected until 10 p.m. Wednesday. The following impacts are expected. Heat-related illnesses increase significantly during extreme heat and high humidity events. Additional details, the extreme heat may persist through late week, but thunderstorms and associated clouds may interrupt the heat at times Thursday and Friday. Drink plenty of fluids, stay in an air-conditioned room, stay out of the sun, and check up on relatives and neighbors. Do not leave young children and pets in unattended vehicles. Car interiors will reach lethal temperatures in a matter of minutes. The statement is, for the following counties, in Iowa, Cedar, Louisa, Muscatine and Scott, and the following counties, in Illinois, Mercer and Rock Island. Dangerously hot and humid conditions with multiple days of heat index values of 100 to 110 expected, along with nighttime lows not falling below the mid to upper 70s. The areas affected include portions of northwest and west central Illinois, east central and southeast Iowa, and northeast Missouri. The hazardous weather conditions are expected until 10 p.m. Wednesday. The following impacts are expected. Heat-related illnesses increase significantly during extreme heat and high humidity events. Additional details, the extreme heat may persist through late week, but thunderstorms and associated clouds may interrupt the heat at times Thursday and Friday. Drink plenty of fluids, stay in an air-conditioned room, stay out of the sun, and check up on relatives and neighbors. Do not leave young children and pets in unattended vehicles. Car interiors will reach lethal temperatures in a matter of minutes. 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The current time is 3:16 p.m. Central Daylight Time. At 3 p.m. in Moline, skies were mostly sunny. The temperature was 91 degrees, dew point 78, relative humidity 65%, producing a heat index of 106. The wind was south at 20 miles an hour, gusting to 31. And the pressure was 29.82 inches and falling. At Davenport, skies were mostly sunny. The temperature was 90 degrees, dew point 77, relative humidity 65%, producing a heat index of 103. The wind was south at 16 miles an hour, gusting to 30. And the pressure was 29.83 inches and falling. Close to home, Burlington mostly sunny and 88. Cedar Rapids mostly sunny and 90. Dubuque mostly sunny and 90. Iowa City mostly sunny and 92. Muscatine 93. Galesburg mostly sunny and 88. Peoria mostly sunny and 89. Savannah 93. Rockford mostly sunny and 89. Across the Midwest, Chicago partly sunny and 91. Des Moines mostly sunny and 91. Madison partly sunny and 90. Milwaukee partly sunny and 90. Minneapolis partly sunny and 90. Omaha mostly sunny and 94. St. Louis partly sunny and 92. Springfield, Illinois partly sunny and 88. Waterloo mostly sunny and 91. Once again at 3 p.m. at Moline with mostly sunny skies, the temperature was 91. At Davenport with mostly sunny skies, the temperature was 90. Here is the hazardous weather outlook. For today and tonight, dangerous levels of heat will occur today with heat index values of 105 degrees or even higher this afternoon. In addition, overnight temperatures will remain warm, limiting relief from the heat tonight and in the nights ahead. An extreme heat warning is in effect for the entire area. Looking ahead, a dangerous combination of hot and very humid conditions will continue through at least Wednesday and potentially longer. Peak heat index values between 100 and 110 degrees are likely, along with very warm nighttime lows. Depending on storms and associated cloud cover, the impactful heat may continue through the end of the week. An extreme heat warning is in effect through Wednesday evening. There is a chance for thunderstorms throughout the latter half of the week and into the 4th of July weekend. Strong storms may be possible across portions of northeast Iowa into extreme northwest Illinois Wednesday night. Spotter activation will not be needed today and tonight. And now, your National Weather Service forecast for the Quad Cities and surrounding areas. Tonight, mostly clear. Lows in the upper 70s. South winds 10 to 15 miles an hour with gusts up to 30 miles an hour. Tuesday, sunny, hot with highs in the mid-90s.

shower with gusts up to 25 miles an hour. Thursday, mostly sunny. Hot. Highs in the mid-90s. Thursday night and Friday, a chance of showers and thunderstorms. Hot. Lows in the mid-70s. Highs in the lower 90s. Friday night, a chance of showers and thunderstorms. Lows in the lower 70s. Independence Day, mostly sunny. Hot. Highs in the lower 90s. Saturday night, a chance of showers and thunderstorms. Lows in the lower 70s. Sunday, a chance of showers and thunderstorms. Highs in the upper 80s. Sunday night, a chance of showers and thunderstorms. Lows in the upper 60s. Monday, mostly sunny. Highs in the mid-80s. Again, the forecast for the Quad Cities and surrounding areas for tonight, mostly clear. Lows in the upper 70s. South winds 10 to 15 miles an hour with gusts up to 30 miles an hour. The following is a summary of watches, warnings and advisories in effect. An extreme heat warning remains in effect until 10 p.m. Wednesday for the following county, Clinton, Iowa, and the following counties, in Illinois, Henry and Whiteside. An extreme heat warning remains in effect until 10 p.m. Wednesday for the following counties, in Iowa, Cedar, Louisa, Muscatine and Scott, and the following counties, in Illinois, Mercer and Rock Island. 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The current time is 3:21 p.m. Central Daylight Time. At 3 p.m. the Moline skies were mostly sunny. The temperature was 91 degrees, dew point 78, relative humidity 65%, producing a heat index of 106. The wind was south at 20 miles an hour, gusting to 31. And the pressure was 29.82 inches and falling. At Davenport, skies were mostly sunny. The temperature was 90 degrees, dew point 77, relative humidity 65%, producing a heat index of 103. The wind was south at 16 miles an hour, gusting to 30. And the pressure was 29.83 inches and falling. Close to home, Burlington mostly sunny and 88. Cedar Rapids mostly sunny and 90. Dubuque mostly sunny and 90. Iowa City mostly sunny and 92. Muscatine 93. Galesburg mostly sunny and 88. Peoria mostly sunny and 89. Savannah 93. Rockford mostly sunny and 89. Across the Midwest, Chicago partly sunny and 91. Des Moines mostly sunny and 91. Madison partly sunny and 90. Milwaukee partly sunny and 90. Minneapolis partly sunny and 90. Omaha mostly sunny and 94. St. Louis partly sunny and 92. Springfield, Illinois partly sunny and 88. Waterloo mostly sunny and 91. Once again at 3 p.m. at Moline with mostly sunny skies, the temperature was 91. At Davenport with mostly sunny skies, the temperature was 90. Here is the hazardous weather outlook. For today and tonight, dangerous levels of heat will occur today with heat index values of 105 degrees or even higher this afternoon. In addition, overnight temperatures will remain warm, limiting relief from the heat tonight and in the nights ahead. An extreme heat warning is in effect for the entire area. Looking ahead, a dangerous combination of hot and very humid conditions will continue through at least Wednesday and potentially longer. Peak heat index values between 100 and 110 degrees are likely, along with very warm nighttime lows. Depending on storms and associated cloud cover, the impactful heat may continue through the end of the week. An extreme heat warning is in effect through Wednesday evening. There is a chance for thunderstorms throughout the latter half of the week and into the 4th of July weekend. Strong storms may be possible across portions of northeast Iowa into extreme northwest Illinois Wednesday night. Spotter activation will not be needed today and tonight. And now, your National Weather Service forecast for the Quad Cities and surrounding areas. Tonight, mostly clear. Lows in the upper 70s. South winds 10 to 15 miles an hour with gusts up to 30 miles an hour. Tuesday, sunny, hot with highs in the mid-90s. Southwest winds 10 to 15 miles an hour with gusts up to 30 miles an hour. Tuesday night, mostly clear. Humid with lows in the mid-70s. Southwest winds 10 to 15 miles an hour with gusts up to

25 miles an hour. Heat index values up to 108 early until midnight. Wednesday, sunny, hot with highs in the mid-90s. Southwest winds 10 to 15 miles an hour with gusts up to 25 miles an hour. Wednesday night, mostly clear. Humid with lows in the upper 70s. Southwest winds 10 to 15 miles an hour with gusts up to 25 miles an hour. Thursday, mostly sunny. Hot. Highs in the mid-90s. Thursday night and Friday, a chance of showers and thunderstorms. Hot. Lows in the mid-70s. Highs in the lower 90s. Friday night, a chance of showers and thunderstorms. Lows in the lower 70s. Independence Day, mostly sunny. Hot. Highs in the lower 90s. Saturday night, a chance of showers and thunderstorms. Lows in the lower 70s. Sunday, a chance of showers and thunderstorms. Highs in the upper 80s. Sunday night, a chance of showers and thunderstorms. Lows in the upper 60s. Monday, mostly sunny. Highs in the mid-80s. Again, the forecast for the Guam cities and surrounding areas for tonight, mostly clear. Lows in the upper 70s. South winds 10 to 15 miles an hour with gusts up to 30 miles an hour. The following is a summary of watches, warnings and advisories in effect. An extreme heat warning remains in effect until 10 p.m. Wednesday for the following county, Clinton, Iowa, and the following counties, in Illinois, Henry and Whiteside. An extreme heat warning remains in effect until 10 p.m. Wednesday for the following counties, in Iowa, Cedar, Louisa, Muscatine and Scott, and the following counties, in Illinois, Mercer and Rock Island. 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The current time is 3:27 p.m. Central Daylight Time. At 3 p.m. at Moline, skies were mostly sunny. The temperature was 91 degrees, dew point 78, relative humidity 65%, producing a heat index of 106. The wind was south at 20 miles an hour, gusting to 31. And the pressure was 29.82 inches and falling. At Davenport, skies were mostly sunny. The temperature was 19 degrees, dew point 77, relative humidity 65%, producing a heat index of 103. The wind was south at 16 miles an hour, gusting to 30. And the pressure was 29.83 inches and falling. Close to home, Burlington mostly sunny and 88. Cedar Rapids mostly sunny and 90. Dubuque mostly sunny and 90. Iowa City mostly sunny and 92. Muscatine 93. Galesburg mostly sunny and 88. Peoria mostly sunny and 89. Savannah 93. Rockford mostly sunny and 89. Across the Midwest, Chicago partly sunny and 91. Des Moines mostly sunny and 91. Madison partly sunny and 90. Milwaukee partly sunny and 90. Minneapolis partly sunny and 90. Omaha mostly sunny and 94. St. Louis partly sunny and 92. Springfield, Illinois partly sunny and 88. Waterloo mostly sunny and 91. Once again at 3 p.m. at Moline with mostly sunny skies, the temperature was 91. At Davenport with mostly sunny skies, the temperature was 90. Here is the hazardous weather outlook. For today and tonight, dangerous levels of heat will occur today with heat index values of 105 degrees or even higher this afternoon. In addition, overnight temperatures will remain warm, limiting relief from the heat tonight and in the nights ahead. An extreme heat warning is in effect for the entire area. Looking ahead, a dangerous combination of hot and very humid conditions will continue through at least Wednesday and potentially longer. Peak heat index values between 100 and 110 degrees are likely, along with very warm nighttime lows. Depending on storms and associated cloud cover, the impactful heat may continue through the end of the week. An extreme heat warning is in effect through Wednesday evening. There is a chance for thunderstorms throughout the latter half of the week and into the 4th of July weekend. Strong storms may be possible across portions of northeast Iowa into extreme northwest Illinois Wednesday night. Spotter activation will not be needed today and tonight. And now, your National Weather Service forecast for the Quad Cities and surrounding areas. Tonight, mostly clear. Lows in the upper 70s.
south winds 10 to 15 miles an hour with gusts up to 30 miles an hour. Tuesday, sunny, hot with highs in the mid-90s. Southwest winds 10 to 15 miles an hour with gusts up to 30 miles an hour. Tuesday night, mostly clear. Humid with lows in the mid-70s. Southwest winds 10 to 15 miles an hour with gusts up to 25 miles an hour. Heat index values up to 108 early until midnight. Wednesday, sunny, hot with highs in the mid-90s. Southwest winds 10 to 15 miles an hour with gusts up to 25 miles an hour. Wednesday night, mostly clear. Humid with lows in the upper 70s. Southwest winds 10 to 15 miles an hour with gusts up to 25 miles an hour. Thursday, mostly sunny. Hot. Highs in the mid-90s. Thursday night and Friday, a chance of showers and thunderstorms. Hot. Lows in the mid-70s. Highs in the lower 90s. Friday night, a chance of showers and thunderstorms. Lows in the lower 70s. Independence Day, mostly sunny. Hot. Highs in the lower 90s. Saturday night, a chance of showers and thunderstorms. Lows in the lower 70s. Sunday, a chance of showers and thunderstorms. Highs in the upper 80s. Sunday night, a chance of showers and thunderstorms. Lows in the upper 60s. Monday, mostly sunny. Highs in the mid-80s. Again, the forecast for the Quad Cities and surrounding areas for tonight, mostly clear. Lows in the upper 70s. South winds 10 to 15 miles an hour with gusts up to 30 miles an hour. The following is a summary of watches, warnings and advisories in effect. An extreme heat warning remains in effect until 10 p.m. Wednesday for the following county, Clinton, Iowa, and the following counties, in Illinois, Henry and Whiteside. An extreme heat warning remains in effect until 10 p.m. Wednesday for the following counties, in Iowa, Cedar, Louisa, Muscatine and Scott, and the following counties, in Illinois, Mercer and Rock Island. 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The current time is 3:32 p.m. Central Daylight Time. At 3 p.m. in Moline, skies were mostly sunny. The temperature was 91 degrees, dew point 78, relative humidity 65%, producing a heat index of 106. The wind was south at 20 miles an hour, gusting to 31. And the pressure was 29.82 inches and falling. At Davenport, skies were mostly sunny. The temperature was 90 degrees, dew point 77, relative humidity 65%, producing a heat index of 103. The wind was south at 16 miles an hour, gusting to 30. And the pressure was 29.83 inches and falling. Close to home, Burlington mostly sunny and 88. Cedar Rapids mostly sunny and 90. Dubuque mostly sunny and 90. Iowa City mostly sunny and 92. Muscatine 93. Galesburg mostly sunny and 88. Peoria mostly sunny and 89. Savannah 93. Rockford mostly sunny and 89. Across the Midwest, Chicago partly sunny and 91. Des Moines mostly sunny and 91. Madison partly sunny and 90. Milwaukee partly sunny and 90. Minneapolis partly sunny and 90. Omaha mostly sunny and 94. St. Louis partly sunny and 92. Springfield, Illinois partly sunny and 88. Waterloo mostly sunny and 91. Once again at 3 p.m. in Moline with mostly sunny skies, the temperature was 91. At Davenport with mostly sunny skies, the temperature was 90. The statement is, for the following county, Clinton, Iowa, and the following counties, in Illinois, Henry and Whiteside. Dangerously hot and humid conditions with multiple days of heat index values of 100 to 110 expected, along with nighttime lows not falling below the mid to upper 70s. The areas affected include portions of north central and northwest Illinois and east central and northeast Iowa. The hazardous weather conditions are expected until 10 p.m. Wednesday. The following impacts are expected: heat-related illnesses increase significantly during extreme heat and high humidity events. Additional details: the extreme heat may persist through late week, but thunderstorms and associated clouds may interrupt the heat at times Thursday and Friday. Drink plenty of fluids.
Stay in an air-conditioned room. Stay out of the sun and check up on relatives and neighbors. Do not leave young children and pets in unattended vehicles. Car interiors will reach lethal temperatures in a matter of minutes. The statement is, for the following counties, in Iowa, Cedar, Louisa, Muscatine and Scott, and the following counties, in Illinois, Mercer and Rock Island. Dangerously hot and humid conditions with multiple days of heat index values of 100 to 110 expected, along with nighttime lows not falling below the mid to upper 70s. The areas affected include portions of northwest and west central Illinois, east central and southeast Iowa, and northeast Missouri. The hazardous weather conditions are expected until 10 p.m. Wednesday. The following impacts are expected: heat-related illnesses increase significantly during extreme heat and high humidity events. Additional details: the extreme heat may persist through late week, but thunderstorms and associated clouds may interrupt the heat at times Thursday and Friday. Drink plenty of fluids, stay in an air-conditioned room, stay out of the sun, and check up on relatives and neighbors. Do not leave young children and pets in unattended vehicles. Car interiors will reach lethal temperatures in a matter of minutes. This broadcast originates from the National Weather Service office in the Quad Cities and is transmitted on a frequency of 162.55 MHz from Rock Island, Illinois. The coverage area includes the following counties: Cedar, Clinton, Louisa, Muscatine, Scott, Henry, Illinois, Mercer, Rock Island, and Whiteside. Here is the hazardous weather outlook. For today and tonight, dangerous levels of heat will occur today with heat index values of 105 degrees or even higher this afternoon. In addition, overnight temperatures will remain warm, limiting relief from the heat tonight and in the nights ahead. An extreme heat warning is in effect for the entire area. Looking ahead, a dangerous combination of hot and very humid conditions will continue through at least Wednesday and potentially longer. Peak heat index values between 100 and 110 degrees are likely, along with very warm nighttime lows. Depending on storms and associated cloud cover, the impactful heat may continue through the end of the week. An extreme heat warning is in effect through Wednesday evening. There is a chance for thunderstorms throughout the latter half of the week and into the 4th of July weekend. Strong storms may be possible across portions of northeast Iowa into extreme northwest Illinois Wednesday night. Spotter activation will not be needed today and tonight. And now, your National Weather Service forecast for the Quad Cities and surrounding areas. Tonight, mostly clear. Lows in the upper 70s. South winds 10 to 15 miles an hour with gusts up to 30 miles an hour. Tuesday, sunny, hot with highs in the mid-90s. Southwest winds 10 to 15 miles an hour with gusts up to 30 miles an hour. Tuesday night, mostly clear. Humid with lows in the mid-70s. Southwest winds 10 to 15 miles an hour with gusts up to 25 miles an hour. Heat index values up to 108 early until midnight. Wednesday, sunny, hot with highs in the mid-90s. Southwest winds 10 to 15 miles an hour with gusts up to 25 miles an hour. Wednesday night, mostly clear. Humid with lows in the upper 70s. Southwest winds 10 to 15 miles an hour with gusts up to 25 miles an hour. Thursday, mostly sunny. Hot. Highs in the mid-90s. Thursday night and Friday, a chance of showers and thunderstorms. Hot. Lows in the mid-70s. Highs in the lower 90s. Friday night, a chance of showers and thunderstorms. Lows in the lower 70s. Independence Day, mostly sunny. Hot. Highs in the lower 90s. Saturday night, a chance of showers and thunderstorms. Lows in the lower 70s. Sunday, a chance of showers and thunderstorms. Highs in the upper 80s. Sunday night, a chance of showers and thunderstorms. Lows in the upper 60s. Monday, mostly sunny. Highs in the mid-80s. Again, the forecast for the Quad Cities and surrounding areas for tonight, mostly clear. Lows in the upper 70s. South winds 10 to 15 miles an hour with gusts up to 30 miles an hour. The following is a summary of watches, warnings, and advisories in effect. An extreme heat warning remains in effect until 10 p.m. Wednesday for the following county, Clinton, Iowa, and the following counties, in Illinois, Henry and Whiteside.
An extreme heat warning remains in effect until 10 p.m. Wednesday for the following counties in Iowa, Cedar, Louisa, Muscatine and Scott, and the following counties in Illinois, Mercer and Rock Island. 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The current time is 3:40 p.m. Central Daylight Time. At 3 p.m. in Moline, skies were mostly sunny. The temperature was 91 degrees, dew point 78, relative humidity 65%, producing a heat index of 106. The wind was south at 20 miles an hour, gusting to 31. And the pressure was 29.82 inches and falling. At Davenport, skies were mostly sunny. The temperature was 90 degrees, dew point 77, relative humidity 65%, producing a heat index of 103. The wind was south at 16 miles an hour, gusting to 30. And the pressure was 29.83 inches and falling. Close to home, Burlington mostly sunny and 88. Cedar Rapids mostly sunny and 90. Dubuque mostly sunny and 90. Iowa City mostly sunny and 92. Muscatine 93. Galesburg mostly sunny and 88. Peoria mostly sunny and 89. Savannah 93. Rockford mostly sunny and 89. Across the Midwest, Chicago partly sunny and 91. Des Moines mostly sunny and 91. Madison partly sunny and 90. Milwaukee partly sunny and 90. Minneapolis partly sunny and 90. Omaha mostly sunny and 94. St. Louis partly sunny and 92. Springfield, Illinois partly sunny and 88. Waterloo mostly sunny and 91. Once again at 3 p.m. at Moline with mostly sunny skies, the temperature was 91. At Davenport with mostly sunny skies, the temperature was 90. Here is the hazardous weather outlook. For today and tonight, dangerous levels of heat will occur today with heat index values of 105 degrees or even higher this afternoon. In addition, overnight temperatures will remain warm, limiting relief from the heat tonight and in the nights ahead. An extreme heat warning is in effect for the entire area. Looking ahead, a dangerous combination of hot and very humid conditions will continue through at least Wednesday and potentially longer. Peak heat index values between 100 and 110 degrees are likely, along with very warm nighttime lows. Depending on storms and associated cloud cover, the impactful heat may continue through the end of the week. An extreme heat warning is in effect through Wednesday evening. There is a chance for thunderstorms throughout the latter half of the week and into the 4th of July weekend. Strong storms may be possible across portions of northeast Iowa into extreme northwest Illinois Wednesday night. Spotter activation will not be needed today and tonight. And now, your National Weather Service forecast for the Quad Cities and surrounding areas. Tonight, mostly clear. Lows in the upper 70s. South winds 10 to 15 miles an hour with gusts up to 30 miles an hour. Tuesday, sunny, hot with highs in the mid-90s. Southwest winds 10 to 15 miles an hour with gusts up to 30 miles an hour. Tuesday night, mostly clear. Humid with lows in the mid-70s. Southwest winds 10 to 15 miles an hour with gusts up to 25 miles an hour. Heat index values up to 108 early until midnight. Wednesday, sunny, hot with highs in the mid-90s. Southwest winds 10 to 15 miles an hour with gusts up to 25 miles an hour. Wednesday night, mostly clear. Humid with lows in the upper 70s. Southwest winds 10 to 15 miles an hour with gusts up to 25 miles an hour. Thursday, mostly sunny. Hot. Highs in the mid-90s. Thursday night and Friday, a chance of showers and thunderstorms. Hot. Lows in the mid-70s. Highs in the lower 90s. Friday night, a chance of showers and thunderstorms. Lows in the lower 70s. Independence Day, mostly sunny. Hot. Highs in the lower 90s. Saturday night, a chance of showers and thunderstorms. Lows in the lower 70s. Sunday, a chance of showers and thunderstorms. Highs in the upper 80s. Sunday night, a chance of showers and thunderstorms. Lows in the upper 60s. Monday, mostly sunny. Highs in the mid-80s. Again, the forecast for the Quad Cities and surrounding areas for tonight, mostly clear.
lows in the upper 70s. South winds 10 to 15 miles an hour with gusts up to 30 miles an hour. The following is a summary of watches, warnings, and advisories in effect. An extreme heat warning remains in effect until 10 p.m. Wednesday for the following county, Clinton, Iowa, and the following counties, in Illinois, Henry and Whiteside. An extreme heat warning remains in effect until 10 p.m. Wednesday for the following counties, in Iowa, Cedar, Louisa, Muscatine and Scott, and the following counties, in Illinois, Mercer and Rock Island. 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The current time is 3:45 p.m. Central Daylight Time. At 3 p.m. in Moline, skies were mostly sunny. The temperature was 91 degrees, dew point 78, relative humidity 65%, producing a heat index of 106. The wind was south at 20 miles an hour, gusting to 31. And the pressure was 29.82 inches and falling. At Davenport, skies were mostly sunny. The temperature was 90 degrees, dew point 77, relative humidity 65%, producing a heat index of 103. The wind was south at 16 miles an hour, gusting to 30. And the pressure was 29.83 inches and falling. Close to home, Burlington mostly sunny and 88. Cedar Rapids mostly sunny and 90. Dubuque mostly sunny and 90. Iowa City mostly sunny and 92. Muscatine 93. Galesburg mostly sunny and 88. Peoria mostly sunny and 89. Savannah 93. Rockford mostly sunny and 89. Across the Midwest, Chicago partly sunny and 91. Des Moines mostly sunny and 91. Madison partly sunny and 90. Milwaukee partly sunny and 90. Minneapolis partly sunny and 90. Omaha mostly sunny and 94. St. Louis partly sunny and 92. Springfield, Illinois partly sunny and 88. Waterloo mostly sunny and 91. Once again at 3 p.m. in Moline with mostly sunny skies, the temperature was 91. At Davenport with mostly sunny skies, the temperature was 90. Here is the hazardous weather outlook. For today and tonight, dangerous levels of heat will occur today with heat index values of 105 degrees or even higher this afternoon. In addition, overnight temperatures will remain warm, limiting relief from the heat tonight and in the nights ahead. An extreme heat warning is in effect for the entire area. Looking ahead, a dangerous combination of hot and very humid conditions will continue through at least Wednesday and potentially longer. Peak heat index values between 100 and 110 degrees are likely, along with very warm nighttime lows. Depending on storms and associated cloud cover, the impactful heat may continue through the end of the week. An extreme heat warning is in effect through Wednesday evening. There is a chance for thunderstorms throughout the latter half of the week and into the 4th of July weekend. Strong storms may be possible across portions of northeast Iowa into extreme northwest Illinois Wednesday night. Spotter activation will not be needed today and tonight. And now, your National Weather Service forecast for the Quad Cities and surrounding areas. Tonight, mostly clear. Lows in the upper 70s. South winds 10 to 15 miles an hour with gusts up to 30 miles an hour. Tuesday, sunny, hot with highs in the mid-90s. Southwest winds 10 to 15 miles an hour with gusts up to 30 miles an hour. Tuesday night, mostly clear. Humid with lows in the mid-70s. Southwest winds 10 to 15 miles an hour with gusts up to 25 miles an hour. Heat index values up to 108 early until midnight. Wednesday, sunny, hot with highs in the mid-90s. Southwest winds 10 to 15 miles an hour with gusts up to 25 miles an hour. Wednesday night, mostly clear. Humid with lows in the upper 70s. Southwest winds 10 to 15 miles an hour with gusts up to 25 miles an hour. Thursday, mostly sunny. Hot. Highs in the mid-90s. Thursday night and Friday, a chance of showers and thunderstorms. Hot. Lows in the mid-70s. Highs in the lower 90s. Friday night, a chance of showers and thunderstorms. Lows in the lower 70s. Independence Day, mostly sunny. Hot. Highs in the lower 90s. Saturday night, a chance of showers and thunderstorms.
lows in the lower 70s. Sunday, a chance of showers and thunderstorms. Highs in the upper 80s. Sunday night, a chance of showers and thunderstorms. Lows in the upper 60s. Monday, mostly sunny. Highs in the mid-80s. Again, the forecast for the Guam cities and surrounding areas for tonight, mostly clear. Lows in the upper 70s. South winds 10 to 15 miles an hour with gusts up to 30 miles an hour. The following is a summary of watches, warnings, and advisories in effect. An extreme heat warning remains in effect until 10 p.m. Wednesday for the following county, Clinton, Iowa, and the following counties, in Illinois, Henry and Whiteside. An extreme heat warning remains in effect until 10 p.m. Wednesday for the following counties, in Iowa, Cedar, Louisa, Muscatine and Scott, and the following counties, in Illinois, Mercer and Rock Island. 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The current time is 3:51 p.m. Central Daylight Time. At 3 p.m. in Moline, skies were mostly sunny. The temperature was 91 degrees, dew point 78, relative humidity 65%, producing a heat index of 106. The wind was south at 20 miles an hour, gusting to 31. And the pressure was 29.82 inches and falling. At Davenport, skies were mostly sunny. The temperature was 90 degrees, dew point 77, relative humidity 65%, producing a heat index of 103. The wind was south at 16 miles an hour, gusting to 30. And the pressure was 29.83 inches and falling. Close to home, Burlington mostly sunny and 88. Cedar Rapids mostly sunny and 90. Dubuque mostly sunny and 90. Iowa City mostly sunny and 92. Muscatine 93. Galesburg mostly sunny and 88. Peoria mostly sunny and 89. Savannah 93. Rockford mostly sunny and 89. Across the Midwest, Chicago partly sunny and 91. Des Moines mostly sunny and 91. Madison partly sunny and 90. Milwaukee partly sunny and 90. Minneapolis partly sunny and 90. Omaha mostly sunny and 94. St. Louis partly sunny and 92. Springfield, Illinois partly sunny and 88. Waterloo mostly sunny and 91. Once again at 3 p.m. at Moline with mostly sunny skies, the temperature was 91. At Davenport with mostly sunny skies, the temperature was 90. Here is the hazardous weather outlook. For today and tonight, dangerous levels of heat will occur today with heat index values of 105 degrees or even higher this afternoon. In addition, overnight temperatures will remain warm, limiting relief from the heat tonight and in the nights ahead. An extreme heat warning is in effect for the entire area. Looking ahead, a dangerous combination of hot and very humid conditions will continue through at least Wednesday and potentially longer. Peak heat index values between 100 and 110 degrees are likely, along with very warm nighttime lows. Depending on storms and associated cloud cover, the impactful heat may continue through the end of the week. An extreme heat warning is in effect through Wednesday evening. There is a chance for thunderstorms throughout the latter half of the week and into the 4th of July weekend. Strong storms may be possible across portions of northeast Iowa into extreme northwest Illinois Wednesday night. Spotter activation will not be needed today and tonight. And now, your National Weather Service forecast for the Quad Cities and surrounding areas. Tonight, mostly clear. Lows in the upper 70s. South winds 10 to 15 miles an hour with gusts up to 30 miles an hour. Tuesday, sunny, hot with highs in the mid-90s. Southwest winds 10 to 15 miles an hour with gusts up to 30 miles an hour. Tuesday night, mostly clear. Humid with lows in the mid-70s. Southwest winds 10 to 15 miles an hour with gusts up to 25 miles an hour. Heat index values up to 108 early until midnight. Wednesday, sunny, hot with highs in the mid-90s. Southwest winds 10 to 15 miles an hour with gusts up to 25 miles an hour. Wednesday night, mostly clear. Humid with lows in the upper 70s. Southwest winds 10 to 15 miles an hour with gusts up to 25 miles an hour. Thursday, mostly sunny. Hot. Highs in the mid-90s. Thursday night and Friday, a chance.
showers and thunderstorms. Hot. Lows in the mid-70s. Highs in the lower 90s. Friday night, a chance of showers and thunderstorms. Lows in the lower 70s. Independence Day, mostly sunny. Hot. Highs in the lower 90s. Saturday night, a chance of showers and thunderstorms. Lows in the lower 70s. Sunday, a chance of showers and thunderstorms. Highs in the upper 80s. Sunday night, a chance of showers and thunderstorms. Lows in the upper 60s. Monday, mostly sunny. Highs in the mid-80s. Again, the forecast for the Quad Cities and surrounding areas for tonight, mostly clear. Lows in the upper 70s. South winds 10 to 15 miles an hour with gusts up to 30 miles an hour. The statement is, for the following county, Clinton, Iowa, and the following counties, in Illinois, Henry and Whiteside. Dangerously hot and humid conditions with multiple days of heat index values of 100 to 110 expected, along with nighttime lows not falling below the mid to upper 70s. The areas affected include portions of north-central and northwest Illinois and east-central and northeast Iowa. The hazardous weather conditions are expected until 10 p.m. Wednesday. The following impacts are expected: heat-related illnesses increase significantly during extreme heat and high humidity events. Additional details: the extreme heat may persist through late week, but thunderstorms and associated clouds may interrupt the heat at times Thursday and Friday. Drink plenty of fluids, stay in an air-conditioned room, stay out of the sun, and check up on relatives and neighbors. Do not leave young children and pets in unattended vehicles. Car interiors will reach lethal temperatures in a matter of minutes. The statement is, for the following counties, in Iowa, Cedar, Louisa, Muscatine and Scott, and the following counties, in Illinois, Mercer and Rock Island. Dangerously hot and humid conditions with multiple days of heat index values of 100 to 110 expected, along with nighttime lows not falling below the mid to upper 70s. The areas affected include portions of northwest and west-central Illinois, east-central and southeast Iowa, and northeast Missouri. The hazardous weather conditions are expected until 10 p.m. Wednesday. The following impacts are expected: heat-related illnesses increase significantly during extreme heat and high humidity events. Additional details: the extreme heat may persist through late week, but thunderstorms and associated clouds may interrupt the heat at times Thursday and Friday. Drink plenty of fluids, stay in an air-conditioned room, stay out of the sun, and check up on relatives and neighbors. Do not leave young children and pets in unattended vehicles. Car interiors will reach lethal temperatures in a matter of minutes. The following is a summary of watches, warnings, and advisories in effect. An extreme heat warning remains in effect until 10 p.m. Wednesday for the following county, Clinton, Iowa, and the following counties, in Illinois, Henry and Whiteside. An extreme heat warning remains in effect until 10 p.m. Wednesday for the following counties, in Iowa, Cedar, Louisa, Muscatine and Scott, and the following counties, in Illinois, Mercer and Rock Island. 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The current time is 3:58 p.m. Central Daylight Time. Here is the hazardous weather outlook. For today and tonight, dangerous levels of heat will occur today with heat index values of 105 degrees or even higher this afternoon. In addition, overnight temperatures will remain warm, limiting relief from the heat tonight and in the nights ahead. An extreme heat warning is in effect for the entire area. Looking ahead, a dangerous combination of hot and very humid conditions will continue through at least Wednesday and potentially longer. Peak heat index values between 100 and 110 degrees are likely, along with very warm nighttime lows. Depending on storms and associated cloud cover, the impactful heat may continue through the end of the week. An extreme heat warning is in effect through Wednesday evening. There is a chance for thunderstorms throughout the latter half of the week and into the 4th of July weekend. Strong storms may be possible across portions of northeast Iowa into extreme northwest Illinois Wednesday night. Spotter activation will not be needed today and tonight. And now, your National Weather Service forecast for the Quad Cities and surrounding areas. Tonight, mostly clear. Lows in the upper 70s. South winds 10 to 15 miles an hour with gusts up to 30 miles an hour. Tuesday, sunny, hot with highs in the mid-90s. Southwest winds.
10 to 15 miles an hour with gusts up to 30 miles an hour. Tuesday night, mostly clear. Humid with lows in the mid-70s. Southwest winds 10 to 15 miles an hour with gusts up to 25 miles an hour. Heat index values up to 108 early until midnight. Wednesday, sunny, hot with highs in the mid-90s. Southwest winds 10 to 15 miles an hour with gusts up to 25 miles an hour. Wednesday night, mostly clear. Humid with lows in the upper 70s. Southwest winds 10 to 15 miles an hour with gusts up to 25 miles an hour. Thursday, mostly sunny. Hot. Highs in the mid-90s. Thursday night and Friday, a chance of showers and thunderstorms. Hot. Lows in the mid-70s. Highs in the lower 90s. Friday night, a chance of showers and thunderstorms. Lows in the lower 70s. Independence Day, mostly sunny. Hot. Highs in the lower 90s. Saturday night, a chance of showers and thunderstorms. Lows in the lower 70s. Sunday, a chance of showers and thunderstorms. Highs in the upper 80s. Sunday night, a chance of showers and thunderstorms. Lows in the upper 60s. Monday, mostly sunny. Highs in the mid-80s. Again, the forecast for the Quad Cities and surrounding areas for tonight, mostly clear. Lows in the upper 70s. South winds 10 to 15 miles an hour with gusts up to 30 miles an hour. The following is a summary of watches, warnings and advisories in effect. An extreme heat warning remains in effect until 10 p.m. Wednesday for the following county, Clinton, Iowa, and the following counties, in Illinois, Henry and Whiteside. An extreme heat warning remains in effect until 10 p.m. Wednesday for the following counties, in Iowa, Cedar, Louisa, Muscatine and Scott, and the following counties, in Illinois, Mercer and Rock Island. 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The current time is 4:02 p.m. Central Daylight Time. Here is the hazardous weather outlook. For today and tonight, dangerous levels of heat will occur today with heat index values of 105 degrees or even higher this afternoon. In addition, overnight temperatures will remain warm, limiting relief from the heat tonight and in the nights ahead. An extreme heat warning is in effect for the entire area. Looking ahead, a dangerous combination of hot and very humid conditions will continue through at least Wednesday and potentially longer. Peak heat index values between 100 and 110 degrees are likely, along with very warm nighttime lows. Depending on storms and associated cloud cover, the impactful heat may continue through the end of the week. An extreme heat warning is in effect through Wednesday evening. There is a chance for thunderstorms throughout the latter half of the week and into the 4th of July weekend. Strong storms may be possible across portions of northeast Iowa into extreme northwest Illinois Wednesday night. Spotter activation will not be needed today and tonight. And now, your National Weather Service forecast for the Quad Cities and surrounding areas. Tonight, mostly clear. Lows in the upper 70s. South winds 10 to 15 miles an hour with gusts up to 30 miles an hour. Tuesday, sunny, hot with highs in the mid-90s. Southwest winds 10 to 15 miles an hour with gusts up to 30 miles an hour. Tuesday night, mostly clear. Humid with lows in the mid-70s. Southwest winds 10 to 15 miles an hour with gusts up to 25 miles an hour. Heat index values up to 108 early until midnight. Wednesday, sunny, hot with highs in the mid-90s. Southwest winds 10 to 15 miles an hour with gusts up to 25 miles an hour. Wednesday night, mostly clear. Humid with lows in the upper 70s. Southwest winds 10 to 15 miles an hour with gusts up to 25 miles an hour. Thursday, mostly sunny. Hot. Highs in the mid-90s. Thursday night and Friday, a chance of showers and thunderstorms. Hot. Lows in the mid-70s. Highs in the lower 90s. Friday night, a chance of showers and thunderstorms. Lows in the lower 70s. Independence Day, mostly sunny. Hot. Highs in the lower 90s. Saturday night, a chance of showers and thunderstorms. Lows in the lower 70s. Sunday, a chance of showers and thunderstorms. Highs in the upper 80s. Sunday night, a chance of showers and thunderstorms.
lows in the upper 60s. Monday, mostly sunny. Highs in the mid-80s. Again, the forecast for the Guam cities and surrounding areas for tonight, mostly clear. Lows in the upper 70s. South winds 10 to 15 miles an hour with gusts up to 30 miles an hour. The following is a summary of watches, warnings, and advisories in effect. An extreme heat warning remains in effect until 10 p.m. Wednesday for the following county, Clinton, Iowa, and the following counties, in Illinois, Henry and Whiteside. An extreme heat warning remains in effect until 10 p.m. Wednesday for the following counties, in Iowa, Cedar, Louisa, Muscatine and Scott, and the following counties, in Illinois, Mercer and Rock Island. 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The current time is 4:05 p.m. Central Daylight Time. At 4 p.m. at Moline, skies were sunny. The temperature was 19 degrees, dew point 77, relative humidity 65%, producing a heat index of 103. The wind was south at 18 miles an hour, gusting to 31. And the pressure was 29.82 inches and steady. At Davenport, skies were mostly sunny. The temperature was 19 degrees, dew point 77, relative humidity 65%, producing a heat index of 103. The wind was south at 18 miles an hour, gusting to 30. And the pressure was 29.83 inches and steady. Close to home, Burlington mostly sunny and 88. Cedar Rapids mostly sunny and 89. Dubuque mostly sunny and 89. Iowa City mostly sunny and 91. Peoria mostly sunny and 89. Rockford mostly sunny and 91. Across the Midwest, Chicago partly sunny and 92. Des Moines mostly sunny and 91. Madison partly sunny and 91. Milwaukee partly sunny and 92. Minneapolis partly sunny and 92. Omaha partly sunny and 94. St. Louis partly sunny and 94. Springfield, Illinois partly sunny and 89. Waterloo partly sunny and 90. Once again at 4 p.m. at Moline with sunny skies, the temperature was 90. At Davenport with mostly sunny skies, the temperature was 90. Here is the hazardous weather outlook. For today and tonight, dangerous levels of heat will occur today with heat index values of 105 degrees or even higher this afternoon. In addition, overnight temperatures will remain warm, limiting relief from the heat tonight and in the nights ahead. An extreme heat warning is in effect for the entire area. Looking ahead, a dangerous combination of hot and very humid conditions will continue through at least Wednesday and potentially longer. Peak heat index values between 100 and 110 degrees are likely, along with very warm nighttime lows. Depending on storms and associated cloud cover, the impactful heat may continue through the end of the week. An extreme heat warning is in effect through Wednesday evening. There is a chance for thunderstorms throughout the latter half of the week and into the 4th of July weekend. Strong storms may be possible across portions of northeast Iowa into extreme northwest Illinois Wednesday night. Spotter activation will not be needed today and tonight. And now, your National Weather Service forecast for the Guam cities and surrounding areas. Tonight, mostly clear. Lows in the upper 70s. South winds 10 to 15 miles an hour with gusts up to 30 miles an hour. Tuesday, sunny, hot with highs in the mid-90s. Southwest winds 10 to 15 miles an hour with gusts up to 30 miles an hour. Tuesday night, mostly clear. Humid with lows in the mid-70s. Southwest winds 10 to 15 miles an hour with gusts up to 25 miles an hour. Heat index values up to 108 early until midnight. Wednesday, sunny, hot with highs in the mid-90s. Southwest winds 10 to 15 miles an hour with gusts up to 25 miles an hour. Wednesday night, mostly clear. Humid with lows in the upper 70s. Southwest winds 10 to 15 miles an hour with gusts up to 25 miles an hour. Thursday, mostly sunny. Hot. Highs in the mid-90s. Thursday night and Friday, a chance of showers and thunderstorms. Hot. Lows in the mid-70s. Highs in the lower 90s. Friday night, a chance of showers and thunderstorms. Lows in the lower 70s. Independence Day, mostly sunny. Hot. Highs in the lower 90s.
Saturday night, a chance of showers and thunderstorms. Lows in the lower 70s. Sunday, a chance of showers and thunderstorms. Highs in the upper 80s. Sunday night, a chance of showers and thunderstorms. Lows in the upper 60s. Monday, mostly sunny. Highs in the mid 80s. Again, the forecast for the Quad Cities and surrounding areas for tonight, mostly clear. Lows in the upper 70s. South winds 10 to 15 miles an hour with gusts up to 30 miles an hour. The following is a summary of watches, warnings and advisories in effect. An extreme heat warning remains in effect until 10 p.m. Wednesday for the following county, Clinton, Iowa, and the following counties, in Illinois, Henry and Whiteside. An extreme heat warning remains in effect until 10 p.m. Wednesday for the following counties, in Iowa, Cedar, Louisa, Muscatine and Scott, and the following counties, in Illinois, Mercer and Rock Island. 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The current time is 4:11 p.m. Central Daylight Time. At 4 p.m. at Moline, skies were sunny. The temperature was 19 degrees, dew point 77, relative humidity 65%, producing a heat index of 103. The wind was south at 18 miles an hour, gusting to 31. And the pressure was 29.82 inches and steady. At Davenport, skies were mostly sunny. The temperature was 19 degrees, dew point 77, relative humidity 65%, producing a heat index of 103. The wind was south at 18 miles an hour, gusting to 30. And the pressure was 29.83 inches and steady. Close to home, Burlington mostly sunny and 88. Cedar Rapids mostly sunny and 89. Dubuque mostly sunny and 89. Iowa City mostly sunny and 91. Peoria mostly sunny and 89. Rockford mostly sunny and 91. Across the Midwest, Chicago partly sunny and 92. Des Moines mostly sunny and 91. Madison partly sunny and 91. Milwaukee partly sunny and 92. Minneapolis partly sunny and 92. Omaha partly sunny and 94. St. Louis partly sunny and 94. Springfield, Illinois partly sunny and 89. Waterloo partly sunny and 90. Once again at 4 p.m. at Moline with sunny skies, the temperature was 90. At Davenport with mostly sunny skies, the temperature was 90. Here is the hazardous weather outlook. For today and tonight, dangerous levels of heat will occur today with heat index values of 105 degrees or even higher this afternoon. In addition, overnight temperatures will remain warm, limiting relief from the heat tonight and in the nights ahead. An extreme heat warning is in effect for the entire area. Looking ahead, a dangerous combination of hot and very humid conditions will continue through at least Wednesday and potentially longer. Peak heat index values between 100 and 110 degrees are likely, along with very warm nighttime lows. Depending on storms and associated cloud cover, the impactful heat may continue through the end of the week. An extreme heat warning is in effect through Wednesday evening. There is a chance for thunderstorms throughout the latter half of the week and into the 4th of July weekend. Strong storms may be possible across portions of northeast Iowa into extreme northwest Illinois Wednesday night. Spotter activation will not be needed today and tonight. And now, your National Weather Service forecast for the Quad Cities and surrounding areas. Tonight, mostly clear. Lows in the upper 70s. South winds 10 to 15 miles an hour with gusts up to 30 miles an hour. Tuesday, sunny, hot with highs in the mid-90s. Southwest winds 10 to 15 miles an hour with gusts up to 30 miles an hour. Tuesday night, mostly clear. Humid with lows in the mid-70s. Southwest winds 10 to 15 miles an hour with gusts up to 25 miles an hour. Heat index values up to 108 early until midnight. Wednesday, sunny, hot with highs in the mid-90s. Southwest winds 10 to 15 miles an hour with gusts up to 25 miles an hour. Wednesday night, mostly clear. Humid with lows in the upper 70s. Southwest winds 10 to 15 miles an hour with gusts up to 25 miles an hour. Thursday, mostly sunny. Hot. Highs in the mid-90s. Thursday night and Friday, a chance of showers and thunderstorms.
lows in the mid-70s. Highs in the lower 90s. Friday night, a chance of showers and thunderstorms. Lows in the lower 70s. Independence Day, mostly sunny. Hot. Highs in the lower 90s. Saturday night, a chance of showers and thunderstorms. Lows in the lower 70s. Sunday, a chance of showers and thunderstorms. Highs in the upper 80s. Sunday night, a chance of showers and thunderstorms. Lows in the upper 60s. Monday, mostly sunny. Highs in the mid-80s. Again, the forecast for the Guam cities and surrounding areas for tonight, mostly clear. Lows in the upper 70s. South winds 10 to 15 miles an hour with gusts up to 30 miles an hour. The statement is, for the following county, Clinton, Iowa, and the following counties, in Illinois, Henry and Whiteside. Dangerously hot and humid conditions with multiple days of heat index values of 100 to 110 expected, along with nighttime lows not falling below the mid to upper 70s. The areas affected include portions of north-central and northwest Illinois and east-central and northeast Iowa. The hazardous weather conditions are expected until 10 p.m. Wednesday. The following impacts are expected. Heat-related illnesses increase significantly during extreme heat and high humidity events. Additional details, the extreme heat may persist through late week, but thunderstorms and associated clouds may interrupt the heat at times Thursday and Friday. Drink plenty of fluids, stay in an air-conditioned room, stay out of the sun, and check up on relatives and neighbors. Do not leave young children and pets in unattended vehicles. Car interiors will reach lethal temperatures in a matter of minutes. The statement is, for the following counties, in Iowa, Cedar, Louisa, Muscatine and Scott, and the following counties, in Illinois, Mercer and Rock Island. Dangerously hot and humid conditions with multiple days of heat index values of 100 to 110 expected, along with nighttime lows not falling below the mid to upper 70s. The areas affected include portions of northwest and west-central Illinois, east-central and southeast Iowa, and northeast Missouri. The hazardous weather conditions are expected until 10 p.m. Wednesday. The following impacts are expected. Heat-related illnesses increase significantly during extreme heat and high humidity events. Additional details, the extreme heat may persist through late week, but thunderstorms and associated clouds may interrupt the heat at times Thursday and Friday. Drink plenty of fluids, stay in an air-conditioned room, stay out of the sun, and check up on relatives and neighbors. Do not leave young children and pets in unattended vehicles. Car interiors will reach lethal temperatures in a matter of minutes. The following is a summary of watches, warnings, and advisories in effect. An extreme heat warning remains in effect until 10 p.m. Wednesday for the following county, Clinton, Iowa, and the following counties, in Illinois, Henry and Whiteside. An extreme heat warning remains in effect until 10 p.m. Wednesday for the following counties, in Iowa, Cedar, Louisa, Muscatine and Scott, and the following counties, in Illinois, Mercer and Rock Island. 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The current time is 4:18 p.m. Central Daylight Time. At 4 p.m. at Moline, skies were sunny. The temperature was 19 degrees, dew point 77, relative humidity 65%, producing a heat index of 103. The wind was south at 18 miles an hour, gusting to 31. And the pressure was 29.82 inches and steady. At Davenport, skies were mostly sunny. The temperature was 19 degrees, dew point 77, relative humidity 65%, producing a heat index of 103. The wind was south at 18 miles an hour, gusting to 30. And the pressure was 29.83 inches and steady. Close to home, Burlington mostly sunny and 88. Cedar Rapids mostly sunny and 89. Dubuque mostly sunny and 89. Iowa City mostly sunny and 91. Muscatine 93. Galesburg mostly sunny and 86. Peoria mostly sunny and 89. Savannah 92. Rockford mostly sunny and 91. Across the Midwest, Chicago partly sunny and 92. Des Moines mostly sunny and 91. Madison partly sunny and 91. Milwaukee partly sunny and 92. Minneapolis partly sunny and 92. Omaha partly sunny and

conditions will continue through at least Wednesday and potentially longer. Peak heat index values between 100 and 110 degrees are likely, along with very warm nighttime lows. Depending on storms and associated cloud cover, the impact for heat may continue through the end of the week. An extreme heat warning is in effect through Wednesday evening. There is a chance for thunderstorms throughout the latter half of the week and into the 4th of July weekend. Strong storms may be possible across portions of northeast Iowa into extreme northwest Illinois Wednesday night. Spotter activation will not be needed today and tonight. And now, your National Weather Service forecast for the Quad Cities and surrounding areas. Tonight, mostly clear. Lows in the upper 70s. South winds 10 to 15 miles an hour with gusts up to 30 miles an hour. Tuesday, sunny, hot with highs in the mid-90s. Southwest winds 10 to 15 miles an hour with gusts up to 30 miles an hour. Tuesday night, mostly clear. Humid with lows in the mid-70s. Southwest winds 10 to 15 miles an hour with gusts up to 25 miles an hour. Heat index values up to 108 early until midnight. Wednesday, sunny, hot with highs in the mid-90s. Southwest winds 10 to 15 miles an hour with gusts up to 25 miles an hour. Wednesday night, mostly clear. Humid with lows in the upper 70s. Southwest winds 10 to 15 miles an hour with gusts up to 25 miles an hour. Thursday, mostly sunny. Hot. Highs in the mid-90s. Thursday night and Friday, a chance of showers and thunderstorms. Hot. Lows in the mid-70s. Highs in the lower 90s. Friday night, a chance of showers and thunderstorms. Lows in the lower 70s. Independence Day, mostly sunny. Hot. Highs in the lower 90s. Saturday night, a chance of showers and thunderstorms. Lows in the lower 70s. Sunday, a chance of showers and thunderstorms. Highs in the upper 80s. Sunday night, a chance of showers and thunderstorms. Lows in the upper 60s. Monday, mostly sunny. Highs in the mid-80s. Again, the forecast for the Quad Cities and surrounding areas for tonight, mostly clear. Lows in the upper 70s. South winds 10 to 15 miles an hour with gusts up to 30 miles an hour. The following is a summary of watches, warnings, and advisories in effect. An extreme heat warning remains in effect until 10 p.m. Wednesday for the following county, Clinton, Iowa, and the following counties, in Illinois, Henry and Whiteside. An extreme heat warning remains in effect until 10 p.m. Wednesday for the following counties, in Iowa, Cedar, Louisa, Muscatine and Scott, and the following counties, in Illinois, Mercer and Rock Island. 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The current time is 4:24 p.m. Central Daylight Time. At 4 p.m. at Moline, skies were sunny. The temperature was 19 degrees, dew point 77, relative humidity 65%, producing a heat index of 103. The wind was south at 18 miles an hour, gusting to 31. And the pressure was 29.82 inches and steady. At Davenport, skies were mostly sunny. The temperature was 19 degrees, dew point 77, relative humidity 65%, producing a heat index of 103. The wind was south at 18 miles an hour, gusting to 30. And the pressure was 29.83 inches and steady. Close to home, Burlington mostly sunny and 88. Cedar Rapids mostly sunny and 89. Dubuque mostly sunny and 89. Iowa City mostly sunny and 91. Muscatine 93. Galesburg mostly sunny and 86. Peoria mostly sunny and 89. Savannah 92. Rockford mostly sunny and 91. Across the Midwest, Chicago partly sunny and 92. Des Moines mostly sunny and 91. Madison partly sunny and 91. Milwaukee partly sunny and 92. Minneapolis partly sunny and 92. Omaha partly sunny and 94. St. Louis partly sunny and 94. Springfield, Illinois partly sunny and 89. Waterloo partly sunny and 90. Once again at 4 p.m. at Moline with sunny skies, the temperature was 90. At Davenport with mostly sunny skies, the temperature was 90.

the hazardous weather outlook. For today and tonight, dangerous levels of heat will occur today with heat index values of 105 degrees or even higher this afternoon. In addition, overnight temperatures will remain warm, limiting relief from the heat tonight and in the nights ahead. An extreme heat warning is in effect for the entire area. Looking ahead, a dangerous combination of hot and very humid conditions will continue through at least Wednesday and potentially longer. Peak heat index values between 100 and 110 degrees are likely, along with very warm nighttime lows. Depending on storms and associated cloud cover, the impactful heat may continue through the end of the week. An extreme heat warning is in effect through Wednesday evening. There is a chance for thunderstorms throughout the latter half of the week and into the 4th of July weekend. Strong storms may be possible across portions of northeast Iowa into extreme northwest Illinois Wednesday night. Spotter activation will not be needed today and tonight. And now, your National Weather Service forecast for the Quad Cities and surrounding areas. Tonight, mostly clear. Lows in the upper 70s. South winds 10 to 15 miles an hour with gusts up to 30 miles an hour. Tuesday, sunny, hot with highs in the mid-90s. Southwest winds 10 to 15 miles an hour with gusts up to 30 miles an hour. Tuesday night, mostly clear. Humid with lows in the mid-70s. Southwest winds 10 to 15 miles an hour with gusts up to 25 miles an hour. Heat index values up to 108 early until midnight. Wednesday, sunny, hot with highs in the mid-90s. Southwest winds 10 to 15 miles an hour with gusts up to 25 miles an hour. Wednesday night, mostly clear. Humid with lows in the upper 70s. Southwest winds 10 to 15 miles an hour with gusts up to 25 miles an hour. Thursday, mostly sunny. Hot. Highs in the mid-90s. Thursday night and Friday, a chance of showers and thunderstorms. Hot. Lows in the mid-70s. Highs in the lower 90s. Friday night, a chance of showers and thunderstorms. Lows in the lower 70s. Independence Day, mostly sunny. Hot. Highs in the lower 90s. Saturday night, a chance of showers and thunderstorms. Lows in the lower 70s. Sunday, a chance of showers and thunderstorms. Highs in the upper 80s. Sunday night, a chance of showers and thunderstorms. Lows in the upper 60s. Monday, mostly sunny. Highs in the mid-80s. Again, the forecast for the Quad Cities and surrounding areas for tonight, mostly clear. Lows in the upper 70s. South winds 10 to 15 miles an hour with gusts up to 30 miles an hour. The following is a summary of watches, warnings, and advisories in effect. An extreme heat warning remains in effect until 10 p.m. Wednesday for the following county, Clinton, Iowa, and the following counties, in Illinois, Henry and Whiteside. An extreme heat warning remains in effect until 10 p.m. Wednesday for the following counties, in Iowa, Cedar, Louisa, Muscatine and Scott, and the following counties, in Illinois, Mercer and Rock Island. 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The current time is 4:29 p.m. Central Daylight Time. At 4 p.m. at Moline, skies were sunny. The temperature was 90 degrees, dew point 77, relative humidity 65%, producing a heat index of 103. The wind was south at 18 miles an hour, gusting to 31. And the pressure was 29.82 inches and steady. At Davenport, skies were mostly sunny. The temperature was 90 degrees, dew point 77, relative humidity 65%, producing a heat index of 103. The wind was south at 18 miles an hour, gusting to 30. And the pressure was 29.83 inches and steady. Close to home, Burlington mostly sunny and 88. Cedar Rapids mostly sunny and 89. Dubuque mostly sunny and 89. Iowa City mostly sunny and 91. Muscatine 93. Galesburg mostly sunny and 86. Peoria mostly sunny and 89. Savannah 92. Rockford mostly sunny and 91. Across the Midwest, Chicago partly sunny and 92. Des Moines mostly sunny and 91. Madison partly sunny and 91. Milwaukee partly sunny and 92. Minneapolis partly sunny and 92.
Omaha, partly sunny and 94. St. Louis, partly sunny and 94. Springfield, Illinois, partly sunny and 89. Waterloo, partly sunny and 90. Once again at 4 p.m. at Moline with sunny skies, the temperature was 90. At Davenport with mostly sunny skies, the temperature was 90. This broadcast originates from the National Weather Service office in the Quad Cities and is transmitted on a frequency of 162.55 MHz from Rock Island, Illinois. The coverage area includes the following counties: Cedar, Clinton, Louisa, Muscatine, Scott, Henry, Illinois, Mercer, Rock Island, and Whiteside. Here is the hazardous weather outlook. For today and tonight, dangerous levels of heat will occur today with heat index values of 105 degrees or even higher this afternoon. In addition, overnight temperatures will remain warm, limiting relief from the heat tonight and in the nights ahead. An extreme heat warning is in effect for the entire area. Looking ahead, a dangerous combination of hot and very humid conditions will continue through at least Wednesday and potentially longer. Peak heat index values between 100 and 110 degrees are likely, along with very warm nighttime lows. Depending on storms and associated cloud cover, the impactful heat may continue through the end of the week. An extreme heat warning is in effect through Wednesday evening. There is a chance for thunderstorms throughout the latter half of the week and into the 4th of July weekend. Strong storms may be possible across portions of northeast Iowa into extreme northwest Illinois Wednesday night. Spotter activation will not be needed today and tonight. And now, your National Weather Service forecast for the Quad Cities and surrounding areas. Tonight, mostly clear. Lows in the upper 70s. South winds 10 to 15 miles an hour with gusts up to 30 miles an hour. Tuesday, sunny, hot with highs in the mid-90s. Southwest winds 10 to 15 miles an hour with gusts up to 30 miles an hour. Tuesday night, mostly clear. Humid with lows in the mid-70s. Southwest winds 10 to 15 miles an hour with gusts up to 25 miles an hour. Heat index values up to 108 early until midnight. Wednesday, sunny, hot with highs in the mid-90s. Southwest winds 10 to 15 miles an hour with gusts up to 25 miles an hour. Wednesday night, mostly clear. Humid with lows in the upper 70s. Southwest winds 10 to 15 miles an hour with gusts up to 25 miles an hour. Thursday, mostly sunny. Hot. Highs in the mid-90s. Thursday night and Friday, a chance of showers and thunderstorms. Hot. Lows in the mid-70s. Highs in the lower 90s. Friday night, a chance of showers and thunderstorms. Lows in the lower 70s. Independence Day, mostly sunny. Hot. Highs in the lower 90s. Saturday night, a chance of showers and thunderstorms. Lows in the lower 70s. Sunday, a chance of showers and thunderstorms. Highs in the upper 80s. Sunday night, a chance of showers and thunderstorms. Lows in the upper 60s. Monday, mostly sunny. Highs in the mid-80s. Again, the forecast for the Quad Cities and surrounding areas for tonight, mostly clear. Lows in the upper 70s. South winds 10 to 15 miles an hour with gusts up to 30 miles an hour. The statement is, for the following county, Clinton, Iowa, and the following counties, in Illinois, Henry and Whiteside. Dangerously hot and humid conditions with multiple days of heat index values of 100 to 110 expected, along with nighttime lows not falling below the mid to upper 70s. The areas affected include portions of north-central and northwest Illinois and east-central and northeast Iowa. The hazardous weather conditions are expected until 10 p.m. Wednesday. The following impacts are expected: heat-related illnesses increase significantly during extreme heat and high humidity events. Additional details: the extreme heat may persist through late week, but thunderstorms and associated clouds may interrupt the heat at times Thursday and Friday. Drink plenty of fluids, stay in an air-conditioned room, stay out of the sun, and check up on relatives and neighbors. Do not leave young children and pets in unattended vehicles. Car interiors will reach lethal temperatures in a matter of minutes. The statement is, for the following counties, in Iowa, Cedar, Louisa, Muscatine and Scott, and the following counties, in Illinois, Mercer and Rock.
Island. Dangerously hot and humid conditions with multiple days of heat index values of 100 to 110 expected, along with nighttime lows not falling below the mid to upper 70s. The areas affected include portions of northwest and west central Illinois, east central and southeast Iowa, and northeast Missouri. The hazardous weather conditions are expected until 10 p.m. Wednesday. The following impacts are expected: heat-related illnesses increase significantly during extreme heat and high humidity events. Additional details: the extreme heat may persist through late week, but thunderstorms and associated clouds may interrupt the heat at times Thursday and Friday. Drink plenty of fluids, stay in an air-conditioned room, stay out of the sun, and check up on relatives and neighbors. Do not leave young children and pets in unattended vehicles. Car interiors will reach lethal temperatures in a matter of minutes. The Moline, Illinois climate summary for this evening, as of 4 p.m., June 29, 2026. Today's high temperature was 91 degrees. The normal high is 86. The record high is 104 degrees, which was last set in 1936. Today's low temperature was 78 degrees. The normal low is 64. The record low is 50 degrees, which was set in 1923. No precipitation fell today, which leaves the monthly total at 6.98 inches. The total precipitation for the year still stands at 19.00 inches. The normal high temperature for tomorrow is 86 degrees, and the normal low is 64. The record high for tomorrow is 104, which occurred in 1931, and the record low is 46, which occurred in 1943. Sunset tonight is at 8:40 p.m. Sunrise tomorrow is at 5:32 a.m. The following is a summary of watches, warnings, and advisories in effect. An extreme heat warning remains in effect until 10 p.m. Wednesday for the following county: Clinton, Iowa, and the following counties in Illinois: Henry and Whiteside. An extreme heat warning remains in effect until 10 p.m. Wednesday for the following counties in Iowa: Cedar, Louisa, Muscatine, and Scott, and the following counties in Illinois: Mercer and Rock Island. 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The current time is 4:38 p.m. Central Daylight Time. At 4 p.m. at Moline, skies were sunny. The temperature was 90 degrees, dew point 77, relative humidity 65%, producing a heat index of 103. The wind was south at 18 miles an hour, gusting to 31. And the pressure was 29.82 inches and steady. At Davenport, skies were mostly sunny. The temperature was 90 degrees, dew point 77, relative humidity 65%, producing a heat index of 103. The wind was south at 18 miles an hour, gusting to 30. And the pressure was 29.83 inches and steady. Close to home, Burlington mostly sunny and 88. Cedar Rapids mostly sunny and 89. Dubuque mostly sunny and 89. Iowa City mostly sunny and 91. Muscatine 93. Galesburg mostly sunny and 86. Peoria mostly sunny and 89. Savannah 92. Rockford mostly sunny and 91. Across the Midwest, Chicago partly sunny and 92. Des Moines mostly sunny and 91. Madison partly sunny and 91. Milwaukee partly sunny and 92. Minneapolis partly sunny and 92. Omaha partly sunny and 94. St. Louis partly sunny and 94. Springfield, Illinois partly sunny and 89. Waterloo partly sunny and 90. Once again at 4 p.m. at Moline with sunny skies, the temperature was 90. At Davenport with mostly sunny skies, the temperature was 90. Here is the hazardous weather outlook. For today and tonight, dangerous levels of heat will occur today with heat index values of 105 degrees or even higher this afternoon. In addition, overnight temperatures will remain warm, limiting relief from the heat tonight and in the nights ahead. An extreme heat warning is in effect for the entire area. Looking ahead, a dangerous combination of hot and very humid conditions will continue through at least Wednesday and potentially longer. Peak heat index values between 100 and 110 degrees are likely, along with very warm nighttime lows. Depending on storms and associated cloud cover, the impactful heat may continue through the end of the week. An extreme heat warning is in effect through Wednesday evening.
There is a chance for thunderstorms throughout the latter half of the week and into the 4th of July weekend. Strong storms may be possible across portions of northeast Iowa into extreme northwest Illinois Wednesday night. Spotter activation will not be needed today and tonight. And now, your National Weather Service forecast for the Quad Cities and surrounding areas. Tonight, mostly clear. Lows in the upper 70s. South winds 10 to 15 miles an hour with gusts up to 30 miles an hour. Tuesday, sunny, hot with highs in the mid-90s. Southwest winds 10 to 15 miles an hour with gusts up to 30 miles an hour. Tuesday night, mostly clear. Humid with lows in the mid-70s. Southwest winds 10 to 15 miles an hour with gusts up to 25 miles an hour. Heat index values up to 108 early until midnight. Wednesday, sunny, hot with highs in the mid-90s. Southwest winds 10 to 15 miles an hour with gusts up to 25 miles an hour. Wednesday night, mostly clear. Humid with lows in the upper 70s. Southwest winds 10 to 15 miles an hour with gusts up to 25 miles an hour. Thursday, mostly sunny. Hot. Highs in the mid-90s. Thursday night and Friday, a chance of showers and thunderstorms. Hot. Lows in the mid-70s. Highs in the lower 90s. Friday night, a chance of showers and thunderstorms. Lows in the lower 70s. Independence Day, mostly sunny. Hot. Highs in the lower 90s. Saturday night, a chance of showers and thunderstorms. Lows in the lower 70s. Sunday, a chance of showers and thunderstorms. Highs in the upper 80s. Sunday night, a chance of showers and thunderstorms. Lows in the upper 60s. Monday, mostly sunny. Highs in the mid-80s. Again, the forecast for the Quad Cities and surrounding areas for tonight, mostly clear. Lows in the upper 70s. South winds 10 to 15 miles an hour with gusts up to 30 miles an hour. The Moline, Illinois climate summary for this evening, as of 4 p.m., June 29, 2026. Today's high temperature was 91 degrees. The normal high is 86. The record high is 104 degrees, which was last set in 1936. Today's low temperature was 78 degrees. The normal low is 64. The record low is 50 degrees, which was set in 1923. No precipitation fell today, which leaves the monthly total at 6.98 inches. The total precipitation for the year still stands at 19.00 inches. The normal high temperature for tomorrow is 86 degrees, and the normal low is 64. The record high for tomorrow is 104, which occurred in 1931, and the record low is 46, which occurred in 1943. Sunset tonight is at 8:40 p.m. Sunrise tomorrow is at 5:32 a.m. The following is a summary of watches, warnings, and advisories in effect. An extreme heat warning remains in effect until 10 p.m. Wednesday for the following county, Clinton, Iowa, and the following counties, in Illinois, Henry and Whiteside. An extreme heat warning remains in effect until 10 p.m. Wednesday for the following counties, in Iowa, Cedar, Louisa, Muscatine and Scott, and the following counties, in Illinois, Mercer and Rock Island. 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The current time is 4:44 p.m. Central Daylight Time. At 4 p.m. at Moline, skies were sunny. The temperature was 19 degrees, dew point 77, relative humidity 65%, producing a heat index of 103. The wind was south at 18 miles an hour, gusting to 31. And the pressure was 29.82 inches and steady. At Davenport, skies were mostly sunny. The temperature was 19 degrees, dew point 77, relative humidity 65%, producing a heat index of 103. The wind was south at 18 miles an hour, gusting to 30. And the pressure was 29.83 inches and steady. Close to home, Burlington mostly sunny and 88. Cedar Rapids mostly sunny and 89. Dubuque mostly sunny and 89. Iowa City mostly sunny and 91. Muscatine 93. Galesburg mostly sunny and 86. Peoria mostly sunny and 89. Savannah 92. Rockford mostly sunny and 91.
Across the Midwest, Chicago partly sunny and 92. Des Moines mostly sunny and 91. Madison partly sunny and 91. Milwaukee partly sunny and 92. Minneapolis partly sunny and 92. Omaha partly sunny and 94. St. Louis partly sunny and 94. Springfield, Illinois partly sunny and 89. Waterloo partly sunny and 90. Once again at 4 p.m. at Moline with sunny skies, the temperature was 90. At Davenport with mostly sunny skies, the temperature was 90. Here is the hazardous weather outlook. For today and tonight, dangerous levels of heat will occur today with heat index values of 105 degrees or even higher this afternoon. In addition, overnight temperatures will remain warm, limiting relief from the heat tonight and in the nights ahead. An extreme heat warning is in effect for the entire area. Looking ahead, a dangerous combination of hot and very humid conditions will continue through at least Wednesday and potentially longer. Peak heat index values between 100 and 110 degrees are likely, along with very warm nighttime lows. Depending on storms and associated cloud cover, the impactful heat may continue through the end of the week. An extreme heat warning is in effect through Wednesday evening. There is a chance for thunderstorms throughout the latter half of the week and into the 4th of July weekend. Strong storms may be possible across portions of northeast Iowa into extreme northwest Illinois Wednesday night. Spotter activation will not be needed today and tonight. And now, your National Weather Service forecast for the Quad Cities and surrounding areas. Tonight, mostly clear. Lows in the upper 70s. South winds 10 to 15 miles an hour with gusts up to 30 miles an hour. Tuesday, sunny, hot with highs in the mid-90s. Southwest winds 10 to 15 miles an hour with gusts up to 30 miles an hour. Tuesday night, mostly clear. Humid with lows in the mid-70s. Southwest winds 10 to 15 miles an hour with gusts up to 25 miles an hour. Heat index values up to 108 early until midnight. Wednesday, sunny, hot with highs in the mid-90s. Southwest winds 10 to 15 miles an hour with gusts up to 25 miles an hour. Wednesday night, mostly clear. Humid with lows in the upper 70s. Southwest winds 10 to 15 miles an hour with gusts up to 25 miles an hour. Thursday, mostly sunny. Hot. Highs in the mid-90s. Thursday night and Friday, a chance of showers and thunderstorms. Hot. Lows in the mid-70s. Highs in the lower 90s. Friday night, a chance of showers and thunderstorms. Lows in the lower 70s. Independence Day, mostly sunny. Hot. Highs in the lower 90s. Saturday night, a chance of showers and thunderstorms. Lows in the lower 70s. Sunday, a chance of showers and thunderstorms. Highs in the upper 80s. Sunday night, a chance of showers and thunderstorms. Lows in the upper 60s. Monday, mostly sunny. Highs in the mid-80s. Again, the forecast for the Quad Cities and surrounding areas for tonight, mostly clear. Lows in the upper 70s. South winds 10 to 15 miles an hour with gusts up to 30 miles an hour. The Moline, Illinois climate summary for this evening, as of 4 p.m., June 29, 2026. Today's high temperature was 91 degrees. The normal high is 86. The record high is 104 degrees, which was last set in 1936. Today's low temperature was 78 degrees. The normal low is 64. The record low is 50 degrees, which was set in 1923. No precipitation fell today, which leaves the monthly total at 6.98 inches. The total precipitation for the year still stands at 19.00 inches. The normal high temperature for tomorrow is 86 degrees, and the normal low is 64. The record high for tomorrow is 104, which occurred in 1931, and the record low is 46, which occurred in 1943. Sunset tonight is at 8:40 p.m. Sunrise tomorrow is at 5:32 a.m. The following is a summary of watches, warnings, and advisories in effect. An extreme heat warning remains in effect until 10 p.m. Wednesday for the following county, Clinton, Iowa, and the following counties, in Illinois, Henry and Whiteside. An extreme heat warning remains in effect until 10 p.m. Wednesday for the following counties, in Iowa, Cedar, Louisa, Muscatine, and
Scott, and the following counties in Illinois, Mercer and Rock Island. 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The current time is 4:51 p.m. Central Daylight Time. At 4 p.m. at Moline, skies were sunny. The temperature was 19 degrees, dew point 77, relative humidity 65%, producing a heat index of 103. The wind was south at 18 miles an hour, gusting to 31. And the pressure was 29.82 inches and steady. At Davenport, skies were mostly sunny. The temperature was 19 degrees, dew point 77, relative humidity 65%, producing a heat index of 103. The wind was south at 18 miles an hour, gusting to 30. And the pressure was 29.83 inches and steady. Close to home, Burlington mostly sunny and 88. Cedar Rapids mostly sunny and 89. Dubuque mostly sunny and 89. Iowa City mostly sunny and 91. Muscatine 93. Galesburg mostly sunny and 86. Peoria mostly sunny and 89. Savannah 92. Rockford mostly sunny and 91. Across the Midwest, Chicago partly sunny and 92. Des Moines mostly sunny and 91. Madison partly sunny and 91. Milwaukee partly sunny and 92. Minneapolis partly sunny and 92. Omaha partly sunny and 94. St. Louis partly sunny and 94. Springfield, Illinois partly sunny and 89. Waterloo partly sunny and 90. Once again at 4 p.m. at Moline with sunny skies, the temperature was 90. At Davenport with mostly sunny skies, the temperature was 90. Here is the hazardous weather outlook. For today and tonight, dangerous levels of heat will occur today with heat index values of 105 degrees or even higher this afternoon. In addition, overnight temperatures will remain warm, limiting relief from the heat tonight and in the nights ahead. An extreme heat warning is in effect for the entire area. Looking ahead, a dangerous combination of hot and very humid conditions will continue through at least Wednesday and potentially longer. Peak heat index values between 100 and 110 degrees are likely, along with very warm nighttime lows. Depending on storms and associated cloud cover, the impactful heat may continue through the end of the week. An extreme heat warning is in effect through Wednesday evening. There is a chance for thunderstorms throughout the latter half of the week and into the 4th of July weekend. Strong storms may be possible across portions of northeast Iowa into extreme northwest Illinois Wednesday night. Spotter activation will not be needed today and tonight. And now, your National Weather Service forecast for the Quad Cities and surrounding areas. Tonight, mostly clear. Lows in the upper 70s. South winds 10 to 15 miles an hour with gusts up to 30 miles an hour. Tuesday, sunny, hot with highs in the mid-90s. Southwest winds 10 to 15 miles an hour with gusts up to 30 miles an hour. Tuesday night, mostly clear. Humid with lows in the mid-70s. Southwest winds 10 to 15 miles an hour with gusts up to 25 miles an hour. Heat index values up to 108 early until midnight. Wednesday, sunny, hot with highs in the mid-90s. Southwest winds 10 to 15 miles an hour with gusts up to 25 miles an hour. Wednesday night, mostly clear. Humid with lows in the upper 70s. Southwest winds 10 to 15 miles an hour with gusts up to 25 miles an hour. Thursday, mostly sunny. Hot. Highs in the mid-90s. Thursday night and Friday, a chance of showers and thunderstorms. Hot. Lows in the mid-70s. Highs in the lower 90s. Friday night, a chance of showers and thunderstorms. Lows in the lower 70s. Independence Day, mostly sunny. Hot. Highs in the lower 90s. Saturday night, a chance of showers and thunderstorms. Lows in the lower 70s. Sunday, a chance of showers and thunderstorms. Highs in the upper 80s. Sunday night, a chance of showers and thunderstorms. Lows in the upper 60s. Monday, mostly sunny. Highs in the mid-80s. Again, the forecast for the Quad Cities and surrounding areas for tonight, mostly clear. Lows in the upper 70s. South winds 10 to 15 miles an hour with gusts up to 30 miles an hour.
statement is, for the following county, Clinton, Iowa, and the following counties, in Illinois, Henry and Whiteside. Dangerously hot and humid conditions with multiple days of heat index values of 100 to 110 expected, along with nighttime lows not falling below the mid to upper 70s. The areas affected include portions of north-central and northwest Illinois and east-central and northeast Iowa. The hazardous weather conditions are expected until 10 p.m. Wednesday. The following impacts are expected: heat-related illnesses increase significantly during extreme heat and high humidity events. Additional details: the extreme heat may persist through late week, but thunderstorms and associated clouds may interrupt the heat at times Thursday and Friday. Drink plenty of fluids, stay in an air-conditioned room, stay out of the sun, and check up on relatives and neighbors. Do not leave young children and pets in unattended vehicles. Car interiors will reach lethal temperatures in a matter of minutes. The statement is, for the following counties, in Iowa, Cedar, Louisa, Muscatine and Scott, and the following counties, in Illinois, Mercer and Rock Island. Dangerously hot and humid conditions with multiple days of heat index values of 100 to 110 expected, along with nighttime lows not falling below the mid to upper 70s. The areas affected include portions of northwest and west-central Illinois, east-central and southeast Iowa, and northeast Missouri. The hazardous weather conditions are expected until 10 p.m. Wednesday. The following impacts are expected: heat-related illnesses increase significantly during extreme heat and high humidity events. Additional details: the extreme heat may persist through late week, but thunderstorms and associated clouds may interrupt the heat at times Thursday and Friday. Drink plenty of fluids, stay in an air-conditioned room, stay out of the sun, and check up on relatives and neighbors. Do not leave young children and pets in unattended vehicles. Car interiors will reach lethal temperatures in a matter of minutes. The Moline, Illinois climate summary for this evening, as of 4 p.m., June 29, 2026. Today's high temperature was 91 degrees. The normal high is 86. The record high is 104 degrees, which was last set in 1936. Today's low temperature was 78 degrees. The normal low is 64. The record low is 50 degrees, which was set in 1923. No precipitation fell today, which leaves the monthly total at 6.98 inches. The total precipitation for the year still stands at 19.00 inches. The normal high temperature for tomorrow is 86 degrees, and the normal low is 64. The record high for tomorrow is 104, which occurred in 1931, and the record low is 46, which occurred in 1943. Sunset tonight is at 8:40 p.m. Sunrise tomorrow is at 5:32 a.m. The following is a summary of watches, warnings, and advisories in effect. An extreme heat warning remains in effect until 10 p.m. Wednesday for the following county, Clinton, Iowa, and the following counties, in Illinois, Henry and Whiteside. An extreme heat warning remains in effect until 10 p.m. Wednesday for the following counties, in Iowa, Cedar, Louisa, Muscatine and Scott, and the following counties, in Illinois, Mercer and Rock Island. 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The current time is 4:59 p.m. Central Daylight Time. Here is the hazardous weather outlook. For today and tonight, dangerous levels of heat will occur today with heat index values of 105 degrees or even higher this afternoon. In addition, overnight temperatures will remain warm, limiting relief from the heat tonight and in the nights ahead. An extreme heat warning is in effect for the entire area. Looking ahead, a dangerous combination of hot and very humid conditions will continue through at least Wednesday and potentially longer. Peak heat index values between 100 and 110 degrees are likely, along with very warm nighttime lows. Depending on storms and associated cloud cover, the impactful heat may continue through the end of the week. An extreme heat warning is in effect through Wednesday evening. There is a chance for thunderstorms throughout the latter half of the week and into the 4th of July weekend. Strong storms may be possible across portions of northeast Iowa into extreme northwest Illinois Wednesday night. Spotter activation will not be needed today and tonight. And now, your National Weather Service forecast for the Quad Cities and surrounding areas. Tonight, mostly clear. Lows in the upper 70s. South winds 10 to 15 miles an hour with gusts up to 30 miles an hour.
Tuesday, sunny, hot with highs in the mid-90s. Southwest winds 10 to 15 miles an hour with gusts up to 30 miles an hour. Tuesday night, mostly clear. Humid with lows in the mid-70s. Southwest winds 10 to 15 miles an hour with gusts up to 25 miles an hour. Heat index values up to 108 early until midnight. Wednesday, sunny, hot with highs in the mid-90s. Southwest winds 10 to 15 miles an hour with gusts up to 25 miles an hour. Wednesday night, mostly clear. Humid with lows in the upper 70s. Southwest winds 10 to 15 miles an hour with gusts up to 25 miles an hour. Thursday, mostly sunny. Hot. Highs in the mid-90s. Thursday night and Friday, a chance of showers and thunderstorms. Hot. Lows in the mid-70s. Highs in the lower 90s. Friday night, a chance of showers and thunderstorms. Lows in the lower 70s. Independence Day, mostly sunny. Hot. Highs in the lower 90s. Saturday night, a chance of showers and thunderstorms. Lows in the lower 70s. Sunday, a chance of showers and thunderstorms. Highs in the upper 80s. Sunday night, a chance of showers and thunderstorms. Lows in the upper 60s. Monday, mostly sunny. Highs in the mid-80s. Again, the forecast for the Quad Cities and surrounding areas for tonight, mostly clear. Lows in the upper 70s. South winds 10 to 15 miles an hour with gusts up to 30 miles an hour. The Moline, Illinois climate summary for this evening, as of 4 p.m., June 29, 2026. Today's high temperature was 91 degrees. The normal high is 86. The record high is 104 degrees, which was last set in 1936. Today's low temperature was 78 degrees. The normal low is 64. The record low is 50 degrees, which was set in 1923. No precipitation fell today, which leaves the monthly total at 6.98 inches. The total precipitation for the year still stands at 19.00 inches. The normal high temperature for tomorrow is 86 degrees, and the normal low is 64. The record high for tomorrow is 104, which occurred in 1931, and the record low is 46, which occurred in 1943. Sunset tonight is at 8:40 p.m. Sunrise tomorrow is at 5:32 a.m. The following is a summary of watches, warnings, and advisories in effect. An extreme heat warning remains in effect until 10 p.m. Wednesday for the following county, Clinton, Iowa, and the following counties, in Illinois, Henry and Whiteside. An extreme heat warning remains in effect until 10 p.m. Wednesday for the following counties, in Iowa, Cedar, Louisa, Muscatine and Scott, and the following counties, in Illinois, Mercer and Rock Island. 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The current time is 5:04 p.m. Central Daylight Time. At 5 p.m. in Moline, skies were mostly sunny. The temperature was 90 degrees, dew point 77, relative humidity 65%, producing a heat index of 103. The wind was south at 16 miles an hour, gusting to 29. And the pressure was 29.83 inches and rising. At Davenport, skies were mostly sunny. The temperature was 89 degrees, dew point 77, relative humidity 67%, producing a heat index of 101. The wind was south at 18 miles an hour, gusting to 31. And the pressure was 29.84 inches and rising. Close to home, Burlington mostly sunny and 88. Cedar Rapids partly sunny and 89. Dubuque sunny and 90. Iowa City mostly sunny and 91. Peoria mostly sunny and 89. Rockford partly sunny and 91. Across the Midwest, Chicago partly sunny and 92. Des Moines mostly sunny and 91. Madison mostly sunny and 90. Milwaukee partly sunny and 92. Minneapolis partly sunny and 92. Omaha partly sunny and 94. St. Louis partly sunny and 92. Springfield, Illinois partly sunny and 88. Waterloo mostly sunny and 90. Once again at 5 p.m. in Moline with mostly sunny skies, the temperature was 90. At Davenport with mostly sunny skies, the temperature was 89.
Here is the hazardous weather outlook. For today and tonight, dangerous levels of heat will occur today with heat index values of 105 degrees or even higher this afternoon. In addition, overnight temperatures will remain warm, limiting relief from the heat tonight and in the nights ahead. An extreme heat warning is in effect for the entire area. Looking ahead, a dangerous combination of hot and very humid conditions will continue through at least Wednesday and potentially longer. Peak heat index values between 100 and 110 degrees are likely, along with very warm nighttime lows. Depending on storms and associated cloud cover, the impactful heat may continue through the end of the week. An extreme heat warning is in effect through Wednesday evening. There is a chance for thunderstorms throughout the latter half of the week and into the 4th of July weekend. Strong storms may be possible across portions of northeast Iowa into extreme northwest Illinois Wednesday night. Spotter activation will not be needed today and tonight. And now, your National Weather Service forecast for the Quad Cities and surrounding areas. Tonight, mostly clear. Lows in the upper 70s. South winds 10 to 15 miles an hour with gusts up to 30 miles an hour. Tuesday, sunny, hot with highs in the mid-90s. Southwest winds 10 to 15 miles an hour with gusts up to 30 miles an hour. Tuesday night, mostly clear. Humid with lows in the mid-70s. Southwest winds 10 to 15 miles an hour with gusts up to 25 miles an hour. Heat index values up to 108 early until midnight. Wednesday, sunny, hot with highs in the mid-90s. Southwest winds 10 to 15 miles an hour with gusts up to 25 miles an hour. Wednesday night, mostly clear. Humid with lows in the upper 70s. Southwest winds 10 to 15 miles an hour with gusts up to 25 miles an hour. Thursday, mostly sunny. Hot. Highs in the mid-90s. Thursday night and Friday, a chance of showers and thunderstorms. Hot. Lows in the mid-70s. Highs in the lower 90s. Friday night, a chance of showers and thunderstorms. Lows in the lower 70s. Independence Day, mostly sunny. Hot. Highs in the lower 90s. Saturday night, a chance of showers and thunderstorms. Lows in the lower 70s. Sunday, a chance of showers and thunderstorms. Highs in the upper 80s. Sunday night, a chance of showers and thunderstorms. Lows in the upper 60s. Monday, mostly sunny. Highs in the mid-80s. Again, the forecast for the Quad Cities and surrounding areas for tonight, mostly clear. Lows in the upper 70s. South winds 10 to 15 miles an hour with gusts up to 30 miles an hour. The Moline, Illinois climate summary for this evening, as of 4 p.m., June 29, 2026. Today's high temperature was 91 degrees. The normal high is 86. The record high is 104 degrees, which was last set in 1936. Today's low temperature was 78 degrees. The normal low is 64. The record low is 50 degrees, which was set in 1923. No precipitation fell today, which leaves the monthly total at 6.98 inches. The total precipitation for the year still stands at 19.00 inches. The normal high temperature for tomorrow is 86 degrees, and the normal low is 64. The record high for tomorrow is 104, which occurred in 1931, and the record low is 46, which occurred in 1943. Sunset tonight is at 8:40 p.m. Sunrise tomorrow is at 5:32 a.m. The following is a summary of watches, warnings, and advisories in effect. An extreme heat warning remains in effect until 10 p.m. Wednesday for the following county, Clinton, Iowa, and the following counties, in Illinois, Henry and Whiteside. An extreme heat warning remains in effect until 10 p.m. Wednesday for the following counties, in Iowa, Cedar, Louisa, Muscatine and Scott, and the following counties, in Illinois, Mercer and Rock Island. 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The current time is 5:10 p.m. Central Daylight Time. At 5 p.m. in Moline, skies were mostly sunny. The temperature was 19 degrees, dew point 77, relative humidity 65%, producing a heat index of 103. The wind was south at 16 miles an hour, gusting to 29. And the pressure was 29.83 inches and rising. At Davenport, skies were mostly sunny.
The temperature was 89 degrees, dew point 77, relative humidity 67%, producing a heat index of 101. The wind was south at 18 miles an hour, gusting to 31. And the pressure was 29.84 inches and rising. Close to home, Burlington mostly sunny and 88. Cedar Rapids partly sunny and 89. Dubuque sunny and 90. Iowa City mostly sunny and 91. Peoria mostly sunny and 89. Rockford partly sunny and 91. Across the Midwest, Chicago partly sunny and 92. Des Moines mostly sunny and 91. Madison mostly sunny and 90. Milwaukee partly sunny and 92. Minneapolis partly sunny and 92. Omaha partly sunny and 94. St. Louis partly sunny and 92. Springfield, Illinois partly sunny and 88. Waterloo mostly sunny and 90. Once again at 5 p.m. at Moline with mostly sunny skies, the temperature was 90. At Davenport with mostly sunny skies, the temperature was 89. Here is the hazardous weather outlook. For today and tonight, dangerous levels of heat will occur today with heat index values of 105 degrees or even higher this afternoon. In addition, overnight temperatures will remain warm, limiting relief from the heat tonight and in the nights ahead. An extreme heat warning is in effect for the entire area. Looking ahead, a dangerous combination of hot and very humid conditions will continue through at least Wednesday and potentially longer. Peak heat index values between 100 and 110 degrees are likely, along with very warm nighttime lows. Depending on storms and associated cloud cover, the impactful heat may continue through the end of the week. An extreme heat warning is in effect through Wednesday evening. There is a chance for thunderstorms throughout the latter half of the week and into the 4th of July weekend. Strong storms may be possible across portions of northeast Iowa into extreme northwest Illinois Wednesday night. Spotter activation will not be needed today and tonight. And now, your National Weather Service forecast for the Quad Cities and surrounding areas. Tonight, mostly clear. Lows in the upper 70s. South winds 10 to 15 miles an hour with gusts up to 30 miles an hour. Tuesday, sunny, hot with highs in the mid-90s. Southwest winds 10 to 15 miles an hour with gusts up to 30 miles an hour. Tuesday night, mostly clear. Humid with lows in the mid-70s. Southwest winds 10 to 15 miles an hour with gusts up to 25 miles an hour. Heat index values up to 108 early until midnight. Wednesday, sunny, hot with highs in the mid-90s. Southwest winds 10 to 15 miles an hour with gusts up to 25 miles an hour. Wednesday night, mostly clear. Humid with lows in the upper 70s. Southwest winds 10 to 15 miles an hour with gusts up to 25 miles an hour. Thursday, mostly sunny. Hot. Highs in the mid-90s. Thursday night and Friday, a chance of showers and thunderstorms. Hot. Lows in the mid-70s. Highs in the lower 90s. Friday night, a chance of showers and thunderstorms. Lows in the lower 70s. Independence Day, mostly sunny. Hot. Highs in the lower 90s. Saturday night, a chance of showers and thunderstorms. Lows in the lower 70s. Sunday, a chance of showers and thunderstorms. Highs in the upper 80s. Sunday night, a chance of showers and thunderstorms. Lows in the upper 60s. Monday, mostly sunny. Highs in the mid-80s. Again, the forecast for the Quad Cities and surrounding areas for tonight, mostly clear. Lows in the upper 70s. South winds 10 to 15 miles an hour with gusts up to 30 miles an hour. This statement is, for the following county, Clinton, Iowa, and the following counties, in Illinois, Henry and Whiteside. Dangerously hot and humid conditions with multiple days of heat index values of 100 to 110 expected, along with nighttime lows not falling below the mid to upper 70s. The areas affected include portions of north central and northwest Illinois and east central and northeast Iowa. The hazardous weather conditions are expected until 10 p.m. Wednesday. The following impacts are expected: heat-related illnesses increase significantly during extreme heat and high humidity events. Additional details: the extreme heat may persist through late week, but thunderstorms and associated clouds may interrupt the heat at times Thursday and Friday.
drink plenty of fluids, stay in an air-conditioned room, stay out of the sun, and check up on relatives and neighbors. Do not leave young children and pets in unattended vehicles. Car interiors will reach lethal temperatures in a matter of minutes. This statement is for the following counties in Iowa: Cedar, Louisa, Muscatine, and Scott, and the following counties in Illinois: Mercer and Rock Island. Dangerously hot and humid conditions with multiple days of heat index values of 100 to 110 expected, along with nighttime lows not falling below the mid to upper 70s. The areas affected include portions of northwest and west central Illinois, east central and southeast Iowa, and northeast Missouri. The hazardous weather conditions are expected until 10 p.m. Wednesday. The following impacts are expected: heat-related illnesses increase significantly during extreme heat and high humidity events. Additional details: the extreme heat may persist through late week, but thunderstorms and associated clouds may interrupt the heat at times Thursday and Friday. Drink plenty of fluids, stay in an air-conditioned room, stay out of the sun, and check up on relatives and neighbors. Do not leave young children and pets in unattended vehicles. Car interiors will reach lethal temperatures in a matter of minutes. The Moline, Illinois climate summary for this evening, as of 4 p.m., June 29, 2026. Today's high temperature was 91 degrees. The normal high is 86. The record high is 104 degrees, which was last set in 1936. Today's low temperature was 78 degrees. The normal low is 64. The record low is 50 degrees, which was set in 1923. No precipitation fell today, which leaves the monthly total at 6.98 inches. The total precipitation for the year still stands at 19.00 inches. The normal high temperature for tomorrow is 86 degrees, and the normal low is 64. The record high for tomorrow is 104, which occurred in 1931, and the record low is 46, which occurred in 1943. Sunset tonight is at 8:40 p.m. Sunrise tomorrow is at 5:32 a.m. The following is a summary of watches, warnings, and advisories in effect. An extreme heat warning remains in effect until 10 p.m. Wednesday for the following county: Clinton, Iowa, and the following counties in Illinois: Henry and Whiteside. An extreme heat warning remains in effect until 10 p.m. Wednesday for the following counties in Iowa: Cedar, Louisa, Muscatine, and Scott, and the following counties in Illinois: Mercer and Rock Island. 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The current time is 5:18 p.m. Central Daylight Time. At 5 p.m. in Moline, skies were mostly sunny. The temperature was 19 degrees, dew point 77, relative humidity 65%, producing a heat index of 103. The wind was south at 16 miles an hour, gusting to 29. And the pressure was 29.83 inches and rising. At Davenport, skies were mostly sunny. The temperature was 89 degrees, dew point 77, relative humidity 67%, producing a heat index of 101. The wind was south at 18 miles an hour, gusting to 31. And the pressure was 29.84 inches and rising. Close to home, Burlington mostly sunny and 88. Cedar Rapids partly sunny and 89. Dubuque sunny and 90. Iowa City mostly sunny and 91. Muscatine 91. Galesburg mostly sunny and 87. Peoria mostly sunny and 89. Savannah 92. Rockford partly sunny and 91. Across the Midwest, Chicago partly sunny and 92. Des Moines mostly sunny and 91. Madison mostly sunny and 90. Milwaukee partly sunny and 92. Minneapolis partly sunny and 92. Omaha partly sunny and 94. St. Louis partly sunny and 92. Springfield, Illinois partly sunny and 88. Waterloo mostly sunny and 90. Once again at 5 p.m. in Moline with mostly sunny skies, the temperature was 90. At Davenport with mostly sunny skies, the temperature was 89. Here is the hazardous weather outlook. For today and tonight, dangerous levels of heat will occur today with heat index values of 105 degrees or even higher this afternoon. In addition, overnight temperatures will remain warm, limiting relief from the heat tonight and in the nights ahead. An extreme heat

only Wednesday night. Spotter activation will not be needed today and tonight. And now, your National Weather Service forecast for the Guam cities and surrounding areas. Tonight, mostly clear. Lows in the upper 70s. South winds 10 to 15 miles an hour with gusts up to 30 miles an hour. Tuesday, sunny, hot with highs in the mid-90s. Southwest winds 10 to 15 miles an hour with gusts up to 30 miles an hour. Tuesday night, mostly clear. Humid with lows in the mid-70s. Southwest winds 10 to 15 miles an hour with gusts up to 25 miles an hour. Heat index values up to 108 early until midnight. Wednesday, sunny, hot with highs in the mid-90s. Southwest winds 10 to 15 miles an hour with gusts up to 25 miles an hour. Wednesday night, mostly clear. Humid with lows in the upper 70s. Southwest winds 10 to 15 miles an hour with gusts up to 25 miles an hour. Thursday, mostly sunny. Hot. Highs in the mid-90s. Thursday night and Friday, a chance of showers and thunderstorms. Hot. Lows in the mid-70s. Highs in the lower 90s. Friday night, a chance of showers and thunderstorms. Lows in the lower 70s. Independence Day, mostly sunny. Hot. Highs in the lower 90s. Saturday night, a chance of showers and thunderstorms. Lows in the lower 70s. Sunday, a chance of showers and thunderstorms. Highs in the upper 80s. Sunday night, a chance of showers and thunderstorms. Lows in the upper 60s. Monday, mostly sunny. Highs in the mid-80s. Again, the forecast for the Guam cities and surrounding areas for tonight, mostly clear. Lows in the upper 70s. South winds 10 to 15 miles an hour with gusts up to 30 miles an hour. The Moline, Illinois climate summary for this evening, as of 4 p.m., June 29, 2026. Today's high temperature was 91 degrees. The normal high is 86. The record high is 104 degrees, which was last set in 1936. Today's low temperature was 78 degrees. The normal low is 64. The record low is 50 degrees, which was set in 1923. No precipitation fell today, which leaves the monthly total at 6.98 inches. The total precipitation for the year still stands at 19.00 inches. The normal high temperature for tomorrow is 86 degrees, and the normal low is 64. The record high for tomorrow is 104, which occurred in 1931, and the record low is 46, which occurred in 1943. Sunset tonight is at 8:40 p.m. Sunrise tomorrow is at 5:32 a.m. The following is a summary of watches, warnings, and advisories in effect. An extreme heat warning remains in effect until 10 p.m. Wednesday for the following county, Clinton, Iowa, and the following counties, in Illinois, Henry and Whiteside. An extreme heat warning remains in effect until 10 p.m. Wednesday for the following counties, in Iowa, Cedar, Louisa, Muscatine and Scott, and the following counties, in Illinois, Mercer and Rock Island. 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The current time is 5:25 p.m. Central Daylight Time. At 5 p.m. in Moline, skies were mostly sunny. The temperature was 90 degrees, dew point 77, relative humidity 65%, producing a heat index of 103. The wind was south at 16 miles an hour, gusting to 29. And the pressure was 29.83 inches and rising. At Davenport, skies were mostly sunny. The temperature was 89 degrees, dew point 77, relative humidity 67%, producing a heat index of 101. The wind was south at 18 miles an hour, gusting to 31. And the pressure was 29.84 inches and rising. Close to home, Burlington mostly sunny and 88. Cedar Rapids partly sunny and 89. Dubuque sunny and 90. Iowa City mostly sunny and 91. Muscatine 91. Galesburg mostly sunny and 87. Peoria mostly sunny and 89. Savannah 92. Rockford partly sunny and 91. Across the Midwest, Chicago partly sunny and 92. Des Moines mostly sunny and 91. Madison mostly sunny and 90. Milwaukee partly sunny.

and 92. Minneapolis, partly sunny and 92. Omaha, partly sunny and 94. St. Louis, partly sunny and 92. Springfield, Illinois, partly sunny and 88. Waterloo, mostly sunny and 90. Once again at 5 p.m. in Moline with mostly sunny skies, the temperature was 90. At Davenport with mostly sunny skies, the temperature was 89. This broadcast originates from the National Weather Service office in the Quad Cities and is transmitted on a frequency of 162.55 MHz from Rock Island, Illinois. The coverage area includes the following counties: Cedar, Clinton, Louisa, Muscatine, Scott, Henry, Illinois, Mercer, Rock Island, and Whiteside. Here is the hazardous weather outlook. For today and tonight, dangerous levels of heat will occur today with heat index values of 105 degrees or even higher this afternoon. In addition, overnight temperatures will remain warm, limiting relief from the heat tonight and in the nights ahead. An extreme heat warning is in effect for the entire area. Looking ahead, a dangerous combination of hot and very humid conditions will continue through at least Wednesday and potentially longer. Peak heat index values between 100 and 110 degrees are likely, along with very warm nighttime lows. Depending on storms and associated cloud cover, the impactful heat may continue through the end of the week. An extreme heat warning is in effect through Wednesday evening. There is a chance for thunderstorms throughout the latter half of the week and into the 4th of July weekend. Strong storms may be possible across portions of northeast Iowa into extreme northwest Illinois Wednesday night. Spotter activation will not be needed today and tonight. And now, your National Weather Service forecast for the Quad Cities and surrounding areas. Tonight, mostly clear. Lows in the upper 70s. South winds 10 to 15 miles an hour with gusts up to 30 miles an hour. Tuesday, sunny, hot with highs in the mid-90s. Southwest winds 10 to 15 miles an hour with gusts up to 30 miles an hour. Tuesday night, mostly clear. Humid with lows in the mid-70s. Southwest winds 10 to 15 miles an hour with gusts up to 25 miles an hour. Heat index values up to 108 early until midnight. Wednesday, sunny, hot with highs in the mid-90s. Southwest winds 10 to 15 miles an hour with gusts up to 25 miles an hour. Wednesday night, mostly clear. Humid with lows in the upper 70s. Southwest winds 10 to 15 miles an hour with gusts up to 25 miles an hour. Thursday, mostly sunny. Hot. Highs in the mid-90s. Thursday night and Friday, a chance of showers and thunderstorms. Hot. Lows in the mid-70s. Highs in the lower 90s. Friday night, a chance of showers and thunderstorms. Lows in the lower 70s. Independence Day, mostly sunny. Hot. Highs in the lower 90s. Saturday night, a chance of showers and thunderstorms. Lows in the lower 70s. Sunday, a chance of showers and thunderstorms. Highs in the upper 80s. Sunday night, a chance of showers and thunderstorms. Lows in the upper 60s. Monday, mostly sunny. Highs in the mid 80s. Again, the forecast for the Quad Cities and surrounding areas for tonight, mostly clear. Lows in the upper 70s. South winds 10 to 15 miles an hour with gusts up to 30 miles an hour. The Moline, Illinois climate summary for this evening, as of 4 p.m., June 29, 2026. Today's high temperature was 91 degrees. The normal high is 86. The record high is 104 degrees, which was last set in 1936. Today's low temperature was 78 degrees. The normal low is 64. The record low is 50 degrees, which was set in 1923. No precipitation fell today, which leaves the monthly total at 6.98 inches. The total precipitation for the year still stands at 19.00 inches. The normal high temperature for tomorrow is 86 degrees, and the normal low is 64. The record high for tomorrow is 104, which occurred in 1931, and the record low is 46, which occurred in 1943. Sunset tonight is at 8:40 p.m. Sunrise tomorrow is at 5:32 a.m. The following is a summary of watches, warnings, and advisories in effect. An extreme heat warning remains in effect until 10 p.m.
Wednesday for the following county, Clinton, Iowa, and the following counties, in Illinois, Henry and Whiteside. An extreme heat warning remains in effect until 10 p.m. Wednesday for the following counties, in Iowa, Cedar, Louisa, Muscatine and Scott, and the following counties, in Illinois, Mercer and Rock Island. 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The current time is 5:31 p.m. Central Daylight Time. At 5 p.m. in Moline, skies were mostly sunny. The temperature was 19 degrees, dew point 77, relative humidity 65%, producing a heat index of 103. The wind was south at 16 miles an hour, gusting to 29. And the pressure was 29.83 inches and rising. At Davenport, skies were mostly sunny. The temperature was 89 degrees, dew point 77, relative humidity 67%, producing a heat index of 101. The wind was south at 18 miles an hour, gusting to 31. And the pressure was 29.84 inches and rising. Close to home, Burlington mostly sunny and 88. Cedar Rapids partly sunny and 89. Dubuque sunny and 90. Iowa City mostly sunny and 91. Muscatine 91. Galesburg mostly sunny and 87. Peoria mostly sunny and 89. Savannah 92. Rockford partly sunny and 91. Across the Midwest, Chicago partly sunny and 92. Des Moines mostly sunny and 91. Madison mostly sunny and 90. Milwaukee partly sunny and 92. Minneapolis partly sunny and 92. Omaha partly sunny and 94. St. Louis partly sunny and 92. Springfield, Illinois partly sunny and 88. Waterloo mostly sunny and 90. Once again at 5 p.m. in Moline with mostly sunny skies, the temperature was 90. At Davenport with mostly sunny skies, the temperature was 89. Here is the hazardous weather outlook. For today and tonight, dangerous levels of heat will occur today with heat index values of 105 degrees or even higher this afternoon. In addition, overnight temperatures will remain warm, limiting relief from the heat tonight and in the nights ahead. An extreme heat warning is in effect for the entire area. Looking ahead, a dangerous combination of hot and very humid conditions will continue through at least Wednesday and potentially longer. Peak heat index values between 100 and 110 degrees are likely, along with very warm nighttime lows. Depending on storms and associated cloud cover, the impactful heat may continue through the end of the week. An extreme heat warning is in effect through Wednesday evening. There is a chance for thunderstorms throughout the latter half of the week and into the 4th of July weekend. Strong storms may be possible across portions of northeast Iowa into extreme northwest Illinois Wednesday night. Spotter activation will not be needed today and tonight. The statement is, for the following county, Clinton, Iowa, and the following counties, in Illinois, Henry and Whiteside. Dangerously hot and humid conditions with multiple days of heat index values of 100 to 110 expected, along with nighttime lows not falling below the mid to upper 70s. The areas affected include portions of north-central and northwest Illinois and east-central and northeast Iowa. The hazardous weather conditions are expected until 10 p.m. Wednesday. The following impacts are expected: heat-related illnesses increase significantly during extreme heat and high humidity events. Additional details: the extreme heat may persist through late week, but thunderstorms and associated clouds may interrupt the heat at times Thursday and Friday. Drink plenty of fluids, stay in an air-conditioned room, stay out of the sun, and check up on relatives and neighbors. Do not leave young children and pets in unattended vehicles. Car interiors will reach lethal temperatures in a matter of minutes. The statement is, for the following counties, in Iowa, Cedar, Louisa, Muscatine and Scott, and the following counties, in Illinois, Mercer and Rock Island. Dangerously hot and humid conditions with multiple days of heat index values of 100 to 110 expected, along with nighttime lows not falling below the mid to upper 70s. The areas affected include portions of northwest and west-central Illinois, east-central and southeast Iowa, and northeast Missouri. The hazardous weather conditions are expected until 10 p.m. Wednesday. The following impacts are expected: heat-related illnesses increase significantly during extreme heat and high humidity events. Additional details: the extreme heat.
It persists through late week, but thunderstorms and associated clouds may interrupt the heat at times Thursday and Friday. Drink plenty of fluids, stay in an air-conditioned room, stay out of the sun, and check up on relatives and neighbors. Do not leave young children and pets in unattended vehicles. Car interiors will reach lethal temperatures in a matter of minutes. And now, your National Weather Service forecast for the Guam cities and surrounding areas. Tonight, mostly clear. Lows in the upper 70s. South winds 10 to 15 miles an hour with gusts up to 30 miles an hour. Tuesday, sunny, hot with highs in the mid-90s. Southwest winds 10 to 15 miles an hour with gusts up to 30 miles an hour. Tuesday night, mostly clear. Humid with lows in the mid-70s. Southwest winds 10 to 15 miles an hour with gusts up to 25 miles an hour. Heat index values up to 108 early until midnight. Wednesday, sunny, hot with highs in the mid-90s. Southwest winds 10 to 15 miles an hour with gusts up to 25 miles an hour. Wednesday night, mostly clear. Humid with lows in the upper 70s. Southwest winds 10 to 15 miles an hour with gusts up to 25 miles an hour. Thursday, mostly sunny. Hot. Highs in the mid-90s. Thursday night and Friday, a chance of showers and thunderstorms. Hot. Lows in the mid-70s. Highs in the lower 90s. Friday night, a chance of showers and thunderstorms. Lows in the lower 70s. Independence Day, mostly sunny. Hot. Highs in the lower 90s. Saturday night, a chance of showers and thunderstorms. Lows in the lower 70s. Sunday, a chance of showers and thunderstorms. Highs in the upper 80s. Sunday night, a chance of showers and thunderstorms. Lows in the upper 60s. Monday, mostly sunny. Highs in the mid-80s. Again, the forecast for the Guam cities and surrounding areas for tonight, mostly clear. Lows in the upper 70s. South winds 10 to 15 miles an hour with gusts up to 30 miles an hour. The Moline, Illinois climate summary for this evening, as of 4 p.m., June 29, 2026. Today's high temperature was 91 degrees. The normal high is 86. The record high is 104 degrees, which was last set in 1936. Today's low temperature was 78 degrees. The normal low is 64. The record low is 50 degrees, which was set in 1923. No precipitation fell today, which leaves the monthly total at 6.98 inches. The total precipitation for the year still stands at 19.00 inches. The normal high temperature for tomorrow is 86 degrees, and the normal low is 64. The record high for tomorrow is 104, which occurred in 1931, and the record low is 46, which occurred in 1943. Sunset tonight is at 8:40 p.m. Sunrise tomorrow is at 5:32 a.m. The following is a summary of watches, warnings, and advisories in effect. An extreme heat warning remains in effect until 10 p.m. Wednesday for the following county, Clinton, Iowa, and the following counties, in Illinois, Henry and Whiteside. An extreme heat warning remains in effect until 10 p.m. Wednesday for the following counties, in Iowa, Cedar, Louisa, Muscatine and Scott, and the following counties, in Illinois, Mercer and Rock Island. 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The current time is 5:40 p.m. Central Daylight Time. At 5 p.m. in Moline, skies were mostly sunny. The temperature was 90 degrees, dew point 77, relative humidity 65%, producing a heat index of 103. The wind was south at 16 miles an hour, gusting to 29. And the pressure was 29.83 inches and rising. At Davenport, skies were mostly sunny. The temperature was 89 degrees, dew point 77, relative humidity 67%, producing a heat index of 101. The wind was south at 18 miles an hour, gusting to 31. And the pressure was 29.84 inches and rising. Close to home, Burlington mostly sunny and 88. Cedar Rapids partly sunny and 89. Dubuque sunny and 90. Iowa City mostly sunny and 91. Muscatine 91. Galesburg mostly sunny and 87. Peoria mostly sunny and 89.
Savannah 92. Rockford partly sunny and 91. Across the Midwest, Chicago partly sunny and 92. Des Moines mostly sunny and 91. Madison mostly sunny and 90. Milwaukee partly sunny and 92. Minneapolis partly sunny and 92. Omaha partly sunny and 94. St. Louis partly sunny and 92. Springfield, Illinois partly sunny and 88. Waterloo mostly sunny and 90. Once again at 5 p.m. at Moline with mostly sunny skies, the temperature was 90. At Davenport with mostly sunny skies, the temperature was 89. Here is the hazardous weather outlook. For today and tonight, dangerous levels of heat will occur today with heat index values of 105 degrees or even higher this afternoon. In addition, overnight temperatures will remain warm, limiting relief from the heat tonight and in the nights ahead. An extreme heat warning is in effect for the entire area. Looking ahead, a dangerous combination of hot and very humid conditions will continue through at least Wednesday and potentially longer. Peak heat index values between 100 and 110 degrees are likely, along with very warm nighttime lows. Depending on storms and associated cloud cover, the impactful heat may continue through the end of the week. An extreme heat warning is in effect through Wednesday evening. There is a chance for thunderstorms throughout the latter half of the week and into the 4th of July weekend. Strong storms may be possible across portions of northeast Iowa into extreme northwest Illinois Wednesday night. Spotter activation will not be needed today and tonight. And now, your National Weather Service forecast for the Quad Cities and surrounding areas. Tonight, mostly clear. Lows in the upper 70s. South winds 10 to 15 miles an hour with gusts up to 30 miles an hour. Tuesday, sunny, hot with highs in the mid-90s. Southwest winds 10 to 15 miles an hour with gusts up to 30 miles an hour. Tuesday night, mostly clear. Humid with lows in the mid-70s. Southwest winds 10 to 15 miles an hour with gusts up to 25 miles an hour. Heat index values up to 108 early until midnight. Wednesday, sunny, hot with highs in the mid-90s. Southwest winds 10 to 15 miles an hour with gusts up to 25 miles an hour. Wednesday night, mostly clear. Humid with lows in the upper 70s. Southwest winds 10 to 15 miles an hour with gusts up to 25 miles an hour. Thursday, mostly sunny. Hot. Highs in the mid-90s. Thursday night and Friday, a chance of showers and thunderstorms. Hot. Lows in the mid-70s. Highs in the lower 90s. Friday night, a chance of showers and thunderstorms. Lows in the lower 70s. Independence Day, mostly sunny. Hot. Highs in the lower 90s. Saturday night, a chance of showers and thunderstorms. Lows in the lower 70s. Sunday, a chance of showers and thunderstorms. Highs in the upper 80s. Sunday night, a chance of showers and thunderstorms. Lows in the upper 60s. Monday, mostly sunny. Highs in the mid-80s. Again, the forecast for the Quad Cities and surrounding areas for tonight, mostly clear. Lows in the upper 70s. South winds 10 to 15 miles an hour with gusts up to 30 miles an hour. The Moline, Illinois climate summary for this evening, as of 4 p.m., June 29, 2026. Today's high temperature was 91 degrees. The normal high is 86. The record high is 104 degrees, which was last set in 1936. Today's low temperature was 78 degrees. The normal low is 64. The record low is 50 degrees, which was set in 1923. No precipitation fell today, which leaves the monthly total at 6.98 inches. The total precipitation for the year still stands at 19.00 inches. The normal high temperature for tomorrow is 86 degrees, and the normal low is 64. The record high for tomorrow is 104, which occurred in 1931, and the record low is 46, which occurred in 1943. Sunset tonight is at 8:40 p.m. Sunrise tomorrow is at 5:32 a.m. The following is a summary of watches, warnings, and advisories in effect. An extreme heat warning remains in effect until 10 p.m. Wednesday for the following county, Clinton, Iowa, and the following counties, in Illinois, Henry and Whiteside. An extreme heat warning remains in effect until 10 p.m.
Wednesday for the following counties in Iowa, Cedar, Louisa, Muscatine and Scott, and the following counties in Illinois, Mercer and Rock Island. 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The current time is 5:46 p.m. Central Daylight Time. At 5 p.m. in Moline, skies were mostly sunny. The temperature was 19 degrees, dew point 77, relative humidity 65%, producing a heat index of 103. The wind was south at 16 miles an hour, gusting to 29. And the pressure was 29.83 inches and rising. At Davenport, skies were mostly sunny. The temperature was 89 degrees, dew point 77, relative humidity 67%, producing a heat index of 101. The wind was south at 18 miles an hour, gusting to 31. And the pressure was 29.84 inches and rising. Close to home, Burlington mostly sunny and 88. Cedar Rapids partly sunny and 89. Dubuque sunny and 90. Iowa City mostly sunny and 91. Muscatine 91. Galesburg mostly sunny and 87. Peoria mostly sunny and 89. Savannah 92. Rockford partly sunny and 91. Across the Midwest, Chicago partly sunny and 92. Des Moines mostly sunny and 91. Madison mostly sunny and 90. Milwaukee partly sunny and 92. Minneapolis partly sunny and 92. Omaha partly sunny and 94. St. Louis partly sunny and 92. Springfield, Illinois partly sunny and 88. Waterloo mostly sunny and 90. Once again at 5 p.m. in Moline with mostly sunny skies, the temperature was 90. At Davenport with mostly sunny skies, the temperature was 89. Here is the hazardous weather outlook. For today and tonight, dangerous levels of heat will occur today with heat index values of 105 degrees or even higher this afternoon. In addition, overnight temperatures will remain warm, limiting relief from the heat tonight and in the nights ahead. An extreme heat warning is in effect for the entire area. Looking ahead, a dangerous combination of hot and very humid conditions will continue through at least Wednesday and potentially longer. Peak heat index values between 100 and 110 degrees are likely, along with very warm nighttime lows. Depending on storms and associated cloud cover, the impactful heat may continue through the end of the week. An extreme heat warning is in effect through Wednesday evening. There is a chance for thunderstorms throughout the latter half of the week and into the 4th of July weekend. Strong storms may be possible across portions of northeast Iowa into extreme northwest Illinois Wednesday night. Spotter activation will not be needed today and tonight. And now, your National Weather Service forecast for the Quad Cities and surrounding areas. Tonight, mostly clear. Lows in the upper 70s. South winds 10 to 15 miles an hour with gusts up to 30 miles an hour. Tuesday, sunny, hot with highs in the mid-90s. Southwest winds 10 to 15 miles an hour with gusts up to 30 miles an hour. Tuesday night, mostly clear. Humid with lows in the mid-70s. Southwest winds 10 to 15 miles an hour with gusts up to 25 miles an hour. Heat index values up to 108 early until midnight. Wednesday, sunny, hot with highs in the mid-90s. Southwest winds 10 to 15 miles an hour with gusts up to 25 miles an hour. Wednesday night, mostly clear. Humid with lows in the upper 70s. Southwest winds 10 to 15 miles an hour with gusts up to 25 miles an hour. Thursday, mostly sunny. Hot. Highs in the mid-90s. Thursday night and Friday, a chance of showers and thunderstorms. Hot. Lows in the mid-70s. Highs in the lower 90s. Friday night, a chance of showers and thunderstorms. Lows in the lower 70s. Independence Day, mostly sunny. Hot. Highs in the lower 90s. Saturday night, a chance of showers and thunderstorms. Lows in the lower 70s. Sunday, a chance of showers and thunderstorms. Highs in the upper 80s. Sunday night, a chance of showers and thunderstorms. Lows in the upper 60s. Monday, mostly sunny. Highs in the mid-80s. Again, the forecast for the Quad Cities and surrounding areas for tonight, mostly clear. Lows in the upper 70s.
South winds 10 to 15 miles an hour with gusts up to 30 miles an hour. The Moline, Illinois climate summary for this evening, as of 4 p.m., June 29, 2026. Today's high temperature was 91 degrees. The normal high is 86. The record high is 104 degrees, which was last set in 1936. Today's low temperature was 78 degrees. The normal low is 64. The record low is 50 degrees, which was set in 1923. No precipitation fell today, which leaves the monthly total at 6.98 inches. The total precipitation for the year still stands at 19.00 inches. The normal high temperature for tomorrow is 86 degrees, and the normal low is 64. The record high for tomorrow is 104, which occurred in 1931, and the record low is 46, which occurred in 1943. Sunset tonight is at 8:40 p.m. Sunrise tomorrow is at 5:32 a.m. The following is a summary of watches, warnings, and advisories in effect. An extreme heat warning remains in effect until 10 p.m. Wednesday for the following county, Clinton, Iowa, and the following counties, in Illinois, Henry and Whiteside. An extreme heat warning remains in effect until 10 p.m. Wednesday for the following counties, in Iowa, Cedar, Louisa, Muscatine and Scott, and the following counties, in Illinois, Mercer and Rock Island. 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The current time is 5:53 p.m. Central Daylight Time. At 5 p.m. in Moline, skies were mostly sunny. The temperature was 90 degrees, dew point 77, relative humidity 65%, producing a heat index of 103. The wind was south at 16 miles an hour, gusting to 29. And the pressure was 29.83 inches and rising. At Davenport, skies were mostly sunny. The temperature was 89 degrees, dew point 77, relative humidity 67%, producing a heat index of 101. The wind was south at 18 miles an hour, gusting to 31. And the pressure was 29.84 inches and rising. Close to home, Burlington mostly sunny and 88. Cedar Rapids partly sunny and 89. Dubuque sunny and 90. Iowa City mostly sunny and 91. Muscatine 91. Galesburg mostly sunny and 87. Peoria mostly sunny and 89. Savannah 92. Rockford partly sunny and 91. Across the Midwest, Chicago partly sunny and 92. Des Moines mostly sunny and 91. Madison mostly sunny and 90. Milwaukee partly sunny and 92. Minneapolis partly sunny and 92. Omaha partly sunny and 94. St. Louis partly sunny and 92. Springfield, Illinois partly sunny and 88. Waterloo mostly sunny and 90. Once again at 5 p.m. at Moline with mostly sunny skies, the temperature was 90. At Davenport with mostly sunny skies, the temperature was 89. The statement is, for the following county, Clinton, Iowa, and the following counties, in Illinois, Henry and Whiteside. Dangerously hot and humid conditions with multiple days of heat index values of 100 to 110 expected, along with nighttime lows not falling below the mid to upper 70s. The areas affected include portions of north central and northwest Illinois and east central and northeast Iowa. The hazardous weather conditions are expected until 10 p.m. Wednesday. The following impacts are expected: heat-related illnesses increase significantly during extreme heat and high humidity events. Additional details, the extreme heat may persist through late week, but thunderstorms and associated clouds may interrupt the heat at times Thursday and Friday. Drink plenty of fluids, stay in an air-conditioned room, stay out of the sun, and check up on relatives and neighbors. Do not leave young children and pets in unattended vehicles. Car interiors will reach lethal temperatures in a matter of minutes. The statement is, for the following counties, in Iowa, Cedar, Louisa, Muscatine and Scott, and the following counties, in Illinois, Mercer and Rock Island. Dangerously hot and humid conditions with multiple days of heat index values of 100 to 110 expected, along with nighttime lows not falling below the mid to upper 70s. The areas affected include portions of northwest and west central Illinois, east central and southeast Iowa, and northeast Missouri. The hazardous weather conditions are expected until 10.
a.m. Wednesday. The following impacts are expected. Heat-related illnesses increase significantly during extreme heat and high humidity events. Additional details, the extreme heat may persist through late week, but thunderstorms and associated clouds may interrupt the heat at times Thursday and Friday. Drink plenty of fluids, stay in an air-conditioned room, stay out of the sun, and check up on relatives and neighbors. Do not leave young children and pets in unattended vehicles. Car interiors will reach lethal temperatures in a matter of minutes. Here is the hazardous weather outlook. For today and tonight, dangerous levels of heat will occur today with heat index values of 105 degrees or even higher this afternoon. In addition, overnight temperatures will remain warm, limiting relief from the heat tonight and in the nights ahead. An extreme heat warning is in effect for the entire area. Looking ahead, a dangerous combination of hot and very humid conditions will continue through at least Wednesday and potentially longer. Peak heat index values between 100 and 110 degrees are likely, along with very warm nighttime lows. Depending on storms and associated cloud cover, the impactful heat may continue through the end of the week. An extreme heat warning is in effect through Wednesday evening. There is a chance for thunderstorms throughout the latter half of the week and into the 4th of July weekend. Strong storms may be possible across portions of northeast Iowa into extreme northwest Illinois Wednesday night. Spotter activation will not be needed today and tonight. And now, your National Weather Service forecast for the Quad Cities and surrounding areas. Tonight, mostly clear. Lows in the upper 70s. South winds 10 to 15 miles an hour with gusts up to 30 miles an hour. Tuesday, sunny, hot with highs in the mid-90s. Southwest winds 10 to 15 miles an hour with gusts up to 30 miles an hour. Tuesday night, mostly clear. Humid with lows in the mid-70s. Southwest winds 10 to 15 miles an hour with gusts up to 25 miles an hour. Heat index values up to 108 early until midnight. Wednesday, sunny, hot with highs in the mid-90s. Southwest winds 10 to 15 miles an hour with gusts up to 25 miles an hour. Wednesday night, mostly clear. Humid with lows in the upper 70s. Southwest winds 10 to 15 miles an hour with gusts up to 25 miles an hour. Thursday, mostly sunny. Hot. Highs in the mid-90s. Thursday night and Friday, a chance of showers and thunderstorms. Hot. Lows in the mid-70s. Highs in the lower 90s. Friday night, a chance of showers and thunderstorms. Lows in the lower 70s. Independence Day, mostly sunny. Hot. Highs in the lower 90s. Saturday night, a chance of showers and thunderstorms. Lows in the lower 70s. Sunday, a chance of showers and thunderstorms. Highs in the upper 80s. Sunday night, a chance of showers and thunderstorms. Lows in the upper 60s. Monday, mostly sunny. Highs in the mid-80s. Again, the forecast for the Quad Cities and surrounding areas for tonight, mostly clear. Lows in the upper 70s. South winds 10 to 15 miles an hour with gusts up to 30 miles an hour. The Moline, Illinois climate summary for this evening, as of 4 p.m., June 29, 2026. Today's high temperature was 91 degrees. The normal high is 86. The record high is 104 degrees, which was last set in 1936. Today's low temperature was 78 degrees. The normal low is 64. The record low is 50 degrees, which was set in 1923. No precipitation fell today, which leaves the monthly total at 6.98 inches. The total precipitation for the year still stands at 19.00 inches. The normal high temperature for tomorrow is 86 degrees, and the normal low is 64. The record high for tomorrow is 104, which occurred in 1931, and the record low is 46, which occurred in 1943. Sunset tonight is at 8:40 p.m. Sunrise tomorrow is at 5:32 a.m. The following is a summary of watches, warnings, and advisories in effect. An extreme heat warning remains in effect until 10 p.m. Wednesday for the following county, Clinton, Iowa, and the following counties, in Illinois, Henry and Whiteside. An extreme heat warning remains in effect until 10 p.m. Wednesday for the following counties, in Iowa, Cedar, Louisa, Muscatine and Scott, and the following counties, in Illinois, Mercer and Rock Island.
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The current time is 6:01 p.m. Central Daylight Time. Here is the hazardous weather outlook. For today and tonight, dangerous levels of heat will occur today with heat index values of 105 degrees or even higher this afternoon. In addition, overnight temperatures will remain warm, limiting relief from the heat tonight and in the nights ahead. An extreme heat warning is in effect for the entire area. Looking ahead, a dangerous combination of hot and very humid conditions will continue through at least Wednesday and potentially longer. Peak heat index values between 100 and 110 degrees are likely, along with very warm nighttime lows. Depending on storms and associated cloud cover, the impactful heat may continue through the end of the week. An extreme heat warning is in effect through Wednesday evening. There is a chance for thunderstorms throughout the latter half of the week and into the 4th of July weekend. Strong storms may be possible across portions of northeast Iowa into extreme northwest Illinois Wednesday night. Spotter activation will not be needed today and tonight. And now, your National Weather Service forecast for the Quad Cities and surrounding areas. Tonight, mostly clear. Lows in the upper 70s. South winds 10 to 15 miles an hour with gusts up to 30 miles an hour. Tuesday, sunny, hot with highs in the mid-90s. Southwest winds 10 to 15 miles an hour with gusts up to 30 miles an hour. Tuesday night, mostly clear. Humid with lows in the mid-70s. Southwest winds 10 to 15 miles an hour with gusts up to 25 miles an hour. Heat index values up to 108 early until midnight. Wednesday, sunny, hot with highs in the mid-90s. Southwest winds 10 to 15 miles an hour with gusts up to 25 miles an hour. Wednesday night, mostly clear. Humid with lows in the upper 70s. Southwest winds 10 to 15 miles an hour with gusts up to 25 miles an hour. Thursday, mostly sunny. Hot. Highs in the mid-90s. Thursday night and Friday, a chance of showers and thunderstorms. Hot. Lows in the mid-70s. Highs in the lower 90s. Friday night, a chance of showers and thunderstorms. Lows in the lower 70s. Independence Day, mostly sunny. Hot. Highs in the lower 90s. Saturday night, a chance of showers and thunderstorms. Lows in the lower 70s. Sunday, a chance of showers and thunderstorms. Highs in the upper 80s. Sunday night, a chance of showers and thunderstorms. Lows in the upper 60s. Monday, mostly sunny. Highs in the mid-80s. Again, the forecast for the Quad Cities and surrounding areas for tonight, mostly clear. Lows in the upper 70s. South winds 10 to 15 miles an hour with gusts up to 30 miles an hour. The Moline, Illinois climate summary for this evening, as of 4 p.m., June 29, 2026. Today's high temperature was 91 degrees. The normal high is 86. The record high is 104 degrees, which was last set in 1936. Today's low temperature was 78 degrees. The normal low is 64. The record low is 50 degrees, which was set in 1923. No precipitation fell today, which leaves the monthly total at 6.98 inches. The total precipitation for the year still stands at 19.00 inches. The normal high temperature for tomorrow is 86 degrees, and the normal low is 64. The record high for tomorrow is 104, which occurred in 1931, and the record low is 46, which occurred in 1943. Sunset tonight is at 8:40 p.m. Sunrise tomorrow is at 5:32 a.m. The following is a summary of watches, warnings, and advisories in effect. An extreme heat warning remains in effect until 10 p.m. Wednesday for the following county, Clinton, Iowa, and the following counties, in Illinois, Henry and Whiteside. An extreme heat warning remains in effect until 10 p.m. Wednesday for the following counties, in Iowa, Cedar, Louisa, Muscatine and Scott, and the following counties, in Illinois, Mercer and Rock Island. 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The current time is 6:06 p.m. Central Daylight Time. At 6 p.m. at Moline, skies were mostly sunny. The temperature was 89 degrees, dew point 76, relative humidity 65%, producing a
index of 100. The wind was south at 15 miles an hour, gusting to 28. And the pressure was 29.83 inches and steady. At Davenport, skies were mostly sunny. The temperature was 86 degrees, dew point 75, relative humidity 69%, producing a heat index of 95. The wind was south at 16 miles an hour, gusting to 33. And the pressure was 29.83 inches and falling. Close to home, Burlington partly sunny and 88. Cedar Rapids mostly sunny and 88. Dubuque sunny and 88. Iowa City partly sunny and 89. Peoria mostly sunny and 89. Rockford mostly sunny and 88. Across the Midwest, Chicago partly sunny and 91. Des Moines mostly sunny and 91. Madison mostly sunny and 90. Milwaukee partly sunny and 91. Minneapolis partly sunny and 92. Omaha partly sunny and 94. St. Louis partly sunny and 91. Springfield, Illinois partly sunny and 89. Waterloo mostly sunny and 89. Once again at 6 p.m. at Moline with mostly sunny skies, the temperature was 89. At Davenport with mostly sunny skies, the temperature was 86. Here is the hazardous weather outlook. For today and tonight, dangerous levels of heat will occur today with heat index values of 105 degrees or even higher this afternoon. In addition, overnight temperatures will remain warm, limiting relief from the heat tonight and in the nights ahead. An extreme heat warning is in effect for the entire area. Looking ahead, a dangerous combination of hot and very humid conditions will continue through at least Wednesday and potentially longer. Peak heat index values between 100 and 110 degrees are likely, along with very warm nighttime lows. Depending on storms and associated cloud cover, the impact for heat may continue through the end of the week. An extreme heat warning is in effect through Wednesday evening. There is a chance for thunderstorms throughout the latter half of the week and into the 4th of July weekend. Strong storms may be possible across portions of northeast Iowa into extreme northwest Illinois Wednesday night. Spotter activation will not be needed today and tonight. And now, your National Weather Service forecast for the Quad Cities and surrounding areas. Tonight, mostly clear. Lows in the upper 70s. South winds 10 to 15 miles an hour with gusts up to 30 miles an hour. Tuesday, sunny, hot with highs in the mid-90s. Southwest winds 10 to 15 miles an hour with gusts up to 30 miles an hour. Tuesday night, mostly clear. Humid with lows in the mid-70s. Southwest winds 10 to 15 miles an hour with gusts up to 25 miles an hour. Heat index values up to 108 early until midnight. Wednesday, sunny, hot with highs in the mid-90s. Southwest winds 10 to 15 miles an hour with gusts up to 25 miles an hour. Wednesday night, mostly clear. Humid with lows in the upper 70s. Southwest winds 10 to 15 miles an hour with gusts up to 25 miles an hour. Thursday, mostly sunny. Hot. Highs in the mid-90s. Thursday night and Friday, a chance of showers and thunderstorms. Hot. Lows in the mid-70s. Highs in the lower 90s. Friday night, a chance of showers and thunderstorms. Lows in the lower 70s. Independence Day, mostly sunny. Hot. Highs in the lower 90s. Saturday night, a chance of showers and thunderstorms. Lows in the lower 70s. Sunday, a chance of showers and thunderstorms. Highs in the upper 80s. Sunday night, a chance of showers and thunderstorms. Lows in the upper 60s. Monday, mostly sunny. Highs in the mid-80s. Again, the forecast for the Quad Cities and surrounding areas for tonight, mostly clear. Lows in the upper 70s. South winds 10 to 15 miles an hour with gusts up to 30 miles an hour. The Moline, Illinois climate summary for this evening, as of 4 p.m., June 29, 2026. Today's high temperature was 91 degrees. The normal high is 86. The record high is 104 degrees, which was last set in 1936. Today's low temperature was 78 degrees. The normal low is 64. The record low is 50 degrees, which was set in 1923. No precipitation fell today, which leaves the monthly total at 6.98 inches.
total precipitation for the year still stands at 19.00 inches. The normal high temperature for tomorrow is 86 degrees, and the normal low is 64. The record high for tomorrow is 104, which occurred in 1931, and the record low is 46, which occurred in 1943. Sunset tonight is at 8:40 p.m. Sunrise tomorrow is at 5:32 a.m. The following is a summary of watches, warnings, and advisories in effect. An extreme heat warning remains in effect until 10 p.m. Wednesday for the following county, Clinton, Iowa, and the following counties, in Illinois, Henry and Whiteside. An extreme heat warning remains in effect until 10 p.m. Wednesday for the following counties, in Iowa, Cedar, Louisa, Muscatine and Scott, and the following counties, in Illinois, Mercer and Rock Island. 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The current time is 6:12 p.m. Central Daylight Time. At 6 p.m. at Moline, skies were mostly sunny. The temperature was 89 degrees, dew point 76, relative humidity 65%, producing a heat index of 100. The wind was south at 15 miles an hour, gusting to 28. And the pressure was 29.83 inches and steady. At Davenport, skies were mostly sunny. The temperature was 86 degrees, dew point 75, relative humidity 69%, producing a heat index of 95. The wind was south at 16 miles an hour, gusting to 33. And the pressure was 29.83 inches and falling. Close to home, Burlington partly sunny and 88. Cedar Rapids mostly sunny and 88. Dubuque sunny and 88. Iowa City partly sunny and 89. Peoria mostly sunny and 89. Rockford mostly sunny and 88. Across the Midwest, Chicago partly sunny and 91. Des Moines mostly sunny and 91. Madison mostly sunny and 90. Milwaukee partly sunny and 91. Minneapolis partly sunny and 92. Omaha partly sunny and 94. St. Louis partly sunny and 91. Springfield, Illinois partly sunny and 89. Waterloo mostly sunny and 89. Once again at 6 p.m. at Moline with mostly sunny skies, the temperature was 89. At Davenport with mostly sunny skies, the temperature was 86. The statement is, for the following county, Clinton, Iowa, and the following counties, in Illinois, Henry and Whiteside. Dangerously hot and humid conditions with multiple days of heat index values of 100 to 110 expected, along with nighttime lows not falling below the mid to upper 70s. The areas affected include portions of north-central and northwest Illinois and east-central and northeast Iowa. The hazardous weather conditions are expected until 10 p.m. Wednesday. The following impacts are expected: heat-related illnesses increase significantly during extreme heat and high humidity events. Additional details, the extreme heat may persist through late week, but thunderstorms and associated clouds may interrupt the heat at times Thursday and Friday. Drink plenty of fluids, stay in an air-conditioned room, stay out of the sun, and check up on relatives and neighbors. Do not leave young children and pets in unattended vehicles. Car interiors will reach lethal temperatures in a matter of minutes. The statement is, for the following counties, in Iowa, Cedar, Louisa, Muscatine and Scott, and the following counties, in Illinois, Mercer and Rock Island. Dangerously hot and humid conditions with multiple days of heat index values of 100 to 110 expected, along with nighttime lows not falling below the mid to upper 70s. The areas affected include portions of northwest and west central Illinois, east central and southeast Iowa, and northeast Missouri. The hazardous weather conditions are expected until 10 p.m. Wednesday. The following impacts are expected: heat-related illnesses increase significantly during extreme heat and high humidity events. Additional details, the extreme heat may persist through late week, but thunderstorms and associated clouds may interrupt the heat at times Thursday and Friday. Drink plenty of fluids, stay in an air-conditioned room, stay out of the sun, and check up on relatives and neighbors. Do not leave young children and pets in unattended vehicles. Car interiors will reach lethal temperatures in a matter of minutes. 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The current time is 6:16 p.m. Central Daylight Time. At
p.m. at Moline, skies were mostly sunny. The temperature was 89 degrees, dew point 76, relative humidity 65%, producing a heat index of 100. The wind was south at 15 miles an hour, gusting to 28. And the pressure was 29.83 inches and steady. At Davenport, skies were mostly sunny. The temperature was 86 degrees, dew point 75, relative humidity 69%, producing a heat index of 95. The wind was south at 16 miles an hour, gusting to 33. And the pressure was 29.83 inches and falling. Close to home, Burlington partly sunny and 88. Cedar Rapids mostly sunny and 88. Dubuque sunny and 88. Iowa City partly sunny and 89. Muscatine 91. Galesburg mostly sunny and 88. Peoria mostly sunny and 89. Savannah 90. Rockford mostly sunny and 88. Across the Midwest, Chicago partly sunny and 91. Des Moines mostly sunny and 91. Madison mostly sunny and 90. Milwaukee partly sunny and 91. Minneapolis partly sunny and 92. Omaha partly sunny and 94. St. Louis partly sunny and 91. Springfield, Illinois partly sunny and 89. Waterloo mostly sunny and 89. Once again at 6 p.m. at Moline with mostly sunny skies, the temperature was 89. At Davenport with mostly sunny skies, the temperature was 86. Here is the hazardous weather outlook. For today and tonight, dangerous levels of heat will occur today with heat index values of 105 degrees or even higher this afternoon. In addition, overnight temperatures will remain warm, limiting relief from the heat tonight and in the nights ahead. An extreme heat warning is in effect for the entire area. Looking ahead, a dangerous combination of hot and very humid conditions will continue through at least Wednesday and potentially longer. Peak heat index values between 100 and 110 degrees are likely, along with very warm nighttime lows. Depending on storms and associated cloud cover, the impactful heat may continue through the end of the week. An extreme heat warning is in effect through Wednesday evening. There is a chance for thunderstorms throughout the latter half of the week and into the 4th of July weekend. Strong storms may be possible across portions of northeast Iowa into extreme northwest Illinois Wednesday night. Spotter activation will not be needed today and tonight. And now, your National Weather Service forecast for the Quad Cities and surrounding areas. Tonight, mostly clear. Lows in the upper 70s. South winds 10 to 15 miles an hour with gusts up to 30 miles an hour. Tuesday, sunny, hot with highs in the mid-90s. Southwest winds 10 to 15 miles an hour with gusts up to 30 miles an hour. Tuesday night, mostly clear. Humid with lows in the mid-70s. Southwest winds 10 to 15 miles an hour with gusts up to 25 miles an hour. Heat index values up to 108 early until midnight. Wednesday, sunny, hot with highs in the mid-90s. Southwest winds 10 to 15 miles an hour with gusts up to 25 miles an hour. Wednesday night, mostly clear. Humid with lows in the upper 70s. Southwest winds 10 to 15 miles an hour with gusts up to 25 miles an hour. Thursday, mostly sunny. Hot. Highs in the mid-90s. Thursday night and Friday, a chance of showers and thunderstorms. Hot. Lows in the mid-70s. Highs in the lower 90s. Friday night, a chance of showers and thunderstorms. Lows in the lower 70s. Independence Day, mostly sunny. Hot. Highs in the lower 90s. Saturday night, a chance of showers and thunderstorms. Lows in the lower 70s. Sunday, a chance of showers and thunderstorms. Highs in the upper 80s. Sunday night, a chance of showers and thunderstorms. Lows in the upper 60s. Monday, mostly sunny. Highs in the mid-80s. Again, the forecast for the Quad Cities and surrounding areas for tonight, mostly clear. Lows in the upper 70s. South winds 10 to 15 miles an hour with gusts up to 30 miles an hour. 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The current time is 6:21 p.m. Central Daylight Time. At 6 p.m. at Moline, skies were mostly sunny. The temperature was 89 degrees.

partly sunny and 88. Cedar Rapids, mostly sunny and 88. Dubuque, sunny and 88. Iowa City, partly sunny and 89. Muscatine, 91. Galesburg, mostly sunny and 88. Peoria, mostly sunny and 89. Savannah, 90. Rockford, mostly sunny and 88. Across the Midwest, Chicago, partly sunny and 91. Des Moines, mostly sunny and 91. Madison, mostly sunny and 90. Milwaukee, partly sunny and 91. Minneapolis, partly sunny and 92. Omaha, partly sunny and 94. St. Louis, partly sunny and 91. Springfield, Illinois, partly sunny and 89. Waterloo, mostly sunny and 89. Once again at 6 p.m. at Moline with mostly sunny skies, the temperature was 89. At Davenport with mostly sunny skies, the temperature was 86. This broadcast originates from the National Weather Service office in the Quad Cities and is transmitted on a frequency of 162.55 MHz from Rock Island, Illinois. The coverage area includes the following counties: Cedar, Clinton, Louisa, Muscatine, Scott, Henry, Illinois, Mercer, Rock Island, and Whiteside. Here is the hazardous weather outlook. For today and tonight, dangerous levels of heat will occur today with heat index values of 105 degrees or even higher this afternoon. In addition, overnight temperatures will remain warm, limiting relief from the heat tonight and in the nights ahead. An extreme heat warning is in effect for the entire area. Looking ahead, a dangerous combination of hot and very humid conditions will continue through at least Wednesday and potentially longer. Peak heat index values between 100 and 110 degrees are likely, along with very warm nighttime lows. Depending on storms and associated cloud cover, the impactful heat may continue through the end of the week. An extreme heat warning is in effect through Wednesday evening. There is a chance for thunderstorms throughout the latter half of the week and into the 4th of July weekend. Strong storms may be possible across portions of northeast Iowa into extreme northwest Illinois Wednesday night. Spotter activation will not be needed today and tonight. And now, your National Weather Service forecast for the Quad Cities and surrounding areas. Tonight, mostly clear. Lows in the upper 70s. South winds 10 to 15 miles an hour with gusts up to 30 miles an hour. Tuesday, sunny, hot with highs in the mid-90s. Southwest winds 10 to 15 miles an hour with gusts up to 30 miles an hour. Tuesday night, mostly clear. Humid with lows in the mid-70s. Southwest winds 10 to 15 miles an hour with gusts up to 25 miles an hour. Heat index values up to 108 early until midnight. Wednesday, sunny, hot with highs in the mid-90s. Southwest winds 10 to 15 miles an hour with gusts up to 25 miles an hour. Wednesday night, mostly clear. Humid with lows in the upper 70s. Southwest winds 10 to 15 miles an hour with gusts up to 25 miles an hour. Thursday, mostly sunny. Hot. Highs in the mid-90s. Thursday night and Friday, a chance of showers and thunderstorms. Hot. Lows in the mid-70s. Highs in the lower 90s. Friday night, a chance of showers and thunderstorms. Lows in the lower 70s. Independence Day, mostly sunny. Hot. Highs in the lower 90s. Saturday night, a chance of showers and thunderstorms. Lows in the lower 70s. Sunday, a chance of showers and thunderstorms. Highs in the upper 80s. Sunday night, a chance of showers and thunderstorms. Lows in the upper 60s. Monday, mostly sunny. Highs in the mid-80s. Again, the forecast for the Quad Cities and surrounding areas for tonight, mostly clear. Lows in the upper 70s. South winds 10 to 15 miles an hour with gusts up to 30 miles an hour. The Moline, Illinois climate summary for this evening, as of 4 p.m., June 29, 2026. Today's high temperature was 91 degrees. The normal high is 86. The record high is 104 degrees, which was last set in 1936. Today's low temperature was 78 degrees. The normal low is 64. The record low is 50 degrees, which was set in 1923. No precipitation fell today, which leaves the monthly total at 6.98.

The total precipitation for the year still stands at 19.00 inches. The normal high temperature for tomorrow is 86 degrees, and the normal low is 64. The record high for tomorrow is 104, which occurred in 1931, and the record low is 46, which occurred in 1943. Sunset tonight is at 8:40 p.m. Sunrise tomorrow is at 5:32 a.m. The following is a summary of watches, warnings, and advisories in effect. An extreme heat warning remains in effect until 10 p.m. Wednesday for the following county, Clinton, Iowa, and the following counties, in Illinois, Henry and Whiteside. An extreme heat warning remains in effect until 10 p.m. Wednesday for the following counties, in Iowa, Cedar, Louisa, Muscatine and Scott, and the following counties, in Illinois, Mercer and Rock Island. 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The current time is 6:48 p.m. Central Daylight Time. At 6 p.m. at Moline, skies were mostly sunny. The temperature was 89 degrees, dew point 76, relative humidity 65%, producing a heat index of 100. The wind was south at 15 miles an hour, gusting to 28. And the pressure was 29.83 inches and steady. At Davenport, skies were mostly sunny. The temperature was 86 degrees, dew point 75, relative humidity 69%, producing a heat index of 95. The wind was south at 16 miles an hour, gusting to 33. And the pressure was 29.83 inches and falling. Close to home, Burlington partly sunny and 88. Cedar Rapids mostly sunny and 88. Dubuque sunny and 88. Iowa City partly sunny and 89. Muscatine 91. Galesburg mostly sunny and 88. Peoria mostly sunny and 89. Savannah 90. Rockford mostly sunny and 88. Across the Midwest, Chicago partly sunny and 91. Des Moines mostly sunny and 91. Madison mostly sunny and 90. Milwaukee partly sunny and 91. Minneapolis partly sunny and 92. Omaha partly sunny and 94. St. Louis partly sunny and 91. Springfield, Illinois partly sunny and 89. Waterloo mostly sunny and 89. Once again at 6 p.m. at Moline with mostly sunny skies, the temperature was 89. At Davenport with mostly sunny skies, the temperature was 86. Here is the hazardous weather outlook. For today and tonight, dangerous levels of heat will occur today with heat index values of 105 degrees or even higher this afternoon. In addition, overnight temperatures will remain warm, limiting relief from the heat tonight and in the nights ahead. An extreme heat warning is in effect for the entire area. Looking ahead, a dangerous combination of hot and very humid conditions will continue through at least Wednesday and potentially longer. Peak heat index values between 100 and 110 degrees are likely, along with very warm nighttime lows. Depending on storms and associated cloud cover, the impactful heat may continue through the end of the week. An extreme heat warning is in effect through Wednesday evening. There is a chance for thunderstorms throughout the latter half of the week and into the 4th of July weekend. Strong storms may be possible across portions of northeast Iowa into extreme northwest Illinois Wednesday night. Spotter activation will not be needed today and tonight. And now, your National Weather Service forecast for the Quad Cities and surrounding areas. Tonight, mostly clear. Lows in the upper 70s. South winds 10 to 15 miles an hour with gusts up to 30 miles an hour. Tuesday, sunny, hot with highs in the mid-90s. Southwest winds 10 to 15 miles an hour with gusts up to 30 miles an hour. Tuesday night, mostly clear. Humid with lows in the mid-70s. Southwest winds 10 to 15 miles an hour with gusts up to 25 miles an hour. Heat index values up to 108 early until midnight. Wednesday, sunny, hot with highs in the mid-90s. Southwest winds 10 to 15 miles an hour with gusts up to 25 miles an hour. Wednesday night, mostly clear. Humid with lows in the upper 70s. Southwest winds 10 to 15 miles an hour with gusts up to 25 miles an hour. Thursday, mostly sunny. Hot. Highs in the mid-90s. Thursday night and Friday, a chance of showers and thunderstorms. Hot. Lows in the mid-70s.
highs in the lower 90s. Friday night, a chance of showers and thunderstorms. Lows in the lower 70s. Independence Day, mostly sunny. Hot. Highs in the lower 90s. Saturday night, a chance of showers and thunderstorms. Lows in the lower 70s. Sunday, a chance of showers and thunderstorms. Highs in the upper 80s. Sunday night, a chance of showers and thunderstorms. Lows in the upper 60s. Monday, mostly sunny. Highs in the mid-80s. Again, the forecast for the Guam cities and surrounding areas for tonight, mostly clear. Lows in the upper 70s. South winds 10 to 15 miles an hour with gusts up to 30 miles an hour. The Moline, Illinois climate summary for this evening, as of 4 p.m., June 29, 2026. Today's high temperature was 91 degrees. The normal high is 86. The record high is 104 degrees, which was last set in 1936. Today's low temperature was 78 degrees. The normal low is 64. The record low is 50 degrees, which was set in 1923. No precipitation fell today, which leaves the monthly total at 6.98 inches. The total precipitation for the year still stands at 19.00 inches. The normal high temperature for tomorrow is 86 degrees, and the normal low is 64. The record high for tomorrow is 104, which occurred in 1931, and the record low is 46, which occurred in 1943. Sunset tonight is at 8:40 p.m. Sunrise tomorrow is at 5:32 a.m. The following is a summary of watches, warnings, and advisories in effect. An extreme heat warning remains in effect until 10 p.m. Wednesday for the following county, Clinton, Iowa, and the following counties, in Illinois, Henry and Whiteside. An extreme heat warning remains in effect until 10 p.m. Wednesday for the following counties, in Iowa, Cedar, Louisa, Muscatine and Scott, and the following counties, in Illinois, Mercer and Rock Island. The statement is, for the following county, Clinton, Iowa, and the following counties, in Illinois, Henry and Whiteside. Dangerously hot and humid conditions with multiple days of heat index values of 100 to 110 expected, along with nighttime lows not falling below the mid to upper 70s. The areas affected include portions of north-central and northwest Illinois and east-central and northeast Iowa. The hazardous weather conditions are expected until 10 p.m. Wednesday. The following impacts are expected: heat-related illnesses increase significantly during extreme heat and high humidity events. Additional details: the extreme heat may persist through late week, but thunderstorms and associated clouds may interrupt the heat at times Thursday and Friday. Drink plenty of fluids, stay in an air-conditioned room, stay out of the sun, and check up on relatives and neighbors. Do not leave young children and pets in unattended vehicles. Car interiors will reach lethal temperatures in a matter of minutes. The statement is, for the following counties, in Iowa, Cedar, Louisa, Muscatine and Scott, and the following counties, in Illinois, Mercer and Rock Island. Dangerously hot and humid conditions with multiple days of heat index values of 100 to 110 expected, along with nighttime lows not falling below the mid to upper 70s. The areas affected include portions of northwest and west-central Illinois, east-central and southeast Iowa, and northeast Missouri. The hazardous weather conditions are expected until 10 p.m. Wednesday. The following impacts are expected: heat-related illnesses increase significantly during extreme heat and high humidity events. Additional details: the extreme heat may persist through late week, but thunderstorms and associated clouds may interrupt the heat at times Thursday and Friday. Drink plenty of fluids, stay in an air-conditioned room, stay out of the sun, and check up on relatives and neighbors. Do not leave young children and pets in unattended vehicles. Car interiors will reach lethal temperatures in a matter of minutes. 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The current time is 6:36 p.m. Central Daylight Time. At 6 p.m. at Moline, skies were mostly sunny. The temperature was 89 degrees, dew point 76, relative humidity 65%, producing a heat index of 100. The wind was south at 15 miles an hour, gusting to 28. And the pressure was 29.83 inches and steady. At Davenport, skies were mostly sunny. The temperature was 86 degrees, dew point 75, relative
relative humidity 69%, producing a heat index of 95. The wind was south at 16 miles an hour, gusting to 33. And the pressure was 29.83 inches and falling. Close to home, Burlington partly sunny and 88. Cedar Rapids mostly sunny and 88. Dubuque sunny and 88. Iowa City partly sunny and 89. Muscatine 91. Galesburg mostly sunny and 88. Peoria mostly sunny and 89. Savannah 90. Rockford mostly sunny and 88. Across the Midwest, Chicago partly sunny and 91. Des Moines mostly sunny and 91. Madison mostly sunny and 90. Milwaukee partly sunny and 91. Minneapolis partly sunny and 92. Omaha partly sunny and 94. St. Louis partly sunny and 91. Springfield, Illinois partly sunny and 89. Waterloo mostly sunny and 89. Once again at 6 p.m. at Moline with mostly sunny skies, the temperature was 89. At Davenport with mostly sunny skies, the temperature was 86. Here is the hazardous weather outlook. For today and tonight, dangerous levels of heat will occur today with heat index values of 105 degrees or even higher this afternoon. In addition, overnight temperatures will remain warm, limiting relief from the heat tonight and in the nights ahead. An extreme heat warning is in effect for the entire area. Looking ahead, a dangerous combination of hot and very humid conditions will continue through at least Wednesday and potentially longer. Peak heat index values between 100 and 110 degrees are likely, along with very warm nighttime lows. Depending on storms and associated cloud cover, the impactful heat may continue through the end of the week. An extreme heat warning is in effect through Wednesday evening. There is a chance for thunderstorms throughout the latter half of the week and into the 4th of July weekend. Strong storms may be possible across portions of northeast Iowa into extreme northwest Illinois Wednesday night. Spotter activation will not be needed today and tonight. And now, your National Weather Service forecast for the Quad Cities and surrounding areas. Tonight, mostly clear. Lows in the upper 70s. South winds 10 to 15 miles an hour with gusts up to 30 miles an hour. Tuesday, sunny, hot with highs in the mid-90s. Southwest winds 10 to 15 miles an hour with gusts up to 30 miles an hour. Tuesday night, mostly clear. Humid with lows in the mid-70s. Southwest winds 10 to 15 miles an hour with gusts up to 25 miles an hour. Heat index values up to 108 early until midnight. Wednesday, sunny, hot with highs in the mid-90s. Southwest winds 10 to 15 miles an hour with gusts up to 25 miles an hour. Wednesday night, mostly clear. Humid with lows in the upper 70s. Southwest winds 10 to 15 miles an hour with gusts up to 25 miles an hour. Thursday, mostly sunny. Hot. Highs in the mid-90s. Thursday night and Friday, a chance of showers and thunderstorms. Hot. Lows in the mid-70s. Highs in the lower 90s. Friday night, a chance of showers and thunderstorms. Lows in the lower 70s. Independence Day, mostly sunny. Hot. Highs in the lower 90s. Saturday night, a chance of showers and thunderstorms. Lows in the lower 70s. Sunday, a chance of showers and thunderstorms. Highs in the upper 80s. Sunday night, a chance of showers and thunderstorms. Lows in the upper 60s. Monday, mostly sunny. Highs in the mid-80s. Again, the forecast for the Quad Cities and surrounding areas for tonight, mostly clear. Lows in the upper 70s. South winds 10 to 15 miles an hour with gusts up to 30 miles an hour. The Moline, Illinois climate summary for this evening, as of 4 p.m., June 29, 2026. Today's high temperature was 91 degrees. The normal high is 86. The record high is 104 degrees, which was last set in 1936. Today's low temperature was 78 degrees. The normal low is 64. The record low is 50 degrees, which was set in 1923. No precipitation fell today, which leaves the monthly total at 6.98 inches. The total precipitation for the year still stands at 19.00 inches. The normal high temperature for tomorrow is 86 degrees, and the normal low is 64.
record high for tomorrow is 104, which occurred in 1931, and the record low is 46, which occurred in 1943. Sunset tonight is at 8:40 p.m. Sunrise tomorrow is at 5:32 a.m. The following is a summary of watches, warnings, and advisories in effect. An extreme heat warning remains in effect until 10 p.m. Wednesday for the following county, Clinton, Iowa, and the following counties, in Illinois, Henry and Whiteside. An extreme heat warning remains in effect until 10 p.m. Wednesday for the following counties, in Iowa, Cedar, Louisa, Muscatine and Scott, and the following counties, in Illinois, Mercer and Rock Island. 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The current time is 6:42 p.m. Central Daylight Time. At 6 p.m. at Moline, skies were mostly sunny. The temperature was 89 degrees, dew point 76, relative humidity 65%, producing a heat index of 100. The wind was south at 15 miles an hour, gusting to 28. And the pressure was 29.83 inches and steady. At Davenport, skies were mostly sunny. The temperature was 86 degrees, dew point 75, relative humidity 69%, producing a heat index of 95. The wind was south at 16 miles an hour, gusting to 33. And the pressure was 29.83 inches and falling. Close to home, Burlington partly sunny and 88. Cedar Rapids mostly sunny and 88. Dubuque sunny and 88. Iowa City partly sunny and 89. Muscatine 91. Galesburg mostly sunny and 88. Peoria mostly sunny and 89. Savannah 90. Rockford mostly sunny and 88. Across the Midwest, Chicago partly sunny and 91. Des Moines mostly sunny and 91. Madison mostly sunny and 90. Milwaukee partly sunny and 91. Minneapolis partly sunny and 92. Omaha partly sunny and 94. St. Louis partly sunny and 91. Springfield, Illinois partly sunny and 89. Waterloo mostly sunny and 89. Once again at 6 p.m. at Moline with mostly sunny skies, the temperature was 89. At Davenport with mostly sunny skies, the temperature was 86. Here is the hazardous weather outlook. For today and tonight, dangerous levels of heat will occur today with heat index values of 105 degrees or even higher this afternoon. In addition, overnight temperatures will remain warm, limiting relief from the heat tonight and in the nights ahead. An extreme heat warning is in effect for the entire area. Looking ahead, a dangerous combination of hot and very humid conditions will continue through at least Wednesday and potentially longer. Peak heat index values between 100 and 110 degrees are likely, along with very warm nighttime lows. Depending on storms and associated cloud cover, the impactful heat may continue through the end of the week. An extreme heat warning is in effect through Wednesday evening. There is a chance for thunderstorms throughout the latter half of the week and into the 4th of July weekend. Strong storms may be possible across portions of northeast Iowa into extreme northwest Illinois Wednesday night. Spotter activation will not be needed today and tonight. And now, your National Weather Service forecast for the Quad Cities and surrounding areas. Tonight, mostly clear. Lows in the upper 70s. South winds 10 to 15 miles an hour with gusts up to 30 miles an hour. Tuesday, sunny, hot with highs in the mid-90s. Southwest winds 10 to 15 miles an hour with gusts up to 30 miles an hour. Tuesday night, mostly clear. Humid with lows in the mid-70s. Southwest winds 10 to 15 miles an hour with gusts up to 25 miles an hour. Heat index values up to 108 early until midnight. Wednesday, sunny, hot with highs in the mid-90s. Southwest winds 10 to 15 miles an hour with gusts up to 25 miles an hour. Wednesday night, mostly clear. Humid with lows in the upper 70s. Southwest winds 10 to 15 miles an hour with gusts up to 25 miles an hour. Thursday, mostly sunny. Hot. Highs in the mid-90s. Thursday night and Friday, a chance of showers and thunderstorms. Hot. Lows in the mid-70s. Highs in the lower 90s. Friday night, a chance of showers and thunderstorms. Lows in the lower 70s. Independence Day, mostly sunny.
hot. Highs in the lower 90s. Saturday night, a chance of showers and thunderstorms. Lows in the lower 70s. Sunday, a chance of showers and thunderstorms. Highs in the upper 80s. Sunday night, a chance of showers and thunderstorms. Lows in the upper 60s. Monday, mostly sunny. Highs in the mid-80s. Again, the forecast for the Quad Cities and surrounding areas for tonight, mostly clear. Lows in the upper 70s. South winds 10 to 15 miles an hour with gusts up to 30 miles an hour. The Moline, Illinois climate summary for this evening, as of 4 p.m., June 29, 2026. Today's high temperature was 91 degrees. The normal high is 86. The record high is 104 degrees, which was last set in 1936. Today's low temperature was 78 degrees. The normal low is 64. The record low is 50 degrees, which was set in 1923. No precipitation fell today, which leaves the monthly total at 6.98 inches. The total precipitation for the year still stands at 19.00 inches. The normal high temperature for tomorrow is 86 degrees, and the normal low is 64. The record high for tomorrow is 104, which occurred in 1931, and the record low is 46, which occurred in 1943. Sunset tonight is at 8:40 p.m. Sunrise tomorrow is at 5:32 a.m. The following is a summary of watches, warnings, and advisories in effect. An extreme heat warning remains in effect until 10 p.m. Wednesday for the following county, Clinton, Iowa, and the following counties, in Illinois, Henry and Whiteside. An extreme heat warning remains in effect until 10 p.m. Wednesday for the following counties, in Iowa, Cedar, Louisa, Muscatine and Scott, and the following counties, in Illinois, Mercer and Rock Island. 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The current time is 6:49 p.m. Central Daylight Time. At 6 p.m. at Moline, skies were mostly sunny. The temperature was 89 degrees, dew point 76, relative humidity 65%, producing a heat index of 100. The wind was south at 15 miles an hour, gusting to 28. And the pressure was 29.83 inches and steady. At Davenport, skies were mostly sunny. The temperature was 86 degrees, dew point 75, relative humidity 69%, producing a heat index of 95. The wind was south at 16 miles an hour, gusting to 33. And the pressure was 29.83 inches and falling. Close to home, Burlington partly sunny and 88. Cedar Rapids mostly sunny and 88. Dubuque sunny and 88. Iowa City partly sunny and 89. Muscatine 91. Galesburg mostly sunny and 88. Peoria mostly sunny and 89. Savannah 90. Rockford mostly sunny and 88. Across the Midwest, Chicago partly sunny and 91. Des Moines mostly sunny and 91. Madison mostly sunny and 90. Milwaukee partly sunny and 91. Minneapolis partly sunny and 92. Omaha partly sunny and 94. St. Louis partly sunny and 91. Springfield, Illinois partly sunny and 89. Waterloo mostly sunny and 89. Once again at 6 p.m. at Moline with mostly sunny skies, the temperature was 89. At Davenport with mostly sunny skies, the temperature was 86. Here is the hazardous weather outlook. For today and tonight, dangerous levels of heat will occur today with heat index values of 105 degrees or even higher this afternoon. In addition, overnight temperatures will remain warm, limiting relief from the heat tonight and in the nights ahead. An extreme heat warning is in effect for the entire area. Looking ahead, a dangerous combination of hot and very humid conditions will continue through at least Wednesday and potentially longer. Peak heat index values between 100 and 110 degrees are likely, along with very warm nighttime lows. Depending on storms and associated cloud cover, the impactful heat may continue through the end of the week. An extreme heat warning is in effect through Wednesday evening. There is a chance for thunderstorms throughout the latter half of the week and into the 4th of July weekend. Strong storms may be possible across portions of northeast Iowa into extreme northwest Illinois Wednesday night. Spotter activation will not be needed today and tonight.
And now, your National Weather Service forecast for the Quad Cities and surrounding areas. Tonight, mostly clear. Lows in the upper 70s. South winds 10 to 15 miles an hour with gusts up to 30 miles an hour. Tuesday, sunny, hot with highs in the mid-90s. Southwest winds 10 to 15 miles an hour with gusts up to 30 miles an hour. Tuesday night, mostly clear. Humid with lows in the mid-70s. Southwest winds 10 to 15 miles an hour with gusts up to 25 miles an hour. Heat index values up to 108 early until midnight. Wednesday, sunny, hot with highs in the mid-90s. Southwest winds 10 to 15 miles an hour with gusts up to 25 miles an hour. Wednesday night, mostly clear. Humid with lows in the upper 70s. Southwest winds 10 to 15 miles an hour with gusts up to 25 miles an hour. Thursday, mostly sunny. Hot. Highs in the mid-90s. Thursday night and Friday, a chance of showers and thunderstorms. Hot. Lows in the mid-70s. Highs in the lower 90s. Friday night, a chance of showers and thunderstorms. Lows in the lower 70s. Independence Day, mostly sunny. Hot. Highs in the lower 90s. Saturday night, a chance of showers and thunderstorms. Lows in the lower 70s. Sunday, a chance of showers and thunderstorms. Highs in the upper 80s. Sunday night, a chance of showers and thunderstorms. Lows in the upper 60s. Monday, mostly sunny. Highs in the mid-80s. Again, the forecast for the Quad Cities and surrounding areas for tonight, mostly clear. Lows in the upper 70s. South winds 10 to 15 miles an hour with gusts up to 30 miles an hour. The statement is, for the following county, Clinton, Iowa, and the following counties, in Illinois, Henry and Whiteside. Dangerously hot and humid conditions with multiple days of heat index values of 100 to 110 expected, along with nighttime lows not falling below the mid to upper 70s. The areas affected include portions of north-central and northwest Illinois and east-central and northeast Iowa. The hazardous weather conditions are expected until 10 p.m. Wednesday. The following impacts are expected. Heat-related illnesses increase significantly during extreme heat and high humidity events. Additional details, the extreme heat may persist through late week, but thunderstorms and associated clouds may interrupt the heat at times Thursday and Friday. Drink plenty of fluids, stay in an air-conditioned room, stay out of the sun, and check up on relatives and neighbors. Do not leave young children and pets in unattended vehicles. Car interiors will reach lethal temperatures in a matter of minutes. The statement is, for the following counties, in Iowa, Cedar, Louisa, Muscatine and Scott, and the following counties, in Illinois, Mercer and Rock Island. Dangerously hot and humid conditions with multiple days of heat index values of 100 to 110 expected, along with nighttime lows not falling below the mid to upper 70s. The areas affected include portions of northwest and west central Illinois, east central and southeast Iowa, and northeast Missouri. The hazardous weather conditions are expected until 10 p.m. Wednesday. The following impacts are expected. Heat-related illnesses increase significantly during extreme heat and high humidity events. Additional details, the extreme heat may persist through late week, but thunderstorms and associated clouds may interrupt the heat at times Thursday and Friday. Drink plenty of fluids, stay in an air-conditioned room, stay out of the sun, and check up on relatives and neighbors. Do not leave young children and pets in unattended vehicles. Car interiors will reach lethal temperatures in a matter of minutes. The Moline, Illinois climate summary for this evening, as of 4 p.m., June 29, 2026. Today's high temperature was 91 degrees. The normal high is 86. The record high is 104 degrees, which was last set in 1936. Today's low temperature was 78 degrees. The normal low is 64. The record low is 50 degrees, which was set in 1923. No precipitation fell today, which leaves the monthly total at 6.98 inches. The total precipitation for the year still stands at 19.00 inches. The normal high temperature for tomorrow is 86 degrees, and the normal low is 64. The record high for tomorrow is 104, which occurred in 1931, and the record low is 46, which occurred in 1943.
sunset tonight is at 8:40 p.m. Sunrise tomorrow is at 5:32 a.m. The following is a summary of watches, warnings, and advisories in effect. An extreme heat warning remains in effect until 10 p.m. Wednesday for the following county, Clinton, Iowa, and the following counties, in Illinois, Henry and Whiteside. An extreme heat warning remains in effect until 10 p.m. Wednesday for the following counties, in Iowa, Cedar, Louisa, Muscatine and Scott, and the following counties, in Illinois, Mercer and Rock Island. 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The current time is 6:57 p.m. Central Daylight Time. At 6 p.m. at Moline, skies were mostly sunny. The temperature was 89 degrees, dew point 76, relative humidity 65%, producing a heat index of 100. The wind was south at 15 miles an hour, gusting to 28. And the pressure was 29.83 inches and steady. At Davenport, skies were mostly sunny. The temperature was 86 degrees, dew point 75, relative humidity 69%, producing a heat index of 95. The wind was south at 16 miles an hour, gusting to 33. And the pressure was 29.83 inches and falling. Close to home, Burlington partly sunny and 88. Cedar Rapids mostly sunny and 88. Dubuque sunny and 88. Iowa City partly sunny and 89. Muscatine 91. Galesburg mostly sunny and 88. Peoria mostly sunny and 89. Savannah 90. Rockford mostly sunny and 88. Across the Midwest, Chicago partly sunny and 91. Des Moines mostly sunny and 91. Madison mostly sunny and 90. Milwaukee partly sunny and 91. Minneapolis partly sunny and 92. Omaha partly sunny and 94. St. Louis partly sunny and 91. Springfield, Illinois partly sunny and 89. Waterloo mostly sunny and 89. Once again at 6 p.m. at Moline with mostly sunny skies, the temperature was 89. At Davenport with mostly sunny skies, the temperature was 86. Here is the hazardous weather outlook. For today and tonight, dangerous levels of heat will occur today with heat index values of 105 degrees or even higher this afternoon. In addition, overnight temperatures will remain warm, limiting relief from the heat tonight and in the nights ahead. An extreme heat warning is in effect for the entire area. Looking ahead, a dangerous combination of hot and very humid conditions will continue through at least Wednesday and potentially longer. Peak heat index values between 100 and 110 degrees are likely, along with very warm nighttime lows. Depending on storms and associated cloud cover, the impactful heat may continue through the end of the week. An extreme heat warning is in effect through Wednesday evening. There is a chance for thunderstorms throughout the latter half of the week and into the 4th of July weekend. Strong storms may be possible across portions of northeast Iowa into extreme northwest Illinois Wednesday night. Spotter activation will not be needed today and tonight. And now, your National Weather Service forecast for the Quad Cities and surrounding areas. Tonight, mostly clear. Lows in the upper 70s. South winds 10 to 15 miles an hour with gusts up to 30 miles an hour. Tuesday, sunny, hot with highs in the mid-90s. Southwest winds 10 to 15 miles an hour with gusts up to 30 miles an hour. Tuesday night, mostly clear. Humid with lows in the mid-70s. Southwest winds 10 to 15 miles an hour with gusts up to 25 miles an hour. Heat index values up to 108 early until midnight. Wednesday, sunny, hot with highs in the mid-90s. Southwest winds 10 to 15 miles an hour with gusts up to 25 miles an hour. Wednesday night, mostly clear. Humid with lows in the upper 70s. Southwest winds 10 to 15 miles an hour with gusts up to 25 miles an hour. Thursday, mostly sunny. Hot. Highs in the mid-90s. Thursday night and Friday, a chance of showers and thunderstorms. Hot. Lows in the mid-70s. Highs in the lower 90s. Friday night, a chance of showers and thunderstorms. Lows in the lower 70s. Independence Day, mostly sunny. Hot. Highs in the lower 90s. Saturday night, a chance of showers and thunderstorms. Lows in the lower 70s.